66, low 73. Palanca Law Ranger Station, high 61, low 49. Kapalua, high 83, low 73. Molokati Airport, high 85, low 73. Lanati City, high 75, low 68. Here's the forecast for Halaunka Law Summit. Issued at 3:01 a.m. Today, mostly sunny with isolated showers. Highs around 61 at the visitor center to around 71 at the summit. East winds up to 15 miles per hour. Chance of rain 20%. Tonight, breezy. Mostly clear with scattered showers. Lows around 49 at the visitor center to around 46 at the summit. East winds up to 20 miles per hour. Chance of rain 50%. Monday, mostly sunny. Breezy. Scattered showers in the morning, then isolated showers in the afternoon. Highs around 61 at the visitor center to around 68 at the summit. East winds up to 20 miles per hour. Chance of rain 50%. Monday night, mostly clear with scattered showers. Lows 47 to 59. East winds 10 to 15 miles per hour. Chance of rain 50%. Sunrise this morning at Halaunka Law Summit, 5:41 a.m. Here's the forecast for the following county, Big Island, Hawaii. Today, mostly sunny. Leeward, haze through the day. Scattered showers. Highs 83 to 88. Northeast winds, around 15 miles per hour. Tonight, partly cloudy. Haze leeward. Occasional showers windward. Isolated showers leeward. Lows 72 to 77. East winds, around 15 miles per hour. Monday, partly cloudy. Leeward, haze, scattered showers during the day. Isolated showers at night. Windward, numerous showers. Highs 84 to 89. Lows 73 to 78. Northeast winds 15 to 20 miles per hour. Tuesday, partly cloudy. Leeward, haze, scattered showers during the day. Isolated showers at night. Windward, scattered showers during the day, then occasional showers at night. Highs 85 to 90. Lows 74 to 79. Northeast winds, around 15 miles per hour. Wednesday, mostly cloudy. Haze leeward. Occasional showers windward. Isolated showers leeward. Highs 85 to 90. Lows 73 to 78. Northeast winds, around 15 miles per hour. Thursday, mostly cloudy. Leeward, haze, isolated showers. Windward, scattered showers during the day, then numerous showers at night. Highs 84 to 89. Lows 72 to 77. Northeast winds, around 15 miles per hour. The ultraviolet index for noon June 29th in Honolulu is 12. This corresponds to a very high exposure level. At 1 p.m., at Kahului, the sky was mostly sunny, with a temperature of 85 degrees. The relative humidity was 49%, and the dew point was 64 degrees. The wind was northeast, at 24 miles an hour, gusting to 35. The barometric pressure was 29.94 inches, or 1,013.8 millibars, and falling. At Molokati Airport, the sky was mostly sunny, and the temperature was 84. Northeast winds were gusting to 32 miles an hour. At Lanati City, cloudy, and 77 degrees. At Kapalua, the sky was sunny, and the temperature was 84. At Hilo, the sky was sunny, and the temperature was 82. At Kona, mostly sunny, and 86 degrees. At Bradshaw, the sky was mostly sunny, and the temperature was 73. At Honolulu, mostly sunny, and 86 degrees. At Lihue, light rain was reported, with a temperature of 83.

Journal, the buoy reports at 1 p.m. Wind speeds are in knots. Buoy 51101, wind east at 12. Buoy 51000, wind east at 16. Buoy 2, wind east at 16. Buoy 4, wind east at 10. Kahului Harbor, east at 17. Puvela buoy, 5 feet, 8 seconds. Buoy data provided by the National Weather Service and the Pacific Islands Ocean Observing System. Here are some wind observations at 1 p.m. Wind speeds are in knots. Kahului northeast at 21, gusting to 30. Kahului Harbor northeast at 11. Makapurlapai east at 14, gusting to 22. Kona southwest at 10. Hilo northeast at 9. Issued at 8:33 a.m. The surf forecast for Maui. North facing shores 0 to 2 feet through Monday. West facing shores 1 to 3 feet through Monday. South facing shores 3 to 5 feet this morning, then 4 to 6 feet this afternoon. 4 to 6 feet Monday. East facing shores 3 to 5 feet through Monday. 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Every home should have a disaster supply kit for hurricanes, flash floods, tsunamis, and power outages. 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A first aid kit with medicines or prescription drugs. 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Banks and ATMs may not be open or available for extended periods. Important documents should be placed in a waterproof container. Take time now. Be prepared. The current time is 2:11 p.m. Hawaii Aleutian Standard Time. Trade winds will ease slightly today, then remain at mostly moderate speeds through the rest of the week. Bands of low clouds and showers will periodically push across the islands, focusing primarily over windward and mountain areas during the overnight and early morning hours. A couple bands of enhanced moisture will move through the islands tonight through Thursday morning, bringing an increase in shower coverage and intensity, with some locally heavy rainfall possible. In addition, humidity levels will rise, making the first half of the work week feel rather muggy across the island chain. This is NOAA Weather Radio Station WWG-75 on Mount Haleakala, serving Maui County, and broadcasting from the National Weather Service Forecast Office in Honolulu. The current time is 2:12 p.m. Hawaii Aleutian Standard Time. Trade winds will ease slightly today, then remain at mostly moderate speeds through the rest of the week. Bands of low clouds and showers will periodically push across the islands, focusing primarily over windward and mountain areas during the overnight and early morning hours. A couple bands of enhanced moisture will move through the islands tonight through Thursday morning, bringing an increase in shower coverage and intensity, with some locally heavy rainfall possible. In addition, humidity levels will rise, making the first half of the work week feel rather muggy across the island chain. Here's your Maui community forecast. Issued Sunday at 3 a.m. Today, windward, partly sunny, scattered showers. Leeward, sunny, isolated showers. Breezy. Highs 80 to 85 and 69 to 75 upcountry. East winds 15 to 20 miles per hour. Tonight, partly cloudy. Windward, scattered showers in the evening, then occasional showers after midnight. Leeward, isolated showers. Breezy. Lows 71 to 77 and 54 to 60 upcountry. East winds 15 to 25 miles per hour. Monday, partly cloudy. Numerous showers windward. Isolated showers leeward. Breezy. Highs 81 to 86, lows 71 to 77. Upcountry, highs 69 to

75, lows 55 to 61. Northeast winds 15 to 25 miles per hour. Tuesday, partly cloudy. Occasional showers windward. Isolated showers leeward. Breezy. Highs 82 to 87, lows 72 to 78. Upcountry, highs 72 to 78, lows 55 to 61. East winds 15 to 20 miles per hour. Wednesday through Thursday, mostly cloudy. Occasional showers windward. Isolated showers leeward. Breezy. Highs 81 to 87, lows 71 to 77. Upcountry, highs 71 to 77, lows 54 to 60. East winds 15 to 20 miles per hour. Here are the forecast high and low temperatures for selected locations. Kahului, high 86, low 73. Hana, high 86, low 73. Haleakala Ranger Station, high 61, low 49. Kapalua, high 83, low 73. Molokati Airport, high 85, low 73. Lanari City, high 75, low 68. Here's the forecast for Haleakala Summit. Issued at 3:01 a.m. Today, mostly sunny with isolated showers. Highs around 61 at the visitor center to around 71 at the summit. East winds up to 15 miles per hour. Chance of rain 20%. Tonight, breezy. Mostly clear with scattered showers. Lows around 49 at the visitor center to around 46 at the summit. East winds up to 20 miles per hour. Chance of rain 50%. Monday, mostly sunny. Breezy. Scattered showers in the morning, then isolated showers in the afternoon. Highs around 61 at the visitor center to around 68 at the summit. East winds up to 20 miles per hour. Chance of rain 50%. Monday night, mostly clear with scattered showers. Lows 47 to 59. East winds 10 to 15 miles per hour. Chance of rain 50%. Sunrise this morning at Haleakala Summit, 5:41 a.m. Here's the forecast for the following county, Big Island, Hawaii. Today, mostly sunny. Leeward, haze through the day. Scattered showers. Highs 83 to 88. Northeast winds, around 15 miles per hour. Tonight, partly cloudy. Haze leeward. Occasional showers windward. Isolated showers leeward. Lows 72 to 77. East winds, around 15 miles per hour. Monday, partly cloudy. Leeward, haze, scattered showers during the day. Isolated showers at night. Windward, numerous showers. Highs 84 to 89. Lows 73 to 78. Northeast winds 15 to 20 miles per hour. Tuesday, partly cloudy. Leeward, haze, scattered showers during the day. Isolated showers at night. Windward, scattered showers during the day, then occasional showers at night. Highs 85 to 90. Lows 74 to 79. Northeast winds, around 15 miles per hour. Wednesday, mostly cloudy. Haze leeward. Occasional showers windward. Isolated showers leeward. Highs 85 to 90. Lows 73 to 78. Northeast winds, around 15 miles per hour. Thursday, mostly cloudy. Leeward, haze, isolated showers. Windward, scattered showers during the day, then numerous showers at night. Highs 84 to 89. Lows 72 to 77. Northeast winds, around 15 miles per hour. The ultraviolet index for noon June 29th in Honolulu is 12. This corresponds to a very high exposure level. At 2 p.m., at Kahului, the sky was mostly sunny, with a temperature of 85.

degrees. The relative humidity was 53% and the dew point was 66 degrees. The wind was east at 20 miles an hour, gusting to 32. The barometric pressure was 29.94 inches or 1,013.8 millibars and steady. On Molokati, Molokati Airport was mostly sunny and 84 degrees. East winds were gusting to 31 miles an hour. On Lanati, Lanati City was cloudy and 75 degrees. Elsewhere on the island of Maui, Kapalua, sunny, 84. On the Big Island, Liloa was mostly sunny and 83 degrees. Kona, mostly sunny, 85. On Oahu, Honolulu was mostly sunny and 87 degrees. On Kauai, Lihue had light rain and 79 degrees. Here are the buoy reports at 2 p.m. Wind speeds are in knots. Buoy 51101, wind east at 14. Buoy 51000, east at 14, 7 feet, 8 seconds. Buoy 2, east at 16, 8 feet, 9 seconds. Buoy 4, wind east at 10. Kahului Harbor, east at 16. Puvela Buoy, 5 feet, 8 seconds. Buoy data provided by the National Weather Service and the Pacific Islands Ocean Observing System. Here are some wind observations at 1 p.m. Wind speeds are in knots. Kahului northeast at 21, gusting to 30. Kahului Harbor northeast at 11. Makapulapai east at 14, gusting to 22. Kona southwest at 10. Liloa northeast at 9. Issued at 8:33 a.m. The surf forecast for Maui. North facing shores 0 to 2 feet through Monday. West facing shores 1 to 3 feet through Monday. South facing shores 3 to 5 feet this morning, then 4 to 6 feet this afternoon. 4 to 6 feet Monday. East facing shores 3 to 5 feet through Monday. This is NOAA Weather Radio Station WWG-75 on Mount Haleakala, serving Maui County, and broadcasting from the National Weather Service Forecast Office in Honolulu. The current time is 2:22 p.m. Hawaii Aleutian Standard Time. Trade winds will ease slightly today, then remain at mostly moderate speeds through the rest of the week. Bands of low clouds and showers will periodically push across the islands, focusing primarily over windward and mountain areas during the overnight and early morning hours. A couple bands of enhanced moisture will move through the islands tonight through Thursday morning, bringing an increase in shower coverage and intensity, with some locally heavy rainfall possible. In addition, humidity levels will rise, making the first half of the work week feel rather muggy across the island chain. Here's your Maui community forecast. Issued Sunday at 3 a.m. Today, windward, partly sunny, scattered showers. Leeward, sunny, isolated showers. Breezy. Highs 80 to 85 and 69 to 75 upcountry. East winds 15 to 20 miles per hour. Tonight, partly cloudy. Windward, scattered showers in the evening, then occasional showers after midnight. Leeward, isolated showers. Breezy. Lows 71 to 77 and 54 to 60 upcountry. East winds 15 to 25 miles per hour. Monday, partly cloudy. Numerous showers windward. Isolated showers leeward. Breezy. Highs 81 to 86, lows 71 to 77. Upcountry, highs 69 to 75, lows 55 to 61. Northeast winds 15 to 25 miles per hour. Tuesday, partly cloudy. Occasional showers windward. Isolated showers leeward. Breezy. Highs 82 to 87, lows 72 to 78. Upcountry, highs 72 to 78, lows 55 to 61. East winds 15 to 20 miles per hour. Wednesday through Thursday, mostly cloudy.

Occasional showers windward. Isolated showers leeward. Breezy. Highs 81 to 87, lows 71 to 77. Upcountry, highs 71 to 77, lows 54 to 60. East winds 15 to 20 miles per hour. Here are the forecast high and low temperatures for selected locations. Kahului, high 86, low 73. Hana, high 86, low 73. Palaukala Ranger Station, high 61, low 49. Kapalua, high 83, low 73. Molokati Airport, high 85, low 73. Lanari City, high 75, low 68. Here's the forecast for Haleakala Summit. Issued at 3:01 a.m. Today, mostly sunny with isolated showers. Highs around 61 at the visitor center to around 71 at the summit. East winds up to 15 miles per hour. Chance of rain 20%. Tonight, breezy. Mostly clear with scattered showers. Lows around 49 at the visitor center to around 46 at the summit. East winds up to 20 miles per hour. Chance of rain 50%. Monday, mostly sunny. Breezy. Scattered showers in the morning, then isolated showers in the afternoon. Highs around 61 at the visitor center to around 68 at the summit. East winds up to 20 miles per hour. Chance of rain 50%. Monday night, mostly clear with scattered showers. Lows 47 to 59. East winds 10 to 15 miles per hour. Chance of rain 50%. Sunrise this morning at Haleakala Summit, 5:41 a.m. Here's the forecast for the following county, Big Island, Hawaii. Today, mostly sunny. Leeward, haze through the day. Scattered showers. Highs 83 to 88. Northeast winds, around 15 miles per hour. Tonight, partly cloudy. Haze leeward. Occasional showers windward. Isolated showers leeward. Lows 72 to 77. East winds, around 15 miles per hour. Monday, partly cloudy. Leeward, haze, scattered showers during the day. Isolated showers at night. Windward, numerous showers. Highs 84 to 89. Lows 73 to 78. Northeast winds 15 to 20 miles per hour. Tuesday, partly cloudy. Leeward, haze, scattered showers during the day. Isolated showers at night. Windward, scattered showers during the day, then occasional showers at night. Highs 85 to 90. Lows 74 to 79. Northeast winds, around 15 miles per hour. Wednesday, mostly cloudy. Haze leeward. Occasional showers windward. Isolated showers leeward. Highs 85 to 90. Lows 73 to 78. Northeast winds, around 15 miles per hour. Thursday, mostly cloudy. Leeward, haze, isolated showers. Windward, scattered showers during the day, then numerous showers at night. Highs 84 to 89. Lows 72 to 77. Northeast winds, around 15 miles per hour. The ultraviolet index for noon June 29th in Honolulu is 12. This corresponds to a very high exposure level. At 2 p.m., at Kahului, the sky was mostly sunny, with a temperature of 85 degrees. The relative humidity was 53%, and the dew point was 66 degrees. The wind was east, at 20 miles an hour, gusting to 32. The barometric pressure was 29.94 inches, or 1,013.8 millibars, and steady. On Molokati, Molokati Airport was mostly sunny, and 84 degrees. East winds were gusting to 31 miles an hour. On Lanari, Lanari City was

cloudy and 75 degrees. Elsewhere on the island of Maui, Kapalua, sunny, 84. On the Big Island, Hilo was mostly sunny and 83 degrees. Kona, mostly sunny, 85. On Oahu, Honolulu was mostly sunny and 87 degrees. On Kauai, Lihue had light rain and 79 degrees. Here are the buoy reports at 2 p.m. Wind speeds are in knots. Buoy 51101, wind east at 14. Buoy 51000, east at 14, 7 feet, 8 seconds. Buoy 2, east at 16, 8 feet, 9 seconds. Buoy 4, wind east at 10. Kahului Harbor, east at 16. Pu'uvela Buoy, 5 feet, 8 seconds. Buoy data provided by the National Weather Service and the Pacific Islands Ocean Observing System. If you evacuate during an emergency, turn off the utilities in your home. Turn off all water faucets, make sure electricity is turned off at the main switch, and turn off gas at the main valve. Emergency preparedness is an individual responsibility. Be prepared. Here are some wind observations at 2 p.m. Wind speeds are in knots. Kahului east at 17, gusting to 28. Kahului Harbor northeast at 14. Makapulapai east at 12, gusting to 23. Kona west at 12. Hilo northeast at 9. Issued at 8:33 a.m. The surf forecast for Maui. North facing shores 0 to 2 feet through Monday. West facing shores 1 to 3 feet through Monday. South facing shores 3 to 5 feet this morning, then 4 to 6 feet this afternoon. 4 to 6 feet Monday. East facing shores 3 to 5 feet through Monday. This is NOAA Weather Radio Station WWG-75 on Mount Haleakala, serving Maui County, and broadcasting from the National Weather Service Forecast Office in Honolulu. The current time is 2:31 p.m. Hawaii Aleutian Standard Time. Trade winds will ease slightly today, then remain at mostly moderate speeds through the rest of the week. Bands of low clouds and showers will periodically push across the islands, focusing primarily over windward and mountain areas during the overnight and early morning hours. A couple bands of enhanced moisture will move through the islands tonight through Thursday morning, bringing an increase in shower coverage and intensity, with some locally heavy rainfall possible. In addition, humidity levels will rise, making the first half of the work week feel rather muggy across the island chain. Here's your Maui community forecast. Issued Sunday at 3 a.m. Today, windward, partly sunny, scattered showers. Leeward, sunny, isolated showers. Breezy. Highs 80 to 85 and 69 to 75 upcountry. East winds 15 to 20 miles per hour. Tonight, partly cloudy. Windward, scattered showers in the evening, then occasional showers after midnight. To 20 miles per hour. Tonight, partly cloudy. Windward, scattered showers in the evening, then occasional showers after midnight. Leeward, isolated showers. Breezy. Lows 71 to 77 and 54 to 60 upcountry. East winds 15 to 25 miles per hour. Monday, partly cloudy. Numerous showers windward. Isolated showers leeward. Breezy. Highs 81 to 86, lows 71 to 77. Upcountry, highs 69 to 75, lows 55 to 61. Northeast winds 15 to 25 miles per hour. Tuesday, partly cloudy. Occasional showers windward. Isolated showers leeward. Breezy. Highs 82 to 87, lows 72 to 78. Upcountry, highs 72 to 78, lows 55 to 61. East winds 15 to 20 miles per hour. Wednesday through Thursday, mostly cloudy. Occasional showers.

Windward. Isolated showers leeward. Breezy. Highs 81 to 87, lows 71 to 77. Upcountry, highs 71 to 77, lows 54 to 60. East winds 15 to 20 miles per hour. Here are the forecast high and low temperatures for selected locations. Kahului, high 86, low 73. Hana, high 86, low 73. Haleakala Ranger Station, high 61, low 49. Kapalua, high 83, low 73. Molokati Airport, high 85, low 73. Lanari City, high 75, low 68. Here's the forecast for Haleakala Summit. Issued at 3:01 a.m. Today, mostly sunny with isolated showers. Highs around 61 at the visitor center to around 71 at the summit. East winds up to 15 miles per hour. Chance of rain 20%. Tonight, breezy. Mostly clear with scattered showers. Lows around 49 at the visitor center to around 46 at the summit. East winds up to 20 miles per hour. Chance of rain 50%. Monday, mostly sunny. Breezy. Scattered showers in the morning, then isolated showers in the afternoon. Highs around 61 at the visitor center to around 68 at the summit. East winds up to 20 miles per hour. Chance of rain 50%. Monday night, mostly clear with scattered showers. Lows 47 to 59. East winds 10 to 15 miles per hour. Chance of rain 50%. Sunrise this morning at Haleakala Summit, 5:41 a.m. Here's the forecast for the following county, Big Island, Hawaii. Today, mostly sunny. Leeward, haze through the day. Scattered showers. Highs 83 to 88. Northeast winds, around 15 miles per hour. Tonight, partly cloudy. Haze leeward. Occasional showers windward. Isolated showers leeward. Lows 72 to 77. East winds, around 15 miles per hour. Monday, partly cloudy. Leeward, haze, scattered showers during the day. Isolated showers at night. Windward, numerous showers. Highs 84 to 89. Lows 73 to 78. Northeast winds 15 to 20 miles per hour. Tuesday, partly cloudy. Leeward, haze, scattered showers during the day. Isolated showers at night. Windward, scattered showers during the day, then occasional showers at night. Highs 85 to 90. Lows 74 to 79. Northeast winds, around 15 miles per hour. Wednesday, mostly cloudy. Haze leeward. Occasional showers windward. Isolated showers leeward. Highs 85 to 90. Lows 73 to 78. Northeast winds, around 15 miles per hour. Thursday, mostly cloudy. Leeward, haze, isolated showers. Windward, scattered showers during the day, then numerous showers at night. Highs 84 to 89. Lows 72 to 77. Northeast winds, around 15 miles per hour. The ultraviolet index for noon June 29th in Honolulu is 12. This corresponds to a very high exposure level. At 2 p.m., at Kahului, mostly sunny, and 85 degrees. Relative humidity 53%, dew point 66 degrees. Wind east, 20 miles an hour, gusting to 32. The barometric pressure 29.94 inches, or 1,013.8 millibars, and steady. Molokati Airport, mostly sunny, 84. East wind gusting to 31 miles an hour. Lanari City, cloudy, 75. Kapalua, sunny, 84. Lilo, mostly sunny, 83.

Kona, mostly sunny, 85. Bradshaw, mostly sunny, 72. Honolulu, mostly sunny, 87. Lihue, light rain, 79. Here are the buoy reports at 2 p.m. Wind speeds are in knots. Buoy 51101, wind east at 12. Buoy 51000, wind east at 14. Buoy 2, wind east at 16. Buoy 4, wind east at 10. Kahului Harbor, east at 16. Pu'uvela buoy, 5 feet, 8 seconds. Buoy data provided by the National Weather Service and the Pacific Islands Ocean Observing System. Here are some wind observations at 2 p.m. Wind speeds are in knots. Kahului east at 17, gusting to 28. Kahului Harbor northeast at 14. Makapulapai east at 12, gusting to 23. Kona west at 12. Lilo northeast at 9. Issued at 8:33 a.m. The surf forecast for Maui. North facing shores 0 to 2 feet through Monday. West facing shores 1 to 3 feet through Monday. South facing shores 3 to 5 feet this morning, then 4 to 6 feet this afternoon. 4 to 6 feet Monday. East facing shores 3 to 5 feet through Monday. This is NOAA Weather Radio Station WWG-75 on Mount Haleakala, serving Maui County, and broadcasting from the National Weather Service Forecast Office in Honolulu. The current time is 2:41 p.m. Hawaii Aleutian Standard Time. Trade winds will ease slightly today, then remain at mostly moderate speeds through the rest of the week. Bands of low clouds and showers will periodically push across the islands, focusing primarily over windward and mountain areas during the overnight and early morning hours. A couple bands of enhanced moisture will move through the islands tonight through Thursday morning, bringing an increase in shower coverage and intensity, with some locally heavy rainfall possible. In addition, humidity levels will rise, making the first half of the work week feel rather muggy across the island chain. Here's your Maui community forecast. Issued Sunday at 3 a.m. Today, windward, partly sunny, scattered showers. Leeward, sunny, isolated showers. Breezy. Highs 80 to 85 and 69 to 75 upcountry. East winds 15 to 20 miles per hour. Tonight, partly cloudy. Windward, scattered showers in the evening, then occasional showers after midnight. Leeward, isolated showers. Breezy. Lows 71 to 77 and 54 to 60 upcountry. East winds 15 to 25 miles per hour. Monday, partly cloudy. Numerous showers windward. Isolated showers leeward. Breezy. Highs 81 to 86, lows 71 to 77. Upcountry, highs 69 to 75, lows 55 to 61. Northeast winds 15 to 25 miles per hour. Tuesday, partly cloudy. Occasional showers windward. Isolated showers leeward. Breezy. Highs 82 to 87, lows 72 to 78. Upcountry, highs 72 to 78, lows 55 to 61. East winds 15 to 20 miles per hour. Wednesday through Thursday, mostly cloudy. Occasional showers windward. Isolated showers leeward. Breezy. Highs 81 to 87, lows 71 to 77. Upcountry, highs 71 to 77, lows 54 to 60. East winds 15 to 20 miles per hour. Here are the forecast high and low temperatures for selected locations. Kahului, high 86, low 73. Hana, high 86, low 73. Haleakala Ranger Station, high 61, low 49. Kapalua, high 83, low 73. Molokai Airport, high 85, low 73. Lanai City,

75, low 68. Here's the forecast for Halaunka Law Summit, issued at 3:01 a.m. Today, mostly sunny with isolated showers. Highs around 61 at the visitor center to around 71 at the summit. East winds up to 15 miles per hour. Chance of rain 20%. Tonight, breezy. Mostly clear with scattered showers. Lows around 49 at the visitor center to around 46 at the summit. East winds up to 20 miles per hour. Chance of rain 50%. Monday, mostly sunny. Breezy. Scattered showers in the morning, then isolated showers in the afternoon. Highs around 61 at the visitor center to around 68 at the summit. East winds up to 20 miles per hour. Chance of rain 50%. Monday night, mostly clear with scattered showers. Lows 47 to 59. East winds 10 to 15 miles per hour. Chance of rain 50%. Sunrise this morning at Halaunka Law Summit, 5:41 a.m. Here's the forecast for the following county, Big Island, Hawaii. Today, mostly sunny. Leeward, haze through the day. Scattered showers. Highs 83 to 88. Northeast winds, around 15 miles per hour. Tonight, partly cloudy. Haze leeward. Occasional showers windward. Isolated showers leeward. Lows 72 to 77. East winds, around 15 miles per hour. Monday, partly cloudy. Leeward, haze, scattered showers during the day. Isolated showers at night. Windward, numerous showers. Highs 84 to 89. Lows 73 to 78. Northeast winds 15 to 20 miles per hour. Tuesday, partly cloudy. Leeward, haze, scattered showers during the day. Isolated showers at night. Windward, scattered showers during the day, then occasional showers at night. Highs 85 to 90. Lows 74 to 79. Northeast winds, around 15 miles per hour. Wednesday, mostly cloudy. Haze leeward. Occasional showers windward. Isolated showers leeward. Highs 85 to 90. Lows 73 to 78. Northeast winds, around 15 miles per hour. Thursday, mostly cloudy. Leeward, haze, isolated showers. Windward, scattered showers during the day, then numerous showers at night. Highs 84 to 89. Lows 72 to 77. Northeast winds, around 15 miles per hour. The ultraviolet index for noon June 29th in Honolulu is 12. This corresponds to a very high exposure level. At 2 p.m. at Kahului, mostly sunny and 85 degrees. Relative humidity 53%, dew point 66 degrees. Wind east, 20 miles an hour, gusting to 32. The barometric pressure 29.94 inches, or 1,013.8 millibars, and steady. Molokai Airport, mostly sunny, 84. East wind gusting to 31 miles an hour. Lanai City, cloudy, 75. Kapalua, sunny, 84. Hilo, mostly sunny, 83. Kona, mostly sunny, 85. Bradshaw, mostly sunny, 72. Honolulu, mostly sunny, 87. Lihue, light rain, 79. Here are the buoy reports at 2 p.m. Wind speeds are in knots. Buoy 51101, wind east at 12. Buoy 51000, wind east at 14. Buoy 2, wind east at 16. Buoy 4, wind east at 10. Kahului Harbor, east at 16. Pauvela Buoy, 5 feet, 8 seconds. Buoy data provided by the National Weather Service and the Pacific Islands Ocean Observatory.

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The current time is 2:50 p.m. Hawaii Aleutian Standard Time. Trade winds will ease slightly today, then remain at mostly moderate speeds through the rest of the week. Bands of low clouds and showers will periodically push across the islands, focusing primarily over windward and mountain areas during the overnight and early morning hours. A couple bands of enhanced moisture will move through the islands tonight through Thursday morning, bringing an increase in shower coverage and intensity, with some locally heavy rainfall possible. In addition, humidity levels will rise, making the first half of the work week feel rather muggy across the island chain. Here's your Maui community forecast. Issued Sunday at 3 a.m. Today, windward, partly sunny, scattered showers. Leeward, sunny, isolated showers. Breezy. Highs 80 to 85 and 69 to 75 upcountry. East winds 15 to 20 miles per hour. Tonight, partly cloudy. Windward, scattered showers in the evening, then occasional showers after midnight. Leeward, isolated showers. Breezy. Lows 71 to 77 and 54 to 60 upcountry. East winds 15 to 25 miles per hour. Monday, partly cloudy. Numerous showers windward. Isolated showers leeward. Breezy. Highs 81 to 86, lows 71 to 77. Upcountry, highs 69 to 75, lows 55 to 61. Northeast winds 15 to 25 miles per hour. Tuesday, partly cloudy. Occasional showers windward. Isolated showers leeward. Breezy. Highs 82 to 87, lows 72 to 78. Upcountry, highs 72 to 78, lows 55 to 61. East winds 15 to 20 miles per hour. Wednesday through Thursday, mostly cloudy. Occasional showers windward. Isolated showers leeward. Breezy. Highs 81 to 87, lows 71 to 77. Upcountry, highs 71 to 77, lows 54 to 60. East winds 15 to 20 miles per hour. Here are the forecast high and low temperatures for selected locations. Kahului, high 86, low 73. Hana, high 86, low 73. Haleakala Ranger Station, high 61, low 49. Kapalua, high 83, low 73. Molokai Airport, high 85, low 73. Lanai City, high 75, low 68. Here's the forecast for Haleakala Summit. Issued at 3:01 a.m. Today, mostly sunny with isolated showers. Highs around 61 at the visitor center to around 71 at the summit. East winds up to 15 miles per hour. Chance of rain 20%. Tonight, breezy. Mostly clear with scattered showers. Lows around 49 at the visitor center to around 46 at the summit. East winds up to 20 miles per hour. Chance of rain 50%. Monday, mostly sunny. Breezy. Scattered showers in the morning, then isolated showers in the afternoon. Highs around 61 at the visitor center to around 68 at the summit. East winds up to 20 miles per hour. Chance of rain 50%. Monday night, mostly clear with scattered showers. Lows 47 to 59. East winds 10 to 15 miles per hour. Chance of rain 50%. Sunrise this morning at Haleakala Summit, 5:41 a.m. Here's the forecast for the following county, Big Island, Hawaii. Today, mostly sunny. Leeward, haze through the day. Scattered showers. Highs 83 to 88. Northeast winds, around 15 miles.

are. Tonight, partly cloudy. Haze leeward. Occasional showers windward. Isolated showers leeward. Lows 72 to 77. East winds, around 15 miles per hour. Monday, partly cloudy. Leeward, haze, scattered showers during the day. Isolated showers at night. Windward, numerous showers. Highs 84 to 89. Lows 73 to 78. Northeast winds 15 to 20 miles per hour. Tuesday, partly cloudy. Leeward, haze, scattered showers during the day. Isolated showers at night. Windward, scattered showers during the day, then occasional showers at night. Highs 85 to 90. Lows 74 to 79. Northeast winds, around 15 miles per hour. Wednesday, mostly cloudy. Haze leeward. Occasional showers windward. Isolated showers leeward. Highs 85 to 90. Lows 73 to 78. Northeast winds, around 15 miles per hour. Thursday, mostly cloudy. Leeward, haze, isolated showers. Windward, scattered showers during the day, then numerous showers at night. Highs 84 to 89. Lows 72 to 77. Northeast winds, around 15 miles per hour. The ultraviolet index for noon June 29th in Honolulu is 12. This corresponds to a very high exposure level. At 2 p.m., at Kahului, mostly sunny, and 85 degrees. Relative humidity 53%, dew point 66 degrees. Wind east, 20 miles an hour, gusting to 32. The barometric pressure 29.94 inches, or 1,013.8 millibars, and steady. Molokai Airport, mostly sunny, 84. East wind gusting to 31 miles an hour. Lanai City, cloudy, 75. Kapalua, sunny, 84. Lilo, mostly sunny, 83. Kona, mostly sunny, 85. Bradshaw, mostly sunny, 72. Honolulu, mostly sunny, 87. Lihue, light rain, 79. Here are the buoy reports at 2 p.m. Wind speeds are in knots. Buoy 51101, wind east at 12. Buoy 51000, wind east at 14. Buoy 2, wind east at 16. Buoy 4, wind east at 10. Kahului Harbor, east at 16. Puvala buoy, 5 feet, 8 seconds. Buoy data provided by the National Weather Service and the Pacific Islands Ocean Observing System. Here are some wind observations at 2 p.m. Wind speeds are in knots. Kahului east at 17, gusting to 28. Kahului Harbor northeast at 14. Makapulapai east at 12, gusting to 23. Kona west at 12. Lilo northeast at 9. Issued at 8:33 a.m. The surf forecast for Maui. North facing shores 0 to 2 feet through Monday. West facing shores 1 to 3 feet through Monday. South facing shores 3 to 5 feet this morning, then 4 to 6 feet this afternoon. 4 to 6 feet Monday. East facing shores 3 to 5 feet through Monday. This is NOAA Weather Radio Station WWG 75 on Mount Haleakala, serving Maui County, and broadcasting from the National Weather Service Forecast Office in Honolulu. The current time is 2:59 p.m. Hawaii Aleutian Standard Time. Trade winds will ease slightly today, then remain at mostly moderate speeds through the rest of the week. Bands of low clouds and showers will periodically push across the islands, focusing primarily over windward and mountain areas during the overnight and early morning hours. A couple bands of enhanced moisture will move through the islands tonight through Thursday morning, bringing an increase in shower coverage and intensity, with some locally heavy rain.

rainfall possible. In addition, humidity levels will rise, making the first half of the work week feel rather muggy across the island chain. Here's your Maui community forecast. Issued Sunday at 3 a.m. Today, windward, partly sunny, scattered showers. Leeward, sunny, isolated showers. Breezy. Highs 80 to 85 and 69 to 75 upcountry. East winds 15 to 20 miles per hour. Tonight, partly cloudy. Windward, scattered showers in the evening, then occasional showers after midnight. Leeward, isolated showers. Breezy. Lows 71 to 77 and 54 to 60 upcountry. East winds 15 to 25 miles per hour. Monday, partly cloudy. Numerous showers windward. Isolated showers leeward. Breezy. Highs 81 to 86, lows 71 to 77. Upcountry, highs 69 to 75, lows 55 to 61. Northeast winds 15 to 25 miles per hour. Tuesday, partly cloudy. Occasional showers windward. Isolated showers leeward. Breezy. Highs 82 to 87, lows 72 to 78. Upcountry, highs 72 to 78, lows 55 to 61. East winds 15 to 20 miles per hour. Wednesday through Thursday, mostly cloudy. Occasional showers windward. Isolated showers leeward. Breezy. Highs 81 to 87, lows 71 to 77. Upcountry, highs 71 to 77, lows 54 to 60. East winds 15 to 20 miles per hour. Here are the forecast high and low temperatures for selected locations. Kahului, high 86, low 73. Hana, high 86, low 73. Haleakala Ranger Station, high 61, low 49. Kapalua, high 83, low 73. Molokati Airport, high 85, low 73. Lanari City, high 75, low 68. Here's the forecast for the following county, Big Island, Hawaii. Today, mostly sunny. Leeward, haze through the day. Scattered showers. Highs 83 to 88. Northeast winds, around 15 miles per hour. Tonight, partly cloudy. Haze leeward. Occasional showers windward. Isolated showers leeward. Lows 72 to 77. East winds, around 15 miles per hour. Monday, partly cloudy. Leeward, haze, scattered showers during the day. Isolated showers at night. Windward, numerous showers. Highs 84 to 89. Lows 73 to 78. Northeast winds 15 to 20 miles per hour. Tuesday, partly cloudy. Leeward, haze, scattered showers during the day. Isolated showers at night. Windward, scattered showers during the day, then occasional showers at night. Highs 85 to 90. Lows 74 to 79. Northeast winds, around 15 miles per hour. Wednesday, mostly cloudy. Haze leeward. Occasional showers windward. Isolated showers leeward. Highs 85 to 90. Lows 73 to 78. Northeast winds, around 15 miles per hour. Thursday, mostly cloudy. Leeward, haze, isolated showers. Windward, scattered showers during the day, then numerous showers at night. Highs 84 to 89. Lows 72 to 77. Northeast winds, around 15 miles per hour. The ultraviolet index for noon June 29th in Honolulu is 12. This corresponds to a very high exposure level. At 2 p.m., at Kahului, mostly sunny, and 85 degrees. Relative humidity 53%, dew point 66.

degrees. Wind east, 20 miles an hour, gusting to 32. The barometric pressure 29.94 inches for 1,013.8 millibars and steady. Molokati Airport, mostly sunny, 84. East wind gusting to 31 miles an hour. Lanari City, cloudy, 75. Kapalua, sunny, 84. Hilo, mostly sunny, 83. Kona, mostly sunny, 85. Bradshaw, mostly sunny, 72. Honolulu, mostly sunny, 87. Lihue, light rain, 79. Here are the buoy reports at 2 p.m. Wind speeds are in knots. Buoy 51101, wind east at 12. Buoy 51000, wind east at 14. Buoy 2, wind east at 16. Buoy 4, wind east at 10. Kahului Harbor, east at 16. Puvela Buoy, 5 feet, 8 seconds. Buoy data provided by the National Weather Service and the Pacific Islands Ocean Observing System. Here are some wind observations at 2 p.m. Wind speeds are in knots. Kahului east at 17, gusting to 28. Kahului Harbor northeast at 14. Makapulapai east at 12, gusting to 23. Kona west at 12. Lilo northeast at 9. Issued at 8:33 a.m. The surf forecast for Maui. North facing shores 0 to 2 feet through Monday. West facing shores 1 to 3 feet through Monday. South facing shores 3 to 5 feet this morning, then 4 to 6 feet this afternoon. 4 to 6 feet Monday. East facing shores 3 to 5 feet through Monday. This is NOAA Weather Radio Station WWG-75 on Mount Haleakala, serving Maui County, and broadcasting from the National Weather Service Forecast Office in Honolulu. The current time is 3:07 p.m. Hawaii Aleutian Standard Time. Trade winds will ease slightly today, then remain at mostly moderate speeds through the rest of the week. Bands of low clouds and showers will periodically push across the islands, focusing primarily over windward and mountain areas during the overnight and early morning hours. A couple bands of enhanced moisture will move through the islands tonight through Thursday morning, bringing an increase in shower coverage and intensity, with some locally heavy rainfall possible. In addition, humidity levels will rise, making the first half of the work week feel rather muggy across the island chain. Here's your Maui community forecast. Issued Sunday at 3 a.m. Today, windward, partly sunny, scattered showers. Leeward, sunny, isolated showers. Breezy. Highs 80 to 85 and 69 to 75 upcountry. East winds 15 to 20 miles per hour. Tonight, partly cloudy. Windward, scattered showers in the evening, then occasional showers after midnight. Leeward, isolated showers. Breezy. Lows 71 to 77 and 54 to 60 upcountry. East winds 15 to 25 miles per hour. Monday, partly cloudy. Numerous showers windward. Isolated showers leeward. Breezy. Highs 81 to 86, lows 71 to 77. Upcountry, highs 69 to 75, lows 55 to 61. Northeast winds 15 to 25 miles per hour. Tuesday, partly cloudy. Occasional showers windward. Isolated showers leeward. Breezy. Highs 82 to 87, lows 72 to 78. Upcountry, highs 72 to 78, lows 55 to 61. East winds 15 to 20 miles per hour. Wednesday through Thursday, mostly cloudy. Occasional showers windward. Isolated showers leeward. Breezy. Highs 81 to 87, lows 71 to 77. Upcountry, highs 71 to 77, lows 54 to 60.
winds 15 to 20 miles per hour. Here are the forecast high and low temperatures for selected locations. Kahului, high 86, low 73. Hana, high 86, low 73. Haleakala Ranger Station, high 61, low 49. Kapalua, high 83, low 73. Molokati Airport, high 85, low 73. Lanari City, high 75, low 68. Here's the forecast for Haleakala Summit. Issued at 3:07 p.m. Tonight, breezy. Partly cloudy with scattered showers. Lows around 52 at the visitor center to around 47 at the summit. East winds up to 25 miles per hour, becoming 10 to 20 miles per hour after midnight. Chance of rain 50%. Monday, mostly sunny. Breezy. Numerous showers in the morning, then isolated showers in the afternoon. Highs around 62 at the visitor center to around 68 at the summit. East winds 10 to 20 miles per hour, decreasing to up to 15 miles per hour in the afternoon. Chance of rain 70%. Monday night, breezy. Mostly clear with scattered showers. Lows around 51 at the visitor center to around 46 at the summit. East winds up to 20 miles per hour. Chance of rain 50%. Tuesday, sunny and breezy. Scattered showers in the morning, then isolated showers in the afternoon. Highs 61 to 78. East winds 10 to 20 miles per hour. Chance of rain 50%. Sunrise Monday at Haleakala Summit, 5:41 a.m. Every home should have a disaster supply kit for hurricanes, flash floods, tsunamis, and power outages. Store at least a week's supply of food and water. A first aid kit with medicines or prescription drugs. Special items for babies, the elderly, and pets. 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Important documents should be placed in a waterproof container. 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The current time is 3:13 p.m. Hawaii Aleutian Standard Time. Trade winds will ease slightly today, then remain at mostly moderate speeds through the rest of the week. Bands of low clouds and showers will periodically push across the islands, focusing primarily over windward and mountain areas during the overnight and early morning hours. A couple bands of enhanced moisture will move through the islands tonight through Thursday morning, bringing an increase in shower coverage and intensity, with some locally heavy rainfall possible. In addition, humidity levels will rise, making the first half of the work week feel rather muggy across the island chain. Here's your Maui community forecast. Issued Sunday at 3:13 p.m. Tonight, windward, mostly cloudy, scattered showers in the evening, then occasional showers after midnight. Leeward, partly cloudy, isolated showers. Breezy. Lows 70 to 75, and 55 to 61 upcountry. East winds 15 to 25 miles per hour. Monday, windward, partly sunny, numerous showers in the morning, then scattered showers in the afternoon. Leeward, mostly sunny, isolated showers. Breezy. Highs 81 to 86 and 70 to 76 upcountry. East winds 15 to 25 miles per hour. Monday night, windward, mostly cloudy, scattered showers. Leeward, mostly clear, isolated showers in the evening. Breezy. Lows 70 to 75 and 55 to 61 upcountry. Northeast winds 15 to 25 miles per hour. Tuesday, windward, mostly cloudy, scattered showers. Leeward, mostly clear, isolated showers.

sleazy. Highs 82 to 87, lows 71 to 76. Upcountry, highs 72 to 78, lows 56 to 62. East winds 15 to 20 miles per hour. Wednesday through Thursday, windward, mostly cloudy, numerous showers. Leeward, partly cloudy, isolated showers. Breezy. Highs 81 to 87, lows 70 to 75. Upcountry, highs 71 to 77, lows 55 to 61. East winds 15 to 20 miles per hour. Friday, mostly cloudy. Scattered showers windward. Isolated showers leeward. Breezy. Highs 81 to 86, lows 70 to 75. Upcountry, highs 70 to 76, lows 54 to 60. East winds 15 to 20 miles per hour. Here are the forecast high and low temperatures for selected locations. Kahului, low 73, high 86. Hana, low 75, high 85. Haleakala Ranger Station, low 52, high 62. Kapalua, low 73, high 84. Molokati Airport, low 73, high 86. Lanari City, low 68, high 76. Here's the forecast for Haleakala Summit. Issued at 3:07 p.m. Tonight, breezy. Partly cloudy with scattered showers. Lows around 52 at the visitor center to around 47 at the summit. East winds up to 25 miles per hour, becoming 10 to 20 miles per hour after midnight. Chance of rain 50%. Monday, mostly sunny. Breezy. Numerous showers in the morning, then isolated showers in the afternoon. Highs around 62 at the visitor center to around 68 at the summit. East winds 10 to 20 miles per hour, decreasing to up to 15 miles per hour in the afternoon. Chance of rain 70%. Monday night, breezy. Mostly clear with scattered showers. Lows around 51 at the visitor center to around 46 at the summit. East winds up to 20 miles per hour. Chance of rain 50%. Tuesday, sunny and breezy. Scattered showers in the morning, then isolated showers in the afternoon. Highs 61 to 78. East winds 10 to 20 miles per hour. Chance of rain 50%. Sunrise Monday at Haleakala Summit, 5:41 a.m. Here's the forecast for the following county, Big Island, Hawaii. Tonight, windward, mostly cloudy, occasional showers. Leeward, mostly clear, isolated showers in the evening, haze through the night. Lows 70 to 75. East winds, around 15 miles per hour. Monday, windward, mostly cloudy, numerous showers. Leeward, mostly sunny, haze through the day, scattered showers in the afternoon. Highs 84 to 89. East winds 15 to 20 miles per hour. Monday night, windward, mostly cloudy, numerous showers. Leeward, mostly clear, isolated showers in the evening, haze through the night. Lows 70 to 75. Northeast winds, around 15 miles per hour. Tuesday, leeward, mostly clear, haze during the day, scattered showers during the day, then isolated showers at night. Windward, scattered showers during the day, then occasional showers at night. Highs 85 to 90. Lows 71 to 76. Northeast winds, around 15 miles per hour. Wednesday, leeward, partly cloudy with isolated showers. Windward, partly cloudy with occasional showers windward. Highs 85 to 90. Lows 70 to 75. Northeast winds, around 15 miles per hour. Thursday, windward, mostly cloudy, scattered showers during the day, then numerous showers at night. Leeward, partly cloudy, isolated showers. Highs 84 to 89. Lows 70 to 75.

northeast winds, around 15 miles per hour. Friday, mostly cloudy. Leeward, isolated showers. Windward, scattered showers during the day, then numerous showers at night. Highs 84 to 89. Lows 70 to 75. Northeast winds, around 15 miles per hour. The ultraviolet index for noon June 29th in Honolulu is 12. This corresponds to a very high exposure level. At 3 p.m., at Kahului, mostly sunny, and 85 degrees. Relative humidity 56%, dew point 68 degrees. Wind northeast, 24 miles an hour, gusting to 32. The barometric pressure 29.93 inches, or 1,013.5 millibars, and falling. Molokai Airport, mostly sunny, 81. Lanai City, cloudy, 77. Kapalua, drizzle, 82. Lilo, cloudy, 80. Kona, partly sunny, 85. Bradshaw, partly sunny, 68. Honolulu, mostly sunny, 87. Lihue, light rain, 82. Here are the buoy reports at 3 p.m. Wind speeds are in knots. Buoy 51101, wind east at 12. Buoy 51000, wind east at 14. Buoy 2, wind east at 16. Buoy 4, wind east at 8. Kahului Harbor, east at 22. Uvala buoy, 5 feet, 9 seconds. Buoy data provided by the National Weather Service and the Pacific Islands Ocean Observing System. Here are some wind observations at 2 p.m. Wind speeds are in knots. Kahului east at 17, gusting to 28. Kahului Harbor northeast at 14. Makapulapai east at 12, gusting to 23. Kona west at 12. Lilo northeast at 9. Issued at 3:22 p.m. The surf forecast for Maui. North and west facing shores 0 to 2 feet through Monday. South facing shores 4 to 6 feet through Monday. East facing shores 3 to 5 feet through Monday. This is NOAA Weather Radio Station WWG-75 on Mount Haleakala, serving Maui County, and broadcasting from the National Weather Service Forecast Office in Honolulu. The current time is 3:23 p.m. Hawaii Aleutian Standard Time. Trade winds will ease slightly today, then remain at mostly moderate speeds through the rest of the week. Bands of low clouds and showers will periodically push across the islands, focusing primarily over windward and mountain areas during the overnight and early morning hours. A couple bands of enhanced moisture will move through the islands tonight through Thursday morning, bringing an increase in shower coverage and intensity, with some locally heavy rainfall possible. In addition, humidity levels will rise, making the first half of the work week feel rather muggy across the island chain. Here's your Maui community forecast. Issued Sunday at 3:13 p.m. Tonight, windward, mostly cloudy, scattered showers in the evening, then occasional showers after midnight. Leeward, partly cloudy, isolated showers. Breezy. Lows 70 to 75, and 55 to 61 upcountry. East winds 15 to 25 miles per hour. Monday, windward, partly sunny, numerous showers in the morning, then scattered showers in the afternoon. Leeward, mostly sunny, isolated showers. Breezy. Highs 81 to 86 and 70 to 76 upcountry. East winds 15 to 25 miles per hour. Monday night, windward, mostly cloudy, scattered showers. Leeward, mostly clear, isolated showers in the evening. Breezy. Lows 70 to 75 and 55 to 61 upcountry. Northeast winds 15 to 25 miles per hour. Tuesday, windward, mostly cloudy, scattered showers. Leeward, mostly clear, isolated showers. Breezy.

Highs 82 to 87, lows 71 to 76. Upcountry, highs 72 to 78, lows 56 to 62. East winds 15 to 20 miles per hour. Wednesday through Thursday, windward, mostly cloudy, numerous showers. Leeward, partly cloudy, isolated showers. Breezy. Highs 81 to 87, lows 70 to 75. Upcountry, highs 71 to 77, lows 55 to 61. East winds 15 to 20 miles per hour. Friday, mostly cloudy. Scattered showers windward. Isolated showers leeward. Breezy. Highs 81 to 86, lows 70 to 75. Upcountry, highs 70 to 76, lows 54 to 60. East winds 15 to 20 miles per hour. Here are the forecast high and low temperatures for selected locations. Kahului, low 73, high 86. Hana, low 75, high 85. Haleakala Ranger Station, low 52, high 62. Kapalua, low 73, high 84. Molokati Airport, low 73, high 86. Lanari City, low 68, high 76. Here's the forecast for Haleakala Summit. Issued at 3:07 p.m. Tonight, breezy. Partly cloudy with scattered showers. Lows around 52 at the visitor center to around 47 at the summit. East winds up to 25 miles per hour, becoming 10 to 20 miles per hour after midnight. Chance of rain 50%. Monday, mostly sunny. Breezy. Numerous showers in the morning, then isolated showers in the afternoon. Highs around 62 at the visitor center to around 68 at the summit. East winds 10 to 20 miles per hour, decreasing to up to 15 miles per hour in the afternoon. Chance of rain 70%. Monday night, breezy. Mostly clear with scattered showers. Lows around 51 at the visitor center to around 46 at the summit. East winds up to 20 miles per hour. Chance of rain 50%. Tuesday, sunny and breezy. Scattered showers in the morning, then isolated showers in the afternoon. Highs 61 to 78. East winds 10 to 20 miles per hour. Chance of rain 50%. Sunrise Monday at Haleakala Summit, 5:41 a.m. Here's the forecast for the following county, Big Island, Hawaii. Tonight, windward, mostly cloudy, occasional showers. Leeward, mostly clear, isolated showers in the evening, haze through the night. Lows 70 to 75. East winds, around 15 miles per hour. Monday, windward, mostly cloudy, numerous showers. Leeward, mostly sunny, haze through the day, scattered showers in the afternoon. Highs 84 to 89. East winds 15 to 20 miles per hour. Monday night, windward, mostly cloudy, numerous showers. Leeward, mostly clear, isolated showers in the evening, haze through the night. Lows 70 to 75. Northeast winds, around 15 miles per hour. Tuesday, leeward, mostly clear, haze during the day, scattered showers during the day, then isolated showers at night. Windward, scattered showers during the day, then occasional showers at night. Highs 85 to 90. Lows 71 to 76. Northeast winds, around 15 miles per hour. Wednesday, leeward, partly cloudy with isolated showers. Windward, partly cloudy with occasional showers windward. Highs 85 to 90. Lows 70 to 75. Northeast winds, around 15 miles per hour. Thursday, windward, mostly cloudy, scattered showers during the day, then numerous showers at night. Leeward, partly cloudy, isolated showers. Highs 84 to 89. Lows 70 to 75. Northeast

times, around 15 miles per hour. Friday, mostly cloudy. Leeward, isolated showers. Windward, scattered showers during the day, then numerous showers at night. Highs 84 to 89. Lows 70 to 75. Northeast winds, around 15 miles per hour. If you evacuate during an emergency, turn off the utilities in your home. Turn off all water faucets, make sure electricity is turned off at the main switch, and turn off gas at the main valve. Emergency preparedness is an individual responsibility. Be prepared. The ultraviolet index for noon June 29th in Honolulu is 12. This corresponds to a very high exposure level. At 3 p.m., at Kahului, mostly sunny, and 85 degrees. Relative humidity 56%, dew point 68 degrees. Wind northeast, 24 miles an hour, gusting to 32. The barometric pressure 29.93 inches, or 1,013.5 millibars, and falling. Molokai Airport, mostly sunny, 81. Lanai City, cloudy, 77. Kapalua, drizzle, 82. Lilo, cloudy, 80. Kona, partly sunny, 85. Bradshaw, partly sunny, 68. Honolulu, mostly sunny, 87. Lihue, light rain, 82. Here are the buoy reports at 3 p.m. Wind speeds are in knots. Buoy 51101, wind east at 12. Buoy 51000, wind east at 14. Buoy 2, wind east at 16. Buoy 4, wind east at 8. Kahului Harbor, east at 22. Uvala Buoy, 5 feet, 9 seconds. Buoy data provided by the National Weather Service and the Pacific Islands Ocean Observing System. Here are some wind observations at 3 p.m. Wind speeds are in knots. Kahului northeast at 21, gusting to 28. Kahului Harbor northeast at 14. Makapulapai east at 11, gusting to 20. Kona southwest at 10. Hilo northeast at 8. Small craft advisory through Monday afternoon for Oahu windward waters, Kaiwi Channel, Manawa County windward waters, Ma'alaya Bay, Pailolo Channel, Alanui Haha Channel and waters around the Big Island. The synopsis for Hawaiian coastal waters. A high pressure ridge for north of the Hope Channel, Alanui Haha Channel and waters around the Big Island. The synopsis for Hawaiian coastal waters. A high pressure ridge for north of the Hawaiian Islands will remain anchored in place, keeping trade winds blowing across the region through much of this week. A brief boost in wind speeds is expected overnight into Monday. The forecast for Hawaiian waters within 40 nautical miles, including the channels. Tonight, east-northeast winds 20 to 25 knots. Seas 5 to 7 feet. Wave detail, east 5 feet at 7 seconds and south-southwest 3 feet at 16 seconds. Scattered showers. Monday, east winds 20 to 25 knots. Seas 6 to 8 feet. Wave detail, east 5 feet at 7 seconds and south-southwest 3 feet at 15 seconds. Scattered showers. Monday night, east-northeast winds 20 to 25 knots. Seas 5 to 7 feet. Wave detail, east 5 feet at 6 seconds and south-southwest 3 feet at 14 seconds. Isolated showers. Tuesday, east-northeast winds 15 to 20 knots. Seas 5 to 6 feet. Wave detail, east 5 feet at 6 seconds and south-southwest 3 feet at 14 seconds. Scattered showers. Tuesday night, east-northeast winds 15 to 20 knots. Seas 5 to 6 feet. Scattered showers. Wednesday, east-northeast winds 15 to 20 knots. Seas 5 to 6 feet. Scattered showers. Wednesday night, east-northeast winds 15 to 20 knots. Seas 5 to 6 feet.

scattered showers. Thursday, east northeast winds 15 to 20 knots. Seas 5 to 6 feet. Scattered showers through the night, then isolated showers through the day. Friday, east northeast winds 15 to 20 knots. Seas 5 to 7 feet. Isolated showers. More detailed information is available on our webpage at weather.gov/Hawaii. This is NOAA Weather Radio Station WWG75 on Mount Haleakala, serving Maui County, and broadcasting from the National Weather Service Forecast Office in Honolulu. The current time is 3:35 p.m. Hawaii Aleutian Standard Time. Moderate to locally breezy trade winds will persist through the rest of the week. Bands of low clouds and showers will periodically push across the islands, focusing primarily over windward and Mauka areas during the overnight and early morning hours. A couple bands of enhanced moisture will move through the islands tonight through Thursday morning, bringing an increase in shower coverage and intensity, with some locally heavy rainfall possible. In addition, humidity levels will rise, bringing muggier conditions across the island chain. Here's your Maui community forecast. Issued Sunday at 3:13 p.m. Tonight, windward, mostly cloudy, scattered showers in the evening, then occasional showers after midnight. Leeward, partly cloudy, isolated showers. Breezy. Lows 70 to 75 and 55 to 61 upcountry. East winds 15 to 25 miles per hour. Monday, windward, partly sunny, numerous showers in the morning, then scattered showers in the afternoon. Leeward, mostly sunny, isolated showers. Breezy. Highs 81 to 86 and 70 to 76 upcountry. East winds 15 to 25 miles per hour. Monday night, windward, mostly cloudy, scattered showers. Leeward, mostly clear, isolated showers in the evening. Breezy. Lows 70 to 75 and 55 to 61 upcountry. Northeast winds 15 to 25 miles per hour. Tuesday, windward, mostly cloudy, scattered showers. Leeward, mostly clear, isolated showers. Breezy. Highs 82 to 87, lows 71 to 76. Upcountry, highs 72 to 78, lows 56 to 62. East winds 15 to 20 miles per hour. Wednesday through Thursday, windward, mostly cloudy, numerous showers. Leeward, partly cloudy, isolated showers. Breezy. Highs 81 to 87, lows 70 to 75. Upcountry, highs 71 to 77, lows 55 to 61. East winds 15 to 20 miles per hour. Friday, mostly cloudy. Scattered showers windward. Isolated showers leeward. Breezy. Highs 81 to 86, lows 70 to 75. Upcountry, highs 70 to 76, lows 54 to 60. East winds 15 to 20 miles per hour. Here are the forecast high and low temperatures for selected locations. Kahului, low 73, high 86. Hana, low 75, high 85. Haleakala Ranger Station, low 52, high 62. Kapalua, low 73, high 84. Molokai Airport, low 73, high 86. Lanai City, low 68, high 76. Here's the forecast for Haleakala Summit. Issued at 3:07 p.m. Tonight, breezy. Partly cloudy with scattered showers. Lows around 52 at the visitor center to around 47 at the summit. East winds up to 25 miles per hour, becoming 10 to 20 miles per hour after midnight. Chance of rain 50%. Monday, mostly sunny. Breezy. Numerous showers in the morning, then isolated showers in the afternoon. Highs around 62 at the visitor center to around 68 at the summit. East winds 10 to 20 miles per hour.

Power decreasing to up to 15 miles per hour in the afternoon. Chance of rain 70%. Monday night, breezy. Mostly clear with scattered showers. Lows around 51 at the visitor center to around 46 at the summit. East winds up to 20 miles per hour. Chance of rain 50%. Tuesday, sunny and breezy. Scattered showers in the morning, then isolated showers in the afternoon. Highs 61 to 78. East winds 10 to 20 miles per hour. Chance of rain 50%. Sunrise Monday at Haleakala Summit, 5:41 a.m. Here's the forecast for the following county, Big Island, Hawaii. Tonight, windward, mostly cloudy, occasional showers. Leeward, mostly clear, isolated showers in the evening, haze through the night. Lows 70 to 75. East winds, around 15 miles per hour. Monday, windward, mostly cloudy, numerous showers. Leeward, mostly sunny, haze through the day, scattered showers in the afternoon. Highs 84 to 89. East winds 15 to 20 miles per hour. Monday night, windward, mostly cloudy, numerous showers. Leeward, mostly clear, isolated showers in the evening, haze through the night. Lows 70 to 75. Northeast winds, around 15 miles per hour. Tuesday, leeward, mostly clear, haze during the day, scattered showers during the day, then isolated showers at night. Windward, scattered showers during the day, then occasional showers at night. Highs 85 to 90. Lows 71 to 76. Northeast winds, around 15 miles per hour. Wednesday, leeward, partly cloudy with isolated showers. Windward, partly cloudy with occasional showers windward. Highs 85 to 90. Lows 70 to 75. Northeast winds, around 15 miles per hour. Thursday, windward, mostly cloudy, scattered showers during the day, then numerous showers at night. Leeward, partly cloudy, isolated showers. Highs 84 to 89. Lows 70 to 75. Northeast winds, around 15 miles per hour. Friday, mostly cloudy. Leeward, isolated showers. Windward, scattered showers during the day, then numerous showers at night. Highs 84 to 89. Lows 70 to 75. Northeast winds, around 15 miles per hour. The ultraviolet index for noon June 29th in Honolulu is 12. This corresponds to a very high exposure level. At 3 p.m., at Kahului, the sky was mostly sunny, with a temperature of 85 degrees. The relative humidity was 56%, and the dew point was 68 degrees. The wind was northeast, at 24 miles an hour, gusting to 32. The barometric pressure was 29.93 inches, or 1,013.5 millibars, and falling. On Molokati, Molokati Airport was mostly sunny, with a temperature of 81. On Lanai, at Lanai City, the sky was partly sunny, and the temperature was 77. Elsewhere on Maui, Kapalua, there was drizzle, the temperature was 82. Finally, on the Big Island, Liloa was cloudy, and 80 degrees. At Kona, it was partly sunny, with a temperature of 85. Finally, on the Big Island, Bradshaw is partly sunny, and 71 degrees. On Oahu, at Honolulu, the sky was mostly sunny, and the temperature was 87. On Kauai, Lihue had light rain, and the temperature was 82. Here are the buoy reports at 3 p.m. Wind speeds are in knots. Buoy 51101, wind east at 14. Buoy 51000, wind east at 14. Buoy 2, wind east at 16. Buoy 4, wind east at 8. Kahului Harbor, east at 20. Uvela Buoy, 6 feet, 8 seconds. Buoy data provided by the National

Weather Service and the Pacific Islands Ocean Observing System. Here are some wind observations at 3 p.m. Wind speeds are in knots. Kahului Northeast at 21, gusting to 28. Kahului Harbor Northeast at 14. Makapulapai East at 11, gusting to 20. Kona Southwest at 10. Hilo Northeast at 8. Small craft advisory through Monday afternoon for Oahu Windward Waters, Kaiwi Channel, Maui County Windward Waters, Ma'alaya Bay, Pailolo Channel, Alanui Haha Channel and waters around the Big Island. The synopsis for Hawaiian coastal waters. A high pressure ridge far north of the Hawaiian Islands will remain anchored in place, keeping trade winds blowing across the region through much of this week. A brief boost in wind speeds is expected overnight into Monday. The forecast for Hawaiian waters within 40 nautical miles, including the channels. Tonight, east-northeast winds 20 to 25 knots. Seas 5 to 7 feet. Wave detail, east 5 feet at 7 seconds and south-southwest 3 feet at 16 seconds. Scattered showers. Monday, east winds 20 to 25 knots. Seas 6 to 8 feet. Wave detail, east 5 feet at 7 seconds and south-southwest 3 feet at 15 seconds. Scattered showers. Monday night, east-northeast winds 20 to 25 knots. Seas 5 to 7 feet. Wave detail, east 5 feet at 6 seconds and south-southwest 3 feet at 14 seconds. Isolated showers. Tuesday, east-northeast winds 15 to 20 knots. Seas 5 to 6 feet. Wave detail, east 5 feet at 6 seconds and south-southwest 3 feet at 14 seconds. Scattered showers. Tuesday night, east-northeast winds 15 to 20 knots. Seas 5 to 6 feet. Scattered showers. Wednesday, east-northeast winds 15 to 20 knots. Seas 5 to 6 feet. Scattered showers. Wednesday night, east-northeast winds 15 to 20 knots. Seas 5 to 6 feet. Scattered showers. Thursday, east-northeast winds 15 to 20 knots. Seas 5 to 6 feet. Scattered showers through the night, then isolated showers through the day. Friday, east-northeast winds 15 to 20 knots. Seas 5 to 7 feet. Isolated showers. More detailed information is available on our webpage at weather.gov/Hawaii. Issued at 3:22 p.m. The surf forecast for Maui. North and west facing shores 0 to 2 feet through Monday. South facing shores 4 to 6 feet through Monday. East facing shores 3 to 5 feet through Monday. Issued at 3:22 p.m. Tides for Kahului. Low tide at 9:32 p.m. of 0.9 feet. High tide at 12:54 a.m. of 1.1 foot. Tides for Kihei and Ma'alaya Bay. High tide at 4:36 p.m. of 2.4 feet. Low tide at 10:51 p.m. of 0.5 feet. Tides for Kona. High tide at 3:45 p.m. of 2.1 feet. Low tide at 10:32 p.m. of 0.5 feet. Sunset Sunday at Kahului, 7:11 p.m. Sunrise Monday, 5:48 a.m. Sunrise Monday at Haleakala Summit, 5:41 a.m. Sunset Sunday at Kona, 7:07 p.m. Sunrise Monday, 5:49 a.m. This is NOAA Weather Radio Station WWG-75 on Mount Haleakala, serving Maui County, and broadcasting from the National Weather Service Forecast Office in Honolulu. The current time is 3:49 p.m. Hawaii Aleutian Standard Time. Moderate to locally breezy trade winds will persist through the rest of the week. Bands of low clouds and showers will periodically push across the islands, focusing primarily over windward and Mauna areas during the overnight and early morning hours. A couple bands of enhanced moisture will move through the islands tonight through Thursday morning.

eastward, mostly sunny, isolated showers. Breezy. Highs 81 to 86 and 70 to 76 upcountry. East winds 15 to 25 miles per hour. Monday night, windward, mostly cloudy, scattered showers. Leeward, mostly clear, isolated showers in the evening. Breezy. Lows 70 to 75 and 55 to 61 upcountry. Northeast winds 15 to 25 miles per hour. Tuesday, windward, mostly cloudy, scattered showers. Leeward, mostly clear, isolated showers. Breezy. Highs 82 to 87, lows 71 to 76. Upcountry, highs 72 to 78, lows 56 to 62. East winds 15 to 20 miles per hour. Wednesday through Thursday, windward, mostly cloudy, numerous showers. Leeward, partly cloudy, isolated showers. Breezy. Highs 81 to 87, lows 70 to 75. Upcountry, highs 71 to 77, lows 55 to 61. East winds 15 to 20 miles per hour. Friday, mostly cloudy. Scattered showers windward. Isolated showers leeward. Breezy. Highs 81 to 86, lows 70 to 75. Upcountry, highs 70 to 76, lows 54 to 60. East winds 15 to 20 miles per hour. Here are the forecast high and low temperatures for selected locations. Kahului, low 73, high 86. Hana, low 75, high 85. Haleakala Ranger Station, low 52, high 62. Kapalua, low 73, high 84. Molokati Airport, low 73, high 86. Lanari City, low 68, high 76. Issued at 3:22 p.m. Tides for Kahului. Low tide at 9:32 p.m. of 0.9 feet. High tide at 12:54 a.m. of 1.1 foot. Tides for Kihei and Maui Bay. High tide at 4:36 p.m. of 2.4 feet. Low tide at 10:51 p.m. of 0.5 feet. Tides for Kona. High tide at 3:45 p.m. of 2.1 feet. Low tide at 10:32 p.m. of 0.5 feet. Sunset Sunday at Kahului, 7:11 p.m. Sunrise Monday, 5:48 a.m. Sunrise Monday at Haleakala Summit, 5:41 a.m. Sunset Sunday at Kona, 7:07 p.m. Sunrise Monday, 5:49 a.m. Here's the forecast for Haleakala Summit. Issued at 3:07 p.m. Tonight, breezy. Partly cloudy with scattered showers. Lows around 52 at the visitor center to around 47 at the summit. East winds up to 25 miles per hour, becoming 10 to 20 miles per hour after midnight. Chance of rain 50%. Monday, mostly sunny. Breezy. Numerous showers in the morning, then isolated showers in the afternoon. Highs around 62 at the visitor center to around 68 at the summit. East winds 10 to 20 miles per hour, decreasing to up to 15 miles per hour in the afternoon. Chance of rain 70%. Monday night, breezy. Mostly clear with scattered showers. Lows around 51 at the visitor center to around 46 at the summit. East winds up to 20 miles per hour. Chance of rain 50%. Tuesday, sunny and breezy. Scattered showers in the morning, then isolated showers in the afternoon. Highs 61 to 78. East winds 10 to 20 miles per hour. Chance of rain 50%. Sunrise Monday at Haleakala Summit, 5:41 a.m. Here's the forecast for the following county, Big Island, Hawaii. Tonight, windward, mostly cloudy, occasional showers. Leeward, mostly clear, isolated showers in the evening, haze through the night.

lows 70 to 75. East winds, around 15 miles per hour. Monday, windward, mostly cloudy, numerous showers. Leeward, mostly sunny, haze through the day, scattered showers in the afternoon. Highs 84 to 89. East winds 15 to 20 miles per hour. Monday night, windward, mostly cloudy, numerous showers. Leeward, mostly clear, isolated showers in the evening, haze through the night. Lows 70 to 75. Northeast winds, around 15 miles per hour. Tuesday, leeward, mostly clear, haze during the day, scattered showers during the day, then isolated showers at night. Windward, scattered showers during the day, then occasional showers at night. Highs 85 to 90. Lows 71 to 76. Northeast winds, around 15 miles per hour. Wednesday, leeward, partly cloudy with isolated showers. Windward, partly cloudy with occasional showers windward. Highs 85 to 90. Lows 70 to 75. Northeast winds, around 15 miles per hour. Thursday, windward, mostly cloudy, scattered showers during the day, then numerous showers at night. Leeward, partly cloudy, isolated showers. Highs 84 to 89. Lows 70 to 75. Northeast winds, around 15 miles per hour. Friday, mostly cloudy. Leeward, isolated showers. Windward, scattered showers during the day, then numerous showers at night. Highs 84 to 89. Lows 70 to 75. Northeast winds, around 15 miles per hour. The ultraviolet index for noon June 29th in Honolulu is 12. This corresponds to a very high exposure level. At 3 p.m., at Kahului, the sky was mostly sunny, with a temperature of 85 degrees. The relative humidity was 56%, and the dew point was 68 degrees. The wind was northeast, at 24 miles an hour, gusting to 32. The barometric pressure was 29.93 inches, or 1,013.5 millibars, and falling. On Molokati, Molokati Airport was mostly sunny, with a temperature of 81. On Lanari, at Lanari City, the sky was partly sunny, and the temperature was 77. Elsewhere on Maui, Kapalua, there was drizzle, the temperature was 82. Finally, on the Big Island, Liloa was cloudy, and 80 degrees. At Kona, it was partly sunny, with a temperature of 85. Finally, on the Big Island, Bradshaw was partly sunny, and 71 degrees. On Oahu, at Honolulu, the sky was mostly sunny, and the temperature was 87. On Kauai, Lihue had light rain, and the temperature was 82. Here are the buoy reports at 3 p.m. Wind speeds are in knots. Buoy 51101, wind east at 14. Buoy 51000, wind east at 14. Buoy 2, wind east at 16. Buoy 4, wind east at 8. Kahului Harbor, east at 20. Puvela Buoy, 6 feet, 8 seconds. Buoy data provided by the National Weather Service and the Pacific Islands Ocean Observing System. Here are some wind observations at 3 p.m. Wind speeds are in knots. Kahului northeast at 21, gusting to 28. Kahului Harbor northeast at 14. Makapulapai east at 11, gusting to 20. Kona southwest at 10. Hilo northeast at 8. Small craft advisory through Monday afternoon for Oahu windward waters, Kaiwi Channel, Maui County windward waters, Maalaea Bay, Parilolo Channel, Alanui Haha Channel and waters around the Big Island. The synopsis for Hawaiian coastal waters. A high pressure ridge for north of the Hawaiian Islands will remain anchored in place, keeping trade winds blowing across the region through much of this week. A brief boost in wind speeds is expected overnight into Monday. The forecast.

Hawaiian waters within 40 nautical miles, including the channels. Tonight, east-northeast winds 20 to 25 knots. Seas 5 to 7 feet. Wave detail, east 5 feet at 7 seconds and south-southwest 3 feet at 16 seconds. Scattered showers. Monday, east winds 20 to 25 knots. Seas 6 to 8 feet. Wave detail, east 5 feet at 7 seconds and south-southwest 3 feet at 15 seconds. Scattered showers. Monday night, east-northeast winds 20 to 25 knots. Seas 5 to 7 feet. Wave detail, east 5 feet at 6 seconds and south-southwest 3 feet at 14 seconds. Isolated showers. Tuesday, east-northeast winds 15 to 20 knots. Seas 5 to 6 feet. Wave detail, east 5 feet at 6 seconds and south-southwest 3 feet at 14 seconds. Scattered showers. Tuesday night, east-northeast winds 15 to 20 knots. Seas 5 to 6 feet. Scattered showers. Wednesday, east-northeast winds 15 to 20 knots. Seas 5 to 6 feet. Scattered showers. Wednesday night, east-northeast winds 15 to 20 knots. Seas 5 to 6 feet. Scattered showers. Thursday, east-northeast winds 15 to 20 knots. Seas 5 to 6 feet. Scattered showers through the night, then isolated showers through the day. Friday, east-northeast winds 15 to 20 knots. Seas 5 to 7 feet. Isolated showers. More detailed information is available on our webpage at weather.gov/Hawaii. Issued at 3:22 p.m. The surf forecast for Maui. North and west facing shores 0 to 2 feet through Monday. South facing shores 4 to 6 feet through Monday. East facing shores 3 to 5 feet through Monday. 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The current time is 4:03 p.m. Hawaii Aleutian Standard Time. Moderate to locally breezy trade winds will persist through the rest of the week. Bands of low clouds and showers will periodically push across the islands, focusing primarily over windward and Mauka areas during the overnight and early morning hours. A couple bands of enhanced moisture will move through the islands tonight through Thursday morning, bringing an increase in shower coverage and intensity, with some locally heavy rainfall possible. In addition, humidity levels will rise, bringing muggier conditions across the island chain. Here's your Maui community forecast. Issued Sunday at 3:13 p.m. Tonight, windward, mostly cloudy, scattered showers in the evening, then occasional showers after midnight. Leeward, partly cloudy, isolated showers. Breezy. Lows 70 to 75 and 55 to 61 upcountry. East winds 15 to 25 miles per hour. Monday, windward, partly sunny, numerous showers in the morning, then scattered showers in the afternoon. Leeward, mostly sunny, isolated showers. Breezy. Highs 81 to 86 and 70 to 76 upcountry. East winds 15 to 25 miles per hour. Monday night, windward, mostly cloudy, scattered showers. Leeward, mostly clear, isolated showers in the evening. Breezy. Lows 70 to 75 and 55 to 61 upcountry. Northeast winds 15 to 25 miles per hour. Tuesday, windward, mostly cloudy, scattered showers. Leeward, mostly clear, isolated showers. Breezy. Highs 82 to 87, lows 71 to 76. Upcountry, highs 72 to 78, lows 56 to 62. East winds 15 to 20 miles per hour. Wednesday through Thursday, windward, mostly cloudy, numerous showers. Leeward, partly cloudy, isolated showers. Breezy.

0: Highs 81 to 87, lows 70 to 75. Upcountry, highs 71 to 77, lows 55 to 61. East winds 15 to 20 miles per hour. Friday, mostly cloudy. Scattered showers windward. Isolated showers leeward. Breezy. Highs 81 to 86, lows 70 to 75. Upcountry, highs 70 to 76, lows 54 to 60. East winds 15 to 20 miles per hour. Here are the forecast high and low temperatures for selected locations. Kahului, low 73, high 86. Pana, low 75, high 85. Haleakala Ranger Station, low 52, high 62. Kapalua, low 73, high 84. Molokati Airport, low 73, high 86. Lanari City, low 68, high 76. Here's the forecast for Haleakala Summit. Issued at 3:07 p.m. Tonight, breezy. Partly cloudy with scattered showers. Lows around 52 at the visitor center to around 47 at the summit. East winds up to 25 miles per hour, becoming 10 to 20 miles per hour after midnight. Chance of rain 50%. Monday, mostly sunny. Breezy. Numerous showers in the morning, then isolated showers in the afternoon. Highs around 62 at the visitor center to around 68 at the summit. East winds 10 to 20 miles per hour, decreasing to up to 15 miles per hour in the afternoon. Chance of rain 70%. Monday night, breezy. Mostly clear with scattered showers. Lows around 51 at the visitor center to around 46 at the summit. East winds up to 20 miles per hour. Chance of rain 50%. Tuesday, sunny and breezy. Scattered showers in the morning, then isolated showers in the afternoon. Highs 61 to 78. East winds 10 to 20 miles per hour. Chance of rain 50%. Sunrise Monday at Haleakala Summit, 5:41 a.m. Here's the forecast for the following county, Big Island, Hawaii. Tonight, windward, mostly cloudy, occasional showers. Leeward, mostly clear, isolated showers in the evening, haze through the night. Lows 70 to 75. East winds, around 15 miles per hour. Monday, windward, mostly cloudy, numerous showers. Leeward, mostly sunny, haze through the day, scattered showers in the afternoon. Highs 84 to 89. East winds 15 to 20 miles per hour. Monday night, windward, mostly cloudy, numerous showers. Leeward, mostly clear, isolated showers in the evening, haze through the night. Lows 70 to 75. Northeast winds, around 15 miles per hour. Tuesday, leeward, mostly clear, haze during the day, scattered showers during the day, then isolated showers at night. Windward, scattered showers during the day, then occasional showers at night. Highs 85 to 90. Lows 71 to 76. Northeast winds, around 15 miles per hour. Wednesday, leeward, partly cloudy with isolated showers. Windward, partly cloudy with occasional showers windward. Highs 85 to 90. Lows 70 to 75. Northeast winds, around 15 miles per hour. Thursday, windward, mostly cloudy, scattered showers during the day, then numerous showers at night. Leeward, partly cloudy, isolated showers. Highs 84 to 89. Lows 70 to 75. Northeast winds, around 15 miles per hour. Friday, mostly cloudy. Leeward, isolated showers. Windward, scattered showers during the day, then numerous showers at night. Highs 84 to 89. Lows 70 to 75. Northeast winds, around 15 miles per hour. The ultraviolet.
1: Dex for noon June 29th in Honolulu is 12. This corresponds to a very high exposure level. At 3 p.m., at Kahului, the sky was mostly sunny, with a temperature of 85 degrees. The relative humidity was 56%, and the dew point was 68 degrees. The wind was northeast, at 24 miles an hour, gusting to 32. The barometric pressure was 29.93 inches, or 1,013.5 millibars, and falling. On Molokhati, Molokhati Airport was mostly sunny, with a temperature of 81. On Lanati, at Lanati City, the sky was partly sunny, and the temperature was 77. Elsewhere on Maui, Kapalua, there was drizzle, the temperature was 82. Finally, on the Big Island, Iola was cloudy, and 80 degrees. At Kona, it was partly sunny, with a temperature of 85. Finally, on the Big Island, Bradshaw was partly sunny, and 71 degrees. On Oahu, at Honolulu, the sky was mostly sunny, and the temperature was 87. On Kauai, Lihue had light rain, and the temperature was 82. Here are the buoy reports at 3 p.m. Wind speeds are in knots. Buoy 51101, wind east at 14. Buoy 51000, wind east at 14. Buoy 2, wind east at 16. Buoy 4, wind east at 8. Kahului Harbor, east at 20. Kauvala buoy, 6 feet, 8 seconds. 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Every home should have a disaster supply kit for hurricanes, flash floods, tsunamis, and power outages. Store at least a week's supply of food and water. 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Banks and ATMs may not be open or available for extended periods. Important documents should be placed in a waterproof container. Take time now. Be prepared. At 4 p.m., at Kahului, mostly sunny, and 83 degrees. Relative humidity 56%, dew point 66 degrees. Wind northeast, 17 miles an hour, gusting to 35. The barometric pressure 29.91 inches, or 1,012.8 millibars, and falling. Molokhati Airport, partly sunny, 81. East wind gusting to 32 miles an hour. Lanati City, partly sunny, 79. Kapalua, drizzle, 79. Iola, cloudy, 80. Kona, cloudy, 84. Honolulu, mostly sunny, 86. Lihue, mostly sunny, 81. Here are the buoy reports at 4 p.m. Wind speeds are in knots. Buoy 51101, wind east at 14. Buoy 51000, wind east at 14. Buoy 2, wind east at 17. Buoy 4, wind east at 12. Kahului Harbor, east at 20. Kauvala buoy, 6 feet, 8 seconds. Buoy data provided by the National Weather Service and the Pacific Islands Ocean Observing System. Here are some wind observations at 3 p.m. Wind speeds are in knots. Kahului northeast at 21, gusting to 28. Kahului Harbor northeast at 14. Makapulapai east at 11, gusting to 20. Kona southwest at 10. Iola northeast at 8. Small craft advisory through Monday afternoon for Oahu windward waters, Kaneohe Channel, Maui County windward waters, Maui Bay, Kailolo Channel, Alanui-Haha Channel and waters around the Big Island. The synopsis for Hawaiian coastal waters. A high pressure ridge far north of the Hawaiian Islands will remain anchored in place, keeping trade winds blowing across the region through much of this week. A brief boost in wind speeds is expected overnight into Monday.

the forecast for Hawaiian waters within 40 nautical miles, including the channels. Tonight, east-northeast winds 20 to 25 knots. Seas 5 to 7 feet. Wave detail, east 5 feet at 7 seconds and south-southwest 3 feet at 16 seconds. Scattered showers. Monday, east winds 20 to 25 knots. Seas 6 to 8 feet. Wave detail, east 5 feet at 7 seconds and south-southwest 3 feet at 15 seconds. Scattered showers. Monday night, east-northeast winds 20 to 25 knots. Seas 5 to 7 feet. Wave detail, east 5 feet at 6 seconds and south-southwest 3 feet at 14 seconds. Isolated showers. Tuesday, east-northeast winds 15 to 20 knots. Seas 5 to 6 feet. Wave detail, east 5 feet at 6 seconds and south-southwest 3 feet at 14 seconds. Scattered showers. Tuesday night, east-northeast winds 15 to 20 knots. Seas 5 to 6 feet. Scattered showers. Wednesday, east-northeast winds 15 to 20 knots. Seas 5 to 6 feet. Scattered showers. Wednesday night, east-northeast winds 15 to 20 knots. Seas 5 to 6 feet. Scattered showers. Thursday, east-northeast winds 15 to 20 knots. Seas 5 to 6 feet. Scattered showers through the night, then isolated showers through the day. Friday, east-northeast winds 15 to 20 knots. Seas 5 to 7 feet. Isolated showers. More detailed information is available on our webpage at weather.gov/Hawaii. Issued at 3:22 p.m. The surf forecast for Maui. North and west facing shores 0 to 2 feet through Monday. South facing shores 4 to 6 feet through Monday. East facing shores 3 to 5 feet through Monday. This is NOAA Weather Radio Station WWG 75 on Mount Haleakala, serving Maui County, and broadcasting from the National Weather Service Forecast Office in Honolulu. The current time is 4:18 p.m. Hawaii Aleutian Standard Time. Moderate to locally breezy trade winds will persist through the rest of the week. Bands of low clouds and showers will periodically push across the islands, focusing primarily over windward and Mauka areas during the overnight and early morning hours. A couple bands of enhanced moisture will move through the islands tonight through Thursday morning, bringing an increase in shower coverage and intensity, with some locally heavy rainfall possible. In addition, humidity levels will rise, bringing muggier conditions across the island chain. Here's your Maui community forecast. Issued Sunday at 3:13 p.m. Tonight, windward, mostly cloudy, scattered showers in the evening, then occasional showers after midnight. Leeward, partly cloudy, isolated showers. Breezy. Lows 70 to 75 and 55 to 61 upcountry. East winds 15 to 25 miles per hour. Monday, windward, partly sunny, numerous showers in the morning, then scattered showers in the afternoon. Leeward, mostly sunny, isolated showers. Breezy. Highs 81 to 86 and 70 to 76 upcountry. East winds 15 to 25 miles per hour. Monday night, windward, mostly cloudy, scattered showers. Leeward, mostly clear, isolated showers in the evening. Breezy. Lows 70 to 75 and 55 to 61 upcountry. Northeast winds 15 to 25 miles per hour. Tuesday, windward, mostly cloudy, scattered showers. Leeward, mostly clear, isolated showers. Breezy. Highs 82 to 87, lows 71 to 76. Upcountry, highs 72 to 78, lows 56 to 62. East winds 15 to 20 miles per hour. Wednesday through Thursday, windward, mostly cloudy, numerous showers. Leeward, partly cloudy, isolated showers.

lazy. Highs 81 to 87, lows 70 to 75. Upcountry, highs 71 to 77, lows 55 to 61. East winds 15 to 20 miles per hour. Friday, mostly cloudy. Scattered showers windward. Isolated showers leeward. Breezy. Highs 81 to 86, lows 70 to 75. Upcountry, highs 70 to 76, lows 54 to 60. East winds 15 to 20 miles per hour. Here are the forecast high and low temperatures for selected locations. Kahului, low 73, high 86. Hana, low 75, high 85. Haleakala Ranger Station, low 52, high 62. Kapalua, low 73, high 84. Molokati Airport, low 73, high 86. Lanari City, low 68, high 76. Here's the forecast for Haleakala Summit. Issued at 3:07 p.m. Tonight, breezy. Partly cloudy with scattered showers. Lows around 52 at the visitor center to around 47 at the summit. East winds up to 25 miles per hour, becoming 10 to 20 miles per hour after midnight. Chance of rain 50%. Monday, mostly sunny. Breezy. Numerous showers in the morning, then isolated showers in the afternoon. Highs around 62 at the visitor center to around 68 at the summit. East winds 10 to 20 miles per hour, decreasing to up to 15 miles per hour in the afternoon. Chance of rain 70%. Monday night, breezy. Mostly clear with scattered showers. Lows around 51 at the visitor center to around 46 at the summit. East winds up to 20 miles per hour. Chance of rain 50%. Tuesday, sunny and breezy. Scattered showers in the morning, then isolated showers in the afternoon. Highs 61 to 78. East winds 10 to 20 miles per hour. Chance of rain 50%. Sunrise Monday at Haleakala Summit, 5:41 a.m. Issued at 3:22 p.m. Tides for Kahului. Low tide at 9:32 p.m. of 0.9 feet. High tide at 12:54 a.m. of 1.1 foot. Tides for Kihei and Ma'alai Bay. High tide at 4:36 p.m. of 2.4 feet. Low tide at 10:51 p.m. of 0.5 feet. Tides for Kona. 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Low tide at 10:32 p.m. of 0.5 feet. Sunset Sunday at Kahului, 7:11 p.m. Sunrise Monday, 5:48 a.m. Sunrise Monday at Haleakala Summit, 5:41 a.m. Sunset Sunday at Kona, 7:07 p.m. Sunrise Monday, 5:49 a.m. Here's the forecast for the following county, Big Island, Hawaii. Tonight, windward, mostly cloudy, occasional showers. Leeward, mostly clear, isolated showers in the evening, haze through the night. Lows 70 to 75. East winds, around 15 miles per hour. Monday, windward, mostly cloudy, numerous showers. Leeward, mostly sunny, haze through the day, scattered showers in the afternoon. Highs 84 to 89. East winds 15 to 20 miles per hour. Monday night, windward, mostly cloudy, numerous showers. Leeward, mostly clear, isolated showers in the evening, haze through the night. Lows 70 to 75. Northeast winds, around 15 miles per hour. Tuesday, leeward, mostly clear, haze during the day, scattered showers during the day, then isolated showers at night. Windward, scattered showers during the day, then occasional showers at night. Highs 85 to 90. Lows 71 to 76. Northeast winds, around 15 miles per hour. Wednesday, leeward, partly

cloudy with isolated showers. Windward, partly cloudy with occasional showers windward. Highs 85 to 90. Lows 70 to 75. Northeast winds, around 15 miles per hour. Thursday, windward, mostly cloudy, scattered showers during the day, then numerous showers at night. Leeward, partly cloudy, isolated showers. Highs 84 to 89. Lows 70 to 75. Northeast winds, around 15 miles per hour. Friday, mostly cloudy. Leeward, isolated showers. Windward, scattered showers during the day, then numerous showers at night. Highs 84 to 89. Lows 70 to 75. Northeast winds, around 15 miles per hour. 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The current time is 4:26 p.m. Hawaii Aleutian Standard Time. Moderate to locally breezy trade winds will persist through the rest of the week. Bands of low clouds and showers will periodically push across the islands, focusing primarily over windward and Maui areas during the overnight and early morning hours. A couple bands of enhanced moisture will move through the islands tonight through Thursday morning, bringing an increase in shower coverage and intensity, with some locally heavy rainfall possible. In addition, humidity levels will rise, bringing muggier conditions across the island chain. Here's your Maui community forecast. Issued Sunday at 3:13 p.m. Tonight, windward, mostly cloudy, scattered showers in the evening, then occasional showers after midnight. Leeward, partly cloudy, isolated showers. Breezy. Lows 70 to 75 and 55 to 61 upcountry. East winds 15 to 25 miles per hour. Monday, windward, partly sunny, numerous showers in the morning, then scattered showers in the afternoon. Leeward, mostly sunny, isolated showers. Breezy. Highs 81 to 86 and 70 to 76 upcountry. East winds 15 to 25 miles per hour. Monday night, windward, mostly cloudy, scattered showers. Leeward, mostly clear, isolated showers in the evening. Breezy. Lows 70 to 75 and 55 to 61 upcountry. Northeast winds 15 to 25 miles per hour. Tuesday, windward, mostly cloudy, scattered showers. Leeward, mostly clear, isolated showers. Breezy. Highs 82 to 87, lows 71 to 76. Upcountry, highs 72 to 78, lows 56 to 62. East winds 15 to 20 miles per hour. Wednesday through Thursday, windward, mostly cloudy, numerous showers. Leeward, partly cloudy, isolated showers. Breezy. Highs 81 to 87, lows 70 to 75. Upcountry, highs 71 to 77, lows 55 to 61. East winds 15 to 20 miles per hour. Friday, mostly cloudy. Scattered showers windward. Isolated showers leeward. Breezy. Highs 81 to 86, lows 70 to 75. Upcountry, highs 70 to 76, lows 54 to 60. East winds 15 to 20 miles per hour. Here are the forecast high and low temperatures for selected locations. Kahului, low 73, high 86. Hana, low 75, high 85. Haleakala Ranger Station, low 52, high 62. Kapalua, low 73, high 84. Molokai Airport, low 73, high 86. Lanai City, low 68, high 76. If you evacuate during an emergency, turn off the utilities in your home. Turn off all water faucets, make sure electricity is turned off at the main switch, and turn off gas at the main valve.

emergency preparedness is an individual responsibility. Be prepared. Here's the forecast for Halakha Law Summit, issued at 3:07 p.m. Tonight, breezy. Partly cloudy with scattered showers. Lows around 52 at the visitor center to around 47 at the summit. East winds up to 25 miles per hour, becoming 10 to 20 miles per hour after midnight. Chance of rain 50%. Monday, mostly sunny. Breezy. Numerous showers in the morning, then isolated showers in the afternoon. Highs around 62 at the visitor center to around 68 at the summit. East winds 10 to 20 miles per hour, decreasing to up to 15 miles per hour in the afternoon. Chance of rain 70%. Monday night, breezy. Mostly clear with scattered showers. Lows around 51 at the visitor center to around 46 at the summit. East winds up to 20 miles per hour. Chance of rain 50%. Tuesday, sunny and breezy. Scattered showers in the morning, then isolated showers in the afternoon. Highs 61 to 78. East winds 10 to 20 miles per hour. Chance of rain 50%. Sunrise Monday at Halakha Law Summit, 5:41 a.m. This is NOAA Weather Radio Station WWG-75 on Mount Halakha Law, serving Montgomery County, and broadcasting from the National Weather Service Forecast Office in Honolulu. The current time is 4:32 p.m. Hawaii Aleutian Standard Time. Moderate to locally breezy trade winds will persist through the rest of the week. Bands of low clouds and showers will periodically push across the islands, focusing primarily over windward and Mauka areas during the overnight and early morning hours. A couple bands of enhanced moisture will move through the islands tonight through Thursday morning, bringing an increase in shower coverage and intensity, with some locally heavy rainfall possible. In addition, humidity levels will rise morning, bringing an increase in shower coverage and intensity, with some locally heavy rainfall possible. In addition, humidity levels will rise, bringing muggier conditions across the island chain. Here's your Maui community forecast. Issued Sunday at 3:13 p.m. Tonight, windward, mostly cloudy, scattered showers in the evening, then occasional showers after midnight. Leeward, partly cloudy, isolated showers. Breezy. Lows 70 to 75, and 55 to 61 upcountry. East winds 15 to 25 miles per hour. Monday, windward, partly sunny, numerous showers in the morning, then scattered showers in the afternoon. Leeward, mostly sunny, isolated showers. Breezy. Highs 81 to 86 and 70 to 76 upcountry. East winds 15 to 25 miles per hour. Monday night, windward, mostly cloudy, scattered showers. Leeward, mostly clear, isolated showers in the evening. Breezy. Lows 70 to 75 and 55 to 61 upcountry. Northeast winds 15 to 25 miles per hour. Tuesday, windward, mostly cloudy, scattered showers. Leeward, mostly clear, isolated showers. Breezy. Highs 82 to 87, lows 71 to 76. Upcountry, highs 72 to 78, lows 56 to 62. East winds 15 to 20 miles per hour. Wednesday through Thursday, windward, mostly cloudy, numerous showers. Leeward, partly cloudy, isolated showers. Breezy. Highs 81 to 87, lows 70 to 75. Upcountry, highs 71 to 77, lows 55 to 61. East winds 15 to 20 miles per hour. Friday, mostly cloudy. Scattered showers windward. Isolated showers leeward. Breezy. Highs 81 to 86, lows 70 to 75. Upcountry, highs 70 to 76, lows 54 to 60. East winds 15 to 20 miles per hour.

The forecast, high and low temperatures for selected locations. Kahului, low 73, high 86. Hana, low 75, high 85. Palaukala Ranger Station, low 52, high 62. Kapalua, low 73, high 84. Molokati Airport, low 73, high 86. Lanari City, low 68, high 76. Here's the forecast for Haleakala Summit. Issued at 3:07 p.m. Tonight, breezy. Partly cloudy with scattered showers. Lows around 52 at the visitor center to around 47 at the summit. East winds up to 25 miles per hour, becoming 10 to 20 miles per hour after midnight. Chance of rain 50%. Monday, mostly sunny. Breezy. Numerous showers in the morning, then isolated showers in the afternoon. Highs around 62 at the visitor center to around 68 at the summit. East winds 10 to 20 miles per hour, decreasing to up to 15 miles per hour in the afternoon. Chance of rain 70%. Monday night, breezy. Mostly clear with scattered showers. Lows around 51 at the visitor center to around 46 at the summit. East winds up to 20 miles per hour. Chance of rain 50%. Tuesday, sunny and breezy. Scattered showers in the morning, then isolated showers in the afternoon. Highs 61 to 78. East winds 10 to 20 miles per hour. Chance of rain 50%. Sunrise Monday at Haleakala Summit, 5:41 a.m. Here's the forecast for the following county, Big Island, Hawaii. Tonight, windward, mostly cloudy, occasional showers. Leeward, mostly clear, isolated showers in the evening, haze through the night. Lows 70 to 75. East winds, around 15 miles per hour. Monday, windward, mostly cloudy, numerous showers. Leeward, mostly sunny, haze through the day, scattered showers in the afternoon. Highs 84 to 89. East winds 15 to 20 miles per hour. Monday night, windward, mostly cloudy, numerous showers. Leeward, mostly clear, isolated showers in the evening, haze through the night. Lows 70 to 75. Northeast winds, around 15 miles per hour. Tuesday, leeward, mostly clear, haze during the day, scattered showers during the day, then isolated showers at night. Windward, scattered showers during the day, then occasional showers at night. Highs 85 to 90. Lows 71 to 76. Northeast winds, around 15 miles per hour. Wednesday, leeward, partly cloudy with isolated showers. Windward, partly cloudy with occasional showers windward. Highs 85 to 90. Lows 70 to 75. Northeast winds, around 15 miles per hour. Thursday, windward, mostly cloudy, scattered showers during the day, then numerous showers at night. Leeward, partly cloudy, isolated showers. Highs 84 to 89. Lows 70 to 75. Northeast winds, around 15 miles per hour. Friday, mostly cloudy. Leeward, isolated showers. Windward, scattered showers during the day, then numerous showers at night. Highs 84 to 89. Lows 70 to 75. Northeast winds, around 15 miles per hour. The ultraviolet index for noon June 29th in Honolulu is 12. This corresponds to a very high exposure level. At 4 p.m., at Kahului, the sky was mostly sunny, with a temperature of 83 degrees. The relative humidity was 56%, and the dew point was 66 degrees. The wind was northeast, at 17 miles an hour, gusting to 35. The barometric pressure was 29.91 inches, or 1,012.8 millibars, and falling. On Molokati, Molokati Airport was partly

with a temperature of 81. East winds were gusting to 32 miles an hour. On Lanari, at Lanari City, the sky was cloudy, and the temperature was 79. Elsewhere on Maui, Kapalua, there was drizzle, the temperature was 79. Finally, on the Big Island, Hilo was cloudy, and 80 degrees. At Kona, it was cloudy, with a temperature of 84. Finally, on the Big Island, Bradshaw was sunny, and 73 degrees. On Oahu, at Honolulu, the sky was mostly sunny, and the temperature was 86. On Kauai, Lihue was mostly sunny, and the temperature was 81. Here are the buoy reports at 4 p.m. Wind speeds are in knots. Buoy 51101, wind east at 14. Buoy 51000, wind east at 16. Buoy 2, wind east at 16. Buoy 4, wind east at 14. Kahului Harbor, east at 25. Uvala buoy, 6 feet, 8 seconds. Buoy data provided by the National Weather Service and the Pacific Islands Ocean Observing System. Here are some wind observations at 4 p.m. Wind speeds are in knots. Kahului northeast at 15, gusting to 30. Kahului Harbor northeast at 13. Makapulapai east at 15, gusting to 20. Kona west at 9. Hilo northeast at 9. Here are some wind observations at 4 p.m. Wind speeds are in knots. Kahului northeast at 15, gusting to 30. Kahului Harbor northeast at 13. Makapulapai east at 15, gusting to 20. Kona west at 9. Hilo northeast at 9. Small craft advisory through Monday afternoon for Oahu windward waters, Kaneohe Channel, Maui County windward waters, Ma'alaya Bay, Kailolo Channel, Alanui Haha Channel and waters around the Big Island. The synopsis for Hawaiian coastal waters. A high pressure ridge far north of the Hawaiian Islands will remain anchored in place, keeping trade winds blowing across the region through much of this week. A brief boost in wind speeds is expected overnight into Monday. The forecast for Hawaiian waters within 40 nautical miles, including the channels. Tonight, east-northeast winds 20 to 25 knots. Seas 5 to 7 feet. Wave detail, east 5 feet at 7 seconds and south-southwest 3 feet at 16 seconds. Scattered showers. Monday, east winds 20 to 25 knots. Seas 6 to 8 feet. Wave detail, east 5 feet at 7 seconds and south-southwest 3 feet at 15 seconds. Scattered showers. Monday night, east-northeast winds 20 to 25 knots. Seas 5 to 7 feet. Wave detail, east 5 feet at 6 seconds and south-southwest 3 feet at 14 seconds. Isolated showers. Tuesday, east-northeast winds 15 to 20 knots. Seas 5 to 6 feet. Wave detail, east 5 feet at 6 seconds and south-southwest 3 feet at 14 seconds. Scattered showers. Tuesday night, east-northeast winds 15 to 20 knots. Seas 5 to 6 feet. Scattered showers. Wednesday, east-northeast winds 15 to 20 knots. Seas 5 to 6 feet. Scattered showers. Wednesday night, east-northeast winds 15 to 20 knots. Seas 5 to 6 feet. Scattered showers. Thursday, east-northeast winds 15 to 20 knots. Seas 5 to 6 feet. Scattered showers through the night, then isolated showers through the day. Friday, east-northeast winds 15 to 20 knots. Seas 5 to 7 feet. Isolated showers. More detailed information is available on our webpage at weather.gov/Hawaii. Issued at 3:22 p.m. The surf forecast for Maui. North and west facing shores 0 to 2 feet through Monday. South facing shores 4 to 6 feet through Monday. East facing shores 3 to 5 feet.

through Monday. This is No Weather Radio Station WWG75 on Mount Haleakala, serving Monterey County, and broadcasting from the National Weather Service Forecast Office in Honolulu. The current time is 4:45 p.m. Hawaii Aleutian Standard Time. Moderate to locally breezy trade winds will persist through the rest of the week. Bands of low clouds and showers will periodically push across the islands, focusing primarily over windward and Mauka areas during the overnight and early morning hours. A couple bands of enhanced moisture will move through the islands tonight through Thursday morning, bringing an increase in shower coverage and intensity, with some locally heavy rainfall possible. In addition, humidity levels will rise, bringing muggier conditions across the island chain. Here's your Maui community forecast. Issued Sunday at 3:13 p.m. Tonight, windward, mostly cloudy, scattered showers in the evening, then occasional showers after midnight. Leeward, partly cloudy, isolated showers. Breezy. Lows 70 to 75 and 55 to 61 upcountry. East winds 15 to 25 miles per hour. Monday, windward, partly sunny, numerous showers in the morning, then scattered showers in the afternoon. Leeward, mostly sunny, isolated showers. Breezy. Highs 81 to 86 and 70 to 76 upcountry. East winds 15 to 25 miles per hour. Monday night, windward, mostly cloudy, scattered showers. Leeward, mostly clear, isolated showers in the evening. Breezy. Lows 70 to 75 and 55 to 61 upcountry. Northeast winds 15 to 25 miles per hour. Tuesday, windward, mostly cloudy, scattered showers. Leeward, mostly clear, isolated showers. Breezy. Highs 82 to 87, lows 71 to 76. Upcountry, highs 72 to 78, lows 56 to 62. East winds 15 to 20 miles per hour. Wednesday through Thursday, windward, mostly cloudy, numerous showers. Leeward, partly cloudy, isolated showers. Breezy. Highs 81 to 87, lows 70 to 75. Upcountry, highs 71 to 77, lows 55 to 61. East winds 15 to 20 miles per hour. Friday, mostly cloudy. Scattered showers windward. Isolated showers leeward. Breezy. Highs 81 to 86, lows 70 to 75. Upcountry, highs 70 to 76, lows 54 to 60. East winds 15 to 20 miles per hour. Here are the forecast high and low temperatures for selected locations. Kahului, low 73, high 86. Hana, low 75, high 85. Haleakala Ranger Station, low 52, high 62. Kapalua, low 73, high 84. Molokai Airport, low 73, high 86. Lanai City, low 68, high 76. Here's the forecast for Haleakala Summit. Issued at 3:07 p.m. Tonight, breezy. Partly cloudy with scattered showers. Lows around 52 at the visitor center to around 47 at the summit. East winds up to 25 miles per hour, becoming 10 to 20 miles per hour after midnight. Chance of rain 50%. Monday, mostly sunny. Breezy. Numerous showers in the morning, then isolated showers in the afternoon. Highs around 62 at the visitor center to around 68 at the summit. East winds 10 to 20 miles per hour, decreasing to up to 15 miles per hour in the afternoon. Chance of rain 70%. Monday night, breezy. Mostly clear with scattered showers. Lows around 51 at the visitor center to around 46 at the summit. East winds up to 20 miles per hour. Chance of rain 50%. Tuesday, sunny and breezy. Scattered showers in

seaward, mostly sunny, haze through the day, scattered showers in the afternoon. Highs 84 to 89. East winds 15 to 20 miles per hour. Monday night, windward, mostly cloudy, numerous showers. Leeward, mostly clear, isolated showers in the evening, haze through the night. Lows 70 to 75. Northeast winds, around 15 miles per hour. Tuesday, leeward, mostly clear, haze during the day, scattered showers during the day, then isolated showers at night. Windward, scattered showers during the day, then occasional showers at night. Highs 85 to 90. Lows 71 to 76. Northeast winds, around 15 miles per hour. Wednesday, leeward, partly cloudy with isolated showers. Windward, partly cloudy with occasional showers windward. Highs 85 to 90. Lows 70 to 75. Northeast winds, around 15 miles per hour. Thursday, windward, mostly cloudy, scattered showers during the day, then numerous showers at night. Leeward, partly cloudy, isolated showers. Highs 84 to 89. Lows 70 to 75. Northeast winds, around 15 miles per hour. Friday, mostly cloudy. Leeward, isolated showers. Windward, scattered showers during the day, then numerous showers at night. Highs 84 to 89. Lows 70 to 75. Northeast winds, around 15 miles per hour. Issued at 3:22 p.m. Tides for Kahului. Low tide at 9:32 p.m. of 0.9 feet. High tide at 12:54 a.m. of 1.1 foot. Tides for Kihei and Ma'awai Bay. High tide at 4:36 p.m. of 2.4 feet. Low tide at 10:51 p.m. of 0.5 feet. Tides for Kona. High tide at 3:45 p.m. of 2.1 feet. Low tide at 10:32 p.m. of 0.5 feet. Sunset Sunday at Kahului, 7:11 p.m. Sunrise Monday, 5:48 a.m. Sunrise Monday at Haleakala Summit, 5:41 a.m. Sunset Sunday at Kona, 7:07 p.m. Sunrise Monday, 5:49 a.m. The ultraviolet index for noon June 29th in Honolulu is 12. This corresponds to a very high exposure level. At 4 p.m., at Kahului, the sky was mostly sunny, with a temperature of 83 degrees. The relative humidity was 56%, and the dew point was 66 degrees. The wind was northeast, at 17 miles an hour, gusting to 35. The barometric pressure was 29.91 inches, or 1,012.8 millibars, and falling. On Molokati, Molokati Airport was partly sunny, with a temperature of 81. East winds were gusting to 32 miles an hour. On Lanai, at Lanai City, the sky was cloudy, and the temperature was 79. Elsewhere on Maui, Kapalua, there was drizzle, the temperature was 79. Finally, on the Big Island, Iola was cloudy, and 80 degrees. At Kona, it was cloudy, with a temperature of 84. Finally, on the Big Island, Bradshaw was sunny, and 73 degrees. On Oahu, at Honolulu, the sky was mostly sunny, and the temperature was 86. On Kauai, Lihue, it was mostly sunny, and the temperature was 81. Here are the buoy reports at 4 p.m. Wind speeds are in knots. Buoy 51101, wind east at 14. Buoy 51000, wind east at 16. Buoy 2, wind east at 16. Buoy 4, wind east at 14. Kahului Harbor, east at 25. Kauvala buoy, 6 feet, 8 seconds. Buoy data provided by the National Weather Service and the Pacific Islands Ocean Observing System. Here are some wind observations at 4 p.m. Wind speeds are in knots.

northeast at 15, gusting to 30. Kahului Harbor northeast at 13. Makapulapai east at 15, gusting to 20. Kona west at 9. Hilo northeast at 9. Small craft advisory through Monday afternoon for Oahu windward waters, Kaneohe Channel, Maui County windward waters, Maalaea Bay, Pailolo Channel, Alanui Haha Channel and waters around the Big Island. The synopsis for Hawaiian coastal waters. A high pressure ridge far north of the Hawaiian Islands will remain anchored in place, keeping trade winds blowing across the region through much of this week. A brief boost in wind speeds is expected overnight into Monday. The forecast for Hawaiian waters within 40 nautical miles, including the channels. Tonight, east-northeast winds 20 to 25 knots. Seas 5 to 7 feet. Wave detail, east 5 feet at 7 seconds and south-southwest 3 feet at 16 seconds. Scattered showers. Monday, east winds 20 to 25 knots. Seas 6 to 8 feet. Wave detail, east 5 feet at 7 seconds and south-southwest 3 feet at 15 seconds. Scattered showers. Monday night, east-northeast winds 20 to 25 knots. Seas 5 to 7 feet. Wave detail, east 5 feet at 6 seconds and south-southwest 3 feet at 14 seconds. Isolated showers. Tuesday, east-northeast winds 15 to 20 knots. Seas 5 to 6 feet. Wave detail, east 5 feet at 6 seconds and south-southwest 3 feet at 14 seconds. Scattered showers. Tuesday night, east-northeast winds 15 to 20 knots. Seas 5 to 6 feet. Scattered showers. Wednesday, east-northeast winds 15 to 20 knots. Seas 5 to 6 feet. Scattered showers. Wednesday night, east-northeast winds 15 to 20 knots. Seas 5 to 6 feet. Scattered showers. Thursday, east-northeast winds 15 to 20 knots. Seas 5 to 6 feet. Scattered showers through the night, then isolated showers through the day. Friday, east-northeast winds 15 to 20 knots. Seas 5 to 7 feet. Isolated showers. More detailed information is available on our webpage at weather.gov/Hawaii. Issued at 3:22 p.m. The surf forecast for Maui. North and west facing shores 0 to 2 feet through Monday. South facing shores 4 to 6 feet through Monday. East facing shores 3 to 5 feet through Monday. 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The current time is 4:59 p.m. Hawaii Aleutian Standard Time. Moderate to locally breezy trade winds will persist through the rest of the week. Bands of low clouds and showers will periodically push across the islands, focusing primarily over windward and Mauka areas during the overnight and early morning hours. A couple bands of enhanced moisture will move through the islands tonight through Thursday morning, bringing an increase in shower coverage and intensity, with some locally heavy rainfall possible. In addition, humidity levels will rise, bringing muggier conditions across the island chain. Here's your Maui community forecast. Issued Sunday at 3:13 p.m. Tonight, windward, mostly cloudy, scattered showers in the evening, then occasional showers after midnight. Leeward, partly cloudy, isolated showers. Breezy. Lows 70 to 75 and 55 to 61 upcountry. East winds 15 to 25 miles per hour. Monday, windward, partly sunny, numerous showers in the morning, then scattered showers in the afternoon. Leeward, mostly sunny, isolated showers. Breezy. Highs 81 to 86 and 70 to 76 upcountry. East winds 15 to 25 miles per hour. Monday night, windward, mostly cloudy, scattered showers. Leeward,

clear, isolated showers in the evening. Breezy. Lows 70 to 75 and 55 to 61 upcountry. Northeast winds 15 to 25 miles per hour. Tuesday, windward, mostly cloudy, scattered showers. Leeward, mostly clear, isolated showers. Breezy. Highs 82 to 87, lows 71 to 76. Upcountry, highs 72 to 78, lows 56 to 62. East winds 15 to 20 miles per hour. Wednesday through Thursday, windward, mostly cloudy, numerous showers. Leeward, partly cloudy, isolated showers. Breezy. Highs 81 to 87, lows 70 to 75. Upcountry, highs 71 to 77, lows 55 to 61. East winds 15 to 20 miles per hour. Friday, mostly cloudy. Scattered showers windward. Isolated showers leeward. Breezy. Highs 81 to 86, lows 70 to 75. Upcountry, highs 70 to 76, lows 54 to 60. East winds 15 to 20 miles per hour. Here are the forecast high and low temperatures for selected locations. Kahului, low 73, high 86. Hana, low 75, high 85. Haleakala Ranger Station, low 52, high 62. Kapalua, low 73, high 84. Molokati Airport, low 73, high 86. Lanari City, low 68, high 76. Here's the forecast for Haleakala Summit. Issued at 3:07 p.m. Tonight, breezy. Partly cloudy with scattered showers. Lows around 52 at the visitor center to around 47 at the summit. East winds up to 25 miles per hour, becoming 10 to 20 miles per hour after midnight. Chance of rain 50%. Monday, mostly sunny. Breezy. Numerous showers in the morning, then isolated showers in the afternoon. Highs around 62 at the visitor center to around 68 at the summit. East winds 10 to 20 miles per hour, decreasing to up to 15 miles per hour in the afternoon. Chance of rain 70%. Monday night, breezy. Mostly clear with scattered showers. Lows around 51 at the visitor center to around 46 at the summit. East winds up to 20 miles per hour. Chance of rain 50%. Tuesday, sunny and breezy. Scattered showers in the morning, then isolated showers in the afternoon. Highs 61 to 78. East winds 10 to 20 miles per hour. Chance of rain 50%. Sunrise Monday at Haleakala Summit, 5:41 a.m. Here's the forecast for the following county, Big Island, Hawaii. Tonight, windward, mostly cloudy, occasional showers. Leeward, mostly clear, isolated showers in the evening, haze through the night. Lows 70 to 75. East winds, around 15 miles per hour. Monday, windward, mostly cloudy, numerous showers. Leeward, mostly sunny, haze through the day, scattered showers in the afternoon. Highs 84 to 89. East winds 15 to 20 miles per hour. Monday night, windward, mostly cloudy, numerous showers. Leeward, mostly clear, isolated showers in the evening, haze through the night. Lows 70 to 75. Northeast winds, around 15 miles per hour. Tuesday, leeward, mostly clear, haze during the day, scattered showers during the day, then isolated showers at night. Windward, scattered showers during the day, then occasional showers at night. Highs 85 to 90. Lows 71 to 76. Northeast winds, around 15 miles per hour. Wednesday, leeward, partly cloudy with isolated showers. Windward, partly cloudy with occasional showers windward. Highs 85 to 90. Lows 70.

to 75. Northeast winds, around 15 miles per hour. Thursday, windward, mostly cloudy, scattered showers during the day, then numerous showers at night. Leeward, partly cloudy, isolated showers. Highs 84 to 89. Lows 70 to 75. Northeast winds, around 15 miles per hour. Friday, mostly cloudy. Leeward, isolated showers. Windward, scattered showers during the day, then numerous showers at night. Highs 84 to 89. Lows 70 to 75. Northeast winds, around 15 miles per hour. The ultraviolet index for noon June 29th in Honolulu is 12. This corresponds to a very high exposure level. At 4 p.m., at Kahului, the sky was mostly sunny, with a temperature of 83 degrees. The relative humidity was 56%, and the dew point was 66 degrees. The wind was northeast, at 17 miles an hour, gusting to 35. The barometric pressure was 29.91 inches, or 1,012.8 millibars, and falling. On Molokati, Molokati Airport was partly sunny, with a temperature of 81. East winds were gusting to 32 miles an hour. On Lanai, at Lanai City, the sky was cloudy, and the temperature was 79. Elsewhere on Maui, Kapalua, there was drizzle, the temperature was 79. Finally, on the Big Island, Liloa was cloudy, and 80 degrees. At Kona, it was cloudy, with a temperature of 84. Finally, on the Big Island, Bradshaw was sunny, and 73 degrees. On Oahu, at Honolulu, the sky was mostly sunny, and the temperature was 86. On Kauai, Lihue was mostly sunny, and the temperature was 81. Here are the buoy reports at 4 p.m. Wind speeds are in knots. Buoy 51101, wind east at 14. Buoy 51000, wind east at 16. Buoy 2, wind east at 16. Buoy 4, wind east at 14. Kahului Harbor, east at 25. Kauvala buoy, 6 feet, 8 seconds. Buoy data provided by the National Weather Service and the Pacific Islands Ocean Observing System. Here are some wind observations at 4 p.m. Wind speeds are in knots. Kahului northeast at 15, gusting to 30. Kahului Harbor northeast at 13. Makapulapai east at 15, gusting to 20. Kona west at 9. Lilo northeast at 9. Small craft advisory through Monday afternoon for Oahu windward waters, Kaiwi Channel, Maui County windward waters, Ma'alaya Bay, Parilolo Channel, Alanui-Haha Channel and waters around the Big Island. The synopsis for Hawaiian coastal waters. A high pressure ridge far north of the Hawaiian Islands will remain anchored in place, keeping trade winds blowing across the region through much of this week. A brief boost in wind speeds is expected overnight into Monday. The forecast for Hawaiian waters within 40 nautical miles, including the channels. Tonight, east-northeast winds 20 to 25 knots. Seas 5 to 7 feet. Wave detail, east 5 feet at 7 seconds and south-southwest 3 feet at 16 seconds. Scattered showers. Monday, east winds 20 to 25 knots. Seas 6 to 8 feet. Wave detail, east 5 feet at 7 seconds and south-southwest 3 feet at 15 seconds. Scattered showers. Monday night, east-northeast winds 20 to 25 knots. Seas 5 to 7 feet. Wave detail, east 5 feet at 6 seconds and south-southwest 3 feet at 14 seconds. Isolated showers. Tuesday, east-northeast winds 15 to 20 knots. Seas 5 to 6 feet. Wave detail, east 5 feet at 6 seconds and south-southwest 3 feet at 14 seconds. Scattered showers. Tuesday night, east-northeast winds 15 to 20 knots. Seas 5 to 6 feet.

scattered showers. Wednesday, east-northeast winds 15 to 20 knots. Seas 5 to 6 feet. Scattered showers. Wednesday night, east-northeast winds 15 to 20 knots. Seas 5 to 6 feet. Scattered showers. Thursday, east-northeast winds 15 to 20 knots. Seas 5 to 6 feet. Scattered showers through the night, then isolated showers through the day. Friday, east-northeast winds 15 to 20 knots. Seas 5 to 7 feet. Isolated showers. 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Every home should have a disaster supply kit for hurricanes, flash floods, tsunamis, and power outages. 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Banks and ATMs may not be open or available for extended periods. Important documents should be placed in a waterproof container. Take time now. Be prepared. Issued at 3:22 p.m. The surf forecast for Maui. North and west facing shores 0 to 2 feet through Monday. South facing shores 4 to 6 feet through Monday. East facing shores 3 to 5 feet through Monday. 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Moderate to locally breezy trade winds will persist through the rest of the week. Bands of low clouds and showers will periodically push across the islands, focusing primarily over windward and Mauka areas during the overnight and early morning hours. A couple bands of enhanced moisture will move through the islands tonight through Thursday morning, bringing an increase in shower coverage and intensity, with some locally heavy rainfall possible. In addition, humidity levels will rise, bringing muggier conditions across the island chain. Here's your Maui community forecast. Issued Sunday at 3:13 p.m. Tonight, windward, mostly cloudy, scattered showers in the evening, then occasional showers after midnight. Leeward, partly cloudy, isolated showers. Breezy. Lows 70 to 75 and 55 to 61 upcountry. East winds 15 to 25 miles per hour. Monday, windward, partly sunny, numerous showers in the morning, then scattered showers in the afternoon. Leeward, mostly sunny, isolated showers. Breezy. Highs 81 to 86 and 70 to 76 upcountry. East winds 15 to 25 miles per hour. Monday night, windward, mostly cloudy, scattered showers. Leeward, mostly clear, isolated showers in the evening. Breezy. Lows 70 to 75 and 55 to 61 upcountry. Northeast winds 15 to 25 miles per hour. Tuesday, windward, mostly cloudy, scattered showers. Leeward, mostly clear, isolated showers. Breezy. Highs 82 to 87, lows 71 to 76. Upcountry, highs 72 to 78, lows 56 to 62. East winds 15 to 20 miles per hour. Wednesday through Thursday, windward, mostly cloudy, numerous showers. Leeward, partly cloudy, isolated showers. Breezy. Highs 81 to 87, lows 70 to 75. Upcountry, highs 71 to 70.

7, lows 55 to 61. East winds 15 to 20 miles per hour. Friday, mostly cloudy. Scattered showers windward. Isolated showers leeward. Breezy. Highs 81 to 86, lows 70 to 75. Upcountry, highs 70 to 76, lows 54 to 60. East winds 15 to 20 miles per hour. Here are the forecast high and low temperatures for selected locations. Kahului, low 73, high 86. Pana, low 75, high 85. Haleakala Ranger Station, low 52, high 62. Kapalua, low 73, high 84. Molokati Airport, low 73, high 86. Lanati City, low 68, high 76. Here's the forecast for Haleakala Summit. Issued at 3:07 p.m. Tonight, breezy. Partly cloudy with scattered showers. Lows around 52 at the visitor center to around 47 at the summit. East winds up to 25 miles per hour, becoming 10 to 20 miles per hour after midnight. Chance of rain 50%. Monday, mostly sunny. Breezy. Numerous showers in the morning, then isolated showers in the afternoon. Highs around 62 at the visitor center to around 68 at the summit. East winds 10 to 20 miles per hour, decreasing to up to 15 miles per hour in the afternoon. Chance of rain 70%. Monday night, breezy. Mostly clear with scattered showers. Lows around 51 at the visitor center to around 46 at the summit. East winds up to 20 miles per hour. Chance of rain 50%. Tuesday, sunny and breezy. Scattered showers in the morning, then isolated showers in the afternoon. Highs 61 to 78. East winds 10 to 20 miles per hour. Chance of rain 50%. Sunrise Monday at Haleakala Summit, 5:41 a.m. Here's the forecast for the following county, Big Island, Hawaii. Tonight, windward, mostly cloudy, occasional showers. Leeward, mostly clear, isolated showers in the evening, haze through the night. Lows 70 to 75. East winds, around 15 miles per hour. Monday, windward, mostly cloudy, numerous showers. Leeward, mostly sunny, haze through the day, scattered showers in the afternoon. Highs 84 to 89. East winds 15 to 20 miles per hour. Monday night, windward, mostly cloudy, numerous showers. Leeward, mostly clear, isolated showers in the evening, haze through the night. Lows 70 to 75. Northeast winds, around 15 miles per hour. Tuesday, leeward, mostly clear, haze during the day, scattered showers during the day, then isolated showers at night. Windward, scattered showers during the day, then occasional showers at night. Highs 85 to 90. Lows 71 to 76. Northeast winds, around 15 miles per hour. Wednesday, leeward, partly cloudy with isolated showers. Windward, partly cloudy with occasional showers windward. Highs 85 to 90. Lows 70 to 75. Northeast winds, around 15 miles per hour. Thursday, windward, mostly cloudy, scattered showers during the day, then numerous showers at night. Leeward, partly cloudy, isolated showers. Highs 84 to 89. Lows 70 to 75. Northeast winds, around 15 miles per hour. Friday, mostly cloudy. Leeward, isolated showers. Windward, scattered showers during the day, then numerous showers at night. Highs 84 to 89. Lows 70 to 75. Northeast winds, around 15 miles per hour. The ultraviolet index for noon June 29th in Honolulu is 12. This corresponds to a very high exposure level.

at 5 p.m. at Kahului, the sky was mostly sunny, with a temperature of 83 degrees. The relative humidity was 54%, and the dew point was 65 degrees. The wind was northeast, at 18 miles an hour, gusting to 31. The barometric pressure was 29.90 inches, or 1,012.5 millibars, and falling. At Molokhati Airport, the sky was partly sunny, and the temperature was 81. Northeast winds were gusting to 31 miles an hour. At Lanati City, cloudy, and 76 degrees. At Kapalua, there was drizzle, and the temperature was 75. At Hilo, the sky was cloudy, and the temperature was 78. At Kona, cloudy, and 83 degrees. At Bradshaw, the sky was sunny, and the temperature was 70. At Honolulu, mostly sunny, and 85 degrees. At Lihue, it was cloudy, with a temperature of 80. Here are the buoy reports at 5 p.m. Wind speeds are in knots. Buoy 51101, wind east at 14. Buoy 51000, east at 16, 7 feet, 8 seconds. Buoy 2, east at 16, 8 feet, 9 seconds. Buoy 4, east at 12, 8 feet, 8 seconds. Kahului Harbor, east at 22. Uvela Buoy, 6 feet, 9 seconds. Buoy data provided by the National Weather Service and the Pacific Islands Ocean Observing System. Issued at 3:22 p.m. Tides for Kahului. Low tide at 9:32 p.m. of 0.9 feet. High tide at 12:54 a.m. of 1.1 foot. Tides for Kihei and Mauai Bay. High tide at 4:36 p.m. of 2.4 feet. Low tide at 10:51 p.m. of 0.5 feet. Tides for Kona. High tide at 3:45 p.m. of 2.1 feet. Low tide at 10:32 p.m. of 0.5 feet. Sunset Sunday at Kahului, 7:11 p.m. Sunrise Monday, 5:48 a.m. Sunrise Monday at Haleakala Summit, 5:41 a.m. Sunset Sunday at Kona, 7:07 p.m. Sunrise Monday, 5:49 a.m. Here are some wind observations at 4 p.m. Wind speeds are in knots. Kahului northeast at 15, gusting to 30. Kahului Harbor northeast at 13. Makapulapai east at 15, gusting to 20. Kona west at 9. Hilo northeast at 9. Small craft advisory through Monday afternoon for Oahu windward waters, Kaiwi Channel, Maui County windward waters. Island. The synopsis for Hawaiian coastal waters. A high pressure ridge far north of the Hawaiian Islands will remain anchored in place, keeping trade winds blowing across the region through much of this week. A brief boost in wind speeds is expected overnight into Monday. The forecast for Hawaiian waters within 40 nautical miles, including the channels. Tonight, east-northeast winds 20 to 25 knots. Seas 5 to 7 feet. Wave detail, east 5 feet at 7 seconds and south-southwest 3 feet at 16 seconds. Scattered showers. Monday, east winds 20 to 25 knots. Seas 6 to 8 feet. Wave detail, east 5 feet at 7 seconds and south-southwest 3 feet at 15 seconds. Scattered showers. Monday night, east-northeast winds 20 to 25 knots. Seas 5 to 7 feet. Wave detail, east 5 feet at 6 seconds and south-southwest 3 feet at 14 seconds. Isolated showers. Tuesday, east-northeast winds 15 to 20 knots. Seas 5 to 6 feet. Wave detail, east 5 feet at 6 seconds and south-southwest 3 feet at 14 seconds. Scattered showers. Tuesday night, east-northeast winds 15 to 20 knots. Seas 5 to 6 feet. Scattered showers.

Wednesday, east-northeast winds 15 to 20 knots. Seas 5 to 6 feet. Scattered showers. Wednesday night, east-northeast winds 15 to 20 knots. Seas 5 to 6 feet. Scattered showers. Thursday, east-northeast winds 15 to 20 knots. Seas 5 to 6 feet. Scattered showers through the night, then isolated showers through the day. Friday, east-northeast winds 15 to 20 knots. Seas 5 to 7 feet. Isolated showers. More detailed information is available on our webpage at weather.gov/Hawaii. 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Moderate to locally breezy trade winds will persist through the rest of the week. Bands of low clouds and showers will periodically push across the islands, focusing primarily over windward and Mauka areas during the overnight and early morning hours. A couple bands of enhanced moisture will move through the islands tonight through Thursday morning, bringing an increase in shower coverage and intensity, with some locally heavy rainfall possible. In addition, humidity levels will rise, bringing muggier conditions across the island chain. Here's your Maui community forecast. Issued Sunday at 3:13 p.m. Tonight, windward, mostly cloudy, scattered showers in the evening, then occasional showers after midnight. Leeward, partly cloudy, isolated showers. Breezy. Lows 70 to 75 and 55 to 61 upcountry. East winds 15 to 25 miles per hour. Monday, windward, partly sunny, numerous showers in the morning, then scattered showers in the afternoon. Leeward, mostly sunny, isolated showers. Breezy. Highs 81 to 86 and 70 to 76 upcountry. East winds 15 to 25 miles per hour. Monday night, windward, mostly cloudy, scattered showers. Leeward, mostly clear, isolated showers in the evening. Breezy. Lows 70 to 75 and 55 to 61 upcountry. Northeast winds 15 to 25 miles per hour. Tuesday, windward, mostly cloudy, scattered showers. Leeward, mostly clear, isolated showers. Breezy. Highs 82 to 87, lows 71 to 76. Upcountry, highs 72 to 78, lows 56 to 62. East winds 15 to 20 miles per hour. Wednesday through Thursday, windward, mostly cloudy, numerous showers. Leeward, partly cloudy, isolated showers. Breezy. Highs 81 to 87, lows 70 to 75. Upcountry, highs 71 to 77, lows 55 to 61. East winds 15 to 20 miles per hour. Friday, mostly cloudy. Scattered showers windward. Isolated showers leeward. Breezy. Highs 81 to 86, lows 70 to 75. Upcountry, highs 70 to 76, lows 54 to 60. East winds 15 to 20 miles per hour. Here are the forecast high and low temperatures for selected locations. Kahului, low 73, high 86. Hana, low 75, high 85. Haleakala Ranger Station, low 52, high 62. Kapalua, low 73, high 84. Molokai Airport, low 73, high 86. Lanai City, low 68, high 76. If you

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Moderate to locally breezy trade winds will persist through the rest of the week. Bands of low clouds and showers will periodically push across the islands, focusing primarily over windward and Mauka areas during the overnight and early morning hours. A couple bands of enhanced moisture will move through the islands tonight through Thursday morning, bringing an increase in shower coverage and intensity, with some locally heavy rainfall possible. In addition, humidity levels will rise, bringing milder conditions across the island chain. Here's your Maui community forecast. Issued Sunday at 3:13 p.m. Tonight, windward, mostly cloudy, scattered showers in the evening, then occasional showers after midnight. Issued Sunday at 3:13 p.m. Tonight, windward, mostly cloudy, scattered showers in the evening, then occasional showers after midnight. Leeward, partly cloudy, isolated showers. Breezy. Lows 70 to 75, and 55 to 61 upcountry. East winds 15 to 25 miles per hour. Monday, windward, partly sunny, numerous showers in the morning, then scattered showers in the afternoon. Leeward, mostly sunny, isolated showers. Breezy. Highs 81 to 86, and 70 to 76 upcountry. East winds 15 to 25 miles per hour. Monday night, windward, mostly cloudy, scattered showers. Leeward, mostly clear, isolated showers in the evening. Breezy. Lows 70 to 75, and 55 to 61 upcountry. Northeast winds 15 to 25 miles per hour. Tuesday, windward, mostly cloudy, scattered showers. Leeward, mostly clear, isolated showers. Breezy. Highs 82 to 87, lows 71 to 76. Upcountry, highs 72 to 78, lows 56 to 62. East winds 15 to 20 miles per hour. Wednesday through Thursday, windward, mostly cloudy, numerous showers. Leeward, partly cloudy, isolated showers. Breezy. Highs 81 to 87, lows 70 to 75. Upcountry, highs 71 to 77, lows 55 to 61. East winds 15 to 20 miles per hour. Friday, mostly cloudy. Scattered showers windward. Isolated showers leeward. Breezy. Highs 81 to 86, lows 70 to 75. Upcountry, highs 70 to 76, lows 54 to 60. East winds 15 to 20 miles per hour. Here are the forecast high and low temperatures for selected locations. Kahului, low 73, high 86. Hana, low 75, high 85. Haleakala Ranger Station, low 52, high 62. Kapalua, low 73, high 84. Molokai Airport, low 73, high 86. Lanai City, low 68, high 76. Here's the forecast for Haleakala Summit. Issued at 3:07 p.m. Tonight, breezy. Partly cloudy with scattered showers. Lows around 52 at the visitor center to around 47 at the summit,

up to 25 miles per hour, becoming 10 to 20 miles per hour after midnight. Chance of rain 50%. Monday, mostly sunny. Breezy. Numerous showers in the morning, then isolated showers in the afternoon. Highs around 62 at the visitor center to around 68 at the summit. East winds 10 to 20 miles per hour, decreasing to up to 15 miles per hour in the afternoon. Chance of rain 70%. Monday night, breezy. Mostly clear with scattered showers. Lows around 51 at the visitor center to around 46 at the summit. East winds up to 20 miles per hour. Chance of rain 50%. Tuesday, sunny and breezy. Scattered showers in the morning, then isolated showers in the afternoon. Highs 61 to 78. East winds 10 to 20 miles per hour. Chance of rain 50%. Sunrise Monday at Haleakala Summit, 5:41 a.m. Here's the forecast for the following county, Big Island, Hawaii. Tonight, windward, mostly cloudy, occasional showers. Leeward, mostly clear, isolated showers in the evening, haze through the night. Lows 70 to 75. East winds, around 15 miles per hour. Monday, windward, mostly cloudy, numerous showers. Leeward, mostly sunny, haze through the day, scattered showers in the afternoon. Highs 84 to 89. East winds 15 to 20 miles per hour. Monday night, windward, mostly cloudy, numerous showers. Leeward, mostly clear, isolated showers in the evening, haze through the night. Lows 70 to 75. Northeast winds, around 15 miles per hour. Tuesday, leeward, mostly clear, haze during the day, scattered showers during the day, then isolated showers at night. Windward, scattered showers during the day, then occasional showers at night. Highs 85 to 90. Lows 71 to 76. Northeast winds, around 15 miles per hour. Wednesday, leeward, partly cloudy with isolated showers. Windward, partly cloudy with occasional showers windward. Highs 85 to 90. Lows 70 to 75. Northeast winds, around 15 miles per hour. Thursday, windward, mostly cloudy, scattered showers during the day, then numerous showers at night. Leeward, partly cloudy, isolated showers. Highs 84 to 89. Lows 70 to 75. Northeast winds, around 15 miles per hour. Friday, mostly cloudy. Leeward, isolated showers. Windward, scattered showers during the day, then numerous showers at night. Highs 84 to 89. Lows 70 to 75. Northeast winds, around 15 miles per hour. The ultraviolet index for noon June 29th in Honolulu is 12. This corresponds to a very high exposure level. At 5 p.m., at Kahului, the sky was mostly sunny, with a temperature of 83 degrees. The relative humidity was 54%, and the dew point was 65 degrees. The wind was northeast, at 18 miles an hour, gusting to 31. The barometric pressure was 29.90 inches, or 1,012.5 millibars, and falling. On Molokaʻi, Molokaʻi Airport was partly sunny, and 81 degrees. Northeast winds were gusting to 31 miles an hour. On Lanai, Lanai City was cloudy, and 76 degrees. Elsewhere on the island of Maui, Kapalua, drizzle, 75. On the Big Island, Liloa was cloudy, and 78 degrees. Kona, cloudy, 83. Bradshaw was sunny, and 70 degrees. On Oahu, Honolulu was mostly sunny, and 85 degrees. On Kauai, Lihue was cloudy, and 80 degrees. Here are the buoy reports at 5 p.m. Wind speeds are in knots. Buoy 51101, wind east at 14.

Buoy 51000, wind east at 16. Buoy 2, wind east at 16. Buoy 4, wind east at 14. Kahului Harbor, east at 19. Uvala Buoy, 6 feet, 9 seconds. Buoy data provided by the National Weather Service and the Pacific Islands Ocean Observing System. Here are some wind observations at 5 p.m. Wind speeds are in knots. Kahului northeast at 16, gusting to 27. Kahului Harbor north at 12. Makapulapai east at 13, gusting to 19. Kona west at 9. Hilo northeast at 10. Small craft advisory through Monday afternoon for Oahu windward waters, Kaneohe Channel, Maui County windward waters, Maui Bay, Pailolo Channel, Alanui Haha Channel and waters around the Big Island. The synopsis for Hawaiian coastal waters. A high pressure ridge far north of the Hawaiian Islands will remain anchored in place, keeping trade winds blowing across the region through much of this week. A brief boost in wind speeds is expected overnight into Monday. The forecast for Hawaiian waters within 40 nautical miles, including the channels. Tonight, east-northeast winds 20 to 25 knots. Seas 5 to 7 feet. Wave detail, east 5 feet at 7 seconds and south-southwest 3 feet at 16 seconds. Scattered showers. Monday, east winds 20 to 25 knots. Seas 6 to 8 feet. Wave detail, east 5 feet at 7 seconds and south-southwest 3 feet at 15 seconds. Scattered showers. Monday night, east-northeast winds 20 to 25 knots. Seas 5 to 7 feet. Wave detail, east 5 feet at 6 seconds and south-southwest 3 feet at 14 seconds. Isolated showers. Tuesday, east-northeast winds 15 to 20 knots. Seas 5 to 6 feet. Wave detail, east 5 feet at 6 seconds and south-southwest 3 feet at 14 seconds. Scattered showers. Tuesday night, east-northeast winds 15 to 20 knots. Seas 5 to 6 feet. Scattered showers. Wednesday, east-northeast winds 15 to 20 knots. Seas 5 to 6 feet. Scattered showers. Wednesday night, east-northeast winds 15 to 20 knots. Seas 5 to 6 feet. Scattered showers. Thursday, east-northeast winds 15 to 20 knots. Seas 5 to 6 feet. Scattered showers through the night, then isolated showers through the day. Friday, east-northeast winds 15 to 20 knots. Seas 5 to 7 feet. Isolated showers. More detailed information is available on our webpage at weather.gov/Hawaii. Issued at 3:22 p.m. The surf forecast for Maui. North and west facing shores 0 to 2 feet through Monday. South facing shores 4 to 6 feet through Monday. East facing shores 3 to 5 feet through Monday. 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Moderate to locally breezy trade winds will persist through the rest of the week. Bands of low clouds and showers will periodically push across the islands, focusing primarily over windward and Mauka areas during the overnight and early morning hours. A couple bands of enhanced moisture will move through the islands tonight through Thursday morning, bringing an increase in shower coverage and intensity, with some locally heavy rainfall possible. In addition, humidity levels will rise, bringing muggier conditions across the island chain,

Here's your Montway community forecast. Issued Sunday at 3:13 p.m. Tonight, windward, mostly cloudy, scattered showers in the evening, then occasional showers after midnight. Leeward, partly cloudy, isolated showers. Breezy. Lows 70 to 75, and 55 to 61 upcountry. East winds 15 to 25 miles per hour. Monday, windward, partly sunny, numerous showers in the morning, then scattered showers in the afternoon. Leeward, mostly sunny, isolated showers. Breezy. Highs 81 to 86 and 70 to 76 upcountry. East winds 15 to 25 miles per hour. Monday night, windward, mostly cloudy, scattered showers. Leeward, mostly clear, isolated showers in the evening. Breezy. Lows 70 to 75 and 55 to 61 upcountry. Northeast winds 15 to 25 miles per hour. Tuesday, windward, mostly cloudy, scattered showers. Leeward, mostly clear, isolated showers. Breezy. Highs 82 to 87, lows 71 to 76. Upcountry, highs 72 to 78, lows 56 to 62. East winds 15 to 20 miles per hour. Wednesday through Thursday, windward, mostly cloudy, numerous showers. Leeward, partly cloudy, isolated showers. Breezy. Highs 81 to 87, lows 70 to 75. Upcountry, highs 71 to 77, lows 55 to 61. East winds 15 to 20 miles per hour. Friday, mostly cloudy. Scattered showers windward. Isolated showers leeward. Breezy. Highs 81 to 86, lows 70 to 75. Upcountry, highs 70 to 76, lows 54 to 60. East winds 15 to 20 miles per hour. Here are the forecast high and low temperatures for selected locations. Kahului, low 73, high 86. Hana, low 75, high 85. Palaukala Ranger Station, low 52, high 62. Kapalua, low 73, high 84. Molokati Airport, low 73, high 86. Lanari City, low 68, high 76. Here's the forecast for Haleakala Summit. Issued at 3:07 p.m. Tonight, breezy. Partly cloudy with scattered showers. Lows around 52 at the visitor center to around 47 at the summit. East winds up to 25 miles per hour, becoming 10 to 20 miles per hour after midnight. Chance of rain 50%. Monday, mostly sunny. Breezy. Numerous showers in the morning, then isolated showers in the afternoon. Highs around 62 at the visitor center to around 68 at the summit. East winds 10 to 20 miles per hour, decreasing to up to 15 miles per hour in the afternoon. Chance of rain 70%. Monday night, breezy. Mostly clear with scattered showers. Lows around 51 at the visitor center to around 46 at the summit. East winds up to 20 miles per hour. Chance of rain 50%. Tuesday, sunny and breezy. Scattered showers in the morning, then isolated showers in the afternoon. Highs 61 to 78. East winds 10 to 20 miles per hour. Chance of rain 50%. Sunrise Monday at Haleakala Summit, 5:41 a.m. Here's the forecast for the following county, Big Island, Hawaii. Tonight, windward, mostly cloudy, occasional showers. Leeward, mostly clear, isolated showers in the evening, haze through the night. Lows 70 to 75. East winds, around 15 miles per hour. Monday, windward, mostly cloudy, numerous showers. Leeward, mostly sunny, haze through the day, scattered showers in the afternoon. Highs 84 to 89.

Windward, partly cloudy with occasional showers windward. Highs 85 to 90. Lows 70 to 75. Northeast winds, around 15 miles per hour. Thursday, windward, mostly cloudy, scattered showers during the day, then numerous showers at night. Leeward, partly cloudy, isolated showers. Highs 84 to 89. Lows 70 to 75. Northeast winds, around 15 miles per hour. Friday, mostly cloudy. Leeward, isolated showers. Windward, scattered showers during the day, then numerous showers at night. Highs 84 to 89. Lows 70 to 75. Northeast winds, around 15 miles per hour. Issued at 3:22 p.m. Tides for Kahului. Low tide at 9:32 p.m. of 0.9 feet. High tide at 12:54 a.m. of 1.1 foot. Tides for Kihei and Maunganui Bay. High tide at 4:36 p.m. of 2.4 feet. Low tide at 10:51 p.m. of 0.5 feet. Tides for Kona. High tide at 3:45 p.m. of 2.1 feet. Low tide at 10:32 p.m. of 0.5 feet. Sunset Sunday at Kahului, 7:11 p.m. Sunrise Monday, 5:48 a.m. Sunrise Monday at Haleakala Summit, 5:41 a.m. Sunset Sunday at Kona, 7:07 p.m. Sunrise Monday, 5:49 a.m. The ultraviolet index for noon June 29th in Honolulu is 12. This corresponds to a very high exposure level. At 5 p.m., at Kahului, the sky was mostly sunny, with a temperature of 83 degrees. The relative humidity was 54%, and the dew point was 65 degrees. The wind was northeast, at 18 miles an hour, gusting to 31. The barometric pressure was 29.90 inches, or 1,012.5 millibars, and falling. On Molokati, Molokati Airport was partly sunny, and 81 degrees. Northeast winds were gusting to 31 miles an hour. On Lanai, Lanai City was cloudy, and 76 degrees. Elsewhere on the island of Maui, Kapalua, drizzle, 75. On the Big Island, Liloa was cloudy, and 78 degrees. Kona, cloudy, 83. Bradshaw was sunny, and 70 degrees. On Oahu, Honolulu was mostly sunny, and 85 degrees. On Kauai, Lihue was cloudy, and 80 degrees. Here are the buoy reports at 5 p.m. Wind speeds are in knots. Buoy 51101, wind east at 14. Buoy 51000, wind east at 16. Buoy 2, wind east at 16. Buoy 4, wind east at 14. Kahului Harbor, east at 19. Puvala buoy, 6 feet, 9 seconds. Buoy data provided by the National Weather Service and the Pacific Islands Ocean Observing System. Here are some wind observations at 5 p.m. Wind speeds are in knots. Kahului Northeast at 16, gusting to 27. Kahului Harbor North at 12. Makapulapai East at 13, gusting to 19. Kona West at 9. Hilo Northeast at 10. Small craft advisory through Monday afternoon for Oahu Windward Waters, Kaneohe Channel, Maui County Windward Waters, Maalaea Bay, Parilolo Channel, Alemuihaha Channel and waters around the Big Island. The synopsis for Hawaiian coastal waters. A high pressure ridge far north of the Hawaiian Islands will remain anchored in place, keeping trade winds blowing across the region through much of this week. A brief boost in wind speeds is expected overnight into Monday. The forecast for Hawaiian waters within 40 nautical miles, including the channels. Tonight, east-northeast winds 20 to 25 knots. Seas 5 to 7 feet. Wave detail, east 5 feet at 7 seconds and south-southwest 3.

at 16 seconds. Scattered showers. Monday, east winds 20 to 25 knots. Seas 6 to 8 feet. Wave detail, east 5 feet at 7 seconds and south-southwest 3 feet at 15 seconds. Scattered showers. Monday night, east-northeast winds 20 to 25 knots. Seas 5 to 7 feet. Wave detail, east 5 feet at 6 seconds and south-southwest 3 feet at 14 seconds. Isolated showers. Tuesday, east-northeast winds 15 to 20 knots. Seas 5 to 6 feet. Wave detail, east 5 feet at 6 seconds and south-southwest 3 feet at 14 seconds. Scattered showers. Tuesday night, east-northeast winds 15 to 20 knots. Seas 5 to 6 feet. Scattered showers. Wednesday, east-northeast winds 15 to 20 knots. Seas 5 to 6 feet. Scattered showers. Wednesday night, east-northeast winds 15 to 20 knots. Seas 5 to 6 feet. Scattered showers. Thursday, east-northeast winds 15 to 20 knots. Seas 5 to 6 feet. Scattered showers through the night, then isolated showers through the day. Friday, east-northeast winds 15 to 20 knots. Seas 5 to 7 feet. Isolated showers. More detailed information is available on our webpage at weather.gov/Hawaii. Issued at 3:22 p.m. The surf forecast for Maui. North and west facing shores 0 to 2 feet through Monday. South facing shores 4 to 6 feet through Monday. East facing shores 3 to 5 feet through Monday. 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The current time is 5:59 p.m. Hawaii Aleutian Standard Time. 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Moderate to locally breezy trade winds will persist through the rest of the week. Bands of low clouds and showers will periodically push across the islands, focusing primarily over windward and Mauka areas during the overnight and early morning hours. A couple bands of enhanced moisture will move through the islands tonight through Thursday morning, bringing an increase in shower coverage and intensity, with some locally heavy rainfall possible. In addition, humidity levels will rise, bringing muggier conditions across the island chain. Here's your Maui community forecast. Issued Sunday at 3:13 p.m. Tonight, windward, mostly cloudy, scattered showers in the evening, then occasional showers after midnight. Leeward, partly cloudy, isolated showers. Breezy. Lows 70 to 75 and 55 to 61 upcountry. East winds 15 to 25 miles per hour. Monday, windward, partly sunny, numerous showers in the morning, then scattered showers in the afternoon. Leeward, mostly sunny, isolated showers. Breezy. Highs 81 to 86 and 70 to 76 upcountry. East winds 15 to 25 miles per hour. Monday night, windward, mostly cloudy, scattered showers. Leeward, mostly clear, isolated showers in the evening. Breezy. Lows 70 to 75 and 55 to 61 upcountry. Northeast winds 15 to 25 miles per hour. Tuesday, windward, mostly cloudy, scattered showers. Leeward, mostly clear, isolated showers. Breezy. Highs 82 to 87, lows 71 to 76. Upcountry, highs 72 to 78, lows 56 to 62. East winds 15 to 20 miles per hour. Wednesday through Thursday, windward.

mostly cloudy, numerous showers. Leeward, partly cloudy, isolated showers. Breezy. Highs 81 to 87, lows 70 to 75. Upcountry, highs 71 to 77, lows 55 to 61. East winds 15 to 20 miles per hour. Friday, mostly cloudy. Scattered showers windward. Isolated showers leeward. Breezy. Highs 81 to 86, lows 70 to 75. Upcountry, highs 70 to 76, lows 54 to 60. East winds 15 to 20 miles per hour. Here are the forecast high and low temperatures for selected locations. Kahului, low 73, high 86. Hana, low 75, high 85. Haleakala Ranger Station, low 52, high 62. Kapalua, low 73, high 84. Molokati Airport, low 73, high 86. Lanari City, low 68, high 76. Here's the forecast for Haleakala Summit. Issued at 3:07 p.m. Tonight, breezy. Partly cloudy with scattered showers. Lows around 52 at the visitor center to around 47 at the summit. East winds up to 25 miles per hour, becoming 10 to 20 miles per hour after midnight. Chance of rain 50%. Monday, mostly sunny. Breezy. Numerous showers in the morning, then isolated showers in the afternoon. Highs around 62 at the visitor center to around 68 at the summit. East winds 10 to 20 miles per hour, decreasing to up to 15 miles per hour in the afternoon. Chance of rain 70%. Monday night, breezy. Mostly clear with scattered showers. Lows around 51 at the visitor center to around 46 at the summit. East winds up to 20 miles per hour. Chance of rain 50%. Tuesday, sunny and breezy. Scattered showers in the morning, then isolated showers in the afternoon. Highs 61 to 78. East winds 10 to 20 miles per hour. Chance of rain 50%. Sunrise Monday at Haleakala Summit, 5:41 a.m. Here's the forecast for the following county, Big Island, Hawaii. Tonight, windward, mostly cloudy, occasional showers. Leeward, mostly clear, isolated showers in the evening, haze through the night. Lows 70 to 75. East winds, around 15 miles per hour. Monday, windward, mostly cloudy, numerous showers. Leeward, mostly sunny, haze through the day, scattered showers in the afternoon. Highs 84 to 89. East winds 15 to 20 miles per hour. Monday night, windward, mostly cloudy, numerous showers. Leeward, mostly clear, isolated showers in the evening, haze through the night. Lows 70 to 75. Northeast winds, around 15 miles per hour. Tuesday, leeward, mostly clear, haze during the day, scattered showers during the day, then isolated showers at night. Windward, scattered showers during the day, then occasional showers at night. Highs 85 to 90. Lows 71 to 76. Northeast winds, around 15 miles per hour. Wednesday, leeward, partly cloudy with isolated showers. Windward, partly cloudy with occasional showers windward. Highs 85 to 90. Lows 70 to 75. Northeast winds, around 15 miles per hour. Thursday, windward, mostly cloudy, scattered showers during the day, then numerous showers at night. Leeward, partly cloudy, isolated showers. Highs 84 to 89. Lows 70 to 75. Northeast winds, around 15 miles per hour. Friday, mostly cloudy. Leeward, isolated showers. Windward, scattered showers during the day, then numerous showers at night. Highs 84 to 89.

Lows 70 to 75. Northeast winds around 15 miles per hour. The ultraviolet index for noon June 29th in Honolulu is 12. This corresponds to a very high exposure level. At 5 p.m. at Kahului, the sky was mostly sunny, with a temperature of 83 degrees. The relative humidity was 54%, and the dew point was 65 degrees. The wind was northeast at 18 miles an hour, gusting to 31. The barometric pressure was 29.90 inches for 1,012.5 millibars and falling. On Molokati, Molokati Airport was partly sunny and 81 degrees. Northeast winds were gusting to 31 miles an hour. On Lanai, Lanai City was cloudy and 76 degrees. Elsewhere on the island of Maui, Kapalua, drizzle, 75. On the Big Island, Hilo was cloudy and 78 degrees. Kona, cloudy, 83. Bradshaw was sunny and 70 degrees. On Oahu, Honolulu was mostly sunny and 85 degrees. On Kauai, Lihue was cloudy and 80 degrees. Here are the buoy reports at 5 p.m. Wind speeds are in knots. Buoy 51101, wind east at 14. Buoy 51000, wind east at 16. Buoy 2, wind east at 16. Buoy 4, wind east at 14. Kahului Harbor, east at 19. Uvela buoy, 6 feet, 9 seconds. Buoy data provided by the National Weather Service and the Pacific Islands Ocean Observing System. Here are some wind observations at 5 p.m. Wind speeds are in knots. Kahului northeast at 16, gusting to 27. Kahului Harbor north at 12. Makapurlapai east at 13, gusting to 19. Kona west at 9. Hilo northeast at 10. Small craft advisory through Monday afternoon for Oahu windward waters, Kaiwi Channel, Maui County windward waters, Ma'alaya Bay, Pailolo Channel, Aleniuihaha Channel and waters around the Big Island. The synopsis for Hawaiian coastal waters. A high pressure ridge for north of the Hawaiian Islands will remain anchored in place, keeping trade winds blowing across the region through much of this week. A brief boost in wind speeds is expected overnight into Monday. The forecast for Hawaiian waters within 40 nautical miles, including the channels. Tonight, east-northeast winds 20 to 25 knots. Seas 5 to 7 feet. Wave detail, east 5 feet at 7 seconds and south-southwest 3 feet at 16 seconds. Scattered showers. Monday, east winds 20 to 25 knots. Seas 6 to 8 feet. Wave detail, east 5 feet at 7 seconds and south-southwest 3 feet at 15 seconds. Scattered showers. Monday night, east-northeast winds 20 to 25 knots. Seas 5 to 7 feet. Wave detail, east 5 feet at 6 seconds and south-southwest 3 feet at 14 seconds. Isolated showers. Tuesday, east-northeast winds 15 to 20 knots. Seas 5 to 6 feet. Wave detail, east 5 feet at 6 seconds and south-southwest 3 feet at 14 seconds. Scattered showers. Tuesday night, east-northeast winds 15 to 20 knots. Seas 5 to 6 feet. Scattered showers. Wednesday, east-northeast winds 15 to 20 knots. Seas 5 to 6 feet. Scattered showers. Wednesday night, east-northeast winds 15 to 20 knots. Seas 5 to 6 feet. Scattered showers. Thursday, east-northeast winds 15 to 20 knots. Seas 5 to 6 feet. Scattered showers through the night, then isolated showers through the day. Friday, east-northeast winds 15 to 20 knots. Seas 5 to 7 feet. Isolated showers. 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

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Important documents should be placed in a waterproof container. Take time now. Be prepared. Issued at 3:22 p.m. The surf forecast for Maui. North and west facing shores 0 to 2 feet through Monday. South facing shores 4 to 6 feet through Monday. East facing shores 3 to 5 feet through Monday. 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The current time is 6:13 p.m. Hawaii Aleutian Standard Time. Moderate to locally breezy trade winds will persist through the rest of the week. Bands of low clouds and showers will periodically push across the islands, focusing primarily over windward and Mauka areas during the overnight and early morning hours. A couple bands of enhanced moisture will move through the islands tonight through Thursday morning, bringing an increase in shower coverage and intensity, with some locally heavy rainfall possible. In addition, humidity levels will rise, bringing muggier conditions across the island chain. Here's your Maui community forecast. Issued Sunday at 3:13 p.m. Tonight, windward, mostly cloudy, scattered showers in the evening, then occasional showers after midnight. Leeward, partly cloudy, isolated showers. Breezy. Lows 70 to 75 and 55 to 61 upcountry. East winds 15 to 25 miles per hour. Monday, windward, partly sunny, numerous showers in the morning, then scattered showers in the afternoon. Leeward, mostly sunny, isolated showers. Breezy. Highs 81 to 86 and 70 to 76 upcountry. East winds 15 to 25 miles per hour. Monday night, windward, mostly cloudy, scattered showers. Leeward, mostly clear, isolated showers in the evening. Breezy. Lows 70 to 75 and 55 to 61 upcountry. Northeast winds 15 to 25 miles per hour. Tuesday, windward, mostly cloudy, scattered showers. Leeward, mostly clear, isolated showers. Breezy. Highs 82 to 87, lows 71 to 76. Upcountry, highs 72 to 78, lows 56 to 62. East winds 15 to 20 miles per hour. Wednesday through Thursday, windward, mostly cloudy, numerous showers. Leeward, partly cloudy, isolated showers. Breezy. Highs 81 to 87, lows 70 to 75. Upcountry, highs 71 to 77, lows 55 to 61. East winds 15 to 20 miles per hour. Friday, mostly cloudy. Scattered showers windward. Isolated showers leeward. Breezy. Highs 81 to 86, lows 70 to 75. Upcountry, highs 70 to 76, lows 54 to 60. East winds 15 to 20 miles per hour. Here are the forecast high and low temperatures for selected locations. Kahului, low 73, high 86. Hana, low 75, high 85. Haleakala Ranger Station, low 52, high 62. Kapalua, low 73, high 84. Molokai Airport, low 73, high 86. Lanai City, low 68, high 76. Here's the forecast for Haleakala Summit. Issued at 3:07 p.m. Tonight, breezy. Partly cloudy with scattered showers.

is around 52 at the visitor center to around 47 at the summit. East winds up to 25 miles per hour, becoming 10 to 20 miles per hour after midnight. Chance of rain 50%. Monday, mostly sunny. Breezy. Numerous showers in the morning, then isolated showers in the afternoon. Highs around 62 at the visitor center to around 68 at the summit. East winds 10 to 20 miles per hour, decreasing to up to 15 miles per hour in the afternoon. Chance of rain 70%. Monday night, breezy. Mostly clear with scattered showers. Lows around 51 at the visitor center to around 46 at the summit. East winds up to 20 miles per hour. Chance of rain 50%. Tuesday, sunny and breezy. Scattered showers in the morning, then isolated showers in the afternoon. Highs 61 to 78. East winds 10 to 20 miles per hour. Chance of rain 50%. Sunrise Monday at Haleakala Summit, 5:41 a.m. Here's the forecast for the following county, Big Island, Hawaii. Tonight, windward, mostly cloudy, occasional showers. Leeward, mostly clear, isolated showers in the evening, haze through the night. Lows 70 to 75. East winds, around 15 miles per hour. Monday, windward, mostly cloudy, numerous showers. Leeward, mostly sunny, haze through the day, scattered showers in the afternoon. Highs 84 to 89. East winds 15 to 20 miles per hour. Monday night, windward, mostly cloudy, numerous showers. Leeward, mostly clear, isolated showers in the evening, haze through the night. Lows 70 to 75. Northeast winds, around 15 miles per hour. Tuesday, leeward, mostly clear, haze during the day, scattered showers during the day, then isolated showers at night. Windward, scattered showers during the day, then occasional showers at night. Highs 85 to 90. Lows 71 to 76. Northeast winds, around 15 miles per hour. Wednesday, leeward, partly cloudy with isolated showers. Windward, partly cloudy with occasional showers windward. Highs 85 to 90. Lows 70 to 75. Northeast winds, around 15 miles per hour. Thursday, windward, mostly cloudy, scattered showers during the day, then numerous showers at night. Leeward, partly cloudy, isolated showers. Highs 84 to 89. Lows 70 to 75. Northeast winds, around 15 miles per hour. Friday, mostly cloudy. Leeward, isolated showers. Windward, scattered showers during the day, then numerous showers at night. Highs 84 to 89. Lows 70 to 75. Northeast winds, around 15 miles per hour. The ultraviolet index for noon June 29th in Honolulu is 12. This corresponds to a very high exposure level. At 6 p.m., at Kahului, the sky was mostly sunny, with a temperature of 79 degrees. The relative humidity was 66%, and the dew point was 67 degrees. The wind was northeast, at 17 miles an hour. The barometric pressure was 29.91 inches, or 1,012.8 millibars, and rising. At Molokaʻi Airport, the sky was sunny, and the temperature was 77. At Lanai City, cloudy, and 75 degrees. At Kapalua, there was drizzle, and the temperature was 79. At Hilo, with light rain, the temperature was 75. At Kona, partly sunny, and 82 degrees. At Honolulu, mostly sunny, and 82 degrees. At Lihue, light rain was reported, with a temperature of 78. Here are the buoy reports at 6 p.m. Wind speeds are in knots. Buoy 51101, wind east at 12. Buoy 51000, east at 14, 7 feet, 8.

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Buoy 2 east at 16, 8 feet, 9 seconds. 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Kahului Harbor east at 19. Fa'uvela Buoy, 6 feet, 8 seconds. 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Low tide at 9:32 p.m. of 0.9 feet. High tide at 12:54 a.m. of 1.1 foot. Tides for Kihei and Mangalaya Bay. High tide at 4:36 p.m. of 2.4 feet. Low tide at 10:51 p.m. of 0.5 feet. Tides for Kona. High tide at 3:45 p.m. of 2.1 feet. Low tide at 10:32 p.m. of 0.5 feet. Sunset Sunday at Kahului, 7:11 p.m. Sunrise Monday, 5:48 a.m. Sunrise Monday at Haleakala Summit, 5:41 a.m. Sunset Sunday at Kona, 7:07 p.m. Sunrise Monday, 5:49 a.m. Here are some wind observations at 5 p.m. Wind speeds are in knots. Kahului northeast at 16, gusting to 27. Kahului Harbor north at 12. Makapulapai east at 13, gusting to 19. Kona west at 9. Hilo northeast at 10. Small craft advisory through Monday afternoon for Oahu windward waters, Kaneohe Channel, Maui County windward waters, Ma'alaya Bay, Pariloilo Channel, Alanui Haha Channel and waters around the Big Island. The synopsis for Hawaiian coastal waters. A high-pressure ridge far north of the Hawaiian Islands will remain anchored in place, keeping trade winds blowing across the region through much of this week. A brief boost in wind speeds is expected overnight into Monday. The forecast for Hawaiian waters within 40 nautical miles, including the channels. Tonight, east-northeast winds 20 to 25 knots. Seas 5 to 7 feet. Wave detail, east 5 feet at 7 seconds and south-southwest 3 feet at 16 seconds. Scattered showers. Monday, east winds 20 to 25 knots. Seas 6 to 8 feet. Wave detail, east 5 feet at 7 seconds and south-southwest 3 feet at 15 seconds. Scattered showers. Monday night, east-northeast winds 20 to 25 knots. Seas 5 to 7 feet. Wave detail, east 5 feet at 6 seconds and south-southwest 3 feet at 14 seconds. Isolated showers. Tuesday, east-northeast winds 15 to 20 knots. Seas 5 to 6 feet. Wave detail, east 5 feet at 6 seconds and south-southwest 3 feet at 14 seconds. Scattered showers. Tuesday night, east-northeast winds 15 to 20 knots. Seas 5 to 6 feet. Scattered showers. Wednesday, east-northeast winds 15 to 20 knots. Seas 5 to 6 feet. Scattered showers. Wednesday night, east-northeast winds 15 to 20 knots. Seas 5 to 6 feet. Scattered showers. Thursday, east-northeast winds 15 to 20 knots. Seas 5 to 6 feet. Scattered showers through the night, then isolated showers through the day. Friday, east-northeast winds 15 to 20 knots. Seas 5 to 7 feet. Isolated showers. More detailed information is available on our webpage at weather.gov/Hawaii. 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The current time is 6:26 p.m. Hawaii Aleutian Standard Time. Moderate to locally breezy trade winds will persist through the rest of the week. Bands of low clouds and showers will periodically push across the islands, focusing primarily over windward and Mauka areas during the overnight and early morning hours. A couple bands of enhanced moisture will move

The islands tonight through Thursday morning, bringing an increase in shower coverage and intensity, with some locally heavy rainfall possible. In addition, humidity levels will rise, bringing muggier conditions across the island chain. Here's your Maui community forecast. Issued Sunday at 3:13 p.m. Tonight, windward, mostly cloudy, scattered showers in the evening, then occasional showers after midnight. Leeward, partly cloudy, isolated showers. Breezy. Lows 70 to 75, and 55 to 61 upcountry. East winds 15 to 25 miles per hour. Monday, windward, partly sunny, numerous showers in the morning, then scattered showers in the afternoon. Leeward, mostly sunny, isolated showers. Breezy. Highs 81 to 86 and 70 to 76 upcountry. East winds 15 to 25 miles per hour. Monday night, windward, mostly cloudy, scattered showers. Leeward, mostly clear, isolated showers in the evening. Breezy. Lows 70 to 75 and 55 to 61 upcountry. Northeast winds 15 to 25 miles per hour. Tuesday, windward, mostly cloudy, scattered showers. Leeward, mostly clear, isolated showers. Breezy. Highs 82 to 87, lows 71 to 76. Upcountry, highs 72 to 78, lows 56 to 62. East winds 15 to 20 miles per hour. Wednesday through Thursday, windward, mostly cloudy, numerous showers. Leeward, partly cloudy, isolated showers. Breezy. Highs 81 to 87, lows 70 to 75. Upcountry, highs 71 to 77, lows 55 to 61. East winds 15 to 20 miles per hour. Friday, mostly cloudy. Scattered showers windward. Isolated showers leeward. Breezy. Highs 81 to 86, lows 70 to 75. Upcountry, highs 70 to 76, lows 54 to 60. East winds 15 to 20 miles per hour. Here are the forecast high and low temperatures for selected locations. Kahului, low 73, high 86. Hana, low 75, high 85. Haleakala Ranger Station, low 52, high 62. Kapalua, low 73, high 84. Molokati Airport, low 73, high 86. Lanari City, low 68, high 76. If you evacuate during an emergency, turn off the utilities in your home. Turn off all water faucets, make sure electricity is turned off at the main switch, and turn off gas at the main valve. Emergency preparedness is an individual responsibility. Be prepared. Here's the forecast for Haleakala Summit. Issued at 3:07 p.m. Tonight, breezy. Partly cloudy with scattered showers. Lows around 52 at the visitor center to around 47 at the summit. East winds up to 25 miles per hour, becoming 10 to 20 miles per hour after midnight. Chance of rain 50%. Monday, mostly sunny. Breezy. Numerous showers in the morning, then isolated showers in the afternoon. Highs around 62 at the visitor center to around 68 at the summit. East winds 10 to 20 miles per hour, decreasing to up to 15 miles per hour in the afternoon. Chance of rain 70%. Monday night, breezy. Mostly clear with scattered showers. Lows around 51 at the visitor center to around 46 at the summit. East winds up to 20 miles per hour. Chance of rain 50%. Tuesday, sunny and breezy. Scattered showers in the morning, then isolated showers in the afternoon. Highs 61 to 78. East winds 10 to 20 miles per hour. Chance of rain 50%. Sunrise Monday at Haleakala Summit, 5:41 a.m. This is NOAA Weather Radio Station.

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The current time is 6:32 p.m. Hawaii Aleutian Standard Time. Moderate to locally breezy trade winds will persist through the rest of the week. Bands of low clouds and showers will periodically push across the islands, focusing primarily over windward and Mauka areas during the overnight and early morning hours. A couple bands of enhanced moisture will move through the islands tonight through Thursday morning, bringing an increase in shower coverage and intensity, with some locally heavy rainfall possible. In addition, humidity levels will rise, bringing muggier conditions across the island chain. Here's your Maui community forecast. Issued Sunday at 3:13 p.m. Tonight, windward, mostly cloudy, scattered showers in the evening, then occasional showers after midnight. Leeward, partly cloudy, isolated showers. Breezy. Lows 70 to 75. Leeward, partly cloudy, isolated showers. Breezy. Lows 70 to 75, and 55 to 61 upcountry. East winds 15 to 25 miles per hour. Monday, windward, partly sunny, numerous showers in the morning, then scattered showers in the afternoon. Leeward, mostly sunny, isolated showers. Breezy. Highs 81 to 86, and 70 to 76 upcountry. East winds 15 to 25 miles per hour. Monday night, windward, mostly cloudy, scattered showers. Leeward, mostly clear, isolated showers in the evening. Breezy. Lows 70 to 75, and 55 to 61 upcountry. Northeast winds 15 to 25 miles per hour. Tuesday, windward, mostly cloudy, scattered showers. Leeward, mostly clear, isolated showers. Breezy. Highs 82 to 87, lows 71 to 76. Upcountry, highs 72 to 78, lows 56 to 62. East winds 15 to 20 miles per hour. Wednesday through Thursday, windward, mostly cloudy, numerous showers. Leeward, partly cloudy, isolated showers. Breezy. Highs 81 to 87, lows 70 to 75. Upcountry, highs 71 to 77, lows 55 to 61. East winds 15 to 20 miles per hour. Friday, mostly cloudy. Scattered showers windward. Isolated showers leeward. Breezy. Highs 81 to 86, lows 70 to 75. Upcountry, highs 70 to 76, lows 54 to 60. East winds 15 to 20 miles per hour. Here are the forecast high and low temperatures for selected locations. Kahului, low 73, high 86. Hana, low 75, high 85. Haleakala Ranger Station, low 52, high 62. Kapalua, low 73, high 84. Molokai Airport, low 73, high 86. Lanai City, low 68, high 76. Here's the forecast for Haleakala Summit. Issued at 3:07 p.m. Tonight, breezy. Partly cloudy with scattered showers. Lows around 52 at the visitor center to around 47 at the summit. East winds up to 25 miles per hour, becoming 10 to 20 miles per hour after midnight. Chance of rain 50%. Monday, mostly sunny. Breezy. Numerous showers in the morning, then isolated showers in the afternoon. Highs around 62 at the visitor center to around 68 at the summit. East winds 10 to 20 miles per hour, decreasing to up to 15 miles per hour in the afternoon. Chance of rain 70%. Monday night, breezy. Mostly clear with scattered showers. Lows around 51 at the visitor center to around 46 at the summit. East winds up to 20 miles per hour. Chance of rain 50%.

Tuesday, sunny and breezy. Scattered showers in the morning, then isolated showers in the afternoon. Highs 61 to 78. East winds 10 to 20 miles per hour. Chance of rain 50%. Sunrise Monday at Haleakala Law Summit, 5:41 a.m. Here's the forecast for the following county, Big Island, Hawaii. Tonight, windward, mostly cloudy, occasional showers. Leeward, mostly clear, isolated showers in the evening, haze through the night. Lows 70 to 75. East winds, around 15 miles per hour. Monday, windward, mostly cloudy, numerous showers. Leeward, mostly sunny, haze through the day, scattered showers in the afternoon. Highs 84 to 89. East winds 15 to 20 miles per hour. Monday night, windward, mostly cloudy, numerous showers. Leeward, mostly clear, isolated showers in the evening, haze through the night. Lows 70 to 75. Northeast winds, around 15 miles per hour. Tuesday, leeward, mostly clear, haze during the day, scattered showers during the day, then isolated showers at night. Windward, scattered showers during the day, then occasional showers at night. Highs 85 to 90. Lows 71 to 76. Northeast winds, around 15 miles per hour. Wednesday, leeward, partly cloudy with isolated showers. Windward, partly cloudy with occasional showers windward. Highs 85 to 90. Lows 70 to 75. Northeast winds, around 15 miles per hour. Thursday, windward, mostly cloudy, scattered showers during the day, then numerous showers at night. Leeward, partly cloudy, isolated showers. Highs 84 to 89. Lows 70 to 75. Northeast winds, around 15 miles per hour. Friday, mostly cloudy. Leeward, isolated showers. Windward, scattered showers during the day, then numerous showers at night. Highs 84 to 89. Lows 70 to 75. Northeast winds, around 15 miles per hour. The ultraviolet index for noon June 29th in Honolulu is 12. This corresponds to a very high exposure level. At 6 p.m. at Kahului, it was mostly sunny, with a temperature of 79 degrees. The relative humidity was 66%, and the dew point was 67 degrees. The wind was northeast, at 17 miles an hour. The barometric pressure 1,012.8 millibars, or 29.91 inches, and rising. At Molokai Airport, under a sunny sky, the temperature was 77. At Lanai City, it was cloudy, with a temperature of 75 degrees. At Kapalua, there was drizzle, and the temperature was 79. At Hilo, there was light rain, and the temperature was 75. At Kona, it was partly sunny, with a temperature of 82 degrees. At Bradshaw, under a sunny sky, the temperature was 67. Southeast winds were gusting to 32 miles an hour. At Honolulu, under a mostly sunny sky, the temperature was 82 degrees. At Lihue, light rain was reported, with a temperature of 78. Here are the buoy reports at 6 p.m. Wind speeds are in knots. Buoy 51101, wind east at 12. Buoy 51000, wind east at 16. Buoy 2, wind east at 16. Buoy 4, wind east at 14. Kahului Harbor, east at 18. Pauvela buoy, 6 feet, 8 seconds. Buoy data provided by the National Weather Service and the Pacific Islands Ocean Observing System. Here are some wind observations at 6 p.m. Wind speeds are in knots. Kahului northeast at 15, gusting to 26. Kahului Harbor northeast at 14. Makapulapai east at 12, gusting to 21. Kona southwest at 7.

Halo Northeast at 7. Small craft advisory through Monday afternoon for Oahu Windward Waters, Kaiwi Channel, Maui County Windward Waters, Ma'alai Bay, Pailolo Channel, Alanui'aha Channel and waters around the Big Island. The synopsis for Hawaiian coastal waters. A high-pressure ridge far north of the Hawaiian Islands will remain anchored in place, keeping trade winds blowing across the region through much of this week. A brief boost in wind speeds is expected overnight into Monday. The forecast for Hawaiian waters within 40 nautical miles, including the channels. Tonight, east-northeast winds 20 to 25 knots. Seas 5 to 7 feet. Wave detail, east 5 feet at 7 seconds and south-southwest 3 feet at 16 seconds. Scattered showers. Monday, east winds 20 to 25 knots. Seas 6 to 8 feet. Wave detail, east 5 feet at 7 seconds and south-southwest 3 feet at 15 seconds. Scattered showers. Monday night, east-northeast winds 20 to 25 knots. Seas 5 to 7 feet. Wave detail, east 5 feet at 6 seconds and south-southwest 3 feet at 14 seconds. Isolated showers. Tuesday, east-northeast winds 15 to 20 knots. Seas 5 to 6 feet. Wave detail, east 5 feet at 6 seconds and south-southwest 3 feet at 14 seconds. Scattered showers. Tuesday night, east-northeast winds 15 to 20 knots. Seas 5 to 6 feet. Scattered showers. Wednesday, east-northeast winds 15 to 20 knots. Seas 5 to 6 feet. Scattered showers. Wednesday night, east-northeast winds 15 to 20 knots. Seas 5 to 6 feet. Scattered showers. Thursday, east-northeast winds 15 to 20 knots. Seas 5 to 6 feet. Scattered showers through the night, then isolated showers through the day. Friday, east-northeast winds 15 to 20 knots. Seas 5 to 7 feet. Isolated showers. More detailed information is available on our webpage at weather.gov/Hawaii. Issued at 3:22 p.m. The surf forecast for Maui. North and west facing shores 0 to 2 feet through Monday. South facing shores 4 to 6 feet through Monday. East facing shores 3 to 5 feet through Monday. 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The current time is 6:45 p.m. Hawaii Aleutian Standard Time. Moderate to locally breezy trade winds will persist through the rest of the week. Bands of low clouds and showers will periodically push across the islands, focusing primarily over windward and Mauka areas during the overnight and early morning hours. A couple bands of enhanced moisture will move through the islands tonight through Thursday morning, bringing an increase in shower coverage and intensity, with some locally heavy rainfall possible. In addition, humidity levels will rise, bringing muggier conditions across the island chain. Here's your Maui community forecast. Issued Sunday at 3:13 p.m. Tonight, windward, mostly cloudy, scattered showers in the evening, then occasional showers after midnight. Leeward, partly cloudy, isolated showers. Breezy. Lows 70 to 75 and 55 to 61 upcountry. East winds 15 to 25 miles per hour. Monday, windward, partly sunny, numerous showers in the morning, then scattered showers in the afternoon. Leeward, mostly sunny, isolated showers. Breezy. Highs 81 to 86 and 70 to 76 upcountry. East winds 15 to 25 miles per hour. Monday night, windward, mostly cloudy, scattered showers. Leeward, mostly clear, isolated showers in the evening. Breezy. Lows 70 to 75 and 55 to 61 upcountry. Northeast winds 15 to 25 miles per hour.
Tuesday, windward, mostly cloudy, scattered showers. Leeward, mostly clear, isolated showers. Breezy. Highs 82 to 87, lows 71 to 76. Upcountry, highs 72 to 78, lows 56 to 62. East winds 15 to 20 miles per hour. Wednesday through Thursday, windward, mostly cloudy, numerous showers. Leeward, partly cloudy, isolated showers. Breezy. Highs 81 to 87, lows 70 to 75. Upcountry, highs 71 to 77, lows 55 to 61. East winds 15 to 20 miles per hour. Friday, mostly cloudy. Scattered showers windward. Isolated showers leeward. Breezy. Highs 81 to 86, lows 70 to 75. Upcountry, highs 70 to 76, lows 54 to 60. East winds 15 to 20 miles per hour. Here are the forecast high and low temperatures for selected locations. Kahului, low 73, high 86. Hana, low 75, high 85. Palaukala Ranger Station, low 52, high 62. Kapalua, low 73, high 84. Molokati Airport, low 73, high 86. Lanari City, low 68, high 76. Here's the forecast for Haleakala Summit. Issued at 3:07 p.m. Tonight, breezy. Partly cloudy with scattered showers. Lows around 52 at the visitor center to around 47 at the summit. East winds up to 25 miles per hour, becoming 10 to 20 miles per hour after midnight. Chance of rain 50%. Monday, mostly sunny. Breezy. Numerous showers in the morning, then isolated showers in the afternoon. Highs around 62 at the visitor center to around 68 at the summit. East winds 10 to 20 miles per hour, decreasing to up to 15 miles per hour in the afternoon. Chance of rain 70%. Monday night, breezy. Mostly clear with scattered showers. Lows around 51 at the visitor center to around 46 at the summit. East winds up to 20 miles per hour. Chance of rain 50%. Tuesday, sunny and breezy. Scattered showers in the morning, then isolated showers in the afternoon. Highs 61 to 78. East winds 10 to 20 miles per hour. Chance of rain 50%. Sunrise Monday at Haleakala Summit, 5:41 a.m. Here's the forecast for the following county, Big Island, Hawaii. Tonight, windward, mostly cloudy, occasional showers. Leeward, mostly clear, isolated showers in the evening, haze through the night. Lows 70 to 75. East winds, around 15 miles per hour. Monday, windward, mostly cloudy, numerous showers. Leeward, mostly sunny, haze through the day, scattered showers in the afternoon. Highs 84 to 89. East winds 15 to 20 miles per hour. Monday night, windward, mostly cloudy, numerous showers. Leeward, mostly clear, isolated showers in the evening, haze through the night. Lows 70 to 75. Northeast winds, around 15 miles per hour. Tuesday, leeward, mostly clear, haze during the day, scattered showers during the day, then isolated showers at night. Windward, scattered showers during the day, then occasional showers at night. Highs 85 to 90. Lows 71 to 76. Northeast winds, around 15 miles per hour. Wednesday, leeward, partly cloudy with isolated showers. Windward, partly cloudy with occasional showers windward. Highs 85 to 90. Lows 70 to 75. Northeast winds, around 15 miles per hour. Thursday, windward, mostly cloudy, scattered showers during the day, then numerous showers at night.

high tide at 12:54 a.m. of 1.1 foot. Tides for Kihei and Maumalaya Bay. High tide at 4:36 p.m. of 2.4 feet. Low tide at 10:51 p.m. of 0.5 feet. Tides for Kona. High tide at 3:45 p.m. of 2.1 feet. Low tide at 10:32 p.m. of 0.5 feet. Sunset Sunday at Kahului, 7:11 p.m. Sunrise Monday, 5:48 a.m. Sunrise Monday at Haleakala Summit, 5:41 a.m. Sunset Sunday at Kona, 7:07 p.m. Sunrise Monday, 5:49 a.m. The ultraviolet index for noon June 29th in Honolulu is 12. This corresponds to a very high exposure level. At 6 p.m., at Kahului, it was mostly sunny, with a temperature of 79 degrees. The relative humidity was 66%, and the dew point was 67 degrees. The wind was northeast, at 17 miles an hour. The barometric pressure 1,012.8 millibars, or 29.91 inches, and rising. At Molokai Airport, under a sunny sky, the temperature was 77. At Lanai City, it was cloudy, with a temperature of 75 degrees. At Kapalua, there was drizzle, and the temperature was 79. At Hilo, there was light rain, and the temperature was 75. At Kona, it was partly sunny, with a temperature of 82 degrees. At Bradshaw, under a sunny sky, the temperature was 67. Southeast winds were gusting to 32 miles an hour. At Honolulu, under a mostly sunny sky, the temperature was 82 degrees. At Lihue, light rain was reported, with a temperature of 78. Here are the buoy reports at 6 p.m. Wind speeds are in knots. Buoy 51101, wind east at 12. Buoy 51000, wind east at 16. Buoy 2, wind east at 16. Buoy 4, wind east at 14. Kahului Harbor, east at 18. Puvela Buoy, 6 feet, 8 seconds. Buoy data provided by the National Weather Service and the Pacific Islands Ocean Observing System. Here are some wind observations at 6 p.m. Wind speeds are in knots. Kahului northeast at 15, gusting to 26. Kahului Harbor northeast at 14. Makapurlapai east at 12, gusting to 21. Kona southwest at 7. Hilo northeast at 7. Small craft advisory through Monday afternoon for Oahu windward waters, Kaiwi Channel, Maui County windward waters, Maumalaya Bay, Kailolo Channel, Alanui-Haha Channel and waters around the Big Island. The synopsis for Hawaiian coastal waters. A high pressure ridge for north of the Hawaiian Islands will remain anchored in place, keeping trade winds blowing across the region through much of this week. A brief boost in wind speeds is expected overnight into Monday. The forecast for Hawaiian waters within 40 nautical miles, including the channels. Tonight, east-northeast winds 20 to 25 knots. Seas 5 to 7 feet. Wave detail, east 5 feet at 7 seconds and south-southwest 3 feet at 16 seconds. Scattered showers. Monday, east winds 20 to 25 knots. Seas 6 to 8 feet. Wave detail, east 5 feet at 7 seconds and south-southwest 3 feet at 15 seconds. Scattered showers. Monday night, east-northeast winds 20 to 25 knots. Seas 5 to 7 feet. Wave detail, east 5 feet at 6 seconds and south-southwest 3 feet at 14 seconds. Isolated showers. Tuesday, east-northeast winds 15 to 20 knots. Seas 5 to 6 feet. Wave detail, east 5 feet at 6 seconds and south-southwest 3 feet at 14 seconds. Scattered showers. Tuesday night, east-northeast winds 15 to 20 knots. Seas 5 to 6 feet. Scattered showers. Wednesday, east-northeast winds

15 to 20 knots. Seas 5 to 6 feet. Scattered showers. Wednesday night, east-northeast winds 15 to 20 knots. Seas 5 to 6 feet. Scattered showers. Thursday, east-northeast winds 15 to 20 knots. Seas 5 to 6 feet. Scattered showers through the night, then isolated showers through the day. Friday, east-northeast winds 15 to 20 knots. Seas 5 to 7 feet. Isolated showers. More detailed information is available on our webpage at weather.gov/Hawaii. Issued at 3:22 p.m. The surf forecast for Maui. North and west facing shores 0 to 2 feet through Monday. South facing shores 4 to 6 feet through Monday. East facing shores 3 to 5 feet through Monday. 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The current time is 6:58 p.m. Hawaii Aleutian Standard Time. Moderate to locally breezy trade winds will persist through the rest of the week. Bands of low clouds and showers will periodically push across the islands, focusing primarily over windward and Mauka areas during the overnight and early morning hours. A couple bands of enhanced moisture will move through the islands tonight through Thursday morning, bringing an increase in shower coverage and intensity, with some locally heavy rainfall possible. In addition, humidity levels will rise, bringing muggier conditions across the island chain. Here's your Maui community forecast. Issued Sunday at 3:13 p.m. Tonight, windward, mostly cloudy, scattered showers in the evening, then occasional showers after midnight. Leeward, partly cloudy, isolated showers. Breezy. Lows 70 to 75 and 55 to 61 upcountry. East winds 15 to 25 miles per hour. Monday, windward, partly sunny, numerous showers in the morning, then scattered showers in the afternoon. Leeward, mostly sunny, isolated showers. Breezy. Highs 81 to 86 and 70 to 76 upcountry. East winds 15 to 25 miles per hour. Monday night, windward, mostly cloudy, scattered showers. Leeward, mostly clear, isolated showers in the evening. Breezy. Lows 70 to 75 and 55 to 61 upcountry. Northeast winds 15 to 25 miles per hour. Tuesday, windward, mostly cloudy, scattered showers. Leeward, mostly clear, isolated showers. Breezy. Highs 82 to 87, lows 71 to 76. Upcountry, highs 72 to 78, lows 56 to 62. East winds 15 to 20 miles per hour. Wednesday through Thursday, windward, mostly cloudy, numerous showers. Leeward, partly cloudy, isolated showers. Breezy. Highs 81 to 87, lows 70 to 75. Upcountry, highs 71 to 77, lows 55 to 61. East winds 15 to 20 miles per hour. Friday, mostly cloudy. Scattered showers windward. Isolated showers leeward. Breezy. Highs 81 to 86, lows 70 to 75. Upcountry, highs 70 to 76, lows 54 to 60. East winds 15 to 20 miles per hour. Here are the forecast high and low temperatures for selected locations. Kahului, low 73, high 86. Hana, low 75, high 85. Haleakala Ranger Station, low 52, high 62. Kapalua, low 73, high 84. Molokai Airport, low 73, high 86. Lanai City, low 68, high 76. Here's the forecast for Haleakala Summit. Issued at 3:07 p.m. Tonight, breezy. Partly cloudy.

scattered showers. Lows around 52 at the visitor center to around 47 at the summit. East winds up to 25 miles per hour, becoming 10 to 20 miles per hour after midnight. Chance of rain 50%. Monday, mostly sunny. Breezy. Numerous showers in the morning, then isolated showers in the afternoon. Highs around 62 at the visitor center to around 68 at the summit. East winds 10 to 20 miles per hour, decreasing to up to 15 miles per hour in the afternoon. Chance of rain 70%. Monday night, breezy. Mostly clear with scattered showers. Lows around 51 at the visitor center to around 46 at the summit. East winds up to 20 miles per hour. Chance of rain 50%. Tuesday, sunny and breezy. Scattered showers in the morning, then isolated showers in the afternoon. Highs 61 to 78. East winds 10 to 20 miles per hour. Chance of rain 50%. Sunrise Monday at Haleakala Summit, 5:41 a.m. Here's the forecast for the following county, Big Island, Hawaii. Tonight, windward, mostly cloudy, occasional showers. Leeward, mostly clear, isolated showers in the evening, haze through the night. Lows 70 to 75. East winds, around 15 miles per hour. Monday, windward, mostly cloudy, numerous showers. Leeward, mostly sunny, haze through the day, scattered showers in the afternoon. Highs 84 to 89. East winds 15 to 20 miles per hour. Monday night, windward, mostly cloudy, numerous showers. Leeward, mostly clear, isolated showers in the evening, haze through the night. Lows 70 to 75. Northeast winds, around 15 miles per hour. Tuesday, leeward, mostly clear, haze during the day, scattered showers during the day, then isolated showers at night. Windward, scattered showers during the day, then occasional showers at night. Highs 85 to 90. Lows 71 to 76. Northeast winds, around 15 miles per hour. Wednesday, leeward, partly cloudy with isolated showers. Windward, partly cloudy with occasional showers windward. Highs 85 to 90. Lows 70 to 75. Northeast winds, around 15 miles per hour. Thursday, windward, mostly cloudy, scattered showers during the day, then numerous showers at night. Leeward, partly cloudy, isolated showers. Highs 84 to 89. Lows 70 to 75. Northeast winds, around 15 miles per hour. Friday, mostly cloudy. Leeward, isolated showers. Windward, scattered showers during the day, then numerous showers at night. Highs 84 to 89. Lows 70 to 75. Northeast winds, around 15 miles per hour. The ultraviolet index for noon June 29th in Honolulu is 12. This corresponds to a very high exposure level. At 6 p.m., at Kahului, it was mostly sunny, with a temperature of 79 degrees. The relative humidity was 66%, and the dew point was 67 degrees. The wind was northeast, at 17 miles an hour. The barometric pressure 1,012.8 millibars, or 29.91 inches, and rising. At Molokaʻi Airport, under a sunny sky, the temperature was 77. At Lanai City, it was cloudy, with a temperature of 75 degrees. At Kapalua, there was drizzle, and the temperature was 79. At Hilo, there was light rain, and the temperature was 75. At Kona, it was partly sunny, with a temperature of 82 degrees. At Bradshaw, under a sunny sky, the temperature was 67. Southeast winds were gusting to 32 miles an hour. At Honolulu, under a mostly sunny sky, the temperature was 82 degrees. At Lihue, light rain was reported, with a temperature of 78.

Kiorl the buoy reports at 6 p.m. Wind speeds are in knots. Buoy 51101, wind east at 12. Buoy 51000, wind east at 16. Buoy 2, wind east at 16. Buoy 4, wind east at 14. Kahului Harbor, east at 18. Fa'uvela buoy, 6 feet, 8 seconds. Buoy data provided by the National Weather Service and the Pacific Islands Ocean Observing System. Here are some wind observations at 6 p.m. Wind speeds are in knots. Kahului northeast at 15, gusting to 26. Kahului Harbor northeast at 14. Makapulapai east at 12, gusting to 21. Kona southwest at 7. Lilo northeast at 7. Small craft advisory through Monday afternoon for Oahu windward waters, Kaneohe Channel, Maui County windward waters, Ma'awai Bay, Parilolo Channel, Aleniuihaha Channel and waters around the Big Island. The synopsis for Hawaiian coastal waters. A high pressure ridge far north of the Hawaiian Islands will remain anchored in place, keeping trade winds blowing across the region through much of this week. A brief boost in wind speeds is expected overnight into Monday. The forecast for Hawaiian waters within 40 nautical miles, including the channels. Tonight, east-northeast winds 20 to 25 knots. Seas 5 to 7 feet. Wave detail, east 5 feet at 7 seconds and south-southwest 3 feet at 16 seconds. Scattered showers. Monday, east winds 20 to 25 knots. Seas 6 to 8 feet. Wave detail, east 5 feet at 7 seconds and south-southwest 3 feet at 15 seconds. Scattered showers. Monday night, east-northeast winds 20 to 25 knots. Seas 5 to 7 feet. Wave detail, east 5 feet at 6 seconds and south-southwest 3 feet at 14 seconds. Isolated showers. Tuesday, east-northeast winds 15 to 20 knots. Seas 5 to 6 feet. Wave detail, east 5 feet at 6 seconds and south-southwest 3 feet at 14 seconds. Scattered showers. Tuesday night, east-northeast winds 15 to 20 knots. Seas 5 to 6 feet. Scattered showers. Wednesday, east-northeast winds 15 to 20 knots. Seas 5 to 6 feet. Scattered showers. Wednesday night, east-northeast winds 15 to 20 knots. Seas 5 to 6 feet. Scattered showers. Thursday, east-northeast winds 15 to 20 knots. Seas 5 to 6 feet. Scattered showers through the night, then isolated showers through the day. Friday, east-northeast winds 15 to 20 knots. Seas 5 to 7 feet. Isolated showers. 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Every home should have a disaster supply kit for hurricanes, flash floods, tsunamis, and power outages. 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A first aid kit with medicines or prescription drugs. 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Flashlights. 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Important documents should be placed in a waterproof container. 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The current time is 7:12 p.m. Hawaii Aleutian Standard Time. Moderate to locally breezy trade winds will persist through the rest of the week. Bands of low clouds and showers will periodically push across the islands, focusing primarily over windward and Mauka areas during the overnight and early morning hours. A couple bands of enhanced moisture will move through the islands tonight through Thursday morning, bringing an increase in shower coverage and intensity, with some local

heavy rainfall possible. In addition, humidity levels will rise, bringing muggier conditions across the island chain. Here's your Maui community forecast. Issued Sunday at 3:13 p.m. Tonight, windward, mostly cloudy, scattered showers in the evening, then occasional showers after midnight. Leeward, partly cloudy, isolated showers. Breezy. Lows 70 to 75 and 55 to 61 upcountry. East winds 15 to 25 miles per hour. Monday, windward, partly sunny, numerous showers in the morning, then scattered showers in the afternoon. Leeward, mostly sunny, isolated showers. Breezy. Highs 81 to 86 and 70 to 76 upcountry. East winds 15 to 25 miles per hour. Monday night, windward, mostly cloudy, scattered showers. Leeward, mostly clear, isolated showers in the evening. Breezy. Lows 70 to 75 and 55 to 61 upcountry. Northeast winds 15 to 25 miles per hour. Tuesday, windward, mostly cloudy, scattered showers. Leeward, mostly clear, isolated showers. Breezy. Highs 82 to 87, lows 71 to 76. Upcountry, highs 72 to 78, lows 56 to 62. East winds 15 to 20 miles per hour. Wednesday through Thursday, windward, mostly cloudy, numerous showers. Leeward, partly cloudy, isolated showers. Breezy. Highs 81 to 87, lows 70 to 75. Upcountry, highs 71 to 77, lows 55 to 61. East winds 15 to 20 miles per hour. Friday, mostly cloudy. Scattered showers windward. Isolated showers leeward. Breezy. Highs 81 to 86, lows 70 to 75. Upcountry, highs 70 to 76, lows 54 to 60. East winds 15 to 20 miles per hour. Here are the forecast high and low temperatures for selected locations. Kahului, low 73, high 86. Hana, low 75, high 85. Haleakala Ranger Station, low 52, high 62. Kapalua, low 73, high 84. Molokai Airport, low 73, high 86. Lanai City, low 68, high 76. Here's the forecast for Haleakala Summit. Issued at 3:07 p.m. Tonight, breezy. Partly cloudy with scattered showers. Lows around 52 at the visitor center to around 47 at the summit. East winds up to 25 miles per hour, becoming 10 to 20 miles per hour after midnight. Chance of rain 50%. Monday, mostly sunny. Breezy. Numerous showers in the morning, then isolated showers in the afternoon. Highs around 62 at the visitor center to around 68 at the summit. East winds 10 to 20 miles per hour, decreasing to up to 15 miles per hour in the afternoon. Chance of rain 70%. Monday night, breezy. Mostly clear with scattered showers. Lows around 51 at the visitor center to around 46 at the summit. East winds up to 20 miles per hour. Chance of rain 50%. Tuesday, sunny and breezy. Scattered showers in the morning, then isolated showers in the afternoon. Highs 61 to 78. East winds 10 to 20 miles per hour. Chance of rain 50%. Sunrise Monday at Haleakala Summit, 5:41 a.m. Here's the forecast for the following county, Big Island, Hawaii. Tonight, windward, mostly cloudy, occasional showers. Leeward, mostly clear, isolated showers in the evening, haze through the night. Lows 70 to 75. East winds, around 15 miles per hour. Monday, windward, mostly cloudy, numerous showers.

westward, mostly sunny, haze through the day, scattered showers in the afternoon. Highs 84 to 89. East winds 15 to 20 miles per hour. Monday night, windward, mostly cloudy, numerous showers. Leeward, mostly clear, isolated showers in the evening, haze through the night. Lows 70 to 75. Northeast winds, around 15 miles per hour. Tuesday, leeward, mostly clear, haze during the day, scattered showers during the day, then isolated showers at night. Windward, scattered showers during the day, then occasional showers at night. Highs 85 to 90. Lows 71 to 76. Northeast winds, around 15 miles per hour. Wednesday, leeward, partly cloudy with isolated showers. Windward, partly cloudy with occasional showers windward. Highs 85 to 90. Lows 70 to 75. Northeast winds, around 15 miles per hour. Thursday, windward, mostly cloudy, scattered showers during the day, then numerous showers at night. Leeward, partly cloudy, isolated showers. Highs 84 to 89. Lows 70 to 75. Northeast winds, around 15 miles per hour. Friday, mostly cloudy. Leeward, isolated showers. Windward, scattered showers during the day, then numerous showers at night. Highs 84 to 89. Lows 70 to 75. Northeast winds, around 15 miles per hour. The ultraviolet index for noon June 29th in Honolulu is 12. This corresponds to a very high exposure level. At 7 p.m. at Kahului, the sky was partly cloudy, with a temperature of 78 degrees. The relative humidity was 68%, and the dew point was 67 degrees. The wind was northeast, at 21 miles an hour, gusting to 35. The barometric pressure was 29.93 inches, or 1,013.5 millibars, and rising. On Molokati, Molokati Airport was clear, and 75 degrees. On Lanai, Lanai City was mostly cloudy, and 73 degrees. Elsewhere on the island of Maui, Kapalua, mostly cloudy, 73. On the Big Island, Liloa was cloudy, and 73 degrees. Kona, cloudy, 81. Bradshaw was clear, and 65 degrees. On Oahu, Honolulu is partly cloudy, and 81 degrees. On Kauai, Lihue had light rain, and 77 degrees. Here are the buoy reports at 7 p.m. Wind speeds are in knots. Buoy 51101, wind east at 14. Buoy 51000, wind east at 16. Buoy 2, wind east at 14. Buoy 4, wind east at 14. Kahului Harbor, east at 23. Puvela Buoy, 5 feet, 8 seconds. Buoy data provided by the National Weather Service and the Pacific Islands Ocean Observing System. Here are some wind observations at 6 p.m. Wind speeds are in knots. Kahului northeast at 15, gusting to 26. Kahului Harbor northeast at 14. Makapulapai east at 12, gusting to 21. Kona southwest at 7. Hilo northeast at 7. Small craft advisory through Monday afternoon for Oahu windward waters, Kaiwi Channel, Maui County windward waters, Maalaea Bay, Parilolo Channel, Aleniuihaha Channel and waters around the Big Island. The synopsis for Hawaiian coastal waters. A high pressure ridge far north of the Hawaiian Islands will remain anchored in place, keeping trade winds blowing across the region through much of this week. A brief boost in wind speeds is expected overnight into Monday. The forecast for Hawaiian waters within 40 nautical miles, including the channels. Tonight, east-northeast winds 20 to 25 knots. Seas 5 to 7 feet. Wave detail, east 5 feet at 7 seconds and south-southwest 3 feet at 16 seconds.

scattered showers. Monday, east winds 20 to 25 knots. Sea 6 to 8 feet. Wave detail, east 5 feet at 7 seconds and south-southwest 3 feet at 15 seconds. Scattered showers. Monday night, east-northeast winds 20 to 25 knots. Seas 5 to 7 feet. Wave detail, east 5 feet at 6 seconds and south-southwest 3 feet at 14 seconds. Isolated showers. Tuesday, east-northeast winds 15 to 20 knots. Seas 5 to 6 feet. Wave detail, east 5 feet at 6 seconds and south-southwest 3 feet at 14 seconds. Scattered showers. Tuesday night, east-northeast winds 15 to 20 knots. Seas 5 to 6 feet. Scattered showers. Wednesday, east-northeast winds 15 to 20 knots. Seas 5 to 6 feet. Scattered showers. Wednesday night, east-northeast winds 15 to 20 knots. Seas 5 to 6 feet. Scattered showers. Thursday, east-northeast winds 15 to 20 knots. Seas 5 to 6 feet. Scattered showers through the night, then isolated showers through the day. Friday, east-northeast winds 15 to 20 knots. Seas 5 to 7 feet. Isolated showers. More detailed information is available on our webpage at weather.gov/Hawaii. Issued at 3:22 p.m. Tides for Kahului. Low tide at 9:32 p.m. of 0.9 feet. High tide at 12:54 a.m. of 1.1 foot. Tides for Kihei and Maui'i Bay. High tide at 4:36 p.m. of 2.4 feet. Low tide at 10:51 p.m. of 0.5 feet. Tides for Kona. High tide at 3:45 p.m. of 2.1 feet. Low tide at 10:32 p.m. of 0.5 feet. Sunset Sunday at Kahului, 7:11 p.m. Sunrise Monday, 5:48 a.m. Sunrise Monday at Haleakala Summit, 5:41 a.m. Sunset Sunday at Kona, 7:07 p.m. Sunrise Monday, 5:49 a.m. Issued at 3:22 p.m. The surf forecast for Maui. North and west facing shores 0 to 2 feet through Monday. South facing shores 4 to 6 feet through Monday. East facing shores 3 to 5 feet through Monday. This is NOAA Weather Radio Station WWG-75 on Mount Haleakala, serving Maui County, and broadcasting from the National Weather Service Forecast Office in Honolulu. The current time is 7:25 p.m. Hawaii Aleutian Standard Time. Moderate to locally breezy trade winds will persist through the rest of the week. Bands of low clouds and showers will periodically push across the islands, focusing primarily over windward and Mauna areas during the overnight and early morning hours. A couple bands of enhanced moisture will move through the islands tonight through Thursday morning, bringing an increase in shower coverage and intensity, with some locally heavy rainfall possible. In addition, humidity levels will rise, bringing muggier conditions across the island chain. Here's your Maui community forecast. Issued Sunday at 3:13 p.m. Tonight, windward, mostly cloudy, scattered showers in the evening, then occasional showers after midnight. Leeward, partly cloudy, isolated showers. Breezy. Lows 70 to 75, and 55 to 61 upcountry. East winds 15 to 25 miles per hour. Monday, windward, partly sunny, numerous showers in the morning, then scattered showers in the afternoon. Leeward, mostly sunny, isolated showers. Breezy. Highs 81 to 86 and 70 to 76 upcountry. East winds 15 to 25 miles per hour. Monday night, windward, mostly cloudy, scattered showers. Leeward, mostly clear, isolated showers in the evening. Breezy. Lows 70 to 75 and 55 to 61 upcountry.

northeast winds 15 to 25 miles per hour. Tuesday, windward, mostly cloudy, scattered showers. Leeward, mostly clear, isolated showers. Breezy. Highs 82 to 87, lows 71 to 76. Upcountry, highs 72 to 78, lows 56 to 62. East winds 15 to 20 miles per hour. Wednesday through Thursday, windward, mostly cloudy, numerous showers. Leeward, partly cloudy, isolated showers. Breezy. Highs 81 to 87, lows 70 to 75. Upcountry, highs 71 to 77, lows 55 to 61. East winds 15 to 20 miles per hour. Friday, mostly cloudy. Scattered showers windward. Isolated showers leeward. Breezy. Highs 81 to 86, lows 70 to 75. Upcountry, highs 70 to 76, lows 54 to 60. East winds 15 to 20 miles per hour. Here are the forecast high and low temperatures for selected locations. Kahului, low 73, high 86. Hana, low 75, high 85. Palaukala Ranger Station, low 52, high 62. Kapalua, low 73, high 84. Molokati Airport, low 73, high 86. Lanari City, low 68, high 76. Here's the forecast for Haleakala Summit. Issued at 3:07 p.m. Tonight, breezy. Partly cloudy with scattered showers. Lows around 52 at the visitor center to around 47 at the summit. East winds up to 25 miles per hour, becoming 10 to 20 miles per hour after midnight. Chance of rain 50%. Monday, mostly sunny. Breezy. Numerous showers in the morning, then isolated showers in the afternoon. Highs around 62 at the visitor center to around 68 at the summit. East winds 10 to 20 miles per hour, decreasing to up to 15 miles per hour in the afternoon. Chance of rain 70%. Monday night, breezy. Mostly clear with scattered showers. Lows around 51 at the visitor center to around 46 at the summit. East winds up to 20 miles per hour. Chance of rain 50%. Tuesday, sunny and breezy. Scattered showers in the morning, then isolated showers in the afternoon. Highs 61 to 78. East winds 10 to 20 miles per hour. Chance of rain 50%. Sunrise Monday at Haleakala Summit, 5:41 a.m. If you evacuate during an emergency, turn off the utilities in your home. Turn off all water faucets, make sure electricity is turned off at the main switch, and turn off gas at the main valve. Emergency preparedness is an individual responsibility. Be prepared. Here's the forecast for the following county, Big Island, Hawaii. Tonight, windward, mostly cloudy, occasional showers. Leeward, mostly clear, isolated showers in the evening, haze through the night. Lows 70 to 75. East winds, around 15 miles per hour. Monday, windward, mostly cloudy, numerous showers. Leeward, mostly sunny, haze through the day, scattered showers in the afternoon. Highs 84 to 89. East winds 15 to 20 miles per hour. Monday night, windward, mostly cloudy, numerous showers. Leeward, mostly clear, isolated showers in the evening, haze through the night. Lows 70 to 75. Northeast winds, around 15 miles per hour. Tuesday, leeward, mostly clear, haze during the day, scattered showers during the day, then isolated showers at night. Windward, scattered showers during the day, then occasional showers at night. Highs 85 to 90. Lows 71 to 76. Northeast winds, around 15 miles per hour. Wednesday, leeward, partly

cloudy with isolated showers. Windward, partly cloudy with occasional showers windward. Highs 85 to 90. Lows 70 to 75. Northeast winds, around 15 miles per hour. Thursday, windward, mostly cloudy, scattered showers during the day, then numerous showers at night. Leeward, partly cloudy, isolated showers. Highs 84 to 89. Lows 70 to 75. Northeast winds, around 15 miles per hour. Highs 84 to 89. Lows 70 to 75. Northeast winds, around 15 miles per hour. Friday, mostly cloudy. Leeward, isolated showers. Windward, scattered showers during the day, then numerous showers at night. Highs 84 to 89. Lows 70 to 75. Northeast winds, around 15 miles per hour. 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The current time is 7:33 p.m. Hawaii Aleutian Standard Time. Moderate to locally breezy trade winds will persist through the rest of the week. Bands of low clouds and showers will periodically push across the islands, focusing primarily over windward and Mauka areas during the overnight and early morning hours. A couple bands of enhanced moisture will move through the islands tonight through Thursday morning, bringing an increase in shower coverage and intensity, with some locally heavy rainfall possible. In addition, humidity levels will rise, bringing muggier conditions across the island chain. Here's your Maui community forecast. Issued Sunday at 3:13 p.m. Tonight, windward, mostly cloudy, scattered showers in the evening, then occasional showers after midnight. Leeward, partly cloudy, isolated showers. Breezy. Lows 70 to 75 and 55 to 61 upcountry. East winds 15 to 25 miles per hour. Monday, windward, partly sunny, numerous showers in the morning, then scattered showers in the afternoon. Leeward, mostly sunny, isolated showers. Breezy. Highs 81 to 86 and 70 to 76 upcountry. East winds 15 to 25 miles per hour. Monday night, windward, mostly cloudy, scattered showers. Leeward, mostly clear, isolated showers in the evening. Breezy. Lows 70 to 75 and 55 to 61 upcountry. Northeast winds 15 to 25 miles per hour. Tuesday, windward, mostly cloudy, scattered showers. Leeward, mostly clear, isolated showers. Breezy. Highs 82 to 87, lows 71 to 76. Upcountry, highs 72 to 78, lows 56 to 62. East winds 15 to 20 miles per hour. Wednesday through Thursday, windward, mostly cloudy, numerous showers. Leeward, partly cloudy, isolated showers. Breezy. Highs 81 to 87, lows 70 to 75. Upcountry, highs 71 to 77, lows 55 to 61. East winds 15 to 20 miles per hour. Friday, mostly cloudy. Scattered showers windward. Isolated showers leeward. Breezy. Highs 81 to 86, lows 70 to 75. Upcountry, highs 70 to 76, lows 54 to 60. East winds 15 to 20 miles per hour. Here are the forecast high and low temperatures for selected locations. Kahului, low 73, high 86. Hana, low 75, high 85. Haleakala Ranger Station, low 52, high 62. Kapalua, low 73, high 84. Molokai Airport, low 73, high 86. Lanai City, low 68, high 76. Here's the forecast for Haleakala Summit. Issued at 3:00.

7 p.m. Tonight, breezy. Partly cloudy with scattered showers. Lows around 52 at the visitor center to around 47 at the summit. East winds up to 25 miles per hour, becoming 10 to 20 miles per hour after midnight. Chance of rain 50%. Monday, mostly sunny. Breezy. Numerous showers in the morning, then isolated showers in the afternoon. Highs around 62 at the visitor center to around 68 at the summit. East winds 10 to 20 miles per hour, decreasing to up to 15 miles per hour in the afternoon. Chance of rain 70%. Monday night, breezy. Mostly clear with scattered showers. Lows around 51 at the visitor center to around 46 at the summit. East winds up to 20 miles per hour. Chance of rain 50%. Tuesday, sunny and breezy. Scattered showers in the morning, then isolated showers in the afternoon. Highs 61 to 78. East winds 10 to 20 miles per hour. Chance of rain 50%. Sunrise Monday at Haleakala Summit, 5:41 a.m. Here's the forecast for the following county, Big Island, Hawaii. Tonight, windward, mostly cloudy, occasional showers. Leeward, mostly clear, isolated showers in the evening, haze through the night. Lows 70 to 75. East winds, around 15 miles per hour. Monday, windward, mostly cloudy, numerous showers. Leeward, mostly sunny, haze through the day, scattered showers in the afternoon. Highs 84 to 89. East winds 15 to 20 miles per hour. Monday night, windward, mostly cloudy, numerous showers. Leeward, mostly clear, isolated showers in the evening, haze through the night. Lows 70 to 75. Northeast winds, around 15 miles per hour. Tuesday, leeward, mostly clear, haze during the day, scattered showers during the day, then isolated showers at night. Windward, scattered showers during the day, then occasional showers at night. Highs 85 to 90. Lows 71 to 76. Northeast winds, around 15 miles per hour. Wednesday, leeward, partly cloudy with isolated showers. Windward, partly cloudy with occasional showers windward. Highs 85 to 90. Lows 70 to 75. Northeast winds, around 15 miles per hour. Thursday, windward, mostly cloudy, scattered showers during the day, then numerous showers at night. Leeward, partly cloudy, isolated showers. Highs 84 to 89. Lows 70 to 75. Northeast winds, around 15 miles per hour. Friday, mostly cloudy. Leeward, isolated showers. Windward, scattered showers during the day, then numerous showers at night. Highs 84 to 89. Lows 70 to 75. Northeast winds, around 15 miles per hour. The ultraviolet index for noon June 29th in Honolulu is 12. This corresponds to a very high exposure level. At 7 p.m. at Kahului, the sky was partly cloudy, with a temperature of 78 degrees. The relative humidity was 68%, and the dew point was 67 degrees. The wind was northeast, at 21 miles an hour, gusting to 35. The barometric pressure was 29.93 inches, or 1,013.5 millibars, and rising. On Molokati, Molokati Airport was clear, with a temperature of 75. On Lanai, at Lanai City, the sky was mostly cloudy, and the temperature was 73. Elsewhere on Maui, Kapalua, the sky was mostly cloudy, and the temperature was 73. Finally, on the Big Island, Liloa was cloudy, and 73 degrees. At Kona, it was cloudy, with a temperature of 81. Finally, on the Big Island, Bradshaw was clear, and 65 degrees. On Oahu, at Honolulu, the sky

was partly cloudy, and the temperature was 81. On Kauai, Lihue had light rain, and the temperature was 77. Here are the buoy reports at 7 p.m. Wind speeds are in knots. Buoy 51101, wind east at 12. Buoy 51000, wind east at 16. Buoy 2, wind east at 14. Buoy 4, wind east at 14. Kahului Harbor, east at 20. Pu'uvela Buoy, 5 feet, 8 seconds. Buoy data provided by the National Weather Service and the Pacific Islands Ocean Observing System. Here are some wind observations at 7 p.m. Wind speeds are in knots. Kahului northeast at 18, gusting to 30. Kahului Harbor northeast at 15. Makapurlapai east at 13, gusting to 23. Kona west at 6. Hilo west at 7. Small craft advisory through Monday afternoon for Oahu windward waters, Kaiwi Channel, Maui County windward waters, Ma'alaya Bay, Kailolo Channel, Aleniwihaha Channel and waters around the Big Island. The synopsis for Hawaiian coastal waters. A high pressure ridge far north of the Hawaiian Islands will remain anchored in place, keeping trade winds blowing across the region through much of this week. A brief boost in wind speeds is expected overnight into Monday. The forecast for Hawaiian waters within 40 nautical miles, including the channels. Tonight, east-northeast winds 20 to 25 knots. Seas 5 to 7 feet. Wave detail, east 5 feet at 7 seconds and south-southwest 3 feet at 16 seconds. Scattered showers. Monday, east winds 20 to 25 knots. Seas 6 to 8 feet. Wave detail, east 5 feet at 7 seconds and south-southwest 3 feet at 15 seconds. Scattered showers. Monday night, east-northeast winds 20 to 25 knots. Seas 5 to 7 feet. Wave detail, east 5 feet at 6 seconds and south-southwest 3 feet at 14 seconds. Isolated showers. Tuesday, east-northeast winds 15 to 20 knots. Seas 5 to 6 feet. Wave detail, east 5 feet at 6 seconds and south-southwest 3 feet at 14 seconds. Scattered showers. Tuesday night, east-northeast winds 15 to 20 knots. Seas 5 to 6 feet. Scattered showers. Wednesday, east-northeast winds 15 to 20 knots. Seas 5 to 6 feet. Scattered showers. Wednesday night, east-northeast winds 15 to 20 knots. Seas 5 to 6 feet. Scattered showers. Thursday, east-northeast winds 15 to 20 knots. Seas 5 to 6 feet. Scattered showers through the night, then isolated showers through the day. Friday, east-northeast winds 15 to 20 knots. Seas 5 to 7 feet. Isolated showers. More detailed information is available on our webpage at weather.gov/Hawaii. Issued at 3:22 p.m. The surf forecast for Maui. North and west facing shores 0 to 2 feet through Monday. South facing shores 4 to 6 feet through Monday. East facing shores 3 to 5 feet through Monday. 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The current time is 7:46 p.m. Hawaii Aleutian Standard Time. Moderate to locally breezy trade winds will persist through the rest of the week. Bands of low clouds and showers will periodically push across the islands, focusing primarily over windward and Mauka areas during the overnight and early morning hours. A couple bands of enhanced moisture will move through the islands tonight through Thursday morning, bringing an increase in shower coverage and intensity, with some locally heavy rainfall possible. In addition, humidity levels will rise, bringing muggier conditions across the island chain. Here's your Maui community forecast. Issued Sunday at 3:13 p.m.
Tonight, windward, mostly cloudy, scattered showers in the evening, then occasional showers after midnight. Leeward, partly cloudy, isolated showers. Breezy. Lows 70 to 75, and 55 to 61 upcountry. East winds 15 to 25 miles per hour. Monday, windward, partly sunny, numerous showers in the morning, then scattered showers in the afternoon. Leeward, mostly sunny, isolated showers. Breezy. Highs 81 to 86 and 70 to 76 upcountry. East winds 15 to 25 miles per hour. Monday night, windward, mostly cloudy, scattered showers. Leeward, mostly clear, isolated showers in the evening. Breezy. Lows 70 to 75 and 55 to 61 upcountry. Northeast winds 15 to 25 miles per hour. Tuesday, windward, mostly cloudy, scattered showers. Leeward, mostly clear, isolated showers. Breezy. Highs 82 to 87, lows 71 to 76. Upcountry, highs 72 to 78, lows 56 to 62. East winds 15 to 20 miles per hour. Wednesday through Thursday, windward, mostly cloudy, numerous showers. Leeward, partly cloudy, isolated showers. Breezy. Highs 81 to 87, lows 70 to 75. Upcountry, highs 71 to 77, lows 55 to 61. East winds 15 to 20 miles per hour. Friday, mostly cloudy. Scattered showers windward. Isolated showers leeward. Breezy. Highs 81 to 86, lows 70 to 75. Upcountry, highs 70 to 76, lows 54 to 60. East winds 15 to 20 miles per hour. Here are the forecast high and low temperatures for selected locations. Kahului, low 73, high 86. Hana, low 75, high 85. Palaukala Ranger Station, low 52, high 62. Kapalua, low 73, high 84. Molokati Airport, low 73, high 86. Lanari City, low 68, high 76. Here's the forecast for Haleakala Summit. Issued at 3.07 p.m. Tonight, breezy. Partly cloudy with scattered showers. Lows around 52 at the visitor center to around 47 at the summit. East winds up to 25 miles per hour, becoming 10 to 20 miles per hour after midnight. Chance of rain 50%. Monday, mostly sunny. Breezy. Numerous showers in the morning, then isolated showers in the afternoon. Highs around 62 at the visitor center to around 68 at the summit. East winds 10 to 20 miles per hour, decreasing to up to 15 miles per hour in the afternoon. Chance of rain 70%. Monday night, breezy. Mostly clear with scattered showers. Lows around 51 at the visitor center to around 46 at the summit. East winds up to 20 miles per hour. Chance of rain 50%. Tuesday, sunny and breezy. Scattered showers in the morning, then isolated showers in the afternoon. Highs 61 to 78. East winds 10 to 20 miles per hour. Chance of rain 50%. Sunrise Monday at Haleakala Summit, 5:41 a.m. Here's the forecast for the following county, Big Island, Hawaii. Tonight, windward, mostly cloudy, occasional showers. Leeward, mostly clear, isolated showers in the evening, haze through the night. Lows 70 to 75. East winds, around 15 miles per hour. Monday, windward, mostly cloudy, numerous showers. Leeward, mostly sunny, haze through the day, scattered showers in the afternoon. Highs 84 to 89. East winds 15 to 20 miles per hour. Monday night, windward, mostly cloudy.

Highs 85 to 90. Lows 70 to 75. Northeast winds around 15 miles per hour. Thursday, windward, mostly cloudy, scattered showers during the day, then numerous showers at night. Leeward, partly cloudy, isolated showers. Highs 84 to 89. Lows 70 to 75. Northeast winds around 15 miles per hour. Friday, mostly cloudy. Leeward, isolated showers. Windward, scattered showers during the day, then numerous showers at night. Highs 84 to 89. Lows 70 to 75. Northeast winds around 15 miles per hour. Issued at 3:22 p.m. Tides for Kahului. Low tide at 9:32 p.m. of 0.9 feet. High tide at 12:54 a.m. of 1.1 foot. Tides for Kihei and Maualaya Bay. High tide at 4:36 p.m. of 2.4 feet. Low tide at 10:51 p.m. of 0.5 feet. Tides for Kona. High tide at 3:45 p.m. of 2.1 feet. Low tide at 10:32 p.m. of 0.5 feet. Sunset Sunday at Kahului, 7:11 p.m. Sunrise Monday, 5:48 a.m. Sunrise Monday at Haleakala Summit, 5:41 a.m. Sunset Sunday at Kona, 7:07 p.m. Sunrise Monday, 5:49 a.m. The ultraviolet index for noon.

Thursday night, east northeast winds 15 to 20 knots. Seas 5 to 6 feet. Scattered showers. Wednesday, east northeast winds 15 to 20 knots. Seas 5 to 6 feet. Scattered showers. Wednesday night, east northeast winds 15 to 20 knots. Seas 5 to 6 feet. Scattered showers. Thursday, east northeast winds 15 to 20 knots. Seas 5 to 6 feet. Scattered showers through the night, then isolated showers through the day. Friday, east northeast winds 15 to 20 knots. Seas 5 to 7 feet. Isolated showers. More detailed information is available on our webpage at weather.gov/Hawaii. Issued at 3:22 p.m. The surf forecast for Maui. North and west facing shores 0 to 2 feet through Monday. South facing shores 4 to 6 feet through Monday. East facing shores 3 to 5 feet through Monday. This is NOAA Weather Radio Station WWG75 on Mount Haleakala, serving Maui County, and broadcasting from the National Weather Service Forecast Office in Honolulu. The current time is 8 p.m. Hawaii Aleutian Standard Time. Moderate to locally breezy trade winds will persist through the rest of the week. Bands of low clouds and showers will periodically push across the islands, focusing primarily over windward and Mauka areas during the overnight and early morning hours. A couple bands of enhanced moisture will move through the islands tonight through Thursday morning, bringing an increase in shower coverage and intensity, with some locally heavy rainfall possible. In addition, humidity levels will rise, bringing muggier conditions across the island chain. Here's your Maui community forecast. Issued Sunday at 3:13 p.m. Tonight, windward, mostly cloudy, scattered showers in the evening, then occasional showers after midnight. Leeward, partly cloudy, isolated showers. Breezy. Lows 70 to 75 and 55 to 61 upcountry. East winds 15 to 25 miles per hour. Monday, windward, partly sunny, numerous showers in the morning, then scattered showers in the afternoon. Leeward, mostly sunny, isolated showers. Breezy. Highs 81 to 86 and 70 to 76 upcountry. East winds 15 to 25 miles per hour. Monday night, windward, mostly cloudy, scattered showers. Leeward, mostly clear, isolated showers in the evening. Breezy. Lows 70 to 75 and 55 to 61 upcountry. Northeast winds 15 to 25 miles per hour. Tuesday, windward, mostly cloudy, scattered showers. Leeward, mostly clear, isolated showers. Breezy. Highs 82 to 87, lows 71 to 76. Upcountry, highs 72 to 78, lows 56 to 62. East winds 15 to 20 miles per hour. Wednesday through Thursday, windward, mostly cloudy, numerous showers. Leeward, partly cloudy, isolated showers. Breezy. Highs 81 to 87, lows 70 to 75. Upcountry, highs 71 to 77, lows 55 to 61. East winds 15 to 20 miles per hour. Friday, mostly cloudy.

Scattered showers windward. Isolated showers leeward. Breezy. Highs 81 to 86, lows 70 to 75. Upcountry, highs 70 to 76, lows 54 to 60. East winds 15 to 20 miles per hour. Here are the forecast high and low temperatures for selected locations. Kahului, low 73, high 86. Hana, low 75, high 85. Palaukala Ranger Station, low 52, high 62. Kapalua, low 73, high 84. Molokai Airport, low 73, high 86. Lanai City, low 68, high 76. Here's the forecast for Haleakala Summit. Issued at 3:07 p.m. Tonight, breezy. Partly cloudy with scattered showers. Lows around 52 at the visitor center to around 47 at the summit. East winds up to 25 miles per hour, becoming 10 to 20 miles per hour after midnight. Chance of rain 50%. Monday, mostly sunny. Breezy. Numerous showers in the morning, then isolated showers in the afternoon. Highs around 62 at the visitor center to around 68 at the summit. East winds 10 to 20 miles per hour, decreasing to up to 15 miles per hour in the afternoon. Chance of rain 70%. Monday night, breezy. Mostly clear with scattered showers. Lows around 51 at the visitor center to around 46 at the summit. East winds up to 20 miles per hour. Chance of rain 50%. Tuesday, sunny and breezy. Scattered showers in the morning, then isolated showers in the afternoon. Highs 61 to 78. East winds 10 to 20 miles per hour. Chance of rain 50%. Sunrise Monday at Haleakala Summit, 5:41 a.m. Here's the forecast for the following county, Big Island, Hawaii. Tonight, windward, mostly cloudy, occasional showers. Leeward, mostly clear, isolated showers in the evening, haze through the night. Lows 70 to 75. East winds, around 15 miles per hour. Monday, windward, mostly cloudy, numerous showers. Leeward, mostly sunny, haze through the day, scattered showers in the afternoon. Highs 84 to 89. East winds 15 to 20 miles per hour. Monday night, windward, mostly cloudy, numerous showers. Leeward, mostly clear, isolated showers in the evening, haze through the night. Lows 70 to 75. Northeast winds, around 15 miles per hour. Tuesday, leeward, mostly clear, haze during the day, scattered showers during the day, then isolated showers at night. Windward, scattered showers during the day, then occasional showers at night. Highs 85 to 90. Lows 71 to 76. Northeast winds, around 15 miles per hour. Wednesday, leeward, partly cloudy with isolated showers. Windward, partly cloudy with occasional showers windward. Highs 85 to 90. Lows 70 to 75. Northeast winds, around 15 miles per hour. Thursday, windward, mostly cloudy, scattered showers during the day, then numerous showers at night. Leeward, partly cloudy, isolated showers. Highs 84 to 89. Lows 70 to 75. Northeast winds, around 15 miles per hour. Friday, mostly cloudy. Leeward, isolated showers. Windward, scattered showers during the day, then numerous showers at night. Highs 84 to 89. Lows 70 to 75. Northeast winds, around 15 miles per hour. The ultraviolet index for noon June 29th in Honolulu is 12. This corresponds to a very high exposure level. At 7 p.m. at Kahului, the sky was partly cloudy, with a temperature of 78 degrees. The relative

Humidity was 68%, and the dew point was 67 degrees. The wind was northeast, at 21 miles an hour, gusting to 35. The barometric pressure was 29.93 inches, or 1,013.5 millibars, and rising. On Molokati, Molokati Airport was clear, with a temperature of 75. On Lanati, at Lanati City, the sky was mostly cloudy, and the temperature was 73. Elsewhere on Maui, Kapalua, the sky was mostly cloudy, and the temperature was 73. Finally, on the Big Island, Iola was cloudy, and 73 degrees. At Kona, it was cloudy, with a temperature of 81. Finally, on the Big Island, Bradshaw was clear, and 65 degrees. On Oahu, at Honolulu, the sky was partly cloudy, and the temperature was 81. On Kauai, Lihue had light rain, and the temperature was 77. Here are the buoy reports at 7 p.m. Wind speeds are in knots. Buoy 51101, wind east at 12. Buoy 51000, wind east at 16. Buoy 2, wind east at 14. Buoy 4, wind east at 14. Kahului Harbor, east at 20. Pauvela Buoy, 5 feet, 8 seconds. Buoy data provided by the National Weather Service and the Pacific Islands Ocean Observing System. Here are some wind observations at 7 p.m. Wind speeds are in knots. Kahului northeast at 18, gusting to 30. Kahului Harbor northeast at 15. Makapulapai east at 13, gusting to 23. Kona west at 6. Iola west at 7. Small craft advisory through Monday afternoon for Oahu windward waters, Kaneohe Channel, Manawa County windward waters, Maalaea Bay, Pariloloa Channel, Alanui Haha Channel and waters around the Big Island. The synopsis for Hawaiian coastal waters. A high pressure ridge far north of the Hawaiian Islands will remain anchored in place, keeping trade winds blowing across the region through much of this week. A brief boost in wind speeds is expected overnight into Monday. The forecast for Hawaiian waters within 40 nautical miles, including the channels. Tonight, east-northeast winds 20 to 25 knots. Seas 5 to 7 feet. Wave detail, east 5 feet at 7 seconds and south-southwest 3 feet at 16 seconds. Scattered showers. Detail, east 5 feet at 7 seconds and south-southwest 3 feet at 15 seconds. Scattered showers. Monday night, east-northeast winds 20 to 25 knots. Seas 5 to 7 feet. Wave detail, east 5 feet at 6 seconds and south-southwest 3 feet at 14 seconds. Isolated showers. Tuesday, east-northeast winds 15 to 20 knots. Seas 5 to 6 feet. Wave detail, east 5 feet at 6 seconds and south-southwest 3 feet at 14 seconds. Scattered showers. Tuesday night, east-northeast winds 15 to 20 knots. Seas 5 to 6 feet. Scattered showers. Wednesday, east-northeast winds 15 to 20 knots. Seas 5 to 6 feet. Scattered showers. Wednesday night, east-northeast winds 15 to 20 knots. Seas 5 to 6 feet. Scattered showers. Thursday, east-northeast winds 15 to 20 knots. Seas 5 to 6 feet. Scattered showers through the night, then isolated showers through the day. Friday, east-northeast winds 15 to 20 knots. Seas 5 to 7 feet. Isolated showers. 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

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Banks and ATMs may not be open or available for extended periods. Important documents should be placed in a waterproof container. Take time now. Be prepared. Issued at 3:22 p.m. The surf forecast for Maui. North and west facing shores 0 to 2 feet through Monday. South facing shores 4 to 6 feet through Monday. East facing shores 3 to 5 feet through Monday. If you evacuate during an emergency, turn off the utilities in your home. Turn off all water faucets. Make sure electricity is turned off at the main switch, and turn off gas at the main valve. Emergency preparedness is an individual responsibility. Be prepared. 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The current time is 8:14 p.m. Hawaii Aleutian Standard Time. Moderate to locally breezy trade winds will persist through the rest of the week. Bands of low clouds and showers will periodically push across the islands, focusing primarily over windward and Mauka areas during the overnight and early morning hours. A couple bands of enhanced moisture will move through the islands tonight through Thursday morning, bringing an increase in shower coverage and intensity, with some locally heavy rainfall possible. In addition, humidity levels will rise, bringing muggier conditions across the island chain. Here's your Maui community forecast. Issued Sunday at 3:13 p.m. Tonight, windward, mostly cloudy, scattered showers in the evening, then occasional showers after midnight. Leeward, partly cloudy, isolated showers. Breezy. Lows 70 to 75, and 55 to 61 upcountry. East winds 15 to 25 miles per hour. Monday, windward, partly sunny, numerous showers in the morning, then scattered showers in the afternoon. Leeward, mostly sunny, isolated showers. Breezy. Highs 81 to 86 and 70 to 76 upcountry. East winds 15 to 25 miles per hour. Monday night, windward, mostly cloudy, scattered showers. Leeward, mostly clear, isolated showers in the evening. Breezy. Lows 70 to 75 and 55 to 61 upcountry. Northeast winds 15 to 25 miles per hour. Tuesday, windward, mostly cloudy, scattered showers. Leeward, mostly clear, isolated showers. Breezy. Highs 82 to 87, lows 71 to 76. Upcountry, highs 72 to 78, lows 56 to 62. East winds 15 to 20 miles per hour. Wednesday through Thursday, windward, mostly cloudy, numerous showers. Leeward, partly cloudy, isolated showers. Breezy. Highs 81 to 87, lows 70 to 75. Upcountry, highs 71 to 77, lows 55 to 61. East winds 15 to 20 miles per hour. Friday, mostly cloudy. Scattered showers windward. Isolated showers leeward. Breezy. Highs 81 to 86, lows 70 to 75. Upcountry, highs 70 to 76, lows 54 to 60. East winds 15 to 20 miles per hour. Here are the forecast high and low temperatures for selected locations. Kahului, low 73, high 86. Hana, low 75, high 85. Haleakala Ranger Station, low 52, high 62. Kapalua, low 73, high 84. Molokai Airport, low 73, high 86. Lanai City, low 68, high 76. Here's the forecast for Haleakala Summit. Issued at 3:07 p.m. Tonight, breezy. Partly cloudy with scattered showers.

lows around 52 at the visitor center to around 47 at the summit. East winds up to 25 miles per hour, becoming 10 to 20 miles per hour after midnight. Chance of rain 50%. Monday, mostly sunny. Breezy. Numerous showers in the morning, then isolated showers in the afternoon. Highs around 62 at the visitor center to around 68 at the summit. East winds 10 to 20 miles per hour, decreasing to up to 15 miles per hour in the afternoon. Chance of rain 70%. Monday night, breezy. Mostly clear with scattered showers. Lows around 51 at the visitor center to around 46 at the summit. East winds up to 20 miles per hour. Chance of rain 50%. Tuesday, sunny and breezy. Scattered showers in the morning, then isolated showers in the afternoon. Highs 61 to 78. East winds 10 to 20 miles per hour. Chance of rain 50%. Sunrise Monday at Haleakala Summit, 5:41 a.m. Here's the forecast for the following county, Big Island, Hawaii. Tonight, windward, mostly cloudy, occasional showers. Leeward, mostly clear, isolated showers in the evening, haze through the night. Lows 70 to 75. East winds, around 15 miles per hour. Monday, windward, mostly cloudy, numerous showers. Leeward, mostly sunny, haze through the day, scattered showers in the afternoon. Highs 84 to 89. East winds 15 to 20 miles per hour. Monday night, windward, mostly cloudy, numerous showers. Leeward, mostly clear, isolated showers in the evening, haze through the night. Lows 70 to 75. Northeast winds, around 15 miles per hour. Tuesday, leeward, mostly clear, haze during the day, scattered showers during the day, then isolated showers at night. Windward, scattered showers during the day, then occasional showers at night. Highs 85 to 90. Lows 71 to 76. Northeast winds, around 15 miles per hour. Wednesday, leeward, partly cloudy with isolated showers. Windward, partly cloudy with occasional showers windward. Highs 85 to 90. Lows 70 to 75. Northeast winds, around 15 miles per hour. Thursday, windward, mostly cloudy, scattered showers during the day, then numerous showers at night. Leeward, partly cloudy, isolated showers. Highs 84 to 89. Lows 70 to 75. Northeast winds, around 15 miles per hour. Friday, mostly cloudy. Leeward, isolated showers. Windward, scattered showers during the day, then numerous showers at night. Highs 84 to 89. Lows 70 to 75. Northeast winds, around 15 miles per hour. The ultraviolet index for noon June 29th in Honolulu is 12. This corresponds to a very high exposure level. At 8 p.m. at Kahului, the sky was partly cloudy, with a temperature of 76 degrees. The relative humidity was 79%, and the dew point was 69 degrees. The wind was northeast, at 22 miles an hour. The barometric pressure was 29.95 inches, or 1,014.2 millibars, and rising. On Molokaʻi, Molokaʻi Airport was mostly cloudy, with a temperature of 76. On Lanai, at Lanai City, the sky was partly cloudy, and the temperature was 72. Elsewhere on Maui, Kapalua, there was drizzle, the temperature was 73. Finally, on the Big Island, Hilo had light rain and fog and 73 degrees. At Kona, it was cloudy, with a temperature of 81. On Oahu, at Honolulu, the sky was partly cloudy, and the temperature was 79. On Kauai, Lihue was mostly cloudy, and the temperature was 77. Here are the buoy reports at 8 p.m. Wind speeds are in

shots. Buoy 51101, wind east at 14. Buoy 51000, east at 14, 7 feet, 8 seconds. Buoy 2, east at 16, 8 feet, 16 seconds. Buoy 4, east at 12, 8 feet, 9 seconds. Kahului Harbor, east at 13. Kauvala Buoy, 6 feet, 9 seconds. 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Issued at 3:22 p.m. Tides for Kahului. Low tide at 9:32 p.m. of 0.9 feet. High tide at 12:54 a.m. of 1.1 foot. Tides for Kihei and Maualae Bay. High tide at 4:36 p.m. of 2.4 feet. Low tide at 10:51 p.m. of 0.5 feet. Tides for Kona. High tide at 3:45 p.m. of 2.1 feet. Low tide at 10:32 p.m. of 0.5 feet. Sunset Sunday at Kahului, 7:11 p.m. Sunrise Monday, 5:48 a.m. Sunrise Monday at Haleakala Summit, 5:41 a.m. Sunset Sunday at Kona, 7:07 p.m. Sunrise Monday, 5:49 a.m. Here are some wind observations at 7 p.m. Wind speeds are in knots. Kahului northeast at 18, gusting to 30. Kahului Harbor northeast at 15. Makapulapai east at 13, gusting to 23. Kona west at 6. Lila west at 7. Small craft advisory through Monday afternoon for Oahu windward waters, Kaneohe Channel, Maui County windward waters, Maualae Bay, Pailolo Channel, Alanui-Haha Channel and waters around the Big Island. The synopsis for Hawaiian coastal waters. A high pressure ridge far north of the Hawaiian Islands will remain anchored in place, keeping trade winds blowing across the region through much of this week. A brief boost in wind speeds is expected overnight into Monday. The forecast for Hawaiian waters within 40 nautical miles, including the channels. Tonight, east-northeast winds 20 to 25 knots. Seas 5 to 7 feet. Wave detail, east 5 feet at 7 seconds and south-southwest 3 feet at 16 seconds. Scattered showers. Monday, east winds 20 to 25 knots. Seas 6 to 8 feet. Wave detail, east 5 feet at 7 seconds and south-southwest 3 feet at 15 seconds. Scattered showers. Monday night, east-northeast winds 20 to 25 knots. Seas 5 to 7 feet. Wave detail, east 5 feet at 6 seconds and south-southwest 3 feet at 14 seconds. Isolated showers. Tuesday, east-northeast winds 15 to 20 knots. Seas 5 to 6 feet. Wave detail, east 5 feet at 6 seconds and south-southwest 3 feet at 14 seconds. Scattered showers. Tuesday night, east-northeast winds 15 to 20 knots. Seas 5 to 6 feet. Scattered showers. Wednesday, east-northeast winds 15 to 20 knots. Seas 5 to 6 feet. Scattered showers. Wednesday night, east-northeast winds 15 to 20 knots. Seas 5 to 6 feet. Scattered showers. Thursday, east-northeast winds 15 to 20 knots. Seas 5 to 6 feet. Scattered showers through the night, then isolated showers through the day. Friday, east-northeast winds 15 to 20 knots. Seas 5 to 7 feet. Isolated showers. More detailed information is available on our webpage at weather.gov/Hawaii. This is NOAA Weather Radio Station WWG75 on Mount Haleakala, serving Maui County, and broadcasting from the National Weather Service Forecast Office in Honolulu. The current time is 8:27 p.m. Hawaii Aleutian Standard Time. Moderate to locally breezy trade winds will persist through the rest of the week. Bands of low clouds and showers will periodically

pushed across the islands, focusing primarily over windward and mountain areas during the overnight and early morning hours. A couple bands of enhanced moisture will move through the islands tonight through Thursday morning, bringing an increase in shower coverage and intensity, with some locally heavy rainfall possible. In addition, humidity levels will rise, bringing muggier conditions across the island chain. Here's your Maui community forecast. Issued Sunday at 3:13 p.m. Tonight, windward, mostly cloudy, scattered showers in the evening, then occasional showers after midnight. Leeward, partly cloudy, isolated showers. Breezy. Lows 70 to 75 and 55 to 61 upcountry. East winds 15 to 25 miles per hour. Monday, windward, partly sunny, numerous showers in the morning, then scattered showers in the afternoon. Leeward, mostly sunny, isolated showers. Breezy. Highs 81 to 86 and 70 to 76 upcountry. East winds 15 to 25 miles per hour. Monday night, windward, mostly cloudy, scattered showers. Leeward, mostly clear, isolated showers in the evening. Breezy. Lows 70 to 75 and 55 to 61 upcountry. Northeast winds 15 to 25 miles per hour. Tuesday, windward, mostly cloudy, scattered showers. Leeward, mostly clear, isolated showers. Breezy. Highs 82 to 87, lows 71 to 76. Upcountry, highs 72 to 78, lows 56 to 62. East winds 15 to 20 miles per hour. Wednesday through Thursday, windward, mostly cloudy, numerous showers. Leeward, partly cloudy, isolated showers. Breezy. Highs 81 to 87, lows 70 to 75. Upcountry, highs 71 to 77, lows 55 to 61. East winds 15 to 20 miles per hour. Friday, mostly cloudy. Scattered showers windward. Isolated showers leeward. Breezy. Highs 81 to 86, lows 70 to 75. Upcountry, highs 70 to 76, lows 54 to 60. East winds 15 to 20 miles per hour. Here are the forecast high and low temperatures for selected locations. Kahului, low 73, high 86. Hana, low 75, high 85. Haleakala Ranger Station, low 52, high 62. Kapalua, low 73, high 84. Molokati Airport, low 73, high 86. Lanari City, low 68, high 76. Here's the forecast for Haleakala Summit. Issued at 3:07 p.m. Tonight, breezy. Partly cloudy with scattered showers. Lows around 52 at the visitor center to around 47 at the summit. East winds up to 25 miles per hour, becoming 10 to 20 miles per hour after midnight. Chance of rain 50%. Monday, mostly sunny. Breezy. Numerous showers in the morning, then isolated showers in the afternoon. Highs around 62 at the visitor center to around 68 at the summit. East winds 10 to 20 miles per hour, decreasing to up to 15 miles per hour in the afternoon. Chance of rain 70%. Monday night, breezy. Mostly clear with scattered showers. Lows around 51 at the visitor center to around 46 at the summit. East winds up to 20 miles per hour. Chance of rain 50%. Tuesday, sunny and breezy. Scattered showers in the morning, then isolated showers in the afternoon. Highs 61 to 78. East winds 10 to 20 miles per hour. Chance of rain 50%. Sunrise Monday at Haleakala Summit, 5:41 a.m. Here's the forecast for the following county, Big Island, Hawaii. Tonight, windward, mostly cloudy, occasional showers.

Here's the forecast for the following county, Big Island, Hawaii. Tonight, windward, mostly cloudy, occasional showers. Leeward, mostly clear, isolated showers in the evening, haze through the night. Lows 70 to 75. East winds, around 15 miles per hour. Monday, windward, mostly cloudy, numerous showers. Leeward, mostly sunny, haze through the day, scattered showers in the afternoon. Highs 84 to 89. East winds 15 to 20 miles per hour. Monday night, windward, mostly cloudy, numerous showers. Leeward, mostly clear, isolated showers in the evening, haze through the night. Lows 70 to 75. Northeast winds, around 15 miles per hour. Tuesday, leeward, mostly clear, haze during the day, scattered showers during the day, then isolated showers at night. Windward, scattered showers during the day, then occasional showers at night. Highs 85 to 90. Lows 71 to 76. Northeast winds, around 15 miles per hour. Wednesday, leeward, partly cloudy with isolated showers. Windward, partly cloudy with occasional showers windward. Highs 85 to 90. Lows 70 to 75. Northeast winds, around 15 miles per hour. Thursday, windward, mostly cloudy, scattered showers during the day, then numerous showers at night. Leeward, partly cloudy, isolated showers. Highs 84 to 89. Lows 70 to 75. Northeast winds, around 15 miles per hour. Friday, mostly cloudy. Leeward, isolated showers. Windward, scattered showers during the day, then numerous showers at night. Highs 84 to 89. Lows 70 to 75. Northeast winds, around 15 miles per hour. The ultraviolet index for noon June 29th in Honolulu is 12. This corresponds to a very high exposure level. At 8 p.m. at Kahului, the sky was partly cloudy, with a temperature of 76 degrees. The relative humidity was 79%, and the dew point was 69 degrees. The wind was northeast, at 22 miles an hour. The barometric pressure was 29.95 inches, or 1,014.2 millibars, and rising. On Molokaʻi, Molokaʻi Airport was mostly cloudy, with a temperature of 76. On Lanai, at Lanai City, the sky was partly cloudy, and the temperature was 72. Elsewhere on Maui, Kapalua, there was drizzle, the temperature was 73. Finally, on the Big Island, Iolo had light rain and fog and 73 degrees. At Kona, it was cloudy, with a temperature of 81. Finally, on the Big Island, Bradshaw was clear, and 60 degrees. On Oahu, at Honolulu, the sky was partly cloudy, and the temperature was 79. On Kauai, Lihue was partly cloudy, and the temperature was 77. Here are the buoy reports at 8 p.m. Wind speeds are in knots. Buoy 51101, wind east at 12. Buoy 51000, wind east at 16. Buoy 2, wind east at 16. Buoy 4, wind east at 14. Kahului Harbor, east at 22. Puʻuvela Buoy, 6 feet, 9 seconds. Buoy data provided by the National Weather Service and the Pacific Islands Ocean Observing System. Here are some wind observations at 8 p.m. Wind speeds are in knots. Kahului northeast at 19, gusting to 26. Kahului Harbor northeast at 15. Makapulapai southeast at 6, gusting to 16. Kona west at 3. Iolo west at 7. Small craft advisory through Monday afternoon for Oahu windward waters, Kaiʻi Channel, Maui County windward waters, Maʻalaea Bay, Pariʻilolo Channel, Alanui-Haha Channel and waters around the Big Island. The synopsis for Hawaiian coastal waters.

A high-pressure ridge far north of the Hawaiian Islands will remain anchored in place, keeping trade winds blowing across the region through much of this week. A brief boost in wind speeds is expected overnight into Monday. The forecast for Hawaiian waters within 40 nautical miles, including the channels. Tonight, east-northeast winds 20 to 25 knots. Seas 5 to 7 feet. Wave detail, east 5 feet at 7 seconds and south-southwest 3 feet at 16 seconds. Scattered showers. Monday, east winds 20 to 25 knots. Seas 6 to 8 feet. Wave detail, east 5 feet at 7 seconds and south-southwest 3 feet at 15 seconds. Scattered showers. Monday night, east-northeast winds 20 to 25 knots. Seas 5 to 7 feet. Wave detail, east 5 feet at 6 seconds and south-southwest 3 feet at 14 seconds. Isolated showers. Tuesday, east-northeast winds 15 to 20 knots. Seas 5 to 6 feet. Wave detail, east 5 feet at 6 seconds and south-southwest 3 feet at 14 seconds. Scattered showers. Tuesday night, east-northeast winds 15 to 20 knots. Seas 5 to 6 feet. Scattered showers. Wednesday, east-northeast winds 15 to 20 knots. Seas 5 to 6 feet. Scattered showers. Wednesday night, east-northeast winds 15 to 20 knots. Seas 5 to 6 feet. Scattered showers. Thursday, east-northeast winds 15 to 20 knots. Seas 5 to 6 feet. Scattered showers through the night, then isolated showers through the day. Friday, east-northeast winds 15 to 20 knots. Seas 5 to 7 feet. Isolated showers. More detailed information is available on our webpage at weather.gov/Hawaii. Issued at 3:22 p.m. The surf forecast for Maui. North and west facing shores 0 to 2 feet through Monday. South facing shores 4 to 6 feet through Monday. East facing shores 3 to 5 feet through Monday. When developing a family disaster preparedness plan, determine evacuation routes from your home and places to meet. 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Have an out-of-state contact so all your family members have a single point of contact. Make a plan for what to do with your pets if you need to evacuate. 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The current time is 8:41 p.m. Hawaii Aleutian Standard Time. Moderate to locally breezy trade winds will persist through the rest of the week. Bands of low clouds and showers will periodically push across the islands, focusing primarily over windward and mountain areas during the overnight and early morning hours. A couple bands of enhanced moisture will move through the islands tonight through Thursday morning, bringing an increase in shower coverage and intensity, with some locally heavy rainfall possible. In addition, humidity levels will rise, bringing muggier conditions across the island chain. Here's your Maui community forecast. Issued Sunday at 3:13 p.m. Tonight, windward, mostly cloudy, scattered showers in the evening, then occasional showers after midnight. Leeward, partly cloudy, isolated showers. Breezy. Lows 70 to 75 and 55 to 61 upcountry. East winds 15 to 25 miles per hour. Monday, windward, partly sunny, numerous showers in the morning, then scattered showers in the afternoon. Leeward, mostly sunny, isolated showers. Breezy. Highs 81 to 86 and 70 to 76 upcountry. East winds 15 to 25 miles per hour. Monday night, windward, mostly cloudy, scattered showers. Leeward, mostly clear, isolated showers.

Evening. Pleasy. Lows 70 to 75 and 55 to 61 upcountry. Northeast winds 15 to 25 miles per hour. Tuesday, windward, mostly cloudy, scattered showers. Leeward, mostly clear, isolated showers. Pleasy. Highs 82 to 87, lows 71 to 76. Upcountry, highs 72 to 78, lows 56 to 62. East winds 15 to 20 miles per hour. Wednesday through Thursday, windward, mostly cloudy, numerous showers. Leeward, partly cloudy, isolated showers. Pleasy. Highs 81 to 87, lows 70 to 75. Upcountry, highs 71 to 77, lows 55 to 61. East winds 15 to 20 miles per hour. Friday, mostly cloudy. Scattered showers windward. Isolated showers leeward. Breezy. Highs 81 to 86, lows 70 to 75. Upcountry, highs 70 to 76, lows 54 to 60. East winds 15 to 20 miles per hour. Here are the forecast high and low temperatures for selected locations. Kahului, low 73, high 86. Hana, low 75, high 85. Palaukala Ranger Station, low 52, high 62. Kapalua, low 73, high 84. Molokati Airport, low 73, high 86. Lanari City, low 68, high 76. Here's the forecast for Haleakala Summit. Issued at 3.07 p.m. Tonight, breezy. Partly cloudy with scattered showers. Lows around 52 at the visitor center to around 47 at the summit. East winds up to 25 miles per hour, becoming 10 to 20 miles per hour after midnight. Chance of rain 50%. Monday, mostly sunny. Breezy. Numerous showers in the morning, then isolated showers in the afternoon. Highs around 62 at the visitor center to around 68 at the summit. East winds 10 to 20 miles per hour, decreasing to up to 15 miles per hour in the afternoon. Chance of rain 70%. Monday night, breezy. Mostly clear with scattered showers. Lows around 51 at the visitor center to around 46 at the summit. East winds up to 20 miles per hour. Chance of rain 50%. Tuesday, sunny and breezy. Scattered showers in the morning, then isolated showers in the afternoon. Highs 61 to 78. East winds 10 to 20 miles per hour. Chance of rain 50%. Sunrise Monday at Haleakala Summit, 5:41 a.m. Here's the forecast for the following county, Big Island, Hawaii. Tonight, windward, mostly cloudy, occasional showers. Leeward, mostly clear, isolated showers in the evening, haze through the night. Lows 70 to 75. East winds, around 15 miles per hour. Monday, windward, mostly cloudy, numerous showers. Leeward, mostly sunny, haze through the day, scattered showers in the afternoon. Highs 84 to 89. East winds 15 to 20 miles per hour. Monday night, windward, mostly cloudy, numerous showers. Leeward, mostly clear, isolated showers in the evening, haze through the night. Lows 70 to 75. Northeast winds, around 15 miles per hour. Tuesday, leeward, mostly clear, haze during the day, scattered showers during the day, then isolated showers at night. Windward, scattered showers during the day, then occasional showers at night. Highs 85 to 90. Lows 71 to 76. Northeast winds, around 15 miles per hour. Wednesday, leeward, partly cloudy with isolated showers. Windward, partly cloudy with occasional showers windward. Highs 85 to 90. Lows 70 to 75.
northeast winds, around 15 miles per hour. Thursday, windward, mostly cloudy, scattered showers during the day, then numerous showers at night. Leeward, partly cloudy, isolated showers. Highs 84 to 89. Lows 70 to 75. Northeast winds, around 15 miles per hour. Friday, mostly cloudy. Leeward, isolated showers. Windward, scattered showers during the day, then numerous showers at night. Highs 84 to 89. Lows 70 to 75. Northeast winds, around 15 miles per hour. The ultraviolet index for noon June 29th in Honolulu is 12. This corresponds to a very high exposure level. At 8 p.m., at Kahului, the sky was partly cloudy, with a temperature of 76 degrees. The relative humidity was 79%, and the dew point was 69 degrees. The wind was northeast, at 22 miles an hour. The barometric pressure was 29.95 inches, or 1,014.2 millibars, and rising. On Molokati, Molokati Airport was mostly cloudy, with a temperature of 76. On Lanai, at Lanai City, the sky was partly cloudy, and the temperature was 72. Elsewhere on Maui, Kapalua, there was drizzle, the temperature was 73. Finally, on the Big Island, Iolo had light rain and fog and 73 degrees. At Kona, it was cloudy, with a temperature of 81. Finally, on the Big Island, Bradshaw was clear, and 60 degrees. On Oahu, at Honolulu, the sky was partly cloudy, and the temperature was 79. On Kauai, Lihue was partly cloudy, and the temperature was 77. Here are the buoy reports at 8 p.m. Wind speeds are in knots. Buoy 51101, wind east at 12. Buoy 51000, wind east at 16. Buoy 2, wind east at 16. Buoy 4, wind east at 14. Kahului Harbor, east at 22. Puvala buoy, 6 feet, 9 seconds. Buoy data provided by the National Weather Service and the Pacific Islands Ocean Observing System. Here are some wind observations at 8 p.m. Wind speeds are in knots. Kahului northeast at 19, gusting to 26. Kahului Harbor northeast at 15. Makapulapai southeast at 6, gusting to 16. Kona west at 3. Liela west at 4. Small craft advisory through Monday afternoon for Oahu windward waters, Kaiwi Channel, Maui County windward waters, Maalai Bay, Pailolo Channel, Alanui Haha Channel and waters around the Big Island. The synopsis for Hawaiian coastal waters. A high pressure ridge for north of the Hawaiian Islands will remain anchored in place, keeping trade winds blowing across the region through much of this week. A brief boost in wind speeds is expected overnight into Monday. The forecast for Hawaiian waters within 40 nautical miles, including the channels. Tonight, east-northeast winds 20 to 25 knots. Seas 5 to 7 feet. Wave detail, east 5 feet at 7 seconds and south-southwest 3 feet at 16 seconds. Scattered showers. Monday, east winds 20 to 25 knots. Seas 6 to 8 feet. Wave detail, east 5 feet at 7 seconds and south-southwest 3 feet at 15 seconds. Scattered showers. Monday night, east-northeast winds 20 to 25 knots. Seas 5 to 7 feet. Wave detail, east 5 feet at 6 seconds and south-southwest 3 feet at 14 seconds. Isolated showers. Tuesday, east-northeast winds 15 to 20 knots. Seas 5 to 6 feet. Wave detail, east 5 feet at 6 seconds and south-southwest 3 feet at 14 seconds. Scattered showers. Tuesday night, east-northeast winds 15 to 20 knots. Seas 5 to 6 feet. Scattered showers. Wednesday, east-northeast winds 15 to 20 knots.

issued at 3:22 p.m. Tides for Kahului. Low tide at 9:32 p.m. of 0.9 feet. High tide at 12:54 a.m. of 1.1 foot. Tides for Kihei and Maui Bay. High tide at 4:36 p.m. of 2.4 feet. Low tide at 10:51 p.m. of 0.5 feet. Tides for Kona. High tide at 3:45 p.m. of 2.1 feet. Low tide at 10:32 p.m. of 0.5 feet. Sunset Sunday at Kahului, 7:11 p.m. Sunrise Monday, 5:48 a.m. Sunrise Monday at Haleakala Summit, 5:41 a.m. Sunset Sunday at Kona, 7:07 p.m. Sunrise Monday, 5:49 a.m. Issued at 3:22 p.m. The surf forecast for Maui. North and west facing shores 0 to 2 feet through Monday. South facing shores 4 to 6 feet through Monday. East facing shores 3 to 5 feet through Monday. 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The current time is 8:55 p.m. Hawaii Aleutian Standard Time. Moderate to locally breezy trade winds will persist through the rest of the week. Bands of low clouds and showers will periodically push across the islands, focusing primarily over windward and Mauka areas during the overnight and early morning hours. A couple bands of enhanced moisture will move through the islands tonight through Thursday morning, bringing an increase in shower coverage and intensity, with some locally heavy rainfall possible. In addition, humidity levels will rise, bringing muggier conditions across the island chain through the middle of this week. Here's your Maui community forecast. Issued Sunday at 3:13 p.m. Tonight, windward, mostly cloudy, scattered showers in the evening, then occasional showers after midnight. Leeward, partly cloudy, isolated showers. Breezy. Lows 70 to 75, and 55 to 61 upcountry. East winds 15 to 25 miles per hour. Monday, windward, partly sunny, numerous showers in the morning, then scattered showers in the afternoon. Leeward, mostly sunny, isolated showers. Breezy. Highs 81 to 86 and 70 to 76 upcountry. East winds 15 to 25 miles per hour. Monday night, windward, mostly cloudy, scattered showers. Leeward, mostly clear, isolated showers in the evening. Breezy. Lows 70 to 75 and 55 to 61 upcountry. Northeast winds 15 to 25 miles per hour. Tuesday, windward, mostly cloudy, scattered showers. Leeward, mostly clear, isolated showers. Breezy. Highs 82 to 87, lows 71 to 76. Upcountry, highs 72 to 78, lows 56 to 62. East winds 15 to 20 miles per hour. Wednesday through Thursday, windward, mostly cloudy, numerous showers. Leeward, partly cloudy, isolated showers. Breezy. Highs 81 to 87, lows 70 to 75. Upcountry, highs 71 to 77, lows 55 to 61. East winds 15 to 20 miles per hour. Friday, mostly cloudy. Scattered showers windward. Isolated showers leeward. Breezy. Highs 81 to 86, lows 70 to 75. Upcountry, highs 70 to 76, lows 54 to 60. East winds 15 to 20 miles per hour. Here are the forecast high and low temperatures for selected locations. Kahului, low 73, high 86. Hana, low 75, high 85. Haleakala Ranger Station, low 52, high 62. Kapalua, low 73, high 84. Molokai Airport, low 73, high 86.

Anari City, low 68, high 76. Here's the forecast for Haleakala Summit. Issued at 3:07 p.m. Tonight, breezy. Partly cloudy with scattered showers. Lows around 52 at the visitor center to around 47 at the summit. East winds up to 25 miles per hour, becoming 10 to 20 miles per hour after midnight. Chance of rain 50%. Monday, mostly sunny. Breezy. Numerous showers in the morning, then isolated showers in the afternoon. Highs around 62 at the visitor center to around 68 at the summit. East winds 10 to 20 miles per hour, decreasing to up to 15 miles per hour in the afternoon. Chance of rain 70%. Monday night, breezy. Mostly clear with scattered showers. Lows around 51 at the visitor center to around 46 at the summit. East winds up to 20 miles per hour. Chance of rain 50%. Tuesday, sunny and breezy. Scattered showers in the morning, then isolated showers in the afternoon. Highs 61 to 78. East winds 10 to 20 miles per hour. Chance of rain 50%. Sunrise Monday at Haleakala Summit, 5:41 a.m. Here's the forecast for the following county, Big Island, Hawaii. Tonight, windward, mostly cloudy, occasional showers. Leeward, mostly clear, isolated showers in the evening, haze through the night. Lows 70 to 75. East winds, around 15 miles per hour. Monday, windward, mostly cloudy, numerous showers. Leeward, mostly sunny, haze through the day, scattered showers in the afternoon. Highs 84 to 89. East winds 15 to 20 miles per hour. Monday night, windward, mostly cloudy, numerous showers. Leeward, mostly clear, isolated showers in the evening, haze through the night. Lows 70 to 75. Northeast winds, around 15 miles per hour. Tuesday, leeward, mostly clear, haze during the day, scattered showers during the day, then isolated showers at night. Windward, scattered showers during the day, then occasional showers at night. Highs 85 to 90. Lows 71 to 76. Northeast winds, around 15 miles per hour. Wednesday, leeward, partly cloudy with isolated showers. Windward, partly cloudy with occasional showers windward. Highs 85 to 90. Lows 70 to 75. Northeast winds, around 15 miles per hour. Thursday, windward, mostly cloudy, scattered showers during the day, then numerous showers at night. Leeward, partly cloudy, isolated showers. Highs 84 to 89. Lows 70 to 75. Northeast winds, around 15 miles per hour. Friday, mostly cloudy. Leeward, isolated showers. Windward, scattered showers during the day, then numerous showers at night. Highs 84 to 89. Lows 70 to 75. Northeast winds, around 15 miles per hour. The ultraviolet index for noon June 29th in Honolulu is 12. This corresponds to a very high exposure level. At 8 p.m. at Kahului, the sky was partly cloudy, with a temperature of 76 degrees. The relative humidity was 79%, and the dew point was 69 degrees. The wind was northeast, at 22 miles an hour. The barometric pressure was 29.95 inches, or 1,014.2 millibars, and rising. On Molokaʻi, Molokaʻi Airport was mostly cloudy, with a temperature of 76. On Lanai, at Lanai City, the sky was partly cloudy, and the temperature was 72. Elsewhere on Maui, Kapalua, there was drizzle, the temperature was 73. Finally, on the Big Island, Iolo had light rain and fog and 73 degrees. At Kona, it was cloudy, with a temperature of 81. Finally,

On the big island, Bradshaw was clear and 60 degrees. On Oahu, at Honolulu, the sky was partly cloudy and the temperature was 79. On Kauai, Lihue was partly cloudy and the temperature was 77. Here are the buoy reports at 8 p.m. Wind speeds are in knots. Buoy 51101, wind east at 12. Buoy 51000, wind east at 16. Buoy 2, wind east at 16. Buoy 4, wind east at 14. Kahului Harbor, east at 22. Kamuvela Buoy, 6 feet, 9 seconds. Buoy data provided by the National Weather Service and the Pacific Islands Ocean Observing System. Here are some wind observations at 8 p.m. Wind speeds are in knots. Kahului northeast at 19, gusting to 26. Kahului Harbor northeast at 15. Makapulapai southeast at 6, gusting to 16. Kona west at 3. Hilo west at 4. Small craft advisory through Monday afternoon for Oahu windward waters, Kaneohe Channel, Maui County windward waters, Maalaea Bay, Pailolo Channel, Alanui-Haha Channel and waters around the Big Island. The synopsis for Hawaiian coastal waters. A high pressure ridge far north of the Hawaiian Islands will remain anchored in place, keeping trade winds blowing across the region through much of this week. A brief boost in wind speeds is expected overnight into Monday. The forecast for Hawaiian waters within 40 nautical miles, including the channels. Tonight, east-northeast winds 20 to 25 knots. Seas 5 to 7 feet. Wave detail, east 5 feet at 7 seconds and south-southwest 3 feet at 16 seconds. Scattered showers. Monday, east winds 20 to 25 knots. Seas 6 to 8 feet. Wave detail, east 5 feet at 7 seconds and south-southwest 3 feet at 15 seconds. Scattered showers. Monday night, east-northeast winds 20 to 25 knots. Seas 5 to 7 feet. Wave detail, east 5 feet at 6 seconds and south-southwest 3 feet at 14 seconds. Isolated showers. Tuesday, east-northeast winds 15 to 20 knots. Seas 5 to 6 feet. Wave detail, east 5 feet at 6 seconds and south-southwest 3 feet at 14 seconds. Scattered showers. Tuesday night, east-northeast winds 15 to 20 knots. Seas 5 to 6 feet. Scattered showers. Wednesday, east-northeast winds 15 to 20 knots. Seas 5 to 6 feet. Scattered showers. Wednesday night, east-northeast winds 15 to 20 knots. Seas 5 to 6 feet. Scattered showers. Thursday, east-northeast winds 15 to 20 knots. Seas 5 to 6 feet. Scattered showers through the night, then isolated showers through the day. Friday, east-northeast winds 15 to 20 knots. Seas 5 to 7 feet. Isolated showers. More detailed information is available on our webpage at weather.gov/Hawaii. Issued at 3:22 p.m. The surf forecast for Maui. North and west facing shores 0 to 2 feet through Monday. South facing shores 4 to 6 feet through Monday. East facing shores 3 to 5 feet through Monday. 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The current time is 9:08 p.m. Hawaii Aleutian Standard Time. Moderate to locally breezy trade winds will persist through the rest of the week. Bands of low clouds and showers will periodically push across the islands, focusing primarily over windward and Mauka areas during the overnight and early morning hours. A couple bands of enhanced moisture will move through the islands tonight through Thursday morning, bringing an increase in shower coverage and intensity, with some locally heavy rainfall possible. In addition, humidity levels will rise, bringing muggier conditions across the

Island chain through the middle of this week. Here's your Monterey community forecast. Issued Sunday at 3:13 p.m. Tonight, windward, mostly cloudy, scattered showers in the evening, then occasional showers after midnight. Leeward, partly cloudy, isolated showers. Breezy. Lows 70 to 75, and 55 to 61 upcountry. East winds 15 to 25 miles per hour. Monday, windward, partly sunny, numerous showers in the morning, then scattered showers in the afternoon. Leeward, mostly sunny, isolated showers. Breezy. Highs 81 to 86 and 70 to 76 upcountry. East winds 15 to 25 miles per hour. Monday night, windward, mostly cloudy, scattered showers. Leeward, mostly clear, isolated showers in the evening. Breezy. Lows 70 to 75 and 55 to 61 upcountry. Northeast winds 15 to 25 miles per hour. Tuesday, windward, mostly cloudy, scattered showers. Leeward, mostly clear, isolated showers. Breezy. Highs 82 to 87, lows 71 to 76. Upcountry, highs 72 to 78, lows 56 to 62. East winds 15 to 20 miles per hour. Wednesday through Thursday, windward, mostly cloudy, numerous showers. Leeward, partly cloudy, isolated showers. Breezy. Highs 81 to 87, lows 70 to 75. Upcountry, highs 71 to 77, lows 55 to 61. East winds 15 to 20 miles per hour. Friday, mostly cloudy. Scattered showers windward. Isolated showers leeward. Breezy. Highs 81 to 86, lows 70 to 75. Upcountry, highs 70 to 76, lows 54 to 60. East winds 15 to 20 miles per hour. Here are the forecast high and low temperatures for selected locations. Kahului, low 73, high 86. Hana, low 75, high 85. Haleakala Ranger Station, low 52, high 62. Kapalua, low 73, high 84. Molokati Airport, low 73, high 86. Lanari City, low 68, high 76. Here's the forecast for Haleakala Summit. Issued at 3:07 p.m. Tonight, breezy. Partly cloudy with scattered showers. Lows around 52 at the visitor center to around 47 at the summit. East winds up to 25 miles per hour, becoming 10 to 20 miles per hour after midnight. Chance of rain 50%. Monday, mostly sunny. Breezy. Numerous showers in the morning, then isolated showers in the afternoon. Highs around 62 at the visitor center to around 68 at the summit. East winds 10 to 20 miles per hour, decreasing to up to 15 miles per hour in the afternoon. Chance of rain 70%. Monday night, breezy. Mostly clear with scattered showers. Lows around 51 at the visitor center to around 46 at the summit. East winds up to 20 miles per hour. Chance of rain 50%. Tuesday, sunny and breezy. Scattered showers in the morning, then isolated showers in the afternoon. Highs 61 to 78. East winds 10 to 20 miles per hour. Chance of rain 50%. Sunrise Monday at Haleakala Summit, 5:41 a.m. If you evacuate during an emergency, turn off the utilities in your home. Turn off all water faucets, make sure electricity is turned off at the main switch, and turn off gas at the main valve. Emergency preparedness is an individual responsibility. Be prepared. Here's the forecast for the following county, Big Island, Hawaii. Tonight, windward, mostly cloudy, occasional showers. Leeward, mostly clear,
Isolated showers in the evening, haze through the night. Lows 70 to 75. East winds, around 15 miles per hour. Monday, windward, mostly cloudy, numerous showers. Leeward, mostly sunny, haze through the day, scattered showers in the afternoon. Highs 84 to 89. East winds 15 to 20 miles per hour. Monday night, windward, mostly cloudy, numerous showers. Leeward, mostly clear, isolated showers in the evening, haze through the night. Lows 70 to 75. Northeast winds, around 15 miles per hour. Tuesday, leeward, mostly clear, haze during the day, scattered showers during the day, then isolated showers at night. Windward, scattered showers during the day, then occasional showers at night. Highs 85 to 90. Lows 71 to 76. Northeast winds, around 15 miles per hour. Wednesday, leeward, partly cloudy with isolated showers. Windward, partly cloudy with occasional showers windward. Highs 85 to 90. Lows 70 to 75. Northeast winds, around 15 miles per hour. Thursday, windward, mostly cloudy, scattered showers during the day, then numerous showers at night. Leeward, partly cloudy, isolated showers. Highs 84 to 89. Lows 70 to 75. Northeast winds, around 15 miles per hour. Friday, mostly cloudy. Leeward, isolated showers. Windward, scattered showers during the day, then numerous showers at night. Highs 84 to 89. Lows 70 to 75. Northeast winds, around 15 miles per hour. The ultraviolet index for noon June 29th in Honolulu is 12. This corresponds to a very high exposure level. At 9 p.m., at Kahului, the sky was mostly cloudy, with a temperature of 74 degrees. The relative humidity was 85%, and the dew point was 69 degrees. The wind was northeast, at 10 miles an hour. The barometric pressure was 29.97 inches, or 1,014.9 millibars, and rising. On Molokati, Molokati Airport was mostly cloudy, with a temperature of 74. On Lanai, at Lanai City, the sky was cloudy, and the temperature was 71. Elsewhere on Maui, Kapalua, fog was reported, and the temperature was 72. Finally, on the Big Island, Hilo was cloudy, and 74 degrees. At Kona, it was partly cloudy, with a temperature of 81. Finally, on the Big Island, Bradshaw was clear, and 60 degrees. On Oahu, at Honolulu, the sky was partly cloudy, and the temperature was 80. On Kauai, Lihue was partly cloudy, and the temperature was 77. Here are the buoy reports at 9 p.m. Wind speeds are in knots. Buoy 51101, wind east at 14. Buoy 51000, wind east at 16. Buoy 2, wind east at 14. Buoy 4, wind east at 12. Kahului Harbor, east at 20. Puvela Buoy, 7 feet, 8 seconds. Buoy data provided by the National Weather Service and the Pacific Islands Ocean Observing System. Here are some wind observations at 8 p.m. Wind speeds are in knots. Kahului Northeast at 19, gusting to 26. Kahului Harbor Northeast at 15. Makapulapai Southeast at 6, gusting to 16. Kona West at 3. Hilo West at 4. Small craft advisory through Monday afternoon for Oahu Windward Waters, Kaiwi Channel, Maui County Windward Waters, Maui Bay, Kailolo Channel, Alanui-Haha Channel and waters around the Big Island. The synopsis for Hawaiian coastal waters. A high pressure ridge for north of the Hawaiian Islands will remain anchored in place, keeping trade winds blowing across the region through much of this week.
A brief boost in wind speeds is expected overnight into Monday.

Forecast for Hawaiian waters within 40 nautical miles, including the channels. Tonight, east-northeast winds 20 to 25 knots. Seas 5 to 7 feet. Wave detail, east 5 feet at 7 seconds and south-southwest 3 feet at 16 seconds. Scattered showers. Monday, east winds 20 to 25 knots. Seas 6 to 8 feet. Wave detail, east 5 feet at 7 seconds and south-southwest 3 feet at 15 seconds. Scattered showers. Monday night, east-northeast winds 20 to 25 knots. Seas 5 to 7 feet. Wave detail, east 5 feet at 6 seconds and south-southwest 3 feet at 14 seconds. Isolated showers. Tuesday, east-northeast winds 15 to 20 knots. Seas 5 to 6 feet. Wave detail, east 5 feet at 6 seconds and south-southwest 3 feet at 14 seconds. Scattered showers. Tuesday night, east-northeast winds 15 to 20 knots. Seas 5 to 6 feet. Scattered showers. Wednesday, east-northeast winds 15 to 20 knots. Seas 5 to 6 feet. Scattered showers. Wednesday night, east-northeast winds 15 to 20 knots. Seas 5 to 6 feet. Scattered showers. Thursday, east-northeast winds 15 to 20 knots. Seas 5 to 6 feet. Scattered showers through the night, then isolated showers through the day. Friday, east-northeast winds 15 to 20 knots. Seas 5 to 7 feet. Isolated showers. More detailed information is available on our webpage at weather.gov/Hawaii. Issued at 3:22 p.m. The surf forecast for Maui. North and west facing shores 0 to 2 feet through Monday. South facing shores 4 to 6 feet through Monday. East facing shores 3 to 5 feet through Monday. This is NOAA Weather Radio Station WWG 75 on Mount Haleakala, serving Maui County, and broadcasting from the National Weather Service Forecast Office in Honolulu. The current time is 9:21 p.m. Hawaii Aleutian Standard Time. Moderate to locally breezy trade winds will persist through the rest of the week. Bands of low clouds and showers will periodically push across the islands, focusing primarily over windward and Mauka areas during the overnight and early morning hours. A couple bands of enhanced moisture will move through the islands tonight through Thursday morning, bringing an increase in shower coverage and intensity, with some locally heavy rainfall possible. In addition, humidity levels will rise, bringing muggier conditions across the island chain through the middle of this week. Here's your Maui community forecast. Issued Sunday at 3:13 p.m. Tonight, windward, mostly cloudy, scattered showers in the evening, then occasional showers after midnight. Leeward, partly cloudy, isolated showers. Breezy. Lows 70 to 75 and 55 to 61 upcountry. East winds 15 to 25 miles per hour. Monday, windward, partly sunny, numerous showers in the morning, then scattered showers in the afternoon. Leeward, mostly sunny, isolated showers. Breezy. Highs 81 to 86 and 70 to 76 upcountry. East winds 15 to 25 miles per hour. Monday night, windward, mostly cloudy, scattered showers. Leeward, mostly clear, isolated showers in the evening. Breezy. Lows 70 to 75 and 55 to 61 upcountry. Northeast winds 15 to 25 miles per hour. Tuesday, windward, mostly cloudy, scattered showers. Leeward, mostly clear, isolated showers. Breezy. Highs 82 to 87, lows 71 to 76. Upcountry, highs 72 to 78, lows 56 to 62. East winds 15 to 20 miles per hour. Wednesday through Thursday, windward, mostly cloudy, numerous showers. Leeward, partly cloudy, isolated.

stars. Freezy. Highs 81 to 87, lows 70 to 75. Upcountry, highs 71 to 77, lows 55 to 61. East winds 15 to 20 miles per hour. Friday, mostly cloudy. Scattered showers windward. Isolated showers leeward. Breezy. Highs 81 to 86, lows 70 to 75. Upcountry, highs 70 to 76, lows 54 to 60. East winds 15 to 20 miles per hour. Here are the forecast high and low temperatures for selected locations. Kahului, low 73, high 86. Hana, low 75, high 85. Haleakala Ranger Station, low 52, high 62. Kapalua, low 73, high 84. Molokai Airport, low 73, high 86. Lanai City, low 68, high 76. Issued at 3:22 p.m. Tides for Kahului. Low tide at 9:32 p.m. of 0.9 feet. High tide at 12:54 a.m. of 1.1 foot. Tides for Kihei and Ma'alai Bay. High tide at 4:36 p.m. of 2.4 feet. Low tide at 10:51 p.m. of 0.5 feet. Tides for Kona. High tide at 3:45 p.m. of 2.1 feet. Low tide at 10:32 p.m. of 0.5 feet. Sunset Sunday at Kahului, 7:11 p.m. Sunrise Monday, 5:48 a.m. Sunrise Monday at Haleakala Summit, 5:41 a.m. Sunset Sunday at Kona, 7:07 p.m. Sunrise Monday, 5:49 a.m. Here's the forecast for Haleakala Summit. Issued at 3:07 p.m. Tonight, breezy. Partly cloudy with scattered showers. Lows around 52 at the visitor center to around 47 at the summit. East winds up to 25 miles per hour, becoming 10 to 20 miles per hour after midnight. Chance of rain 50%. Monday, mostly sunny. Breezy. Numerous showers in the morning, then isolated showers in the afternoon. Highs around 62 at the visitor center to around 68 at the summit. East winds 10 to 20 miles per hour, decreasing to up to 15 miles per hour in the afternoon. Chance of rain 70%. Monday night, breezy. Mostly clear with scattered showers. Lows around 51 at the visitor center to around 46 at the summit. East winds up to 20 miles per hour. Chance of rain 50%. Tuesday, sunny and breezy. Scattered showers in the morning, then isolated showers in the afternoon. Highs 61 to 78. East winds 10 to 20 miles per hour. Chance of rain 50%. Sunrise Monday at Haleakala Summit, 5:41 a.m. This is NOAA Weather Radio Station WWG-75 on Mount Haleakala, serving Maui County, and broadcasting from the National Weather Service Forecast Office in Honolulu. The current time is 9:27 p.m. Hawaii Aleutian Standard Time. Moderate to locally breezy trade winds will persist through the rest of the week. Bands of low clouds and showers will periodically push across the islands, focusing primarily over windward and Mauka areas during the overnight and early morning hours. A couple bands of enhanced moisture will move through the islands tonight through Thursday morning, bringing an increase in shower coverage and intensity, with some locally heavy rainfall possible. In addition, humidity levels will rise, bringing muggier conditions across the island chain through the middle of this week. Here's your Maui community forecast. Issued Sunday at 3:13 p.m. Tonight, windward, mostly cloudy, scattered showers in the evening, then occasional showers after midnight. Leeward, partly cloudy, isolated showers. Breezy. Lows 70 to 75 and 55 to 61 upcountry. East winds 15 to 25 miles per hour.

Windward, partly sunny, numerous showers in the morning, then scattered showers in the afternoon. Leeward, mostly sunny, isolated showers. Breezy. Highs 81 to 86 and 70 to 76 upcountry. East winds 15 to 25 miles per hour. Monday night, windward, mostly cloudy, scattered showers. Leeward, mostly clear, isolated showers in the evening. Breezy. Lows 70 to 75 and 55 to 61 upcountry. Northeast winds 15 to 25 miles per hour. Tuesday, windward, mostly cloudy, scattered showers. Leeward, mostly clear, isolated showers. Breezy. Highs 82 to 87, lows 71 to 76. Upcountry, highs 72 to 78, lows 56 to 62. East winds 15 to 20 miles per hour. Wednesday through Thursday, windward, mostly cloudy, numerous showers. Leeward, partly cloudy, isolated showers. Breezy. Highs 81 to 87, lows 70 to 75. Upcountry, highs 71 to 77, lows 55 to 61. East winds 15 to 20 miles per hour. Friday, mostly cloudy. Scattered showers windward. Isolated showers leeward. Breezy. Highs 81 to 86, lows 70 to 75. Upcountry, highs 70 to 76, lows 54 to 60. East winds 15 to 20 miles per hour. Here are the forecast high and low temperatures for selected locations. Kahului, low 73, high 86. Hana, low 75, high 85. Haleakala Ranger Station, low 52, high 62. Kapalua, low 73, high 84. Molokati Airport, low 73, high 86. Lanari City, low 68, high 76. When developing a family disaster preparedness plan, determine evacuation routes from your home and places to meet. 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The current time is 9:31 p.m. Hawaii Aleutian Standard Time. Moderate to locally breezy trade winds will persist through the rest of the week. Bands of low clouds and showers will periodically push across the islands, focusing primarily over windward and Mauka areas during the overnight and early morning hours. A couple bands of enhanced moisture will move through the islands tonight through Thursday morning, bringing an increase in shower coverage and intensity, with some locally heavy rainfall possible. In addition, humidity levels will rise, bringing muggier conditions across the island chain through the middle of this week. Here's your Maui community forecast. Issued Sunday at 3:13 p.m. Tonight, windward, mostly cloudy, scattered showers in the evening, then occasional showers after midnight. Leeward, partly cloudy, isolated showers. Breezy. Lows 70 to 75 and 55 to 61 upcountry. East winds 15 to 25 miles per hour. Monday, windward, partly sunny, numerous showers in the morning, then scattered showers in the afternoon. Leeward, mostly sunny, isolated. Monday, windward, partly sunny, numerous showers in the morning, then scattered showers in the afternoon. Leeward, mostly sunny, isolated showers. Breezy. Highs 81 to 86 and 70 to 76 upcountry. East winds 15 to 25 miles per hour. Monday night, windward, mostly cloudy, scattered showers. Leeward, mostly clear.

Isolated showers in the evening. Breezy. Lows 70 to 75 and 55 to 61 upcountry. Northeast winds 15 to 25 miles per hour. Tuesday, windward, mostly cloudy, scattered showers. Leeward, mostly clear, isolated showers. Breezy. Highs 82 to 87, lows 71 to 76. Upcountry, highs 72 to 78, lows 56 to 62. East winds 15 to 20 miles per hour. Wednesday through Thursday, windward, mostly cloudy, numerous showers. Leeward, partly cloudy, isolated showers. Breezy. Highs 81 to 87, lows 70 to 75. Upcountry, highs 71 to 77, lows 55 to 61. East winds 15 to 20 miles per hour. Friday, mostly cloudy. Scattered showers windward. Isolated showers leeward. Breezy. Highs 81 to 86, lows 70 to 75. Upcountry, highs 70 to 76, lows 54 to 60. East winds 15 to 20 miles per hour. Here are the forecast high and low temperatures for selected locations. Kahului, low 73, high 86. Hana, low 75, high 85. Haleakala Ranger Station, low 52, high 62. Kapalua, low 73, high 84. Molokati Airport, low 73, high 86. Lanari City, low 68, high 76. Here's the forecast for Haleakala Summit. Issued at 3:07 p.m. Tonight, breezy. Partly cloudy with scattered showers. Lows around 52 at the visitor center to around 47 at the summit. East winds up to 25 miles per hour, becoming 10 to 20 miles per hour after midnight. Chance of rain 50%. Monday, mostly sunny. Breezy. Numerous showers in the morning, then isolated showers in the afternoon. Highs around 62 at the visitor center to around 68 at the summit. East winds 10 to 20 miles per hour, decreasing to up to 15 miles per hour in the afternoon. Chance of rain 70%. Monday night, breezy. Mostly clear with scattered showers. Lows around 51 at the visitor center to around 46 at the summit. East winds up to 20 miles per hour. Chance of rain 50%. Tuesday, sunny and breezy. Scattered showers in the morning, then isolated showers in the afternoon. Highs 61 to 78. East winds 10 to 20 miles per hour. Chance of rain 50%. Sunrise Monday at Haleakala Summit, 5:41 a.m. Here's the forecast for the following county, Big Island, Hawaii. Tonight, windward, mostly cloudy, occasional showers. Leeward, mostly clear, isolated showers in the evening, haze through the night. Lows 70 to 75. East winds, around 15 miles per hour. Monday, windward, mostly cloudy, numerous showers. Leeward, mostly sunny, haze through the day, scattered showers in the afternoon. Highs 84 to 89. East winds 15 to 20 miles per hour. Monday night, windward, mostly cloudy, numerous showers. Leeward, mostly clear, isolated showers in the evening, haze through the night. Lows 70 to 75. Northeast winds, around 15 miles per hour. Tuesday, leeward, mostly clear, haze during the day, scattered showers during the day, then isolated showers at night. Windward, scattered showers during the day, then occasional showers at night. Highs 85 to 90. Lows 71 to 76. Northeast winds, around 15 miles per hour. Wednesday, leeward, partly cloudy with isolated showers. Windward, partly cloudy with occasional showers windward. Highs 85 to 90. Lows 70 to
75. Northeast winds, around 15 miles per hour. Thursday, windward, mostly cloudy, scattered showers during the day, then numerous showers at night. Leeward, partly cloudy, isolated showers. Highs 84 to 89. Lows 70 to 75. Northeast winds, around 15 miles per hour. Friday, mostly cloudy. Leeward, isolated showers. Windward, scattered showers during the day, then numerous showers at night. Highs 84 to 89. Lows 70 to 75. Northeast winds, around 15 miles per hour. The ultraviolet index for noon June 29th in Honolulu is 12. This corresponds to a very high exposure level. At 9 p.m., at Kahului, the sky was mostly cloudy, with a temperature of 74 degrees. The relative humidity was 85%, and the dew point was 69 degrees. The wind was northeast, at 10 miles an hour. The barometric pressure was 29.97 inches, or 1,014.9 millibars, and rising. At Molokaʻi Airport, the sky was mostly cloudy, and the temperature was 74. At Lanai City, cloudy, and 71 degrees. At Kapalua, fog was reported, and the temperature was 72. At Hilo, the sky was cloudy, and the temperature was 74. At Kona, partly cloudy, and 81 degrees. At Bradshaw, the sky was clear, and the temperature was 60. At Honolulu, partly cloudy, and 80 degrees. At Lihue, it was partly cloudy, with a temperature of 77. Here are the buoy reports at 9 p.m. Wind speeds are in knots. Buoy 51101, wind east at 14. Buoy 51000, wind east at 16. Buoy 2, wind east at 14. Buoy 4, wind east at 14. Kahului Harbor, northeast at 8. Kauvala buoy, 7 feet, 8 seconds. Buoy data provided by the National Weather Service and the Pacific Islands Ocean Observing System. Here are some wind observations at 9 p.m. Wind speeds are in knots. Kahului northeast at 9. Kahului Harbor northeast at 15. Makapulapai southeast at 10, gusting to 19. Kona west at 4. Hilo west at 3. Small craft advisory through Monday afternoon for Oahu windward waters, Kaneohe Channel, Maui County windward waters, Maalaea Bay, Pailolo Channel, Alanui-Haha Channel and waters around the Big Island. The synopsis for Hawaiian coastal waters. A high-pressure ridge for north of the Hawaiian Islands will remain anchored in place, keeping trade winds blowing across the region through much of this week. A brief boost in wind speeds is expected overnight into Monday. The forecast for Hawaiian waters within 40 nautical miles, including the channels. Tonight, east-northeast winds 20 to 25 knots. Seas 5 to 7 feet. Wave detail, east 5 feet at 7 seconds and south-southwest 3 feet at 16 seconds. Scattered showers. Monday, east winds 20 to 25 knots. Seas 6 to 8 feet. Wave detail, east 5 feet at 7 seconds and south-southwest 3 feet at 15 seconds. Scattered showers. Monday night, east-northeast winds 20 to 25 knots. Seas 5 to 7 feet. Wave detail, east 5 feet at 6 seconds and south-southwest 3 feet at 14 seconds. Isolated showers. Tuesday, east-northeast winds 15 to 20 knots. Seas 5 to 6 feet. Wave detail, east 5 feet at 6 seconds and south-southwest 3 feet at 14 seconds. Scattered showers. Tuesday night, east-northeast winds 15 to 20 knots. Seas 5 to 6 feet. Scattered showers. Wednesday, east-northeast winds 15 to 20 knots. Seas 5 to 6 feet. Scattered showers. Wednesday night, east-northeast winds

15 to 20 knots. Seas 5 to 6 feet. Scattered showers. Thursday, east-northeast winds 15 to 20 knots. Seas 5 to 6 feet. Scattered showers through the night, then isolated showers through the day. Friday, east-northeast winds 15 to 20 knots. Seas 5 to 7 feet. Isolated showers. More detailed information is available on our webpage at weather.gov/Hawaii. Issued at 3:22 p.m. The surf forecast for Maui. North and west facing shores 0 to 2 feet through Monday. South facing shores 4 to 6 feet through Monday. East facing shores 3 to 5 feet through Monday. This is NOAA Weather Radio Station WWG-75 on Mount Haleakala, serving Maui County, and broadcasting from the National Weather Service Forecast Office in Honolulu. The current time is 9:44 p.m. Hawaii Aleutian Standard Time. Moderate to locally breezy trade winds will persist through the rest of the week. Bands of low clouds and showers will periodically push across the islands, focusing primarily over windward and mountain areas during the overnight and early morning hours. A couple bands of enhanced moisture will move through the islands tonight through Thursday morning, bringing an increase in shower coverage and intensity, with some locally heavy rainfall possible. In addition, humidity levels will rise, bringing muggier conditions across the island chain through the middle of this week. Here's your Maui community forecast. Issued Sunday at 3:13 p.m. Tonight, windward, mostly cloudy, scattered showers in the evening, then occasional showers after midnight. Leeward, partly cloudy, isolated showers. Breezy. Lows 70 to 75 and 55 to 61 upcountry. East winds 15 to 25 miles per hour. Monday, windward, partly sunny, numerous showers in the morning, then scattered showers in the afternoon. Leeward, mostly sunny, isolated showers. Breezy. Highs 81 to 86 and 70 to 76 upcountry. East winds 15 to 25 miles per hour. Monday night, windward, mostly cloudy, scattered showers. Leeward, mostly clear, isolated showers in the evening. Breezy. Lows 70 to 75 and 55 to 61 upcountry. Northeast winds 15 to 25 miles per hour. Tuesday, windward, mostly cloudy, scattered showers. Leeward, mostly clear, isolated showers. Breezy. Highs 82 to 87, lows 71 to 76. Upcountry, highs 72 to 78, lows 56 to 62. East winds 15 to 20 miles per hour. Wednesday through Thursday, windward, mostly cloudy, numerous showers. Leeward, partly cloudy, isolated showers. Breezy. Highs 81 to 87, lows 70 to 75. Upcountry, highs 71 to 77, lows 55 to 61. East winds 15 to 20 miles per hour. Friday, mostly cloudy. Scattered showers windward. Isolated showers leeward. Breezy. Highs 81 to 86, lows 70 to 75. Upcountry, highs 70 to 76, lows 54 to 60. East winds 15 to 20 miles per hour. Here are the forecast high and low temperatures for selected locations. Kahului, low 73, high 86. Hana, low 75, high 85. Haleakala Ranger Station, low 52, high 62. Kapalua, low 73, high 84. Molokai Airport, low 73, high 86. Lanai City, low 68, high 76. Here's the forecast for Haleakala Summit. Issued at 3:07 p.m. Tonight, breezy. Partly cloudy with scattered showers. Lows around 52 at the visitor center to around 47 at the summit. East winds.
to 25 miles per hour, becoming 10 to 20 miles per hour after midnight. Chance of rain 50%. Monday, mostly sunny. Breezy. Numerous showers in the morning, then isolated showers in the afternoon. Highs around 62 at the visitor center to around 68 at the summit. East winds 10 to 20 miles per hour, decreasing to up to 15 miles per hour in the afternoon. Chance of rain 70%. Monday night, breezy. Mostly clear with scattered showers. Lows around 51 at the visitor center to around 46 at the summit. East winds up to 20 miles per hour. Chance of rain 50%. Tuesday, sunny and breezy. Scattered showers in the morning, then isolated showers in the afternoon. Highs 61 to 78. East winds 10 to 20 miles per hour. Chance of rain 50%. Sunrise Monday at Haleakala Summit, 5:41 a.m. Here's the forecast for the following county, Big Island, Hawaii. Tonight, windward, mostly cloudy, occasional showers. Leeward, mostly clear, isolated showers in the evening, haze through the night. Lows 70 to 75. East winds, around 15 miles per hour. Monday, windward, mostly cloudy, numerous showers. Leeward, mostly sunny, haze through the day, scattered showers in the afternoon. Highs 84 to 89. East winds 15 to 20 miles per hour. Monday night, windward, mostly cloudy, numerous showers. Leeward, mostly clear, isolated showers in the evening, haze through the night. Lows 70 to 75. Northeast winds, around 15 miles per hour. Tuesday, leeward, mostly clear, haze during the day, scattered showers during the day, then isolated showers at night. Windward, scattered showers during the day, then occasional showers at night. Highs 85 to 90. Lows 71 to 76. Northeast winds, around 15 miles per hour. Wednesday, leeward, partly cloudy with isolated showers. Windward, partly cloudy with occasional showers windward. Highs 85 to 90. Lows 70 to 75. Northeast winds, around 15 miles per hour. Thursday, windward, mostly cloudy, scattered showers during the day, then numerous showers at night. Leeward, partly cloudy, isolated showers. Highs 84 to 89. Lows 70 to 75. Northeast winds, around 15 miles per hour. Friday, mostly cloudy. Leeward, isolated showers. Windward, scattered showers during the day, then numerous showers at night. Highs 84 to 89. Lows 70 to 75. Northeast winds, around 15 miles per hour. Issued at 3:22 p.m. Tides for Kahului. Low tide at 9:32 p.m. of 0.9 feet. High tide at 12:54 a.m. of 1.1 foot. Tides for Kihei and Ma'alaya Bay. High tide at 4:36 p.m. of 2.4 feet. Low tide at 10:51 p.m. of 0.5 feet. Tides for Kona. High tide at 3:45 p.m. of 2.1 feet. Low tide at 10:32 p.m. of 0.5 feet. Sunset Sunday at Kahului, 7:11 p.m. Sunrise Monday, 5:48 a.m. Sunrise Monday at Haleakala Summit, 5:41 a.m. Sunset Sunday at Kona, 7:07 p.m. Sunrise Monday, 5:49 a.m. The ultraviolet index for noon June 29th in Honolulu is 12. This corresponds to a very high exposure level. At 9 p.m. at Kahului, the sky was mostly cloudy with a temperature of 74 degrees. The relative humidity was 85% and the dew point was 69 degrees. The wind was northeast at 10 miles an hour. The barometric pressure was 29.97 inches, or 1.

knots. Buoy 51101, Windmast at 14. Buoy 51000, Windmast at 16. Buoy 2, Windmast at 14. Buoy 4, Windmast at 14. Kahului Harbor, northeast at 8. Uvela Buoy, 7 feet, 8 seconds. Buoy data provided by the National Weather Service and the Pacific Islands Ocean Observing System. Here are some wind observations at 9 p.m. Wind speeds are in knots. Kahului northeast at 9. Kahului Harbor northeast at 15. Makapulapai southeast at 10, gusting to 19. Kona west at 4. Hilo west at 3. Issued at 3:22 p.m. The surf forecast for Maui. North and west facing shores 0 to 2 feet through Monday. South facing shores 4 to 6 feet through Monday. East facing shores 3 to 5 feet through Monday. This is NOAA Weather Radio Station WWG 75 on Mount Haleakala, serving Maui County, and broadcasting from the National Weather Service Forecast Office in Honolulu. The current time is 9:55 p.m. Hawaii Aleutian Standard Time. Moderate to locally breezy trade winds will persist through the rest of the week. Bands of low clouds and showers will periodically push across the islands, focusing primarily over windward and Maui areas during the overnight and early morning hours. A couple bands of enhanced moisture will move through the islands tonight through Thursday morning, bringing an increase in shower coverage and intensity, with some locally heavy rainfall possible. In addition, humidity levels will rise, bringing muggier conditions across the island chain through the middle of this week. Here's your Maui community forecast. Issued Sunday at 3:13 p.m. Tonight, windward, mostly cloudy, scattered showers in the evening, then occasional showers after midnight. Leeward, partly cloudy, isolated showers. Breezy. Lows 70 to 75 and 55 to 61 upcountry. East winds 15 to 25 miles per hour. Monday, windward, partly sunny, numerous showers in the morning, then scattered showers in the afternoon. Leeward, mostly sunny, isolated showers. Breezy. Highs 81 to 86 and 70 to 76 upcountry. East winds 15 to 25 miles per hour. Monday night, windward, mostly cloudy, scattered showers. Leeward, mostly clear, isolated showers in the evening. Breezy. Lows 70 to 75 and 55 to 61 upcountry. Northeast winds 15 to 25 miles per hour. Tuesday, windward, mostly cloudy, scattered showers. Leeward, mostly clear, isolated showers. Breezy. Highs 82 to 87, lows 71 to 76. Upcountry, highs 72 to 78, lows 56 to 62. East winds 15 to 20 miles per hour. Wednesday through Thursday, windward, mostly cloudy, numerous showers. Leeward, partly cloudy, isolated showers. Breezy. Highs 81 to 87, lows 70 to 75. Upcountry, highs 71 to 77, lows 55 to 61. East winds 15 to 20 miles per hour. Friday, mostly cloudy. Scattered showers windward. Isolated showers leeward. Breezy. Highs 81 to 86, lows 70 to 75. Upcountry, highs 70 to 76, lows 54 to 60. East winds 15 to 20 miles per hour. Here are the forecast high and low temperatures for selected locations. Kahului, low 73, high 86. Hana, low 75, high 85. Haleakala Ranger Station, low 52, high 62. Kapalua, low 73, high 84. Molokai Airport, low 73, high 86. Lanai City, low 68, high 76.

Here's the forecast for Haleakala Law Summit, issued at 3:07 p.m. Tonight, breezy. Partly cloudy with scattered showers. Lows around 52 at the visitor center to around 47 at the summit. East winds up to 25 miles per hour, becoming 10 to 20 miles per hour after midnight. Chance of rain 50%. Monday, mostly sunny. Breezy. Numerous showers in the morning, then isolated showers in the afternoon. Highs around 62 at the visitor center to around 68 at the summit. East winds 10 to 20 miles per hour, decreasing to up to 15 miles per hour in the afternoon. Chance of rain 70%. Monday night, breezy. Mostly clear with scattered showers. Lows around 51 at the visitor center to around 46 at the summit. East winds up to 20 miles per hour. Chance of rain 50%. Tuesday, sunny and breezy. Scattered showers in the morning, then isolated showers in the afternoon. Highs 61 to 78. East winds 10 to 20 miles per hour. Chance of rain 50%. Sunrise Monday at Haleakala Summit, 5:41 a.m. Here's the forecast for the following county, Big Island, Hawaii. Tonight, windward, mostly cloudy, occasional showers. Leeward, mostly clear, isolated showers in the evening, haze through the night. Lows 70 to 75. East winds, around 15 miles per hour. Monday, windward, mostly cloudy, numerous showers. Leeward, mostly sunny, haze through the day, scattered showers in the afternoon. Highs 84 to 89. East winds 15 to 20 miles per hour. Monday night, windward, mostly cloudy, numerous showers. Leeward, mostly clear, isolated showers in the evening, haze through the night. Lows 70 to 75. Northeast winds, around 15 miles per hour. Tuesday, leeward, mostly clear, haze during the day, scattered showers during the day, then isolated showers at night. Windward, scattered showers during the day, then occasional showers at night. Highs 85 to 90. Lows 71 to 76. Northeast winds, around 15 miles per hour. Wednesday, leeward, partly cloudy with isolated showers. Windward, partly cloudy with occasional showers windward. Highs 85 to 90. Lows 70 to 75. Northeast winds, around 15 miles per hour. Thursday, windward, mostly cloudy, scattered showers during the day, then numerous showers at night. Leeward, partly cloudy, isolated showers. Highs 84 to 89. Lows 70 to 75. Northeast winds, around 15 miles per hour. Friday, mostly cloudy. Leeward, isolated showers. Windward, scattered showers during the day, then numerous showers at night. Highs 84 to 89. Lows 70 to 75. Northeast winds, around 15 miles per hour. The ultraviolet index for noon June 29th in Honolulu is 12. This corresponds to a very high exposure level. At 9 p.m., at Kahului, the sky was mostly cloudy, with a temperature of 74 degrees. The relative humidity was 85%, and the dew point was 69 degrees. The wind was northeast, at 10 miles an hour. The barometric pressure was 29.97 inches, or 1,014.9 millibars, and rising. At Molokaʻi Airport, the sky was mostly cloudy, and the temperature was 74. At Lanai City, cloudy, and 71 degrees. At Kapalua, fog was reported, and the temperature was 72. At Hilo, the sky was cloudy, and the temperature was 74. At Kona, partly cloudy, and 81 degrees. At Bradshaw, the sky was clear, and the temperature was 60. At Honolulu, partly cloudy, and 80 degrees. At Lihue, it was

partly cloudy with a temperature of 77. Here are the buoy reports at 9 p.m. Wind speeds are in knots. Buoy 51101, wind east at 14. Buoy 51000, wind east at 16. Buoy 2, wind east at 14. Buoy 4, wind east at 14. Kahului Harbor, northeast at 8. Uvala buoy, 7 feet, 8 seconds. Buoy data provided by the National Weather Service and the Pacific Islands Ocean Observing System. Here are some wind observations at 9 p.m. Wind speeds are in knots. Kahului northeast at 9. Kahului Harbor northeast at 15. Makapulapai southeast at 10, gusting to 19. Kona west at 4. Hilo west at 3. Issued at 3:22 p.m. The surf forecast for Maui. North and west facing shores 0 to 2 feet through Monday. South facing shores 4 to 6 feet through Monday. East facing shores 3 to 5 feet through Monday. 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The current time is 10:05 p.m. Hawaii Aleutian Standard Time. Moderate to locally breezy trade winds will persist through the rest of the week. Bands of low clouds and showers will periodically push across the islands, focusing primarily over windward and Maui areas during the overnight and early morning hours. A couple bands of enhanced moisture will move through the islands tonight through Thursday morning, bringing an increase in shower coverage and intensity, with some locally heavy rainfall possible. In addition, humidity levels will rise, bringing muggier conditions across the island chain through the middle of this week. Here's your Maui community forecast. Issued Sunday at 3:13 p.m. Tonight, windward, mostly cloudy, scattered showers in the evening, then occasional showers after midnight. Leeward, partly cloudy, isolated showers. Breezy. Lows 70 to 75 and 55 to 61 upcountry. East winds 15 to 25 miles per hour. Monday, windward, partly sunny, numerous showers in the morning, then scattered showers in the afternoon. Leeward, mostly sunny, isolated showers. Breezy. Highs 81 to 86 and 70 to 76 upcountry. East winds 15 to 25 miles per hour. Monday night, windward, mostly cloudy, scattered showers. Leeward, mostly clear, isolated showers in the evening. Breezy. Lows 70 to 75 and 55 to 61 upcountry. Northeast winds 15 to 25 miles per hour. Tuesday, windward, mostly cloudy, scattered showers. Leeward, mostly clear, isolated showers. Breezy. Highs 82 to 87, lows 71 to 76. Upcountry, highs 72 to 78, lows 56 to 62. East winds 15 to 20 miles per hour. Wednesday through Thursday, windward, mostly cloudy, numerous showers. Leeward, partly cloudy, isolated showers. Breezy. Highs 81 to 87, lows 70 to 75. Upcountry, highs 71 to 77, lows 55 to 61. East winds 15 to 20 miles per hour. Friday, mostly cloudy. Scattered showers windward. Isolated showers leeward. Breezy. Highs 81 to 86, lows 70 to 75. Upcountry, highs 70 to 76, lows 54 to 60. East winds 15 to 20 miles per hour. Here are the forecast high and low temperatures for selected locations. Kahului, low 73, high 86. Hana, low 75, high 85. Haleakala Ranger Station, low 52, high 62. Kapalua, low 73, high 84. Molokai Airport,

73, high 86. Lanari City, low 68, high 76. Here's the forecast for Haleakala Summit. Issued at 3:07 p.m. Tonight, breezy. Partly cloudy with scattered showers. Lows around 52 at the visitor center to around 47 at the summit. East winds up to 25 miles per hour, becoming 10 to 20 miles per hour after midnight. Chance of rain 50%. Monday, mostly sunny. Breezy. Numerous showers in the morning, then isolated showers in the afternoon. Highs around 62 at the visitor center to around 68 at the summit. East winds 10 to 20 miles per hour, decreasing to up to 15 miles per hour in the afternoon. Chance of rain 70%. Monday night, breezy. Mostly clear with scattered showers. Lows around 51 at the visitor center to around 46 at the summit. East winds up to 20 miles per hour. Chance of rain 50%. Tuesday, sunny and breezy. Scattered showers in the morning, then isolated showers in the afternoon. Highs 61 to 78. East winds 10 to 20 miles per hour. Chance of rain 50%. Sunrise Monday at Haleakala Summit, 5:41 a.m. Here's the forecast for the following county, Big Island, Hawaii. Tonight, windward, mostly cloudy, occasional showers. Leeward, mostly clear, isolated showers in the evening, haze through the night. Lows 70 to 75. East winds, around 15 miles per hour. Monday, windward, mostly cloudy, numerous showers. Leeward, mostly sunny, haze through the day, scattered showers in the afternoon. Highs 84 to 89. East winds 15 to 20 miles per hour. Monday night, windward, mostly cloudy, numerous showers. Leeward, mostly clear, isolated showers in the evening, haze through the night. Lows 70 to 75. Northeast winds, around 15 miles per hour. Tuesday, leeward, mostly clear, haze during the day, scattered showers during the day, then isolated showers at night. Windward, scattered showers during the day, then occasional showers at night. Highs 85 to 90. Lows 71 to 76. Northeast winds, around 15 miles per hour. Wednesday, leeward, partly cloudy with isolated showers. Windward, partly cloudy with occasional showers windward. Highs 85 to 90. Lows 70 to 75. Northeast winds, around 15 miles per hour. Thursday, windward, mostly cloudy, scattered showers during the day, then numerous showers at night. Leeward, partly cloudy, isolated showers. Highs 84 to 89. Lows 70 to 75. Northeast winds, around 15 miles per hour. Friday, mostly cloudy. Leeward, isolated showers. Windward, scattered showers during the day, then numerous showers at night. Highs 84 to 89. Lows 70 to 75. Northeast winds, around 15 miles per hour. If you evacuate during an emergency, turn off the utilities in your home. Turn off all water faucets, make sure electricity is turned off at the main switch, and turn off gas at the main valve. Emergency preparedness is an individual responsibility. Be prepared. The ultraviolet index for noon June 29th in Honolulu is 12. This corresponds to a very high exposure level. Here are some wind observations at 9 p.m. Wind speeds are in knots. Kahului northeast at 9. Kahului Harbor northeast at 15. Makapulapai southeast at 10, gusting to 19. Kona west at 4. Liloa west at 3. Issued at 3:22 p.m. The surf forecast for Maui. North and west facing shores 0 to 2 feet through Monday. South facing shores 4 to 6 feet.

through Monday. He is facing shores 3 to 5 feet through Monday. 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The current time is 10:14 p.m. Hawaii Aleutian Standard Time. Moderate to locally breezy trade winds will persist through the rest of the week. Bands of low clouds and showers will periodically push across the islands, focusing primarily over windward and Mauka areas during the overnight and early morning hours. A couple bands of enhanced moisture will move through the islands tonight through Thursday morning, bringing an increase in shower coverage and intensity, with some locally heavy rainfall possible. In addition, humidity levels will rise, bringing muggier conditions across the island chain through the middle of this week. Here's your Maui community forecast. Issued Sunday at 3:13 p.m. Tonight, windward, mostly cloudy, scattered showers in the evening, then occasional showers after midnight. Leeward, partly cloudy, isolated showers. Breezy. Lows 70 to 75, and 55 to 61 upcountry. East winds 15 to 25 miles per hour. Monday, windward, partly sunny, numerous showers in the morning, then scattered showers in the afternoon. Leeward, mostly sunny, isolated showers. Breezy. Highs 81 to 86 and 70 to 76 upcountry. East winds 15 to 25 miles per hour. Monday night, windward, mostly cloudy, scattered showers. Leeward, mostly clear, isolated showers in the evening. Breezy. Lows 70 to 75 and 55 to 61 upcountry. Northeast winds 15 to 25 miles per hour. Tuesday, windward, mostly cloudy, scattered showers. Leeward, mostly clear, isolated showers. Breezy. Highs 82 to 87, lows 71 to 76. Upcountry, highs 72 to 78, lows 56 to 62. East winds 15 to 20 miles per hour. Wednesday through Thursday, windward, mostly cloudy, numerous showers. Leeward, partly cloudy, isolated showers. Breezy. Highs 81 to 87, lows 70 to 75. Upcountry, highs 71 to 77, lows 55 to 61. East winds 15 to 20 miles per hour. Friday, mostly cloudy. Scattered showers windward. Isolated showers leeward. Breezy. Highs 81 to 86, lows 70 to 75. Upcountry, highs 70 to 76, lows 54 to 60. East winds 15 to 20 miles per hour. Here are the forecast high and low temperatures for selected locations. Kahului, low 73, high 86. Hana, low 75, high 85. Haleakalā Ranger Station, low 52, high 62. Kapalua, low 73, high 84. Molokai Airport, low 73, high 86. Lanai City, low 68, high 76. Here's the forecast for Haleakalā Summit. Issued at 3:07 p.m. Tonight, breezy. Partly cloudy with scattered showers. Lows around 52 at the visitor center to around 47 at the summit. East winds up to 25 miles per hour, becoming 10 to 20 miles per hour after midnight. Chance of rain 50%. Monday, mostly sunny. Breezy. Numerous showers in the morning, then isolated showers in the afternoon. Highs around 62 at the visitor center to around 68 at the summit. East winds 10 to 20 miles per hour, decreasing to up to 15 miles per hour in the afternoon. Chance of rain 70%. Monday night, breezy. Mostly clear with scattered showers. Lows around 51 at the visitor center to around 46 at the summit. East winds up to 20 miles per hour. Chance of rain 50%.

Tuesday, sunny and breezy. Scattered showers in the morning, then isolated showers in the afternoon. Highs 61 to 78. East winds 10 to 20 miles per hour. Chance of rain 50%. Sunrise Monday at Haleakala Law Summit, 5:41 a.m. Here's the forecast for the following county, Big Island, Hawaii. Tonight, windward, mostly cloudy, occasional showers. Leeward, mostly clear, isolated showers in the evening, haze through the night. Lows 70 to 75. East winds, around 15 miles per hour. Monday, windward, mostly cloudy, numerous showers. Leeward, mostly sunny, haze through the day, scattered showers in the afternoon. Highs 84 to 89. East winds 15 to 20 miles per hour. Monday night, windward, mostly cloudy, numerous showers. Leeward, mostly clear, isolated showers in the evening, haze through the night. Lows 70 to 75. Northeast winds, around 15 miles per hour. Tuesday, leeward, mostly clear, haze during the day, scattered showers during the day, then isolated showers at night. Windward, scattered showers during the day, then occasional showers at night. Highs 85 to 90. Lows 71 to 76. Northeast winds, around 15 miles per hour. Wednesday, leeward, partly cloudy with isolated showers. Windward, partly cloudy with occasional showers windward. Highs 85 to 90. Lows 70 to 75. Northeast winds, around 15 miles per hour. Thursday, windward, mostly cloudy, scattered showers during the day, then numerous showers at night. Leeward, partly cloudy, isolated showers. Highs 84 to 89. Lows 70 to 75. Northeast winds, around 15 miles per hour. Friday, mostly cloudy. Leeward, isolated showers. Windward, scattered showers during the day, then numerous showers at night. Highs 84 to 89. Lows 70 to 75. Northeast winds, around 15 miles per hour. The ultraviolet index for noon June 29th in Honolulu is 12. This corresponds to a very high exposure level. At 10 p.m. at Kahului, partly cloudy and 74 degrees. Relative humidity 85%, dew point 69 degrees. Wind northeast, 17 miles an hour. The barometric pressure 29.98 inches, or 1,015.2 millibars, and rising. Molokai Airport, cloudy, 74. Lanai City, clear, 70. Kapalua, drizzle, 73. Lilo, cloudy, 74. Kona, partly cloudy, 80. Bradshaw, clear, 61. Honolulu, partly cloudy, 78. Lihue, light rain, 76. Here are the buoy reports at 10 p.m. Wind speeds are in knots. Buoy 51101, wind east at 14. Buoy 51000, wind east at 17. Buoy 2, wind east at 14. Buoy 4, wind east at 14. Kahului Harbor, east at 15. Uvala buoy, 6 feet, 9 seconds. Buoy data provided by the National Weather Service and the Pacific Islands Ocean Observing System. Here are some wind observations at 9 p.m. Wind speeds are in knots. Kahului northeast at 9. Kahului Harbor northeast at 15. Makapulapai southeast at 10, gusting to 19. Kona west at 4. Lilo west at 3. Issued at 3:22 p.m. The surf forecast for Maui. North and west facing shores 0 to 2 feet through Monday. South facing shores 4 to 6 feet through Monday. East facing shores 3 to 5 feet through Monday. This is NOAA Weather Radio Station.

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The current time is 10:24 p.m. Hawaii Aleutian Standard Time. Moderate to locally breezy trade winds will persist through the rest of the week. Bands of low clouds and showers will periodically push across the islands, focusing primarily over windward and Mauka areas during the overnight and early morning hours. A couple bands of enhanced moisture will move through the islands tonight through Thursday morning, bringing an increase in shower coverage and intensity, with some locally heavy rainfall possible. In addition, humidity levels will rise, bringing muggier conditions across the island chain through the middle of this week. Here's your Maui community forecast. Issued Sunday at 3:13 p.m. Tonight, windward, mostly cloudy, scattered showers in the evening, then occasional showers after midnight. Leeward, partly cloudy, isolated showers. Breezy. Lows 70 to 75, and 55 to 61 upcountry. East winds 15 to 25 miles per hour. Monday, windward, partly sunny, numerous showers in the morning, then scattered showers in the afternoon. Leeward, mostly sunny, isolated showers. Breezy. Highs 81 to 86 and 70 to 76 upcountry. East winds 15 to 25 miles per hour. Monday night, windward, mostly cloudy, scattered showers. Leeward, mostly clear, isolated showers in the evening. Breezy. Lows 70 to 75 and 55 to 61 upcountry. Northeast winds 15 to 25 miles per hour. Tuesday, windward, mostly cloudy, scattered showers. Leeward, mostly clear, isolated showers. Breezy. Highs 82 to 87, lows 71 to 76. Upcountry, highs 72 to 78, lows 56 to 62. East winds 15 to 20 miles per hour. Wednesday through Thursday, windward, mostly cloudy, numerous showers. Leeward, partly cloudy, isolated showers. Breezy. Highs 81 to 87, lows 70 to 75. Upcountry, highs 71 to 77, lows 55 to 61. East winds 15 to 20 miles per hour. Friday, mostly cloudy. Scattered showers windward. Isolated showers leeward. Breezy. Highs 81 to 86, lows 70 to 75. Upcountry, highs 70 to 76, lows 54 to 60. East winds 15 to 20 miles per hour. Here are the forecast high and low temperatures for selected locations. Kahului, low 73, high 86. Hana, low 75, high 85. Haleakala Ranger Station, low 52, high 62. Kapalua, low 73, high 84. Molokai Airport, low 73, high 86. Lanai City, low 68, high 76. Here's the forecast for Haleakala Summit. Issued at 3:07 p.m. Tonight, breezy. Partly cloudy with scattered showers. Lows around 52 at the visitor center to around 47 at the summit. East winds up to 25 miles per hour, becoming 10 to 20 miles per hour after midnight. Chance of rain 50%. Monday, mostly sunny. Breezy. Numerous showers in the morning, then isolated showers in the afternoon. Highs around 62 at the visitor center to around 68 at the summit. East winds 10 to 20 miles per hour, decreasing to up to 15 miles per hour in the afternoon. Chance of rain 70%. Monday night, breezy. Mostly clear with scattered showers. Lows around 51 at the visitor center to around 46 at the summit. East winds up to 20 miles per hour. Chance of rain 50%. Tuesday, sunny and breezy. Scattered showers in the morning, then isolated showers in the afternoon.

High 61 to 78. East winds 10 to 20 miles per hour. Chance of rain 50%. Sunrise Monday at Haleakala Law Summit, 5:41 a.m. Here's the forecast for the following county, Big Island, Hawaii. Tonight, windward, mostly cloudy, occasional showers. Leeward, mostly clear, isolated showers in the evening, haze through the night. Lows 70 to 75. East winds, around 15 miles per hour. Monday, windward, mostly cloudy, numerous showers. Leeward, mostly sunny, haze through the day, scattered showers in the afternoon. Highs 84 to 89. East winds 15 to 20 miles per hour. Monday night, windward, mostly cloudy, numerous showers. Leeward, mostly clear, isolated showers in the evening, haze through the night. Lows 70 to 75. Northeast winds, around 15 miles per hour. Tuesday, leeward, mostly clear, haze during the day, scattered showers during the day, then isolated showers at night. Windward, scattered showers during the day, then occasional showers at night. Highs 85 to 90. Lows 71 to 76. Northeast winds, around 15 miles per hour. Wednesday, leeward, partly cloudy with isolated showers. Windward, partly cloudy with occasional showers windward. Highs 85 to 90. Lows 70 to 75. Northeast winds, around 15 miles per hour. Thursday, windward, mostly cloudy, scattered showers during the day, then numerous showers at night. Leeward, partly cloudy, isolated showers. Highs 84 to 89. Lows 70 to 75. Northeast winds, around 15 miles per hour. Friday, mostly cloudy. Leeward, isolated showers. Windward, scattered showers during the day, then numerous showers at night. Highs 84 to 89. Lows 70 to 75. Northeast winds, around 15 miles per hour. When developing a family disaster preparedness plan, determine evacuation routes from your home and places to meet. Determine the location of official shelters. Have an out-of-state contact so all your family members have a single point of contact. Make a plan for what to do with your pets if you need to evacuate. 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Flood damage is not usually covered by homeowners insurance. Take time now and be prepared. The ultraviolet index for noon June 29th in Honolulu is 12. This corresponds to a very high exposure level. At 10 p.m. at Kahului, under a partly cloudy sky, the temperature was 74 degrees. The relative humidity was 85% and the dew point was 69 degrees. The wind was northeast at 17 miles an hour. The barometric pressure was 1,015.2 millibars, or 29.98 inches, and rising. At Molokai Airport, it was cloudy, with a temperature of 74. At Lanai City, under a clear sky, the temperature was 70. At Kapalua, Drizzle Airport, it was cloudy, with a temperature of 74. At Lanai City, under a clear sky, the temperature was 70. At Kapalua, drizzle was falling, with a temperature of 73 degrees. At Hilo, it was cloudy, with a temperature of 74. At Kona, under a partly cloudy sky, the temperature was 80. At Bradshaw, it was clear, with a temperature of 61. At Honolulu, it was partly cloudy, with a temperature of 78. At Lihue, there was light rain, and the temperature was 76 degrees. Here are the buoy reports at 10 p.m. Wind speeds are in knots. Buoy 51101, wind east at 14. Buoy 51000, wind east at 16. Buoy 2, wind east at 14. Buoy 4, wind east at 14. Kahului Harbor, east at 12. Uvala buoy, 6 feet.

9 seconds. Buoy data provided by the National Weather Service and the Pacific Islands Ocean Observing System. Here are some wind observations at 10 p.m. Wind speeds are in knots. Kahului northeast at 15, gusting to 24. Kahului Harbor northeast at 11. Makapurlapai northeast at 2, gusting to 16. Kona southwest at 4. Lilo calm. Issued at 3:22 p.m. The surf forecast for Maui. North and west facing shores 0 to 2 feet through Monday. South facing shores 4 to 6 feet through Monday. East facing shores 3 to 5 feet through Monday. 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The current time is 10:35 p.m. Hawaii Aleutian Standard Time. Moderate to locally breezy trade winds will persist through the rest of the week. Bands of low clouds and showers will periodically push across the islands, focusing primarily over windward and Mauka areas during the overnight and early morning hours. A couple bands of enhanced moisture will move through the islands tonight through Thursday morning, bringing an increase in shower coverage and intensity, with some locally heavy rainfall possible. In addition, humidity levels will rise, bringing muggier conditions across the island chain through the middle of this week. Here's your Maui community forecast. Issued Sunday at 3:13 p.m. Tonight, windward, mostly cloudy, scattered showers in the evening, then occasional showers after midnight. Leeward, partly cloudy, isolated showers. Breezy. Lows 70 to 75, and 55 to 61 upcountry. East winds 15 to 25 miles per hour. Monday, windward, partly sunny, numerous showers in the morning, then scattered showers in the afternoon. Leeward, mostly sunny, isolated showers. Breezy. Highs 81 to 86 and 70 to 76 upcountry. East winds 15 to 25 miles per hour. Monday night, windward, mostly cloudy, scattered showers. Leeward, mostly clear, isolated showers in the evening. Breezy. Lows 70 to 75 and 55 to 61 upcountry. Northeast winds 15 to 25 miles per hour. Tuesday, windward, mostly cloudy, scattered showers. Leeward, mostly clear, isolated showers. Breezy. Highs 82 to 87, lows 71 to 76. Upcountry, highs 72 to 78, lows 56 to 62. East winds 15 to 20 miles per hour. Wednesday through Thursday, windward, mostly cloudy, numerous showers. Leeward, partly cloudy, isolated showers. Breezy. Highs 81 to 87, lows 70 to 75. Upcountry, highs 71 to 77, lows 55 to 61. East winds 15 to 20 miles per hour. Friday, mostly cloudy. Scattered showers windward. Isolated showers leeward. Breezy. Highs 81 to 86, lows 70 to 75. Upcountry, highs 70 to 76, lows 54 to 60. East winds 15 to 20 miles per hour. Here are the forecast high and low temperatures for selected locations. Kahului, low 73, high 86. Pana, low 75, high 85. Haleakala Ranger Station, low 52, high 62. Kapalua, low 73, high 84. Molokati Airport, low 73, high 86. Lanai City, low 68, high 76. Here's the forecast for Haleakala Summit. Issued at 3:07 p.m. Tonight, breezy. Partly cloudy with scattered showers. Lows around 52 at the visitor center to around 47 at the summit. East winds up to 25 miles per hour, becoming 10 to 20 miles.
per hour after midnight. Chance of rain 50%. Monday, mostly sunny. Breezy. Numerous showers in the morning, then isolated showers in the afternoon. Highs around 62 at the visitor center to around 68 at the summit. East winds 10 to 20 miles per hour, decreasing to up to 15 miles per hour in the afternoon. Chance of rain 70%. Monday night, breezy. Mostly clear with scattered showers. Lows around 51 at the visitor center to around 46 at the summit. East winds up to 20 miles per hour. Chance of rain 50%. Tuesday, sunny and breezy. Scattered showers in the morning, then isolated showers in the afternoon. Highs 61 to 78. East winds 10 to 20 miles per hour. Chance of rain 50%. Sunrise Monday at Haleakala Summit, 5:41 a.m. Here's the forecast for the following county, Big Island, Hawaii. Tonight, windward, mostly cloudy, occasional showers. Leeward, mostly clear, isolated showers in the evening, haze through the night. Lows 70 to 75. East winds, around 15 miles per hour. Monday, windward, mostly cloudy, numerous showers. Leeward, mostly sunny, haze through the day, scattered showers in the afternoon. Highs 84 to 89. East winds 15 to 20 miles per hour. Monday night, windward, mostly cloudy, numerous showers. Leeward, mostly clear, isolated showers in the evening, haze through the night. Lows 70 to 75. Northeast winds, around 15 miles per hour. Tuesday, leeward, mostly clear, haze during the day, scattered showers during the day, then isolated showers at night. Windward, scattered showers during the day, then occasional showers at night. Highs 85 to 90. Lows 71 to 76. Northeast winds, around 15 miles per hour. Wednesday, leeward, partly cloudy with isolated showers. Windward, partly cloudy with occasional showers windward. Highs 85 to 90. Lows 70 to 75. Northeast winds, around 15 miles per hour. Thursday, windward, mostly cloudy, scattered showers during the day, then numerous showers at night. Leeward, partly cloudy, isolated showers. Highs 84 to 89. Lows 70 to 75. Northeast winds, around 15 miles per hour. Friday, mostly cloudy. Leeward, isolated showers. Windward, scattered showers during the day, then numerous showers at night. Highs 84 to 89. Lows 70 to 75. Northeast winds, around 15 miles per hour. The ultraviolet index for noon June 29th in Honolulu is 12. This corresponds to a very high exposure level. At 10 p.m., at Kahului, under a partly cloudy sky, the temperature was 74 degrees. The relative humidity was 85%, and the dew point was 69 degrees. The wind was northeast, at 17 miles an hour. The barometric pressure was 1,015.2 millibars, or 29.98 inches, and rising. At Molokai Airport, it was cloudy, with a temperature of 74. At Lanai City, under a clear sky, the temperature was 70. At Kapalua, drizzle was falling, with a temperature of 73 degrees. At Hilo, it was cloudy, with a temperature of 74. At Kona, under a partly cloudy sky, the temperature was 80. At Bradshaw, it was clear, with a temperature of 61. At Honolulu, it was partly cloudy, with a temperature of 78. At Lihue, there was light rain, and the temperature was 76 degrees. Here are the buoy reports at 10 p.m. Wind speeds are in knots. Buoy 51101, wind east at 14. Buoy 51000, wind east at 16. Buoy 2, wind east at 14.

Bowie 4, wind east at 14. Kahului Harbor, east at 12. Thumbvela Bui, 6 feet, 9 seconds. Bowie data provided by the National Weather Service and the Pacific Islands Ocean Observing System. Here are some wind observations at 10 p.m. Wind speeds are in knots. Kahului northeast at 15, gusting to 24. Kahului Harbor northeast at 11. Makapulapai northeast at 2, gusting to 16. Kona southwest at 4. Hilo calm. Issued at 3:22 p.m. The surf forecast for Maui. North and west facing shores 0 to 2 feet through Monday. South facing shores 4 to 6 feet through Monday. East facing shores 3 to 5 feet through Monday. This is NOAA Weather Radio Station WWG-75 on Mount Haleakala, serving Maui County, and broadcasting from the National Weather Service Forecast Office in Honolulu. The current time is 10:45 p.m. Hawaii Aleutian Standard Time. Moderate to locally breezy trade winds will persist through the rest of the week. Bands of low clouds and showers will periodically push across the islands, focusing primarily over windward and Mauna areas during the overnight and early morning hours. A couple bands of enhanced moisture will move through the islands tonight through Thursday morning, bringing an increase in shower coverage and intensity, with some locally heavy rainfall possible. In addition, humidity levels will rise, bringing muggier conditions across the island chain through the middle of this week. Here's your Maui community forecast. Issued Sunday at 3:13 p.m. Tonight, windward, mostly cloudy, scattered showers in the evening, then occasional showers after midnight. Leeward, partly cloudy, isolated showers. Breezy. Lows 70 to 75 and 55 to 61 upcountry. East winds 15 to 25 miles per hour. Monday, windward, partly sunny, numerous showers in the morning, then scattered showers in the afternoon. Leeward, mostly sunny, isolated showers. Breezy. Highs 81 to 86 and 70 to 76 upcountry. East winds 15 to 25 miles per hour. Monday night, windward, mostly cloudy, scattered showers. Leeward, mostly clear, isolated showers in the evening. Breezy. Lows 70 to 75 and 55 to 61 upcountry. Northeast winds 15 to 25 miles per hour. Tuesday, windward, mostly cloudy, scattered showers. Leeward, mostly clear, isolated showers. Breezy. Highs 82 to 87, lows 71 to 76. Upcountry, highs 72 to 78, lows 56 to 62. East winds 15 to 20 miles per hour. Wednesday through Thursday, windward, mostly cloudy, numerous showers. Leeward, partly cloudy, isolated showers. Breezy. Highs 81 to 87, lows 70 to 75. Upcountry, highs 71 to 77, lows 55 to 61. East winds 15 to 20 miles per hour. Friday, mostly cloudy. Scattered showers windward. Isolated showers leeward. Breezy. Highs 81 to 86, lows 70 to 75. Upcountry, highs 70 to 76, lows 54 to 60. East winds 15 to 20 miles per hour. Here are the forecast high and low temperatures for selected locations. Kahului, low 73, high 86. Hana, low 75, high 85. Haleakala Ranger Station, low 52, high 62. Kapalua, low 73, high 84. Molokai Airport, low 73, high 86. Lanai City, low 68, high 76. Here's the forecast for Haleakala Summit. Issued at 3:07 p.m. Tonight, breezy. Partly cloudy with scattered showers.
was around 52 at the visitor center to around 47 at the summit. East winds up to 25 miles per hour, becoming 10 to 20 miles per hour after midnight. Chance of rain 50%. Monday, mostly sunny. Breezy. Numerous showers in the morning, then isolated showers in the afternoon. Highs around 62 at the visitor center to around 68 at the summit. East winds 10 to 20 miles per hour, decreasing to up to 15 miles per hour in the afternoon. Chance of rain 70%. Monday night, breezy. Mostly clear with scattered showers. Lows around 51 at the visitor center to around 46 at the summit. East winds up to 20 miles per hour. Chance of rain 50%. Tuesday, sunny and breezy. Scattered showers in the morning, then isolated showers in the afternoon. Highs 61 to 78. East winds 10 to 20 miles per hour. Chance of rain 50%. Sunrise Monday at Haleakala Summit, 5:41 a.m. Here's the forecast for the following county, Big Island, Hawaii. Tonight, windward, mostly cloudy, occasional showers. Leeward, mostly clear, isolated showers in the evening, haze through the night. Lows 70 to 75. East winds, around 15 miles per hour. Monday, windward, mostly cloudy, numerous showers. Leeward, mostly sunny, haze through the day, scattered showers in the afternoon. Highs 84 to 89. East winds 15 to 20 miles per hour. Monday night, windward, mostly cloudy, numerous showers. Leeward, mostly clear, isolated showers in the evening, haze through the night. Lows 70 to 75. Northeast winds, around 15 miles per hour. Tuesday, leeward, mostly clear, haze during the day, scattered showers during the day, then isolated showers at night. Windward, scattered showers during the day, then occasional showers at night. Highs 85 to 90. Lows 71 to 76. Northeast winds, around 15 miles per hour. Wednesday, leeward, partly cloudy with isolated showers. Windward, partly cloudy with occasional showers windward. Highs 85 to 90. Lows 70 to 75. Northeast winds, around 15 miles per hour. Thursday, windward, mostly cloudy, scattered showers during the day, then numerous showers at night. Leeward, partly cloudy, isolated showers. Highs 84 to 89. Lows 70 to 75. Northeast winds, around 15 miles per hour. Friday, mostly cloudy. Leeward, isolated showers. Windward, scattered showers during the day, then numerous showers at night. Highs 84 to 89. Lows 70 to 75. Northeast winds, around 15 miles per hour. The ultraviolet index for noon June 29th in Honolulu is 12. This corresponds to a very high exposure level. At 10 p.m., at Kahului, under a partly cloudy sky, the temperature was 74 degrees. The relative humidity was 85%, and the dew point was 69 degrees. The wind was northeast, at 17 miles an hour. The barometric pressure was 1,015.2 millibars, or 29.98 inches, and rising. At Molokaʻi Airport, it was cloudy, with a temperature of 74. At Lanai City, under a clear sky, the temperature was 70. At Kapalua, drizzle was falling, with a temperature of 73 degrees. At Hilo, it was cloudy, with a temperature of 74. At Kona, under a partly cloudy sky, the temperature was 80. At Bradshaw, it was clear, with a temperature of 61. At Honolulu, it was partly cloudy, with a temperature of 78. At Lihue, there was light rain, and the temperature was 76 degrees. Here are the buoy reports at 10 p.m. Wind speeds are in knots. Buoy 51101.

issued at 3:22 p.m. The surf forecast for Maui. North and west facing shores 0 to 2 feet through Monday. South facing shores 4 to 6 feet through Monday. East facing shores 3 to 5 feet through Monday. 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The current time is 10:55 p.m. Hawaii Aleutian Standard Time. Moderate to locally breezy trade winds will persist through the rest of the week. Bands of low clouds and showers will periodically push across the islands, focusing primarily over windward and Maui areas during the overnight and early morning hours. A couple bands of enhanced moisture will move through the islands tonight through Thursday morning, bringing an increase in shower coverage and intensity, with some locally heavy rainfall possible. In addition, humidity levels will rise, bringing muggier conditions across the island chain through the middle of this week. Here's your Maui community forecast. Issued Sunday at 3:13 p.m. Tonight, windward, mostly cloudy, scattered showers in the evening, then occasional showers after midnight. Leeward, partly cloudy, isolated showers. Breezy. Lows 70 to 75, and 55 to 61 upcountry. East winds 15 to 25 miles per hour. Monday, windward, partly sunny, numerous showers in the morning, then scattered showers in the afternoon. Leeward, mostly sunny, isolated showers. Breezy. Highs 81 to 86 and 70 to 76 upcountry. East winds 15 to 25 miles per hour. Monday night, windward, mostly cloudy, scattered showers. Leeward, mostly clear, isolated showers in the evening. Breezy. Lows 70 to 75 and 55 to 61 upcountry. Northeast winds 15 to 25 miles per hour. Tuesday, windward, mostly cloudy, scattered showers. Leeward, mostly clear, isolated showers. Breezy. Highs 82 to 87, lows 71 to 76. Upcountry, highs 72 to 78, lows 56 to 62. East winds 15 to 20 miles per hour. Wednesday through Thursday, windward, mostly cloudy, numerous showers. Leeward, partly cloudy, isolated showers. Breezy. Highs 81 to 87, lows 70 to 75. Upcountry, highs 71 to 77, lows 55 to 61. East winds 15 to 20 miles per hour. Friday, mostly cloudy. Scattered showers windward. Isolated showers leeward. Breezy. Highs 81 to 86, lows 70 to 75. Upcountry, highs 70 to 76, lows 54 to 60. East winds 15 to 20 miles per hour. Here are the forecast high and low temperatures for selected locations. Kahului, low 73, high 86. Hana, low 75, high 85. Haleakala Ranger Station, low 52, high 62. Kapalua, low 73, high 84. Molokai Airport, low 73, high 86. Lanai City, low 68, high 76. Here's the forecast for Haleakala Summit. Issued at 3:07 p.m. Tonight, breezy. Partly cloudy with scattered showers. Lows around 52 at the visitor center to around 47 at the summit. East winds up to 25 miles per hour, becoming 10 to 20 miles per hour after midnight. Chance of rain 50%. Monday, mostly sunny. Breezy. Numerous showers in the morning, then isolated showers in the afternoon. Highs around 62 at the visitor center to around 68 at the summit. East winds 10 to 20 miles per hour, decreasing to up to 15 miles per hour in the afternoon. Chance of rain 70%. Monday night, breeze.

mostly clear with scattered showers. Lows around 51 at the visitor center to around 46 at the summit. East winds up to 20 miles per hour. Chance of rain 50%. Tuesday, sunny and breezy. Scattered showers in the morning, then isolated showers in the afternoon. Highs 61 to 78. East winds 10 to 20 miles per hour. Chance of rain 50%. Sunrise Monday at Haleakala Summit, 5:41 a.m. Here's the forecast for the following county, Big Island, Hawaii. Tonight, windward, mostly cloudy, occasional showers. Leeward, mostly clear, isolated showers in the evening, haze through the night. Lows 70 to 75. East winds, around 15 miles per hour. Monday, windward, mostly cloudy, numerous showers. Leeward, mostly sunny, haze through the day, scattered showers in the afternoon. Highs 84 to 89. East winds 15 to 20 miles per hour. Monday night, windward, mostly cloudy, numerous showers. Leeward, mostly clear, isolated showers in the evening, haze through the night. Lows 70 to 75. Northeast winds, around 15 miles per hour. Tuesday, leeward, mostly clear, haze during the day, scattered showers during the day, then isolated showers at night. Windward, scattered showers during the day, then occasional showers at night. Highs 85 to 90. Lows 71 to 76. Northeast winds, around 15 miles per hour. Wednesday, leeward, partly cloudy with isolated showers. Windward, partly cloudy with occasional showers windward. Highs 85 to 90. Lows 70 to 75. Northeast winds, around 15 miles per hour. Thursday, windward, mostly cloudy, scattered showers during the day, then numerous showers at night. Leeward, partly cloudy, isolated showers. Highs 84 to 89. Lows 70 to 75. Northeast winds, around 15 miles per hour. Friday, mostly cloudy. Leeward, isolated showers. Windward, scattered showers during the day, then numerous showers at night. Highs 84 to 89. Lows 70 to 75. Northeast winds, around 15 miles per hour. The ultraviolet index for noon June 29th in Honolulu is 12. This corresponds to a very high exposure level. At 10 p.m. at Kahului, under a partly cloudy sky, the temperature was 74 degrees. The relative humidity was 85% and the dew point was 69 degrees. The wind was northeast at 17 miles an hour. The barometric pressure was 1,015.2 millibars, or 29.98 inches, and rising. At Molokai Airport, it was cloudy, with a temperature of 74. At Lanai City, under a clear sky, the temperature was 70. At Kapalua, drizzle was falling, with a temperature of 73 degrees. At Hilo, it was cloudy, with a temperature of 74. At Kona, under a partly cloudy sky, the temperature was 80. At Bradshaw, it was clear, with a temperature of 61. At Honolulu, it was partly cloudy, with a temperature of 78. At Lihue, there was light rain, and the temperature was 76 degrees. Here are the buoy reports at 10 p.m. Wind speeds are in knots. Buoy 51101, wind east at 14. Buoy 51000, wind east at 16. Buoy 2, wind east at 14. Buoy 4, wind east at 14. Kahului Harbor, east at 12. Puvela Buoy, 6 feet, 9 seconds. Buoy data provided by the National Weather Service and the Pacific Islands Ocean Observing System. Here are some wind observations at 10 p.m. Wind speeds are in knots. Kahului northeast at 15, gusting to 24. Kahului Harbor northeast.

at 11. Makapu Lapai northeast at 2, gusting to 16. Kona southwest at 4. Hilo calm. Issued at 3:22 p.m. The surf forecast for Maui. North and west facing shores 0 to 2 feet through Monday. South facing shores 4 to 6 feet through Monday. East facing shores 3 to 5 feet through Monday. 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The current time is 11:05 p.m. Hawaii Aleutian Standard Time. Moderate to locally breezy trade winds will persist through the rest of the week. Bands of low clouds and showers will periodically push across the islands, focusing primarily over windward and Maui areas during the overnight and early morning hours. A couple bands of enhanced moisture will move through the islands tonight through Thursday morning, bringing an increase in shower coverage and intensity, with some locally heavy rainfall possible. In addition, humidity levels will rise, bringing muggier conditions across the island chain through the middle of this week. Here's your Maui community forecast. Issued Sunday at 3:13 p.m. Tonight, windward, mostly cloudy, scattered showers in the evening, then occasional showers after midnight. Leeward, partly cloudy, isolated showers. Breezy. Lows 70 to 75, and 55 to 61 upcountry. East winds 15 to 25 miles per hour. Monday, windward, partly sunny, numerous showers in the morning, then scattered showers in the afternoon. Leeward, mostly sunny, isolated showers. Breezy. Highs 81 to 86 and 70 to 76 upcountry. East winds 15 to 25 miles per hour. Monday night, windward, mostly cloudy, scattered showers. Leeward, mostly clear, isolated showers in the evening. Breezy. Lows 70 to 75 and 55 to 61 upcountry. Northeast winds 15 to 25 miles per hour. Tuesday, windward, mostly cloudy, scattered showers. Leeward, mostly clear, isolated showers. Breezy. Highs 82 to 87, lows 71 to 76. Upcountry, highs 72 to 78, lows 56 to 62. East winds 15 to 20 miles per hour. Wednesday through Thursday, windward, mostly cloudy, numerous showers. Leeward, partly cloudy, isolated showers. Breezy. Highs 81 to 87, lows 70 to 75. Upcountry, highs 71 to 77, lows 55 to 61. East winds 15 to 20 miles per hour. Friday, mostly cloudy. Scattered showers windward. Isolated showers leeward. Breezy. Highs 81 to 86, lows 70 to 75. Upcountry, highs 70 to 76, lows 54 to 60. East winds 15 to 20 miles per hour. Here are the forecast high and low temperatures for selected locations. Kahului, low 73, high 86. Hana, low 75, high 85. Haleakala Ranger Station, low 52, high 62. Kapalua, low 73, high 84. Molokai Airport, low 73, high 86. Lanai City, low 68, high 76. Here's the forecast for Haleakala Summit. Issued at 3:07 p.m. Tonight, breezy. Partly cloudy with scattered showers. Lows around 52 at the visitor center to around 47 at the summit. East winds up to 25 miles per hour, becoming 10 to 20 miles per hour after midnight. Chance of rain 50%. Monday, mostly sunny. Breezy. Numerous showers in the morning, then isolated showers in the afternoon. Highs around 62 at the visitor center to around 68 at the summit. East winds 10 to 20.

20 miles per hour, decreasing to up to 15 miles per hour in the afternoon. Chance of rain 70%. Monday night, breezy. Mostly clear with scattered showers. Lows around 51 at the visitor center to around 46 at the summit. East winds up to 20 miles per hour. Chance of rain 50%. Tuesday, sunny and breezy. Scattered showers in the morning, then isolated showers in the afternoon. Highs 61 to 78. East winds 10 to 20 miles per hour. Chance of rain 50%. Sunrise Monday at Haleakala Summit, 5:41 a.m. Here's the forecast for the following county, Big Island, Hawaii. Tonight, windward, mostly cloudy, occasional showers. Leeward, mostly clear, isolated showers in the evening, haze through the night. Lows 70 to 75. East winds, around 15 miles per hour. Monday, windward, mostly cloudy, numerous showers. Leeward, mostly sunny, haze through the day, scattered showers in the afternoon. Highs 84 to 89. East winds 15 to 20 miles per hour. Monday night, windward, mostly cloudy, numerous showers. Leeward, mostly clear, isolated showers in the evening, haze through the night. Lows 70 to 75. Northeast winds, around 15 miles per hour. Tuesday, leeward, mostly clear, haze during the day, scattered showers during the day, then isolated showers at night. Windward, scattered showers during the day, then occasional showers at night. Highs 85 to 90. Lows 71 to 76. Northeast winds, around 15 miles per hour. Wednesday, leeward, partly cloudy with isolated showers. Windward, partly cloudy with occasional showers windward. Highs 85 to 90. Lows 70 to 75. Northeast winds, around 15 miles per hour. Thursday, windward, mostly cloudy, scattered showers during the day, then numerous showers at night. Leeward, partly cloudy, isolated showers. Highs 84 to 89. Lows 70 to 75. Northeast winds, around 15 miles per hour. Friday, mostly cloudy. Leeward, isolated showers. Windward, scattered showers during the day, then numerous showers at night. Highs 84 to 89. Lows 70 to 75. Northeast winds, around 15 miles per hour. If you evacuate during an emergency, turn off the utilities in your home. Turn off all water faucets, make sure electricity is turned off at the main switch, and turn off gas at the main valve. Emergency preparedness is an individual responsibility. Be prepared. The ultraviolet index for noon June 29th in Honolulu is 12. This corresponds to a very high exposure level. At 11 p.m., at Kahului, light rain and fog were reported, with a temperature of 74 degrees. The relative humidity was 91%, and the dew point was 71 degrees. The wind was northeast, at 16 miles an hour. The barometric pressure was 29.99 inches, or 1,015.5 millibars, and rising. At Molokaʻi Airport, the sky was cloudy, and the temperature was 72. At Lanai City, mostly cloudy, and 71 degrees. At Kapalua, the sky was cloudy, and the temperature was 72. At Hilo, the sky was cloudy, and the temperature was 74. At Kona, clear, and 79 degrees. At Bradshaw, the sky was clear, and the temperature was 58. At Honolulu, partly cloudy, and 78 degrees. At Lihue, it was cloudy, with a temperature of 76. Here are the buoy reports at 11 p.m. Wind speeds are in knots. Buoy 51101, wind east at 14. Buoy 51000, east at 16, 7 feet, 8 seconds. Buoy 2, east at 14.

7 feet, 9 seconds. Buoy 4, east at 16, 8 feet, 8 seconds. Kahului Harbor, east at 11. Luvala Buoy, 6 feet, 8 seconds. Buoy data provided by the National Weather Service and the Pacific Islands Ocean Observing System. Here are some wind observations at 10 p.m. Wind speeds are in knots. Kahului northeast at 15, gusting to 24. Kahului Harbor northeast at 11. Makapulapai northeast at 2, gusting to 16. Kona southwest at 4. Lilo calm. Issued at 3:22 p.m. The surf forecast for Maui. North and west facing shores 0 to 2 feet through Monday. South facing shores 4 to 6 feet through Monday. East facing shores 3 to 5 feet through Monday. 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The current time is 11:16 p.m. Hawaii Aleutian Standard Time. Moderate to locally breezy trade winds will persist through the rest of the week. Bands of low clouds and showers will periodically push across the islands, focusing primarily over windward and Mauka areas during the overnight and early morning hours. A couple bands of enhanced moisture will move through the islands tonight through Thursday morning, bringing an increase in shower coverage and intensity, with some locally heavy rainfall possible. In addition, humidity levels will rise, bringing muggier conditions across the island chain through the middle of this week. Here's your Maui community forecast. Issued Sunday at 3:13 p.m. Tonight, windward, mostly cloudy, scattered showers in the evening, then occasional showers after midnight. Leeward, partly cloudy, isolated showers. Breezy. Lows 70 to 75 and 55 to 61 upcountry. East winds 15 to 25 miles per hour. Monday, windward, partly sunny, numerous showers in the morning, then scattered showers in the afternoon. Leeward, mostly sunny, isolated showers. Breezy. Highs 81 to 86 and 70 to 76 upcountry. East winds 15 to 25 miles per hour. Monday night, windward, mostly cloudy, scattered showers. Leeward, mostly clear, isolated showers in the evening. Breezy. Lows 70 to 75 and 55 to 61 upcountry. Northeast winds 15 to 25 miles per hour. Tuesday, windward, mostly cloudy, scattered showers. Leeward, mostly clear, isolated showers. Breezy. Highs 82 to 87, lows 71 to 76. Upcountry, highs 72 to 78, lows 56 to 62. East winds 15 to 20 miles per hour. Wednesday through Thursday, windward, mostly cloudy, numerous showers. Leeward, partly cloudy, isolated showers. Breezy. Highs 81 to 87, lows 70 to 75. Upcountry, highs 71 to 77, lows 55 to 61. East winds 15 to 20 miles per hour. Friday, mostly cloudy. Scattered showers windward. Isolated showers leeward. Breezy. Highs 81 to 86, lows 70 to 75. Upcountry, highs 70 to 76, lows 54 to 60. East winds 15 to 20 miles per hour. Here are the forecast high and low temperatures for selected locations. Kahului, low 73, high 86. Hana, low 75, high 85. Haleakala Ranger Station, low 52, high 62. Kapalua, low 73, high 84. Molokai Airport, low 73, high 86. Lanai City, low 68, high 76. Here's the forecast for Haleakala Summit. Issued at 3:07 p.m. Tonight,

hazy. Partly cloudy with scattered showers. Lows around 52 at the visitor center to around 47 at the summit. East winds up to 25 miles per hour, becoming 10 to 20 miles per hour after midnight. Chance of rain 50%. Monday, mostly sunny. Breezy. Numerous showers in the morning, then isolated showers in the afternoon. Highs around 62 at the visitor center to around 68 at the summit. East winds 10 to 20 miles per hour, decreasing to up to 15 miles per hour in the afternoon. Chance of rain 70%. Monday night, breezy. Mostly clear with scattered showers. Lows around 51 at the visitor center to around 46 at the summit. East winds up to 20 miles per hour. Chance of rain 50%. Tuesday, sunny and breezy. Scattered showers in the morning, then isolated showers in the afternoon. Highs 61 to 78. East winds 10 to 20 miles per hour. Chance of rain 50%. Sunrise Monday at Haleakala Summit, 5:41 a.m. Here's the forecast for the following county, Big Island, Hawaii. Tonight, windward, mostly cloudy, occasional showers. Leeward, mostly clear, isolated showers in the evening, haze through the night. Lows 70 to 75. East winds, around 15 miles per hour. Monday, windward, mostly cloudy, numerous showers. Leeward, mostly sunny, haze through the day, scattered showers in the afternoon. Highs 84 to 89. East winds 15 to 20 miles per hour. Monday night, windward, mostly cloudy, numerous showers. Leeward, mostly clear, isolated showers in the evening, haze through the night. Lows 70 to 75. Northeast winds, around 15 miles per hour. Tuesday, leeward, mostly clear, haze during the day, scattered showers during the day, then isolated showers at night. Windward, scattered showers during the day, then occasional showers at night. Highs 85 to 90. Lows 71 to 76. Northeast winds, around 15 miles per hour. Wednesday, leeward, partly cloudy with isolated showers. Windward, partly cloudy with occasional showers windward. Highs 85 to 90. Lows 70 to 75. Northeast winds, around 15 miles per hour. Thursday, windward, mostly cloudy, scattered showers during the day, then numerous showers at night. Leeward, partly cloudy, isolated showers. Highs 84 to 89. Lows 70 to 75. Northeast winds, around 15 miles per hour. Friday, mostly cloudy. Leeward, isolated showers. Windward, scattered showers during the day, then numerous showers at night. Highs 84 to 89. Lows 70 to 75. Northeast winds, around 15 miles per hour. The ultraviolet index for noon June 29th in Honolulu is 12. This corresponds to a very high exposure level. At 11 p.m. at Kahului, light rain and fog were reported with a temperature of 74 degrees. The relative humidity was 91% and the dew point was 71 degrees. The wind was northeast at 16 miles an hour. The barometric pressure was 29.99 inches or 1,015.5 millibars and rising. At Molokaʻi Airport, the sky was cloudy and the temperature was 72. At Lanai City, mostly cloudy and 71 degrees. At Kapalua, the sky was cloudy and the temperature was 72. At Hilo, the sky was cloudy and the temperature was 74. At Kona, clear and 79 degrees. At Bradshaw, the sky was clear and the temperature was 58. At Honolulu, partly cloudy and 78 degrees. At Lihue, it was cloudy with a temperature of 76. Here are the buoy reports at 11 p.m.

leads are in knots. Buoy 51101, wind east at 14. Buoy 51000, east at 16, 7 feet, 8 seconds. Buoy 2, east at 14, 7 feet, 9 seconds. Buoy 4, east at 16, 8 feet, 8 seconds. Kahului Harbor, east at 11. Uvala Buoy, 6 feet, 8 seconds. Buoy data provided by the National Weather Service and the Pacific Islands Ocean Observing System. Here are some wind observations at 10 p.m. Wind speeds are in knots. Kahului northeast at 15, gusting to 24. Kahului Harbor northeast at 11. Makapulapai northeast at 2, gusting to 16. Kona southwest at 4. Lilo calm. Issued at 3:22 p.m. The surf forecast for Maui. North and west facing shores 0 to 2 feet through Monday. South facing shores 4 to 6 feet through Monday. East facing shores 3 to 5 feet through Monday. 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The current time is 11:26 p.m. Hawaii Aleutian Standard Time. Moderate to locally breezy trade winds will persist through the rest of the week. Bands of low clouds and showers will periodically push across the islands, focusing primarily over windward and Mauka areas during the overnight and early morning hours. A couple bands of enhanced moisture will move through the islands tonight through Thursday morning, bringing an increase in shower coverage and intensity, with some locally heavy rainfall possible. In addition, humidity levels will rise, bringing muggier conditions across the island chain through the middle of this week. Here's your Maui community forecast. Issued Sunday at 3:13 p.m. Tonight, windward, mostly cloudy, scattered showers in the evening, then occasional showers after midnight. Leeward, partly cloudy, isolated showers. Breezy. Lows 70 to 75 and 55 to 61 upcountry. East winds 15 to 25 miles per hour. Monday, windward, partly sunny, numerous showers in the morning, then scattered showers in the afternoon. Leeward, mostly sunny, isolated showers. Breezy. Highs 81 to 86 and 70 to 76 upcountry. East winds 15 to 25 miles per hour. Monday night, windward, mostly cloudy, scattered showers. Leeward, mostly clear, isolated showers in the evening. Breezy. Lows 70 to 75 and 55 to 61 upcountry. Northeast winds 15 to 25 miles per hour. Tuesday, windward, mostly cloudy, scattered showers. Leeward, mostly clear, isolated showers. Breezy. Highs 82 to 87, lows 71 to 76. Upcountry, highs 72 to 78, lows 56 to 62. East winds 15 to 20 miles per hour. Wednesday through Thursday, windward, mostly cloudy, numerous showers. Leeward, partly cloudy, isolated showers. Breezy. Highs 81 to 87, lows 70 to 75. Upcountry, highs 71 to 77, lows 55 to 61. East winds 15 to 20 miles per hour. Friday, mostly cloudy. Scattered showers windward. Isolated showers leeward. Breezy. Highs 81 to 86, lows 70 to 75. Upcountry, highs 70 to 76, lows 54 to 60. East winds 15 to 20 miles per hour. Here are the forecast high and low temperatures for selected locations. Kahului, low 73, high 86. Hana, low 75, high 85. Haleakala Ranger Station, low 52, high 62. Kapalua, low 73, high 84. Molokai Airport, low 70.

3, high 86. Lanari City, low 68, high 76. When developing a family disaster preparedness plan, determine evacuation routes from your home and places to meet. 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Here's the forecast for Haleakala Law Summit. Issued at 3:07 p.m. Tonight, breezy. Partly cloudy with scattered showers. Lows around 52 at the visitor center to around 47 at the summit. East winds up to 25 miles per hour, becoming 10 to 20 miles per hour after midnight. Chance of rain 50%. Monday, mostly sunny. Breezy. Numerous showers in the morning, then isolated showers in the afternoon. Highs around 62 at the visitor center to around 68 at the summit. East winds 10 to 20 miles per hour, decreasing to up to 15 miles per hour in the afternoon. Chance of rain 70%. Monday night, breezy. Mostly clear with scattered showers. Lows around 51 at the visitor center to around 46 at the summit. East winds up to 20 miles per hour. Chance of rain 50%. Tuesday, sunny and breezy. Scattered showers in the morning, then isolated showers in the afternoon. Highs 61 to 78. East winds 10 to 20 miles per hour. Chance of rain 50%. Sunrise Monday at Haleakala Law Summit, 5:41 a.m. Here's the forecast for the following county, Big Island, Hawaii. Tonight, windward, mostly cloudy, occasional showers. Leeward, mostly clear, isolated showers in the evening, haze through the night. Lows 70 to 75. East winds, around 15 miles per hour. Monday, windward, mostly cloudy, numerous showers. Leeward, mostly sunny, haze through the day, scattered showers in the afternoon. Highs 84 to 89. East winds 15 to 20 miles per hour. Monday night, windward, mostly cloudy, numerous showers. Leeward, mostly clear, isolated showers in the evening, haze through the night. Lows 70 to 75. Northeast winds, around 15 miles per hour. Tuesday, leeward, mostly clear, haze during the day, scattered showers during the day, then isolated showers at night. Windward, scattered showers during the day, then occasional showers during the day, scattered showers during the day, then isolated showers at night. Windward, scattered showers during the day, then occasional showers at night. Highs 85 to 90. Lows 71 to 76. Northeast winds, around 15 miles per hour. Wednesday, leeward, partly cloudy with isolated showers. Windward, partly cloudy with occasional showers windward. Highs 85 to 90. Lows 70 to 75. Northeast winds, around 15 miles per hour. Thursday, windward, mostly cloudy, scattered showers during the day, then numerous showers at night. Leeward, partly cloudy, isolated showers. Highs 84 to 89. Lows 70 to 75. Northeast winds, around 15 miles per hour. Friday, mostly cloudy. Leeward, isolated showers. Windward, scattered showers during the day, then numerous showers at night. Highs 84 to 89. Lows 70 to 75. Northeast winds, around 15 miles per hour. The ultraviolet index for noon June 29th in Honolulu is 12. This corresponds to a very high exposure level. 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

The current time is 11:34 p.m. Hawaii Aleutian Standard Time. Moderate to locally breezy trade winds will persist through the rest of the week. Bands of low clouds and showers will periodically push across the islands, focusing primarily over windward and Mauka areas during the overnight and early morning hours. A couple bands of enhanced moisture will move through the islands tonight through Thursday morning, bringing an increase in shower coverage and intensity, with some locally heavy rainfall possible. In addition, humidity levels will rise, bringing muggier conditions across the island chain through the middle of this week. Here's your Maui community forecast. Issued Sunday at 3:13 p.m. Tonight, windward, mostly cloudy, scattered showers in the evening, then occasional showers after midnight. Leeward, partly cloudy, isolated showers. Breezy. Lows 70 to 75, and 55 to 61 upcountry. East winds 15 to 25 miles per hour. Monday, windward, partly sunny, numerous showers in the morning, then scattered showers in the afternoon. Leeward, mostly sunny, isolated showers. Breezy. Highs 81 to 86 and 70 to 76 upcountry. East winds 15 to 25 miles per hour. Monday night, windward, mostly cloudy, scattered showers. Leeward, mostly clear, isolated showers in the evening. Breezy. Lows 70 to 75 and 55 to 61 upcountry. Northeast winds 15 to 25 miles per hour. Tuesday, windward, mostly cloudy, scattered showers. Leeward, mostly clear, isolated showers. Breezy. Highs 82 to 87, lows 71 to 76. Upcountry, highs 72 to 78, lows 56 to 62. East winds 15 to 20 miles per hour. Wednesday through Thursday, windward, mostly cloudy, numerous showers. Leeward, partly cloudy, isolated showers. Breezy. Highs 81 to 87, lows 70 to 75. Upcountry, highs 71 to 77, lows 55 to 61. East winds 15 to 20 miles per hour. Friday, mostly cloudy. Scattered showers windward. Isolated showers leeward. Breezy. Highs 81 to 86, lows 70 to 75. Upcountry, highs 70 to 76, lows 54 to 60. East winds 15 to 20 miles per hour. Here are the forecast high and low temperatures for selected locations. Kahului, low 73, high 86. Hana, low 75, high 85. Haleakala Ranger Station, low 52, high 62. Kapalua, low 73, high 84. Molokai Airport, low 73, high 86. Lanai City, low 68, high 76. Here's the forecast for Haleakala Summit. Issued at 3:07 p.m. Tonight, breezy. Partly cloudy with scattered showers. Lows around 52 at the visitor center to around 47 at the summit. East winds up to 25 miles per hour, becoming 10 to 20 miles per hour after midnight. Chance of rain 50%. Monday, mostly sunny. Breezy. Numerous showers in the morning, then isolated showers in the afternoon. Highs around 62 at the visitor center to around 68 at the summit. East winds 10 to 20 miles per hour, decreasing to up to 15 miles per hour in the afternoon. Chance of rain 70%. Monday night, breezy. Mostly clear with scattered showers. Lows around 51 at the visitor center to around 46 at the summit. East winds up to 20 miles per hour. Chance of rain 50%. Tuesday, sunny and breezy. Scattered showers in the morning, then isolated showers in the afternoon. Highs 61 to 78. East winds 10 to 20 miles per hour. Chance of rain 50%. Sunrise
Monday at Haleakala Law Summit, 5:41 a.m. Here's the forecast for the following county, Big Island, Hawaii. Tonight, windward, mostly cloudy, occasional showers. Leeward, mostly clear, isolated showers in the evening, haze through the night. Lows 70 to 75. East winds, around 15 miles per hour. Monday, windward, mostly cloudy, numerous showers. Leeward, mostly sunny, haze through the day, scattered showers in the afternoon. Highs 84 to 89. East winds 15 to 20 miles per hour. Monday night, windward, mostly cloudy, numerous showers. Leeward, mostly clear, isolated showers in the evening, haze through the night. Lows 70 to 75. Northeast winds, around 15 miles per hour. Tuesday, leeward, mostly clear, haze during the day, scattered showers during the day, then isolated showers at night. Windward, scattered showers during the day, then occasional showers at night. Highs 85 to 90. Lows 71 to 76. Northeast winds, around 15 miles per hour. Wednesday, leeward, partly cloudy with isolated showers. Windward, partly cloudy with occasional showers windward. Highs 85 to 90. Lows 70 to 75. Northeast winds, around 15 miles per hour. Thursday, windward, mostly cloudy, scattered showers during the day, then numerous showers at night. Leeward, partly cloudy, isolated showers. Highs 84 to 89. Lows 70 to 75. Northeast winds, around 15 miles per hour. Friday, mostly cloudy. Leeward, isolated showers. Windward, scattered showers during the day, then numerous showers at night. Highs 84 to 89. Lows 70 to 75. Northeast winds, around 15 miles per hour. The ultraviolet index for noon June 29th in Honolulu is 12. This corresponds to a very high exposure level. At 11 p.m. at Kahului, light rain and fog were reported with a temperature of 74 degrees. The relative humidity was 91% and the dew point was 71 degrees. The wind was northeast at 16 miles an hour. The barometric pressure was 29.99 inches or 1,015.5 millibars and rising. On Molokati, Molokati Airport was cloudy with a temperature of 72. On Lanai, at Lanai City, the sky was mostly cloudy and the temperature was 71. Elsewhere on Maui, Kapalua, the sky was cloudy and the temperature was 72. Finally, on the Big Island, Liloa was cloudy and 74 degrees. At Kona, it was clear with a temperature of 79. Finally, on the Big Island, Bradshaw was clear and 58 degrees. On Oahu, at Honolulu, the sky was partly cloudy and the temperature was 78. On Kauai, Lihue was cloudy and the temperature was 76. Here are the buoy reports at 11 p.m. Wind speeds are in knots. Buoy 51101, wind east at 14. Buoy 51000, wind east at 16. Buoy 2, wind east at 14. Buoy 4, wind east at 14. Kahului Harbor, east at 8. Pauvela Buoy, 6 feet, 8 seconds. Buoy data provided by the National Weather Service and the Pacific Islands Ocean Observing System. Here are some wind observations at 11 p.m. Wind speeds are in knots. Kahului northeast at 14, gusting to 23. Kahului Harbor east at 15. Makapulapai east at 16, gusting to 27. Kona southeast at 3. Hilo calm. Issued at 3:22 p.m. The surf forecast for Maui. North and west facing shores 0 to 2 feet through Monday. South facing shores 4 to 6 feet through Monday.

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The current time is 11:45 p.m. Hawaii Aleutian Standard Time. Moderate to locally breezy trade winds will persist through the rest of the week. Bands of low clouds and showers will periodically push across the islands, focusing primarily over Windward and Mauka areas during the overnight and early morning hours. A couple bands of enhanced moisture will move through the islands tonight through Thursday morning, bringing an increase in shower coverage and intensity, with some locally heavy rainfall possible. In addition, humidity levels will rise, bringing muggier conditions across the island chain through the middle of this week. Here's your Maui community forecast. Issued Sunday at 3:13 p.m. Tonight, windward, mostly cloudy, scattered showers in the evening, then occasional showers after midnight. Leeward, partly cloudy, isolated showers. Breezy. Lows 70 to 75, and 55 to 61 upcountry. East winds 15 to 25 miles per hour. Monday, windward, partly sunny, numerous showers in the morning, then scattered showers in the afternoon. Leeward, mostly sunny, isolated showers. Breezy. Highs 81 to 86, and 70 to 76 upcountry. East winds 15 to 25 miles per hour. Monday night, windward, mostly cloudy, scattered showers. Leeward, mostly clear, isolated showers in the evening. Breezy. Lows 70 to 75, and 55 to 61 upcountry. Northeast winds 15 to 25 miles per hour. Tuesday, windward, mostly cloudy, scattered showers. Leeward, mostly clear, isolated showers. Breezy. Highs 82 to 87, lows 71 to 76. Upcountry, highs 72 to 78, lows 56 to 62. East winds 15 to 20 miles per hour. Wednesday through Thursday, windward, mostly cloudy, numerous showers. Leeward, partly cloudy, isolated showers. Breezy. Highs 81 to 87, lows 70 to 75. Upcountry, highs 71 to 77, lows 55 to 61. East winds 15 to 20 miles per hour. Friday, mostly cloudy. Scattered showers windward. Isolated showers leeward. Breezy. Highs 81 to 86, lows 70 to 75. Upcountry, highs 70 to 76, lows 54 to 60. East winds 15 to 20 miles per hour. Here are the forecast high and low temperatures for selected locations. Kahului, low 73, high 86. Hana, low 75, high 85. Haleakala Ranger Station, low 52, high 62. Kapalua, low 73, high 84. Molokai Airport, low 73, high 86. Lanai City, low 68, high 76. Here's the forecast for Haleakala Summit. Issued at 3:07 p.m. Tonight, breezy. Partly cloudy with scattered showers. Lows around 52 at the visitor center to around 47 at the summit. East winds up to 25 miles per hour, becoming 10 to 20 miles per hour after midnight. Chance of rain 50%. Monday, mostly sunny. Breezy. Numerous showers in the morning, then isolated showers in the afternoon. Highs around 62 at the visitor center to around 68 at the summit. East winds 10 to 20 miles per hour, decreasing to up to 15 miles per hour in the afternoon. Chance of rain 70%. Monday night, breezy. Mostly clear with scattered showers. Lows around 51 at the visitor center to around 46 at the summit. East winds up to 20 miles per hour. Chance of rain 50%.

Tuesday, sunny and breezy. Scattered showers in the morning, then isolated showers in the afternoon. Highs 61 to 78. East winds 10 to 20 miles per hour. Chance of rain 50%. Sunrise Monday at Haleakala Summit, 5:41 a.m. Here's the forecast for the following county, Big Island, Hawaii. Tonight, windward, mostly cloudy, occasional showers. Leeward, mostly clear, isolated showers in the evening, haze through the night. Lows 70 to 75. East winds, around 15 miles per hour. Monday, windward, mostly cloudy, numerous showers. Leeward, mostly sunny, haze through the day, scattered showers in the afternoon. Highs 84 to 89. East winds 15 to 20 miles per hour. Monday night, windward, mostly cloudy, numerous showers. Leeward, mostly clear, isolated showers in the evening, haze through the night. Lows 70 to 75. Northeast winds, around 15 miles per hour. Tuesday, leeward, mostly clear, haze during the day, scattered showers during the day, then isolated showers at night. Windward, scattered showers during the day, then occasional showers at night. Highs 85 to 90. Lows 71 to 76. Northeast winds, around 15 miles per hour. Wednesday, leeward, partly cloudy with isolated showers. Windward, partly cloudy with occasional showers windward. Highs 85 to 90. Lows 70 to 75. Northeast winds, around 15 miles per hour. Thursday, windward, mostly cloudy, scattered showers during the day, then numerous showers at night. Leeward, partly cloudy, isolated showers. Highs 84 to 89. Lows 70 to 75. Northeast winds, around 15 miles per hour. Friday, mostly cloudy. Leeward, isolated showers. Windward, scattered showers during the day, then numerous showers at night. Highs 84 to 89. Lows 70 to 75. Northeast winds, around 15 miles per hour. The ultraviolet index for noon June 29th in Honolulu is 12. This corresponds to a very high exposure level. At 11 p.m. at Kahului, light rain and fog were reported with a temperature of 74 degrees. The relative humidity was 91% and the dew point was 71 degrees. The wind was northeast at 16 miles an hour. The barometric pressure was 29.99 inches, or 1,015.5 millibars, and rising. On Molokaʻi, Molokaʻi Airport was cloudy, with a temperature of 72. On Lanai, at Lanai City, the sky was mostly cloudy, and the temperature was 71. Elsewhere on Maui, Kapalua, the sky was cloudy, and the temperature was 72. Finally, on the Big Island, Hilo was cloudy and 74 degrees. At Kona, it was clear with a temperature of 79. Finally, on the Big Island, Bradshaw was clear and 58 degrees. On Oahu, at Honolulu, the sky was partly cloudy and the temperature was 78. On Kauai, Lihue was cloudy and the temperature was 76. Here are the buoy reports at 11 p.m. Wind speeds are in knots. Buoy 51101, wind east at 14. Buoy 51000, wind east at 16. Buoy 2, wind east at 14. Buoy 4, wind east at 14. Kahului Harbor, east at 8. Puʻuvela buoy, 6 feet, 8 seconds. Buoy data provided by the National Weather Service and the Pacific Islands Ocean Observing System. Here are some wind observations at 11 p.m. Wind speeds are in knots. Kahului northeast at 14, gusting to 23. Kahului harbor east at 15. Makapulapai east at 16, gusting to 27.

across the islands, focusing primarily over windward and mountain areas during the overnight and early morning hours. A couple bands of enhanced moisture will move through the islands tonight through Thursday morning, bringing an increase in shower coverage and intensity, with some locally heavy rainfall possible. In addition, humidity levels will rise, bringing muggier conditions across the island chain through the middle of this week. Here's your Maui community forecast. Issued Sunday at 3:13 p.m. Tonight, windward, mostly cloudy, scattered showers in the evening, then occasional showers after midnight. Leeward, partly cloudy, isolated showers. Breezy. Lows 70 to 75, and 55 to 61 upcountry. East winds 15 to 25 miles per hour. Monday, windward, partly sunny, numerous showers in the morning, then scattered showers in the afternoon. Leeward, mostly sunny, isolated showers. Breezy. Highs 81 to 86 and 70 to 76 upcountry. East winds 15 to 25 miles per hour. Monday night, windward, mostly cloudy, scattered showers. Leeward, mostly clear, isolated showers in the evening. Breezy. Lows 70 to 75 and 55 to 61 upcountry. Northeast winds 15 to 25 miles per hour. Tuesday, windward, mostly cloudy, scattered showers. Leeward, mostly clear, isolated showers. Breezy. Highs 82 to 87, lows 71 to 76. Upcountry, highs 72 to 78, lows 56 to 62. East winds 15 to 20 miles per hour. Wednesday through Thursday, windward, mostly cloudy, numerous showers. Leeward, partly cloudy, isolated showers. Breezy. Highs 81 to 87, lows 70 to 75. Upcountry, highs 71 to 77, lows 55 to 61. East winds 15 to 20 miles per hour. Friday, mostly cloudy. Scattered showers windward. Isolated showers leeward. Breezy. Highs 81 to 86, lows 70 to 75. Upcountry, highs 70 to 76, lows 54 to 60. East winds 15 to 20 miles per hour. Here are the forecast high and low temperatures for selected locations. Kahului, low 73, high 86. Hana, low 75, high 85. Haleakala Ranger Station, low 52, high 62. Kapalua, low 73, high 84. Molokai Airport, low 73, high 86. Lanari City, low 68, high 76. Here's the forecast for Haleakala Summit. Issued at 3:07 p.m. Tonight, breezy. Partly cloudy with scattered showers. Lows around 52 at the visitor center to around 47 at the summit. East winds up to 25 miles per hour, becoming 10 to 20 miles per hour after midnight. Chance of rain 50%. Monday, mostly sunny. Breezy. Numerous showers in the morning, then isolated showers in the afternoon. Highs around 62 at the visitor center to around 68 at the summit. East winds 10 to 20 miles per hour, decreasing to up to 15 miles per hour in the afternoon. Chance of rain 70%. Monday night, breezy. Mostly clear with scattered showers. Lows around 51 at the visitor center to around 46 at the summit. East winds up to 20 miles per hour. Chance of rain 50%. Tuesday, sunny and breezy. Scattered showers in the morning, then isolated showers in the afternoon. Highs 61 to 78. East winds 10 to 20 miles per hour. Chance of rain 50%. Sunrise Monday at Haleakala Summit, 5:41 a.m. Here's the forecast for the following county, Big Island, Hawaii. Tonight, windward, mostly cloudy, occasional showers.

Leeward, mostly clear. Isolated showers in the evening. Haze through the night. Lows 70 to 75. East winds, around 15 miles per hour. Monday, windward, mostly cloudy, numerous showers. Leeward, mostly sunny, haze through the day, scattered showers in the afternoon. Highs 84 to 89. East winds 15 to 20 miles per hour. Monday night, windward, mostly cloudy, numerous showers. Leeward, mostly clear, isolated showers in the evening, haze through the night. Lows 70 to 75. Northeast winds, around 15 miles per hour. Tuesday, leeward, mostly clear, haze during the day, scattered showers during the day, then isolated showers at night. Windward, scattered showers during the day, then occasional showers at night. Highs 85 to 90. Lows 71 to 76. Northeast winds, around 15 miles per hour. Wednesday, leeward, partly cloudy with isolated showers. Windward, partly cloudy with occasional showers windward. Highs 85 to 90. Lows 70 to 75. Northeast winds, around 15 miles per hour. Thursday, windward, mostly cloudy, scattered showers during the day, then numerous showers at night. Leeward, partly cloudy, isolated showers. Highs 84 to 89. Lows 70 to 75. Northeast winds, around 15 miles per hour. Friday, mostly cloudy. Leeward, isolated showers. Windward, scattered showers during the day, then numerous showers at night. Highs 84 to 89. Lows 70 to 75. Northeast winds, around 15 miles per hour. The ultraviolet index for noon June 29th in Honolulu is 12. This corresponds to a very high exposure level. At 11 p.m., at Kahului, light rain and fog were reported, with a temperature of 74 degrees. The relative humidity was 91%, and the dew point was 71 degrees. The wind was northeast, at 16 miles an hour. The barometric pressure was 29.99 inches, or 1,015.5 millibars, and rising. On Molokaʻi, Molokaʻi Airport was cloudy, with a temperature of 72. On Lanai, at Lanai City, the sky was mostly cloudy, and the temperature was 71. Elsewhere on Maui, Kapalua, the sky was cloudy, and the temperature was 72. Finally, on the Big Island, Liloa was cloudy, and 74 degrees. At Kona, it was clear, with a temperature of 79. Finally, on the Big Island, Bradshaw was clear, and 58 degrees. On Oahu, at Honolulu, the sky was partly cloudy, and the temperature was 78. On Kauai, Lihue was cloudy, and the temperature was 76. Here are the buoy reports at 11 p.m. Wind speeds are in knots. Buoy 51101, wind east at 14. Buoy 51000, wind east at 16. Buoy 2, wind east at 14. Buoy 4, wind east at 14. Kahului Harbor, east at 8. Kauvala Buoy, 6 feet, 8 seconds. Buoy data provided by the National Weather Service and the Pacific Islands Ocean Observing System. Here are some wind observations at 11 p.m. Wind speeds are in knots. Kahului Northeast at 14, gusting to 23. Kahului Harbor East at 15. Makapulapai East at 16, gusting to 27. Kona Southeast at 3. Liloa Calm. Issued at 3:22 p.m. The surf forecast for Maui. North and west facing shores 0 to 2 feet through Monday. South facing shores 4 to 6 feet through Monday. East facing shores 3 to 5 feet through Monday. 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

Best office in Honolulu. The current time is 12:05 a.m. Hawaii Aleutian Standard Time. Moderate to locally breezy trade winds will persist through the rest of the week. Bands of low clouds and showers will periodically push across the islands, focusing primarily over windward and Mauka areas during the overnight and early morning hours. A couple bands of enhanced moisture will move through the islands tonight through Thursday morning, bringing an increase in shower coverage and intensity, with some locally heavy rainfall possible. In addition, humidity levels will rise, bringing muggier conditions across the island chain through the middle of this week. Here's your Maui community forecast. Issued Sunday at 3:13 p.m. Tonight, windward, mostly cloudy, scattered showers in the evening, then occasional showers after midnight. Leeward, partly cloudy, isolated showers. Breezy. Lows 70 to 75, and 55 to 61 upcountry. East winds 15 to 25 miles per hour. Monday, windward, partly sunny, numerous showers in the morning, then scattered showers in the afternoon. Leeward, mostly sunny, isolated showers. Breezy. Highs 81 to 86 and 70 to 76 upcountry. East winds 15 to 25 miles per hour. Monday night, windward, mostly cloudy, scattered showers. Leeward, mostly clear, isolated showers in the evening. Breezy. Lows 70 to 75 and 55 to 61 upcountry. Northeast winds 15 to 25 miles per hour. Tuesday, windward, mostly cloudy, scattered showers. Leeward, mostly clear, isolated showers. Breezy. Highs 82 to 87, lows 71 to 76. Upcountry, highs 72 to 78, lows 56 to 62. East winds 15 to 20 miles per hour. Wednesday through Thursday, windward, mostly cloudy, numerous showers. Leeward, partly cloudy, isolated showers. Breezy. Highs 81 to 87, lows 70 to 75. Upcountry, highs 71 to 77, lows 55 to 61. East winds 15 to 20 miles per hour. Friday, mostly cloudy. Scattered showers windward. Isolated showers leeward. Breezy. Highs 81 to 86, lows 70 to 75. Upcountry, highs 70 to 76, lows 54 to 60. East winds 15 to 20 miles per hour. Here are the forecast high and low temperatures for selected locations. Kahului, low 73, high 86. Hana, low 75, high 85. Haleakala Ranger Station, low 52, high 62. Kapalua, low 73, high 84. Molokai Airport, low 73, high 86. Lanai City, low 68, high 76. Here's the forecast for Haleakala Summit. Issued at 3:07 p.m. Tonight, breezy. Partly cloudy with scattered showers. Lows around 52 at the visitor center to around 47 at the summit. East winds up to 25 miles per hour, becoming 10 to 20 miles per hour after midnight. Chance of rain 50%. Monday, mostly sunny. Breezy. Numerous showers in the morning, then isolated showers in the afternoon. Highs around 62 at the visitor center to around 68 at the summit. East winds 10 to 20 miles per hour, decreasing to up to 15 miles per hour in the afternoon. Chance of rain 70%. Monday night, breezy. Mostly clear with scattered showers. Lows around 51 at the visitor center to around 46 at the summit. East winds up to 20 miles per hour. Chance of rain 50%. Tuesday, sunny and breezy. Scattered showers in the morning, then isolated showers in the afternoon. Highs 61 to 78. East winds 10 to 20 miles per hour.

rain 50%. Sunrise Monday at Haleakala Law Summit, 5:41 a.m. Here's the forecast for the following county, Big Island, Hawaii. Tonight, windward, mostly cloudy, occasional showers. Leeward, mostly clear, isolated showers in the evening, haze through the night. Lows 70 to 75. East winds, around 15 miles per hour. Monday, windward, mostly cloudy, numerous showers. Leeward, mostly sunny, haze through the day, scattered showers in the afternoon. Highs 84 to 89. East winds 15 to 20 miles per hour. Monday night, windward, mostly cloudy, numerous showers. Leeward, mostly clear, isolated showers in the evening, haze through the night. Lows 70 to 75. Northeast winds, around 15 miles per hour. Tuesday, leeward, mostly clear, haze during the day, scattered showers during the day, then isolated showers at night. Windward, scattered showers during the day, then occasional showers at night. Highs 85 to 90. Lows 71 to 76. Northeast winds, around 15 miles per hour. Wednesday, leeward, partly cloudy with isolated showers. Windward, partly cloudy with occasional showers windward. Highs 85 to 90. Lows 70 to 75. Northeast winds, around 15 miles per hour. Thursday, windward, mostly cloudy, scattered showers during the day, then numerous showers at night. Leeward, partly cloudy, isolated showers. Highs 84 to 89. Lows 70 to 75. Northeast winds, around 15 miles per hour. Friday, mostly cloudy. Leeward, isolated showers. Windward, scattered showers during the day, then numerous showers at night. Highs 84 to 89. Lows 70 to 75. Northeast winds, around 15 miles per hour. If you evacuate during an emergency, turn off the utilities in your home. Turn off all water faucets, make sure electricity is turned off at the main switch, and turn off gas at the main valve. Emergency preparedness is an individual responsibility. Be prepared. The ultraviolet index for noon June 29th in Honolulu is 12. This corresponds to a very high exposure level. At midnight, at Kahului, it was cloudy, with a temperature of 74 degrees. The relative humidity was 87%, and the dew point was 70 degrees. The wind was east, at 13 miles an hour. The barometric pressure was 29.98 inches, or 1,015.2 millibars, and falling. At Molokaʻi Airport, it was cloudy, with a temperature of 73 degrees. At Lanai City, under a mostly cloudy sky, the temperature was 70 degrees. At Kapalua, there was drizzle, and the temperature was 73 degrees. At Hilo, light rain and fog were reported, with a temperature of 73 degrees. At Kona, it was partly cloudy, with a temperature of 79 degrees. At Honolulu, it was partly cloudy, with a temperature of 77 degrees. At Lihue, under a partly cloudy sky, the temperature was 77 degrees. Here are the buoy reports at midnight. Wind speeds are in knots. Buoy 51101, wind east at 14. Buoy 51000, east at 16, 7 feet, 8 seconds. Buoy 2, east at 12, 7 feet, 9 seconds. Buoy 4, east at 16, 7 feet, 9 seconds. Kahului Harbor, north at 13. Pu'uvela Buoy, 6 feet, 9 seconds. Buoy data provided by the National Weather Service and the Pacific Islands Ocean Observing System. Here are some wind observations at 11 p.m. Wind speeds are in knots. Kahului northeast at 14, gusting to 23. Kahului Harbor East at 15. Makapulapai East at 16, gusting.

to 27. Kona southeast at 3. Lilo calm. Issued at 3:22 p.m. The surf forecast for Maui. North and west facing shores 0 to 2 feet through Monday. South facing shores 4 to 6 feet through Monday. East facing shores 3 to 5 feet through Monday. This is NOAA Weather Radio Station WWG-75 on Mount Haleakala, serving Maui County, and broadcasting from the National Weather Service Forecast Office in Honolulu. The current time is 12:16 a.m. Hawaii Aleutian Standard Time. Moderate to locally breezy trade winds will persist through the rest of the week. Bands of low clouds and showers will periodically push across the islands, focusing primarily over windward and Mauka areas during the overnight and early morning hours. A couple bands of enhanced moisture will move through the islands tonight through Thursday morning, bringing an increase in shower coverage and intensity, with some locally heavy rainfall possible. In addition, humidity levels will rise, bringing muggier conditions across the island chain through the middle of this week. Here's your Maui community forecast. Issued Sunday at 3:13 p.m. Tonight, windward, mostly cloudy, scattered showers in the evening, then occasional showers after midnight. Leeward, partly cloudy, isolated showers. Breezy. Lows 70 to 75, and 55 to 61 upcountry. East winds 15 to 25 miles per hour. Monday, windward, partly sunny, numerous showers in the morning, then scattered showers in the afternoon. Leeward, mostly sunny, isolated showers. Breezy. Highs 81 to 86 and 70 to 76 upcountry. East winds 15 to 25 miles per hour. Monday night, windward, mostly cloudy, scattered showers. Leeward, mostly clear, isolated showers in the evening. Breezy. Lows 70 to 75 and 55 to 61 upcountry. Northeast winds 15 to 25 miles per hour. Tuesday, windward, mostly cloudy, scattered showers. Leeward, mostly clear, isolated showers. Breezy. Highs 82 to 87, lows 71 to 76. Upcountry, highs 72 to 78, lows 56 to 62. East winds 15 to 20 miles per hour. Wednesday through Thursday, windward, mostly cloudy, numerous showers. Leeward, partly cloudy, isolated showers. Breezy. Highs 81 to 87, lows 70 to 75. Upcountry, highs 71 to 77, lows 55 to 61. East winds 15 to 20 miles per hour. Friday, mostly cloudy. Scattered showers windward. Isolated showers leeward. Breezy. Highs 81 to 86, lows 70 to 75. Upcountry, highs 70 to 76, lows 54 to 60. East winds 15 to 20 miles per hour. Here are the forecast high and low temperatures for selected locations. Kahului, low 73, high 86. Hana, low 75, high 85. Haleakala Ranger Station, low 52, high 62. Kapalua, low 73, high 84. Molokai Airport, low 73, high 86. Lanai City, low 68, high 76. Here's the forecast for Haleakala Summit. Issued at 3:07 p.m. Tonight, breezy. Partly cloudy with scattered showers. Lows around 52 at the visitor center to around 47 at the summit. East winds up to 25 miles per hour, becoming 10 to 20 miles per hour after midnight. Chance of rain 50%. Monday, mostly sunny. Breezy. Numerous showers in the morning, then isolated showers in the afternoon. Highs around 62 at the visitor center to around 68 at the summit. East winds 10 to 20 miles per hour, decreasing to up to 15 miles per hour in the afternoon.

chance of rain 70%. Monday night, breezy. Mostly clear with scattered showers. Lows around 51 at the visitor center to around 46 at the summit. East winds up to 20 miles per hour. Chance of rain 50%. Tuesday, sunny and breezy. Scattered showers in the morning, then isolated showers in the afternoon. Highs 61 to 78. East winds 10 to 20 miles per hour. Chance of rain 50%. Sunrise Monday at Haleakala Summit, 5:41 a.m. Here's the forecast for the following county, Big Island, Hawaii. Tonight, windward, mostly cloudy, occasional showers. Leeward, mostly clear, isolated showers in the evening, haze through the night. Lows 70 to 75. East winds, around 15 miles per hour. Monday, windward, mostly cloudy, numerous showers. Leeward, mostly sunny, haze through the day, scattered showers in the afternoon. Highs 84 to 89. East winds 15 to 20 miles per hour. Monday night, windward, mostly cloudy, numerous showers. Leeward, mostly clear, isolated showers in the evening, haze through the night. Lows 70 to 75. Northeast winds, around 15 miles per hour. Tuesday, leeward, mostly clear, haze during the day, scattered showers during the day, then isolated showers at night. Windward, scattered showers during the day, then occasional showers at night. Highs 85 to 90. Lows 71 to 76. Northeast winds, around 15 miles per hour. Wednesday, leeward, partly cloudy with isolated showers. Windward, partly cloudy with occasional showers windward. Highs 85 to 90. Lows 70 to 75. Northeast winds, around 15 miles per hour. Thursday, windward, mostly cloudy, scattered showers during the day, then numerous showers at night. Leeward, partly cloudy, isolated showers. Highs 84 to 89. Lows 70 to 75. Northeast winds, around 15 miles per hour. Friday, mostly cloudy. Leeward, isolated showers. Windward, scattered showers during the day, then numerous showers at night. Highs 84 to 89. Lows 70 to 75. Northeast winds, around 15 miles per hour. The ultraviolet index for noon June 29th in Honolulu is 12. This corresponds to a very high exposure level. At midnight, at Kahului, it was cloudy, with a temperature of 74 degrees. The relative humidity was 87%, and the dew point was 70 degrees. The wind was east, at 13 miles an hour. The barometric pressure was 29.98 inches, or 1,015.2 millibars, and falling. At Molokaʻi Airport, it was cloudy, with a temperature of 73 degrees. At Lanai City, under a mostly cloudy sky, the temperature was 70 degrees. At Kapalua, there was drizzle, and the temperature was 73 degrees. At Hilo, light rain and fog were reported, with a temperature of 73 degrees. At Kona, it was partly cloudy, with a temperature of 79 degrees. At Honolulu, it was partly cloudy, with a temperature of 77 degrees. At Lihue, under a partly cloudy sky, the temperature was 77 degrees. Here are the buoy reports at midnight. Wind speeds are in knots. Buoy 51101, wind east at 14. Buoy 51000, east at 16, 7 feet, 8 seconds. Buoy 2, east at 12, 7 feet, 9 seconds. Buoy 4, east at 16, 7 feet, 9 seconds. Kahului Harbor, north at 13. Uvala Buoy, 6 feet, 9 seconds. Buoy data provided by the National Weather Service and the Pacific Islands Ocean Observing System. Here are some wind observations.

11 p.m. Wind speeds are in knots. Kahului Northeast at 14, gusting to 23. Kahului Harbor East at 15. Makapulapai East at 16, gusting to 27. Kona Southeast at 3. Hilo calm. Issued at 3:22 p.m. The surf forecast for Maui. North and west facing shores 0 to 2 feet through Monday. South facing shores 4 to 6 feet through Monday. East facing shores 3 to 5 feet through Monday. This is NOAA Weather Radio Station WWG 75 on Mount Haleakala, serving Maui County, and broadcasting from the National Weather Service Forecast Office in Honolulu. The current time is 12:26 a.m. Hawaii Aleutian Standard Time. Moderate to locally breezy trade winds will persist through the rest of the week. Bands of low clouds and showers will periodically push across the islands, focusing primarily over windward and Mauka areas during the overnight and early morning hours. A couple bands of enhanced moisture will move through the islands tonight through Thursday morning, bringing an increase in shower coverage and intensity, with some locally heavy rainfall possible. In addition, humidity levels will rise, bringing muggier conditions across the island chain through the middle of this week. Here's your Maui community forecast. Issued Sunday at 3:13 p.m. Tonight, windward, mostly cloudy, scattered showers in the evening, then occasional showers after midnight. Leeward, partly cloudy, isolated showers. Breezy. Lows 70 to 75 and 55 to 61 upcountry. East winds 15 to 25 miles per hour. Monday, windward, partly sunny, numerous showers in the morning, then scattered showers in the afternoon. Leeward, mostly sunny, isolated showers. Breezy. Highs 81 to 86 and 70 to 76 upcountry. East winds 15 to 25 miles per hour. Monday night, windward, mostly cloudy, scattered showers. Leeward, mostly clear, isolated showers in the evening. Breezy. Lows 70 to 75 and 55 to 61 upcountry. Northeast winds 15 to 25 miles per hour. Tuesday, windward, mostly cloudy, scattered showers. Leeward, mostly clear, isolated showers. Breezy. Highs 82 to 87, lows 71 to 76. Upcountry, highs 72 to 78, lows 56 to 62. East winds 15 to 20 miles per hour. Wednesday through Thursday, windward, mostly cloudy, numerous showers. Leeward, partly cloudy, isolated showers. Breezy. Highs 81 to 87, lows 70 to 75. Upcountry, highs 71 to 77, lows 55 to 61. East winds 15 to 20 miles per hour. Friday, mostly cloudy. Scattered showers windward. Isolated showers leeward. Breezy. Highs 81 to 86, lows 70 to 75. Upcountry, highs 70 to 76, lows 54 to 60. East winds 15 to 20 miles per hour. Here are the forecast high and low temperatures for selected locations. Kahului, low 73, high 86. Hana, low 75, high 85. Haleakala Ranger Station, low 52, high 62. Kapalua, low 73, high 84. Molokai Airport, low 73, high 86. Lanai City, low 68, high 76. When developing a family disaster preparedness plan, determine evacuation routes from your home and places to meet. 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

Here's the forecast for Haleakala Law Summit, featured at 3.07 p.m. Tonight, breezy. Partly cloudy with scattered showers. Lows around 52 at the visitor center to around 47 at the summit. East winds up to 25 miles per hour, becoming 10 to 20 miles per hour after midnight. Chance of rain 50%. Monday, mostly sunny. Breezy. Numerous showers in the morning, then isolated showers in the afternoon. Highs around 62 at the visitor center to around 68 at the summit. East winds 10 to 20 miles per hour, decreasing to up to 15 miles per hour in the afternoon. Chance of rain 70%. Monday night, breezy. Mostly clear with scattered showers. Lows around 51 at the visitor center to around 46 at the summit. East winds up to 20 miles per hour. Chance of rain 50%. Tuesday, sunny and breezy. Scattered showers in the morning, then isolated showers in the afternoon. Highs 61 to 78. East winds 10 to 20 miles per hour. Chance of rain 50%. Sunrise Monday at Haleakala Law Summit, 5:41 a.m. This is NOAA Weather Radio Station WWG-75 on Mount Haleakala, serving Monterey County, and broadcasting from the National Weather Service Forecast Office in Honolulu. The current time is 12:32 a.m. Hawaii Aleutian Standard Time. Moderate to locally breezy trade winds will persist through the rest of the week. Bands of low clouds and showers will periodically push across the islands, focusing primarily over windward and Mauna areas during the overnight and early morning hours. A couple bands of enhanced moisture will move through the islands tonight through Thursday morning, bringing an increase in shower coverage and intensity, with some locally heavy rainfall possible. In addition, humidity levels will rise, bringing muggier conditions across the island chain through the middle of this week. Here's your Maui community forecast. Issued Sunday at 3:13 p.m. Tonight, windward, mostly cloudy, scattered showers in the evening, then occasional showers after midnight. Leeward, partly cloudy, isolated showers. Tonight, windward, mostly cloudy, scattered showers in the evening, then occasional showers after midnight. Leeward, partly cloudy, isolated showers. Breezy. Lows 70 to 75 and 55 to 61 upcountry. East winds 15 to 25 miles per hour. Monday, windward, partly sunny, numerous showers in the morning, then scattered showers in the afternoon. Leeward, mostly sunny, isolated showers. Breezy. Highs 81 to 86 and 70 to 76 upcountry. East winds 15 to 25 miles per hour. Monday night, windward, mostly cloudy, scattered showers. Leeward, mostly clear, isolated showers in the evening. Breezy. Lows 70 to 75 and 55 to 61 upcountry. Northeast winds 15 to 25 miles per hour. Tuesday, windward, mostly cloudy, scattered showers. Leeward, mostly clear, isolated showers. Breezy. Highs 82 to 87, lows 71 to 76. Upcountry, highs 72 to 78, lows 56 to 62. East winds 15 to 20 miles per hour. Wednesday through Thursday, windward, mostly cloudy, numerous showers. Leeward, partly cloudy, isolated showers. Breezy. Highs 81 to 87, lows 70 to 75. Upcountry, highs 71 to 77, lows 55 to 61. East winds 15 to 20 miles per hour. Friday, mostly cloudy. Scattered showers windward. Isolated showers leeward. Breezy. Highs 81 to 86, lows 70 to 75. Upcountry, highs 70 to 76, lows 54 to 60. East winds 15 to 20 miles per hour. Here are the forecast high and low.

temperatures for selected locations. Kahului, low 73, high 86. Pana, low 75, high 85. Palaunkala Ranger Station, low 52, high 62. Kapalua, low 73, high 84. Molokati Airport, low 73, high 86. Lanati City, low 68, high 76. Here's the forecast for Haleakala Summit. Issued at 3:07 p.m. Tonight, breezy. Partly cloudy with scattered showers. Lows around 52 at the visitor center to around 47 at the summit. East winds up to 25 miles per hour, becoming 10 to 20 miles per hour after midnight. Chance of rain 50%. Monday, mostly sunny. Breezy. Numerous showers in the morning, then isolated showers in the afternoon. Highs around 62 at the visitor center to around 68 at the summit. East winds 10 to 20 miles per hour, decreasing to up to 15 miles per hour in the afternoon. Chance of rain 70%. Monday night, breezy. Mostly clear with scattered showers. Lows around 51 at the visitor center to around 46 at the summit. East winds up to 20 miles per hour. Chance of rain 50%. Tuesday, sunny and breezy. Scattered showers in the morning, then isolated showers in the afternoon. Highs 61 to 78. East winds 10 to 20 miles per hour. Chance of rain 50%. Sunrise Monday at Haleakala Summit, 5:41 a.m. Here's the forecast for the following county, Big Island, Hawaii. Tonight, windward, mostly cloudy, occasional showers. Leeward, mostly clear, isolated showers in the evening, haze through the night. Lows 70 to 75. East winds, around 15 miles per hour. Monday, windward, mostly cloudy, numerous showers. Leeward, mostly sunny, haze through the day, scattered showers in the afternoon. Highs 84 to 89. East winds 15 to 20 miles per hour. Monday night, windward, mostly cloudy, numerous showers. Leeward, mostly clear, isolated showers in the evening, haze through the night. Lows 70 to 75. Northeast winds, around 15 miles per hour. Tuesday, leeward, mostly clear, haze during the day, scattered showers during the day, then isolated showers at night. Windward, scattered showers during the day, then occasional showers at night. Highs 85 to 90. Lows 71 to 76. Northeast winds, around 15 miles per hour. Wednesday, leeward, partly cloudy with isolated showers. Windward, partly cloudy with occasional showers windward. Highs 85 to 90. Lows 70 to 75. Northeast winds, around 15 miles per hour. Thursday, windward, mostly cloudy, scattered showers during the day, then numerous showers at night. Leeward, partly cloudy, isolated showers. Highs 84 to 89. Lows 70 to 75. Northeast winds, around 15 miles per hour. Friday, mostly cloudy. Leeward, isolated showers. Windward, scattered showers during the day, then numerous showers at night. Highs 84 to 89. Lows 70 to 75. Northeast winds, around 15 miles per hour. The ultraviolet index for noon June 29th in Honolulu is 12. This corresponds to a very high exposure level. At midnight, at Kahului, it was cloudy, with a temperature of 74 degrees. The relative humidity was 87%, and the dew point was 70 degrees. The wind was east, at 13 miles an hour. The barometric pressure was 29.98 inches, or 1,015.2 millibars, and falling. At Molokati Airport, under a cloudy sky, the temperature was 73. At Lanati City, mostly cloudy.

and 70 degrees. At Kapalua, there was drizzle, and the temperature was 73. At Hilo, under a cloudy sky, the temperature was 73. At Sona, partly cloudy, and 79 degrees. At Bradshaw, under a clear sky, the temperature was 62. At Honolulu, partly cloudy, and 77 degrees. At Lihue, it was partly cloudy, with a temperature of 77. Here are the buoy reports at midnight. Wind speeds are in knots. Buoy 51101, wind east at 16. Buoy 51000, wind east at 16. Buoy 2, wind east at 12. Buoy 4, wind east at 14. Kahului Harbor, east at 10. Puvela Buoy, 6 feet, 9 seconds. Buoy data provided by the National Weather Service and the Pacific Islands Ocean Observing System. Here are some wind observations at midnight. Wind speeds are in knots. Kahului east at 11, gusting to 17. Kahului Harbor northeast at 14. Makapulapai east at 15, gusting to 20. Kona southeast at 8. Hilo calm. Issued at 3:22 p.m. The surf forecast for Maui. North and west facing shores 0 to 2 feet through Monday. South facing shores 4 to 6 feet through Monday. East facing shores 3 to 5 feet through Monday. 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The current time is 12:42 a.m. Hawaii Aleutian Standard Time. Moderate to locally breezy trade winds will persist through the rest of the week. Bands of low clouds and showers will periodically push across the islands, focusing primarily over windward and Mauka areas during the overnight and early morning hours. A couple bands of enhanced moisture will move through the islands tonight through Thursday morning, bringing an increase in shower coverage and intensity, with some locally heavy rainfall possible. In addition, humidity levels will rise, bringing muggier conditions across the island chain through the middle of this week. Here's your Maui community forecast. Issued Sunday at 3:13 p.m. Tonight, windward, mostly cloudy, scattered showers in the evening, then occasional showers after midnight. Leeward, partly cloudy, isolated showers. Breezy. Lows 70 to 75, and 55 to 61 upcountry. East winds 15 to 25 miles per hour. Monday, windward, partly sunny, numerous showers in the morning, then scattered showers in the afternoon. Leeward, mostly sunny, isolated showers. Breezy. Highs 81 to 86 and 70 to 76 upcountry. East winds 15 to 25 miles per hour. Monday night, windward, mostly cloudy, scattered showers. Leeward, mostly clear, isolated showers in the evening. Breezy. Lows 70 to 75 and 55 to 61 upcountry. Northeast winds 15 to 25 miles per hour. Tuesday, windward, mostly cloudy, scattered showers. Leeward, mostly clear, isolated showers. Breezy. Highs 82 to 87, lows 71 to 76. Upcountry, highs 72 to 78, lows 56 to 62. East winds 15 to 20 miles per hour. Wednesday through Thursday, windward, mostly cloudy, numerous showers. Leeward, partly cloudy, isolated showers. Breezy. Highs 81 to 87, lows 70 to 75. Upcountry, highs 71 to 77, lows 55 to 61. East winds 15 to 20 miles per hour. Friday, mostly cloudy. Scattered showers windward. Isolated showers leeward. Breezy. Highs 81 to 86, lows 70 to 75. Upcountry, highs 70 to 76, lows 54 to 60.

northeast winds 15 to 20 miles per hour. Here are the forecast high and low temperatures for selected locations. Kahului, low 73, high 86. Hana, low 75, high 85. Haleakala Ranger Station, low 52, high 62. Kapalua, low 73, high 84. Molokati Airport, low 73, high 86. Lanari City, low 68, high 76. Here's the forecast for Haleakala Summit. Issued at 3:07 p.m. Tonight, breezy. Partly cloudy with scattered showers. Lows around 52 at the visitor center to around 47 at the summit. East winds up to 25 miles per hour, becoming 10 to 20 miles per hour after midnight. Chance of rain 50%. Monday, mostly sunny. Breezy. Numerous showers in the morning, then isolated showers in the afternoon. Highs around 62 at the visitor center to around 68 at the summit. East winds 10 to 20 miles per hour, decreasing to up to 15 miles per hour in the afternoon. Chance of rain 70%. Monday night, breezy. Mostly clear with scattered showers. Lows around 51 at the visitor center to around 46 at the summit. East winds up to 20 miles per hour. Chance of rain 50%. Tuesday, sunny and breezy. Scattered showers in the morning, then isolated showers in the afternoon. Highs 61 to 78. East winds 10 to 20 miles per hour. Chance of rain 50%. Sunrise Monday at Haleakala Summit, 5:41 a.m. Here's the forecast for the following county, Big Island, Hawaii. Tonight, windward, mostly cloudy, occasional showers. Leeward, mostly clear, isolated showers in the evening, haze through the night. Lows 70 to 75. East winds, around 15 miles per hour. Monday, windward, mostly cloudy, numerous showers. Leeward, mostly sunny, haze through the day, scattered showers in the afternoon. Highs 84 to 89. East winds 15 to 20 miles per hour. Monday night, windward, mostly cloudy, numerous showers. Leeward, mostly clear, isolated showers in the evening, haze through the night. Lows 70 to 75. Northeast winds, around 15 miles per hour. Tuesday, leeward, mostly clear, haze during the day, scattered showers during the day, then isolated showers at night. Windward, scattered showers during the day, then occasional showers at night. Highs 85 to 90. Lows 71 to 76. Northeast winds, around 15 miles per hour. Wednesday, leeward, partly cloudy with isolated showers. Windward, partly cloudy with occasional showers windward. Highs 85 to 90. Lows 70 to 75. Northeast winds, around 15 miles per hour. Thursday, windward, mostly cloudy, scattered showers during the day, then numerous showers at night. Leeward, partly cloudy, isolated showers. Highs 84 to 89. Lows 70 to 75. Northeast winds, around 15 miles per hour. Friday, mostly cloudy. Leeward, isolated showers. Windward, scattered showers during the day, then numerous showers at night. Highs 84 to 89. Lows 70 to 75. Northeast winds, around 15 miles per hour. The ultraviolet index for noon June 29th in Honolulu is 12. This corresponds to a very high exposure level. At midnight, at Kahului, it was cloudy, with a temperature of 74 degrees. The relative humidity was 87%, and the dew point was 70 degrees. The wind was east, at 13 miles an hour. The barometric pressure was 29.98 inches, or 1,015.2 millibars, and falling. At Molokati Airport,
under a cloudy sky, the temperature was 73. At Lanai City, mostly cloudy, and 70 degrees. At Kapalua, there was drizzle, and the temperature was 73. At Hilo, under a cloudy sky, the temperature was 73. At Kona, partly cloudy, and 79 degrees. At Bradshaw, under a clear sky, the temperature was 62. At Honolulu, partly cloudy, and 77 degrees. At Lihue, it was partly cloudy, with a temperature of 77. Here are the buoy reports at midnight. Wind speeds are in knots. Buoy 51101, wind east at 16. Buoy 51000, wind east at 16. Buoy 2, wind east at 12. Buoy 4, wind east at 14. Kahului Harbor, east at 10. Uvala Buoy, 6 feet, 9 seconds. Buoy data provided by the National Weather Service and the Pacific Islands Ocean Observing System. Here are some wind observations at midnight. Wind speeds are in knots. Kahului east at 11, gusting to 17. Kahului Harbor northeast at 14. Makapurlapai east at 15, gusting to 20. Kona southeast at 8. Hilo calm. Issued at 3:22 p.m. The surf forecast for Maui. North and west facing shores 0 to 2 feet through Monday. South facing shores 4 to 6 feet through Monday. East facing shores 3 to 5 feet through Monday. This is NOAA Weather Radio Station WWG 75 on Mount Haleakala, serving Maui County, and broadcasting from the National Weather Service Forecast Office in Honolulu. The current time is 12:52 a.m. Hawaii Aleutian Standard Time. Moderate to locally breezy trade winds will persist through the rest of the week. Bands of low clouds and showers will periodically push across the islands, focusing primarily over windward and Mauka areas during the overnight and early morning hours. A couple bands of enhanced moisture will move through the islands tonight through Thursday morning, bringing an increase in shower coverage and intensity, with some locally heavy rainfall possible. In addition, humidity levels will rise, bringing muggier conditions across the island chain through the middle of this week. Here's your Maui community forecast. Issued Sunday at 3:13 p.m. Tonight, windward, mostly cloudy, scattered showers in the evening, then occasional showers after midnight. Leeward, partly cloudy, isolated showers. Breezy. Lows 70 to 75 and 55 to 61 upcountry. East winds 15 to 25 miles per hour. Monday, windward, partly sunny, numerous showers in the morning, then scattered showers in the afternoon. Leeward, mostly sunny, isolated showers. Breezy. Highs 81 to 86 and 70 to 76 upcountry. East winds 15 to 25 miles per hour. Monday night, windward, mostly cloudy, scattered showers. Leeward, mostly clear, isolated showers in the evening. Breezy. Lows 70 to 75 and 55 to 61 upcountry. Northeast winds 15 to 25 miles per hour. Tuesday, windward, mostly cloudy, scattered showers. Leeward, mostly clear, isolated showers. Breezy. Highs 82 to 87, lows 71 to 76. Upcountry, highs 72 to 78, lows 56 to 62. East winds 15 to 20 miles per hour. Wednesday through Thursday, windward, mostly cloudy, numerous showers. Leeward, partly cloudy, isolated showers. Breezy. Highs 81 to 87, lows 70 to 75. Upcountry, highs 71 to 77, lows 55 to 61. East winds 15 to 20 miles per hour. Friday, mostly cloudy. Scattered showers windward. Isolated showers leeward. Breezy.
highs 81 to 86, lows 70 to 75.

partly cloudy with scattered showers. Lows around 52 at the visitor center to around 47 at the summit. East winds up to 25 miles per hour, becoming 10 to 20 miles per hour after midnight. Chance of rain 50%. Monday, mostly sunny. Breezy. Numerous showers in the morning, then isolated showers in the afternoon. Highs around 62 at the visitor center to around 68 at the summit. East winds 10 to 20 miles per hour, decreasing to up to 15 miles per hour in the afternoon. Chance of rain 70%. Monday night, breezy. Mostly clear with scattered showers. Lows around 51 at the visitor center to around 46 at the summit. East winds up to 20 miles per hour. Chance of rain 50%. Tuesday, sunny and breezy. Scattered showers in the morning, then isolated showers in the afternoon. Highs 61 to 78. East winds 10 to 20 miles per hour. Chance of rain 50%. Sunrise Monday at Haleakala Summit, 5:41 a.m. Here's the forecast for the following county, Big Island, Hawaii. Tonight, windward, mostly cloudy, occasional showers. Leeward, mostly clear, isolated showers in the evening, haze through the night. Lows 70 to 75. East winds, around 15 miles per hour. Monday, windward, mostly cloudy, numerous showers. Leeward, mostly sunny, haze through the day, scattered showers in the afternoon. Highs 84 to 89. East winds 15 to 20 miles per hour. Monday night, windward, mostly cloudy, numerous showers. Leeward, mostly clear, isolated showers in the evening, haze through the night. Lows 70 to 75. Northeast winds, around 15 miles per hour. Tuesday, leeward, mostly clear, haze during the day, scattered showers during the day, then isolated showers at night. Windward, scattered showers during the day, then occasional showers at night. Highs 85 to 90. Lows 71 to 76. Northeast winds, around 15 miles per hour. Wednesday, leeward, partly cloudy with isolated showers. Windward, partly cloudy with occasional showers windward. Highs 85 to 90. Lows 70 to 75. Northeast winds, around 15 miles per hour. Thursday, windward, mostly cloudy, scattered showers during the day, then numerous showers at night. Leeward, partly cloudy, isolated showers. Highs 84 to 89. Lows 70 to 75. Northeast winds, around 15 miles per hour. Friday, mostly cloudy. Leeward, isolated showers. Windward, scattered showers during the day, then numerous showers at night. Highs 84 to 89. Lows 70 to 75. Northeast winds, around 15 miles per hour. The ultraviolet index for noon June 29th in Honolulu is 12. This corresponds to a very high exposure level. At midnight, at Kahului, it was cloudy, with a temperature of 74 degrees. The relative humidity was 87%, and the dew point was 70 degrees. The wind was east, at 13 miles an hour. The barometric pressure was 29.98 inches, or 1,015.2 millibars, and falling. At Molokai Airport, under a cloudy sky, the temperature was 73. At Lanai City, mostly cloudy, and 70 degrees. At Kapalua, there was drizzle, and the temperature was 73. At Hilo, under a cloudy sky, the temperature was 73. At Kona, partly cloudy, and 79 degrees. At Bradshaw, under a clear sky, the temperature was 62. At Honolulu, partly cloudy, and 77 degrees. At Lihue, it was partly cloudy, with a temperature of 77. Here are the buoy reports at midnight. Wind speeds are in knots. Buoy 5110.

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Buoy 51000, Whitney Stitch 16. 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Buoy 4, Whitney Stitch 14. Kahului Harbor, East at 10. Fa'uvela Buoy, 6 feet, 9 seconds. Buoy data provided by the National Weather Service and the Pacific Islands Ocean Observing System. Here are some wind observations at midnight. Wind speeds are in knots. Kahului East at 11, gusting to 17. Kahului Harbor Northeast at 14. Makapulapai East at 15, gusting to 20. Kona Southeast at 8. Lilo Calm. Issued at 3:22 p.m. The surf forecast for Maui. North and west facing shores 0 to 2 feet through Monday. South facing shores 4 to 6 feet through Monday. East facing shores 3 to 5 feet through Monday. 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The current time is 1:02 a.m. Hawaii Aleutian Standard Time. Moderate to locally breezy trade winds will persist through the rest of the week. Bands of low clouds and showers will periodically push across the islands, focusing primarily over windward and Mauka areas during the overnight and early morning hours. A couple bands of enhanced moisture will move through the islands tonight through Thursday morning, bringing an increase in shower coverage and intensity, with some locally heavy rainfall possible. In addition, humidity levels will rise, bringing muggier conditions across the island chain through the middle of this week. Here's your Maui community forecast. Issued Sunday at 3:13 p.m. Tonight, windward, mostly cloudy, scattered showers in the evening, then occasional showers after midnight. Leeward, partly cloudy, isolated showers. Breezy. Lows 70 to 75 and 55 to 61 upcountry. East winds 15 to 25 miles per hour. Monday, windward, partly sunny, numerous showers in the morning, then scattered showers in the afternoon. Leeward, mostly sunny, isolated showers. Breezy. Highs 81 to 86 and 70 to 76 upcountry. East winds 15 to 25 miles per hour. Monday night, windward, mostly cloudy, scattered showers. Leeward, mostly clear, isolated showers in the evening. Breezy. Lows 70 to 75 and 55 to 61 upcountry. Northeast winds 15 to 25 miles per hour. Tuesday, windward, mostly cloudy, scattered showers. Leeward, mostly clear, isolated showers. Breezy. Highs 82 to 87, lows 71 to 76. Upcountry, highs 72 to 78, lows 56 to 62. East winds 15 to 20 miles per hour. Wednesday through Thursday, windward, mostly cloudy, numerous showers. Leeward, partly cloudy, isolated showers. Breezy. Highs 81 to 87, lows 70 to 75. Upcountry, highs 71 to 77, lows 55 to 61. East winds 15 to 20 miles per hour. Friday, mostly cloudy. Scattered showers windward. Isolated showers leeward. Breezy. Highs 81 to 86, lows 70 to 75. Upcountry, highs 70 to 76, lows 54 to 60. East winds 15 to 20 miles per hour. Here are the forecast high and low temperatures for selected locations. Kahului, low 73, high 86. Hana, low 75, high 85. Haleakala Ranger Station, low 52, high 62. Kapalua, low 73, high 84. Molokai Airport, low 73, high 86. Lanai City, low 68, high 76. Here's the forecast for Haleakala Summit.

issued at 3:07 p.m. Tonight, breezy. Partly cloudy with scattered showers. Lows around 52 at the visitor center to around 47 at the summit. East winds up to 25 miles per hour, becoming 10 to 20 miles per hour after midnight. Chance of rain 50%. Monday, mostly sunny. Breezy. Numerous showers in the morning, then isolated showers in the afternoon. Highs around 62 at the visitor center to around 68 at the summit. East winds 10 to 20 miles per hour, decreasing to up to 15 miles per hour in the afternoon. Chance of rain 70%. Monday night, breezy. Mostly clear with scattered showers. Lows around 51 at the visitor center to around 46 at the summit. East winds up to 20 miles per hour. Chance of rain 50%. Tuesday, sunny and breezy. Scattered showers in the morning, then isolated showers in the afternoon. Highs 61 to 78. East winds 10 to 20 miles per hour. Chance of rain 50%. Sunrise Monday at Haleakala Summit, 5:41 a.m. Here's the forecast for the following county, Big Island, Hawaii. Tonight, windward, mostly cloudy, occasional showers. Leeward, mostly clear, isolated showers in the evening, haze through the night. Lows 70 to 75. East winds, around 15 miles per hour. Monday, windward, mostly cloudy, numerous showers. Leeward, mostly sunny, haze through the day, scattered showers in the afternoon. Highs 84 to 89. East winds 15 to 20 miles per hour. Monday night, windward, mostly cloudy, numerous showers. Leeward, mostly clear, isolated showers in the evening, haze through the night. Lows 70 to 75. Northeast winds, around 15 miles per hour. Tuesday, leeward, mostly clear, haze during the day, scattered showers during the day, then isolated showers at night. Windward, scattered showers during the day, then occasional showers at night. Highs 85 to 90. Lows 71 to 76. Northeast winds, around 15 miles per hour. Wednesday, leeward, partly cloudy with isolated showers. Windward, partly cloudy with occasional showers windward. Highs 85 to 90. Lows 70 to 75. Northeast winds, around 15 miles per hour. Thursday, windward, mostly cloudy, scattered showers during the day, then numerous showers at night. Leeward, partly cloudy, isolated showers. Highs 84 to 89. Lows 70 to 75. Northeast winds, around 15 miles per hour. Friday, mostly cloudy. Leeward, isolated showers. Windward, scattered showers during the day, then numerous showers at night. Highs 84 to 89. Lows 70 to 75. Northeast winds, around 15 miles per hour. The ultraviolet index for noon June 29th in Honolulu is 12. This corresponds to a very high exposure level. At midnight, at Kahului, it was cloudy, with a temperature of 74 degrees. The relative humidity was 87%, and the dew point was 70 degrees. The wind was east, at 13 miles an hour. The barometric pressure was 29.98 inches, or 1,015.2 millibars, and falling. At Molokai Airport, under a cloudy sky, the temperature was 73. At Lanai City, mostly cloudy, and 70 degrees. At Kapalua, there was drizzle, and the temperature was 73. At Hilo, under a cloudy sky, the temperature was 73. At Kona, partly cloudy, and 79 degrees. At Bradshaw, under a clear sky, the temperature was 62. At Honolulu, partly cloudy, and 77 degrees. At Lihue, it was partly cloudy, with a temperature of 77. Here are the buoy reports

Midnight. Wind speeds are in knots. Buoy 51101, wind east at 16. Buoy 51000, wind east at 16. Buoy 2, wind east at 12. Buoy 4, wind east at 14. Kahului Harbor, east at 10. Puvela Buoy, 6 feet, 9 seconds. Buoy data provided by the National Weather Service and the Pacific Islands Ocean Observing System. At 1 a.m., at Kahului, the sky was cloudy, with a temperature of 74 degrees. The relative humidity was 87%, and the dew point was 70 degrees. The wind was northeast, at 14 miles an hour. The barometric pressure was 29.97 inches, or 1,014.9 millibars, and falling. On Molokhati, Molokhati Airport was mostly cloudy, with a temperature of 73. On Lanari, at Lanari City, the sky was mostly cloudy, and the temperature was 70. Elsewhere on Maui, Kapalua, there was drizzle, the temperature was 73. Finally, on the Big Island, Hilo was cloudy, and 73 degrees. At Kona, it was clear, with a temperature of 78. On Oahu, at Honolulu, the sky was partly cloudy, and the temperature was 77. On Kauai, Lihue was cloudy, and the temperature was 77. Here are the buoy reports at 1 a.m. Wind speeds are in knots. Buoy 51101, wind east at 14. Buoy 51000, wind east at 14. Buoy 2, wind east at 12. Buoy 4, wind east at 16. Kahului Harbor, east at 16. Puvela Buoy, 6 feet, 8 seconds. Buoy data provided by the National Weather Service and the Pacific Islands Ocean Observing System. If you evacuate during an emergency, turn off the utilities in your home. Turn off all water faucets, make sure electricity is turned off at the main switch, and turn off gas at the main valve. Emergency preparedness is an individual responsibility. Be prepared. Here are some wind observations at midnight. Wind speeds are in knots. Kahului east at 11, gusting to 17. Kahului Harbor northeast at 14. Makapulapai east at 15, gusting to 20. Kona southeast at 8. Hilo calm. Issued at 3:22 p.m. The surf forecast for Maui. North and west facing shores 0 to 2 feet through Monday. South facing shores 4 to 6 feet through Monday. East facing shores 3 to 5 feet through Monday. 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The current time is 1:14 a.m. Hawaii Aleutian Standard Time. Moderate to locally breezy trade winds will persist through the rest of the week. Bands of low clouds and showers will periodically push across the islands, focusing primarily over windward and Mauka areas during the overnight and early morning hours. A couple bands of enhanced moisture will move through the islands tonight through Thursday morning, bringing an increase in shower coverage and intensity, with some locally heavy rainfall possible. In addition, humidity levels will rise, bringing muggier conditions across the island chain through the middle of this week. Here's your Maui community forecast. Issued Sunday at 3:13 p.m. Tonight, windward, mostly cloudy, scattered showers in the evening, then occasional showers after midnight. Leeward, partly cloudy, isolated showers. Breezy. Lows 70 to 75, and 55 to 61 upcountry. East winds 15 to 25 miles per hour. Monday, windward, partly sunny, numerous showers in the morning, then scattered showers in the afternoon. Leeward, mostly sunny, isolated showers. Breezy. Highs 81 to 86 and 70 to 76 upcountry. East winds 15 to 25 miles per hour. Monday night, windward, mostly

cloudy, scattered showers. Leeward, mostly clear, isolated showers in the evening. Breezy. Lows 70 to 75 and 55 to 61 upcountry. Northeast winds 15 to 25 miles per hour. Tuesday, windward, mostly cloudy, scattered showers. Leeward, mostly clear, isolated showers. Breezy. Highs 82 to 87, lows 71 to 76. Upcountry, highs 72 to 78, lows 56 to 62. East winds 15 to 20 miles per hour. Wednesday through Thursday, windward, mostly cloudy, numerous showers. Leeward, partly cloudy, isolated showers. Breezy. Highs 81 to 87, lows 70 to 75. Upcountry, highs 71 to 77, lows 55 to 61. East winds 15 to 20 miles per hour. Friday, mostly cloudy. Scattered showers windward. Isolated showers leeward. Breezy. Highs 81 to 86, lows 70 to 75. Upcountry, highs 70 to 76, lows 54 to 60. East winds 15 to 20 miles per hour. Here are the forecast high and low temperatures for selected locations. Kahului, low 73, high 86. Hana, low 75, high 85. Haleakala Ranger Station, low 52, high 62. Kapalua, low 73, high 84. Molokati Airport, low 73, high 86. Lanari City, low 68, high 76. Here's the forecast for Haleakala Summit. Issued at 3.07 p.m. Tonight, breezy. Partly cloudy with scattered showers. Lows around 52 at the visitor center to around 47 at the summit. East winds up to 25 miles per hour, becoming 10 to 20 miles per hour after midnight. Chance of rain 50%. Monday, mostly sunny. Breezy. Numerous showers in the morning, then isolated showers in the afternoon. Highs around 62 at the visitor center to around 68 at the summit. East winds 10 to 20 miles per hour, decreasing to up to 15 miles per hour in the afternoon. Chance of rain 70%. Monday night, breezy. Mostly clear with scattered showers. Lows around 51 at the visitor center to around 46 at the summit. East winds up to 20 miles per hour. Chance of rain 50%. Tuesday, sunny and breezy. Scattered showers in the morning, then isolated showers in the afternoon. Highs 61 to 78. East winds 10 to 20 miles per hour. Chance of rain 50%. Sunrise Monday at Haleakala Summit, 5:41 a.m. Here's the forecast for the following county, Big Island, Hawaii. Tonight, windward, mostly cloudy, occasional showers. Leeward, mostly clear, isolated showers in the evening, haze through the night. Lows 70 to 75. East winds, around 15 miles per hour. Monday, windward, mostly cloudy, numerous showers. Leeward, mostly sunny, haze through the day, scattered showers in the afternoon. Highs 84 to 89. East winds 15 to 20 miles per hour. Monday night, windward, mostly cloudy, numerous showers. Leeward, mostly clear, isolated showers in the evening, haze through the night. Lows 70 to 75. Northeast winds, around 15 miles per hour. Tuesday, leeward, mostly clear, haze during the day, scattered showers during the day, then isolated showers at night. Windward, scattered showers during the day, then occasional showers at night. Highs 85 to 90. Lows 71 to 76. Northeast winds, around 15 miles per hour. Wednesday, leeward, partly cloudy with isolated showers. Windward, partly cloudy with occasional showers windward.

highs 85 to 90. Lows 70 to 75. Northeast winds, around 15 miles per hour. Thursday, windward, mostly cloudy, scattered showers during the day, then numerous showers at night. Leeward, partly cloudy, isolated showers. Highs 84 to 89. Lows 70 to 75. Northeast winds, around 15 miles per hour. Friday, mostly cloudy. Leeward, isolated showers. Windward, scattered showers during the day, then numerous showers at night. Highs 84 to 89. Lows 70 to 75. Northeast winds, around 15 miles per hour. The ultraviolet index for noon June 29th in Honolulu is 12. This corresponds to a very high exposure level. At 1 a.m., at Kahului, the sky was cloudy, with a temperature of 74 degrees. The relative humidity was 87%, and the dew point was 70 degrees. The wind was northeast, at 14 miles an hour. The barometric pressure was 29.97 inches, or 1,014.9 millibars, and falling. On Molokati, Molokati Airport was mostly cloudy, with a temperature of 73. On Lanai, at Lanai City, the sky was mostly cloudy, and the temperature was 70. Elsewhere on Maui, Kapalua, there was drizzle, the temperature was 73. Finally, on the Big Island, Liloa was cloudy, and 73 degrees. At Kona, it was clear, with a temperature of 78. On Oahu, at Honolulu, the sky was partly cloudy, and the temperature was 77. On Kauai, Lihue was cloudy, and the temperature was 77. Here are the buoy reports at 1 a.m. Wind speeds are in knots. Buoy 51101, wind east at 14. Buoy 51000, wind east at 14. Buoy 2, wind east at 12. Buoy 4, wind east at 16. Kahului Harbor, east at 16. Pu'uvela Buoy, 6 feet, 8 seconds. Buoy data provided by the National Weather Service and the Pacific Islands Ocean Observing System. Here are some wind observations at midnight. Wind speeds are in knots. Kahului east at 11, gusting to 17. Kahului Harbor northeast at 14. Makapulapai east at 15, gusting to 20. Kona southeast at 8. Lilo calm. Issued at 3:22 p.m. The surf forecast for Maui. North and west facing shores 0 to 2 feet through Monday. South facing shores 4 to 6 feet through Monday. East facing shores 3 to 5 feet through Monday. 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The current time is 1:24 a.m. Hawaii Aleutian Standard Time. Moderate to locally breezy trade winds will persist through the rest of the week. Bands of low clouds and showers will periodically push across the islands, focusing primarily over windward and Mauka areas during the overnight and early morning hours. A couple bands of enhanced moisture will move through the islands tonight through Thursday morning, bringing an increase in shower coverage and intensity, with some locally heavy rainfall possible. In addition, humidity levels will rise, bringing muggier conditions across the island chain through the middle of this week. Here's your Maui community forecast. Issued Sunday at 3:13 p.m. Tonight, windward, mostly cloudy, scattered showers in the evening, then occasional showers after midnight. Leeward, partly cloudy, isolated showers. Breezy. Lows 70 to 75, and 55 to 61 upcountry. East winds 15 to 25 miles per hour. Monday, windward, partly sunny, numerous showers in the morning, then scattered showers in the afternoon. Leeward, mostly sunny, isolated showers. Breezy. Highs 81 to 87.

and 70 to 76 upcountry. East winds 15 to 25 miles per hour. Monday night, windward, mostly cloudy, scattered showers. Leeward, mostly clear, isolated showers in the evening. Breezy. Lows 70 to 75 and 55 to 61 upcountry. Northeast winds 15 to 25 miles per hour. Tuesday, windward, mostly cloudy, scattered showers. Leeward, mostly clear, isolated showers. Breezy. Highs 82 to 87, lows 71 to 76. Upcountry, highs 72 to 78, lows 56 to 62. East winds 15 to 20 miles per hour. Wednesday through Thursday, windward, mostly cloudy, numerous showers. Leeward, partly cloudy, isolated showers. Breezy. Highs 81 to 87, lows 70 to 75. Upcountry, highs 71 to 77, lows 55 to 61. East winds 15 to 20 miles per hour. Friday, mostly cloudy. Scattered showers windward. Isolated showers leeward. Breezy. Highs 81 to 86, lows 70 to 75. Upcountry, highs 70 to 76, lows 54 to 60. East winds 15 to 20 miles per hour. Here are the forecast high and low temperatures for selected locations. Kahului, low 73, high 86. Hana, low 75, high 85. Haleakala Ranger Station, low 52, high 62. Kapalua, low 73, high 84. Molokati Airport, low 73, high 86. Lanari City, low 68, high 76. Here's the forecast for Haleakala Summit. Issued at 3:07 p.m. Tonight, breezy. Partly cloudy with scattered showers. Lows around 52 at the visitor center to around 47 at the summit. East winds up to 25 miles per hour, becoming 10 to 20 miles per hour after midnight. Chance of rain 50%. Monday, mostly sunny. Breezy. Numerous showers in the morning, then isolated showers in the afternoon. Highs around 62 at the visitor center to around 68 at the summit. East winds 10 to 20 miles per hour, decreasing to up to 15 miles per hour in the afternoon. Chance of rain 70%. Monday night, breezy. Mostly clear with scattered showers. Lows around 51 at the visitor center to around 46 at the summit. East winds up to 20 miles per hour. Chance of rain 50%. Tuesday, sunny and breezy. Scattered showers in the morning, then isolated showers in the afternoon. Highs 61 to 78. East winds 10 to 20 miles per hour. Chance of rain 50%. Sunrise Monday at Haleakala Summit, 5:41 a.m. Here's the forecast for the following county, Big Island, Hawaii. Tonight, windward, mostly cloudy, occasional showers. Leeward, mostly clear, isolated showers in the evening, haze through the night. Lows 70 to 75. East winds, around 15 miles per hour. Monday, windward, mostly cloudy, numerous showers. Leeward, mostly sunny, haze through the day, scattered showers in the afternoon. Highs 84 to 89. East winds 15 to 20 miles per hour. Monday night, windward, mostly cloudy, numerous showers. Leeward, mostly clear, isolated showers in the evening, haze through the night. Lows 70 to 75. Northeast winds, around 15 miles per hour. Tuesday, leeward, mostly clear, haze during the day, scattered showers during the day, then isolated showers at night. Windward, scattered showers during the day, then occasional showers at night. Highs 85 to 90. Lows 71 to 76. Northeast winds, around 15 miles per hour.

Wednesday, leeward, partly cloudy with isolated showers. Windward, partly cloudy with occasional showers windward. Highs 85 to 90. Lows 70 to 75. Northeast winds, around 15 miles per hour. Thursday, windward, mostly cloudy, scattered showers during the day, then numerous showers at night. Leeward, partly cloudy, isolated showers. Highs 84 to 89. Lows 70 to 75. Northeast winds, around 15 miles per hour. Friday, mostly cloudy. Leeward, isolated showers. Windward, scattered showers during the day, then numerous showers at night. Highs 84 to 89. Lows 70 to 75. Northeast winds, around 15 miles per hour. When developing a family disaster preparedness plan, determine evacuation routes from your home and places to meet. Determine the location of official shelters. Have an out-of-state contact, so all your family members have a single point of contact. Make a plan for what to do with your pets if you need to evacuate. 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Flood damage is not usually covered by homeowners insurance. Take time now and be prepared. The ultraviolet index for noon June 29th in Honolulu is 12. This corresponds to a very high exposure level. At 1 a.m., at Kahului, the sky was cloudy, with a temperature of 74 degrees. The relative humidity was 87%, and the dew point was 70 degrees. The wind was northeast, at 14 miles an hour. The relative humidity was 87%, and the dew point was 70 degrees. The wind was northeast, at 14 miles an hour. The barometric pressure was 29.97 inches, or 1,014.9 millibars, and falling. On Molokati, Molokati Airport was cloudy, and 73 degrees. On Lanari, Lanari City was mostly cloudy, and 70 degrees. Elsewhere on the island of Maui, Kapalua, drizzle, 73. On the Big Island, Hilo had heavy rain and fog and 73 degrees. Kona, clear, 78. Bradshaw was clear and 59 degrees. On Oahu, Honolulu is partly cloudy and 77 degrees. On Kauai, Lihue was cloudy and 77 degrees. Here are the buoy reports at 1 a.m. Wind speeds are in knots. Buoy 51101, wind east at 14. Buoy 51000, wind east at 14. Buoy 2, wind east at 14. Buoy 4, wind east at 14. Kahului Harbor, east at 21. Puvela buoy, 6 feet, 8 seconds. Buoy data provided by the National Weather Service and the Pacific Islands Ocean Observing System. Here are some wind observations at 1 a.m. Wind speeds are in knots. Kahului northeast at 12, gusting to 21. Kahului Harbor northeast at 13. Makapurlapai east at 10, gusting to 17. Kona southeast at 7. Hilo northeast at 6. Issued at 3:22 p.m. The surf forecast for Maui. North and west facing shores 0 to 2 feet through Monday. South facing shores 4 to 6 feet through Monday. East facing shores 3 to 5 feet through Monday. 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The current time is 1:35 a.m. Hawaii Aleutian Standard Time. Moderate to locally breezy trade winds will persist through the rest of the week. Bands of low clouds and showers will periodically push across the islands, focusing primarily over windward and Mauka areas during the overnight and early morning hours. A couple bands of enhanced moisture will move through the islands tonight through Thursday morning, bringing an increase in shower coverage and intensity, with some locally heavy rainfall possible.

In addition, humidity levels will rise, bringing muggier conditions across the island chain through the middle of this week. Here's your Maui community forecast. Issued Sunday at 3:13 p.m. Tonight, windward, mostly cloudy, scattered showers in the evening, then occasional showers after midnight. Leeward, partly cloudy, isolated showers. Breezy. Lows 70 to 75, and 55 to 61 upcountry. East winds 15 to 25 miles per hour. Monday, windward, partly sunny, numerous showers in the morning, then scattered showers in the afternoon. Leeward, mostly sunny, isolated showers. Breezy. Highs 81 to 86, and 70 to 76 upcountry. East winds 15 to 25 miles per hour. Monday night, windward, mostly cloudy, scattered showers. Leeward, mostly clear, isolated showers in the evening. Breezy. Lows 70 to 75, and 55 to 61 upcountry. Northeast winds 15 to 25 miles per hour. Tuesday, windward, mostly cloudy, scattered showers. Leeward, mostly clear, isolated showers. Breezy. Highs 82 to 87, lows 71 to 76. Upcountry, highs 72 to 78, lows 56 to 62. East winds 15 to 20 miles per hour. Wednesday through Thursday, windward, mostly cloudy, numerous showers. Leeward, partly cloudy, isolated showers. Breezy. Highs 81 to 87, lows 70 to 75. Upcountry, highs 71 to 77, lows 55 to 61. East winds 15 to 20 miles per hour. Friday, mostly cloudy. Scattered showers windward. Isolated showers leeward. Breezy. Highs 81 to 86, lows 70 to 75. Upcountry, highs 70 to 76, lows 54 to 60. East winds 15 to 20 miles per hour. Here are the forecast high and low temperatures for selected locations. Kahului, low 73, high 86. Hana, low 75, high 85. Haleakala Ranger Station, low 52, high 62. Kapalua, low 73, high 84. Molokai Airport, low 73, high 86. Lanai City, low 68, high 76. Here's the forecast for Haleakala Summit. Issued at 3:07 p.m. Tonight, breezy. Partly cloudy with scattered showers. Lows around 52 at the visitor center to around 47 at the summit. East winds up to 25 miles per hour, becoming 10 to 20 miles per hour after midnight. Chance of rain 50%. Monday, mostly sunny. Breezy. Numerous showers in the morning, then isolated showers in the afternoon. Highs around 62 at the visitor center to around 68 at the summit. East winds 10 to 20 miles per hour, decreasing to up to 15 miles per hour in the afternoon. Chance of rain 70%. Monday night, breezy. Mostly clear with scattered showers. Lows around 51 at the visitor center to around 46 at the summit. East winds up to 20 miles per hour. Chance of rain 50%. Tuesday, sunny and breezy. Scattered showers in the morning, then isolated showers in the afternoon. Highs 61 to 78. East winds 10 to 20 miles per hour. Chance of rain 50%. Sunrise Monday at Haleakala Summit, 5:41 a.m. Here's the forecast for the following county, Big Island, Hawaii. Tonight, windward, mostly cloudy, occasional showers. Leeward, mostly clear, isolated showers in the evening, haze through the night. Lows 70 to 75. East winds, around 15 miles per hour. Monday, windward, mostly cloudy, numerous showers. Leeward, mostly
mostly sunny, haze through the day, scattered showers in the afternoon. Highs 84 to 89. East winds 15 to 20 miles per hour. Monday night, windward, mostly cloudy, numerous showers. Leeward, mostly clear, isolated showers in the evening, haze through the night. Lows 70 to 75. Northeast winds, around 15 miles per hour. Tuesday, leeward, mostly clear, haze during the day, scattered showers during the day, then isolated showers at night. Windward, scattered showers during the day, then occasional showers at night. Highs 85 to 90. Lows 71 to 76. Northeast winds, around 15 miles per hour. Wednesday, leeward, partly cloudy with isolated showers. Windward, partly cloudy with occasional showers windward. Highs 85 to 90. Lows 70 to 75. Northeast winds, around 15 miles per hour. Thursday, windward, mostly cloudy, scattered showers during the day, then numerous showers at night. Leeward, partly cloudy, isolated showers. Highs 84 to 89. Lows 70 to 75. Northeast winds, around 15 miles per hour. Friday, mostly cloudy. Leeward, isolated showers. Windward, scattered showers during the day, then numerous showers at night. Highs 84 to 89. Lows 70 to 75. Northeast winds, around 15 miles per hour. The ultraviolet index for noon June 29th in Honolulu is 12. This corresponds to a very high exposure level. At 1 a.m., at Kahului, the sky was cloudy, with a temperature of 74 degrees. The relative humidity was 87%, and the dew point was 70 degrees. The wind was northeast, at 14 miles an hour. The barometric pressure was 29.97 inches, or 1,014.9 millibars, and falling. On Molokati, Molokati Airport was cloudy, and 73 degrees. On Lanari, Lanari City was mostly cloudy, and 70 degrees. Elsewhere on the island of Maui, Kapalua, drizzle, 73. On the Big Island, Hilo had heavy rain and fog, and 73 degrees. Kona, clear, 78. Bradshaw was clear, and 59 degrees. On Oahu, Honolulu is partly cloudy, and 77 degrees. On Kauai, Lihue was cloudy, and 77 degrees. Here are the buoy reports at 1 a.m. Wind speeds are in knots. Buoy 51101, wind east at 14. Buoy 51000, wind east at 14. Buoy 2, wind east at 14. Buoy 4, wind east at 14. Kahului Harbor, east at 21. Uvala buoy, 6 feet, 8 seconds. Buoy data provided by the National Weather Service and the Pacific Islands Ocean Observing System. Here are some wind observations at 1 a.m. Wind speeds are in knots. Kahului northeast at 12, gusting to 21. Kahului Harbor northeast at 13. Makapulapai east at 10, gusting to 17. Kona southeast at 7. Hilo northeast at 6. Issued at 3:22 p.m. The surf forecast for Maui. North and west facing shores 0 to 2 feet through Monday. South facing shores 4 to 6 feet through Monday. East facing shores 3 to 5 feet through Monday. 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The current time is 1:45 a.m. Hawaii Aleutian Standard Time. Moderate to locally breezy trade winds will persist through the rest of the week. Bands of low clouds and showers will periodically push across the islands, focusing primarily over windward and Mauka areas during the overnight and early morning hours. A couple bands of enhanced moisture

will move through the islands tonight through Thursday morning, bringing an increase in shower coverage and intensity, with some locally heavy rainfall possible. In addition, humidity levels will rise, bringing muggier conditions across the island chain through the middle of this week. Here's your Maui community forecast. Issued Sunday at 3:13 p.m. Tonight, windward, mostly cloudy, scattered showers in the evening, then occasional showers after midnight. Leeward, partly cloudy, isolated showers. Breezy. Lows 70 to 75 and 55 to 61 upcountry. East winds 15 to 25 miles per hour. Monday, windward, partly sunny, numerous showers in the morning, then scattered showers in the afternoon. Leeward, mostly sunny, isolated showers. Breezy. Highs 81 to 86 and 70 to 76 upcountry. East winds 15 to 25 miles per hour. Monday night, windward, mostly cloudy, scattered showers. Leeward, mostly clear, isolated showers in the evening. Breezy. Lows 70 to 75 and 55 to 61 upcountry. Northeast winds 15 to 25 miles per hour. Tuesday, windward, mostly cloudy, scattered showers. Leeward, mostly clear, isolated showers. Breezy. Highs 82 to 87, lows 71 to 76. Upcountry, highs 72 to 78, lows 56 to 62. East winds 15 to 20 miles per hour. Wednesday through Thursday, windward, mostly cloudy, numerous showers. Leeward, partly cloudy, isolated showers. Breezy. Highs 81 to 87, lows 70 to 75. Upcountry, highs 71 to 77, lows 55 to 61. East winds 15 to 20 miles per hour. Friday, mostly cloudy. Scattered showers windward. Isolated showers leeward. Breezy. Highs 81 to 86, lows 70 to 75. Upcountry, highs 70 to 76, lows 54 to 60. East winds 15 to 20 miles per hour. Here are the forecast high and low temperatures for selected locations. Kahului, low 73, high 86. Hana, low 75, high 85. Haleakala Ranger Station, low 52, high 62. Kapalua, low 73, high 84. Molokati Airport, low 73, high 86. Lanari City, low 68, high 76. Here's the forecast for Haleakala Summit. Issued at 3:07 p.m. Tonight, breezy. Partly cloudy with scattered showers. Lows around 52 at the visitor center to around 47 at the summit. East winds up to 25 miles per hour, becoming 10 to 20 miles per hour after midnight. Chance of rain 50%. Monday, mostly sunny. Breezy. Numerous showers in the morning, then isolated showers in the afternoon. Highs around 62 at the visitor center to around 68 at the summit. East winds 10 to 20 miles per hour, decreasing to up to 15 miles per hour in the afternoon. Chance of rain 70%. Monday night, breezy. Mostly clear with scattered showers. Lows around 51 at the visitor center to around 46 at the summit. East winds up to 20 miles per hour. Chance of rain 50%. Tuesday, sunny and breezy. Scattered showers in the morning, then isolated showers in the afternoon. Highs 61 to 78. East winds 10 to 20 miles per hour. Chance of rain 50%. Sunrise Monday at Haleakala Summit, 5:41 a.m. Here's the forecast for the following county, Big Island, Hawaii. Tonight, windward, mostly cloudy, occasional showers. Leeward, mostly clear, isolated showers in the evening, haze through the night. Lows 70 to 75. East

around 15 miles per hour. Monday, windward, mostly cloudy, numerous showers. Leeward, mostly sunny, haze through the day, scattered showers in the afternoon. Highs 84 to 89. East winds 15 to 20 miles per hour. Monday night, windward, mostly cloudy, numerous showers. Leeward, mostly clear, isolated showers in the evening, haze through the night. Lows 70 to 75. Northeast winds, around 15 miles per hour. Tuesday, leeward, mostly clear, haze during the day, scattered showers during the day, then isolated showers at night. Windward, scattered showers during the day, then occasional showers at night. Highs 85 to 90. Lows 71 to 76. Northeast winds, around 15 miles per hour. Wednesday, leeward, partly cloudy with isolated showers. Windward, partly cloudy with occasional showers windward. Highs 85 to 90. Lows 70 to 75. Northeast winds, around 15 miles per hour. Thursday, windward, mostly cloudy, scattered showers during the day, then numerous showers at night. Leeward, partly cloudy, isolated showers. Highs 84 to 89. Lows 70 to 75. Northeast winds, around 15 miles per hour. Friday, mostly cloudy. Leeward, isolated showers. Windward, scattered showers during the day, then numerous showers at night. Highs 84 to 89. Lows 70 to 75. Northeast winds, around 15 miles per hour. The ultraviolet index for noon June 29th in Honolulu is 12. This corresponds to a very high exposure level. At 1 a.m., at Kahului, the sky was cloudy, with a temperature of 74 degrees. The relative humidity was 87%, and the dew point was 70 degrees. The wind was northeast, at 14 miles an hour. The barometric pressure was 29.97 inches, or 1,014.9 millibars, and falling. On Molokati, Molokati Airport was cloudy, and 73 degrees. On Lanai, Lanai City was mostly cloudy, and 70 degrees. Elsewhere on the island of Maui, Kapalua, drizzle, 73. On the Big Island, Liloa had heavy rain and fog, and 73 degrees. Kona, clear, 78. Bradshaw was clear, and 59 degrees. On Oahu, Honolulu is partly cloudy, and 77 degrees. On Kauai, Lihue was cloudy, and 77 degrees. Here are the buoy reports at 1 a.m. Wind speeds are in knots. Buoy 51101, wind east at 14. Buoy 51000, wind east at 14. Buoy 2, wind east at 14. Buoy 4, wind east at 14. Kahului Harbor, east at 21. The Uvala buoy, 6 feet, 8 seconds. Buoy data provided by the National Weather Service and the Pacific Islands Ocean Observing System. Here are some wind observations at 1 a.m. Wind speeds are in knots. Kahului northeast at 12, gusting to 21. Kahului Harbor northeast at 13. Makapulapai east at 10, gusting to 17. Kona southeast at 7. Hilo northeast at 6. Issued at 3:22 p.m. The surf forecast for Maui. North and west facing shores 0 to 2 feet through Monday. South facing shores 4 to 6 feet through Monday. East facing shores 3 to 5 feet through Monday. 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The current time is 1:55 a.m. Hawaii Aleutian Standard Time. Moderate to locally breezy trade winds will persist through the rest of the week. Bands of low clouds and showers will periodically push across the island.

One up country. East winds 15 to 25 miles per hour. Monday, windward, partly sunny. Numerous showers in the morning, then scattered showers in the afternoon. Leeward, mostly sunny, isolated showers. Breezy. Highs 81 to 86 and 70 to 76 up country. East winds 15 to 25 miles per hour. Monday night, windward, mostly cloudy, scattered showers. Leeward, mostly clear, isolated showers in the evening. Breezy. Lows 70 to 75 and 55 to 61 up country. Northeast winds 15 to 25 miles per hour. Tuesday, windward, mostly cloudy, scattered showers. Leeward, mostly clear, isolated showers. Breezy. Highs 82 to 87, lows 71 to 76. Up country, highs 72 to 78, lows 56 to 62. East winds 15 to 20 miles per hour. Wednesday through Thursday, windward, mostly cloudy, numerous showers. Leeward, partly cloudy, isolated showers. Breezy. Highs 81 to 87, lows 70 to 75. Up country, highs 71 to 77, lows 55 to 61. East winds 15 to 20 miles per hour. Friday, mostly cloudy. Scattered showers windward. Isolated showers leeward. Breezy. Highs 81 to 86, lows 70 to 75. Up country, highs 70 to 76, lows 54 to 60. East winds 15 to 20 miles per hour. Here are the forecast high and low temperatures for selected locations. Kahului, low 73, high 86. Hana, low 75, high 85. Haleakala Ranger Station, low 52, high 62. Kapalua, low 73, high 84. Molokati Airport, low 73, high 86. Lanari City, low 68, high 76. Here's the forecast for Haleakala Summit. Issued at 3:07 p.m. Tonight, breezy. Partly cloudy with scattered showers. Lows around 52 at the visitor center to around 47 at the summit. East winds up to 25 miles per hour, becoming 10 to 20 miles per hour after midnight. Chance of rain 50%. Monday, mostly sunny. Breezy. Numerous showers in the morning, then isolated showers in the afternoon. Highs around 62 at the visitor center to around 68 at the summit. East winds 10 to 20 miles per hour, decreasing to up to 15 miles per hour in the afternoon. Chance of rain 70%. Monday night, breezy. Mostly clear with scattered showers. Lows around 51 at the visitor center to around 46 at the summit. East winds up to 20 miles per hour. Chance of rain 50%. Tuesday, sunny and breezy. Scattered showers in the morning, then isolated showers in the afternoon. Highs 61 to 78. East winds 10 to 20 miles per hour. Chance of rain 50%. Sunrise Monday at Haleakala Summit, 5:41 a.m. Here's the forecast for the following county, Big Island, Hawaii. Tonight, windward, mostly cloudy, occasional showers. Leeward, mostly clear, isolated showers in the evening, haze through the night. Lows 70 to 75. East winds, around 15 miles per hour. Monday, windward, mostly cloudy, numerous showers. Leeward, mostly sunny, haze through the day, scattered showers in the afternoon. Highs 84 to 89. East winds 15 to 20 miles per hour. Monday night, windward, mostly cloudy, numerous showers. Leeward, mostly clear, isolated showers in the evening, haze through the night. Lows 70 to 75. Northeast winds, around 15 miles per hour. Tuesday, leeward, mostly clear,

haze during the day, scattered showers during the day, then isolated showers at night. Windward, scattered showers during the day, then occasional showers at night. Highs 85 to 90. Lows 71 to 76. Northeast winds, around 15 miles per hour. Wednesday, leeward, partly cloudy with isolated showers. Windward, partly cloudy with occasional showers windward. Highs 85 to 90. Lows 70 to 75. Northeast winds, around 15 miles per hour. Thursday, windward, mostly cloudy, scattered showers during the day, then numerous showers at night. Leeward, partly cloudy, isolated showers. Highs 84 to 89. Lows 70 to 75. Northeast winds, around 15 miles per hour. Friday, mostly cloudy. Leeward, isolated showers. Windward, scattered showers during the day, then numerous showers at night. Highs 84 to 89. Lows 70 to 75. Northeast winds, around 15 miles per hour. The ultraviolet index for noon June 29th in Honolulu is 12. This corresponds to a very high exposure level. At 1 a.m., at Kahului, the sky was cloudy, with a temperature of 74 degrees. The relative humidity was 87%, and the dew point was 70 degrees. The wind was northeast, at 14 miles an hour. The barometric pressure was 29.97 inches, or 1,014.9 millibars, and falling. On Molokati, Molokati Airport was cloudy, and 73 degrees. On Lanari, Lanari City was mostly cloudy, and 70 degrees. Elsewhere on the island of Maui, Kapalua, drizzle, 73. On the Big Island, Lilo had heavy rain and fog, and 73 degrees. Kona, clear, 78. Bradshaw was clear, and 59 degrees. On Oahu, Honolulu is partly cloudy, and 77 degrees. On Kauai, Lihue was cloudy, and 77 degrees. Here are the buoy reports at 1 a.m. Wind speeds are in knots. Buoy 51101, wind east at 14. Buoy 51000, wind east at 14. Buoy 2, wind east at 14. Buoy 4, wind east at 14. Kahului Harbor, east at 21. Puvela buoy, 6 feet, 8 seconds. Buoy data provided by the National Weather Service and the Pacific Islands Ocean Observing System. Here are some wind observations at 1 a.m. Wind speeds are in knots. Kahului northeast at 12, gusting to 21. Kahului Harbor northeast at 13. Makapulapai east at 10, gusting to 17. Kona southeast at 7. Lilo northeast at 6. Issued at 3:22 p.m. The surf forecast for Maui. North and west facing shores 0 to 2 feet through Monday. South facing shores 4 to 6 feet through Monday. East facing shores 3 to 5 feet through Monday. 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The current time is 2:05 a.m. Hawaii Aleutian Standard Time. Moderate to locally breezy trade winds will persist through the rest of the week. Bands of low clouds and showers will periodically push across the islands, focusing primarily over windward and Mauna areas during the overnight and early morning hours. A couple bands of enhanced moisture will move through the islands tonight through Thursday morning, bringing an increase in shower coverage and intensity, with some locally heavy rainfall possible. In addition, humidity levels will rise, bringing muggier conditions across the island chain through the middle of this week. Here's your Maui community forecast. Issued Sunday at 3:13 p.m. Tonight, windward, mostly cloudy, scattered showers in the evening, then occasional showers after midnight.

Partly cloudy, isolated showers. Breezy. Lows 70 to 75, and 55 to 61 upcountry. East winds 15 to 25 miles per hour. Monday, windward, partly sunny, numerous showers in the morning, then scattered showers in the afternoon. Leeward, mostly sunny, isolated showers. Breezy. Highs 81 to 86 and 70 to 76 upcountry. East winds 15 to 25 miles per hour. Monday night, windward, mostly cloudy, scattered showers. Leeward, mostly clear, isolated showers in the evening. Breezy. Lows 70 to 75 and 55 to 61 upcountry. Northeast winds 15 to 25 miles per hour. Tuesday, windward, mostly cloudy, scattered showers. Leeward, mostly clear, isolated showers. Breezy. Highs 82 to 87, lows 71 to 76. Upcountry, highs 72 to 78, lows 56 to 62. East winds 15 to 20 miles per hour. Wednesday through Thursday, windward, mostly cloudy, numerous showers. Leeward, partly cloudy, isolated showers. Breezy. Highs 81 to 87, lows 70 to 75. Upcountry, highs 71 to 77, lows 55 to 61. East winds 15 to 20 miles per hour. Friday, mostly cloudy. Scattered showers windward. Isolated showers leeward. Breezy. Highs 81 to 86, lows 70 to 75. Upcountry, highs 70 to 76, lows 54 to 60. East winds 15 to 20 miles per hour. Here are the forecast high and low temperatures for selected locations. Kahului, low 73, high 86. Pana, low 75, high 85. Palaukala Ranger Station, low 52, high 62. Kapalua, low 73, high 84. Molokati Airport, low 73, high 86. Lanari City, low 68, high 76. Here's the forecast for Haleakala Summit. Issued at 3:07 p.m. Tonight, breezy. Partly cloudy with scattered showers. Lows around 52 at the visitor center to around 47 at the summit. East winds up to 25 miles per hour, becoming 10 to 20 miles per hour after midnight. Chance of rain 50%. Monday, mostly sunny. Breezy. Numerous showers in the morning, then isolated showers in the afternoon. Highs around 62 at the visitor center to around 68 at the summit. East winds 10 to 20 miles per hour, decreasing to up to 15 miles per hour in the afternoon. Chance of rain 70%. Monday night, breezy. Mostly clear with scattered showers. Lows around 51 at the visitor center to around 46 at the summit. East winds up to 20 miles per hour. Chance of rain 50%. Tuesday, sunny and breezy. Scattered showers in the morning, then isolated showers in the afternoon. Highs 61 to 78. East winds 10 to 20 miles per hour. Chance of rain 50%. Sunrise Monday at Haleakala Summit, 5:41 a.m. Here's the forecast for the following county, Big Island, Hawaii. Tonight, windward, mostly cloudy, occasional showers. Leeward, mostly clear, isolated showers in the evening, haze through the night. Lows 70 to 75. East winds, around 15 miles per hour. Monday, windward, mostly cloudy, numerous showers. Leeward, mostly sunny, haze through the day, scattered showers in the afternoon. Highs 84 to 89. East winds 15 to 20 miles per hour. Monday night, windward, mostly cloudy, numerous showers. Leeward, mostly clear, isolated showers in the evening, haze through the night. Lows 70.

to 75. Northeast winds, around 15 miles per hour. Tuesday, leeward, mostly clear, haze during the day, scattered showers during the day, then isolated showers at night. Windward, scattered showers during the day, then occasional showers at night. Highs 85 to 90. Lows 71 to 76. Northeast winds, around 15 miles per hour. Wednesday, leeward, partly cloudy with isolated showers. Windward, partly cloudy with occasional showers windward. Highs 85 to 90. Lows 70 to 75. Northeast winds, around 15 miles per hour. Thursday, windward, mostly cloudy, scattered showers during the day, then numerous showers at night. Leeward, partly cloudy, isolated showers. Highs 84 to 89. Lows 70 to 75. Northeast winds, around 15 miles per hour. Friday, mostly cloudy. Leeward, isolated showers. Windward, scattered showers during the day, then numerous showers at night. Highs 84 to 89. Lows 70 to 75. Northeast winds, around 15 miles per hour. If you evacuate during an emergency, turn off the utilities in your home. Turn off all water faucets, make sure electricity is turned off at the main switch, and turn off gas at the main valve. Emergency preparedness is an individual responsibility. Be prepared. The ultraviolet index for noon June 29th in Honolulu is 12. This corresponds to a very high exposure level. At 2 a.m., at Kahului, the sky was mostly cloudy, with a temperature of 75 degrees. The relative humidity was 78%, and the dew point was 68 degrees. The wind was east, at 12 miles an hour. The barometric pressure was 29.95 inches, or 1,014.2 millibars, and falling. On Molokati, Molokati Airport was clear, with a temperature of 73. On Lanai, at Lanai City, the sky was clear, and the temperature was 69. Elsewhere on Maui, Kapalua, the sky was cloudy, and the temperature was 73. Finally, on the Big Island, Iolo had light rain and fog and 72 degrees. At Kona, it was cloudy, with a temperature of 78. On Oahu, at Honolulu, the sky was mostly cloudy, and the temperature was 77. On Kauai, Lihue was clear, and the temperature was 76. Here are the buoy reports at 2 a.m. Wind speeds are in knots. Buoy 51101, wind east at 16. Buoy 51000, wind east at 16. Buoy 2, east at 12, 7 feet, 16 seconds. Buoy 4, east at 16, 8 feet, 8 seconds. Kahului Harbor, east at 12. Pu'uvela Buoy, 6 feet, 8 seconds. Buoy data provided by the National Weather Service and the Pacific Islands Ocean Observing System. Here are some wind observations at 1 a.m. Wind speeds are in knots. Kahului Northeast at 12, gusting to 21. Kahului Harbor Northeast at 13. Makapu'ulapai East at 10, gusting to 17. Kona Southeast at 7. Iolo Northeast at 6. Issued at 3:22 p.m. The surf forecast for Maui. North and west facing shores 0 to 2 feet through Monday. South facing shores 4 to 6 feet through Monday. East facing shores 3 to 5 feet through Monday. 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The current time is 2:16 a.m. Hawaii Aleutian Standard Time. Moderate to locally breezy trade winds will persist through the rest of the week. Bands of low clouds and showers will periodically push across the islands, focusing primarily over windward and Mauka areas during the overnight and early morning hours.

couple bands of enhanced moisture will move through the islands tonight through Thursday morning, bringing an increase in shower coverage and intensity, with some locally heavy rainfall possible. In addition, humidity levels will rise, bringing muggier conditions across the island chain through the middle of this week. Here's your Maui community forecast. Issued Sunday at 3:13 p.m. Tonight, windward, mostly cloudy, scattered showers in the evening, then occasional showers after midnight. Leeward, partly cloudy, isolated showers. Breezy. Lows 70 to 75, and 55 to 61 upcountry. East winds 15 to 25 miles per hour. Monday, windward, partly sunny, numerous showers in the morning, then scattered showers in the afternoon. Leeward, mostly sunny, isolated showers. Breezy. Highs 81 to 86 and 70 to 76 upcountry. East winds 15 to 25 miles per hour. Monday night, windward, mostly cloudy, scattered showers. Leeward, mostly clear, isolated showers in the evening. Breezy. Lows 70 to 75 and 55 to 61 upcountry. Northeast winds 15 to 25 miles per hour. Tuesday, windward, mostly cloudy, scattered showers. Leeward, mostly clear, isolated showers. Breezy. Highs 82 to 87, lows 71 to 76. Upcountry, highs 72 to 78, lows 56 to 62. East winds 15 to 20 miles per hour. Wednesday through Thursday, windward, mostly cloudy, numerous showers. Leeward, partly cloudy, isolated showers. Breezy. Highs 81 to 87, lows 70 to 75. Upcountry, highs 71 to 77, lows 55 to 61. East winds 15 to 20 miles per hour. Friday, mostly cloudy. Scattered showers windward. Isolated showers leeward. Breezy. Highs 81 to 86, lows 70 to 75. Upcountry, highs 70 to 76, lows 54 to 60. East winds 15 to 20 miles per hour. Here are the forecast high and low temperatures for selected locations. Kahului, low 73, high 86. Hana, low 75, high 85. Haleakala Ranger Station, low 52, high 62. Kapalua, low 73, high 84. Molokati Airport, low 73, high 86. Lanari City, low 68, high 76. Here's the forecast for Haleakala Summit. Issued at 3:07 p.m. Tonight, breezy. Partly cloudy with scattered showers. Lows around 52 at the visitor center to around 47 at the summit. East winds up to 25 miles per hour, becoming 10 to 20 miles per hour after midnight. Chance of rain 50%. Monday, mostly sunny. Breezy. Numerous showers in the morning, then isolated showers in the afternoon. Highs around 62 at the visitor center to around 68 at the summit. East winds 10 to 20 miles per hour, decreasing to up to 15 miles per hour in the afternoon. Chance of rain 70%. Monday night, breezy. Mostly clear with scattered showers. Lows around 51 at the visitor center to around 46 at the summit. East winds up to 20 miles per hour. Chance of rain 50%. Tuesday, sunny and breezy. Scattered showers in the morning, then isolated showers in the afternoon. Highs 61 to 78. East winds 10 to 20 miles per hour. Chance of rain 50%. Sunrise Monday at Haleakala Summit, 5:41 a.m. Here's the forecast for the following county, Big Island, Hawaii. Tonight, windward, mostly cloudy, occasional showers. Leeward, mostly clear, isolated showers in the evening, haze through the night. Lows 70 to 70.

northeast winds around 15 miles per hour. Monday, windward, mostly cloudy, numerous showers. Leeward, mostly sunny, haze through the day, scattered showers in the afternoon. Highs 84 to 89. East winds 15 to 20 miles per hour. Monday night, windward, mostly cloudy, numerous showers. Leeward, mostly clear, isolated showers in the evening, haze through the night. Lows 70 to 75. Northeast winds, around 15 miles per hour. Tuesday, leeward, mostly clear, haze during the day, scattered showers during the day, then isolated showers at night. Windward, scattered showers during the day, then occasional showers at night. Highs 85 to 90. Lows 71 to 76. Northeast winds, around 15 miles per hour. Wednesday, leeward, partly cloudy with isolated showers. Windward, partly cloudy with occasional showers windward. Highs 85 to 90. Lows 70 to 75. Northeast winds, around 15 miles per hour. Thursday, windward, mostly cloudy, scattered showers during the day, then numerous showers at night. Leeward, partly cloudy, isolated showers. Highs 84 to 89. Lows 70 to 75. Northeast winds, around 15 miles per hour. Friday, mostly cloudy. Leeward, isolated showers. Windward, scattered showers during the day, then numerous showers at night. Highs 84 to 89. Lows 70 to 75. Northeast winds, around 15 miles per hour. The ultraviolet index for noon June 29th in Honolulu is 12. This corresponds to a very high exposure level. At 2 a.m., at Kahului, the sky was mostly cloudy, with a temperature of 75 degrees. The relative humidity was 78%, and the dew point was 68 degrees. The wind was east, at 12 miles an hour. The barometric pressure was 29.95 inches, or 1,014.2 millibars, and falling. On Molokati, Molokati Airport was clear, with a temperature of 73. On Lanari, at Lanari City, the sky was clear, and the temperature was 69. Elsewhere on Maui, Kapalua, the sky was cloudy, and the temperature was 73. Finally, on the Big Island, Hilo had light rain and fog and 72 degrees. At Kona, it was cloudy, with a temperature of 78. On Oahu, at Honolulu, the sky was mostly cloudy, and the temperature was 77. On Kauai, Lihue was clear, and the temperature was 76. Here are the buoy reports at 2 a.m. Wind speeds are in knots. Buoy 51101, wind east at 16. Buoy 51000, wind east at 16. Buoy 2, east at 12, 7 feet, 16 seconds. Buoy 4, east at 16, 8 feet, 8 seconds. Kahului Harbor, east at 12. Pu'uvela Buoy, 6 feet, 8 seconds. Buoy data provided by the National Weather Service and the Pacific Islands Ocean Observing System. Here are some wind observations at 1 a.m. Wind speeds are in knots. Kahului northeast at 12, gusting to 21. Kahului Harbor northeast at 13. Makapulapai east at 10, gusting to 17. Kona southeast at 7. Hilo northeast at 6. Issued at 3:22 p.m. The surf forecast for Maui. North and west facing shores 0 to 2 feet through Monday. South facing shores 4 to 6 feet through Monday. East facing shores 3 to 5 feet through Monday. 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The current time is 2:26 a.m. Hawaii Aleutian Standard Time. Moderate to locally breezy.

trade winds will persist through the rest of the week. Bands of low clouds and showers will periodically push across the islands, focusing primarily over windward and mountain areas during the overnight and early morning hours. A couple bands of enhanced moisture will move through the islands tonight through Thursday morning, bringing an increase in shower coverage and intensity, with some locally heavy rainfall possible. In addition, humidity levels will rise, bringing muggier conditions across the island chain through the middle of this week. Here's your Maui community forecast. Issued Sunday at 3:13 p.m. Tonight, windward, mostly cloudy, scattered showers in the evening, then occasional showers after midnight. Leeward, partly cloudy, isolated showers. Breezy. Lows 70 to 75 and 55 to 61 upcountry. East winds 15 to 25 miles per hour. Monday, windward, partly sunny, numerous showers in the morning, then scattered showers in the afternoon. Leeward, mostly sunny, isolated showers. Breezy. Highs 81 to 86 and 70 to 76 upcountry. East winds 15 to 25 miles per hour. Monday night, windward, mostly cloudy, scattered showers. Leeward, mostly clear, isolated showers in the evening. Breezy. Lows 70 to 75 and 55 to 61 upcountry. Northeast winds 15 to 25 miles per hour. Tuesday, windward, mostly cloudy, scattered showers. Leeward, mostly clear, isolated showers. Breezy. Highs 82 to 87, lows 71 to 76. Upcountry, highs 72 to 78, lows 56 to 62. East winds 15 to 20 miles per hour. Wednesday through Thursday, windward, mostly cloudy, numerous showers. Leeward, partly cloudy, isolated showers. Breezy. Highs 81 to 87, lows 70 to 75. Upcountry, highs 71 to 77, lows 55 to 61. East winds 15 to 20 miles per hour. Friday, mostly cloudy. Scattered showers windward. Isolated showers leeward. Breezy. Highs 81 to 86, lows 70 to 75. Upcountry, highs 70 to 76, lows 54 to 60. East winds 15 to 20 miles per hour. Here are the forecast high and low temperatures for selected locations. Kahului, low 73, high 86. Hana, low 75, high 85. Haleakala Ranger Station, low 52, high 62. Kapalua, low 73, high 84. Molokati Airport, low 73, high 86. Lanari City, low 68, high 76. When developing a family disaster preparedness plan, determine evacuation routes from your home and places to meet. 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Have an out-of-state contact, so all your family members have a single point of contact. 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Here's the forecast for Haleakala Summit. Issued at 3:07 p.m. Tonight, breezy. Partly cloudy with scattered showers. Lows around 52 at the visitor center to around 47 at the summit. East winds up to 25 miles per hour, becoming 10 to 20 miles per hour after midnight. Chance of rain 50%. Monday, mostly sunny. Breezy. Numerous showers in the morning, then isolated showers in the afternoon. Highs around 62 at the visitor center to around 68 at the summit. East winds 10 to 20 miles per hour, decreasing to up to 15 miles per hour in the afternoon. Chance of rain 70%. Monday night, breezy. Mostly clear with scattered showers. Lows around 51 at the visitor center to around 46 at the summit.

Northeast winds up to 20 miles per hour. Chance of rain 50%. Tuesday, sunny and breezy. Scattered showers in the morning, then isolated showers in the afternoon. Highs 61 to 78. East winds 10 to 20 miles per hour. Chance of rain 50%. Sunrise Monday at Haleakala Summit, 5:41 a.m. This is NOAA Weather Radio Station WWG-75 on Mount Haleakala, serving Maui County, and broadcasting from the National Weather Service Forecast Office in Honolulu. The current time is 2:32 a.m. Hawaii Aleutian Standard Time. Moderate to locally breezy trade winds will persist through the rest of the week. Bands of low clouds and showers will periodically push across the islands, focusing primarily over windward and Mauka areas during the overnight and early morning hours. A couple bands of enhanced moisture will move through the islands tonight through Thursday morning, bringing an increase in shower coverage and intensity, with some locally heavy rainfall possible. In addition, humidity levels will rise, bringing muggier conditions across the island chain through the middle of this week. Here's your heavy rainfall possible. In addition, humidity levels will rise, bringing muggier conditions across the island chain through the middle of this week. Here's your Maui community forecast. Issued Sunday at 3:13 p.m. Tonight, windward, mostly cloudy, scattered showers in the evening, then occasional showers after midnight. Leeward, partly cloudy, isolated showers. Breezy. Lows 70 to 75, and 55 to 61 upcountry. East winds 15 to 25 miles per hour. Monday, windward, partly sunny, numerous showers in the morning, then scattered showers in the afternoon. Leeward, mostly sunny, isolated showers. Breezy. Highs 81 to 86, and 70 to 76 upcountry. East winds 15 to 25 miles per hour. Monday night, windward, mostly cloudy, scattered showers. Leeward, mostly clear, isolated showers in the evening. Breezy. Lows 70 to 75, and 55 to 61 upcountry. Northeast winds 15 to 25 miles per hour. Tuesday, windward, mostly cloudy, scattered showers. Leeward, mostly clear, isolated showers. Breezy. Highs 82 to 87, lows 71 to 76. Upcountry, highs 72 to 78, lows 56 to 62. East winds 15 to 20 miles per hour. Wednesday through Thursday, windward, mostly cloudy, numerous showers. Leeward, partly cloudy, isolated showers. Breezy. Highs 81 to 87, lows 70 to 75. Upcountry, highs 71 to 77, lows 55 to 61. East winds 15 to 20 miles per hour. Friday, mostly cloudy. Scattered showers windward. Isolated showers leeward. Breezy. Highs 81 to 86, lows 70 to 75. Upcountry, highs 70 to 76, lows 54 to 60. East winds 15 to 20 miles per hour. Here are the forecast high and low temperatures for selected locations. Kahului, low 73, high 86. Hana, low 75, high 85. Haleakala Ranger Station, low 52, high 62. Kapalua, low 73, high 84. Molokai Airport, low 73, high 86. Lanai City, low 68, high 76. Here's the forecast for Haleakala Summit. Issued at 3:07 p.m. Tonight, breezy. Partly cloudy with scattered showers. Lows around 52 at the visitor center to around 47 at the summit. East winds up to 25 miles per hour, becoming 10 to 20 miles per hour after midnight. Chance of rain 50%. Monday, mostly sunny. Breezy. Numerous showers in the morning,

then isolated showers in the afternoon. Highs around 62 at the visitor center to around 68 at the summit. East winds 10 to 20 miles per hour, decreasing to up to 15 miles per hour in the afternoon. Chance of rain 70%. Monday night, breezy. Mostly clear with scattered showers. Lows around 51 at the visitor center to around 46 at the summit. East winds up to 20 miles per hour. Chance of rain 50%. Tuesday, sunny and breezy. Scattered showers in the morning, then isolated showers in the afternoon. Highs 61 to 78. East winds 10 to 20 miles per hour. Chance of rain 50%. Sunrise Monday at Haleakala Summit, 5:41 a.m. Here's the forecast for the following county, Big Island, Hawaii. Tonight, windward, mostly cloudy, occasional showers. Leeward, mostly clear, isolated showers in the evening, haze through the night. Lows 70 to 75. East winds, around 15 miles per hour. Monday, windward, mostly cloudy, numerous showers. Leeward, mostly sunny, haze through the day, scattered showers in the afternoon. Highs 84 to 89. East winds 15 to 20 miles per hour. Monday night, windward, mostly cloudy, numerous showers. Leeward, mostly clear, isolated showers in the evening, haze through the night. Lows 70 to 75. Northeast winds, around 15 miles per hour. Tuesday, leeward, mostly clear, haze during the day, scattered showers during the day, then isolated showers at night. Windward, scattered showers during the day, then occasional showers at night. Highs 85 to 90. Lows 71 to 76. Northeast winds, around 15 miles per hour. Wednesday, leeward, partly cloudy with isolated showers. Windward, partly cloudy with occasional showers windward. Highs 85 to 90. Lows 70 to 75. Northeast winds, around 15 miles per hour. Thursday, windward, mostly cloudy, scattered showers during the day, then numerous showers at night. Leeward, partly cloudy, isolated showers. Highs 84 to 89. Lows 70 to 75. Northeast winds, around 15 miles per hour. Friday, mostly cloudy. Leeward, isolated showers. Windward, scattered showers during the day, then numerous showers at night. Highs 84 to 89. Lows 70 to 75. Northeast winds, around 15 miles per hour. The ultraviolet index for noon June 29th in Honolulu is 12. This corresponds to a very high exposure level. At 2 a.m., at Kahului, the sky was mostly cloudy, with a temperature of 75 degrees. The relative humidity was 78%, and the dew point was 68 degrees. The wind was east, at 12 miles an hour. The barometric pressure was 29.95 inches, or 1,014.2 millibars, and falling. On Molokati, Molokati Airport was clear, and 73 degrees. On Lanari, Lanari City was clear, and 69 degrees. Elsewhere on the island of Maui, Kapalua, cloudy, 73. On the Big Island, Lilo had light rain, and 72 degrees. Kona, cloudy, 78. Bradshaw was clear, and 57 degrees. On Oahu, Honolulu was mostly cloudy, and 77 degrees. On Kauai, Lihue was clear, and 76 degrees. Here are the buoy reports at 2 a.m. Wind speeds are in knots. Buoy 51101, wind east at 16. Buoy 51000, wind east at 16. Buoy 2, wind east at 12. Buoy 4, wind east at 16. Kahului Harbor, east at 14. Puvela buoy, 6 feet, 8 seconds. Buoy data provided by...
National Weather Service and the Pacific Islands Ocean Observing System. Here are some wind observations at 2 a.m. Wind speeds are in knots. Kahului East at 10. Kahului Harbor Northeast at 13. Makapurlapai East at 18, gusting to 27. Kona Southeast at 8. Hilo Southwest at 6. Issued at 3:22 p.m. The surf forecast for Maui. North and west facing shores 0 to 2 feet through Monday. South facing shores 4 to 6 feet through Monday. East facing shores 3 to 5 feet through Monday. 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The current time is 2:42 a.m. Hawaii Aleutian Standard Time. Moderate to locally breezy trade winds will persist through the rest of the week. Bands of low clouds and showers will periodically push across the islands, focusing primarily over windward and Mauka areas during the overnight and early morning hours. A couple bands of enhanced moisture will move through the islands tonight through Thursday morning, bringing an increase in shower coverage and intensity, with some locally heavy rainfall possible. In addition, humidity levels will rise, bringing muggier conditions across the island chain through the middle of this week. Here's your Maui community forecast. Issued Sunday at 3:13 p.m. Tonight, windward, mostly cloudy, scattered showers in the evening, then occasional showers after midnight. Leeward, partly cloudy, isolated showers. Breezy. Lows 70 to 75 and 55 to 61 upcountry. East winds 15 to 25 miles per hour. Monday, windward, partly sunny, numerous showers in the morning, then scattered showers in the afternoon. Leeward, mostly sunny, isolated showers. Breezy. Highs 81 to 86 and 70 to 76 upcountry. East winds 15 to 25 miles per hour. Monday night, windward, mostly cloudy, scattered showers. Leeward, mostly clear, isolated showers in the evening. Breezy. Lows 70 to 75 and 55 to 61 upcountry. Northeast winds 15 to 25 miles per hour. Tuesday, windward, mostly cloudy, scattered showers. Leeward, mostly clear, isolated showers. Breezy. Highs 82 to 87, lows 71 to 76. Upcountry, highs 72 to 78, lows 56 to 62. East winds 15 to 20 miles per hour. Wednesday through Thursday, windward, mostly cloudy, numerous showers. Leeward, partly cloudy, isolated showers. Breezy. Highs 81 to 87, lows 70 to 75. Upcountry, highs 71 to 77, lows 55 to 61. East winds 15 to 20 miles per hour. Friday, mostly cloudy. Scattered showers windward. Isolated showers leeward. Breezy. Highs 81 to 86, lows 70 to 75. Upcountry, highs 70 to 76, lows 54 to 60. East winds 15 to 20 miles per hour. Here are the forecast high and low temperatures for selected locations. Kahului, low 73, high 86. Hana, low 75, high 85. Haleakala Ranger Station, low 52, high 62. Kapalua, low 73, high 84. Molokai Airport, low 73, high 86. Lanai City, low 68, high 76. Here's the forecast for Haleakala Summit. Issued at 3:07 p.m. Tonight, breezy. Partly cloudy with scattered showers. Lows around 52 at the visitor center to around 47 at the summit. East winds up to 25 miles per hour, becoming 10 to 20 miles per hour after midnight. Chance of rain 50%.

Monday, mostly sunny. Breezy. Numerous showers in the morning, then isolated showers in the afternoon. Highs around 62 at the visitor center to around 68 at the summit. East winds 10 to 20 miles per hour, decreasing to up to 15 miles per hour in the afternoon. Chance of rain 70%. Monday night, breezy. Mostly clear with scattered showers. Lows around 51 at the visitor center to around 46 at the summit. East winds up to 20 miles per hour. Chance of rain 50%. Tuesday, sunny and breezy. Scattered showers in the morning, then isolated showers in the afternoon. Highs 61 to 78. East winds 10 to 20 miles per hour. Chance of rain 50%. Sunrise Monday at Haleakala Summit, 5:41 a.m. Here's the forecast for the following county, Big Island, Hawaii. Tonight, windward, mostly cloudy, occasional showers. Leeward, mostly clear, isolated showers in the evening, haze through the night. Lows 70 to 75. East winds, around 15 miles per hour. Monday, windward, mostly cloudy, numerous showers. Leeward, mostly sunny, haze through the day, scattered showers in the afternoon. Highs 84 to 89. East winds 15 to 20 miles per hour. Monday night, windward, mostly cloudy, numerous showers. Leeward, mostly clear, isolated showers in the evening, haze through the night. Lows 70 to 75. Northeast winds, around 15 miles per hour. Tuesday, leeward, mostly clear, haze during the day, scattered showers during the day, then isolated showers at night. Windward, scattered showers during the day, then occasional showers at night. Highs 85 to 90. Lows 71 to 76. Northeast winds, around 15 miles per hour. Wednesday, leeward, partly cloudy with isolated showers. Windward, partly cloudy with occasional showers windward. Highs 85 to 90. Lows 70 to 75. Northeast winds, around 15 miles per hour. Thursday, windward, mostly cloudy, scattered showers during the day, then numerous showers at night. Leeward, partly cloudy, isolated showers. Highs 84 to 89. Lows 70 to 75. Northeast winds, around 15 miles per hour. Friday, mostly cloudy. Leeward, isolated showers. Windward, scattered showers during the day, then numerous showers at night. Highs 84 to 89. Lows 70 to 75. Northeast winds, around 15 miles per hour. The ultraviolet index for noon June 29th in Honolulu is 12. This corresponds to a very high exposure level. At 2 a.m., at Kahului, the sky was mostly cloudy, with a temperature of 75 degrees. The relative humidity was 78%, and the dew point was 68 degrees. The wind was east, at 12 miles an hour. The barometric pressure was 29.95 inches, or 1,014.2 millibars, and falling. On Molokati, Molokati Airport was clear, and 73 degrees. On Lanai, Lanai City was clear, and 69 degrees. Elsewhere on the island of Maui, Kapalua, cloudy, 73. On the Big Island, Liloa had light rain, and 72 degrees. Kona, cloudy, 78. Bradshaw was clear, and 57 degrees. On Oahu, Honolulu was mostly cloudy, and 77 degrees. On Kauai, Lihue was clear, and 76 degrees. Here are the buoy reports at 2 a.m. Wind speeds are in knots. Buoy 51101, wind east at 16. Buoy 51000, wind east at 16. Buoy 2, wind east at 12. Buoy 4, wind east at 16. Kahului Harbor, east at 14.
Nouvelle buoy, 6 feet, 8 seconds. Buoy data provided by the National Weather Service and the Pacific Islands Ocean Observing System. Here are some wind observations at 2 a.m. Wind speeds are in knots. Kahului East at 10. Kahului Harbor Northeast at 13. Makapulapai East at 18, gusting to 27. Kona Southeast at 8. Lila West at 8. Issued at 3:22 p.m. The surf forecast for Maui. North and west facing shores 0 to 2 feet through Monday. South facing shores 4 to 6 feet through Monday. East facing shores 3 to 5 feet through Monday. 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The current time is 2:52 a.m. Hawaii Aleutian Standard Time. Moderate to locally breezy trade winds will persist through the rest of the week. Bands of low clouds and showers will periodically push across the islands, focusing primarily over windward and Mauka areas during the overnight and early morning hours. A couple bands of enhanced moisture will move through the islands tonight through Thursday morning, bringing an increase in shower coverage and intensity, with some locally heavy rainfall possible. In addition, humidity levels will rise, bringing muggier conditions across the island chain through the middle of this week. Here's your Maui community forecast. Issued Sunday at 3:13 p.m. Tonight, windward, mostly cloudy, scattered showers in the evening, then occasional showers after midnight. Leeward, partly cloudy, isolated showers. Breezy. Lows 70 to 75 and 55 to 61 upcountry. East winds 15 to 25 miles per hour. Monday, windward, partly sunny, numerous showers in the morning, then scattered showers in the afternoon. Leeward, mostly sunny, isolated showers. Breezy. Highs 81 to 86 and 70 to 76 upcountry. East winds 15 to 25 miles per hour. Monday night, windward, mostly cloudy, scattered showers. Leeward, mostly clear, isolated showers in the evening. Breezy. Lows 70 to 75 and 55 to 61 upcountry. Northeast winds 15 to 25 miles per hour. Tuesday, windward, mostly cloudy, scattered showers. Leeward, mostly clear, isolated showers. Breezy. Highs 82 to 87, lows 71 to 76. Upcountry, highs 72 to 78, lows 56 to 62. East winds 15 to 20 miles per hour. Wednesday through Thursday, windward, mostly cloudy, numerous showers. Leeward, partly cloudy, isolated showers. Breezy. Highs 81 to 87, lows 70 to 75. Upcountry, highs 71 to 77, lows 55 to 61. East winds 15 to 20 miles per hour. Friday, mostly cloudy. Scattered showers windward. Isolated showers leeward. Breezy. Highs 81 to 86, lows 70 to 75. Upcountry, highs 70 to 76, lows 54 to 60. East winds 15 to 20 miles per hour. Here are the forecast high and low temperatures for selected locations. Kahului, low 73, high 86. Hana, low 75, high 85. Haleakala Ranger Station, low 52, high 62. Kapalua, low 73, high 84. Molokati Airport, low 73, high 86. Lanai City, low 68, high 76. Here's the forecast for Haleakala Summit. Issued at 3:07 p.m. Tonight, breezy. Partly cloudy with scattered showers. Lows around 52 at the visitor center to around 47 at the summit. East winds up to 25 miles per hour because

scattered showers in the morning, then isolated showers in the afternoon. Highs 61 to 78. East winds 10 to 20 miles per hour. Chance of rain 50%. Sunrise Monday at Haleakala Summit, 5:41 a.m. Here's the forecast for the following county, Big Island, Hawaii. Tonight, windward, mostly cloudy, occasional showers. Leeward, mostly clear, isolated showers in the evening, haze through the night. Lows 70 to 75. East winds, around 15 miles per hour. Monday, windward, mostly cloudy, numerous showers. Leeward, mostly sunny, haze through the day, scattered showers in the afternoon. Highs 84 to 89. East winds 15 to 20 miles per hour. Monday night, windward, mostly cloudy, numerous showers. Leeward, mostly clear, isolated showers in the evening, haze through the night. Lows 70 to 75. Northeast winds, around 15 miles per hour. Tuesday, leeward, mostly clear, haze during the day, scattered showers during the day, then isolated showers at night. Windward, scattered showers during the day, then occasional showers at night. Highs 85 to 90. Lows 71 to 76. Northeast winds, around 15 miles per hour. Wednesday, leeward, partly cloudy with isolated showers. Windward, partly cloudy with occasional showers windward. Highs 85 to 90. Lows 70 to 75. Northeast winds, around 15 miles per hour. Thursday, windward, mostly cloudy, scattered showers during the day, then numerous showers at night. Leeward, partly cloudy, isolated showers. Highs 84 to 89. Lows 70 to 75. Northeast winds, around 15 miles per hour. Friday, mostly cloudy. Leeward, isolated showers. Windward, scattered showers during the day, then numerous showers at night. Highs 84 to 89. Lows 70 to 75. Northeast winds, around 15 miles per hour. The ultraviolet index for noon June 29th in Honolulu is 12. This corresponds to a very high exposure level. At 2 a.m., at Kahului, the sky was mostly cloudy, with a temperature of 75 degrees. The relative humidity was 78%, and the dew point was 68 degrees. The wind was east, at 12 miles an hour. The barometric pressure was 29.95 inches, or 1,014.2 millibars, and falling. On Molokati, Molokati Airport was clear, and 73 degrees. On Lanai, Lanai City was clear, and 69 degrees. Elsewhere on the island of Maui, Kapalua, cloudy, 73. On the Big Island, Lilo had light rain, and 72 degrees. Kona, cloudy, 78. Bradshaw was clear, and 57 degrees. On Oahu, Honolulu was mostly cloudy, and 77 degrees. On Kauai, Lihue was clear, and 76 degrees. Here are the buoy reports at 2 a.m. Wind speeds are in knots. Buoy 51101, wind east at 16. Buoy 51000, wind east at 16. Buoy 2, wind east at 12. Buoy 4, wind east at 16. Kahului Harbor, east at 14. Uvala buoy, 6 feet, 8 seconds. Buoy data provided by the National Weather Service and the Pacific Islands Ocean Observing System. Here are some wind observations at 2 a.m. Wind speeds are in knots. Kahului east at 10. Kahului Harbor northeast at 13. Makapulapai east at 18, gusting to 27. Kona southeast at 8. Hilo West at 8. Issued at 3:22 p.m. The surf forecast for Maui. North and west facing shore 0 to 2 feet through Monday.

South facing shores 4 to 6 feet through Monday. East facing shores 3 to 5 feet through Monday. 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The current time is 3:02 a.m. Hawaii Aleutian Standard Time. Moderate to locally breezy trade winds will persist through the week and into the upcoming weekend. Bands of low clouds and showers will periodically push across the islands, focusing primarily over windward and Mauka areas during the overnight and early morning hours. A couple bands of enhanced moisture will move through the islands today through Thursday morning, bringing an increase in shower coverage and intensity, with some locally heavy rainfall possible. In addition, humidity levels will rise, bringing muggier conditions across the island chain through the middle of this week. Here's your Maui community forecast. Issued Monday at 3 a.m. Today, mostly sunny. Scattered showers windward. Isolated showers leeward. Breezy. Highs 81 to 86 and 70 to 76 upcountry. East winds 15 to 25 miles per hour. Tonight, partly cloudy. Numerous showers windward. Isolated showers leeward. Breezy. Lows 70 to 76 and 54 to 60 upcountry. Northeast winds 15 to 25 miles per hour. Tuesday, partly cloudy. Occasional showers windward. Isolated showers leeward. Breezy. Highs 82 to 87, lows 70 to 76. Upcountry, highs 72 to 78, lows 55 to 61. East winds 15 to 25 miles per hour. Wednesday through Friday, mostly cloudy. Occasional showers windward. Isolated showers leeward. Breezy. Highs 81 to 87, lows 70 to 76. Upcountry, highs 70 to 76, lows 54 to 60. Northeast winds 15 to 20 miles per hour. Here are the forecast high and low temperatures for selected locations. Kahului, high 87, low 74. Hana, high 86, low 74. Haleakala Ranger Station, high 61, low 49. Kapalua, high 84, low 74. Molokai Airport, high 85, low 73. Lanai City, high 76, low 68. Here's the forecast for Haleakala Summit. Issued at 3:01 a.m. Today, mostly sunny. Breezy. Scattered showers in the morning, then isolated showers in the afternoon. Highs around 61 at the visitor center to around 59 at the summit. East winds up to 20 miles per hour. Chance of rain 50%. Tonight, mostly clear with scattered showers. Lows around 49 at the visitor center to around 46 at the summit. East winds up to 15 miles per hour. Chance of rain 50%. Tuesday, mostly sunny. Breezy. Scattered showers in the morning, then isolated showers in the afternoon. Highs around 64 at the visitor center to around 60 at the summit. East winds up to 15 miles per hour, increasing to 10 to 20 miles per hour in the afternoon. Chance of rain 50%. Tuesday night, breezy. Partly cloudy with scattered showers. Lows 47 to 59. East winds 10 to 20 miles per hour. Chance of rain 50%. Sunrise this morning at Haleakala Summit, 5:41 a.m. Here's the forecast for the following county, Big Island, Hawaii. Today, windward, partly sunny, numerous showers. Leeward, sunny in the morning, then becoming mostly cloudy, haze through the day, scattered showers in the afternoon. Highs 84 to 89. Northeast winds 15 to 20 miles per hour. Tonight, mostly cloudy in the evening, then clearing. Haze leeward. Occasional showers windward. Isolated showers.

hours leeward. Lows 73 to 78. Northeast winds 15 to 20 miles per hour. Tuesday, partly cloudy. Leeward, haze, scattered showers during the day. Isolated showers at night. Windward, scattered showers during the day, then occasional showers at night. Highs 85 to 90. Lows 74 to 79. Northeast winds 15 to 20 miles per hour. Wednesday, mostly cloudy. Haze leeward. Occasional showers windward. Isolated showers leeward. Highs 85 to 90. Lows 73 to 78. Northeast winds, around 15 miles per hour. Thursday, mostly cloudy. Leeward, haze, isolated showers. Windward, scattered showers during the day, then numerous showers at night. Highs 84 to 89. Lows 72 to 77. Northeast winds, around 15 miles per hour. Friday, mostly cloudy. Leeward, haze, isolated showers. Windward, scattered showers during the day, then numerous showers at night. Highs 83 to 88. Lows 72 to 77. Northeast winds, around 15 miles per hour. The ultraviolet index for noon June 29th in Honolulu is 12. This corresponds to a very high exposure level. At 2 a.m., at Kahului, the sky was mostly cloudy, with a temperature of 75 degrees. The relative humidity was 78%, and the dew point was 68 degrees. The wind was east, at 12 miles an hour. The barometric pressure was 29.95 inches, or 1,014.2 millibars, and falling. On Molokati, Molokati Airport was clear, and 73 degrees. On Lanai, Lanai City was clear, and 69 degrees. Elsewhere on the island of Maui, Kapalua, cloudy, 73. On the Big Island, Hilo had light rain, and 72 degrees. Kona, cloudy, 78. Bradshaw was clear, and 57 degrees. On Oahu, Honolulu was mostly cloudy, and 77 degrees. On Kauai, Lihue was clear, and 76 degrees. Here are the buoy reports at 2 a.m. Wind speeds are in knots. Buoy 51101, wind east at 16. Buoy 51000, wind east at 16. Buoy 2, wind east at 12. Buoy 4, wind east at 16. Kahului Harbor, east at 14. Puvela buoy, 6 feet, 8 seconds. Buoy data provided by the National Weather Service and the Pacific Islands Ocean Observing System. Here are some wind observations at 2 a.m. Wind speeds are in knots. Kahului east at 10. Kahului Harbor northeast at 13. Makapulapai east at 18, gusting to 27. Kona southeast at 8. Hilo west at 8. Issued at 3:22 p.m. The surf forecast for Maui. North and west facing shores 0 to 2 feet through Monday. South facing shores 4 to 6 feet through Monday. East facing shores 3 to 5 feet through Monday. 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The current time is 3:11 a.m. Hawaii Aleutian Standard Time. Moderate to locally breezy trade winds will persist through the week and into the upcoming weekend. Bands of low clouds and showers will periodically push across the islands, focusing primarily over windward and Mauka areas during the overnight and early morning hours. A couple bands of enhanced moisture will move through the islands today through Thursday morning, bringing an increase in shower coverage and intensity, with some locally heavy rainfall possible. In addition, humidity levels will rise, bringing muggier conditions across the island chain through the middle of this week. Here's your Maui community forecast.

issued Monday at 3 a.m. Today, mostly sunny. Scattered showers windward. Isolated showers leeward. Breezy. Highs 81 to 86 and 70 to 76 upcountry. East winds 15 to 25 miles per hour. Tonight, partly cloudy. Numerous showers windward. Isolated showers leeward. Breezy. Lows 70 to 76 and 54 to 60 upcountry. Northeast winds 15 to 25 miles per hour. Tuesday, partly cloudy. Occasional showers windward. Isolated showers leeward. Breezy. Highs 82 to 87, lows 70 to 76. Upcountry, highs 72 to 78, lows 55 to 61. East winds 15 to 25 miles per hour. Wednesday through Friday, mostly cloudy. Occasional showers windward. Isolated showers leeward. Breezy. Highs 81 to 87, lows 70 to 76. Upcountry, highs 70 to 76, lows 54 to 60. Northeast winds 15 to 20 miles per hour. Here are the forecast high and low temperatures for selected locations. Kahului, high 87, low 74. Hana, high 86, low 74. Haleakala Ranger Station, high 61, low 49. Kapalua, high 84, low 74. Molokati Airport, high 85, low 73. Lanari City, high 76, low 68. If you evacuate during an emergency, turn off the utilities in your home. Turn off all water faucets, make sure electricity is turned off at the main switch, and turn off gas at the main valve. Emergency preparedness is an individual responsibility. Be prepared. Here's the forecast for Haleakala Summit. Issued at 3:01 a.m. Today, mostly sunny. Breezy. Scattered showers in the morning, then isolated showers in the afternoon. Highs around 61 at the visitor center to around 59 at the summit. East winds up to 20 miles per hour. Chance of rain 50%. Tonight, mostly clear with scattered showers. Lows around 49 at the visitor center to around 46 at the summit. East winds up to 15 miles per hour. Chance of rain 50%. Tuesday, mostly sunny. Breezy. Scattered showers in the morning, then isolated showers in the afternoon. Highs around 64 at the visitor center to around 60 at the summit. East winds up to 15 miles per hour, increasing to 10 to 20 miles per hour in the afternoon. Chance of rain 50%. Tuesday night, breezy. Partly cloudy with scattered showers. Lows 47 to 59. East winds 10 to 20 miles per hour. Chance of rain 50%. Sunrise this morning at Haleakala Summit, 5:41 a.m. Here's the forecast for the following county, Big Island, Hawaii. Today, windward, partly sunny, numerous showers. Leeward, sunny in the morning, then becoming mostly cloudy, haze through the day, scattered showers in the afternoon. Highs 84 to 89. Northeast winds 15 to 20 miles per hour. Tonight, mostly cloudy in the evening, then clearing. Haze leeward. Occasional showers windward. Isolated showers leeward. Lows 73 to 78. Northeast winds 15 to 20 miles per hour. Tuesday, partly cloudy. Leeward, haze, scattered showers during the day. Isolated showers at night. Windward, scattered showers during the day, then occasional showers at night. Highs 85 to 90. Lows 74 to 79. Northeast winds 15 to 20 miles per hour. Wednesday, mostly cloudy. Haze leeward. Occasional showers windward. Isolated showers leeward. Highs 85 to 90. Lows 73 to 70.
feet. Northeast winds, around 15 miles per hour. Thursday, mostly cloudy. Leeward, haze, isolated showers. Windward, scattered showers during the day, then numerous showers at night. Highs 84 to 89. Lows 72 to 77. Northeast winds, around 15 miles per hour. Friday, mostly cloudy. Leeward, haze, isolated showers. Windward, scattered showers during the day, then numerous showers at night. Highs 83 to 88. Lows 72 to 77. Northeast winds, around 15 miles per hour. 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The current time is 3:18 a.m. Hawaii Aleutian Standard Time. Moderate to locally breezy trade winds will persist through the week and into the upcoming weekend. Bands of low clouds and showers will periodically push across the islands, focusing primarily over windward and mountain areas during the overnight and early morning hours. A couple bands of enhanced moisture will move through the islands today through Thursday morning, bringing an increase in shower coverage and intensity, with some locally heavy rainfall possible. In addition, humidity levels will rise, bringing muggier conditions across the island chain through the middle of this week. Here's your Maui community forecast. Issued Monday at 3 a.m. Today, mostly sunny. Scattered showers windward. Isolated showers leeward. Breezy. Highs 81 to 86 and 70 to 76 upcountry. East winds 15 to 25 miles per hour. Tonight, partly cloudy. Numerous showers windward. Isolated showers leeward. Breezy. Lows 70 to 76 and 54 to 60 upcountry. Northeast winds 15 to 25 miles per hour. Tuesday, partly cloudy. Occasional showers windward. Isolated showers leeward. Breezy. Highs 82 to 87, lows 70 to 76. Upcountry, highs 72 to 78, lows 55 to 61. East winds 15 to 25 miles per hour. Wednesday through Friday, mostly cloudy. Occasional showers windward. Isolated showers leeward. Breezy. Highs 81 to 87, lows 70 to 76. Upcountry, highs 70 to 76, lows 54 to 60. Northeast winds 15 to 20 miles per hour. Here are the forecast high and low temperatures for selected locations. Kahului, high 87, low 74. Hana, high 86, low 74. Haleakala Ranger Station, high 61, low 49. Kapalua, high 84, low 74. Molokai Airport, high 85, low 73. Lanai City, high 76, low 68. Here's the forecast for Haleakala Summit. Issued at 3:01 a.m. Today, mostly sunny. Breezy. Scattered showers in the morning, then isolated showers in the afternoon. Highs around 61 at the visitor center to around 59 at the summit. East winds up to 20 miles per hour. Chance of rain 50%. Tonight, mostly clear with scattered showers. Lows around 49 at the visitor center to around 46 at the summit. East winds up to 15 miles per hour. Chance of rain 50%. Tuesday, mostly sunny. Breezy. Scattered showers in the morning, then isolated showers in the afternoon. Highs around 64 at the visitor center to around 60 at the summit. East winds up to 15 miles per hour, increasing to 10 to 20 miles per hour in the afternoon. Chance of rain 50%. Tuesday night, breezy. Partly cloudy with scattered showers. Lows 47 to 59. East winds 10 to 20 miles per hour. Chance of rain 50%.

Set. Sunrise this morning at Haleakala Law Summit, 5:41 a.m. Here's the forecast for the following county, Big Island, Hawaii. Today, windward, partly sunny, numerous showers. Leeward, sunny in the morning, then becoming mostly cloudy, haze through the day, scattered showers in the afternoon. Highs 84 to 89. Northeast winds 15 to 20 miles per hour. Tonight, mostly cloudy in the evening, then clearing. Haze leeward. Occasional showers windward. Isolated showers leeward. Lows 73 to 78. Northeast winds 15 to 20 miles per hour. Tuesday, partly cloudy. Leeward, haze, scattered showers during the day. Isolated showers at night. Windward, scattered showers during the day, then occasional showers at night. Highs 85 to 90. Lows 74 to 79. Northeast winds 15 to 20 miles per hour. Wednesday, mostly cloudy. Haze leeward. Occasional showers windward. Isolated showers leeward. Highs 85 to 90. Lows 73 to 78. Northeast winds, around 15 miles per hour. Thursday, mostly cloudy. Leeward, haze, isolated showers. Windward, scattered showers during the day, then numerous showers at night. Highs 84 to 89. Lows 72 to 77. Northeast winds, around 15 miles per hour. Friday, mostly cloudy. Leeward, haze, isolated showers. Windward, scattered showers during the day, then numerous showers at night. Highs 83 to 88. Lows 72 to 77. Northeast winds, around 15 miles per hour. The ultraviolet index for noon June 29th in Honolulu is 12. This corresponds to a very high exposure level. At 3 a.m. at Kahului, it was cloudy, with a temperature of 75 degrees. The relative humidity was 81%, and the dew point was 69 degrees. The wind was northeast, at 14 miles an hour. The barometric pressure was 29.94 inches, or 1,013.8 millibars, and falling. At Molokaʻi Airport, it was mostly cloudy, with a temperature of 73 degrees. At Lanai City, under a partly cloudy sky, the temperature was 69 degrees. At Kapalua, there was drizzle, and the temperature was 73 degrees. At Hilo, light rain and fog were reported, with a temperature of 71 degrees. At Kona, it was cloudy, with a temperature of 78 degrees. At Bradshaw, under a clear sky, the temperature was 55 degrees. At Honolulu, it was mostly cloudy, with a temperature of 77 degrees. At Lihue, under a cloudy sky, the temperature was 77 degrees. Here are the buoy reports at 3 a.m. Wind speeds are in knots. Buoy 51101, wind east at 17. Buoy 51000, wind east at 16. Buoy 2, wind east at 12. Buoy 4, wind east at 16. Kahului Harbor, east at 12. Pa'uvela Buoy, 6 feet, 8 seconds. Buoy data provided by the National Weather Service and the Pacific Islands Ocean Observing System. Here are some wind observations at 3 a.m. Wind speeds are in knots. Kahului northeast at 12. Kahului Harbor northeast at 13. Makapulapai east at 14, gusting to 30. Kona southeast at 9. Liala variable at 5, gusting to 15. Small craft advisory. The synopsis for Hawaiian coastal waters. A surface high pressure ridge will remain north of the Hawaiian Islands through this week and help drive moderate to fresh trades across the local waters. The forecast for Hawaiian waters within 40 nautical miles, including the channels. Today, east winds 20 to 25 knots. Seas 6 to 9 feet.

in detail. East 6 feet at 7 seconds and south-southwest 3 feet at 15 seconds. Scattered showers. Tonight, east-northeast winds 20 to 25 knots. Seas 5 to 8 feet. Wave detail, east 6 feet at 6 seconds and south-southwest 3 feet at 14 seconds. Scattered showers. Tuesday, east-northeast winds 20 to 25 knots. Seas 5 to 7 feet. Wave detail, east 5 feet at 6 seconds and south-southwest 3 feet at 14 seconds. Scattered showers. Tuesday night, east-northeast winds 15 to 20 knots. Seas 4 to 6 feet. Wave detail, east 5 feet at 6 seconds. Scattered showers. Wednesday, east-northeast winds 15 to 20 knots. Seas 5 to 6 feet. Scattered showers. Wednesday night, east-northeast winds 15 to 20 knots. Seas 5 to 6 feet. Scattered showers. Thursday, east-northeast winds 15 to 20 knots. Seas 4 to 6 feet. Scattered showers through the night, then isolated showers through the day. Friday, east-northeast winds 15 to 20 knots. Seas 4 to 6 feet, building to 6 to 7 feet. Isolated showers. More detailed information is available on our webpage at weather.gov/Hawaii. Issued at 3:22 p.m. The surf forecast for Maui. North and west facing shores 0 to 2 feet through Monday. South facing shores 4 to 6 feet through Monday. East facing shores 3 to 5 feet through Monday. Issued at 3:17 a.m. Tides for Kahului. Low tide at 7:28 a.m. of minus 0.3 feet. High tide at 3:15 p.m. of 2.6 feet. Tides for Kihei and Ma'alai Bay. Low tide at 8:47 a.m. of minus 0.2 feet. High tide at 5:07 p.m. of 2.5 feet. Tides for Kona. Low tide at 8:46 a.m. of minus 0.2 feet. High tide at 4:18 p.m. of 2.2 feet. Sunrise this morning at Kahului, 5:48 a.m. Sunset Monday, 7:11 p.m. Sunrise this morning at Haleakala Summit, 5:41 a.m. Sunrise this morning at Kona, 5:49 a.m. Sunset Monday, 7:07 p.m. When developing a family disaster preparedness plan, determine evacuation routes from your home and places to meet. 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The current time is 3:31 a.m. Hawaii Aleutian Standard Time. Moderate to locally breezy trade winds will persist through the week and into the upcoming weekend. Bands of low clouds and showers will periodically push across the islands, focusing primarily over windward and Mauka areas during the overnight and early morning hours. A couple bands of enhanced moisture will move through the islands today through Thursday morning, bringing an increase in shower coverage and intensity, with some locally heavy rainfall possible. In addition, humidity levels will rise, bringing muggier conditions across the island chain through the middle of this week. This is NOAA Weather Radio Station WWG75 on Mount Haleakala, serving Maui County, and broadcasting from the National Weather Service Forecast Office in Honolulu. The current time is 3:32 a.m. Hawaii Aleutian Standard Time. Moderate to locally breezy trade winds will persist through the week and into the upcoming weekend. Bands of low clouds and showers will periodically push across the islands, focusing primarily over windward and Mauka areas during the overnight and early morning hours.

A couple bands of enhanced moisture will move through the islands today through Thursday morning, bringing an increase in shower coverage and intensity, with some locally heavy rainfall possible. In addition, humidity levels will rise, bringing muggier conditions across the island chain through the middle of this week. Here's your Maui community forecast. Issued Monday at 3 a.m. Today, mostly sunny. Scattered showers windward. Isolated showers leeward. Breezy. Highs 81 to 86 and 70 to 76 upcountry. East winds 15 to 25 miles per hour. Tonight, partly cloudy. Highs 81 to 86 and 70 to 76 upcountry. East winds 15 to 25 miles per hour. Tonight, partly cloudy. Numerous showers windward. Isolated showers leeward. Breezy. Lows 70 to 76 and 54 to 60 upcountry. Northeast winds 15 to 25 miles per hour. Tuesday, partly cloudy. Occasional showers windward. Isolated showers leeward. Breezy. Highs 82 to 87, lows 70 to 76. Upcountry, highs 72 to 78, lows 55 to 61. East winds 15 to 25 miles per hour. Wednesday through Friday, mostly cloudy. Occasional showers windward. Isolated showers leeward. Breezy. Highs 81 to 87, lows 70 to 76. Upcountry, highs 70 to 76, lows 54 to 60. Northeast winds 15 to 20 miles per hour. Here are the forecast high and low temperatures for selected locations. Kahului, high 87, low 74. Hana, high 86, low 74. Haleakala Ranger Station, high 61, low 49. Kapalua, high 84, low 74. Molokati Airport, high 85, low 73. Lanai City, high 76, low 68. Here's the forecast for Haleakala Summit. Issued at 3:01 a.m. Today, mostly sunny. Breezy. Scattered showers in the morning, then isolated showers in the afternoon. Highs around 61 at the visitor center to around 59 at the summit. East winds up to 20 miles per hour. Chance of rain 50%. Tonight, mostly clear with scattered showers. Lows around 49 at the visitor center to around 46 at the summit. East winds up to 15 miles per hour. Chance of rain 50%. Tuesday, mostly sunny. Breezy. Scattered showers in the morning, then isolated showers in the afternoon. Highs around 64 at the visitor center to around 60 at the summit. East winds up to 15 miles per hour, increasing to 10 to 20 miles per hour in the afternoon. Chance of rain 50%. Tuesday night, breezy. Partly cloudy with scattered showers. Lows 47 to 59. East winds 10 to 20 miles per hour. Chance of rain 50%. Sunrise this morning at Haleakala Summit, 5:41 a.m. Here's the forecast for the following county, Big Island, Hawaii. Today, windward, partly sunny, numerous showers. Leeward, sunny in the morning, then becoming mostly cloudy, haze through the day, scattered showers in the afternoon. Highs 84 to 89. Northeast winds 15 to 20 miles per hour. Tonight, mostly cloudy in the evening, then clearing. Haze leeward. Occasional showers windward. Isolated showers leeward. Lows 73 to 78. Northeast winds 15 to 20 miles per hour. Tuesday, partly cloudy. Leeward, haze, scattered showers during the day. Isolated showers at night. Windward, scattered showers during the day, then occasional showers at night. Highs 85 to 90. Lows 74 to 79. Northeast winds 15 to 20.

miles per hour. Wednesday, mostly cloudy. Haze leeward. Occasional showers windward. Isolated showers leeward. Highs 85 to 90. Lows 73 to 78. Northeast winds, around 15 miles per hour. Thursday, mostly cloudy. Leeward, haze, isolated showers. Windward, scattered showers during the day, then numerous showers at night. Highs 84 to 89. Lows 72 to 77. Northeast winds, around 15 miles per hour. Friday, mostly cloudy. Leeward, haze, isolated showers. Windward, scattered showers during the day, then numerous showers at night. Highs 83 to 88. Lows 72 to 77. Northeast winds, around 15 miles per hour. The ultraviolet index for noon June 29th in Honolulu is 12. This corresponds to a very high exposure level. At 3 a.m., at Kahului, the sky was cloudy, with a temperature of 75 degrees. The relative humidity was 81%, and the dew point was 69 degrees. The wind was northeast, at 14 miles an hour. The barometric pressure was 29.94 inches, or 1,013.8 millibars, and falling. At Molokai Airport, the sky was mostly cloudy, and the temperature was 73. At Lanai City, partly cloudy, and 69 degrees. At Kapalua, there was drizzle, and the temperature was 73. At Hilo, light rain and fog were observed, and the temperature was 72. At Kona, cloudy, and 78 degrees. At Bradshaw, the sky was clear, and the temperature was 55. At Honolulu, mostly cloudy, and 77 degrees. At Lihue, it was cloudy, with a temperature of 77. Here are the buoy reports at 3 a.m. Wind speeds are in knots. Buoy 51101, wind east at 17. Buoy 51000, wind east at 14. Buoy 2, wind east at 10. Buoy 4, wind east at 16. Kahului Harbor, east at 10. Pu'uvela Buoy, 6 feet, 8 seconds. Buoy data provided by the National Weather Service and the Pacific Islands Ocean Observing System. Here are some wind observations at 3 a.m. Wind speeds are in knots. Kahului northeast at 12. Kahului Harbor northeast at 13. Makapurlapai east at 14, gusting to 30. Kona southeast at 9. Hila variable at 5, gusting to 15. Small craft advisory. The synopsis for Hawaiian coastal waters. A surface high pressure ridge will remain north of the Hawaiian Islands through this week and help drive moderate to fresh trades across the local waters. The forecast for Hawaiian waters within 40 nautical miles, including the channels. Today, east winds 20 to 25 knots. Seas 6 to 9 feet. Wave detail, east 6 feet at 7 seconds and south-southwest 3 feet at 15 seconds. Scattered showers. Tonight, east-northeast winds 20 to 25 knots. Seas 5 to 8 feet. Wave detail, east 6 feet at 6 seconds and south-southwest 3 feet at 14 seconds. Scattered showers. Tuesday, east-northeast winds 20 to 25 knots. Seas 5 to 7 feet. Wave detail, east 5 feet at 6 seconds and south-southwest 3 feet at 14 seconds. Scattered showers. Tuesday night, east-northeast winds 15 to 20 knots. Seas 4 to 6 feet. Wave detail, east 5 feet at 6 seconds. Scattered showers. Wednesday, east-northeast winds 15 to 20 knots. Seas 5 to 6 feet. Scattered showers. Wednesday night, east-northeast winds 15 to 20 knots. Seas 5 to 6 feet. Scattered showers. Thursday, east-northeast winds 15 to 20 knots.

seas 4 to 6 feet. Scattered showers through the night, then isolated showers through the day. Friday, east-northeast winds 15 to 20 knots. Seas 4 to 6 feet, building to 6 to 7 feet. Isolated showers. More detailed information is available on our webpage at weather.gov/Hawaii. Issued at 3:40 a.m. The surf forecast for Maui. North-facing shores 0 to 2 feet through Tuesday. West-facing shores 1 to 3 feet today. 0 to 2 feet Tuesday. South and east facing shores 3 to 5 feet through Tuesday. 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The current time is 3:43 a.m. Hawaii Aleutian Standard Time. Moderate to locally breezy trade winds will persist through the week and into the upcoming weekend. Bands of low clouds and showers will periodically push across the islands, focusing primarily over Windward and Mauka areas during the overnight and early morning hours. A couple bands of enhanced moisture will move through the islands today through Thursday morning, bringing an increase in shower coverage and intensity, with some locally heavy rainfall possible. In addition, humidity levels will rise, bringing muggier conditions across the island chain through the middle of this week. Here's your Maui community forecast. Issued Monday at 3 a.m. Today, mostly sunny. Scattered showers windward. Isolated showers leeward. Breezy. Highs 81 to 86 and 70 to 76 upcountry. East winds 15 to 25 miles per hour. Tonight, partly cloudy. Numerous showers windward. Isolated showers leeward. Breezy. Lows 70 to 76 and 54 to 60 upcountry. Northeast winds 15 to 25 miles per hour. Tuesday, partly cloudy. Occasional showers windward. Isolated showers leeward. Breezy. Highs 82 to 87, lows 70 to 76. Upcountry, highs 72 to 78, lows 55 to 61. East winds 15 to 25 miles per hour. Wednesday through Friday, mostly cloudy. Occasional showers windward. Isolated showers leeward. Breezy. Highs 81 to 87, lows 70 to 76. Upcountry, highs 70 to 76, lows 54 to 60. Northeast winds 15 to 20 miles per hour. Here are the forecast high and low temperatures for selected locations. Kahului, high 87, low 74. Hana, high 86, low 74. Haleakala Ranger Station, high 61, low 49. Kapalua, high 84, low 74. Molokai Airport, high 85, low 73. Lanai City, high 76, low 68. Here's the forecast for Haleakala Summit. Issued at 3:01 a.m. Today, mostly sunny. Breezy. Scattered showers in the morning, then isolated showers in the afternoon. Highs around 61 at the visitor center to around 59 at the summit. East winds up to 20 miles per hour. Chance of rain 50%. Tonight, mostly clear with scattered showers. Lows around 49 at the visitor center to around 46 at the summit. East winds up to 15 miles per hour. Chance of rain 50%. Tuesday, mostly sunny. Breezy. Scattered showers in the morning, then isolated showers in the afternoon. Highs around 64 at the visitor center to around 60 at the summit. East winds up to 15 miles per hour, increasing to 10 to 20 miles per hour in the afternoon. Chance of rain 50%. Tuesday night, breezy. Partly cloudy with scattered showers. Lows 47 to 59. East winds 10 to 20 miles per hour. Chance of rain 50%. Sunrise.

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Low tide at 7:28 a.m. of minus 0.3 feet. High tide at 3:15 p.m. of 2.6 feet. Tides for Kihei and Maui'i Bay. Low tide at 8:47 a.m. of minus 0.2 feet. High tide at 5:07 p.m. of 2.5 feet. Tides for Kona. Low tide at 8:46 a.m. of minus 0.2 feet. High tide at 4:18 p.m. of 2.2 feet. Sunrise this morning at Kahului, 5:48 a.m. Sunset Monday, 7:11 p.m. Sunrise this morning at Halaunka Law Summit, 5:41 a.m. Sunrise this morning at Kona, 5:49 a.m. Sunset Monday, 7:07 p.m. Here's the forecast for the following county, Big Island, Hawaii. Today, windward, partly sunny, numerous showers. Leeward, sunny in the morning then becoming mostly cloudy, haze through the day, scattered showers in the afternoon. Highs 84 to 89. Northeast winds 15 to 20 miles per hour. Tonight, mostly cloudy in the evening then clearing. Haze leeward. Occasional showers windward. Isolated showers leeward. Lows 73 to 78. Northeast winds 15 to 20 miles per hour. Tuesday, partly cloudy. Leeward, haze, scattered showers during the day. Isolated showers at night. Windward, scattered showers during the day, then occasional showers at night. Highs 85 to 90. Lows 74 to 79. Northeast winds 15 to 20 miles per hour. Wednesday, mostly cloudy. Haze leeward. Occasional showers windward. Isolated showers leeward. Highs 85 to 90. Lows 73 to 78. Northeast winds, around 15 miles per hour. Thursday, mostly cloudy. Leeward, haze, isolated showers. Windward, scattered showers during the day, then numerous showers at night. Highs 84 to 89. Lows 72 to 77. Northeast winds, around 15 miles per hour. Friday, mostly cloudy. Leeward, haze, isolated showers. Windward, scattered showers during the day, then numerous showers at night. Highs 83 to 88. Lows 72 to 77. Northeast winds, around 15 miles per hour. The ultraviolet index for noon June 29th in Honolulu is 12. This corresponds to a very high exposure level. At 3 a.m., at Kahului, the sky was cloudy, with a temperature of 75 degrees. The relative humidity was 81%, and the dew point was 69 degrees. The wind was northeast, at 14 miles an hour. The barometric pressure was 29.94 inches, or 1,013.8 millibars, and falling. At Molokai Airport, the sky was mostly cloudy, and the temperature was 73. At Lanai City, partly cloudy, and 69 degrees. At Kapalua, there was drizzle, and the temperature was 73. At Hilo, light rain and fog were observed, and the temperature was 72. At Kona, cloudy, and 78 degrees. At Bradshaw, the sky was clear, and the temperature was 55. At Honolulu, mostly cloudy, and 77 degrees. At Lihue, it was cloudy, with a temperature of 77. Here are the buoy reports at 3 a.m. Wind speeds are in knots. Buoy 51101, wind east at 17. Buoy 51000, wind east at 14. Buoy 2, wind east at 10. Buoy 4, wind east at 16. Kahului Harbor, east at 10. Puvela Buoy, 6 feet, 8 seconds. Buoy data provided by the National Weather Service and the Pacific Islands Ocean Observing System.

hear some wind observations at 3 a.m. Wind speeds are in knots. Kahului northeast at 12. Kahului Harbor northeast at 13. Makapurlapai east at 14, gusting to 30. Kona southeast at 9. Leela variable at 5, gusting to 15. Small craft advisory. The synopsis for Hawaii and coastal waters. A surface high pressure ridge will remain north of the Hawaiian Islands through this week and help drive moderate to fresh trades across the local waters. The forecast for Hawaiian waters within 40 nautical miles, including the channels. Today, east winds 20 to 25 knots. Seas 6 to 9 feet. Wave detail, east 6 feet at 7 seconds and south-southwest 3 feet at 15 seconds. Scattered showers. Tonight, east-northeast winds 20 to 25 knots. Seas 5 to 8 feet. Wave detail, east 6 feet at 6 seconds and south-southwest 3 feet at 14 seconds. Scattered showers. Tuesday, east-northeast winds 20 to 25 knots. Seas 5 to 7 feet. Wave detail, east 5 feet at 6 seconds and south-southwest 3 feet at 14 seconds. Scattered showers. Tuesday night, east-northeast winds 15 to 20 knots. Seas 4 to 6 feet. Wave detail, east 5 feet at 6 seconds. Scattered showers. Wednesday, east-northeast winds 15 to 20 knots. Seas 5 to 6 feet. Scattered showers. Wednesday night, east-northeast winds 15 to 20 knots. Seas 5 to 6 feet. Scattered showers. Thursday, east-northeast winds 15 to 20 knots. Seas 4 to 6 feet. Scattered showers through the night, then isolated showers through the day. Friday, east-northeast winds 15 to 20 knots. Seas 4 to 6 feet, building to 6 to 7 feet. Isolated showers. More detailed information is available on our webpage at weather.gov/Hawaii. Issued at 3:40 a.m. The surf forecast for Maui. North-facing shores 0 to 2 feet through Tuesday. West-facing shores 1 to 3 feet today. 0 to 2 feet Tuesday. South and east-facing shores 3 to 5 feet through Tuesday. 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The current time is 3:55 a.m. Hawaii Aleutian Standard Time. Moderate to locally breezy trade winds will persist through the week and into the upcoming weekend. Bands of low clouds and showers will periodically push across the islands, focusing primarily over windward and mountain areas during the overnight and early morning hours. A couple bands of enhanced moisture will move through the islands today through Thursday morning, bringing an increase in shower coverage and intensity, with some locally heavy rainfall possible. In addition, humidity levels will rise, bringing muggier conditions across the island chain through the middle of this week. Here's your Maui community forecast. Issued Monday at 3 a.m. Today, mostly sunny. Scattered showers windward. Isolated showers leeward. Breezy. Highs 81 to 86 and 70 to 76 upcountry. East winds 15 to 25 miles per hour. Tonight, partly cloudy. Numerous showers windward. Isolated showers leeward. Breezy. Lows 70 to 76 and 54 to 60 upcountry. Northeast winds 15 to 25 miles per hour. Tuesday, partly cloudy. Occasional showers windward. Isolated showers leeward. Breezy. Highs 82 to 87, lows 70 to 76. Upcountry, highs 72 to 78, lows 55 to 61. East winds 15 to 25 miles per hour. Wednesday through Friday, mostly cloudy. Occasional showers windward. Isolated showers leeward.

Today, mostly sunny. Breezy. Scattered showers in the morning, then isolated showers in the afternoon. Highs around 61 at the visitor center to around 59 at the summit. East winds up to 20 miles per hour. Chance of rain 50%. Tonight, mostly clear with scattered showers. Lows around 49 at the visitor center to around 46 at the summit. East winds up to 15 miles per hour. Chance of rain 50%. Tuesday, mostly sunny. Breezy. Scattered showers in the morning, then isolated showers in the afternoon. Highs around 64 at the visitor center to around 60 at the summit. East winds up to 15 miles per hour, increasing to 10 to 20 miles per hour in the afternoon. Chance of rain 50%. Tuesday night, breezy. Partly cloudy with scattered showers. Lows 47 to 59. East winds 10 to 20 miles per hour. Chance of rain 50%. Sunrise this morning at Haleakala Summit, 5:41 a.m. Here's the forecast for the following county, Big Island, Hawaii. Today, windward, partly sunny, numerous showers. Leeward, sunny in the morning, then becoming mostly cloudy, haze through the day, scattered showers in the afternoon. Highs 84 to 89. Northeast winds 15 to 20 miles per hour. Tonight, mostly cloudy in the evening, then clearing. Haze leeward. Occasional showers windward. Isolated showers leeward. Lows 73 to 78. Northeast winds 15 to 20 miles per hour. Tuesday, partly cloudy. Leeward, haze, scattered showers during the day. Isolated showers at night. Windward, scattered showers during the day, then occasional showers at night. Highs 85 to 90. Lows 74 to 79. Northeast winds 15 to 20 miles per hour. Wednesday, mostly cloudy. Haze leeward. Occasional showers windward. Isolated showers leeward. Highs 85 to 90. Lows 73 to 78. Northeast winds, around 15 miles per hour. Thursday, mostly cloudy. Leeward, haze, isolated showers. Windward, scattered showers during the day, then numerous showers at night. Highs 84 to 89. Lows 72 to 77. Northeast winds, around 15 miles per hour. Friday, mostly cloudy. Leeward, haze, isolated showers. Windward, scattered showers during the day, then numerous showers at night. Highs 83 to 88. Lows 72 to 77. Northeast winds, around 15 miles per hour. The ultraviolet index for noon June 29th in Honolulu is 12. This corresponds to a very high exposure level. At 3 a.m., at Kahului, the sky was cloudy, with a temperature of 75 degrees. The relative humidity was 81%, and the dew point was 69 degrees. The wind was northeast, at 14 miles an hour. The barometric pressure was 29.94 inches, or 1,013.8 millibars, and falling. At Molokai Airport, the sky was mostly cloudy, and the temperature was 73. At Lanai City, partly cloudy, and 69 degrees. At Kapalua, there was drizzle, and the temperature was 73. At Hilo, light rain and fog were observed, and the temperature was 72. At Kona, cloudy, and 78 degrees. At Bradshaw, the sky was clear, and the temperature was 55. At Honolulu, mostly cloudy, and 77 degrees. At Lihue, it was cloudy, with a temperature of 77. Here are the buoy reports at 3 a.m. Wind speeds are in knots. Buoy 51101, wind east at 17. Buoy 51000, wind east at 14. Buoy 2, wind east at 10. Buoy 4.

Winnie East at 16. Carl Louis Harbor, East at 10. Favela Buoy, 6 feet, 8 seconds. Buoy data provided by the National Weather Service and the Pacific Islands Ocean Observing System. Here are some wind observations at 3 a.m. Wind speeds are in knots. Carl Louis Northeast at 12. Carl Louis Harbor Northeast at 13. Makapurlapai East at 14, gusting to 30. Kona Southeast at 9. Leila Variable at 5, gusting to 15. Small Craft Advisory. The synopsis for Hawaiian coastal waters. A surface high pressure ridge will remain north of the Hawaiian Islands through this week and help drive moderate to fresh trades across the local waters. The forecast for Hawaiian waters within 40 nautical miles, including the channels. Today, east winds 20 to 25 knots. Seas 6 to 9 feet. Wave detail, east 6 feet at 7 seconds and south-southwest 3 feet at 15 seconds. Scattered showers. Tonight, east-northeast winds 20 to 25 knots. Seas 5 to 8 feet. Wave detail, east 6 feet at 6 seconds and south-southwest 3 feet at 14 seconds. Scattered showers. Tuesday, east-northeast winds 20 to 25 knots. Seas 5 to 7 feet. Wave detail, east 5 feet at 6 seconds and south-southwest 3 feet at 14 seconds. Scattered showers. Tuesday night, east-northeast winds 15 to 20 knots. Seas 4 to 6 feet. Wave detail, east 5 feet at 6 seconds. Scattered showers. Wednesday, east-northeast winds 15 to 20 knots. Seas 5 to 6 feet. Scattered showers. Wednesday night, east-northeast winds 15 to 20 knots. Seas 5 to 6 feet. Scattered showers. Thursday, east-northeast winds 15 to 20 knots. Seas 4 to 6 feet. Scattered showers through the night, then isolated showers through the day. Friday, east-northeast winds 15 to 20 knots. Seas 4 to 6 feet, building to 6 to 7 feet. Isolated showers. More detailed information is available on our webpage at weather.gov/Hawaii. Issued at 3:40 a.m. The surf forecast for Maui. North-facing shores 0 to 2 feet through Tuesday. West-facing shores 1 to 3 feet today. 0 to 2 feet Tuesday. South and east-facing shores 3 to 5 feet through Tuesday. 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The current time is 4:06 a.m. Hawaii Aleutian Standard Time. Moderate to locally breezy trade winds will persist through the week and into the upcoming weekend. Bands of low clouds and showers will periodically push across the islands, focusing primarily over windward and Mauka areas during the overnight and early morning hours. A couple bands of enhanced moisture will move through the islands today through Thursday morning, bringing an increase in shower coverage and intensity, with some locally heavy rainfall possible. In addition, humidity levels will rise, bringing muggier conditions across the island chain through the middle of this week. Here's your Maui community forecast. Issued Monday at 3 a.m. Today, mostly sunny. Scattered showers windward. Isolated showers leeward. Breezy. Highs 81 to 86 and 70 to 76 upcountry. East winds 15 to 25 miles per hour. Tonight, partly cloudy. Numerous showers windward. Isolated showers leeward. Breezy. Lows 70 to 76 and 54 to 60 upcountry. Northeast winds 15 to 25 miles per hour. Tuesday, partly cloudy. Occasional showers windward. Isolated showers leeward. Breezy. Highs 82 to 87, lows 70 to 76. Upcountry, highs 70.

62 to 78, lows 55 to 61. East winds 15 to 25 miles per hour. Wednesday through Friday, mostly cloudy. Occasional showers windward. Isolated showers leeward. Breezy. Highs 81 to 87, lows 70 to 76. Upcountry, highs 70 to 76, lows 54 to 60. Northeast winds 15 to 20 miles per hour. Here are the forecast high and low temperatures for selected locations. Kahului, high 87, low 74. Hana, high 86, low 74. Palaukala Ranger Station, high 61, low 49. Kapalua, high 84, low 74. Molokati Airport, high 85, low 73. Lanati City, high 76, low 68. Here's the forecast for Haleakala Summit. Issued at 3:01 a.m. Today, mostly sunny. Breezy. Scattered showers in the morning, then isolated showers in the afternoon. Highs around 61 at the visitor center to around 59 at the summit. East winds up to 20 miles per hour. Chance of rain 50%. Tonight, mostly clear with scattered showers. Lows around 49 at the visitor center to around 46 at the summit. East winds up to 15 miles per hour. Chance of rain 50%. Tuesday, mostly sunny. Breezy. Scattered showers in the morning, then isolated showers in the afternoon. Highs around 64 at the visitor center to around 60 at the summit. East winds up to 15 miles per hour, increasing to 10 to 20 miles per hour in the afternoon. Chance of rain 50%. Tuesday night, breezy. Partly cloudy with scattered showers. Lows 47 to 59. East winds 10 to 20 miles per hour. Chance of rain 50%. Sunrise this morning at Haleakala Summit, 5:41 a.m. Here's the forecast for the following county, Big Island, Hawaii. Today, windward, partly sunny, numerous showers. Leeward, sunny in the morning, then becoming mostly cloudy, haze through the day, scattered showers in the afternoon. Highs 84 to 89. Northeast winds 15 to 20 miles per hour. Tonight, mostly cloudy in the evening, then clearing. Haze leeward. Occasional showers windward. Isolated showers leeward. Lows 73 to 78. Northeast winds 15 to 20 miles per hour. Tuesday, partly cloudy. Leeward, haze, scattered showers during the day. Isolated showers at night. Windward, scattered showers during the day, then occasional showers at night. Highs 85 to 90. Lows 74 to 79. Northeast winds 15 to 20 miles per hour. Wednesday, mostly cloudy. Haze leeward. Occasional showers windward. Isolated showers leeward. Highs 85 to 90. Lows 73 to 78. Northeast winds, around 15 miles per hour. Thursday, mostly cloudy. Leeward, haze, isolated showers. Windward, scattered showers during the day, then numerous showers at night. Highs 84 to 89. Lows 72 to 77. Northeast winds, around 15 miles per hour. Friday, mostly cloudy. Leeward, haze, isolated showers. Windward, scattered showers during the day, then numerous showers at night. Highs 83 to 88. Lows 72 to 77. Northeast winds, around 15 miles per hour. The ultraviolet index for noon June 29th in Honolulu is 12. This corresponds to a very high exposure level. At 4 a.m., at Kahului, the sky was mostly cloudy, with a temperature of 74 degrees. The relative humidity was 91%, and the dew point was 71 degrees. The wind was northeast, at 13.

miles an hour. The barometric pressure was 29.94 inches for 1,013.8 millibars and steady. On Molokhati, Molokhati Airport was mostly cloudy with a temperature of 75. On Lanari, at Lanari City, the sky was mostly cloudy and the temperature was 70. Elsewhere on Maui, Kapalua, there was drizzle, the temperature was 73. Finally, on the Big Island, Hilo was cloudy and 72 degrees. At Kona, it was cloudy with a temperature of 78. On Oahu, at Honolulu, the sky was mostly cloudy and the temperature was 77. On Kauai, Lihue was mostly cloudy and the temperature was 75. Here are the buoy reports at 4 a.m. Wind speeds are in knots. Buoy 51101, wind east at 12. Buoy 51000, wind east at 16. Buoy 2, wind east at 10. Buoy 4, wind east at 14. Kahului Harbor, east at 13. Puvela Buoy, 7 feet, 8 seconds. Buoy data provided by the National Weather Service and the Pacific Islands Ocean Observing System. If you evacuate during an emergency, turn off the utilities in your home. Turn off all water faucets, make sure electricity is turned off at the main switch, and turn off gas at the main valve. Emergency preparedness is an individual responsibility. Be prepared. Here are some wind observations at 3 a.m. Wind speeds are in knots. Kahului northeast at 12. Kahului Harbor northeast at 13. Makapurlapai east at 14, gusting to 30. Kona southeast at 9. Hilo variable at 5, gusting to 15. Small craft advisory. The synopsis for Hawaiian coastal waters. A surface high pressure ridge will remain north of the Hawaiian Islands through this week and help drive moderate to fresh trades across the local waters. The forecast for Hawaiian waters within 40 nautical miles, including the channels. Today, east winds 20 to 25 knots. Seas 6 to 9 feet. Wave detail, east 6 feet at 7 seconds and south-southwest 3 feet at 15 seconds. Scattered showers. Tonight, east-northeast winds 20 to 25 knots. Seas 5 to 8 feet. Wave detail, east 6 feet at 6 seconds and south-southwest 3 feet at 14 seconds. Scattered showers. Tuesday, east-northeast winds 20 to 25 knots. Seas 5 to 7 feet. Wave detail, east 5 feet at 6 seconds and south-southwest 3 feet at 14 seconds. Scattered showers. Tuesday night, east-northeast winds 15 to 20 knots. Seas 4 to 6 feet. Wave detail, east 5 feet at 6 seconds. Scattered showers. Wednesday, east-northeast winds 15 to 20 knots. Seas 5 to 6 feet. Scattered showers. Wednesday night, east-northeast winds 15 to 20 knots. Seas 5 to 6 feet. Scattered showers. Thursday, east-northeast winds 15 to 20 knots. Seas 4 to 6 feet. Scattered showers through the night, then isolated showers through the day. Friday, east-northeast winds 15 to 20 knots. Seas 4 to 6 feet, building to 6 to 7 feet. Isolated showers. More detailed information is available on our webpage at weather.gov/Hawaii. Issued at 3:17 a.m. Tides for Kahului. Low tide at 7:28 a.m. of minus 0.3 feet. High tide at 3:15 p.m. of 2.6 feet. Tides for Kihei and Ma'alai Bay. Low tide at 8:47 a.m. of minus 0.2 feet. High tide at 5:07 p.m. of 2.5 feet. Tides for Kona. Low tide at 8:46 a.m. of minus 0.2 feet. High tide at 4:18 p.m. of 2.2 feet. Sunrise this morning at Kahului, 5:48 a.m. Sunset.

7:11 p.m. Sunrise this morning at Haleakala Summit, 5:41 a.m. Sunrise this morning at Kona, 5:49 a.m. Sunset Monday, 7:07 p.m. Issued at 3:40 a.m. The surf forecast for Maui. North facing shores 0 to 2 feet through Tuesday. West facing shores 1 to 3 feet today. 0 to 2 feet Tuesday. South and east facing shores 3 to 5 feet through Tuesday. 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The current time is 4:19 a.m. Hawaii Aleutian Standard Time. Moderate to locally breezy trade winds will persist through the week and into the upcoming weekend. Bands of low clouds and showers will periodically push across the islands, focusing primarily over windward and mountain areas during the overnight and early morning hours. A couple bands of enhanced moisture will move through the islands today through Thursday morning, bringing an increase in shower coverage and intensity, with some locally heavy rainfall possible. In addition, humidity levels will rise, bringing muggier conditions across the island chain through the middle of this week. Here's your Maui community forecast. Issued Monday at 3 a.m. Today, mostly sunny. Scattered showers windward. Isolated showers leeward. Breezy. Highs 81 to 86 and 70 to 76 upcountry. East winds 15 to 25 miles per hour. Tonight, partly cloudy. Numerous showers windward. Isolated showers leeward. Breezy. Lows 70 to 76 and 54 to 60 upcountry. Northeast winds 15 to 25 miles per hour. Tuesday, partly cloudy. Occasional showers windward. Isolated showers leeward. Breezy. Highs 82 to 87, lows 70 to 76. Upcountry, highs 72 to 78, lows 55 to 61. East winds 15 to 25 miles per hour. Wednesday through Friday, mostly cloudy. Occasional showers windward. Isolated showers leeward. Breezy. Highs 81 to 87, lows 70 to 76. Upcountry, highs 70 to 76, lows 54 to 60. Northeast winds 15 to 20 miles per hour. Here are the forecast high and low temperatures for selected locations. Kahului, high 87, low 74. Hana, high 86, low 74. Haleakala Ranger Station, high 61, low 49. Kapalua, high 84, low 74. Molokai Airport, high 85, low 73. Lanai City, high 76, low 68. Here's the forecast for Haleakala Summit. Issued at 3:01 a.m. Today, mostly sunny. Breezy. Scattered showers in the morning, then isolated showers in the afternoon. Highs around 61 at the visitor center to around 59 at the summit. East winds up to 20 miles per hour. Chance of rain 50%. Tonight, mostly clear with scattered showers. Lows around 49 at the visitor center to around 46 at the summit. East winds up to 15 miles per hour. Chance of rain 50%. Tuesday, mostly sunny. Breezy. Scattered showers in the morning, then isolated showers in the afternoon. Highs around 64 at the visitor center to around 60 at the summit. East winds up to 15 miles per hour, increasing to 10 to 20 miles per hour in the afternoon. Chance of rain 50%. Tuesday night, breezy. Partly cloudy with scattered showers. Lows 47 to 59. East winds 10 to 20 miles per hour. Chance of rain 50%. Sunrise this morning at Haleakala Summit, 5:41 a.m. Here's the forecast for the following county, Big Island, Hawaii.

Today, windward, partly sunny, numerous showers. Leeward, sunny in the morning, then becoming mostly cloudy, haze through the day, scattered showers in the afternoon. Highs 84 to 89. Northeast winds 15 to 20 miles per hour. Tonight, mostly cloudy in the evening, then clearing. Haze leeward. Occasional showers windward. Isolated showers leeward. Lows 73 to 78. Northeast winds 15 to 20 miles per hour. Tuesday, partly cloudy. Leeward, haze, scattered showers during the day. Isolated showers at night. Windward, scattered showers during the day, then occasional showers at night. Highs 85 to 90. Lows 74 to 79. Northeast winds 15 to 20 miles per hour. Wednesday, mostly cloudy. Haze leeward. Occasional showers windward. Isolated showers leeward. Highs 85 to 90. Lows 73 to 78. Northeast winds, around 15 miles per hour. Thursday, mostly cloudy. Leeward, haze, isolated showers. Windward, scattered showers during the day, then numerous showers at night. Highs 84 to 89. Lows 72 to 77. Northeast winds, around 15 miles per hour. Friday, mostly cloudy. Leeward, haze, isolated showers. Windward, scattered showers during the day, then numerous showers at night. Highs 83 to 88. Lows 72 to 77. Northeast winds, around 15 miles per hour. The ultraviolet index for noon June 29th in Honolulu is 12. This corresponds to a very high exposure level. At 4 a.m., at Kahului, the sky was mostly cloudy, with a temperature of 74 degrees. The relative humidity was 91%, and the dew point was 71 degrees. The wind was northeast, at 13 miles an hour. The barometric pressure was 29.94 inches, or 1,013.8 millibars, and steady. On Molokaʻi, Molokaʻi Airport was mostly cloudy, with a temperature of 75. On Lanai, at Lanai City, the sky was mostly cloudy, and the temperature was 70. Elsewhere on Maui, Kapalua, there was drizzle, the temperature was 73. Finally, on the Big Island, Liloa was cloudy, and 72 degrees. At Kona, it was cloudy, with a temperature of 78. On Oahu, at Honolulu, the sky was mostly cloudy, and the temperature was 77. On Kauai, Lihue was mostly cloudy, and the temperature was 75. Here are the buoy reports at 4 a.m. Wind speeds are in knots. Buoy 51101, wind east at 12. Buoy 51000, wind east at 16. Buoy 2, wind east at 10. Buoy 4, wind east at 14. Kahului Harbor, east at 13. Pu'uvela Buoy, 7 feet, 8 seconds. Buoy data provided by the National Weather Service and the Pacific Islands Ocean Observing System. Here are some wind observations at 4 a.m. Wind speeds are in knots. Kahului Northeast at 11. Kahului Harbor East at 16. Makapulapai East at 18, gusting to 30. Kona East at 8. Liloa Southwest at 5. Small craft advisory. The synopsis for Hawaiian coastal waters. A surface high pressure ridge will remain north of the Hawaiian Islands through this week and help drive moderate to fresh trades across the local waters. The forecast for Hawaiian waters within 40 nautical miles, including the channels. Today, east winds 20 to 25 knots. Seas 6 to 9 feet. Wave detail, east 6 feet at 7 seconds and south-southwest 3 feet at 15 seconds. Scattered showers. Tonight, east-northeast winds 20 to 25 knots. Seas 5 to 8 feet. Wave detail.

east 6 feet at 6 seconds and south southwest 3 feet at 14 seconds. Scattered showers. Tuesday, east northeast winds 20 to 25 knots. Seas 5 to 7 feet. Wave detail, east 5 feet at 6 seconds and south southwest 3 feet at 14 seconds. Scattered showers. Tuesday night, east northeast winds 15 to 20 knots. Seas 4 to 6 feet. Wave detail, east 5 feet at 6 seconds. Scattered showers. Wednesday, east northeast winds 15 to 20 knots. Seas 5 to 6 feet. Scattered showers. Wednesday night, east northeast winds 15 to 20 knots. Seas 5 to 6 feet. Scattered showers. Thursday, east northeast winds 15 to 20 knots. Seas 4 to 6 feet. Scattered showers through the night, then isolated showers through the day. Friday, east northeast winds 15 to 20 knots. Seas 4 to 6 feet, building to 6 to 7 feet. Isolated showers. More detailed information is available on our webpage at weather.gov/Hawaii. Issued at 3:40 a.m. The surf forecast for Maui. North facing shores 0 to 2 feet through Tuesday. West facing shores 1 to 3 feet today. 0 to 2 feet Tuesday. South and east facing shores 3 to 5 feet through Tuesday. 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When developing a family disaster preparedness plan, determine evacuation routes from your home and places to meet. 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The current time is 4:30 a.m. Hawaii Aleutian Standard Time. Moderate to locally breezy trade winds will persist through the week and into the upcoming weekend. Bands of low clouds and showers will periodically push across the islands, focusing primarily over windward and Mauka areas during the overnight and early morning hours. A couple bands of enhanced moisture will move through the islands today through Thursday morning, bringing an increase in shower coverage and intensity, with some locally heavy rainfall possible. In addition, humidity levels will rise, bringing muggier conditions across the island chain through the middle of this week. Here's your Maui community forecast. Issued Monday at 3 a.m. Today, mostly sunny. Scattered showers windward. Isolated showers leeward. Breezy. Highs 81 to 86 and 70 to 76 upcountry. East winds 15 to 25 miles per hour. Tonight, partly cloudy. Numerous showers windward. Isolated showers leeward. Breezy. Lows 70 to 76 and 54 to 60 upcountry. Northeast winds 15 to 25 miles per hour. Tuesday, partly cloudy. Occasional showers windward. Isolated showers leeward. Breezy. Highs 82 to 87, lows 70 to 76. Upcountry, highs 72 to 78, lows 55 to 61. East winds 15 to 25 miles per hour. Wednesday through Friday, mostly cloudy. Occasional showers windward. Isolated showers leeward. Breezy. Highs 81 to 87, lows 70 to 76. Upcountry, highs 70 to 76, lows 54 to 60. Northeast winds 15 to 20 miles per hour. Here are the forecast high and low temperatures for selected locations. Kahului, high 87, low 74. Hana, high 86, low 74. Haleakala Ranger Station, high 61, low 49. Kapalua, high 84, low 74.

Molokati Airport, high 85, low 73, high 61, low 49. Kapalua, high 84, low 74. Molokati Airport, high 85, low 73. Lanati City, high 76, low 68. Here's the forecast for Haleakala Summit. Issued at 3:01 a.m. Today, mostly sunny. Breezy. Scattered showers in the morning, then isolated showers in the afternoon. Highs around 61 at the visitor center to around 59 at the summit. East winds up to 20 miles per hour. Chance of rain 50%. Tonight, mostly clear with scattered showers. Lows around 49 at the visitor center to around 46 at the summit. East winds up to 15 miles per hour. Chance of rain 50%. Tuesday, mostly sunny. Breezy. Scattered showers in the morning, then isolated showers in the afternoon. Highs around 64 at the visitor center to around 60 at the summit. East winds up to 15 miles per hour, increasing to 10 to 20 miles per hour in the afternoon. Chance of rain 50%. Tuesday night, breezy. Partly cloudy with scattered showers. Lows 47 to 59. East winds 10 to 20 miles per hour. Chance of rain 50%. Sunrise this morning at Haleakala Summit, 5:41 a.m. This is NOAA Weather Radio Station WWG-75 on Mount Haleakala, serving Maui County, and broadcasting from the National Weather Service Forecast Office in Honolulu. The current time is 4:34 a.m. Hawaii Aleutian Standard Time. Moderate to locally breezy trade winds will persist through the week and into the upcoming weekend. Bands of low clouds and showers will periodically push across the islands, focusing primarily over windward and Maui areas during the overnight and early morning hours. A couple bands of enhanced moisture will move through the islands today through Thursday morning, bringing an increase in shower coverage and intensity, with some locally heavy rainfall possible. In addition, humidity levels will rise, bringing muggier conditions across the island chain through the middle of this week. Here's your Maui community forecast. Issued Monday at 3 a.m. Today, mostly sunny. Scattered showers windward. Isolated showers leeward. Breezy. Highs 81 to 86 and 70 to 76 upcountry. East winds 15 to 25 miles per hour. Tonight, partly cloudy. Numerous showers windward. Isolated showers leeward. Breezy. Lows 70 to 76 and 54 to 60 upcountry. Northeast winds 15 to 25 miles per hour. Tuesday, partly cloudy. Occasional showers windward. Isolated showers leeward. Breezy. Highs 82 to 87, lows 70 to 76. Upcountry, highs 72 to 78, lows 55 to 61. East winds 15 to 25 miles per hour. Wednesday through Friday, mostly cloudy. Occasional showers windward. Isolated showers leeward. Breezy. Highs 81 to 87, lows 70 to 76. Upcountry, highs 70 to 76, lows 54 to 60. Northeast winds 15 to 20 miles per hour. Here are the forecast high and low temperatures for selected locations. Kahului, high 87, low 74. Hana, high 86, low 74. Haleakala Ranger Station, high 61, low 49. Kapalua, high 84, low 74. Molokati Airport, high 85, low 73. Lanati City, high 76, low 68. Here's the forecast for Haleakala Summit. Issued at 3:01 a.m. Today, mostly sunny. Breezy. Scattered showers in the morning, then isolated showers in the afternoon. Highs around 61 at the visitor center to around 59 at the summit.

East winds up to 20 miles per hour. Chance of rain 50%. Tonight, mostly clear with scattered showers. Lows around 49 at the visitor center to around 46 at the summit. East winds up to 15 miles per hour. Chance of rain 50%. Tuesday, mostly sunny. Breezy. Scattered showers in the morning, then isolated showers in the afternoon. Highs around 64 at the visitor center to around 60 at the summit. East winds up to 15 miles per hour, increasing to 10 to 20 miles per hour in the afternoon. Chance of rain 50%. Tuesday night, breezy. Partly cloudy with scattered showers. Lows 47 to 59. East winds 10 to 20 miles per hour. Chance of rain 50%. Sunrise this morning at Haleakala Summit, 5:41 a.m. Here's the forecast for the following county, Big Island, Hawaii. Today, windward, partly sunny, numerous showers. Leeward, sunny in the morning, then becoming mostly cloudy, haze through the day, scattered showers in the afternoon. Highs 84 to 89. Northeast winds 15 to 20 miles per hour. Tonight, mostly cloudy in the evening, then clearing. Haze leeward. Occasional showers windward. Isolated showers leeward. Lows 73 to 78. Northeast winds 15 to 20 miles per hour. Tuesday, partly cloudy. Leeward, haze, scattered showers during the day. Isolated showers at night. Windward, scattered showers during the day, then occasional showers at night. Highs 85 to 90. Lows 74 to 79. Northeast winds 15 to 20 miles per hour. Wednesday, mostly cloudy. Haze leeward. Occasional showers windward. Isolated showers leeward. Highs 85 to 90. Lows 73 to 78. Northeast winds, around 15 miles per hour. Thursday, mostly cloudy. Leeward, haze, isolated showers. Windward, scattered showers during the day, then numerous showers at night. Highs 84 to 89. Lows 72 to 77. Northeast winds, around 15 miles per hour. Friday, mostly cloudy. Leeward, haze, isolated showers. Windward, scattered showers during the day, then numerous showers at night. Highs 83 to 88. Lows 72 to 77. Northeast winds, around 15 miles per hour. The ultraviolet index for noon June 29th in Honolulu is 12. This corresponds to a very high exposure level. At 4 a.m. at Kahului, it was mostly cloudy, with a temperature of 74 degrees. The relative humidity was 91%, and the dew point was 71 degrees. The wind was northeast, at 13 miles an hour. The barometric pressure was 29.94 inches, or 1,013.8 millibars, and steady. At Molokai Airport, it was mostly cloudy, with a temperature of 75 degrees. At Lanai City, under a mostly cloudy sky, the temperature was 70 degrees. At Kapalua, there was drizzle, and the temperature was 73 degrees. At Hilo, it was cloudy, with a temperature of 72 degrees. At Kona, it was cloudy, with a temperature of 78 degrees. At Bradshaw, under a clear sky, the temperature was 52 degrees. At Honolulu, it was mostly cloudy, with a temperature of 77 degrees. At Lihue, there was light rain, and the temperature was 75 degrees. Here are the buoy reports at 4 a.m. Wind speeds are in knots. Buoy 51101, wind east at 12. Buoy 51000, wind east at 14. Buoy 2, wind east at 10. Buoy 4, wind east at 16. Kahului Harbor, east at 17. Pu'uvela Buoy, 7 feet, 8 seconds. Buoy

Data provided by the National Weather Service and the Pacific Islands Ocean Observing System. Here are some wind observations at 4 a.m. Wind speeds are in knots. Kahului northeast at 11. Kahului Harbor east at 16. Makapulapai east at 18, gusting to 30. Kona east at 8. Hilo southwest at 5. Small craft advisory. The synopsis for Hawaiian coastal waters. A surface high pressure ridge will remain north of the Hawaiian Islands through this week and help drive moderate to fresh trades across the local waters. The forecast for Hawaiian waters within 40 nautical miles, including the channels. Today, east winds 20 to 25 knots. Seas 6 to 9 feet. Wave detail, east 6 feet at 7 seconds and south-southwest 3 feet at 15 seconds. Scattered showers. Tonight, east-northeast winds 20 to 25 knots. Seas 5 to 8 feet. Wave detail, east 6 feet at 6 seconds and south-southwest 3 feet at 14 seconds. Scattered showers. Tuesday, east-northeast winds 20 to 25 knots. Seas 5 to 7 feet. Wave detail, east 5 feet at 6 seconds and south-southwest 3 feet at 14 seconds. Scattered showers. Tuesday night, east-northeast winds 15 to 20 knots. Seas 4 to 6 feet. Wave detail, east 5 feet at 6 seconds. Scattered showers. Wednesday, east-northeast winds 15 to 20 knots. Seas 5 to 6 feet. Scattered showers. Wednesday night, east-northeast winds 15 to 20 knots. Seas 5 to 6 feet. Scattered showers. Thursday, east-northeast winds 15 to 20 knots. Seas 4 to 6 feet. Scattered showers through the night, then isolated showers through the day. Friday, east-northeast winds 15 to 20 knots. Seas 4 to 6 feet, building to 6 to 7 feet. Isolated showers. More detailed information is available on our webpage at weather.gov/Hawaii. Issued at 3:40 a.m. The surf forecast for Maui. North-facing shores 0 to 2 feet through Tuesday. West-facing shores 1 to 3 feet today. 0 to 2 feet Tuesday. South and east-facing shores 3 to 5 feet through Tuesday. 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The current time is 4:46 a.m. Hawaii Aleutian Standard Time. Moderate to locally breezy trade winds will persist through the week and into the upcoming weekend. Bands of low clouds and showers will periodically push across the islands, focusing primarily over windward and mountain areas during the overnight and early morning hours. A couple bands of enhanced moisture will move through the islands today through Thursday morning, bringing an increase in shower coverage and intensity, with some locally heavy rainfall possible. In addition, humidity levels will rise, bringing muggier conditions across the island chain through the middle of this week. Here's your Maui community forecast. Issued Monday at 3 a.m. Today, mostly sunny. Scattered showers windward. Isolated showers leeward. Breezy. Highs 81 to 86 and 70 to 76 upcountry. East winds 15 to 25 miles per hour. Tonight, partly cloudy. Numerous showers windward. Isolated showers leeward. Breezy. Lows 70 to 76 and 54 to 60 upcountry. Northeast winds 15 to 25 miles per hour. Tuesday, partly cloudy. Occasional showers windward. Isolated showers leeward. Breezy. Highs 82 to 87, lows 70 to 76. Upcountry, highs 72 to 78, lows 55 to 61. East winds 15 to 25 miles per hour. Wednesday through Friday, mostly cloudy. Occasional

Showers windward. Isolated showers leeward. Breezy. Highs 81 to 87, lows 70 to 76. Upcountry, highs 70 to 76, lows 54 to 60. Northeast winds 15 to 20 miles per hour. Here are the forecast high and low temperatures for selected locations. Kahului, high 87, low 74. Hana, high 86, low 74. Haleakala Ranger Station, high 61, low 49. Kapalua, high 84, low 74. Molokati Airport, high 85, low 73. Lanari City, high 76, low 68. Issued at 3:17 a.m. Tides for Kahului. Low tide at 7:28 a.m. of minus 0.3 feet. High tide at 3:15 p.m. of 2.6 feet. Tides for Kihei and Mauia Bay. Low tide at 8:47 a.m. of minus 0.2 feet. High tide at 5:07 p.m. of 2.5 feet. Tides for Kona. Low tide at 8:46 a.m. of minus 0.2 feet. High tide at 4:18 p.m. of 2.2 feet. Sunrise this morning at Kahului, 5:48 a.m. Sunset Monday, 7:11 p.m. Sunrise this morning at Haleakala Summit, 5:41 a.m. Sunrise this morning at Kona, 5:49 a.m. Sunset Monday, 7:07 p.m. Here's the forecast for Haleakala Summit. Issued at 3:01 a.m. Today, mostly sunny. Breezy. Scattered showers in the morning, then isolated showers in the afternoon. Highs around 61 at the visitor center to around 59 at the summit. East winds up to 20 miles per hour. Chance of rain 50%. Tonight, mostly clear with scattered showers. Lows around 49 at the visitor center to around 46 at the summit. East winds up to 15 miles per hour. Chance of rain 50%. Tuesday, mostly sunny. Breezy. Scattered showers in the morning, then isolated showers in the afternoon. Highs around 64 at the visitor center to around 60 at the summit. East winds up to 15 miles per hour, increasing to 10 to 20 miles per hour in the afternoon. Chance of rain 50%. Tuesday night, breezy. Partly cloudy with scattered showers. Lows 47 to 59. East winds 10 to 20 miles per hour. Chance of rain 50%. Sunrise this morning at Haleakala Summit, 5:41 a.m. Here's the forecast for the following county, Big Island, Hawaii. Today, windward, partly sunny, numerous showers. Leeward, sunny in the morning, then becoming mostly cloudy, haze through the day, scattered showers in the afternoon. Highs 84 to 89. Northeast winds 15 to 20 miles per hour. Tonight, mostly cloudy in the evening, then clearing. Haze leeward. Occasional showers windward. Isolated showers leeward. Lows 73 to 78. Northeast winds 15 to 20 miles per hour. Tuesday, partly cloudy. Leeward, haze, scattered showers during the day. Isolated showers at night. Windward, scattered showers during the day, then occasional showers at night. Highs 85 to 90. Lows 74 to 79. Northeast winds 15 to 20 miles per hour. Wednesday, mostly cloudy. Haze leeward. Occasional showers windward. Isolated showers leeward. Highs 85 to 90. Lows 73 to 78. Northeast winds, around 15 miles per hour. Thursday, mostly cloudy. Leeward, haze, isolated showers. Windward, scattered showers during the day, then numerous showers at night. Highs 84 to 89. Lows 72 to 77. Northeast winds, around 15 miles per hour. Friday.

mostly cloudy. Leeward, haze, isolated showers. Windward, scattered showers during the day, then numerous showers at night. Highs 83 to 88. Lows 72 to 77. Northeast winds, around 15 miles per hour. The ultraviolet index for noon June 29th in Honolulu is 12. This corresponds to a very high exposure level. At 4 a.m., at Kahului, it was mostly cloudy, with a temperature of 74 degrees. The relative humidity was 91%, and the dew point was 71 degrees. The wind was northeast, at 13 miles an hour. The barometric pressure was 29.94 inches, or 1,013.8 millibars, and steady. At Molokai Airport, it was mostly cloudy, with a temperature of 75 degrees. At Lanari City, under a mostly cloudy sky, the temperature was 70 degrees. At Kapalua, there was drizzle, and the temperature was 73 degrees. At Hilo, it was cloudy, with a temperature of 72 degrees. At Kona, it was cloudy, with a temperature of 78 degrees. At Bradshaw, under a clear sky, the temperature was 52 degrees. At Honolulu, it was mostly cloudy, with a temperature of 77 degrees. At Lihue, there was light rain, and the temperature was 75 degrees. Here are the buoy reports at 4 a.m. Wind speeds are in knots. Buoy 51101, wind east at 12. Buoy 51000, wind east at 14. Buoy 2, wind east at 10. Buoy 4, wind east at 16. Kahului Harbor, east at 17. Uvala Buoy, 7 feet, 8 seconds. Buoy data provided by the National Weather Service and the Pacific Islands Ocean Observing System. Here are some wind observations at 4 a.m. Wind speeds are in knots. Kahului northeast at 11. Kahului Harbor east at 16. Makapulapai east at 18, gusting to 30. Kona east at 8. Hilo southwest at 5. Small craft advisory. The synopsis for Hawaiian coastal waters. A surface high pressure ridge will remain north of the Hawaiian Islands through this week and help drive moderate to fresh trades across the local waters. The forecast for Hawaiian waters within 40 nautical miles, including the channels. Today, east winds 20 to 25 knots. Seas 6 to 9 feet. Wave detail, east 6 feet at 7 seconds and south-southwest 3 feet at 15 seconds. Scattered showers. Tonight, east-northeast winds 20 to 25 knots. Seas 5 to 8 feet. Wave detail, east 6 feet at 6 seconds and south-southwest 3 feet at 14 seconds. Scattered showers. Tuesday, east-northeast winds 20 to 25 knots. Seas 5 to 7 feet. Wave detail, east 5 feet at 6 seconds and south-southwest 3 feet at 14 seconds. Scattered showers. Tuesday night, east-northeast winds 15 to 20 knots. Seas 4 to 6 feet. Wave detail, east 5 feet at 6 seconds. Scattered showers. Wednesday, east-northeast winds 15 to 20 knots. Seas 5 to 6 feet. Scattered showers. Wednesday night, east-northeast winds 15 to 20 knots. Seas 5 to 6 feet. Scattered showers. Thursday, east-northeast winds 15 to 20 knots. Seas 4 to 6 feet. Scattered showers through the night, then isolated showers through the day. Friday, east-northeast winds 15 to 20 knots. Seas 4 to 6 feet, building to 6 to 7 feet. Isolated showers. More detailed information is available on our webpage at weather.gov/Hawaii. Issued at 3:40 a.m. The surf forecast for Maui. North-facing shores 0 to 2 feet through Tuesday. West-facing shores 1 to 3 feet today. 0 to 2 feet Tuesday.

density, with some locally heavy rainfall possible. In addition, humidity levels will rise, bringing muggier conditions across the island chain through the middle of this week. Here's your Maui community forecast. Issued Monday at 3 a.m. Today, mostly sunny. Scattered showers windward. Isolated showers leeward. Breezy. Highs 81 to 86 and 70 to 76 upcountry. East winds 15 to 25 miles per hour. Tonight, partly cloudy. Numerous showers windward. Isolated showers leeward. Breezy. Lows 70 to 76 and 54 to 60 upcountry. Northeast winds 15 to 25 miles per hour. Tuesday, partly cloudy. Occasional showers windward. Isolated showers leeward. Breezy. Highs 82 to 87, lows 70 to 76. Upcountry, highs 72 to 78, lows 55 to 61. East winds 15 to 25 miles per hour. Wednesday through Friday, mostly cloudy. Occasional showers windward. Isolated showers leeward. Breezy. Highs 81 to 87, lows 70 to 76. Upcountry, highs 70 to 76, lows 54 to 60. Northeast winds 15 to 20 miles per hour. Here are the forecast high and low temperatures for selected locations. Kahului, high 87, low 74. Hana, high 86, low 74. Haleakala Ranger Station, high 61, low 49. Kapalua, high 84, low 74. Molokai Airport, high 85, low 73. Lanai City, high 76, low 68. Here's the forecast for Haleakala Summit. Issued at 3:01 a.m. Today, mostly sunny. Breezy. Scattered showers in the morning, then isolated showers in the afternoon. Highs around 61 at the visitor center to around 59 at the summit. East winds up to 20 miles per hour. Chance of rain 50%. Tonight, mostly clear with scattered showers. Lows around 49 at the visitor center to around 46 at the summit. East winds up to 15 miles per hour. Chance of rain 50%. Tuesday, mostly sunny. Breezy. Scattered showers in the morning, then isolated showers in the afternoon. Highs around 64 at the visitor center to around 60 at the summit. East winds up to 15 miles per hour, increasing to 10 to 20 miles per hour in the afternoon. Chance of rain 50%. Tuesday night, breezy. Partly cloudy with scattered showers. Lows 47 to 59. East winds 10 to 20 miles per hour. Chance of rain 50%. Sunrise this morning at Haleakala Summit, 5:41 a.m. Here's the forecast for the following county, Big Island, Hawaii. Today, windward, partly sunny, numerous showers. Leeward, sunny in the morning, then becoming mostly cloudy, haze through the day, scattered showers in the afternoon. Highs 84 to 89. Northeast winds 15 to 20 miles per hour. Tonight, mostly cloudy in the evening, then clearing. Haze leeward. Occasional showers windward. Isolated showers leeward. Lows 73 to 78. Northeast winds 15 to 20 miles per hour. Tuesday, partly cloudy. Leeward, haze, scattered showers during the day. Isolated showers at night. Windward, scattered showers during the day, then occasional showers at night. Highs 85 to 90. Lows 74 to 79. Northeast winds 15 to 20 miles per hour. Wednesday, mostly cloudy. Haze leeward. Occasional showers windward. Isolated showers leeward. Highs 85 to 90. Lows 73 to 78. Northeast winds, around 15 miles per hour.

Thursday, mostly cloudy. Leeward, haze, isolated showers. Windward, scattered showers during the day, then numerous showers at night. Highs 84 to 89. Lows 72 to 77. Northeast winds, around 15 miles per hour. Friday, mostly cloudy. Leeward, haze, isolated showers. Windward, scattered showers during the day, then numerous showers at night. Highs 83 to 88. Lows 72 to 77. Northeast winds, around 15 miles per hour. The ultraviolet index for noon June 29th in Honolulu is 12. This corresponds to a very high exposure level. At 4 a.m., at Kahului, it was mostly cloudy, with a temperature of 74 degrees. The relative humidity was 91%, and the dew point was 71 degrees. The wind was northeast, at 13 miles an hour. The barometric pressure was 29.94 inches, or 1,013.8 millibars, and steady. At Molokai Airport, it was mostly cloudy, with a temperature of 75 degrees. At Lanai City, under a mostly cloudy sky, the temperature was 70 degrees. At Kapalua, there was drizzle, and the temperature was 73 degrees. At Hilo, it was cloudy, with a temperature of 72 degrees. At Kona, it was cloudy, with a temperature of 78 degrees. At Bradshaw, under a clear sky, the temperature was 52 degrees. At Honolulu, it was mostly cloudy, with a temperature of 77 degrees. At Lihue, there was light rain, and the temperature was 75 degrees. Here are the buoy reports at 4 a.m. Wind speeds are in knots. Buoy 51101, wind east at 12. Buoy 51000, wind east at 14. Buoy 2, wind east at 10. Buoy 4, wind east at 16. Kahului Harbor, east at 17. Puvela Buoy, 7 feet, 8 seconds. Buoy data provided by the National Weather Service and the Pacific Islands Ocean Observing System. Here are some wind observations at 4 a.m. Wind speeds are in knots. Kahului northeast at 11. Kahului Harbor east at 16. Makapulapai east at 18, gusting to 30. Kona east at 8. Hilo southwest at 5. Small craft advisory. The synopsis for Hawaiian coastal waters. A surface high pressure ridge will remain north of the Hawaiian Islands through this week and help drive moderate to fresh trades across the local waters. The forecast for Hawaiian waters within 40 nautical miles, including the channels. Today, east winds 20 to 25 knots. Seas 6 to 9 feet. Wave detail, east 6 feet at 7 seconds and south-southwest 3 feet at 15 seconds. Scattered showers. Tonight, east-northeast winds 20 to 25 knots. Seas 5 to 8 feet. Wave detail, east 6 feet at 6 seconds and south-southwest 3 feet at 14 seconds. Scattered showers. Tuesday, east-northeast winds 20 to 25 knots. Seas 5 to 7 feet. Wave detail, east 5 feet at 6 seconds and south-southwest 3 feet at 14 seconds. Scattered showers. Tuesday night, east-northeast winds 15 to 20 knots. Seas 4 to 6 feet. Wave detail, east 5 feet at 6 seconds. Scattered showers. Wednesday, east-northeast winds 15 to 20 knots. Seas 5 to 6 feet. Scattered showers. Wednesday night, east-northeast winds 15 to 20 knots. Seas 5 to 6 feet. Scattered showers. Thursday, east-northeast winds 15 to 20 knots. Seas 4 to 6 feet. Scattered showers through the night, then isolated showers through the day. Friday, east-northeast winds 15 to 20 knots. Seas 4 to 6 feet, building to 6 to 7 feet. Isolated showers.

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Issued at 3:40 a.m. The surf forecast for Maui. North facing shores 0 to 2 feet through Tuesday. West facing shores 1 to 3 feet today. 0 to 2 feet Tuesday. South and east facing shores 3 to 5 feet through Tuesday. 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The current time is 5:09 a.m. Hawaii Aleutian Standard Time. Moderate to locally breezy trade winds will persist through the week and into the upcoming weekend. Bands of low clouds and showers will periodically push across the islands, focusing primarily over windward and Mauka areas during the overnight and early morning hours. A couple bands of enhanced moisture will move through the islands today through Thursday morning, bringing an increase in shower coverage and intensity, with some locally heavy rainfall possible. In addition, humidity levels will rise, bringing muggier conditions across the island chain through the middle of this week. Here's your Maui community forecast. Issued Monday at 3 a.m. Today, mostly sunny. Scattered showers windward. Isolated showers leeward. Breezy. Highs 81 to 86 and 70 to 76 upcountry. East winds 15 to 25 miles per hour. Tonight, partly cloudy. Numerous showers windward. Isolated showers leeward. Breezy. Lows 70 to 76 and 54 to 60 upcountry. Northeast winds 15 to 25 miles per hour. Tuesday, partly cloudy. Occasional showers windward. Isolated showers leeward. Breezy. Highs 82 to 87, lows 70 to 76. Upcountry, highs 72 to 78, lows 55 to 61. East winds 15 to 25 miles per hour. Wednesday through Friday, mostly cloudy. Occasional showers windward. Isolated showers leeward. Breezy. Highs 81 to 87, lows 70 to 76. Upcountry, highs 70 to 76, lows 54 to 60. Northeast winds 15 to 20 miles per hour. Here are the forecast high and low temperatures for selected locations. Kahului, high 87, low 74. Hana, high 86, low 74. Haleakala Ranger Station, high 61, low 49. Kapalua, high 84, low 74. Molokai Airport, high 85, low 73. Lanai City, high 76, low 68. Here's the forecast for Haleakala Summit. Issued at 3:01 a.m. Today, mostly sunny. Breezy. Scattered showers in the morning, then isolated showers in the afternoon. Highs around 61 at the visitor center to around 59 at the summit. East winds up to 20 miles per hour. Chance of rain 50%. Tonight, mostly clear with scattered showers. Lows around 49 at the visitor center to around 46 at the summit. East winds up to 15 miles per hour. Chance of rain 50%. Tuesday, mostly sunny. Breezy. Scattered showers in the morning, then isolated showers in the afternoon. Highs around 64 at the visitor center to around 60 at the summit. East winds up to 15 miles per hour, increasing to 10 to 20 miles per hour in the afternoon. Chance of rain 50%. Tuesday night, breezy. Partly cloudy with scattered showers. Lows 47 to 59. East winds 10 to 20 miles per hour. Chance of rain 50%. Sunrise this morning at Haleakala Summit, 5:41 a.m. If you evacuate during an emergency, turn off the utilities in your home. Turn off all water faucets, make sure electricity is turned off at the main switch, and turn off gas at the main valve. Emergency.

Preparedness is an individual responsibility. Be prepared. Here's the forecast for the following county, Big Island, Hawaii. Today, windward, partly sunny, numerous showers. Leeward, sunny in the morning, then becoming mostly cloudy, haze through the day, scattered showers in the afternoon. Highs 84 to 89. Northeast winds 15 to 20 miles per hour. Tonight, mostly cloudy in the evening, then clearing. Haze leeward. Occasional showers windward. Isolated showers leeward. Lows 73 to 78. Northeast winds 15 to 20 miles per hour. Tuesday, partly cloudy. Leeward, haze, scattered showers during the day. Isolated showers at night. Windward, scattered showers during the day, then occasional showers at night. Highs 85 to 90. Lows 74 to 79. Northeast winds 15 to 20 miles per hour. Wednesday, mostly cloudy. Haze leeward. Occasional showers windward. Isolated showers leeward. Highs 85 to 90. Lows 73 to 78. Northeast winds, around 15 miles per hour. Thursday, mostly cloudy. Leeward, haze, isolated showers. Windward, scattered showers during the day, then numerous showers at night. Highs 84 to 89. Lows 72 to 77. Northeast winds, around 15 miles per hour. Friday, mostly cloudy. Leeward, haze, isolated showers. Windward, scattered showers during the day, then numerous showers at night. Highs 83 to 88. Lows 72 to 77. Northeast winds, around 15 miles per hour. The ultraviolet index for noon June 29th in Honolulu is 12. This corresponds to a very high exposure level. At 5 a.m., at Kahului, the sky was mostly cloudy, with a temperature of 75 degrees. The relative humidity was 78%, and the dew point was 68 degrees. The wind was northeast, at 15 miles an hour. The barometric pressure was 29.93 inches, or 1,013.5 millibars, and falling. At Molokaʻi Airport, the sky was partly cloudy, and the temperature was 74. At Lanai City, mostly cloudy, and 69 degrees. At Kapalua, the sky was cloudy, and the temperature was 73. At Hilo, with light rain, the temperature was 72. At Kona, partly cloudy, and 78 degrees. At Honolulu, cloudy, and 77 degrees. At Lihue, it was partly cloudy, with a temperature of 75. Here are the buoy reports at 5 a.m. Wind speeds are in knots. Buoy 51101, wind east at 14. Buoy 51000, east at 16, 8 feet, 8 seconds. Buoy 2, east at 8, 7 feet, 8 seconds. Buoy 4, east at 14, 8 feet, 9 seconds. Kahului Harbor, east at 17. Puʻuvela Buoy, 7 feet, 8 seconds. Buoy data provided by the National Weather Service and the Pacific Islands Ocean Observing System. Issued at 3:17 a.m. Tides for Kahului. Low tide at 7:28 a.m. of minus 0.3 feet. High tide at 3:15 p.m. of 2.6 feet. Tides for Kihei and Maʻalaea Bay. Low tide at 8:47 a.m. of minus 0.2 feet. High tide at 5:07 p.m. of 2.5 feet. Tides for Kona. Low tide at 8:46 a.m. of minus 0.2 feet. High tide at 4:18 p.m. of 2.2 feet. Sunrise this morning at Kahului, 5:48 a.m. Sunset Monday, 7:11 p.m. Sunrise this morning at Haleakalā Summit, 5:41 a.m. Sunrise this morning at Kona, 5:49 a.m. Sunset Monday, 7:11 p.m.

7 p.m. Here are some wind observations at 4 a.m. Wind speeds are in knots. Kahului northeast at 11. Kahului Harbor east at 16. Makapulapai east at 18, gusting to 30. Kona east at 8. Hilo southwest at 5. Small craft advisory. The synopsis for Hawaiian coastal waters. A surface high pressure ridge will remain north of the Hawaiian Islands through this week and help drive moderate to fresh trades across the local waters. The forecast for Hawaiian waters within 40 nautical miles, including the channels. Today, east winds 20 to 25 knots. Seas 6 to 9 feet. Wave detail, east 6 feet at 7 seconds and south-southwest 3 feet at 15 seconds. Scattered showers. Tonight, east-northeast winds 20 to 25 knots. Seas 5 to 8 feet. Wave detail, east 6 feet at 6 seconds and south-southwest 3 feet at 14 seconds. Scattered showers. Tuesday, east-northeast winds 20 to 25 knots. Seas 5 to 7 feet. Wave detail, east 5 feet at 6 seconds and south-southwest 3 feet at 14 seconds. Scattered showers. Tuesday night, east-northeast winds 15 to 20 knots. Seas 4 to 6 feet. Wave detail, east 5 feet at 6 seconds. Scattered showers. Wednesday, east-northeast winds 15 to 20 knots. Seas 5 to 6 feet. Scattered showers. Wednesday night, east-northeast winds 15 to 20 knots. Seas 5 to 6 feet. Scattered showers. Thursday, east-northeast winds 15 to 20 knots. Seas 4 to 6 feet. Scattered showers through the night, then isolated showers through the day. Friday, east-northeast winds 15 to 20 knots. Seas 4 to 6 feet, building to 6 to 7 feet. Isolated showers. More detailed information is available on our webpage at weather.gov/Hawaii. Issued at 3:40 a.m. The surf forecast for Maui. North-facing shores 0 to 2 feet through Tuesday. West-facing shores 1 to 3 feet today. 0 to 2 feet Tuesday. South and east-facing shores 3 to 5 feet through Tuesday. 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The current time is 5:21 a.m. Hawaii Aleutian Standard Time. Moderate to locally breezy trade winds will persist through the week and into the upcoming weekend. Bands of low clouds and showers will periodically push across the islands, focusing primarily over windward and Mauka areas during the overnight and early morning hours. A couple bands of enhanced moisture will move through the islands today through Thursday morning, bringing an increase in shower coverage and intensity, with some locally heavy rainfall possible. In addition, humidity levels will rise, bringing muggier conditions across the island chain through the middle of this week. Here's your Maui community forecast. Issued Monday at 3 a.m. Today, mostly sunny. Scattered showers windward. Isolated showers leeward. Breezy. Highs 81 to 86 and 70 to 76 upcountry. East winds 15 to 25 miles per hour. Tonight, partly cloudy. Numerous showers windward. Isolated showers leeward. Breezy. Lows 70 to 76 and 54 to 60 upcountry. Northeast winds 15 to 25 miles per hour. Tuesday, partly cloudy. Occasional showers windward. Isolated showers leeward. Breezy. Highs 82 to 87, lows 70 to 76. Upcountry, highs 72 to 78, lows 55 to 61. East winds 15 to 25 miles per hour. Wednesday through Friday, mostly cloudy. Occasional showers windward. Isolated showers leeward.

Pleasy. Highs 81 to 87, lows 70 to 76. Upcountry, highs 70 to 76, lows 54 to 60. Northeast winds 15 to 20 miles per hour. Here are the forecast high and low temperatures for selected locations. Kahului, high 87, low 74. Hana, high 86, low 74. Palaukala Ranger Station, high 61, low 49. Kapalua, high 84, low 74. Molokati Airport, high 85, low 73. Lanari City, high 76, low 68. Here's the forecast for Haleakala Summit. Issued at 3:01 a.m. Today, mostly sunny. Breezy. Scattered showers in the morning, then isolated showers in the afternoon. Highs around 61 at the visitor center to around 59 at the summit. East winds up to 20 miles per hour. Chance of rain 50%. Tonight, mostly clear with scattered showers. Lows around 49 at the visitor center to around 46 at the summit. East winds up to 15 miles per hour. Chance of rain 50%. Tuesday, mostly sunny. Breezy. Scattered showers in the morning, then isolated showers in the afternoon. Highs around 64 at the visitor center to around 60 at the summit. East winds up to 15 miles per hour, increasing to 10 to 20 miles per hour in the afternoon. Chance of rain 50%. Tuesday night, breezy. Partly cloudy with scattered showers. Lows 47 to 59. East winds 10 to 20 miles per hour. Chance of rain 50%. Sunrise this morning at Haleakala Summit, 5:41 a.m. Here's the forecast for the following county, Big Island, Hawaii. Today, windward, partly sunny, numerous showers. Leeward, sunny in the morning, then becoming mostly cloudy, haze through the day, scattered showers in the afternoon. Highs 84 to 89. Northeast winds 15 to 20 miles per hour. Tonight, mostly cloudy in the evening, then clearing. Haze leeward. Occasional showers windward. Isolated showers leeward. Lows 73 to 78. Northeast winds 15 to 20 miles per hour. Tuesday, partly cloudy. Leeward, haze, scattered showers during the day. Isolated showers at night. Windward, scattered showers during the day, then occasional showers at night. Highs 85 to 90. Lows 74 to 79. Northeast winds 15 to 20 miles per hour. Wednesday, mostly cloudy. Haze leeward. Occasional showers windward. Isolated showers leeward. Highs 85 to 90. Lows 73 to 78. Northeast winds, around 15 miles per hour. Thursday, mostly cloudy. Leeward, haze, isolated showers. Windward, scattered showers during the day, then numerous showers at night. Highs 84 to 89. Lows 72 to 77. Northeast winds, around 15 miles per hour. Friday, mostly cloudy. Leeward, haze, isolated showers. Windward, scattered showers during the day, then numerous showers at night. Highs 83 to 88. Lows 72 to 77. Northeast winds, around 15 miles per hour. The ultraviolet index for noon June 29th in Honolulu is 12. This corresponds to a very high exposure level. At 5 a.m., at Kahului, the sky was mostly cloudy, with a temperature of 75 degrees. The relative humidity was 78%, and the dew point was 68 degrees. The wind was northeast, at 15 miles an hour. The barometric pressure was 29.93 inches, or 1,013.5 millibars, and falling. At Molokati Airport, the sky was partly cloudy, and the temperature was 74.

County City, mostly cloudy, and 69 degrees. At Kapalua, the sky was cloudy, and the temperature was 73. At Hilo, with light rain, the temperature was 72. At Kona, partly cloudy, and 78 degrees. At Honolulu, cloudy, and 77 degrees. At Lihue, it was partly cloudy, with a temperature of 75. Here are the buoy reports at 5 a.m. Wind speeds are in knots. Buoy 51101, wind east at 14. Buoy 51000, east at 16, 8 feet, 8 seconds. Buoy 2, east at 8, 7 feet, 8 seconds. Buoy 4, east at 14, 8 feet, 9 seconds. Kahului Harbor, east at 17. Puvela Buoy, 7 feet, 8 seconds. Buoy data provided by the National Weather Service and the Pacific Islands Ocean Observing System. Here are some wind observations at 5 a.m. Wind speeds are in knots. Kahului Northeast at 13, gusting to 24. Kahului Harbor East at 12. Makapulapai East at 16, gusting to 25. Kona Southeast at 5. Lilo Southwest at 5. When developing a family disaster preparedness plan, determine evacuation routes from your home and places to meet. Determine the location of official shelters. Have an out-of-state contact, so all your family members have a single point of contact. Make a plan for what to do with your pets if you need to evacuate. 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Take time now and be prepared. Small craft advisory. The synopsis for Hawaiian coastal waters. A surface high pressure ridge will remain north of the Hawaiian Islands through this week and help drive moderate to fresh trades across the local waters. The forecast for Hawaiian waters within 40 nautical miles, including the channels. Today, east winds 20 to 25 knots. Seas 6 to 9 feet. Wave detail, east 6 feet at 7 seconds and south-southwest 3 feet at 15 seconds. Scattered showers. Tonight, east-northeast winds 20 to 25 knots. Seas 5 to 8 feet. Wave detail, east 6 feet at 6 seconds and south-southwest 3 feet at 14 seconds. Scattered showers. Tuesday, east-northeast winds 20 to 25 knots. Seas 5 to 7 feet. Wave detail, east 5 feet at 6 seconds and south-southwest 3 feet at 14 seconds. Scattered showers. Tuesday night, east-northeast winds 15 to 20 knots. Seas 4 to 6 feet. Wave detail, east 5 feet at 6 seconds. Scattered showers. Wednesday, east-northeast winds 15 to 20 knots. Seas 5 to 6 feet. Scattered showers. Wednesday night, east-northeast winds 15 to 20 knots. Seas 5 to 6 feet. Scattered showers. Thursday, east-northeast winds 15 to 20 knots. Seas 4 to 6 feet. Scattered showers through the night, then isolated showers through the day. Friday, east-northeast winds 15 to 20 knots. Seas 4 to 6 feet, building to 6 to 7 feet. Isolated showers. More detailed information is available on our webpage at weather.gov/Hawaii. 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The current time is 5:33 a.m. Hawaii Aleutian Standard Time. Moderate to locally breezy trade winds will persist through the week and into the upcoming weekend. Bands of low clouds and showers will periodically push across the islands, focusing primarily over windward and Mauka areas during the overnight and early morning hours. A couple bands of enhanced moisture

will move through the islands today through Thursday morning, bringing an increase in shower coverage and intensity, with some locally heavy rainfall possible. In addition, humidity levels will rise, bringing muggier conditions across the island chain through the middle of this week. Here's your Maui community forecast. Issued Monday at 3 a.m. Today, mostly sunny. Scattered showers windward. Isolated showers leeward. Breezy. Highs 81 to 86 and 70 to 76 upcountry. East winds 15 to 25 miles per hour. Tonight, partly cloudy. Numerous showers windward. Isolated showers leeward. Breezy. Lows 70 to 76 and 54 to 60 upcountry. Northeast winds 15 to 25 miles per hour. Tuesday, partly cloudy. Occasional showers windward. Isolated showers leeward. Breezy. Highs 82 to 87, lows 70 to 76. Upcountry, highs 72 to 78, lows 55 to 61. East winds 15 to 25 miles per hour. Wednesday through Friday, mostly cloudy. Occasional showers windward. Isolated showers leeward. Breezy. Highs 81 to 87, lows 70 to 76. Upcountry, highs 70 to 76, lows 54 to 60. Northeast winds 15 to 20 miles per hour. Here are the forecast high and low temperatures for selected locations. Kahului, high 87, low 74. Hana, high 86, low 74. Haleakala Ranger Station, high 61, low 49. Kapalua, high 84, low 74. Molokai Airport, high 85, low 73. Lanai City, high 76, low 68. Here's the forecast for Haleakala Summit. Issued at 3:01 a.m. Today, mostly sunny. Breezy. Scattered showers in the morning, then isolated showers in the afternoon. Highs around 61 at the visitor center to around 59 at the summit. East winds up to 20 miles per hour. Chance of rain 50%. Tonight, mostly clear with scattered showers. Lows around 49 at the visitor center to around 46 at the summit. East winds up to 15 miles per hour. Chance of rain 50%. Tuesday, mostly sunny. Breezy. Scattered showers in the morning, then isolated showers in the afternoon. Highs around 64 at the visitor center to around 60 at the summit. East winds up to 15 miles per hour, increasing to 10 to 20 miles per hour in the afternoon. Chance of rain 50%. Tuesday night, breezy. Partly cloudy with scattered showers. Lows 47 to 59. East winds 10 to 20 miles per hour. Chance of rain 50%. Sunrise this morning at Haleakala Summit, 5:41 a.m. Here's the forecast for the following county, Big Island, Hawaii. Today, windward, partly sunny, numerous showers. Leeward, sunny in the morning, then becoming mostly cloudy, haze through the day, scattered showers in the afternoon. Highs 84 to 89. Northeast winds 15 to 20 miles per hour. Tonight, mostly cloudy in the evening, then clearing. Haze leeward. Occasional showers windward. Isolated showers leeward. Lows 73 to 78. Northeast winds 15 to 20 miles per hour. Tuesday, partly cloudy. Leeward, haze, scattered showers during the day. Isolated showers at night. Windward, scattered showers during the day, then occasional showers at night. Highs 85 to 90. Lows 74 to 79. Northeast winds 15 to 20 miles per hour. Wednesday, mostly cloudy. Haze leeward. Occasional showers windward. Isolated showers leeward. Highs 85 to 90. Lows 73.

0: 78. Northeast winds, around 15 miles per hour. Thursday, mostly cloudy. Leeward, haze, isolated showers. Windward, scattered showers during the day, then numerous showers at night. Highs 84 to 89. Lows 72 to 77. Northeast winds, around 15 miles per hour. Friday, mostly cloudy. Leeward, haze, isolated showers. Windward, scattered showers during the day, then numerous showers at night. Highs 83 to 88. Lows 72 to 77. Northeast winds, around 15 miles per hour. The ultraviolet index for noon June 29th in Honolulu is 12. This corresponds to a very high exposure level. At 5 a.m., at Kahului, under a mostly cloudy sky, the temperature was 75 degrees. The relative humidity was 78%, and the dew point was 68 degrees. The wind was northeast, at 15 miles an hour. The barometric pressure was 1,013.5 millibars, or 29.93 inches, and falling. At Molokaʻi Airport, it was partly cloudy, with a temperature of 74. At Lanai City, under a cloudy sky, the temperature was 70. At Kapalua, it was cloudy, with a temperature of 73 degrees. At Hilo, it was cloudy, with a temperature of 71. At Kona, under a partly cloudy sky, the temperature was 78. At Bradshaw, it was partly cloudy, with a temperature of 52. At Honolulu, it was cloudy, with a temperature of 77. At Lihue, under a mostly cloudy sky, the temperature was 76 degrees. Here are the buoy reports at 5 a.m. Wind speeds are in knots. Buoy 51101, wind east at 14. Buoy 51000, wind east at 16. Buoy 2, wind east at 8. Buoy 4, wind northeast at 14. Kahului Harbor, east at 5. Uvala buoy, 7 feet, 8 seconds. Buoy data provided by the National Weather Service and the Pacific Islands Ocean Observing System. Here are some wind observations at 5 a.m. Wind speeds are in knots. Kahului northeast at 13, gusting to 24. Kahului Harbor east at 12. Makapulapai east at 16, gusting to 25. Kona southeast at 5. Hilo southwest at 5. Small craft advisory. The synopsis for Hawaiian coastal waters. A surface high pressure ridge will remain north of the Hawaiian Islands through this week and help drive moderate to fresh trades across the local waters. The forecast for Hawaiian waters within 40 nautical miles, including the channels. Today, east winds 20 to 25 knots. Seas 6 to 9 feet. Wave detail, east 6 feet at 7 seconds and south-southwest 3 feet at 15 seconds. Scattered showers. Tonight, east-northeast winds 20 to 25 knots. Seas 5 to 8 feet. Wave detail, east 6 feet at 6 seconds and south-southwest 3 feet at 14 seconds. Scattered showers. Tuesday, east-northeast winds 20 to 25 knots. Seas 5 to 7 feet. Wave detail, east 5 feet at 6 seconds and south-southwest 3 feet at 14 seconds. Scattered showers. Tuesday night, east-northeast winds 15 to 20 knots. Seas 4 to 6 feet. Wave detail, east 5 feet at 6 seconds. Scattered showers. Wednesday, east-northeast winds 15 to 20 knots. Seas 5 to 6 feet. Scattered showers. Wednesday night, east-northeast winds 15 to 20 knots. Seas 5 to 6 feet. Scattered showers. Thursday, east-northeast winds 15 to 20 knots. Seas 4 to 6 feet. Scattered showers through the night, then isolated showers through the day. Friday, east-northeast winds 15 to 20 knots.
1: seas 4 to 6 feet, building to 6 to 7 feet. Isolated showers. More detailed information is available on our webpage at weather.gov/Hawaii. Issued at 3:40 a.m. The surf forecast for Maui. North facing shores 0 to 2 feet through Tuesday. West facing shores 1 to 3 feet today. 0 to 2 feet Tuesday. South and east facing shores 3 to 5 feet through Tuesday. 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The current time is 5:44 a.m. Hawaii Aleutian Standard Time. Moderate to locally breezy trade winds will persist through the week and into the upcoming weekend. Bands of low clouds and showers will periodically push across the islands, focusing primarily over windward and Mauka areas during the overnight and early morning hours. A couple bands of enhanced moisture will move through the islands today through Thursday morning, bringing an increase in shower coverage and intensity, with some locally heavy rainfall possible. In addition, humidity levels will rise, bringing muggier conditions across the island chain through the middle of this week. Here's your Maui community forecast. Issued Monday at 3 a.m. Today, mostly sunny. Scattered showers windward. Isolated showers leeward. Breezy. Highs 81 to 86 and 70 to 76 upcountry. East winds 15 to 25 miles per hour. Tonight, partly cloudy. Numerous showers windward. Isolated showers leeward. Breezy. Lows 70 to 76 and 54 to 60 upcountry. Northeast winds 15 to 25 miles per hour. Tuesday, partly cloudy. Occasional showers windward. Isolated showers leeward. Breezy. Highs 82 to 87, lows 70 to 76. Upcountry, highs 72 to 78, lows 55 to 61. East winds 15 to 25 miles per hour. Wednesday through Friday, mostly cloudy. Occasional showers windward. Isolated showers leeward. Breezy. Highs 81 to 87, lows 70 to 76. Upcountry, highs 70 to 76, lows 54 to 60. Northeast winds 15 to 20 miles per hour. Here are the forecast high and low temperatures for selected locations. Kahului, high 87, low 74. Hana, high 86, low 74. Haleakala Ranger Station, high 61, low 49. Kapalua, high 84, low 74. Molokai Airport, high 85, low 73. Lanai City, high 76, low 68. Issued at 3:17 a.m. Tides for Kahului. Low tide at 7:28 a.m. of minus 0.3 feet. High tide at 3:15 p.m. of 2.6 feet. Tides for Kihei and Maualae Bay. Low tide at 8:47 a.m. of minus 0.2 feet. High tide at 5:07 p.m. of 2.5 feet. Tides for Kona. Low tide at 8:46 a.m. of minus 0.2 feet. High tide at 4:18 p.m. of 2.2 feet. Sunrise this morning at Kahului, 5:48 a.m. Sunset Monday, 7:11 p.m. Sunrise this morning at Haleakala Summit, 5:41 a.m. Sunrise this morning at Kona, 5:49 a.m. Sunset Monday, 7:07 p.m. Here's the forecast for Haleakala Summit. Issued at 3:01 a.m. Today, mostly sunny. Breezy. Scattered showers in the morning, then isolated showers in the afternoon. Highs around 61 at the visitor center to around 59 at the summit. East winds up to 20 miles per hour. Chance of rain 50%. Tonight, mostly clear with scattered showers. Lows around 49 at the visitor center to around 46 at the summit.

Northeast winds up to 15 miles per hour. Chance of rain 50%. Tuesday, mostly sunny. Breezy. Scattered showers in the morning, then isolated showers in the afternoon. Highs around 64 at the visitor center to around 60 at the summit. East winds up to 15 miles per hour, increasing to 10 to 20 miles per hour in the afternoon. Chance of rain 50%. Tuesday night, breezy. Partly cloudy with scattered showers. Lows 47 to 59. East winds 10 to 20 miles per hour. Chance of rain 50%. Sunrise this morning at Haleakala Summit, 5:41 a.m. Here's the forecast for the following county, Big Island, Hawaii. Today, windward, partly sunny, numerous showers. Leeward, sunny in the morning, then becoming mostly cloudy, haze through the day, scattered showers in the afternoon. Highs 84 to 89. Northeast winds 15 to 20 miles per hour. Tonight, mostly cloudy in the evening, then clearing. Haze leeward. Occasional showers windward. Isolated showers leeward. Lows 73 to 78. Northeast winds 15 to 20 miles per hour. Tuesday, partly cloudy. Leeward, haze, scattered showers during the day. Isolated showers at night. Windward, scattered showers during the day, then occasional showers at night. Highs 85 to 90. Lows 74 to 79. Northeast winds 15 to 20 miles per hour. Wednesday, mostly cloudy. Haze leeward. Occasional showers windward. Isolated showers leeward. Highs 85 to 90. Lows 73 to 78. Northeast winds, around 15 miles per hour. Thursday, mostly cloudy. Leeward, haze, isolated showers. Windward, scattered showers during the day, then numerous showers at night. Highs 84 to 89. Lows 72 to 77. Northeast winds, around 15 miles per hour. Friday, mostly cloudy. Leeward, haze, isolated showers. Windward, scattered showers during the day, then numerous showers at night. Highs 83 to 88. Lows 72 to 77. Northeast winds, around 15 miles per hour. The ultraviolet index for noon June 29th in Honolulu is 12. This corresponds to a very high exposure level. At 5 a.m., at Kahului, under a mostly cloudy sky, the temperature was 75 degrees. The relative humidity was 78%, and the dew point was 68 degrees. The wind was northeast, at 15 miles an hour. The barometric pressure was 1,013.5 millibars, or 29.93 inches, and falling. At Molokai Airport, it was partly cloudy, with a temperature of 74. At Lanai City, under a cloudy sky, the temperature was 70. At Kapalua, it was cloudy, with a temperature of 73 degrees. At Hilo, it was cloudy, with a temperature of 71. At Kona, under a partly cloudy sky, the temperature was 78. At Bradshaw, it was partly cloudy, with a temperature of 52. At Honolulu, it was cloudy, with a temperature of 77. At Lihue, under a mostly cloudy sky, the temperature was 76 degrees. Here are the buoy reports at 5 a.m. Wind speeds are in knots. Buoy 51101, wind east at 14. Buoy 51000, wind east at 16. Buoy 2, wind east at 8. Buoy 4, wind northeast at 14. Kahului Harbor, east at 5. Uvala buoy, 7 feet, 8 seconds. Buoy data provided by the National Weather Service and the Pacific Islands Ocean Observing System. Here are some wind observations at 5 a.m. Wind speeds are in knots. Kahului northeast at 13, gusting to 24. Kahului Harbor.

East at 12. Makapulapai East at 16, gusting to 25. Kona Southeast at 5. Hilo Southwest at 5. Small craft advisory. The synopsis for Hawaiian coastal waters. A surface high pressure ridge will remain north of the Hawaiian Islands through this week and help drive moderate to fresh trades across the local waters. The forecast for Hawaiian waters within 40 nautical miles, including the channels. Today, east winds 20 to 25 knots. Seas 6 to 9 feet. Wave detail, east 6 feet at 7 seconds and south-southwest 3 feet at 15 seconds. Scattered showers. Tonight, east-northeast winds 20 to 25 knots. Seas 5 to 8 feet. Wave detail, east 6 feet at 6 seconds and south-southwest 3 feet at 14 seconds. Scattered showers. Tuesday, east-northeast winds 20 to 25 knots. Seas 5 to 7 feet. Wave detail, east 5 feet at 6 seconds and south-southwest 3 feet at 14 seconds. Scattered showers. Tuesday night, east-northeast winds 15 to 20 knots. Seas 4 to 6 feet. Wave detail, east 5 feet at 6 seconds. Scattered showers. Wednesday, east-northeast winds 15 to 20 knots. Seas 5 to 6 feet. Scattered showers. Wednesday night, east-northeast winds 15 to 20 knots. Seas 5 to 6 feet. Scattered showers. Thursday, east-northeast winds 15 to 20 knots. Seas 4 to 6 feet. Scattered showers through the night, then isolated showers through the day. Friday, east-northeast winds 15 to 20 knots. Seas 4 to 6 feet, building to 6 to 7 feet. Isolated showers. More detailed information is available on our webpage at weather.gov/Hawaii. Issued at 3:40 a.m. The surf forecast for Maui. North-facing shores 0 to 2 feet through Tuesday. West-facing shores 1 to 3 feet today. 0 to 2 feet Tuesday. South and east-facing shores 3 to 5 feet through Tuesday. 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The current time is 5:56 a.m. Hawaii Aleutian Standard Time. Moderate to locally breezy trade winds will persist through the week and into the upcoming weekend. Bands of low clouds and showers will periodically push across the islands, focusing primarily over windward and Mauka areas during the overnight and early morning hours. A couple bands of enhanced moisture will move through the islands today through Thursday morning, bringing an increase in shower coverage and intensity, with some locally heavy rainfall possible. In addition, humidity levels will rise, bringing muggier conditions across the island chain through the middle of this week. Here's your Maui community forecast. Issued Monday at 3 a.m. Today, mostly sunny. Scattered showers windward. Isolated showers leeward. Breezy. Highs 81 to 86 and 70 to 76 upcountry. East winds 15 to 25 miles per hour. Tonight, partly cloudy. Numerous showers windward. Isolated showers leeward. Breezy. Lows 70 to 76 and 54 to 60 upcountry. Northeast winds 15 to 25 miles per hour. Tuesday, partly cloudy. Occasional showers windward. Isolated showers leeward. Breezy. Highs 82 to 87, lows 70 to 76. Upcountry, highs 72 to 78, lows 55 to 61. East winds 15 to 25 miles per hour. Wednesday through Friday, mostly cloudy. Occasional showers windward. Isolated showers leeward. Breezy. Highs 81 to 87, lows 70 to 76. Upcountry, highs 70 to 76, lows 54 to 60.

highs around 61 at the visitor center to around 59 at the summit. East winds up to 20 miles per hour. Chance of rain 50%. Tonight, mostly clear with scattered showers. Lows around 49 at the visitor center to around 46 at the summit. East winds up to 15 miles per hour. Chance of rain 50%. Tuesday, mostly sunny. Breezy. Scattered showers in the morning, then isolated showers in the afternoon. Highs around 64 at the visitor center to around 60 at the summit. East winds up to 15 miles per hour, increasing to 10 to 20 miles per hour in the afternoon. Chance of rain 50%. Tuesday night, breezy. Partly cloudy with scattered showers. Lows 47 to 59. East winds 10 to 20 miles per hour. Chance of rain 50%. Sunrise this morning at Haleakala Summit, 5:41 a.m. Here's the forecast for the following county, Big Island, Hawaii. Today, windward, partly sunny, numerous showers. Leeward, sunny in the morning, then becoming mostly cloudy, haze through the day, scattered showers in the afternoon. Highs 84 to 89. Northeast winds 15 to 20 miles per hour. Tonight, mostly cloudy in the evening, then clearing. Haze leeward. Occasional showers windward. Isolated showers leeward. Lows 73 to 78. Northeast winds 15 to 20 miles per hour. Tuesday, partly cloudy. Leeward, haze, scattered showers during the day. Isolated showers at night. Windward, scattered showers during the day, then occasional showers at night. Highs 85 to 90. Lows 74 to 79. Northeast winds 15 to 20 miles per hour. Wednesday, mostly cloudy. Haze leeward. Occasional showers windward. Isolated showers leeward. Highs 85 to 90. Lows 73 to 78. Northeast winds, around 15 miles per hour. Thursday, mostly cloudy. Leeward, haze, isolated showers. Windward, scattered showers during the day, then numerous showers at night. Highs 84 to 89. Lows 72 to 77. Northeast winds, around 15 miles per hour. Friday, mostly cloudy. Leeward, haze, isolated showers. Windward, scattered showers during the day, then numerous showers at night. Highs 83 to 88. Lows 72 to 77. Northeast winds, around 15 miles per hour. The ultraviolet index for noon June 29th in Honolulu is 12. This corresponds to a very high exposure level. At 5 a.m., at Kahului, under a mostly cloudy sky, the temperature was 75 degrees. The relative humidity was 78%, and the dew point was 68 degrees. The wind was northeast, at 15 miles an hour. The barometric pressure was 1,013.5 millibars, or 29.93 inches, and falling. At Molokai Airport, it was partly cloudy, with a temperature of 74. At Lanai City, under a cloudy sky, the temperature was 70. At Kapalua, it was cloudy, with a temperature of 73 degrees. At Hilo, it was cloudy, with a temperature of 71. At Kona, under a partly cloudy sky, the temperature was 78. At Bradshaw, it was partly cloudy, with a temperature of 52. At Honolulu, it was cloudy, with a temperature of 77. At Lihue, under a mostly cloudy sky, the temperature was 76 degrees. Here are the buoy reports at 5 a.m. Wind speeds are in knots. Buoy 51101, wind east at 14. Buoy 51000, wind east at 16. Buoy 2, wind east at 8. Buoy 4, wind northeast at 14. Kahului Harbor, east at 5. Uvala Bui, 7.

8 seconds. Buoy data provided by the National Weather Service and the Pacific Islands Ocean Observing System. Here are some wind observations at 5 a.m. Wind speeds are in knots. Kahului northeast at 13, gusting to 24. Kahului Harbor east at 12. Makapulapai east at 16, gusting to 25. Kona southeast at 5. Lilo southwest at 5. Small craft advisory. The synopsis for Hawaiian coastal waters. A surface high pressure ridge will remain north of the Hawaiian Islands through this week and help drive moderate to fresh trades across the local waters. The forecast for Hawaiian waters within 40 nautical miles, including the channels. Today, east winds 20 to 25 knots. Seas 6 to 9 feet. Wave detail, east 6 feet at 7 seconds and south-southwest 3 feet at 15 seconds. Scattered showers. Tonight, east-northeast winds 20 to 25 knots. Seas 5 to 8 feet. Wave detail, east 6 feet at 6 seconds and south-southwest 3 feet at 14 seconds. Scattered showers. Tuesday, east-northeast winds 20 to 25 knots. Seas 5 to 7 feet. Wave detail, east 5 feet at 6 seconds and south-southwest 3 feet at 14 seconds. Scattered showers. Tuesday night, east-northeast winds 15 to 20 knots. Seas 4 to 6 feet. Wave detail, east 5 feet at 6 seconds. Scattered showers. Wednesday, east-northeast winds 15 to 20 knots. Seas 5 to 6 feet. Scattered showers. Wednesday night, east-northeast winds 15 to 20 knots. Seas 5 to 6 feet. Scattered showers. Thursday, east-northeast winds 15 to 20 knots. Seas 4 to 6 feet. Scattered showers through the night, then isolated showers through the day. Friday, east-northeast winds 15 to 20 knots. Seas 4 to 6 feet, building to 6 to 7 feet. Isolated showers. More detailed information is available on our webpage at weather.gov/Hawaii. Issued at 3:40 a.m. The surf forecast for Maui. North facing shores 0 to 2 feet through Tuesday. West facing shores 1 to 3 feet today. 0 to 2 feet Tuesday. South and east facing shores 3 to 5 feet through Tuesday. 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The current time is 6:07 a.m. Hawaii Aleutian Standard Time. Moderate to locally breezy trade winds will persist through the week and into the upcoming weekend. Bands of low clouds and showers will periodically push across the islands, focusing primarily over windward and Mauka areas during the overnight and early morning hours. A couple bands of enhanced moisture will move through the islands today through Thursday morning, bringing an increase in shower coverage and intensity, with some locally heavy rainfall possible. In addition, humidity levels will rise, bringing muggier conditions across the island chain through the middle of this week. Here's your Maui community forecast. Issued Monday at 3 a.m. Today, mostly sunny. Scattered showers windward. Isolated showers leeward. Breezy. Highs 81 to 86 and 70 to 76 upcountry. East winds 15 to 25 miles per hour. Tonight, partly cloudy. Numerous showers windward. Isolated showers leeward. Breezy. Lows 70 to 76 and 54 to 60 upcountry. Northeast winds 15 to 25 miles per hour. Tuesday, partly cloudy. Occasional showers windward. Isolated showers leeward. Breezy. Highs 82 to 87, lows 70 to 76. Upcountry, highs 72 to 78, lows 55 to 61. East winds 15 to 25 miles per hour.

Wednesday through Friday, mostly cloudy. Occasional showers windward. Isolated showers leeward. Breezy. Highs 81 to 87, lows 70 to 76. Upcountry, highs 70 to 76, lows 54 to 60. Northeast winds 15 to 20 miles per hour. Here are the forecast high and low temperatures for selected locations. Kahului, high 87, low 74. Hana, high 86, low 74. Palaukala Ranger Station, high 61, low 49. Kapalua, high 84, low 74. Molokati Airport, high 85, low 73. Lanari City, high 76, low 68. Here's the forecast for Haleakala Summit. Issued at 3:01 a.m. Today, mostly sunny. Breezy. Scattered showers in the morning, then isolated showers in the afternoon. Highs around 61 at the visitor center to around 59 at the summit. East winds up to 20 miles per hour. Chance of rain 50%. Tonight, mostly clear with scattered showers. Lows around 49 at the visitor center to around 46 at the summit. East winds up to 15 miles per hour. Chance of rain 50%. Tuesday, mostly sunny. Breezy. Scattered showers in the morning, then isolated showers in the afternoon. Highs around 64 at the visitor center to around 60 at the summit. East winds up to 15 miles per hour, increasing to 10 to 20 miles per hour in the afternoon. Chance of rain 50%. Tuesday night, breezy. Partly cloudy with scattered showers. Lows 47 to 59. East winds 10 to 20 miles per hour. Chance of rain 50%. Sunrise this morning at Haleakala Summit, 5:41 a.m. Here's the forecast for the following county, Big Island, Hawaii. Today, windward, partly sunny, numerous showers. Leeward, sunny in the morning, then becoming mostly cloudy, haze through the day, scattered showers in the afternoon. Highs 84 to 89. Northeast winds 15 to 20 miles per hour. Tonight, mostly cloudy in the evening, then clearing. Haze leeward. Occasional showers windward. Isolated showers leeward. Lows 73 to 78. Northeast winds 15 to 20 miles per hour. Tuesday, partly cloudy. Leeward, haze, scattered showers during the day. Isolated showers at night. Windward, scattered showers during the day, then occasional showers at night. Highs 85 to 90. Lows 74 to 79. Northeast winds 15 to 20 miles per hour. Wednesday, mostly cloudy. Haze leeward. Occasional showers windward. Isolated showers leeward. Highs 85 to 90. Lows 73 to 78. Northeast winds, around 15 miles per hour. Thursday, mostly cloudy. Leeward, haze, isolated showers. Windward, scattered showers during the day, then numerous showers at night. Highs 84 to 89. Lows 72 to 77. Northeast winds, around 15 miles per hour. Friday, mostly cloudy. Leeward, haze, isolated showers. Windward, scattered showers during the day, then numerous showers at night. Highs 83 to 88. Lows 72 to 77. Northeast winds, around 15 miles per hour. If you evacuate during an emergency, turn off the utilities in your home. Turn off all water faucets, make sure electricity is turned off at the main switch, and turn off gas at the main valve. Emergency preparedness is an individual responsibility. Be prepared. 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

The current time is 6:14 a.m. Hawaii Aleutian Standard Time. Moderate to locally breezy trade winds will persist through the week and into the upcoming weekend. Bands of low clouds and showers will periodically push across the islands, focusing primarily over windward and mountain areas during the overnight and early morning hours. A couple bands of enhanced moisture will move through the islands today through Thursday morning, bringing an increase in shower coverage and intensity, with some locally heavy rainfall possible. In addition, humidity levels will rise, bringing muggier conditions across the island chain through the middle of this week. Here's your Maui community forecast. Issued Monday at 3 a.m. Today, mostly sunny. Scattered showers windward. Isolated showers leeward. Breezy. Highs 81 to 86 and 70 to 76 upcountry. East winds 15 to 25 miles per hour. Tonight, partly cloudy. Numerous showers windward. Isolated showers leeward. Breezy. Lows 70 to 76 and 54 to 60 upcountry. Northeast winds 15 to 25 miles per hour. Tuesday, partly cloudy. Occasional showers windward. Isolated showers leeward. Breezy. Highs 82 to 87, lows 70 to 76. Upcountry, highs 72 to 78, lows 55 to 61. East winds 15 to 25 miles per hour. Wednesday through Friday, mostly cloudy. Occasional showers windward. Isolated showers leeward. Breezy. Highs 81 to 87, lows 70 to 76. Upcountry, highs 70 to 76, lows 54 to 60. Northeast winds 15 to 20 miles per hour. Here are the forecast high and low temperatures for selected locations. Kahului, high 87, low 74. Hana, high 86, low 74. Haleakala Ranger Station, high 61, low 49. Kapalua, high 84, low 74. Molokai Airport, high 85, low 73. Lanai City, high 76, low 68. Issued at 3:17 a.m. Tides for Kahului. Low tide at 7:28 a.m. of minus 0.3 feet. High tide at 3:15 p.m. of 2.6 feet. Tides for Kihei and Ma'awai Bay. Low tide at 8:47 a.m. of minus 0.2 feet. High tide at 5:07 p.m. of 2.5 feet. Tides for Kona. Low tide at 8:46 a.m. of minus 0.2 feet. High tide at 4:18 p.m. of 2.2 feet. Sunrise this morning at Kahului, 5:48 a.m. Sunset Monday, 7:11 p.m. Sunrise this morning at Haleakala Summit, 5:41 a.m. Sunrise this morning at Kona, 5:49 a.m. Sunset Monday, 7:07 p.m. Here's the forecast for Haleakala Summit. Issued at 3:01 a.m. Today, mostly sunny. Breezy. Scattered showers in the morning, then isolated showers in the afternoon. Highs around 61 at the visitor center to around 59 at the summit. East winds up to 20 miles per hour. Chance of rain 50%. Tonight, mostly clear with scattered showers. Lows around 49 at the visitor center to around 46 at the summit. East winds up to 15 miles per hour. Chance of rain 50%. Tuesday, mostly sunny. Breezy. Scattered showers in the morning, then isolated showers in the afternoon. Highs around 64 at the visitor center to around 60 at the summit. East winds up to 15 miles per hour, increasing to 10 to 20 miles per hour in the afternoon. Chance of rain 50%. Tuesday night, breezy. Partly cloudy with scattered showers. Lows 47 to 59. East winds 10 to 20 miles per hour. Chance of rain 50%. Sunrise this morning at Haleakala.

The Law Summit, 541 AM. Here's the forecast for the following county, Big Island, Hawaii. Today, windward, partly sunny, numerous showers. Leeward, sunny in the morning, then becoming mostly cloudy, haze through the day, scattered showers in the afternoon. Highs 84 to 89. Northeast winds 15 to 20 miles per hour. Tonight, mostly cloudy in the evening, then clearing. Haze leeward. Occasional showers windward. Isolated showers leeward. Lows 73 to 78. Northeast winds 15 to 20 miles per hour. Tuesday, partly cloudy. Leeward, haze, scattered showers during the day. Isolated showers at night. Windward, scattered showers during the day, then occasional showers at night. Highs 85 to 90. Lows 74 to 79. Northeast winds 15 to 20 miles per hour. Wednesday, mostly cloudy. Haze leeward. Occasional showers windward. Isolated showers leeward. Highs 85 to 90. Lows 73 to 78. Northeast winds, around 15 miles per hour. Thursday, mostly cloudy. Leeward, haze, isolated showers. Windward, scattered showers during the day, then numerous showers at night. Highs 84 to 89. Lows 72 to 77. Northeast winds, around 15 miles per hour. Friday, mostly cloudy. Leeward, haze, isolated showers. Windward, scattered showers during the day, then numerous showers at night. Highs 83 to 88. Lows 72 to 77. Northeast winds, around 15 miles per hour. The ultraviolet index for noon June 29th in Honolulu is 12. This corresponds to a very high exposure level. At 6 a.m., at Kahului, the sky was fair, with a temperature of 75 degrees. The relative humidity was 84%, and the dew point was 70 degrees. The wind was northeast, at 12 miles an hour. The barometric pressure was 29.95 inches, or 1,014.2 millibars, and rising. On Molokati, Molokati Airport was mostly cloudy, and 74 degrees. On Lanai, Lanai City was cloudy, and 69 degrees. Elsewhere on the island of Maui, Kapalua, drizzle, 73. On the Big Island, Hilo had light rain and fog, and 71 degrees. Kona, fair, 77. On Oahu, Honolulu was mostly cloudy, and 77 degrees. On Kauai, Lihue was cloudy, and 75 degrees. Here are the buoy reports at 6 a.m. Wind speeds are in knots. Buoy 51101, wind east at 16. Buoy 51000, northeast at 14, 7 feet, 8 seconds. Buoy 2, wind east at 12. Buoy 4, wind northeast at 16. Kahului Harbor, east at 14. Puvela buoy, 7 feet, 8 seconds. Buoy data provided by the National Weather Service and the Pacific Islands Ocean Observing System. Here are some wind observations at 5 a.m. Wind speeds are in knots. Kahului northeast at 13, gusting to 24. Kahului Harbor east at 12. Makapulapai east at 16, gusting to 25. Kona southeast at 5. Hilo southwest at 5. Small craft advisory. The synopsis for Hawaiian coastal waters. A surface high pressure ridge will remain north of the Hawaiian Islands through this week and help drive moderate to fresh trades across the local waters. The forecast for Hawaiian waters within 40 nautical miles, including the channels. Today, east winds 20 to 25 knots. Seas 6 to 9 feet. Wave detail, east 6 feet at 7 seconds and south-southwest 3 feet at 15 seconds. Scattered showers. Tonight,

northeast winds 20 to 25 knots. Seas 5 to 8 feet. Wave detail, east 6 feet at 6 seconds and south-southwest 3 feet at 14 seconds. Scattered showers. Tuesday, east northeast winds 20 to 25 knots. Seas 5 to 7 feet. Wave detail, east 5 feet at 6 seconds and south-southwest 3 feet at 14 seconds. Scattered showers. Tuesday night, east northeast winds 15 to 20 knots. Seas 4 to 6 feet. Wave detail, east 5 feet at 6 seconds. Scattered showers. Wednesday, east northeast winds 15 to 20 knots. Seas 5 to 6 feet. Scattered showers. Wednesday night, east northeast winds 15 to 20 knots. Seas 5 to 6 feet. Scattered showers. Thursday, east northeast winds 15 to 20 knots. Seas 4 to 6 feet. Scattered showers through the night, then isolated showers through the day. Friday, east northeast winds 15 to 20 knots. Seas 4 to 6 feet, building to 6 to 7 feet. Isolated showers. More detailed information is available on our webpage at weather.gov/Hawaii. Issued at 3:40 a.m. The surf forecast for Maui. North facing shores 0 to 2 feet through Tuesday. West facing shores 1 to 3 feet today. 0 to 2 feet Tuesday. South and east facing shores 3 to 5 feet through Tuesday. 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The current time is 6:26 a.m. Hawaii Aleutian Standard Time. Moderate to locally breezy trade winds will persist through the week and into the upcoming weekend. Bands of low clouds and showers will periodically push across the islands, focusing primarily over windward and Mauka areas during the overnight and early morning hours. A couple bands of enhanced moisture will move through the islands today through Thursday morning, bringing an increase in shower coverage and intensity, with some locally heavy rainfall possible. In addition, humidity levels will rise, bringing muggier conditions across the island chain through the middle of this week. Here's your Maui community forecast. Issued Monday at 3 a.m. Today, mostly sunny. Scattered showers windward. Isolated showers leeward. Breezy. Highs 81 to 86 and 70 to 76 upcountry. East winds 15 to 25 miles per hour. Tonight, partly cloudy. Numerous showers windward. Isolated showers leeward. Breezy. Lows 70 to 76 and 54 to 60 upcountry. Northeast winds 15 to 25 miles per hour. Tuesday, partly cloudy. Occasional showers windward. Isolated showers leeward. Breezy. Highs 82 to 87, lows 70 to 76. Upcountry, highs 72 to 78, lows 55 to 61. East winds 15 to 25 miles per hour. Wednesday through Friday, mostly cloudy. Occasional showers windward. Isolated showers leeward. Breezy. Highs 81 to 87, lows 70 to 76. Upcountry, highs 70 to 76, lows 54 to 60. Northeast winds 15 to 20 miles per hour. Here are the forecast high and low temperatures for selected locations. Kahului, high 87, low 74. Hana, high 86, low 74. Haleakala Ranger Station, high 61, low 49. Kapalua, high 84, low 74. Molokai Airport, high 85, low 73. Lanai City, high 76, low 68. Here's the forecast for Haleakala Summit. Issued at 3:01 a.m. Today, mostly sunny. Breezy. Scattered showers in the morning, then isolated showers.

hours in the afternoon. Highs around 61 at the visitor center to around 59 at the summit. East winds up to 20 miles per hour. Chance of rain 50%. Tonight, mostly clear with scattered showers. Lows around 49 at the visitor center to around 46 at the summit. East winds up to 15 miles per hour. Chance of rain 50%. Tuesday, mostly sunny. Breezy. Scattered showers in the morning, then isolated showers in the afternoon. Highs around 64 at the visitor center to around 60 at the summit. East winds up to 15 miles per hour, increasing to 10 to 20 miles per hour in the afternoon. Chance of rain 50%. Tuesday night, breezy. Partly cloudy with scattered showers. Lows 47 to 59. East winds 10 to 20 miles per hour. Chance of rain 50%. Sunrise this morning at Haleakala Summit, 5:41 a.m. When developing a family disaster preparedness plan, determine evacuation routes from your home and places to meet. Determine the location of official shelters. Have an out-of-state contact, so all your family members have a single point of contact. 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Flood damage is not usually covered by homeowners insurance. 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Here's the forecast for the following county, Big Island, Hawaii. Today, windward, partly sunny, numerous showers. Leeward, sunny in the morning, then becoming mostly cloudy, haze through the day, scattered showers in the afternoon. Highs 84 to 89. Northeast winds 15 to 20 miles per hour. Tonight, mostly cloudy in the evening, then clearing. Haze leeward. Occasional showers windward. Isolated showers leeward. Lows 73 to 78. Northeast winds 15 to 20 miles per hour. Tuesday, partly cloudy. Leeward, haze, scattered showers during the day. Isolated showers at night. Windward, scattered showers during the day, then occasional showers at night. Highs 85 to 90. Lows 74 to 79. Northeast winds 15 to 20 miles per hour. Wednesday, mostly cloudy. Haze leeward. Occasional showers windward. Isolated showers leeward. Highs 85 to 90. Lows 73 to 78. Northeast winds, around 15 miles per hour. Thursday, mostly cloudy. Leeward, haze, isolated showers. Windward, scattered showers during the day, then numerous showers at night. Highs 84 to 89. Lows 72 to 77. Northeast winds, around 15 miles per hour. Friday, mostly cloudy. Leeward, haze, isolated showers. Windward, scattered showers during the day, then numerous showers at night. Highs 83 to 88. Lows 72 to 77. Northeast winds. Windward, scattered showers during the day, then numerous showers at night. Highs 83 to 88. Lows 72 to 77. Northeast winds, around 15 miles per hour. 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The current time is 6:33 a.m. Hawaii Aleutian Standard Time. Moderate to locally breezy trade winds will persist through the week and into the upcoming weekend. Bands of low clouds and showers will periodically push across the islands, focusing primarily over windward and Mauka areas during the overnight and early morning hours. A couple bands of enhanced moisture will move through the islands today through Thursday morning, bringing an increase in shower coverage and intensity, with some locally heavy rainfall possible. In addition, humidity levels will rise, bringing muggier conditions across the island chain through the middle of this week. Here's your Maui community forecast.

issued Monday at 3 a.m. Today, mostly sunny. Scattered showers windward. Isolated showers leeward. Breezy. Highs 81 to 86 and 70 to 76 upcountry. East winds 15 to 25 miles per hour. Tonight, partly cloudy. Numerous showers windward. Isolated showers leeward. Breezy. Lows 70 to 76 and 54 to 60 upcountry. Northeast winds 15 to 25 miles per hour. Tuesday, partly cloudy. Occasional showers windward. Isolated showers leeward. Breezy. Highs 82 to 87, lows 70 to 76. Upcountry, highs 72 to 78, lows 55 to 61. East winds 15 to 25 miles per hour. Wednesday through Friday, mostly cloudy. Occasional showers windward. Isolated showers leeward. Breezy. Highs 81 to 87, lows 70 to 76. Upcountry, highs 70 to 76, lows 54 to 60. Northeast winds 15 to 20 miles per hour. Here are the forecast high and low temperatures for selected locations. Kahului, high 87, low 74. Hana, high 86, low 74. Haleakala Ranger Station, high 61, low 49. Kapalua, high 84, low 74. Molokati Airport, high 85, low 73. Lanari City, high 76, low 68. Here's the forecast for Haleakala Summit. Issued at 3:01 a.m. Today, mostly sunny. Breezy. Scattered showers in the morning, then isolated showers in the afternoon. Highs around 61 at the visitor center to around 59 at the summit. East winds up to 20 miles per hour. Chance of rain 50%. Tonight, mostly clear with scattered showers. Lows around 49 at the visitor center to around 46 at the summit. East winds up to 15 miles per hour. Chance of rain 50%. Tuesday, mostly sunny. Breezy. Scattered showers in the morning, then isolated showers in the afternoon. Highs around 64 at the visitor center to around 60 at the summit. East winds up to 15 miles per hour, increasing to 10 to 20 miles per hour in the afternoon. Chance of rain 50%. Tuesday night, breezy. Partly cloudy with scattered showers. Lows 47 to 59. East winds 10 to 20 miles per hour. Chance of rain 50%. Sunrise this morning at Haleakala Summit, 5:41 a.m. Here's the forecast for the following county, Big Island, Hawaii. Today, windward, partly sunny, numerous showers. Leeward, sunny in the morning, then becoming mostly cloudy, haze through the day, scattered showers in the afternoon. Highs 84 to 89. Northeast winds 15 to 20 miles per hour. Tonight, mostly cloudy in the evening, then clearing. Haze leeward. Occasional showers windward. Isolated showers leeward. Lows 73 to 78. Northeast winds 15 to 20 miles per hour. Tuesday, partly cloudy. Leeward, haze, scattered showers during the day. Isolated showers at night. Windward, scattered showers during the day, then occasional showers at night. Highs 85 to 90. Lows 74 to 79. Northeast winds 15 to 20 miles per hour. Wednesday, mostly cloudy. Haze leeward. Occasional showers windward. Isolated showers leeward. Highs 85 to 90. Lows 73 to 78. Northeast winds, around 15 miles per hour. Thursday, mostly cloudy. Leeward, haze, isolated showers. Windward, scattered showers during the day, then numerous showers at night. Highs 84 to 89.

lows 72 to 77. Northeast winds around 15 miles per hour. Friday, mostly cloudy. Leeward, haze, isolated showers. Windward, scattered showers during the day, then numerous showers at night. Highs 83 to 88. Lows 72 to 77. Northeast winds around 15 miles per hour. The ultraviolet index for noon June 29th in Honolulu is 12. This corresponds to a very high exposure level. At 6 a.m. at Kahului, the sky was partly cloudy with a temperature of 75 degrees. The relative humidity was 84% and the dew point was 70 degrees. The wind was northeast at 12 miles an hour. The barometric pressure was 29.95 inches or 1,014.2 millibars and rising. On Molokati, Molokati Airport was mostly cloudy with a temperature of 74. On Lanai, at Lanai City, the sky was cloudy and the temperature was 70. Elsewhere on Maui, Kapalua, there was drizzle, the temperature was 73. Finally, on the Big Island, Hilo had light rain and fog and 71 degrees. At Kona, it was partly cloudy with a temperature of 77. Finally, on the Big Island, Bradshaw was clear and 51 degrees. On Oahu, at Honolulu, the sky was mostly cloudy and the temperature was 77. On Kauai, Lihue was cloudy and the temperature was 75. Here are the buoy reports at 6 a.m. Wind speeds are in knots. Buoy 51101, wind east at 14. Buoy 51000, wind northeast at 14. Buoy 2, wind east at 10. Buoy 4, wind northeast at 14. Kahului Harbor, east at 13. Puvala Buoy, 7 feet, 8 seconds. Buoy data provided by the National Weather Service and the Pacific Islands Ocean Observing System. Here are some wind observations at 6 a.m. Wind speeds are in knots. Kahului northeast at 10. Kahului Harbor east at 15. Makapulapai east at 20, gusting to 31. Kona east at 3. Hilo south at 6. Small craft advisory. The synopsis for Hawaiian coastal waters. A surface high pressure ridge will remain north of the Hawaiian Islands through this week and help drive moderate to fresh trades across the local waters. The forecast for Hawaiian waters within 40 nautical miles, including the channels. Today, east winds 20 to 25 knots. Seas 6 to 9 feet. Wave detail, east 6 feet at 7 seconds and south-southwest 3 feet at 15 seconds. Scattered showers. Tonight, east-northeast winds 20 to 25 knots. Seas 5 to 8 feet. Wave detail, east 6 feet at 6 seconds and south-southwest 3 feet at 14 seconds. Scattered showers. Tuesday, east-northeast winds 20 to 25 knots. Seas 5 to 7 feet. Wave detail, east 5 feet at 6 seconds and south-southwest 3 feet at 14 seconds. Scattered showers. Tuesday night, east-northeast winds 15 to 20 knots. Seas 4 to 6 feet. Wave detail, east 5 feet at 6 seconds. Scattered showers. Wednesday, east-northeast winds 15 to 20 knots. Seas 5 to 6 feet. Scattered showers. Wednesday night, east-northeast winds 15 to 20 knots. Seas 5 to 6 feet. Scattered showers. Thursday, east-northeast winds 15 to 20 knots. Seas 4 to 6 feet. Scattered showers through the night, then isolated showers through the day. Friday, east-northeast winds 15 to 20 knots. Seas 4 to 6 feet, building to 6 to 7 feet. Isolated showers. More detailed information is available on our webpage at weather.gov/Hawaii. Issued at 3:40 a.m.

Forecast for Maui. North facing shores 0 to 2 feet through Tuesday. West facing shores 1 to 3 feet today. 0 to 2 feet Tuesday. South and east facing shores 3 to 5 feet through Tuesday. 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The current time is 6:44 a.m. Hawaii Aleutian Standard Time. Moderate to locally breezy trade winds will persist through the week and into the upcoming weekend. Bands of low clouds and showers will periodically push across the islands, focusing primarily over windward and Mauka areas during the overnight and early morning hours. A couple bands of enhanced moisture will move through the islands today through Thursday morning, bringing an increase in shower coverage and intensity, with some locally heavy rainfall possible. In addition, humidity levels will rise, bringing muggier conditions across the island chain through the middle of this week. Here's your Maui community forecast. Issued Monday at 3 a.m. Today, mostly sunny. Scattered showers windward. Isolated showers leeward. Breezy. Highs 81 to 86 and 70 to 76 upcountry. East winds 15 to 25 miles per hour. Tonight, partly cloudy. Numerous showers windward. Isolated showers leeward. Breezy. Lows 70 to 76 and 54 to 60 upcountry. Northeast winds 15 to 25 miles per hour. Tuesday, partly cloudy. Occasional showers windward. Isolated showers leeward. Breezy. Highs 82 to 87, lows 70 to 76. Upcountry, highs 72 to 78, lows 55 to 61. East winds 15 to 25 miles per hour. Wednesday through Friday, mostly cloudy. Occasional showers windward. Isolated showers leeward. Breezy. Highs 81 to 87, lows 70 to 76. Upcountry, highs 70 to 76, lows 54 to 60. Northeast winds 15 to 20 miles per hour. Here are the forecast high and low temperatures for selected locations. Kahului, high 87, low 74. Hana, high 86, low 74. Haleakalā Ranger Station, high 61, low 49. Kapalua, high 84, low 74. Molokati Airport, high 85, low 73. Lanai City, high 76, low 68. Issued at 3:17 a.m. Tides for Kahului. Low tide at 7:28 a.m. of minus 0.3 feet. High tide at 3:15 p.m. of 2.6 feet. Tides for Kihei and Ma'alai Bay. Low tide at 8:47 a.m. of minus 0.2 feet. High tide at 5:07 p.m. of 2.5 feet. Tides for Kona. Low tide at 8:46 a.m. of minus 0.2 feet. High tide at 4:18 p.m. of 2.2 feet. Sunrise this morning at Kahului, 5:48 a.m. Sunset Monday, 7:11 p.m. Sunrise this morning at Haleakalā Summit, 5:41 a.m. Sunrise this morning at Kona, 5:49 a.m. Sunset Monday, 7:07 p.m. Here's the forecast for Haleakalā Summit. Issued at 3:01 a.m. Today, mostly sunny. Breezy. Scattered showers in the morning, then isolated showers in the afternoon. Highs around 61 at the visitor center to around 59 at the summit. East winds up to 20 miles per hour. Chance of rain 50%. Tonight, mostly clear with scattered showers. Lows around 49 at the visitor center to around 46 at the summit. East winds up to 15 miles per hour. Chance of rain 50%. Tuesday, mostly sunny. Breezy. Scattered showers in the morning, then isolated showers in the afternoon.

is around 64 at the visitor center to around 60 at the summit. East winds up to 15 miles per hour, increasing to 10 to 20 miles per hour in the afternoon. Chance of rain 50%. Tuesday night, breezy. Partly cloudy with scattered showers. Lows 47 to 59. East winds 10 to 20 miles per hour. Chance of rain 50%. Sunrise this morning at Haleakala Summit, 5:41 a.m. Here's the forecast for the following county, Big Island, Hawaii. Today, windward, partly sunny, numerous showers. Leeward, sunny in the morning, then becoming mostly cloudy, haze through the day, scattered showers in the afternoon. Highs 84 to 89. Northeast winds 15 to 20 miles per hour. Tonight, mostly cloudy in the evening, then clearing. Haze leeward. Occasional showers windward. Isolated showers leeward. Lows 73 to 78. Northeast winds 15 to 20 miles per hour. Tuesday, partly cloudy. Leeward, haze, scattered showers during the day. Isolated showers at night. Windward, scattered showers during the day, then occasional showers at night. Highs 85 to 90. Lows 74 to 79. Northeast winds 15 to 20 miles per hour. Wednesday, mostly cloudy. Haze leeward. Occasional showers windward. Isolated showers leeward. Highs 85 to 90. Lows 73 to 78. Northeast winds, around 15 miles per hour. Thursday, mostly cloudy. Leeward, haze, isolated showers. Windward, scattered showers during the day, then numerous showers at night. Highs 84 to 89. Lows 72 to 77. Northeast winds, around 15 miles per hour. Friday, mostly cloudy. Leeward, haze, isolated showers. Windward, scattered showers during the day, then numerous showers at night. Highs 83 to 88. Lows 72 to 77. Northeast winds, around 15 miles per hour. The ultraviolet index for noon June 29th in Honolulu is 12. This corresponds to a very high exposure level. At 6 a.m., at Kahului, the sky was partly cloudy, with a temperature of 75 degrees. The relative humidity was 84%, and the dew point was 70 degrees. The wind was northeast, at 12 miles an hour. The barometric pressure was 29.95 inches, or 1,014.2 millibars, and rising. On Molokaʻi, Molokaʻi Airport was mostly cloudy, with a temperature of 74. On Lanai, at Lanai City, the sky was cloudy, and the temperature was 70. Elsewhere on Maui, Kapalua, there was drizzle, the temperature was 73. Finally, on the Big Island, Hilo had light rain and fog and 71 degrees. At Kona, it was partly cloudy, with a temperature of 77. Finally, on the Big Island, Bradshaw was clear, and 51 degrees. On Oahu, at Honolulu, the sky was mostly cloudy, and the temperature was 77. On Kauai, Lihue was cloudy, and the temperature was 75. Here are the buoy reports at 6 a.m. Wind speeds are in knots. Buoy 51101, wind east at 14. Buoy 51000, wind northeast at 14. Buoy 2, wind east at 10. Buoy 4, wind northeast at 14. Kahului Harbor, east at 13. Uvala buoy, 7 feet, 8 seconds. Buoy data provided by the National Weather Service and the Pacific Islands Ocean Observing System. Here are some wind observations at 6 a.m. Wind speeds are in knots. Kahului northeast at 10. Kahului Harbor east at 15. Makapulapai east at 20, gusting to 31. Kona east at 3. Lilo southwest at 7.

Small Craft Advisory. The synopsis for Hawaiian coastal waters. A surface high pressure ridge will remain north of the Hawaiian Islands through this week and help drive moderate to fresh trades across the local waters. The forecast for Hawaiian waters within 40 nautical miles, including the channels. Today, east winds 20 to 25 knots. Seas 6 to 9 feet. Wave detail, east 6 feet at 7 seconds and south-southwest 3 feet at 15 seconds. Scattered showers. Tonight, east-northeast winds 20 to 25 knots. Seas 5 to 8 feet. Wave detail, east 6 feet at 6 seconds and south-southwest 3 feet at 14 seconds. Scattered showers. Tuesday, east-northeast winds 20 to 25 knots. Seas 5 to 7 feet. Wave detail, east 5 feet at 6 seconds and south-southwest 3 feet at 14 seconds. Scattered showers. Tuesday night, east-northeast winds 15 to 20 knots. Seas 4 to 6 feet. Wave detail, east 5 feet at 6 seconds. Scattered showers. Wednesday, east-northeast winds 15 to 20 knots. Seas 5 to 6 feet. Scattered showers. Wednesday night, east-northeast winds 15 to 20 knots. Seas 5 to 6 feet. Scattered showers. Thursday, east-northeast winds 15 to 20 knots. Seas 4 to 6 feet. Scattered showers through the night, then isolated showers through the day. Friday, east-northeast winds 15 to 20 knots. Seas 4 to 6 feet, building to 6 to 7 feet. Isolated showers. More detailed information is available on our webpage at weather.gov/Hawaii. Issued at 3:40 a.m. The surf forecast for Maui. North facing shores 0 to 2 feet through Tuesday. West facing shores 1 to 3 feet today. 0 to 2 feet Tuesday. South and east facing shores 3 to 5 feet through Tuesday. 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The current time is 6:56 a.m. Hawaii Aleutian Standard Time. Moderate to locally breezy trade winds will persist through the week and into the upcoming weekend. Bands of low clouds and showers will periodically push across the islands, focusing primarily over windward and Mauka areas during the overnight and early morning hours. A couple bands of enhanced moisture will move through the islands today through Thursday morning, bringing an increase in shower coverage and intensity, with some locally heavy rainfall possible. In addition, humidity levels will rise, bringing muggier conditions across the island chain through the middle of this week. Here's your Maui community forecast. Issued Monday at 3 a.m. Today, mostly sunny. Scattered showers windward. Isolated showers leeward. Breezy. Highs 81 to 86 and 70 to 76 upcountry. East winds 15 to 25 miles per hour. Tonight, partly cloudy. Numerous showers windward. Isolated showers leeward. Breezy. Lows 70 to 76 and 54 to 60 upcountry. Northeast winds 15 to 25 miles per hour. Tuesday, partly cloudy. Occasional showers windward. Isolated showers leeward. Breezy. Highs 82 to 87, lows 70 to 76. Upcountry, highs 72 to 78, lows 55 to 61. East winds 15 to 25 miles per hour. Wednesday through Friday, mostly cloudy. Occasional showers windward. Isolated showers leeward. Breezy. Highs 81 to 87, lows 70 to 76. Upcountry, highs 70 to 76, lows 54 to 60. Northeast winds 15 to 20 miles per hour. Here are the forecast high and low temperatures for selected locations. Kahului, high 87.

50%. Tonight, mostly clear with scattered showers. Lows around 49 at the visitor center to around 46 at the summit. East winds up to 15 miles per hour. Chance of rain 50%. Tuesday, mostly sunny. Breezy. Scattered showers in the morning, then isolated showers in the afternoon. Highs around 64 at the visitor center to around 60 at the summit. East winds up to 15 miles per hour, increasing to 10 to 20 miles per hour in the afternoon. Chance of rain 50%. Tuesday night, breezy. Partly cloudy with scattered showers. Lows 47 to 59. East winds 10 to 20 miles per hour. Chance of rain 50%. Sunrise this morning at Haleakala Summit, 5:41 a.m. Here's the forecast for the following county, Big Island, Hawaii. Today, windward, partly sunny, numerous showers. Leeward, sunny in the morning, then becoming mostly cloudy, haze through the day, scattered showers in the afternoon. Highs 84 to 89. Northeast winds 15 to 20 miles per hour. Tonight, mostly cloudy in the evening, then clearing. Haze leeward. Occasional showers windward. Isolated showers leeward. Lows 73 to 78. Northeast winds 15 to 20 miles per hour. Tuesday, partly cloudy. Leeward, haze, scattered showers during the day. Isolated showers at night. Windward, scattered showers during the day, then occasional showers at night. Highs 85 to 90. Lows 74 to 79. Northeast winds 15 to 20 miles per hour. Wednesday, mostly cloudy. Haze leeward. Occasional showers windward. Isolated showers leeward. Highs 85 to 90. Lows 73 to 78. Northeast winds, around 15 miles per hour. Thursday, mostly cloudy. Leeward, haze, isolated showers. Windward, scattered showers during the day, then numerous showers at night. Highs 84 to 89. Lows 72 to 77. Northeast winds, around 15 miles per hour. Friday, mostly cloudy. Leeward, haze, isolated showers. Windward, scattered showers during the day, then numerous showers at night. Highs 83 to 88. Lows 72 to 77. Northeast winds, around 15 miles per hour. The ultraviolet index for noon June 29th in Honolulu is 12. This corresponds to a very high exposure level. At 6 a.m., at Kahului, the sky was partly cloudy, with a temperature of 75 degrees. The relative humidity was 84%, and the dew point was 70 degrees. The wind was northeast, at 12 miles an hour. The barometric pressure was 29.95 inches, or 1,014.2 millibars, and rising. On Molokati, Molokati Airport was mostly cloudy, with a temperature of 74. On Lanai, at Lanai City, the sky was cloudy, and the temperature was 70. Elsewhere on Maui, Kapalua, there was drizzle, the temperature was 73. Finally, on the Big Island, Hilo had light rain and fog and 71 degrees. At Kona, it was partly cloudy, with a temperature of 77. Finally, on the Big Island, Bradshaw was clear, and 51 degrees. On Oahu, at Honolulu, the sky was mostly cloudy, and the temperature was 77. On Kauai, Lihue was cloudy, and the temperature was 75. Here are the buoy reports at 6 a.m. Wind speeds are in knots. Buoy 51101, wind east at 14. Buoy 51000, wind northeast at 14. Buoy 2, wind east at 10. Buoy 4, wind northeast at 14. Kahului Harbor, east at 13. Puvela Buoy, 7 feet, 8 seconds. Buoy data provided.

by the National Weather Service and the Pacific Islands Ocean Observing System. Here are some wind observations at 6 a.m. Wind speeds are in knots. Kahului northeast at 10. Kahului Harbor east at 15. Makapulapai east at 20, gusting to 31. Kona east at 3. Lilo southwest at 7. Small craft advisory. The synopsis for Hawaiian coastal waters. A surface high pressure ridge will remain north of the Hawaiian Islands through this week and help drive moderate to fresh trades across the local waters. The forecast for Hawaiian waters within 40 nautical miles, including the channels. Today, east winds 20 to 25 knots. Seas 6 to 9 feet. Wave detail, east 6 feet at 7 seconds and south-southwest 3 feet at 15 seconds. Scattered showers. Tonight, east-northeast winds 20 to 25 knots. Seas 5 to 8 feet. Wave detail, east 6 feet at 6 seconds and south-southwest 3 feet at 14 seconds. Scattered showers. Tuesday, east-northeast winds 20 to 25 knots. Seas 5 to 7 feet. Wave detail, east 5 feet at 6 seconds and south-southwest 3 feet at 14 seconds. Scattered showers. Tuesday night, east-northeast winds 15 to 20 knots. Seas 4 to 6 feet. Wave detail, east 5 feet at 6 seconds. Scattered showers. Wednesday, east-northeast winds 15 to 20 knots. Seas 5 to 6 feet. Scattered showers. Wednesday night, east-northeast winds 15 to 20 knots. Seas 5 to 6 feet. Scattered showers. Thursday, east-northeast winds 15 to 20 knots. Seas 4 to 6 feet. Scattered showers through the night, then isolated showers through the day. Friday, east-northeast winds 15 to 20 knots. Seas 4 to 6 feet, building to 6 to 7 feet. Isolated showers. More detailed information is available on our webpage at weather.gov/Hawaii. Issued at 3:40 a.m. The surf forecast for Maui. North-facing shores 0 to 2 feet through Tuesday. West-facing shores 1 to 3 feet today. 0 to 2 feet Tuesday. South and east-facing shores 3 to 5 feet through Tuesday. 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The current time is 7:08 a.m. Hawaii Aleutian Standard Time. Moderate to locally breezy trade winds will persist through the week and into the upcoming weekend. Bands of low clouds and showers will periodically push across the islands, focusing primarily over windward and Mauka areas during the overnight and early morning hours. A couple bands of enhanced moisture will move through the islands today through Thursday morning, bringing an increase in shower coverage and intensity, with some locally heavy rainfall possible. In addition, humidity levels will rise, bringing muggier conditions across the island chain through the middle of this week. Here's your Maui community forecast. Issued Monday at 3 a.m. Today, mostly sunny. Scattered showers windward. Isolated showers leeward. Breezy. Highs 81 to 86 and 70 to 76 upcountry. East winds 15 to 25 miles per hour. Tonight, partly cloudy. Numerous showers windward. Isolated showers leeward. Breezy. Lows 70 to 76 and 54 to 60 upcountry. Northeast winds 15 to 25 miles per hour. Tuesday, partly cloudy. Occasional showers windward. Isolated showers leeward. Breezy. Highs 82 to 87, lows 70 to 76. Upcountry, highs 72 to 78, lows 55 to 61. East winds 15 to 25 miles per hour. Wednesday through Friday, mostly cloudy. Occasional showers windward.

isolated showers leeward. Breezy. Highs 81 to 87, lows 70 to 76. Upcountry, highs 70 to 76, lows 54 to 60. Northeast winds 15 to 20 miles per hour. Here are the forecast high and low temperatures for selected locations. Kahului, high 87, low 74. Hana, high 86, low 74. Palaukala Ranger Station, high 61, low 49. Kapalua, high 84, low 74. Molokati Airport, high 85, low 73. Lanari City, high 76, low 68. Here's the forecast for Haleakala Summit. Issued at 3:01 a.m. Today, mostly sunny. Breezy. Scattered showers in the morning, then isolated showers in the afternoon. Highs around 61 at the visitor center to around 59 at the summit. East winds up to 20 miles per hour. Chance of rain 50%. Tonight, mostly clear with scattered showers. Lows around 49 at the visitor center to around 46 at the summit. East winds up to 15 miles per hour. Chance of rain 50%. Tuesday, mostly sunny. Breezy. Scattered showers in the morning, then isolated showers in the afternoon. Highs around 64 at the visitor center to around 60 at the summit. East winds up to 15 miles per hour, increasing to 10 to 20 miles per hour in the afternoon. Chance of rain 50%. Tuesday night, breezy. Partly cloudy with scattered showers. Lows 47 to 59. East winds 10 to 20 miles per hour. Chance of rain 50%. Sunrise this morning at Haleakala Summit, 5:41 a.m. Here's the forecast for the following county, Big Island, Hawaii. Today, windward, partly sunny, numerous showers. Leeward, sunny in the morning, then becoming mostly cloudy, haze through the day, scattered showers in the afternoon. Highs 84 to 89. Northeast winds 15 to 20 miles per hour. Tonight, mostly cloudy in the evening, then clearing. Haze leeward. Occasional showers windward. Isolated showers leeward. Lows 73 to 78. Northeast winds 15 to 20 miles per hour. Tuesday, partly cloudy. Leeward, haze, scattered showers during the day. Isolated showers at night. Windward, scattered showers during the day, then occasional showers at night. Highs 85 to 90. Lows 74 to 79. Northeast winds 15 to 20 miles per hour. Wednesday, mostly cloudy. Haze leeward. Occasional showers windward. Isolated showers leeward. Highs 85 to 90. Lows 73 to 78. Northeast winds, around 15 miles per hour. Thursday, mostly cloudy. Leeward, haze, isolated showers. Windward, scattered showers during the day, then numerous showers at night. Highs 84 to 89. Lows 72 to 77. Northeast winds, around 15 miles per hour. Friday, mostly cloudy. Leeward, haze, isolated showers. Windward, scattered showers during the day, then numerous showers at night. Highs 83 to 88. Lows 72 to 77. Northeast winds, around 15 miles per hour. If you evacuate during an emergency, turn off the utilities in your home. Turn off all water faucets, make sure electricity is turned off at the main switch, and turn off gas at the main valve. Emergency preparedness is an individual responsibility. Be prepared. The ultraviolet index for noon June 29th in Honolulu is 12. This corresponds to a very high exposure level. At 7 a.m., at Kahului, it was mostly sunny, with a temperature of 77 degrees. The relative humidity was 70.

9%, and the dew point was 70 degrees. The wind was northeast at 14 miles an hour. The barometric pressure was 29.97 inches, or 1,014.9 millibars, and rising. At Molokhavi Airport, under a partly sunny sky, the temperature was 75. At Lanai City, cloudy, and 71 degrees. At Kapalua, under a cloudy sky, the temperature was 73. At Hilo, fog was reported, and the temperature was 72. At Kona, mostly sunny, and 79 degrees. At Bradshaw, under a sunny sky, the temperature was 60. At Honolulu, partly sunny, and 78 degrees. At Lihue, it was cloudy, with a temperature of 75. Here are the buoy reports at 7 a.m. Wind speeds are in knots. Buoy 51101, wind east at 14. Buoy 51000, northeast at 16, 7 feet, 9 seconds. Buoy 2, wind east at 12. Buoy 4, northeast at 14, 8 feet, 8 seconds. Kahului Harbor, east at 11. Puvala Buoy, 8 feet, 8 seconds. Buoy data provided by the National Weather Service and the Pacific Islands Ocean Observing System. Here are some wind observations at 6 a.m. Wind speeds are in knots. Kahului northeast at 10. Kahului Harbor east at 15. Makapulapai east at 20, gusting to 31. Kona east at 3. Lilo southwest at 7. Small craft advisory. The synopsis for Hawaiian coastal waters. A surface high pressure ridge will remain north of the Hawaiian Islands through this week and help drive moderate to fresh trades across the local waters. The forecast for Hawaiian waters within 40 nautical miles, including the channels. Today, east winds 20 to 25 knots. Seas 6 to 9 feet. Wave detail, east 6 feet at 7 seconds and south-southwest 3 feet at 15 seconds. Scattered showers. Tonight, east-northeast winds 20 to 25 knots. Seas 5 to 8 feet. Wave detail, east 6 feet at 6 seconds and south-southwest 3 feet at 14 seconds. Scattered showers. Tuesday, east-northeast winds 20 to 25 knots. Seas 5 to 7 feet. Wave detail, east 5 feet at 6 seconds and south-southwest 3 feet at 14 seconds. Scattered showers. Tuesday night, east-northeast winds 15 to 20 knots. Seas 4 to 6 feet. Wave detail, east 5 feet at 6 seconds. Scattered showers. Wednesday, east-northeast winds 15 to 20 knots. Seas 5 to 6 feet. Scattered showers. Wednesday night, east-northeast winds 15 to 20 knots. Seas 5 to 6 feet. Scattered showers. Thursday, east-northeast winds 15 to 20 knots. Seas 4 to 6 feet. Scattered showers through the night, then isolated showers through the day. Friday, east-northeast winds 15 to 20 knots. Seas 4 to 6 feet, building to 6 to 7 feet. Isolated showers. More detailed information is available on our webpage at weather.gov/Hawaii. Issued at 3:17 a.m. Tides for Kahului. Low tide at 7:28 a.m. of minus 0.3 feet. High tide at 3:15 p.m. of 2.6 feet. Tides for Kihei and Ma'alaya Bay. Low tide at 8:47 a.m. of minus 0.2 feet. High tide at 5:07 p.m. of 2.5 feet. Tides for Kona. Low tide at 8:46 a.m. of minus 0.2 feet. High tide at 4:18 p.m. of 2.2 feet. Sunrise this morning at Kahului, 5:48 a.m. Sunset Monday, 7:11 p.m. Sunrise this morning at Haleakala Summit, 5:41 a.m. Sunrise this morning at Kona, 5:49 a.m. Sunset Monday, 7:07 p.m.

a.m. Issued at 3:40 a.m. The surf forecast for Maui. North facing shores 0 to 2 feet through Tuesday. West facing shores 1 to 3 feet today. 0 to 2 feet Tuesday. South and east facing shores 3 to 5 feet through Tuesday. This is NOAA Weather Radio Station WWG 75 on Mount Haleakala, serving Maui County, and broadcasting from the National Weather Service Forecast Office in Honolulu. The current time is 7:20 a.m. Hawaii Aleutian Standard Time. Moderate to locally breezy trade winds will persist through the week and into the upcoming weekend. Bands of low clouds and showers will periodically push across the islands, focusing primarily over windward and mountain areas during the overnight and early morning hours. A couple bands of enhanced moisture will move through the islands today through Thursday morning, bringing an increase in shower coverage and intensity, with some locally heavy rainfall possible. In addition, humidity levels will rise, bringing muggier conditions across the island chain through the middle of this week. Here's your Maui community forecast. Issued Monday at 3 a.m. Today, mostly sunny. Scattered showers windward. Isolated showers leeward. Breezy. Highs 81 to 86 and 70 to 76 upcountry. East winds 15 to 25 miles per hour. Tonight, partly cloudy. Numerous showers windward. Isolated showers leeward. Breezy. Lows 70 to 76 and 54 to 60 upcountry. Northeast winds 15 to 25 miles per hour. Tuesday, partly cloudy. Occasional showers windward. Isolated showers leeward. Breezy. Highs 82 to 87, lows 70 to 76. Upcountry, highs 72 to 78, lows 55 to 61. East winds 15 to 25 miles per hour. Wednesday through Friday, mostly cloudy. Occasional showers windward. Isolated showers leeward. Breezy. Highs 81 to 87, lows 70 to 76. Upcountry, highs 70 to 76, lows 54 to 60. Northeast winds 15 to 20 miles per hour. Here are the forecast high and low temperatures for selected locations. Kahului, high 87, low 74. Hana, high 86, low 74. Haleakala Ranger Station, high 61, low 49. Kapalua, high 84, low 74. Molokai Airport, high 85, low 73. Lanai City, high 76, low 68. Here's the forecast for Haleakala Summit. Issued at 3:01 a.m. Today, mostly sunny. Breezy. Scattered showers in the morning, then isolated showers in the afternoon. Highs around 61 at the visitor center to around 59 at the summit. East winds up to 20 miles per hour. Chance of rain 50%. Tonight, mostly clear with scattered showers. Lows around 49 at the visitor center to around 46 at the summit. East winds up to 15 miles per hour. Chance of rain 50%. Tuesday, mostly sunny. Breezy. Scattered showers in the morning, then isolated showers in the afternoon. Highs around 64 at the visitor center to around 60 at the summit. East winds up to 15 miles per hour, increasing to 10 to 20 miles per hour in the afternoon. Chance of rain 50%. Tuesday night, breezy. Partly cloudy with scattered showers. Lows 47 to 59. East winds 10 to 20 miles per hour. Chance of rain 50%. Sunrise this morning at Haleakala Summit, 5:41 a.m. Here's the forecast for the following county, Big Island, Hawaii. Today, windward, partly sunny, numerous showers. Leeward, sunny in the morning, then becoming mostly cloudy, haze through the day, scattered showers in the afternoon. Highs 84 to 89.

Northeast winds 15 to 20 miles per hour. Tonight, mostly cloudy in the evening, then clearing. Haze leeward. Occasional showers windward. Isolated showers leeward. Lows 73 to 78. Northeast winds 15 to 20 miles per hour. Tuesday, partly cloudy. Leeward, haze, scattered showers during the day. Isolated showers at night. Windward, scattered showers during the day, then occasional showers at night. Highs 85 to 90. Lows 74 to 79. Northeast winds 15 to 20 miles per hour. Wednesday, mostly cloudy. Haze leeward. Occasional showers windward. Isolated showers leeward. Highs 85 to 90. Lows 73 to 78. Northeast winds, around 15 miles per hour. Thursday, mostly cloudy. Leeward, haze, isolated showers. Windward, scattered showers during the day, then numerous showers at night. Highs 84 to 89. Lows 72 to 77. Northeast winds, around 15 miles per hour. Friday, mostly cloudy. Leeward, haze, isolated showers. Windward, scattered showers during the day, then numerous showers at night. Highs 83 to 88. Lows 72 to 77. Northeast winds, around 15 miles per hour. The ultraviolet index for noon June 29th in Honolulu is 12. This corresponds to a very high exposure level. At 7 a.m., at Kahului, it was mostly sunny, with a temperature of 77 degrees. The relative humidity was 79%, and the dew point was 70 degrees. The wind was northeast, at 14 miles an hour. The barometric pressure was 29.97 inches, or 1,014.9 millibars, and rising. At Molokaʻi Airport, under a partly sunny sky, the temperature was 75. At Lanai City, cloudy, and 71 degrees. At Kapalua, under a cloudy sky, the temperature was 73. At Hilo, fog was reported, and the temperature was 72. At Kona, mostly sunny, and 79 degrees. At Bradshaw, under a sunny sky, the temperature was 60. At Honolulu, partly sunny, and 78 degrees. At Lihue, it was cloudy, with a temperature of 75. Here are the buoy reports at 7 a.m. Wind speeds are in knots. Buoy 51101, wind east at 14. Buoy 51000, northeast at 16, 7 feet, 9 seconds. Buoy 2, wind east at 12. Buoy 4, northeast at 14, 8 feet, 8 seconds. Kahului Harbor, east at 11. Puʻuvela Buoy, 8 feet, 8 seconds. Buoy data provided by the National Weather Service and the Pacific Islands Ocean Observing System. Here are some wind observations at 7 a.m. Wind speeds are in knots. Kahului northeast at 12, gusting to 21. Kahului Harbor northeast at 8. Makapulapai east at 20, gusting to 30. Kona northeast at 4. Hilo west at 7. Small craft advisory. The synopsis for Hawaiian coastal waters. A surface high pressure ridge will remain north of the Hawaiian Islands through this week and help drive moderate to fresh trades across the local waters. The forecast for Hawaiian waters within 40 nautical miles, including the channels. Today, east winds 20 to 25 knots. Seas 6 to 9 feet. Wave detail, east 6 feet at 7 seconds and south-southwest 3 feet at 15 seconds. Scattered showers. Tonight, east-northeast winds 20 to 25 knots. Seas 5 to 8 feet. Wave detail, east 6 feet at 6 seconds and south-southwest 3 feet at 14 seconds. Scattered showers. Tuesday, east-northeast winds 20 to 25 knots.

5 to 7 feet. Wave detail, east 5 feet at 6 seconds and south-southwest 3 feet at 14 seconds. Scattered showers. Tuesday night, east-northeast winds 15 to 20 knots. Seas 4 to 6 feet. Wave detail, east 5 feet at 6 seconds. Scattered showers. Wednesday, east-northeast winds 15 to 20 knots. Seas 5 to 6 feet. Scattered showers. Wednesday night, east-northeast winds 15 to 20 knots. Seas 5 to 6 feet. Scattered showers. Thursday, east-northeast winds 15 to 20 knots. Seas 4 to 6 feet. Scattered showers through the night, then isolated showers through the day. Friday, east-northeast winds 15 to 20 knots. Seas 4 to 6 feet, building to 6 to 7 feet. Isolated showers. 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The current time is 7:32 a.m. Hawaii Aleutian Standard Time. Moderate to locally breezy trade winds will persist through the week and into the upcoming weekend. Bands of low clouds and showers will periodically push across the islands, focusing primarily over windward and Mauka areas during the overnight and early morning hours. A couple bands of enhanced moisture will move through the islands today through Thursday morning, bringing an increase in shower coverage and intensity, with some locally heavy rainfall possible. In addition, humidity levels will rise, bringing muggier conditions across the island chain through the middle of this week. Here's your Maui community forecast. Issued Monday at 3 a.m. Today, mostly sunny. Scattered showers windward. Isolated showers leeward. Breezy. Highs 81 to 86 and 70 to 76 upcountry. East winds 15 to 25 miles per hour. Tonight, partly cloudy. Numerous showers windward. Isolated showers leeward. Breezy. To 25 miles per hour. Tonight, partly cloudy. Numerous showers windward. Isolated showers leeward. Breezy. Lows 70 to 76 and 54 to 60 upcountry. Northeast winds 15 to 25 miles per hour. Tuesday, partly cloudy. Occasional showers windward. Isolated showers leeward. Breezy. Highs 82 to 87, lows 70 to 76. Upcountry, highs 72 to 78, lows 55 to 61. East winds 15 to 25 miles per hour. Wednesday through Friday, mostly cloudy. Occasional showers windward. Isolated showers leeward. Breezy. Highs 81 to 87, lows 70 to 76. Upcountry, highs 70 to 76, lows 54 to 60. Northeast winds 15 to 20 miles per hour. Here are the forecast high and low temperatures for selected locations. Kahului, high 87, low 74. Hana, high 86, low 74. Haleakalā Ranger Station, high 61, low 49. Kapalua, high 84, low 74. Molokai Airport, high 85, low 73. Lanai City, high 76, low 68. Here's the forecast for Haleakalā Summit. Issued at 3:01 a.m. Today, mostly sunny. Breezy.

Scattered showers in the morning, then isolated showers in the afternoon. Highs around 61 at the visitor center to around 59 at the summit. East winds up to 20 miles per hour. Chance of rain 50%. Tonight, mostly clear with scattered showers. Lows around 49 at the visitor center to around 46 at the summit. East winds up to 15 miles per hour. Chance of rain 50%. Tuesday, mostly sunny. Breezy. Scattered showers in the morning, then isolated showers in the afternoon. Highs around 64 at the visitor center to around 60 at the summit. East winds up to 15 miles per hour, increasing to 10 to 20 miles per hour in the afternoon. Chance of rain 50%. Tuesday night, breezy. Partly cloudy with scattered showers. Lows 47 to 59. East winds 10 to 20 miles per hour. Chance of rain 50%. Sunrise this morning at Haleakala Summit, 5:41 a.m. Here's the forecast for the following county, Big Island, Hawaii. Today, windward, partly sunny, numerous showers. Leeward, sunny in the morning, then becoming mostly cloudy, haze through the day, scattered showers in the afternoon. Highs 84 to 89. Northeast winds 15 to 20 miles per hour. Tonight, mostly cloudy in the evening, then clearing. Haze leeward. Occasional showers windward. Isolated showers leeward. Lows 73 to 78. Northeast winds 15 to 20 miles per hour. Tuesday, partly cloudy. Leeward, haze, scattered showers during the day. Isolated showers at night. Windward, scattered showers during the day, then occasional showers at night. Highs 85 to 90. Lows 74 to 79. Northeast winds 15 to 20 miles per hour. Wednesday, mostly cloudy. Haze leeward. Occasional showers windward. Isolated showers leeward. Highs 85 to 90. Lows 73 to 78. Northeast winds, around 15 miles per hour. Thursday, mostly cloudy. Leeward, haze, isolated showers. Windward, scattered showers during the day, then numerous showers at night. Highs 84 to 89. Lows 72 to 77. Northeast winds, around 15 miles per hour. Friday, mostly cloudy. Leeward, haze, isolated showers. Windward, scattered showers during the day, then numerous showers at night. Highs 83 to 88. Lows 72 to 77. Northeast winds, around 15 miles per hour. The ultraviolet index for noon June 29th in Honolulu is 12. This corresponds to a very high exposure level. At 7 a.m., at Kahului, under a mostly sunny sky, the temperature was 77 degrees. The relative humidity was 79%, and the dew point was 70 degrees. The wind was northeast, at 14 miles an hour. The barometric pressure was 1,014.9 millibars, or 29.97 inches, and rising. At Molokai Airport, it was partly sunny, with a temperature of 75. At Lanai City, under a cloudy sky, the temperature was 71. At Kapalua, it was cloudy, with a temperature of 73 degrees. At Hilo, fog was reported, with a temperature of 72. At Kona, under a mostly sunny sky, the temperature was 79. At Bradshaw, it was sunny, with a temperature of 60. At Honolulu, it was partly sunny, with a temperature of 78. At Lihue, under a cloudy sky, the temperature was 75 degrees. Here are the buoy reports at 7 a.m. Wind speeds are in knots. Buoy 51101, wind east at 14. Buoy 51000, wind northeast at 16. Buoy 2, wind east at 10. Buoy 4, wind east at 8. Kahului Harbor.

east at 18. Favela buoy, 8 feet, 8 seconds. Buoy data provided by the National Weather Service and the Pacific Islands Ocean Observing System. Here are some wind observations at 7 a.m. Wind speeds are in knots. Kahului northeast at 12, gusting to 21. Kahului Harbor northeast at 8. Makapulapai east at 20, gusting to 30. Kona northeast at 4. Hilo west at 7. Small craft advisory. The synopsis for Hawaiian coastal waters. A surface high pressure ridge will remain north of the Hawaiian Islands through this week and help drive moderate to fresh trades across the local waters. The forecast for Hawaiian waters within 40 nautical miles, including the channels. Today, east winds 20 to 25 knots. Seas 6 to 9 feet. Wave detail, east 6 feet at 7 seconds and south-southwest 3 feet at 15 seconds. Scattered showers. Tonight, east-northeast winds 20 to 25 knots. Seas 5 to 8 feet. Wave detail, east 6 feet at 6 seconds and south-southwest 3 feet at 14 seconds. Scattered showers. Tuesday, east-northeast winds 20 to 25 knots. Seas 5 to 7 feet. Wave detail, east 5 feet at 6 seconds and south-southwest 3 feet at 14 seconds. Scattered showers. Tuesday night, east-northeast winds 15 to 20 knots. Seas 4 to 6 feet. Wave detail, east 5 feet at 6 seconds. Scattered showers. Wednesday, east-northeast winds 15 to 20 knots. Seas 5 to 6 feet. Scattered showers. Wednesday night, east-northeast winds 15 to 20 knots. Seas 5 to 6 feet. Scattered showers. Thursday, east-northeast winds 15 to 20 knots. Seas 4 to 6 feet. Scattered showers through the night, then isolated showers through the day. Friday, east-northeast winds 15 to 20 knots. Seas 4 to 6 feet, building to 6 to 7 feet. Isolated showers. More detailed information is available on our webpage at weather.gov/Hawaii. Issued at 3:40 a.m. The surf forecast for Maui. North-facing shores 0 to 2 feet through Tuesday. West-facing shores 1 to 3 feet today. 0 to 2 feet Tuesday. South and east-facing shores 3 to 5 feet through Tuesday. 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The current time is 7:43 a.m. Hawaii Aleutian Standard Time. Moderate to locally breezy trade winds will persist through the week and into the upcoming weekend. Bands of low clouds and showers will periodically push across the islands, focusing primarily over windward and Mauka areas during the overnight and early morning hours. A couple bands of enhanced moisture will move through the islands today through Thursday morning, bringing an increase in shower coverage and intensity, with some locally heavy rainfall possible. In addition, humidity levels will rise, bringing muggier conditions across the island chain through the middle of this week. Here's your Maui community forecast. Issued Monday at 3 a.m. Today, mostly sunny. Scattered showers windward. Isolated showers leeward. Breezy. Highs 81 to 86 and 70 to 76 upcountry. East winds 15 to 25 miles per hour. Tonight, partly cloudy. Numerous showers windward. Isolated showers leeward. Breezy. Lows 70 to 76 and 54 to 60 upcountry. Northeast winds 15 to 25 miles per hour. Tuesday, partly cloudy. Occasional showers windward. Isolated showers leeward. Breezy. Highs 82 to 87, lows 70 to 76. Upcountry, highs 72 to 78, lows 55 to 61.

Northeast winds 15 to 25 miles per hour. Wednesday through Friday, mostly cloudy. Occasional showers windward. Isolated showers leeward. Breezy. Highs 81 to 87, lows 70 to 76. Upcountry, highs 70 to 76, lows 54 to 60. Northeast winds 15 to 20 miles per hour. Here are the forecast high and low temperatures for selected locations. Kahului, high 87, low 74. Pana, high 86, low 74. Palaukala Ranger Station, high 61, low 49. Kapalua, high 84, low 74. Molokati Airport, high 85, low 73. Lanari City, high 76, low 68. Here's the forecast for Haleakala Summit. Issued at 3:01 a.m. Today, mostly sunny. Breezy. Scattered showers in the morning, then isolated showers in the afternoon. Highs around 61 at the visitor center to around 59 at the summit. East winds up to 20 miles per hour. Chance of rain 50%. Tonight, mostly clear with scattered showers. Lows around 49 at the visitor center to around 46 at the summit. East winds up to 15 miles per hour. Chance of rain 50%. Tuesday, mostly sunny. Breezy. Scattered showers in the morning, then isolated showers in the afternoon. Highs around 64 at the visitor center to around 60 at the summit. East winds up to 15 miles per hour, increasing to 10 to 20 miles per hour in the afternoon. Chance of rain 50%. Tuesday night, breezy. Partly cloudy with scattered showers. Lows 47 to 59. East winds 10 to 20 miles per hour. Chance of rain 50%. Sunrise this morning at Haleakala Summit, 5:41 a.m. Issued at 3:17 a.m. Tides for Kahului. Low tide at 7:28 a.m. of minus 0.3 feet. High tide at 3:15 p.m. of 2.6 feet. Tides for Kihei and Ma'alaya Bay. Low tide at 8:47 a.m. of minus 0.2 feet. High tide at 5:07 p.m. of 2.5 feet. Tides for Kona. Low tide at 8:46 a.m. of minus 0.2 feet. High tide at 4:18 p.m. of 2.2 feet. Sunrise this morning at Kahului, 5:48 a.m. Sunset Monday, 7:11 p.m. Sunrise this morning at Haleakala Summit, 5:41 a.m. Sunrise this morning at Kona, 5:49 a.m. Sunset Monday, 7:07 p.m. Here's the forecast for the following county, Big Island, Hawaii. Today, windward, partly sunny, numerous showers. Leeward, sunny in the morning, then becoming mostly cloudy, haze through the day, scattered showers in the afternoon. Highs 84 to 89. Northeast winds 15 to 20 miles per hour. Tonight, mostly cloudy in the evening, then clearing. Haze leeward. Occasional showers windward. Isolated showers leeward. Lows 73 to 78. Northeast winds 15 to 20 miles per hour. Tuesday, partly cloudy. Leeward, haze, scattered showers during the day. Isolated showers at night. Windward, scattered showers during the day, then occasional showers at night. Highs 85 to 90. Lows 74 to 79. Northeast winds 15 to 20 miles per hour. Wednesday, mostly cloudy. Haze leeward. Occasional showers windward. Isolated showers leeward. Highs 85 to 90. Lows 73 to 78. Northeast winds, around 15 miles per hour. Thursday, mostly cloudy. Leeward, haze, isolated showers. Windward, scattered showers during the day, then numerous showers at night. Highs 84 to 89.

Lows 72 to 77. Northeast winds, around 15 miles per hour. Friday, mostly cloudy. Leeward, haze, isolated showers. Windward, scattered showers during the day, then numerous showers at night. Highs 83 to 88. Lows 72 to 77. Northeast winds, around 15 miles per hour. The ultraviolet index for noon June 29th in Honolulu is 12. This corresponds to a very high exposure level. At 7 a.m., at Kahului, under a mostly sunny sky, the temperature was 77 degrees. The relative humidity was 79%, and the dew point was 70 degrees. The wind was northeast, at 14 miles an hour. The barometric pressure was 1,014.9 millibars, or 29.97 inches, and rising. At Molokaʻi Airport, it was partly sunny, with a temperature of 75. At Lanai City, under a cloudy sky, the temperature was 71. At Kapalua, it was cloudy, with a temperature of 73 degrees. At Hilo, fog was reported, with a temperature of 72. At Kona, under a mostly sunny sky, the temperature was 79. At Bradshaw, it was sunny, with a temperature of 60. At Honolulu, it was partly sunny, with a temperature of 78. At Lihue, under a cloudy sky, the temperature was 75 degrees. Here are the buoy reports at 7 a.m. Wind speeds are in knots. Buoy 51101, wind east at 14. Buoy 51000, wind northeast at 16. Buoy 2, wind east at 10. Buoy 4, wind east at 8. Kahului Harbor, east at 18. Pu'uvela Buoy, 8 feet, 8 seconds. Buoy data provided by the National Weather Service and the Pacific Islands Ocean Observing System. Here are some wind observations at 7 a.m. Wind speeds are in knots. Kahului northeast at 12, gusting to 21. Kahului Harbor northeast at 8. Makapulapai east at 20, gusting to 30. Kona northeast at 4. Hilo west at 7. Small craft advisory. The synopsis for Hawaiian coastal waters. A surface high pressure ridge will remain north of the Hawaiian Islands through this week and help drive moderate to fresh trades across the local waters. The forecast for Hawaiian waters within 40 nautical miles, including the channels. Today, east winds 20 to 25 knots. Seas 6 to 9 feet. Wave detail, east 6 feet at 7 seconds and south-southwest 3 feet at 15 seconds. Scattered showers. Tonight, east-northeast winds 20 to 25 knots. Seas 5 to 8 feet. Wave detail, east 6 feet at 6 seconds and south-southwest 3 feet at 14 seconds. Scattered showers. Tuesday, east-northeast winds 20 to 25 knots. Seas 5 to 7 feet. Wave detail, east 5 feet at 6 seconds and south-southwest 3 feet at 14 seconds. Scattered showers. Tuesday night, east-northeast winds 15 to 20 knots. Seas 4 to 6 feet. Wave detail, east 5 feet at 6 seconds. Scattered showers. Wednesday, east-northeast winds 15 to 20 knots. Seas 5 to 6 feet. Scattered showers. Wednesday night, east-northeast winds 15 to 20 knots. Seas 5 to 6 feet. Scattered showers. Thursday, east-northeast winds 15 to 20 knots. Seas 4 to 6 feet. Scattered showers through the night, then isolated showers through the day. Friday, east-northeast winds 15 to 20 knots. Seas 4 to 6 feet, building to 6 to 7 feet. Isolated showers. More detailed information is available on our webpage at weather.gov/Hawaii. Issued at 3:40 a.m. The surf forecast for Maui. North facing shore 0 to 2 feet through Tuesday.

west facing shores 1 to 3 feet today. 0 to 2 feet Tuesday. South and east facing shores 3 to 5 feet through Tuesday. This is NOAA Weather Radio Station WWG 75 on Mount Haleakala, serving Maui County, and broadcasting from the National Weather Service Forecast Office in Honolulu. The current time is 7:55 a.m. Hawaii Aleutian Standard Time. Moderate to locally breezy trade winds will persist through the week and into the upcoming weekend. Bands of low clouds and showers will periodically push across the islands, focusing primarily over windward and Mauka areas during the overnight and early morning hours. A couple bands of enhanced moisture will move through the islands today through Thursday morning, bringing an increase in shower coverage and intensity, with some locally heavy rainfall possible. In addition, humidity levels will rise, bringing muggier conditions across the island chain through the middle of this week. Here's your Maui community forecast. Issued Monday at 3 a.m. Today, mostly sunny. Scattered showers windward. Isolated showers leeward. Breezy. Highs 81 to 86 and 70 to 76 upcountry. East winds 15 to 25 miles per hour. Tonight, partly cloudy. Numerous showers windward. Isolated showers leeward. Breezy. Lows 70 to 76 and 54 to 60 upcountry. Northeast winds 15 to 25 miles per hour. Tuesday, partly cloudy. Occasional showers windward. Isolated showers leeward. Breezy. Highs 82 to 87, lows 70 to 76. Upcountry, highs 72 to 78, lows 55 to 61. East winds 15 to 25 miles per hour. Wednesday through Friday, mostly cloudy. Occasional showers windward. Isolated showers leeward. Breezy. Highs 81 to 87, lows 70 to 76. Upcountry, highs 70 to 76, lows 54 to 60. Northeast winds 15 to 20 miles per hour. Here are the forecast high and low temperatures for selected locations. Kahului, high 87, low 74. Hana, high 86, low 74. Haleakala Ranger Station, high 61, low 49. Kapalua, high 84, low 74. Molokai Airport, high 85, low 73. Lanai City, high 76, low 68. Here's the forecast for Haleakala Summit. Issued at 3:01 a.m. Today, mostly sunny. Breezy. Scattered showers in the morning, then isolated showers in the afternoon. Highs around 61 at the visitor center to around 59 at the summit. East winds up to 20 miles per hour. Chance of rain 50%. Tonight, mostly clear with scattered showers. Lows around 49 at the visitor center to around 46 at the summit. East winds up to 15 miles per hour. Chance of rain 50%. Tuesday, mostly sunny. Breezy. Scattered showers in the morning, then isolated showers in the afternoon. Highs around 64 at the visitor center to around 60 at the summit. East winds up to 15 miles per hour, increasing to 10 to 20 miles per hour in the afternoon. Chance of rain 50%. Tuesday night, breezy. Partly cloudy with scattered showers. Lows 47 to 59. East winds 10 to 20 miles per hour. Chance of rain 50%. Sunrise this morning at Haleakala Summit, 5:41 a.m. Here's the forecast for the following county, Big Island, Hawaii. Today, windward, partly sunny, numerous showers. Leeward, sunny in the morning, then becoming mostly cloudy, haze through the day, scattered showers in the afternoon. Highs 84 to 89. Northeast winds 15 to 20 miles per hour. Tonight, mostly cloudy in the evening, then clearing. Haze leeward,

winds around 15 miles per hour. Thursday, mostly cloudy. Leeward, haze, isolated showers. Windward, scattered showers during the day, then numerous showers at night. Highs 84 to 89. Lows 72 to 77. Northeast winds, around 15 miles per hour. Friday, mostly cloudy. Leeward, haze, isolated showers. Windward, scattered showers during the day, then numerous showers at night. Highs 83 to 88. Lows 72 to 77. Northeast winds, around 15 miles per hour. The ultraviolet index for noon June 29th in Honolulu is 12. This corresponds to a very high exposure level. At 7 a.m., at Kahului, under a mostly sunny sky, the temperature was 77 degrees. The relative humidity was 79%, and the dew point was 70 degrees. The wind was northeast, at 14 miles an hour. The barometric pressure was 1,014.9 millibars, or 29.97 inches, and rising. At Molokaʻi Airport, it was partly sunny, with a temperature of 75. At Lanai City, under a cloudy sky, the temperature was 71. At Kapalua, it was cloudy, with a temperature of 73 degrees. At Hilo, fog was reported, with a temperature of 72. At Kona, under a mostly sunny sky, the temperature was 79. At Bradshaw, it was sunny, with a temperature of 60. At Honolulu, it was partly sunny, with a temperature of 78. At Lihue, under a cloudy sky, the temperature was 75 degrees. Here are the buoy reports at 7 a.m. Wind speeds are in knots. Buoy 51101, wind east at 14. Buoy 51000, wind northeast at 16. Buoy 2, wind east at 10. Buoy 4, wind east at 8. Kahului Harbor, east at 18. Uvala Buoy, 8 feet, 8 seconds. Buoy data provided by the National Weather Service and the Pacific Islands Ocean Observing System. Here are some wind observations at 7 a.m. Wind speeds are in knots. Kahului northeast at 12, gusting to 21. Kahului Harbor northeast at 8. Makapulapai east at 20, gusting to 30. Kona northeast at 4. Lila west at 7. Small craft advisory. The synopsis for Hawaiian coastal waters. A surface high pressure ridge will remain north of the Hawaiian Islands through this week and help drive moderate to fresh trades across the local waters. The forecast for Hawaiian waters within 40 nautical miles, including the channels. Today, east winds 20 to 25 knots. Seas 6 to 9 feet. Wave detail, east 6 feet at 7 seconds and south-southwest 3 feet at 15 seconds. Scattered showers. Tonight, east-northeast winds 20 to 25 knots. Seas 5 to 8 feet. Wave detail, east 6 feet at 6 seconds and south-southwest 3 feet at 14 seconds. Scattered showers. Tuesday, east-northeast winds 20 to 25 knots. Seas 5 to 7 feet. Wave detail, east 5 feet at 6 seconds and south-southwest 3 feet at 14 seconds. Scattered showers. Tuesday night, east-northeast winds 15 to 20 knots. Seas 4 to 6 feet. Wave detail, east 5 feet at 6 seconds. Scattered showers. Wednesday, east-northeast winds 15 to 20 knots. Seas 5 to 6 feet. Scattered showers. Wednesday night, east-northeast winds 15 to 20 knots. Seas 5 to 6 feet. Scattered showers. Thursday, east-northeast winds 15 to 20 knots. Seas 4 to 6 feet. Scattered showers through the night, then isolated showers through the day. Friday, east-northeast winds 15 to 20 knots. Seas 4 to 6 feet, building to 6 to 7 feet.

isolated showers. 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Issued at 8:04 a.m. The surf forecast for Maui. North facing shores 0 to 2 feet through Tuesday. West facing shores 1 to 3 feet today. 0 to 2 feet Tuesday. South facing shores 3 to 5 feet through Tuesday. East facing shores 4 to 6 feet today. 3 to 5 feet Tuesday. 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The current time is 8:06 a.m. Hawaii Aleutian Standard Time. Moderate to locally breezy trade winds will persist through the week and into the upcoming weekend. Bands of low clouds and showers will periodically push across the islands, focusing primarily over windward and Mauka areas during the overnight and early morning hours. A couple bands of enhanced moisture will move through the islands today through Thursday morning, bringing an increase in shower coverage and intensity, with some locally heavy rainfall possible. In addition, humidity levels will rise, bringing muggier conditions across the island chain through the middle of this week. Here's your Maui community forecast. Issued Monday at 3 a.m. Today, mostly sunny. Scattered showers windward. Isolated showers leeward. Breezy. Highs 81 to 86 and 70 to 76 upcountry. East winds 15 to 25 miles per hour. Tonight, partly cloudy. Numerous showers windward. Isolated showers leeward. Breezy. Lows 70 to 76 and 54 to 60 upcountry. Northeast winds 15 to 25 miles per hour. Tuesday, partly cloudy. Occasional showers windward. Isolated showers leeward. Breezy. Highs 82 to 87, lows 70 to 76. Upcountry, highs 72 to 78, lows 55 to 61. East winds 15 to 25 miles per hour. Wednesday through Friday, mostly cloudy. Occasional showers windward. Isolated showers leeward. Breezy. Highs 81 to 87, lows 70 to 76. Upcountry, highs 70 to 76, lows 54 to 60. Northeast winds 15 to 20 miles per hour. Here are the forecast high and low temperatures for selected locations. Kahului, high 87, low 74. Hana, high 86, low 74. Haleakala Ranger Station, high 61, low 49. Kapalua, high 84, low 74. Molokai Airport, high 85, low 73. Lanai City, high 76, low 68. Here's the forecast for Haleakala Summit. Issued at 3:01 a.m. Today, mostly sunny. Breezy. Scattered showers in the morning, then isolated showers in the afternoon. Highs around 61 at the visitor center to around 59 at the summit. East winds up to 20 miles per hour. Chance of rain 50%. Tonight, mostly clear with scattered showers. Lows around 49 at the visitor center to around 46 at the summit. East winds up to 15 miles per hour. Chance of rain 50%. Tuesday, mostly sunny. Breezy. Scattered showers in the morning, then isolated showers in the afternoon. Highs around 64 at the visitor center to around 60 at the summit. East winds up to 15 miles per hour, increasing to 10 to 20 miles per hour in the afternoon. Chance of rain 50%. Tuesday night, breezy. Partly cloudy with scattered showers. Lows 47 to 59. East winds 10 to 20 miles per hour. Chance of rain 50%. Sunrise this morning at Haleakala Summit, 5:41 a.m. Here's the forecast for the following county, Big Island, Hawaii. Today, windward.

partly sunny, numerous showers. Leeward, sunny in the morning, then becoming mostly cloudy, haze through the day, scattered showers in the afternoon. Highs 84 to 89. Northeast winds 15 to 20 miles per hour. Tonight, mostly cloudy in the evening, then clearing. Haze leeward. Occasional showers windward. Isolated showers leeward. Lows 73 to 78. Northeast winds 15 to 20 miles per hour. Tuesday, partly cloudy. Leeward, haze, scattered showers during the day. Isolated showers at night. Windward, scattered showers during the day, then occasional showers at night. Highs 85 to 90. Lows 74 to 79. Northeast winds 15 to 20 miles per hour. Wednesday, mostly cloudy. Haze leeward. Occasional showers windward. Isolated showers leeward. Highs 85 to 90. Lows 73 to 78. Northeast winds, around 15 miles per hour. Thursday, mostly cloudy. Leeward, haze, isolated showers. Windward, scattered showers during the day, then numerous showers at night. Highs 84 to 89. Lows 72 to 77. Northeast winds, around 15 miles per hour. Friday, mostly cloudy. Leeward, haze, isolated showers. Windward, scattered showers during the day, then numerous showers at night. Highs 83 to 88. Lows 72 to 77. Northeast winds, around 15 miles per hour. The ultraviolet index for noon June 29th in Honolulu is 12. This corresponds to a very high exposure level. At 8 a.m., at Kahului, the sky was partly sunny, with a temperature of 79 degrees. The relative humidity was 74%, and the dew point was 70 degrees. The wind was northeast, at 17 miles an hour. The barometric pressure was 29.98 inches, or 1,015.2 millibars, and rising. On Molokati, Molokati Airport was cloudy, with a temperature of 79. On Lanari, at Lanari City, the sky was cloudy, and the temperature was 73. Elsewhere on Maui, Kapalua, the sky was cloudy, and the temperature was 79. Finally, on the Big Island, Hilo had light rain and fog and 75 degrees. At Kona, it was mostly sunny, with a temperature of 82. On Oahu, at Honolulu, the sky was partly sunny, and the temperature was 78. On Kauai, Lihue was cloudy, and the temperature was 79. Here are the buoy reports at 8 a.m. Wind speeds are in knots. Buoy 51101, wind east at 14. Buoy 51000, northeast at 16, 7 feet, 9 seconds. Buoy 2, wind east at 12. Buoy 4, northeast at 16, 8 feet, 8 seconds. Kahului Harbor, east at 16. Kauvela Buoy, 7 feet, 8 seconds. Buoy data provided by the National Weather Service and the Pacific Islands Ocean Observing System. If you evacuate during an emergency, turn off the utilities in your home. Turn off all water faucets, make sure electricity is turned off at the main switch, and turn off gas at the main valve. Emergency preparedness is an individual responsibility. Be prepared. Here are some wind observations at 7 a.m. Wind speeds are in knots. Kahului northeast at 12, gusting to 21. Kahului Harbor northeast at 8. Makapulapai east at 20, gusting to 30. Kona northeast at 4. Hilo west at 7. Small craft advisory. The synopsis for Hawaiian coastal waters. A surface high pressure ridge will remain north of the Hawaiian Islands through this week and help drive moderate to fresh trades across the local waters. The forecast for Hawaiian waters within 40 nautical miles, including the channels,

Day, east winds 20 to 25 knots. Sea 6 to 9 feet. Wave detail, east 6 feet at 7 seconds and south-southwest 3 feet at 15 seconds. Scattered showers. Tonight, east-northeast winds 20 to 25 knots. Seas 5 to 8 feet. Wave detail, east 6 feet at 6 seconds and south-southwest 3 feet at 14 seconds. Scattered showers. Tuesday, east-northeast winds 20 to 25 knots. Seas 5 to 7 feet. Wave detail, east 5 feet at 6 seconds and south-southwest 3 feet at 14 seconds. Scattered showers. Tuesday night, east-northeast winds 15 to 20 knots. Seas 4 to 6 feet. Wave detail, east 5 feet at 6 seconds. Scattered showers. Wednesday, east-northeast winds 15 to 20 knots. Seas 5 to 6 feet. Scattered showers. Wednesday night, east-northeast winds 15 to 20 knots. Seas 5 to 6 feet. Scattered showers. Thursday, east-northeast winds 15 to 20 knots. Seas 4 to 6 feet. Scattered showers through the night, then isolated showers through the day. Friday, east-northeast winds 15 to 20 knots. Seas 4 to 6 feet, building to 6 to 7 feet. Isolated showers. More detailed information is available on our webpage at weather.gov/Hawaii. 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Low tide at 7:28 a.m. of minus 0.3 feet. High tide at 3:15 p.m. of 2.6 feet. Tides for Kihei and Maunalea Bay. Low tide at 8:47 a.m. of minus 0.2 feet. High tide at 5:07 p.m. of 2.5 feet. Tides for Kona. 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High tide at 4:18 p.m. of 2.2 feet. Sunrise this morning at Kahului, 5:48 a.m. Sunset Monday, 7:11 p.m. Sunrise this morning at Haleakalā Summit, 5:41 a.m. Sunrise this morning at Kona, 5:49 a.m. Sunset Monday, 7:07 p.m. Issued at 8:04 a.m. The surf forecast for Maui. North-facing shores 0 to 2 feet through Tuesday. West-facing shores 1 to 3 feet today. 0 to 2 feet Tuesday. South-facing shores 3 to 5 feet through Tuesday. East-facing shores 4 to 6 feet today. 3 to 5 feet Tuesday. 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The current time is 8:19 a.m. Hawaii Aleutian Standard Time. Moderate to locally breezy trade winds will persist through the week and into the upcoming weekend. Bands of low clouds and showers will periodically push across the islands, focusing primarily over windward and Maui areas during the overnight and early morning hours. A couple bands of enhanced moisture will move through the islands today through Thursday morning, bringing an increase in shower coverage and intensity, with some locally heavy rainfall possible. In addition, humidity levels will rise, bringing muggier conditions across the island chain through the middle of this week. Here's your Maui community forecast. Issued Monday at 3 a.m. Today, mostly sunny. Scattered showers windward. Isolated showers leeward. Breezy. Highs 81 to 86 and 70 to 76 upcountry. East winds 15 to 25 miles per hour. Tonight, partly cloudy. Numerous showers windward. Isolated showers leeward. Breezy. Lows 70 to 76 and 54 to 60 upcountry. Northeast winds 15 to 25 miles per hour. Tuesday, partly cloudy. Occasional showers windward. Isolated showers leeward. Breezy. Highs 82 to 87, lows 70 to 76.

upcountry, highs 72 to 78, lows 55 to 61. East winds 15 to 25 miles per hour. Wednesday through Friday, mostly cloudy. Occasional showers windward. Isolated showers leeward. Breezy. Highs 81 to 87, lows 70 to 76. Upcountry, highs 70 to 76, lows 54 to 60. Northeast winds 15 to 20 miles per hour. Here are the forecast high and low temperatures for selected locations. Kahului, high 87, low 74. Hana, high 86, low 74. Palaukala Ranger Station, high 61, low 49. Kapalua, high 84, low 74. Molokati Airport, high 85, low 73. Lanari City, high 76, low 68. Here's the forecast for Haleakala Summit. Issued at 3:01 a.m. Today, mostly sunny. Breezy. Scattered showers in the morning, then isolated showers in the afternoon. Highs around 61 at the visitor center to around 59 at the summit. East winds up to 20 miles per hour. Chance of rain 50%. Tonight, mostly clear with scattered showers. Lows around 49 at the visitor center to around 46 at the summit. East winds up to 15 miles per hour. Chance of rain 50%. Tuesday, mostly sunny. Breezy. Scattered showers in the morning, then isolated showers in the afternoon. Highs around 64 at the visitor center to around 60 at the summit. East winds up to 15 miles per hour, increasing to 10 to 20 miles per hour in the afternoon. Chance of rain 50%. Tuesday night, breezy. Partly cloudy with scattered showers. Lows 47 to 59. East winds 10 to 20 miles per hour. Chance of rain 50%. Sunrise this morning at Haleakala Summit, 5:41 a.m. Here's the forecast for the following county, Big Island, Hawaii. Today, windward, partly sunny, numerous showers. Leeward, sunny in the morning, then becoming mostly cloudy, haze through the day, scattered showers in the afternoon. Highs 84 to 89. Northeast winds 15 to 20 miles per hour. Tonight, mostly cloudy in the evening, then clearing. Haze leeward. Occasional showers windward. Isolated showers leeward. Lows 73 to 78. Northeast winds 15 to 20 miles per hour. Tuesday, partly cloudy. Leeward, haze, scattered showers during the day. Isolated showers at night. Windward, scattered showers during the day, then occasional showers at night. Highs 85 to 90. Lows 74 to 79. Northeast winds 15 to 20 miles per hour. Wednesday, mostly cloudy. Haze leeward. Occasional showers windward. Isolated showers leeward. Highs 85 to 90. Lows 73 to 78. Northeast winds, around 15 miles per hour. Thursday, mostly cloudy. Leeward, haze, isolated showers. Windward, scattered showers during the day, then numerous showers at night. Highs 84 to 89. Lows 72 to 77. Northeast winds, around 15 miles per hour. Friday, mostly cloudy. Leeward, haze, isolated showers. Windward, scattered showers during the day, then numerous showers at night. Highs 83 to 88. Lows 72 to 77. Northeast winds, around 15 miles per hour. At 8 a.m., at Kahului, the sky was partly sunny, with a temperature of 79 degrees. The relative humidity was 74%, and the dew point was 70 degrees. The wind was northeast, at 17 miles an hour. The barometric pressure was 29.98 inches, or 1015.2.

bars and rising. On Molokapi Airport was cloudy with a temperature of 79. On Lanati, at Lanati City, the sky was cloudy and the temperature was 73. Elsewhere on Maui, Kapalua, the sky was cloudy and the temperature was 79. Finally, on the Big Island, Hilo had light rain and fog and 75 degrees. At Kona, it was mostly sunny with a temperature of 82. On Oahu, at Honolulu, the sky was partly sunny, and the temperature was 78. On Kauai, Lihue was cloudy, and the temperature was 79. Here are the buoy reports at 8 a.m. Wind speeds are in knots. Buoy 51101, wind east at 14. Buoy 51000, northeast at 16, 7 feet, 9 seconds. Buoy 2, wind east at 12. Buoy 4, northeast at 16, 8 feet, 8 seconds. Kahului Harbor, east at 16. Pu'uvela Buoy, 7 feet, 8 seconds. Buoy data provided by the National Weather Service and the Pacific Islands Ocean Observing System. Here are some wind observations at 8 a.m. Wind speeds are in knots. Kahului northeast at 15, gusting to 25. Kahului Harbor east at 15. Makapulapai east at 18, gusting to 30. Kona north at 7. Hilo west at 4. Small craft advisory. The synopsis for Hawaiian coastal waters. A surface high pressure ridge will remain north of the Hawaiian Islands through this week and help drive moderate to fresh trades across the local waters. The forecast for Hawaiian waters within 40 nautical miles, including the channels. Today, east winds 20 to 25 knots. Seas 6 to 9 feet. Wave detail, east 6 feet at 7 seconds and south-southwest 3 feet at 15 seconds. Scattered showers. Tonight, east-northeast winds 20 to 25 knots. Seas 5 to 8 feet. Wave detail, east 6 feet at 6 seconds and south-southwest 3 feet at 14 seconds. Scattered showers. Tuesday, east-northeast winds 20 to 25 knots. Seas 5 to 7 feet. Wave detail, east 5 feet at 6 seconds and south-southwest 3 feet at 14 seconds. Scattered showers. Tuesday night, east-northeast winds 15 to 20 knots. Seas 4 to 6 feet. Wave detail, east 5 feet at 6 seconds. Scattered showers. Wednesday, east-northeast winds 15 to 20 knots. Seas 5 to 6 feet. Scattered showers. Wednesday night, east-northeast winds 15 to 20 knots. Seas 5 to 6 feet. Scattered showers. Thursday, east-northeast winds 15 to 20 knots. Seas 4 to 6 feet. Scattered showers through the night, then isolated showers through the day. Friday, east-northeast winds 15 to 20 knots. Seas 4 to 6 feet, building to 6 to 7 feet. Isolated showers. 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Issued at 8.04 a.m. The surf forecast for Maui. North facing shores 0 to 2 feet through Tuesday. West facing shores 1 to 3 feet today. 0 to 2 feet Tuesday. South facing shores 3 to 5 feet through Tuesday. East facing shores 4 to 6 feet today. 3 to 5 feet Tuesday. When developing a family disaster preparedness plan, determine evacuation routes from your home and places to meet. 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

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The current time is 8:30 a.m. Hawaii Aleutian Standard Time. Moderate to locally breezy trade winds will persist through the week and into the upcoming weekend. Bands of low clouds and showers will periodically push across the islands, focusing primarily over windward and Mauka areas during the overnight and early morning hours. A couple bands of enhanced moisture will move through the islands today through Thursday morning, bringing an increase in shower coverage and intensity, with some locally heavy rainfall possible. In addition, humidity levels will rise, bringing muggier conditions across the island chain through the middle of this week. 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The current time is 8:31 a.m. Hawaii Aleutian Standard Time. Moderate to locally breezy trade winds will persist through the week and into the upcoming weekend. Bands of low clouds and showers will periodically push across the islands, focusing primarily over windward and Mauka areas during the overnight and early morning hours. A couple bands of enhanced moisture will move through the islands today through Thursday morning, bringing an increase in shower coverage and intensity, with some locally heavy rainfall possible. In addition, humidity levels will rise, bringing muggier conditions across the island chain through the middle of this week. Here's your Maui Community Forecast. Issued Monday at 3 a.m. Today, mostly sunny. Scattered showers windward. Isolated showers leeward. Breezy. Highs 81 to 86 and 70 to 76 upcountry. East winds 15 to 25 miles per hour. Tonight, partly cloudy. Numerous showers windward. Isolated showers leeward. Breezy. Lows 70 to 76 and 54 to 60 upcountry. Northeast winds 15 to 25 miles per hour. Tuesday, partly cloudy. Occasional showers windward. Isolated showers leeward, 15 to 25 miles per hour. Tuesday, partly cloudy. Occasional showers windward. Isolated showers leeward. Breezy. Highs 82 to 87, lows 70 to 76. Upcountry, highs 72 to 78, lows 55 to 61. East winds 15 to 25 miles per hour. Wednesday through Friday, mostly cloudy. Occasional showers windward. Isolated showers leeward. Breezy. Highs 81 to 87, lows 70 to 76. Upcountry, highs 70 to 76, lows 54 to 60. Northeast winds 15 to 20 miles per hour. Here are the forecast high and low temperatures for selected locations. Kahului, high 87, low 74. Hana, high 86, low 74. Haleakala Ranger Station, high 61, low 49. Kapalua, high 84, low 74. Molokai Airport, high 85, low 73. Lanai City, high 76, low 68. Here's the forecast for Haleakala Summit. Issued at 3:01 a.m. Today, mostly sunny. Breezy. Scattered showers in the morning, then isolated showers in the afternoon. Highs around 61 at the visitor center to around 59 at the summit. East winds up to 20 miles per hour. Chance of rain 50%. Tonight, mostly clear with scattered showers. Lows around 49 at the visitor center to around 46 at the summit. East winds up to 15 miles per hour. Chance of rain 50%. Tuesday, mostly sunny. Breezy. Scattered showers in the morning, then isolated showers in the afternoon. Highs around 64 at the visitor center to around 60 at the summit. East winds up to 15 miles per hour, increasing to 10 to 20 miles per hour in the afternoon. Chance of rain 50%. Tuesday night, breezy. Partly cloudy with scattered showers.

lows 47 to 59. East winds 10 to 20 miles per hour. Chance of rain 50%. Sunrise this morning at Haleakala Summit, 5:41 a.m. Here's the forecast for the following county, Big Island, Hawaii. Today, windward, partly sunny, numerous showers. Leeward, sunny in the morning, then becoming mostly cloudy, haze through the day, scattered showers in the afternoon. Highs 84 to 89. Northeast winds 15 to 20 miles per hour. Tonight, mostly cloudy in the evening, then clearing. Haze leeward. Occasional showers windward. Isolated showers leeward. Lows 73 to 78. Northeast winds 15 to 20 miles per hour. Tuesday, partly cloudy. Leeward, haze, scattered showers during the day. Isolated showers at night. Windward, scattered showers during the day, then occasional showers at night. Highs 85 to 90. Lows 74 to 79. Northeast winds 15 to 20 miles per hour. Wednesday, mostly cloudy. Haze leeward. Occasional showers windward. Isolated showers leeward. Highs 85 to 90. Lows 73 to 78. Northeast winds, around 15 miles per hour. Thursday, mostly cloudy. Leeward, haze, isolated showers. Windward, scattered showers during the day, then numerous showers at night. Highs 84 to 89. Lows 72 to 77. Northeast winds, around 15 miles per hour. Friday, mostly cloudy. Leeward, haze, isolated showers. Windward, scattered showers during the day, then numerous showers at night. Highs 83 to 88. Lows 72 to 77. Northeast winds, around 15 miles per hour. Here's the forecast for the following county, Big Island, Hawaii. Rest of today, partly sunny. Breezy. Windward, occasional showers. Leeward, scattered showers in the afternoon. Highs 84 to 89. Northeast winds 15 to 25 miles per hour. Tonight, mostly cloudy. Breezy. Leeward, isolated showers in the evening. Windward, scattered showers. Lows 71 to 76. Northeast winds 15 to 25 miles per hour. Tuesday, leeward, partly cloudy, isolated showers during the day. Windward, isolated showers during the day, then occasional showers at night. Highs 85 to 90. Lows 71 to 76. East winds 15 to 20 miles per hour. Wednesday, mostly cloudy windward. Mostly clear leeward. Scattered showers windward. Isolated showers leeward. Highs 85 to 90. Lows 70 to 75. East winds, around 15 miles per hour. Thursday, mostly clear. Windward, scattered showers. Leeward, isolated showers. Highs 84 to 89. Lows 70 to 75. East winds, around 15 miles per hour. Friday, mostly clear. Windward, scattered showers. Leeward, isolated showers. Highs 83 to 88. Lows 70 to 75. Northeast winds, around 15 miles per hour. The ultraviolet index for noon June 30th in Honolulu is 12. This corresponds to a very high exposure level. At 8 a.m., at Kahului, the sky was partly sunny, with a temperature of 79 degrees. The relative humidity was 74%, and the dew point was 70 degrees. The wind was northeast, at 17 miles an hour. The barometric pressure was 29.98 inches, or 1,015.2 millibars, and rising. On Molokati, Molokati Airport was cloudy, with a temperature of 79. On

At Lanati City, the sky was cloudy, and the temperature was 73. Elsewhere on Maui, Kapalua, the sky was cloudy, and the temperature was 79. Finally, on the Big Island, Hilo was cloudy, and 77 degrees. At Kona, it was mostly sunny, with a temperature of 82. Finally, on the Big Island, Bradshaw was sunny, and 66 degrees. On Oahu, at Honolulu, the sky was partly sunny, and the temperature was 78. On Kauai, Lihue was cloudy, and the temperature was 79. Here are the buoy reports at 8 a.m. Wind speeds are in knots. Buoy 51101, wind east at 14. Buoy 51000, wind northeast at 16. Buoy 2, wind east at 12. Buoy 4, wind east at 16. Kahului Harbor, east at 16. Pauvela Buoy, 7 feet, 8 seconds. Buoy data provided by the National Weather Service and the Pacific Islands Ocean Observing System. Here are some wind observations at 8 a.m. Wind speeds are in knots. Kahului northeast at 15, gusting to 25. Kahului Harbor east at 15. Makapulapai east at 18, gusting to 30. Kona north at 7. Hilo west at 4. Small craft advisory. The synopsis for Hawaiian coastal waters. A surface high pressure ridge will remain north of the Hawaiian Islands through this week and help drive moderate to fresh trades across the local waters. The forecast for Hawaiian waters within 40 nautical miles, including the channels. Today, east winds 20 to 25 knots. Seas 6 to 9 feet. Wave detail, east 6 feet at 7 seconds and south-southwest 3 feet at 15 seconds. Scattered showers. Tonight, east-northeast winds 20 to 25 knots. Seas 5 to 8 feet. Wave detail, east 6 feet at 6 seconds and south-southwest 3 feet at 14 seconds. Scattered showers. Tuesday, east-northeast winds 20 to 25 knots. Seas 5 to 7 feet. Wave detail, east 5 feet at 6 seconds and south-southwest 3 feet at 14 seconds. Scattered showers. Tuesday night, east-northeast winds 15 to 20 knots. Seas 4 to 6 feet. Wave detail, east 5 feet at 6 seconds. Scattered showers. Wednesday, east-northeast winds 15 to 20 knots. Seas 5 to 6 feet. Scattered showers. Wednesday night, east-northeast winds 15 to 20 knots. Seas 5 to 6 feet. Scattered showers. Thursday, east-northeast winds 15 to 20 knots. Seas 4 to 6 feet. Scattered showers through the night, then isolated showers through the day. Friday, east-northeast winds 15 to 20 knots. Seas 4 to 6 feet, building to 6 to 7 feet. Isolated showers. More detailed information is available on our webpage at weather.gov/Hawaii. Issued at 8:04 a.m. The surf forecast for Maui. North-facing shores 0 to 2 feet through Tuesday. West-facing shores 1 to 3 feet today. 0 to 2 feet Tuesday. South-facing shores 3 to 5 feet through Tuesday. East-facing shores 4 to 6 feet today. 3 to 5 feet Tuesday. This is NOAA Weather Radio Station WWG 75 on Mount Haleakala, serving Maui County, and broadcasting from the National Weather Service Forecast Office in Honolulu. The current time is 8:45 a.m. Hawaii Aleutian Standard Time. Moderate to locally breezy trade winds will persist through the week and into the upcoming weekend. Bands of low clouds and showers will periodically push across the islands, focusing primarily over windward and Mauka areas during the overnight and early morning hours. A couple bands of enhanced moisture will move through the islands today through Thursday morning, bringing an increase in shower coverage and intensity, with some locally heavy rainfall possible.

In addition, humidity levels will rise, bringing muggier conditions across the island chain through the middle of this week. Here's your Maui community forecast. Issued Monday at 3 a.m. Today, mostly sunny. Scattered showers windward. Isolated showers leeward. Breezy. Highs 81 to 86 and 70 to 76 upcountry. East winds 15 to 25 miles per hour. Tonight, partly cloudy. Numerous showers windward. Isolated showers leeward. Breezy. Lows 70 to 76 and 54 to 60 upcountry. Northeast winds 15 to 25 miles per hour. Tuesday, partly cloudy. Occasional showers windward. Isolated showers leeward. Breezy. Highs 82 to 87, lows 70 to 76. Upcountry, highs 72 to 78, lows 55 to 61. East winds 15 to 25 miles per hour. Wednesday through Friday, mostly cloudy. Occasional showers windward. Isolated showers leeward. Breezy. Highs 81 to 87, lows 70 to 76. Upcountry, highs 70 to 76, lows 54 to 60. Northeast winds 15 to 20 miles per hour. Here are the forecast high and low temperatures for selected locations. Kahului, high 87, low 74. Hana, high 86, low 74. Haleakala Ranger Station, high 61, low 49. Kapalua, high 84, low 74. Molokati Airport, high 85, low 73. Lanari City, high 76, low 68. Issued at 3:17 a.m. Tides for Kahului. Low tide at 7:28 a.m. of minus 0.3 feet. High tide at 3:15 p.m. of 2.6 feet. Tides for Kihei and Ma'awaya Bay. Low tide at 8:47 a.m. of minus 0.2 feet. High tide at 5:07 p.m. of 2.5 feet. Tides for Kona. Low tide at 8:46 a.m. of minus 0.2 feet. High tide at 4:18 p.m. of 2.2 feet. Sunrise this morning at Kahului, 5:48 a.m. Sunset Monday, 7:11 p.m. Sunrise this morning at Haleakala Summit, 5:41 a.m. Sunrise this morning at Kona, 5:49 a.m. Sunset Monday, 7:07 p.m. Here's the forecast for Haleakala Summit. Issued at 8:38 a.m. West of today, breezy. Occasional showers late in the morning, then scattered showers in the afternoon. Highs around 61 at the visitor center to around 59 at the summit. East winds 15 to 25 miles per hour. Chance of rain near 100%. Tonight, breezy. Mostly cloudy with scattered showers. Lows 49 to 60. East winds 15 to 25 miles per hour. Chance of rain 50%. Tuesday, breezy. Partly sunny with scattered showers in the morning, then mostly sunny with isolated showers in the afternoon. Highs around 64 at the visitor center to around 60 at the summit. Northeast winds 15 to 20 miles per hour. Chance of rain 50%. Tuesday night, breezy. Partly cloudy with scattered showers. Lows 51 to 61. East winds 10 to 20 miles per hour. Chance of rain 50%. Sunrise Tuesday at Haleakala Summit, 5:41 a.m. Here's the forecast for the following county, Big Island, Hawaii. West of today, partly sunny. Breezy. Windward, occasional showers. Leeward, scattered showers in the afternoon. Highs 84 to 89. Northeast winds 15 to 25 miles per hour. Tonight, mostly cloudy. Breezy. Leeward, isolated showers in the evening. Windward, scattered showers. Lows 71 to 76.

Northeast winds 15 to 25 miles per hour. Tuesday, leeward, partly cloudy, isolated showers during the day. Windward, isolated showers during the day, then occasional showers at night. Highs 85 to 90. Lows 71 to 76. East winds 15 to 20 miles per hour. Wednesday, mostly cloudy windward. Mostly clear leeward. Scattered showers windward. Isolated showers leeward. Highs 85 to 90. Lows 70 to 75. East winds, around 15 miles per hour. Thursday, mostly clear. Windward, scattered showers. Leeward, isolated showers. Highs 84 to 89. Lows 70 to 75. East winds, around 15 miles per hour. Friday, mostly clear. Windward, scattered showers. Leeward, isolated showers. Highs 83 to 88. Lows 70 to 75. Northeast winds, around 15 miles per hour. The ultraviolet index for noon June 30th in Honolulu is 12. This corresponds to a very high exposure level. 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The current time is 8:52 a.m. Hawaii Aleutian Standard Time. Moderate to locally breezy trade winds will persist into the upcoming weekend. Bands of low clouds and showers will be at times be carried in on the trades, focused primarily over windward and Maui areas during the overnight and early morning hours. One such band is moving through the islands today and tonight. Additionally, humidity levels will rise, bringing muggier conditions across the island chain through the middle of this week. Here's your Maui community forecast. Issued Monday at 3 a.m. Today, mostly sunny. Scattered showers windward. Isolated showers leeward. Breezy. Highs 81 to 86 and 70 to 76 upcountry. East winds 15 to 25 miles per hour. Tonight, partly cloudy. Numerous showers windward. Isolated showers leeward. Breezy. Lows 70 to 76 and 54 to 60 upcountry. Northeast winds 15 to 25 miles per hour. Tuesday, partly cloudy. Occasional showers windward. Isolated showers leeward. Breezy. Highs 82 to 87, lows 70 to 76. Upcountry, highs 72 to 78, lows 55 to 61. East winds 15 to 25 miles per hour. Wednesday through Friday, mostly cloudy. Occasional showers windward. Isolated showers leeward. Breezy. Highs 81 to 87, lows 70 to 76. Upcountry, highs 70 to 76, lows 54 to 60. Northeast winds 15 to 20 miles per hour. Here are the forecast high and low temperatures for selected locations. Kahului, high 87, low 74. Hana, high 86, low 74. Haleakala Ranger Station, high 61, low 49. Kapalua, high 84, low 74. Molokai Airport, high 85, low 73. Lanai City, high 76, low 68. Here's the forecast for Haleakala Summit. Issued at 8:38 a.m. West of today, breezy. Occasional showers late in the morning, then scattered showers in the afternoon. Highs around 61 at the visitor center to around 59 at the summit. East winds 15 to 25 miles per hour. Chance of rain near 100%. Tonight, breezy. Mostly cloudy with scattered showers. Lows 49 to 60. East winds 15 to 25 miles per hour. Chance of rain 50%. Tuesday, breezy. Partly sunny with scattered showers in the morning,
then mostly sunny with isolated showers in the afternoon. Highs around 64 at the visitor center to around 60 at the summit. Northeast winds 15 to 20 miles per hour. Chance of rain 50%. Tuesday night, breezy. Partly cloudy with scattered showers. Lows 51 to 61. East winds 10 to 20 miles per hour. Chance of rain 50%. Sunrise Tuesday at Haleakala Summit, 5:41 a.m. Here's the forecast for the following county, Big Island, Hawaii. Rest of today, partly sunny. Breezy. Windward, occasional showers. Leeward, scattered showers in the afternoon. Highs 84 to 89. Northeast winds 15 to 25 miles per hour. Tonight, mostly cloudy. Breezy. Leeward, isolated showers in the evening. Windward, scattered showers. Lows 71 to 76. Northeast winds 15 to 25 miles per hour. Tuesday, leeward, partly cloudy, isolated showers during the day. Windward, isolated showers during the day, then occasional showers at night. Highs 85 to 90. Lows 71 to 76. East winds 15 to 20 miles per hour. Wednesday, mostly cloudy windward. Mostly clear leeward. Scattered showers windward. Isolated showers leeward. Highs 85 to 90. Lows 70 to 75. East winds, around 15 miles per hour. Thursday, mostly clear. Windward, scattered showers. Leeward, isolated showers. Highs 84 to 89. Lows 70 to 75. East winds, around 15 miles per hour. Friday, mostly clear. Windward, scattered showers. Leeward, isolated showers. Highs 83 to 88. Lows 70 to 75. Northeast winds, around 15 miles per hour. The ultraviolet index for noon June 30th in Honolulu is 12. This corresponds to a very high exposure level. At 8 a.m., at Kahului, the sky was partly sunny, with a temperature of 79 degrees. The relative humidity was 74%, and the dew point was 70 degrees. The wind was northeast, at 17 miles an hour. The barometric pressure was 29.98 inches, or 1,015.2 millibars, and rising. On Molokati, Molokati Airport was cloudy, with a temperature of 79. On Lanari, at Lanari City, the sky was cloudy, and the temperature was 73. Elsewhere on Maui, Kapalua, the sky was cloudy, and the temperature was 79. Finally, on the Big Island, Iola was cloudy, and 77 degrees. At Kona, it was mostly sunny, with a temperature of 82. Finally, on the Big Island, Bradshaw was sunny, and 66 degrees. On Oahu, at Honolulu, the sky was partly sunny, and the temperature was 78. On Kauai, Lihue was cloudy, and the temperature was 79. Here are the buoy reports at 8 a.m. Wind speeds are in knots. Buoy 51101, wind east at 14. Buoy 51000, wind northeast at 16. Buoy 2, wind east at 12. Buoy 4, wind east at 16. Kahului Harbor, east at 16. Puvela buoy, 7 feet, 8 seconds. Buoy data provided by the National Weather Service and the Pacific Islands Ocean Observing System. Here are some wind observations at 8 a.m. Wind speeds are in knots. Kahului northeast at 15, gusting to 25. Kahului Harbor east at 15. Makapulapai east at 18, gusting to 30. Kona north at 7. Iola west at 6. Small craft advisory. The synopsis for Hawaiian coastal waters. A surface high pressure ridge will remain north of the Hawaii.

5 knots. Seas 5 to 7 feet. Wave detail, east 5 feet at 6 seconds and south-southwest 3 feet at 14 seconds. Scattered showers. Tuesday night, east-northeast winds 15 to 20 knots. Seas 4 to 6 feet. Wave detail, east 5 feet at 6 seconds. Scattered showers. Wednesday, east-northeast winds 15 to 20 knots. Seas 5 to 6 feet. Scattered showers. Wednesday night, east-northeast winds 15 to 20 knots. Seas 5 to 6 feet. Scattered showers. Thursday, east-northeast winds 15 to 20 knots. Seas 4 to 6 feet. Scattered showers through the night, then isolated showers through the day. Friday, east-northeast winds 15 to 20 knots. Seas 4 to 6 feet, building to 6 to 7 feet. Isolated showers. More detailed information is available on our webpage at weather.gov/Hawaii. Issued at 8:04 a.m. The surf forecast for Maui. North facing shores 0 to 2 feet through Tuesday. West facing shores 1 to 3 feet today. 0 to 2 feet Tuesday. South facing shores 3 to 5 feet through Tuesday. East facing shores 4 to 6 feet today. 3 to 5 feet Tuesday. 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The current time is 9:03 a.m. Hawaii Aleutian Standard Time. Moderate to locally breezy trade winds will persist into the upcoming weekend. Bands of low clouds and showers will be at times be carried in on the trades, focused primarily over windward and Mauka areas during the overnight and early morning hours. One such band is moving through the islands today and tonight. Additionally, humidity levels will rise, bringing muggier conditions across the island chain through the middle of this week. Here's your Maui community forecast. Issued Monday at 3 a.m. Today, mostly sunny. Scattered showers windward. Isolated showers leeward. Breezy. Highs 81 to 86 and 70 to 76 upcountry. East winds 15 to 25 miles per hour. Tonight, partly cloudy. Numerous showers windward. Isolated showers leeward. Breezy. Lows 70 to 76 and 54 to 60 upcountry. Northeast winds 15 to 25 miles per hour. Tuesday, partly cloudy. Occasional showers windward. Isolated showers leeward. Breezy. Highs 82 to 87, lows 70 to 76. Upcountry, highs 72 to 78, lows 55 to 61. East winds 15 to 25 miles per hour. Wednesday through Friday, mostly cloudy. Occasional showers windward. Isolated showers leeward. Breezy. Highs 81 to 87, lows 70 to 76. Upcountry, highs 70 to 76, lows 54 to 60. Northeast winds 15 to 20 miles per hour. Here are the forecast high and low temperatures for selected locations. Kahului, high 87, low 74. Hana, high 86, low 74. Haleakala Ranger Station, high 61, low 49. Kapalua, high 84, low 74. Molokai Airport, high 85, low 73. Lanai City, high 76, low 68. Here's the forecast for Haleakala Summit. Issued at 8:38 a.m. West of today, breezy. Occasional showers late in the morning, then scattered showers in the afternoon. Highs around 61 at the visitor center to around 59 at the summit. East winds 15 to 25 miles per hour. Chance of rain near 100%. Tonight, breezy. Mostly cloudy with scattered showers. Lows 49 to 60.

Winds 15 to 25 miles per hour. Chance of rain 50%. Tuesday, breezy. Partly sunny with scattered showers in the morning, then mostly sunny with isolated showers in the afternoon. Highs around 64 at the visitor center to around 60 at the summit. Northeast winds 15 to 20 miles per hour. Chance of rain 50%. Tuesday night, breezy. Partly cloudy with scattered showers. Lows 51 to 61. East winds 10 to 20 miles per hour. Chance of rain 50%. Sunrise Tuesday at Haleakala Summit, 5:41 a.m. Here's the forecast for the following county, Big Island, Hawaii. Rest of today, partly sunny. Breezy. Windward, occasional showers. Leeward, scattered showers in the afternoon. Highs 84 to 89. Northeast winds 15 to 25 miles per hour. Tonight, mostly cloudy. Breezy. Leeward, isolated showers in the evening. Windward, scattered showers. Lows 71 to 76. Northeast winds 15 to 25 miles per hour. Tuesday, leeward, partly cloudy, isolated showers during the day. Windward, isolated showers during the day, then occasional showers at night. Highs 85 to 90. Lows 71 to 76. East winds 15 to 20 miles per hour. Wednesday, mostly cloudy windward. Mostly clear leeward. Scattered showers windward. Isolated showers leeward. Highs 85 to 90. Lows 70 to 75. East winds, around 15 miles per hour. Thursday, mostly clear. Windward, scattered showers. Leeward, isolated showers. Highs 84 to 89. Lows 70 to 75. East winds, around 15 miles per hour. Friday, mostly clear. Windward, scattered showers. Leeward, isolated showers. Highs 83 to 88. Lows 70 to 75. Northeast winds, around 15 miles per hour. The ultraviolet index for noon June 30th in Honolulu is 12. This corresponds to a very high exposure level. At 8 a.m., at Kahului, the sky was partly sunny, with a temperature of 79 degrees. The relative humidity was 74%, and the dew point was 70 degrees. The wind was northeast, at 17 miles an hour. The barometric pressure was 29.98 inches, or 1,015.2 millibars, and rising. On Molokaʻi, Molokaʻi Airport was cloudy, with a temperature of 79. On Lanai, at Lanai City, the sky was cloudy, and the temperature was 73. Elsewhere on Maui, Kapalua, the sky was cloudy, and the temperature was 79. Finally, on the Big Island, Hilo was cloudy, and 77 degrees. At Kona, it was mostly sunny, with a temperature of 82. Finally, on the Big Island, Bradshaw was sunny, and 66 degrees. On Oahu, at Honolulu, the sky was partly sunny, and the temperature was 78. On Kauai, Lihue was cloudy, and the temperature was 79. Here are the buoy reports at 8 a.m. Wind speeds are in knots. Buoy 51101, wind east at 14. Buoy 51000, wind northeast at 16. Buoy 2, wind east at 12. Buoy 4, wind east at 16. Kahului Harbor, east at 16. Puʻuvela buoy, 7 feet, 8 seconds. Buoy data provided by the National Weather Service and the Pacific Islands Ocean Observing System. Here are some wind observations at 8 a.m. Wind speeds are in knots. Kahului northeast at 15, gusting to 25. Kahului Harbor east at 15. Makapulapai east at 18, gusting to 30. Kona north at 7. Hilo west at 6.

Small Craft Advisory. The synopsis for Hawaiian coastal waters. A surface high pressure ridge will remain north of the Hawaiian Islands through this week and help drive moderate to fresh trades across the local waters. The forecast for Hawaiian waters within 40 nautical miles, including the channels. Today, east winds 20 to 25 knots. Seas 6 to 9 feet. Wave detail, east 6 feet at 7 seconds and south-southwest 3 feet at 15 seconds. Scattered showers. Tonight, east-northeast winds 20 to 25 knots. Seas 5 to 8 feet. Wave detail, east 6 feet at 6 seconds and south-southwest 3 feet at 14 seconds. Scattered showers. Tuesday, east-northeast winds 20 to 25 knots. Seas 5 to 7 feet. Wave detail, east 5 feet at 6 seconds and south-southwest 3 feet at 14 seconds. Scattered showers. Tuesday night, east-northeast winds 15 to 20 knots. Seas 4 to 6 feet. Wave detail, east 5 feet at 6 seconds. Scattered showers. Wednesday, east-northeast winds 15 to 20 knots. Seas 5 to 6 feet. Scattered showers. Wednesday night, east-northeast winds 15 to 20 knots. Seas 5 to 6 feet. Scattered showers. Thursday, east-northeast winds 15 to 20 knots. Seas 4 to 6 feet. Scattered showers through the night, then isolated showers through the day. Friday, east-northeast winds 15 to 20 knots. Seas 4 to 6 feet, building to 6 to 7 feet. Isolated showers. 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Emergency preparedness is an individual responsibility. Be prepared. Issued at 8:04 a.m. The surf forecast for Maui. North facing shores 0 to 2 feet through Tuesday. West facing shores 1 to 3 feet today. 0 to 2 feet Tuesday. South facing shores 3 to 5 feet through Tuesday. East facing shores 4 to 6 feet today. 3 to 5 feet Tuesday. This is NOAA Weather Radio Station WWG 75 on Mount Haleakala, serving Maui County, and broadcasting from the National Weather Service Forecast Office in Honolulu. The current time is 9:14 a.m. Hawaii Aleutian Standard Time. Moderate to locally breezy trade winds will persist into the upcoming weekend. Bands of low clouds and showers will be at times be carried in on the trades, focused primarily over windward and Maui areas during the overnight and early morning hours. One such band is moving through the islands today and tonight. Additionally, humidity levels will rise, bringing muggier conditions across the island chain through the middle of this week. Here's your Maui community forecast. Issued Monday at 3 a.m. Today, mostly sunny. Scattered showers windward. Isolated showers leeward. Breezy. Highs 81 to 86 and 70 to 76 upcountry. East winds 15 to 25 miles per hour. Tonight, partly cloudy. Numerous showers windward. Isolated showers leeward. Breezy. Lows 70 to 76 and 54 to 60 upcountry. Northeast winds 15 to 25 miles per hour. Tuesday, partly cloudy. Occasional showers windward. Isolated showers leeward. Breezy. Highs 82 to 87, lows 70 to 76. Upcountry, highs 72 to 78, lows 55 to 61. East winds 15 to 25 miles per hour. Wednesday through Friday, mostly cloudy. Occasional showers windward. Isolated showers leeward. Breezy. Highs 81 to 87, lows 70 to 76.

Upcountry, highs 70 to 76, lows 54 to 60. Northeast winds 15 to 20 miles per hour. Here are the forecast high and low temperatures for selected locations. Kahului, high 87, low 74. Pana, high 86, low 74. Palaukala Ranger Station, high 61, low 49. Kapalua, high 84, low 74. Molokati Airport, high 85, low 73. Lanari City, high 76, low 68. Issued at 3:17 a.m. Tides for Kahului. Low tide at 7:28 a.m. of minus 0.3 feet. High tide at 3:15 p.m. of 2.6 feet. Tides for Kihei and Ma'awaya Bay. Low tide at 8:47 a.m. of minus 0.2 feet. High tide at 5:07 p.m. of 2.5 feet. Tides for Kona. Low tide at 8:46 a.m. of minus 0.2 feet. High tide at 4:18 p.m. of 2.2 feet. Sunrise this morning at Kahului, 5:48 a.m. Sunset Monday, 7:11 p.m. Sunrise this morning at Haleakala Summit, 5:41 a.m. Sunrise this morning at Kona, 5:49 a.m. Sunset Monday, 7:07 p.m. Here's the forecast for Haleakala Summit. Issued at 8:38 a.m. Rest of today, breezy. Occasional showers late in the morning, then scattered showers in the afternoon. Highs around 61 at the visitor center to around 59 at the summit. East winds 15 to 25 miles per hour. Chance of rain near 100%. Tonight, breezy. Mostly cloudy with scattered showers. Lows 49 to 60. East winds 15 to 25 miles per hour. Chance of rain 50%. Tuesday, breezy. Partly sunny with scattered showers in the morning, then mostly sunny with isolated showers in the afternoon. Highs around 64 at the visitor center to around 60 at the summit. Northeast winds 15 to 20 miles per hour. Chance of rain 50%. Tuesday night, breezy. Partly cloudy with scattered showers. Lows 51 to 61. East winds 10 to 20 miles per hour. Chance of rain 50%. Sunrise Tuesday at Haleakala Summit, 5:41 a.m. Here's the forecast for the following county, Big Island, Hawaii. Rest of today, partly sunny. Breezy. Windward, occasional showers. Leeward, scattered showers in the afternoon. Highs 84 to 89. Northeast winds 15 to 25 miles per hour. Tonight, mostly cloudy. Breezy. Leeward, isolated showers in the evening. Windward, scattered showers. Lows 71 to 76. Northeast winds 15 to 25 miles per hour. Tuesday, leeward, partly cloudy, isolated showers during the day. Windward, isolated showers during the day, then occasional showers at night. Highs 85 to 90. Lows 71 to 76. East winds 15 to 20 miles per hour. Wednesday, mostly cloudy windward. Mostly clear leeward. Scattered showers windward. Isolated showers leeward. Highs 85 to 90. Lows 70 to 75. East winds, around 15 miles per hour. Thursday, mostly clear. Windward, scattered showers. Leeward, isolated showers. Highs 84 to 89. Lows 70 to 75. East winds, around 15 miles per hour. Friday, mostly clear. Windward, scattered showers. Leeward, isolated showers. Highs 83 to 88. Lows 70 to 75. Northeast winds, around 15 miles per hour. The ultraviolet index for noon June 30th in Honolulu is 12.

corresponds to a very high exposure level. At 9 a.m. at Kahului, fair, and 82 degrees. Relative humidity 66%, dew point 70 degrees. Wind northeast, 18 miles an hour. The barometric pressure 29.98 inches, or 1,015.2 millibars, and steady. Molokati Airport, fair, 81. Lanari City, cloudy, 75. Kapalua, partly sunny, 81. Hilo, cloudy, 77. Kona, partly sunny, 82. Honolulu, partly sunny, 82. Lihue, light rain, 78. Here are the buoy reports at 9 a.m. Wind speeds are in knots. Buoy 51101, wind east at 14. Buoy 51000, wind northeast at 16. Buoy 2, wind east at 10. Buoy 4, east at 16, 8 feet, 8 seconds. Kahului Harbor, east at 20. Puvela Buoy, 7 feet, 8 seconds. Buoy data provided by the National Weather Service and the Pacific Islands Ocean Observing System. Here are some wind observations at 8 a.m. Wind speeds are in knots. Kahului Northeast at 15, gusting to 25. Kahului Harbor East at 15. Makapulapai East at 18, gusting to 30. Kona North at 7. Lila West at 6. Small craft advisory. The synopsis for Hawaiian coastal waters. A surface high pressure ridge will remain north of the Hawaiian Islands through this week and help drive moderate to fresh trades across the local waters. The forecast for Hawaiian waters within 40 nautical miles, including the channels. Today, east winds 20 to 25 knots. Seas 6 to 9 feet. Wave detail, east 6 feet at 7 seconds and south-southwest 3 feet at 15 seconds. Scattered showers. Tonight, east-northeast winds 20 to 25 knots. Seas 5 to 8 feet. Wave detail, east 6 feet at 6 seconds and south-southwest 3 feet at 14 seconds. Scattered showers. Tuesday, east-northeast winds 20 to 25 knots. Seas 5 to 7 feet. Wave detail, east 5 feet at 6 seconds and south-southwest 3 feet at 14 seconds. Scattered showers. Tuesday night, east-northeast winds 15 to 20 knots. Seas 4 to 6 feet. Wave detail, east 5 feet at 6 seconds. Scattered showers. Wednesday, east-northeast winds 15 to 20 knots. Seas 5 to 6 feet. Scattered showers. Wednesday night, east-northeast winds 15 to 20 knots. Seas 5 to 6 feet. Scattered showers. Thursday, east-northeast winds 15 to 20 knots. Seas 4 to 6 feet. Scattered showers through the night, then isolated showers through the day. Friday, east-northeast winds 15 to 20 knots. Seas 4 to 6 feet, building to 6 to 7 feet. Isolated showers. More detailed information is available on our webpage at weather.gov/Hawaii. Issued at 8:04 a.m. The surf forecast for Maui. North facing shores 0 to 2 feet through Tuesday. West facing shores 1 to 3 feet today. 0 to 2 feet Tuesday. South facing shores 3 to 5 feet through Tuesday. East facing shores 4 to 6 feet today. 3 to 5 feet Tuesday. This is NOAA Weather Radio Station WWG 75 on Mount Haleakala, serving Maui County, and broadcasting from the National Weather Service Forecast Office in Honolulu. The current time is 9:25 a.m. Hawaii Aleutian Standard Time. Moderate to locally breezy trade winds will persist into the upcoming weekend. Bands of low clouds and showers will be at times be carried in on the trades, focused primarily over windward and mountain areas during the overnight and early morning hours. One such band is moving through

the islands today and tonight. Additionally, humidity levels will rise, bringing muggier conditions across the island chain through the middle of this week. Here's your Maui community forecast. Issued Monday at 3 a.m. Today, mostly sunny. Scattered showers windward. Isolated showers leeward. Breezy. Highs 81 to 86 and 70 to 76 upcountry. East winds 15 to 25 miles per hour. Tonight, partly cloudy. Numerous showers windward. Isolated showers leeward. Breezy. Lows 70 to 76 and 54 to 60 upcountry. Northeast winds 15 to 25 miles per hour. Tuesday, partly cloudy. Occasional showers windward. Isolated showers leeward. Breezy. Highs 82 to 87, lows 70 to 76. Upcountry, highs 72 to 78, lows 55 to 61. East winds 15 to 25 miles per hour. Wednesday through Friday, mostly cloudy. Occasional showers windward. Isolated showers leeward. Breezy. Highs 81 to 87, lows 70 to 76. Upcountry, highs 70 to 76, lows 54 to 60. Northeast winds 15 to 20 miles per hour. Here are the forecast high and low temperatures for selected locations. Kahului, high 87, low 74. Hana, high 86, low 74. Haleakala Ranger Station, high 61, low 49. Kapalua, high 84, low 74. Molokati Airport, high 85, low 73. Lanari City, high 76, low 68. Here's the forecast for Haleakala Summit. Issued at 8:38 a.m. West of today, breezy. Occasional showers late in the morning, then scattered showers in the afternoon. Highs around 61 at the visitor center to around 59 at the summit. East winds 15 to 25 miles per hour. Chance of rain near 100%. Tonight, breezy. Mostly cloudy with scattered showers. Lows 49 to 60. East winds 15 to 25 miles per hour. Chance of rain 50%. Tuesday, breezy. Partly sunny with scattered showers in the morning, then mostly sunny with isolated showers in the afternoon. Highs around 64 at the visitor center to around 60 at the summit. Northeast winds 15 to 20 miles per hour. Chance of rain 50%. Tuesday night, breezy. Partly cloudy with scattered showers. Lows 51 to 61. East winds 10 to 20 miles per hour. Chance of rain 50%. Sunrise Tuesday at Haleakala Summit, 5:41 a.m. Here's the forecast for the following county, Big Island, Hawaii. West of today, partly sunny. Breezy. Windward, occasional showers. Leeward, scattered showers in the afternoon. Highs 84 to 89. Northeast winds 15 to 25 miles per hour. Tonight, mostly cloudy. Breezy. Leeward, isolated showers in the evening. Windward, scattered showers. Lows 71 to 76. Northeast winds 15 to 25 miles per hour. Tuesday, leeward, partly cloudy, isolated showers during the day. Windward, isolated showers during the day, then occasional showers at night. Highs 85 to 90. Lows 71 to 76. East winds 15 to 20 miles per hour. Wednesday, mostly cloudy windward. Mostly clear leeward. Scattered showers windward. Isolated showers leeward. Highs 85 to 90. Lows 70 to 75. East winds, around 15 miles per hour. Thursday, mostly clear. Windward, scattered showers. Leeward, isolated showers. Highs 84 to 89.

Lows 70 to 75. East winds around 15 miles per hour. Friday, mostly clear. Windward, scattered showers. Leeward, isolated showers. Highs 83 to 88. Lows 70 to 75. Northeast winds around 15 miles per hour. When developing a family disaster preparedness plan, determine evacuation routes from your home and places to meet. Determine the location of official shelters. Have an out-of-state contact so all your family members have a single point of contact. Make a plan for what to do with your pets if you need to evacuate. 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Flood damage is not usually covered by homeowners insurance. Take time now and be prepared. The ultraviolet index for noon June 30th in Honolulu is 12. This corresponds to a very high exposure level. At 9 a.m. at Kahului, the sky was fair, with a temperature of 82 degrees. The relative humidity was 66%, and the dew point was 70 degrees. The wind was northeast, at 18 miles an hour. The barometric pressure was 29.98 inches, or 1,015.2 millibars, and steady. On Molokati, Molokati Airport was fair, and 81 degrees. On Lanati, Lanati City was cloudy, and 75 degrees. Elsewhere on the island of Maui, Kapalua, partly sunny, 81. On the Big Island, Iolo had heavy rain and fog, and 75 degrees. Kona, partly sunny, 82. Bradshaw was fair, and Sydney, 81. On the Big Island, Iolo had heavy rain and fog, and 75 degrees. Kona, partly sunny, 82. Bradshaw was fair, and 69 degrees. Southeast winds were gusting to 31 miles an hour. On Oahu, Honolulu is partly sunny, and 82 degrees. On Kauai, Lihue had light rain and fog, and 75 degrees. Here are the buoy reports at 9 a.m. Wind speeds are in knots. Buoy 51101, wind east at 14. Buoy 51000, wind northeast at 16. Buoy 2, wind east at 12. Buoy 4, wind east at 16. Kahului Harbor, east at 13. Uvala buoy, 7 feet, 8 seconds. Buoy data provided by the National Weather Service and the Pacific Islands Ocean Observing System. Here are some wind observations at 9 a.m. Wind speeds are in knots. Kahului northeast at 16, gusting to 23. Kahului Harbor east at 15. Makapulapai east at 18, gusting to 26. Kona northwest at 8. Liala variable at 3. Small craft advisory. The synopsis for Hawaiian coastal waters. A surface high pressure ridge will remain north of the Hawaiian Islands through this week and help drive moderate to fresh trades across the local waters. The forecast for Hawaiian waters within 40 nautical miles, including the channels. Today, east winds 20 to 25 knots. Seas 6 to 9 feet. Wave detail, east 6 feet at 7 seconds and south-southwest 3 feet at 15 seconds. Scattered showers. Tonight, east-northeast winds 20 to 25 knots. Seas 5 to 8 feet. Wave detail, east 6 feet at 6 seconds and south-southwest 3 feet at 14 seconds. Scattered showers. Tuesday, east-northeast winds 20 to 25 knots. Seas 5 to 7 feet. Wave detail, east 5 feet at 6 seconds and south-southwest 3 feet at 14 seconds. Scattered showers. Tuesday night, east-northeast winds 15 to 20 knots. Seas 4 to 6 feet. Wave detail, east 5 feet at 6 seconds. Scattered showers. Wednesday, east-northeast winds 15 to 20 knots. Seas 5 to 6 feet. Scattered showers. Wednesday night, east-northeast winds 15 to 20 knots.

seas 5 to 6 feet. Scattered showers. Thursday, east-northeast winds 15 to 20 knots. Seas 4 to 6 feet. Scattered showers through the night, then isolated showers through the day. Friday, east-northeast winds 15 to 20 knots. Seas 4 to 6 feet, building to 6 to 7 feet. Isolated showers. More detailed information is available on our webpage at weather.gov/Hawaii. Issued at 8.04 a.m. The surf forecast for Maui. North-facing shores 0 to 2 feet through Tuesday. West-facing shores 1 to 3 feet today. 0 to 2 feet Tuesday. South-facing shores 3 to 5 feet through Tuesday. East-facing shores 4 to 6 feet today. 3 to 5 feet Tuesday. 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The current time is 9:37 a.m. Hawaii Aleutian Standard Time. Moderate to locally breezy trade winds will persist into the upcoming weekend. Bands of low clouds and showers will be at times be carried in on the trades, focused primarily over windward and mountain areas during the overnight and early morning hours. One such band is moving through the islands today and tonight. Additionally, humidity levels will rise, bringing muggier conditions across the island chain through the middle of this week. Here's your Maui community forecast. Issued Monday at 3 a.m. Today, mostly sunny. Scattered showers windward. Isolated showers leeward. Breezy. Highs 81 to 86 and 70 to 76 upcountry. East winds 15 to 25 miles per hour. Tonight, partly cloudy. Numerous showers windward. Isolated showers leeward. Breezy. Lows 70 to 76 and 54 to 60 upcountry. Northeast winds 15 to 25 miles per hour. Tuesday, partly cloudy. Occasional showers windward. Isolated showers leeward. Breezy. Highs 82 to 87, lows 70 to 76. Upcountry, highs 72 to 78, lows 55 to 61. East winds 15 to 25 miles per hour. Wednesday through Friday, mostly cloudy. Occasional showers windward. Isolated showers leeward. Breezy. Highs 81 to 87, lows 70 to 76. Upcountry, highs 70 to 76, lows 54 to 60. Northeast winds 15 to 20 miles per hour. Here are the forecast high and low temperatures for selected locations. Kahului, high 87, low 74. Hana, high 86, low 74. Haleakala Ranger Station, high 61, low 49. Kapalua, high 84, low 74. Molokai Airport, high 85, low 73. Lanai City, high 76, low 68. Here's the forecast for Haleakala Summit. Issued at 8:38 a.m. Rest of today, breezy. Occasional showers late in the morning, then scattered showers in the afternoon. Highs around 61 at the visitor center to around 59 at the summit. East winds 15 to 25 miles per hour. Chance of rain near 100%. Tonight, breezy. Mostly cloudy with scattered showers. Lows 49 to 60. East winds 15 to 25 miles per hour. Chance of rain 50%. Tuesday, breezy. Partly sunny with scattered showers in the morning, then mostly sunny with isolated showers in the afternoon. Highs around 64 at the visitor center to around 60 at the summit. Northeast winds 15 to 20 miles per hour. Chance of rain 50%. Tuesday night, breezy. Partly cloudy with scattered showers. Lows 51 to 61. East winds 10 to 20 miles per hour. Chance of rain 50%.

sunrise Tuesday at Halaunka Law Summit, 5:41 a.m. Here's the forecast for the following county, Big Island, Hawaii. West of today, partly sunny, breezy. Windward, occasional showers. Leeward, scattered showers in the afternoon. Highs 84 to 89. Northeast winds 15 to 25 miles per hour. Tonight, mostly cloudy. Breezy. Leeward, isolated showers in the evening. Windward, scattered showers. Lows 71 to 76. Northeast winds 15 to 25 miles per hour. Tuesday, leeward, partly cloudy, isolated showers during the day. Windward, isolated showers during the day, then occasional showers at night. Highs 85 to 90. Lows 71 to 76. East winds 15 to 20 miles per hour. Wednesday, mostly cloudy windward. Mostly clear leeward. Scattered showers windward. Isolated showers leeward. Highs 85 to 90. Lows 70 to 75. East winds, around 15 miles per hour. Thursday, mostly clear. Windward, scattered showers. Leeward, isolated showers. Highs 84 to 89. Lows 70 to 75. East winds, around 15 miles per hour. Friday, mostly clear. Windward, scattered showers. Leeward, isolated showers. Highs 83 to 88. Lows 70 to 75. Northeast winds, around 15 miles per hour. The ultraviolet index for noon June 30th in Honolulu is 12. This corresponds to a very high exposure level. At 9 a.m., at Kahului, the sky was fair, with a temperature of 82 degrees. The relative humidity was 66%, and the dew point was 70 degrees. The wind was northeast, at 18 miles an hour. The barometric pressure was 29.98 inches, or 1,015.2 millibars, and steady. On Molokati, Molokati Airport was fair, and 81 degrees. On Lanai, Lanai City was cloudy, and 75 degrees. Elsewhere on the island of Maui, Kapalua, partly sunny, 81. On the Big Island, Liloa had heavy rain and fog, and 75 degrees. Kona, partly sunny, 82. Bradshaw was fair, and 69 degrees. Southeast winds were gusting to 31 miles an hour. On Oahu, Honolulu is partly sunny, and 82 degrees. On Kauai, Lihue had light rain and fog, and 75 degrees. Here are the buoy reports at 9 a.m. Wind speeds are in knots. Buoy 51101, wind east at 14. Buoy 51000, wind northeast at 16. Buoy 2, wind east at 12. Buoy 4, wind east at 16. Kahului Harbor, east at 13. Pa'uvela buoy, 7 feet, 8 seconds. Buoy data provided by the National Weather Service and the Pacific Islands Ocean Observing System. Here are some wind observations at 9 a.m. Wind speeds are in knots. Kahului northeast at 16, gusting to 23. Kahului Harbor northeast at 10. Makapulapai east at 18, gusting to 26. Kona northwest at 8. Liloa northwest at 4. Small craft advisory. The synopsis for Hawaiian coastal waters. A surface high pressure ridge will remain north of the Hawaiian Islands through this week and help drive moderate to fresh trades across the local waters. The forecast for Hawaiian waters within 40 nautical miles, including the channels. Today, east winds 20 to 25 knots. Seas 6 to 9 feet. Wave detail, east 6 feet at 7 seconds and south-southwest 3 feet at 15 seconds. Scattered showers. Tonight, east-northeast winds 20 to 25 knots. Seas 5 to 8 feet.

Wave detail, east 6 feet at 6 seconds and south-southwest 3 feet at 14 seconds. Scattered showers. Tuesday, east-northeast winds 20 to 25 knots. Seas 5 to 7 feet. Wave detail, east 5 feet at 6 seconds and south-southwest 3 feet at 14 seconds. Scattered showers. Tuesday night, east-northeast winds 15 to 20 knots. Seas 4 to 6 feet. Wave detail, east 5 feet at 6 seconds. Scattered showers. Wednesday, east-northeast winds 15 to 20 knots. Seas 5 to 6 feet. Scattered showers. Wednesday night, east-northeast winds 15 to 20 knots. Seas 5 to 6 feet. Scattered showers. Thursday, east-northeast winds 15 to 20 knots. Seas 4 to 6 feet. Scattered showers through the night, then isolated showers through the day. Friday, east-northeast winds 15 to 20 knots. Seas 4 to 6 feet, building to 6 to 7 feet. Isolated showers. More detailed information is available on our webpage at weather.gov/Hawaii. 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Low tide at 7:28 a.m. of minus 0.3 feet. High tide at 3:15 p.m. of 2.6 feet. Tides for Kihei and Ma'awai Bay. Low tide at 8:47 a.m. of minus 0.2 feet. High tide at 5:07 p.m. of 2.5 feet. Tides for Kona. 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High tide at 4:18 p.m. of 2.2 feet. Sunrise this morning at Kahului, 5:48 a.m. Sunset Monday, 7:11 p.m. Sunrise this morning at Haleakala Law Summit, 5:41 a.m. Sunrise this morning at Kona, 5:49 a.m. Sunset Monday, 7:07 p.m. Issued at 8:04 a.m. The surf forecast for Maui. North-facing shores 0 to 2 feet through Tuesday. West-facing shores 1 to 3 feet today. 0 to 2 feet Tuesday. South-facing shores 3 to 5 feet through Tuesday. East-facing shores 4 to 6 feet today. 3 to 5 feet Tuesday. This is NOAA Weather Radio Station WWG-75 on Mount Haleakala, serving Maui County, and broadcasting from the National Weather Service Forecast Office in Honolulu. The current time is 9:49 a.m. Hawaii Aleutian Standard Time. Moderate to locally breezy trade winds will persist into the upcoming weekend. Bands of low clouds and showers will be at times be carried in on the trades, focus primarily over windward and Mauka areas during the overnight and early morning hours. One such band is moving through the islands today and tonight. Additionally, humidity levels will rise, bringing muggier conditions across the island chain through the middle of this week. Here's your Maui community forecast. Issued Monday at 3 a.m. Today, mostly sunny. Scattered showers windward. Isolated showers leeward. Breezy. Highs 81 to 86 and 70 to 76 upcountry. East winds 15 to 25 miles per hour. Tonight, partly cloudy. Numerous showers windward. Isolated showers leeward. Breezy. Lows 70 to 76 and 54 to 60 upcountry. Northeast winds 15 to 25 miles per hour. Tuesday, partly cloudy. Occasional showers windward. Isolated showers leeward. Breezy. Highs 82 to 87, lows 70 to 76. Upcountry, highs 72 to 78, lows 55 to 61. East winds 15 to 25 miles per hour. Wednesday through Friday, mostly cloudy. Occasional showers windward. Isolated showers leeward. Breezy. Highs 81 to 87, lows 70 to 76. Upcountry, highs 70 to 76, lows

54 to 60. Northeast winds 15 to 20 miles per hour. Here are the forecast high and low temperatures for selected locations. Kahului, high 87, low 74. Hana, high 86, low 74. Haleakala Ranger Station, high 61, low 49. Kapalua, high 84, low 74. Molokati Airport, high 85, low 73. Lanari City, high 76, low 68. Here's the forecast for Haleakala Summit. Issued at 8:38 a.m. West of today, breezy. Occasional showers late in the morning, then scattered showers in the afternoon. Highs around 61 at the visitor center to around 59 at the summit. East winds 15 to 25 miles per hour. Chance of rain near 100%. Tonight, breezy. Mostly cloudy with scattered showers. Lows 49 to 60. East winds 15 to 25 miles per hour. Chance of rain 50%. Tuesday, breezy. Partly sunny with scattered showers in the morning, then mostly sunny with isolated showers in the afternoon. Highs around 64 at the visitor center to around 60 at the summit. Northeast winds 15 to 20 miles per hour. Chance of rain 50%. Tuesday night, breezy. Partly cloudy with scattered showers. Lows 51 to 61. East winds 10 to 20 miles per hour. Chance of rain 50%. Sunrise Tuesday at Haleakala Summit, 5:41 a.m. Here's the forecast for the following county, Big Island, Hawaii. West of today, partly sunny. Breezy. Windward, occasional showers. Leeward, scattered showers in the afternoon. Highs 84 to 89. Northeast winds 15 to 25 miles per hour. Tonight, mostly cloudy. Breezy. Leeward, isolated showers in the evening. Windward, scattered showers. Lows 71 to 76. Northeast winds 15 to 25 miles per hour. Tuesday, leeward, partly cloudy, isolated showers during the day. Windward, isolated showers during the day, then occasional showers at night. Highs 85 to 90. Lows 71 to 76. East winds 15 to 20 miles per hour. Wednesday, mostly cloudy windward. Mostly clear leeward. Scattered showers windward. Isolated showers leeward. Highs 85 to 90. Lows 70 to 75. East winds, around 15 miles per hour. Thursday, mostly clear. Windward, scattered showers. Leeward, isolated showers. Highs 84 to 89. Lows 70 to 75. East winds, around 15 miles per hour. Friday, mostly clear. Windward, scattered showers. Leeward, isolated showers. Highs 83 to 88. Lows 70 to 75. Northeast winds, around 15 miles per hour. The ultraviolet index for noon June 30th in Honolulu is 12. This corresponds to a very high exposure level. At 9 a.m., at Kahului, the sky was fair, with a temperature of 82 degrees. The relative humidity was 66%, and the dew point was 70 degrees. The wind was northeast, at 18 miles an hour. The barometric pressure was 29.98 inches, or 1,015.2 millibars, and steady. On Molokati, Molokati Airport was fair, and 81 degrees. On Lanari, Lanari City was cloudy, and 75 degrees. Elsewhere on the island of Maui, Kapalua, partly sunny, 81. On the Big Island, Hilo had heavy rain and fog and 75 degrees. Kona, partly sunny, 82. Bradshaw was fair, and 69 degrees. Southeast winds were gusting to 31 miles an hour. On Oahu,
partly sunny and 82 degrees. On Kauai, Lihue had light rain and fog and 75 degrees. Here are the buoy reports at 9 a.m. Wind speeds are in knots. Buoy 51101, wind east at 14. Buoy 51000, wind northeast at 16. Buoy 2, wind east at 12. Buoy 4, wind east at 16. Kahului Harbor, east at 13. Uvala Buoy, 7 feet, 8 seconds. Buoy data provided by the National Weather Service and the Pacific Islands Ocean Observing System. Here are some wind observations at 9 a.m. Wind speeds are in knots. Kahului northeast at 16, gusting to 23. Kahului Harbor northeast at 10. Makapulapai east at 18, gusting to 26. Kona northwest at 8. Lilo northwest at 4. Issued at 8:04 a.m. The surf forecast for Maui. North facing shores 0 to 2 feet through Tuesday. West facing shores 1 to 3 feet today. 0 to 2 feet Tuesday. South facing shores 3 to 5 feet through Tuesday. East facing shores 4 to 6 feet today. 3 to 5 feet Tuesday. 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The current time is 9:57 a.m. Hawaii Aleutian Standard Time. Moderate to locally breezy trade winds will persist into the upcoming weekend. Bands of low clouds and showers will be at times be carried in on the trades, focused primarily over windward and mountain areas during the overnight and early morning hours. One such band is moving through the islands today and tonight. Additionally, humidity levels will rise, bringing muggier conditions across the island chain through the middle of this week. Here's your Maui community forecast. Issued Monday at 3 a.m. Today, mostly sunny. Scattered showers windward. Isolated showers leeward. Breezy. Highs 81 to 86 and 70 to 76 upcountry. East winds 15 to 25 miles per hour. Tonight, partly cloudy. Numerous showers windward. Isolated showers leeward. Breezy. Lows 70 to 76 and 54 to 60 upcountry. Northeast winds 15 to 25 miles per hour. Tuesday, partly cloudy. Occasional showers windward. Isolated showers leeward. Breezy. Highs 82 to 87, lows 70 to 76. Upcountry, highs 72 to 78, lows 55 to 61. East winds 15 to 25 miles per hour. Wednesday through Friday, mostly cloudy. Occasional showers windward. Isolated showers leeward. Breezy. Highs 81 to 87, lows 70 to 76. Upcountry, highs 70 to 76, lows 54 to 60. Northeast winds 15 to 20 miles per hour. Here are the forecast high and low temperatures for selected locations. Kahului, high 87, low 74. Pana, high 86, low 74. Haleakala Ranger Station, high 61, low 49. Kapalua, high 84, low 74. Molokai Airport, high 85, low 73. Lanai City, high 76, low 68. Here's the forecast for Haleakala Summit. Issued at 8:38 a.m. Rest of today, breezy. Occasional showers late in the morning, then scattered showers in the afternoon. Highs around 61 at the visitor center to around 59 at the summit. East winds 15 to 25 miles per hour. Chance of rain near 100%. Tonight, breezy. Mostly cloudy with scattered showers. Lows 49 to 60. East winds 15 to 25 miles per hour. Chance of rain 50%.

Windward, occasional showers. Leeward, scattered showers in the afternoon. Highs 84 to 89. Northeast winds 15 to 25 miles per hour. Tonight, mostly cloudy. Breezy. Leeward, isolated showers in the evening. Windward, scattered showers. Lows 71 to 76. Northeast winds 15 to 25 miles per hour. Tuesday, leeward, partly cloudy, isolated showers during the day. Windward, isolated showers during the day, then occasional showers at night. Highs 85 to 90. Lows 71 to 76. East winds 15 to 20 miles per hour. Wednesday, mostly cloudy windward. Mostly clear leeward. Scattered showers windward. Isolated showers leeward. Highs 85 to 90. Lows 70 to 75. East winds, around 15 miles per hour. Thursday, mostly clear. Windward, scattered showers. Leeward, isolated showers. Highs 84 to 89. Lows 70 to 75. East winds, around 15 miles per hour. Friday, mostly clear. Windward, scattered showers. Leeward, isolated showers. Highs 83 to 88. Lows 70 to 75. Northeast winds, around 15 miles per hour. The ultraviolet index for noon June 30th in Honolulu is 12. This corresponds to a very high exposure level. At 9 a.m., at Kahului, the sky was fair, with a temperature of 82 degrees. The relative humidity was 66%, and the dew point was 70 degrees. The wind was northeast, at 18 miles an hour. The barometric pressure was 29.98 inches, or 1,015.2 millibars, and steady. On Molokati, Molokati Airport was fair, and 81 degrees. On Lanati, Lanati City was cloudy, and 75 degrees. Elsewhere on the island of Maui, Kapalua, partly sunny, 81. On the Big Island, Iolo had heavy rain and fog, and 75 degrees. Kona, partly sunny, 82. Bradshaw was fair, and 69 degrees. Southeast winds were gusting to 31 miles an hour. On Oahu, Honolulu is partly sunny, and 82 degrees. On Kauai, Lihue had light rain and fog, and 75 degrees. Here are the buoy reports at 9 a.m. Wind speeds are in knots. Buoy 51101, wind east at 14. Buoy 51000, wind northeast at 16. Buoy 2, wind east at 12. Buoy 4, wind east at 16. Kahului Harbor, east at 13. Pauvela buoy, 7 feet, 8 seconds. Buoy data provided by the National Weather Service and the Pacific Islands Ocean Observing System. Here are some wind observations at 9 a.m. Wind speeds are in knots. Kahului northeast at 16, gusting to 23. Kahului Harbor northeast at 10. Makapulapai east at 18, gusting to 26. Kona northwest at 8. Iolo northwest at 4. Issued at 8:04 a.m. The surf forecast for Maui. North facing shores 0 to 2 feet through Tuesday. West facing shores 1 to 3 feet today. 0 to 2 feet Tuesday. South facing shores 3 to 5 feet through Tuesday. East facing shores 4 to 6 feet today. 3 to 5 feet Tuesday. 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The current time is 10:06 a.m. Hawaii Aleutian Standard Time. Moderate to locally breezy trade winds will persist into the upcoming weekend. Bands of low clouds and showers will be at times be carried in on the trades, focused primarily over Windward and Mauka areas.

during the overnight and early morning hours. One such band is moving through the islands today and tonight. Additionally, humidity levels will rise, bringing muggier conditions across the island chain through the middle of this week. Here's your Maui community forecast. Issued Monday at 3 a.m. Today, mostly sunny. Scattered showers windward. Isolated showers leeward. Breezy. Highs 81 to 86 and 70 to 76 upcountry. East winds 15 to 25 miles per hour. Tonight, partly cloudy. Numerous showers windward. Isolated showers leeward. Breezy. Lows 70 to 76 and 54 to 60 upcountry. Northeast winds 15 to 25 miles per hour. Tuesday, partly cloudy. Occasional showers windward. Isolated showers leeward. Breezy. Highs 82 to 87, lows 70 to 76. Upcountry, highs 72 to 78, lows 55 to 61. East winds 15 to 25 miles per hour. Wednesday through Friday, mostly cloudy. Occasional showers windward. Isolated showers leeward. Breezy. Highs 81 to 87, lows 70 to 76. Upcountry, highs 70 to 76, lows 54 to 60. Northeast winds 15 to 20 miles per hour. Here are the forecast high and low temperatures for selected locations. Kahului, high 87, low 74. Hana, high 86, low 74. Haleakala Ranger Station, high 61, low 49. Kapalua, high 84, low 74. Molokai Airport, high 85, low 73. Lanari City, high 76, low 68. Here's the forecast for Haleakala Summit. Issued at 8:38 a.m. West of today, breezy. Occasional showers late in the morning, then scattered showers in the afternoon. Highs around 61 at the visitor center to around 59 at the summit. East winds 15 to 25 miles per hour. Chance of rain near 100%. Tonight, breezy. Mostly cloudy with scattered showers. Lows 49 to 60. East winds 15 to 25 miles per hour. Chance of rain 50%. Tuesday, breezy. Partly sunny with scattered showers in the morning, then mostly sunny with isolated showers in the afternoon. Highs around 64 at the visitor center to around 60 at the summit. Northeast winds 15 to 20 miles per hour. Chance of rain 50%. Tuesday night, breezy. Partly cloudy with scattered showers. Lows 51 to 61. East winds 10 to 20 miles per hour. Chance of rain 50%. Sunrise Tuesday at Haleakala Summit, 5:41 a.m. Here's the forecast for the following county, Big Island, Hawaii. West of today, partly sunny. Breezy. Windward, occasional showers. Leeward, scattered showers in the afternoon. Highs 84 to 89. Northeast winds 15 to 25 miles per hour. Tonight, mostly cloudy. Breezy. Leeward, isolated showers in the evening. Windward, scattered showers. Lows 71 to 76. Northeast winds 15 to 25 miles per hour. Tuesday, leeward, partly cloudy, isolated showers during the day. Windward, isolated showers during the day, then occasional showers at night. Highs 85 to 90. Lows 71 to 76. East winds 15 to 20 miles per hour. Wednesday, mostly cloudy windward. Mostly clear leeward. Scattered showers windward. Isolated showers leeward. Highs 85 to 90. Lows 70 to 75. East winds, around 15 miles per hour. Thursday, mostly clear. Windward, scattered showers.

Word, isolated showers. Highs 84 to 89. Lows 70 to 75. East winds, around 15 miles per hour. Friday, mostly clear. Windward, scattered showers. Leeward, isolated showers. Highs 83 to 88. Lows 70 to 75. Northeast winds, around 15 miles per hour. The ultraviolet index for noon June 30th in Honolulu is 12. This corresponds to a very high exposure level. At 10 a.m., at Kahului, the sky was fair, with a temperature of 83 degrees. The relative humidity was 64%, and the dew point was 70 degrees. The wind was northeast, at 20 miles an hour, gusting to 31. The barometric pressure was 29.99 inches, or 1,015.5 millibars, and rising. At Molokaʻi Airport, the sky was fair, and the temperature was 81. At Lanai City, cloudy, and 76 degrees. At Kapalua, the sky was partly sunny, and the temperature was 81. At Hilo, the sky was cloudy, and the temperature was 76. At Kona, cloudy, and 81 degrees. At Honolulu, fair, and 84 degrees. At Lihue, it was cloudy, with a temperature of 76. Here are the buoy reports at 10 a.m. Wind speeds are in knots. Buoy 51101, wind east at 14. Buoy 51000, wind northeast at 17. Buoy 2, wind east at 10. Buoy 4, east at 16, 7 feet, 8 seconds. Kahului Harbor, east at 13. Uvala Buoy, 6 feet, 9 seconds. Buoy data provided by the National Weather Service and the Pacific Islands Ocean Observing System. If you evacuate during an emergency, turn off the utilities in your home. Turn off all water faucets, make sure electricity is turned off at the main switch, and turn off gas at the main valve. Emergency preparedness is an individual responsibility. Be prepared. Here are some wind observations at 9 a.m. Wind speeds are in knots. Kahului northeast at 16, gusting to 23. Kahului Harbor northeast at 10. Makapulapai east at 18, gusting to 26. Kona northwest at 8. Hilo northwest at 4. Issued at 8:04 a.m. The surf forecast for Maui. North facing shores 0 to 2 feet through Tuesday. West facing shores 1 to 3 feet today. 0 to 2 feet Tuesday. South facing shores 3 to 5 feet through Tuesday. East facing shores 4 to 6 feet today. 3 to 5 feet Tuesday. 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The current time is 10:15 a.m. Hawaii Aleutian Standard Time. Moderate to locally breezy trade winds will persist into the upcoming weekend. Bands of low clouds and showers will be at times be carried in on the trades, focused primarily over windward and Mauka areas during the overnight and early morning hours. One such band is moving through the islands today and tonight. Additionally, humidity levels will rise, bringing muggier conditions across the island chain through the middle of this week. Here's your Maui community forecast. Issued Monday at 3 a.m. Today, mostly sunny. Scattered showers windward. Isolated showers leeward. Breezy. Highs 81 to 86 and 70 to 76 upcountry. East winds 15 to 25 miles per hour. Tonight, partly cloudy. Numerous showers windward. Isolated showers leeward. Breezy. Lows 70 to 76 and 54 to 60 upcountry. Northeast winds 15 to 25 miles per hour. Tuesday, partly cloudy. Occasional showers windward. Isolated showers leeward.

Breezy. Highs 82 to 87, lows 70 to 76. Upcountry, highs 72 to 78, lows 55 to 61. East winds 15 to 25 miles per hour. Wednesday through Friday, mostly cloudy. Occasional showers windward. Isolated showers leeward. Breezy. Highs 81 to 87, lows 70 to 76. Upcountry, highs 70 to 76, lows 54 to 60. Northeast winds 15 to 20 miles per hour. Here are the forecast high and low temperatures for selected locations. Kahului, high 87, low 74. Hana, high 86, low 74. Palaukala Ranger Station, high 61, low 49. Kapalua, high 84, low 74. Molokati Airport, high 85, low 73. Lanari City, high 76, low 68. Here's the forecast for Haleakala Summit. Issued at 8:38 a.m. West of today, breezy. Occasional showers late in the morning, then scattered showers in the afternoon. Highs around 61 at the visitor center to around 59 at the summit. East winds 15 to 25 miles per hour. Chance of rain near 100%. Tonight, breezy. Mostly cloudy with scattered showers. Lows 49 to 60. East winds 15 to 25 miles per hour. Chance of rain 50%. Tuesday, breezy. Partly sunny with scattered showers in the morning, then mostly sunny with isolated showers in the afternoon. Highs around 64 at the visitor center to around 60 at the summit. Northeast winds 15 to 20 miles per hour. Chance of rain 50%. Tuesday night, breezy. Partly cloudy with scattered showers. Lows 51 to 61. East winds 10 to 20 miles per hour. Chance of rain 50%. Sunrise Tuesday at Haleakala Summit, 5:41 a.m. Here's the forecast for the following county, Big Island, Hawaii. West of today, partly sunny. Breezy. Windward, occasional showers. Leeward, scattered showers in the afternoon. Highs 84 to 89. Northeast winds 15 to 25 miles per hour. Tonight, mostly cloudy. Breezy. Leeward, isolated showers in the evening. Windward, scattered showers. Lows 71 to 76. Northeast winds 15 to 25 miles per hour. Tuesday, leeward, partly cloudy, isolated showers during the day. Windward, isolated showers during the day, then occasional showers at night. Highs 85 to 90. Lows 71 to 76. East winds 15 to 20 miles per hour. Wednesday, mostly cloudy windward. Mostly clear leeward. Scattered showers windward. Isolated showers leeward. Highs 85 to 90. Lows 70 to 75. East winds, around 15 miles per hour. Thursday, mostly clear. Windward, scattered showers. Leeward, isolated showers. Highs 84 to 89. Lows 70 to 75. East winds, around 15 miles per hour. Friday, mostly clear. Windward, scattered showers. Leeward, isolated showers. Highs 83 to 88. Lows 70 to 75. Northeast winds, around 15 miles per hour. The ultraviolet index for noon June 30th in Honolulu is 12. This corresponds to a very high exposure level. At 10 a.m. at Kahului, the sky was fair, with a temperature of 83 degrees. The relative humidity was 64%, and the dew point was 70 degrees. The wind was northeast, at 20 miles an hour, gusting to 31. The barometric pressure was 29.99 inches, or 1,015.5 millibars, and rising.

At Molo Krabi Airport, the sky was fair, and the temperature was 81. At Lanari City, cloudy, and 76 degrees. At Kapalua, the sky was partly sunny, and the temperature was 81. At Hilo, the sky was cloudy, and the temperature was 76. At Kona, cloudy, and 81 degrees. At Honolulu, fair, and 84 degrees. At Lihue, it was cloudy, with a temperature of 76. Here are the buoy reports at 10 a.m. Wind speeds are in knots. Buoy 51101, wind east at 14. Buoy 51000, wind northeast at 17. Buoy 2, wind east at 10. Buoy 4, east at 16, 7 feet, 8 seconds. Kahului Harbor, east at 13. Uvela Buoy, 6 feet, 9 seconds. Buoy data provided by the National Weather Service and the Pacific Islands Ocean Observing System. Here are some wind observations at 9 a.m. Wind speeds are in knots. Kahului northeast at 16, gusting to 23. Kahului Harbor northeast at 10. Makapulapai east at 18, gusting to 26. Kona northwest at 8. Hilo northwest at 4. Issued at 8:04 a.m. The surf forecast for Maui. North facing shores 0 to 2 feet through Tuesday. West facing shores 1 to 3 feet today. 0 to 2 feet Tuesday. South facing shores 3 to 5 feet through Tuesday. East facing shores 4 to 6 feet today. 3 to 5 feet Tuesday. 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The current time is 10:24 a.m. Hawaii Aleutian Standard Time. Moderate to locally breezy trade winds will persist into the upcoming weekend. Bands of low clouds and showers will be at times be carried in on the trades, focused primarily over windward and Mauka areas during the overnight and early morning hours. One such band is moving through the islands today and tonight. Additionally, humidity levels will rise, bringing muggier conditions across the island chain through the middle of this week. Here's your Maui community forecast. Issued Monday at 3 a.m. Today, mostly sunny. Scattered showers windward. Isolated showers leeward. Breezy. Highs 81 to 86 and 70 to 76 upcountry. East winds 15 to 25 miles per hour. Tonight, partly cloudy. Numerous showers windward. Isolated showers leeward. Breezy. Lows 70 to 76 and 54 to 60 upcountry. Northeast winds 15 to 25 miles per hour. Tuesday, partly cloudy. Occasional showers windward. Isolated showers leeward. Breezy. Highs 82 to 87, lows 70 to 76. Upcountry, highs 72 to 78, lows 55 to 61. East winds 15 to 25 miles per hour. Wednesday through Friday, mostly cloudy. Occasional showers windward. Isolated showers leeward. Breezy. Highs 81 to 87, lows 70 to 76. Upcountry, highs 70 to 76, lows 54 to 60. Northeast winds 15 to 20 miles per hour. Here are the forecast high and low temperatures for selected locations. Kahului, high 87, low 74. Hana, high 86, low 74. Haleakala Ranger Station, high 61, low 49. Kapalua, high 84, low 74. Molokai Airport, high 85, low 73. Lanari City, high 76, low 68. Here's the forecast for Haleakala Summit. Issued at 8:38 a.m. West of today, breezy. Occasional showers late in the morning, then scattered showers in the afternoon.

Highs around 61 at the visitor center to around 59 at the summit. East winds 15 to 25 miles per hour. Chance of rain near 100%. Tonight, breezy. Mostly cloudy with scattered showers. Lows 49 to 60. East winds 15 to 25 miles per hour. Chance of rain 50%. Tuesday, breezy. Partly sunny with scattered showers in the morning, then mostly sunny with isolated showers in the afternoon. Highs around 64 at the visitor center to around 60 at the summit. Northeast winds 15 to 20 miles per hour. Chance of rain 50%. Tuesday night, breezy. Partly cloudy with scattered showers. Lows 51 to 61. East winds 10 to 20 miles per hour. Chance of rain 50%. Sunrise Tuesday at Haleakala Summit, 5:41 a.m. Here's the forecast for the following county, Big Island, Hawaii. Rest of today, partly sunny. Breezy. Windward, occasional showers. Leeward, scattered showers in the afternoon. Highs 84 to 89. Northeast winds 15 to 25 miles per hour. Tonight, mostly cloudy. Breezy. Leeward, isolated showers in the evening. Windward, scattered showers. Lows 71 to 76. Northeast winds 15 to 25 miles per hour. Tuesday, leeward, partly cloudy, isolated showers during the day. Windward, isolated showers during the day, then occasional showers at night. Highs 85 to 90. Lows 71 to 76. East winds 15 to 20 miles per hour. Wednesday, mostly cloudy windward. Mostly clear leeward. Scattered showers windward. Isolated showers leeward. Highs 85 to 90. Lows 70 to 75. East winds, around 15 miles per hour. Thursday, mostly clear. Windward, scattered showers. Leeward, isolated showers. Highs 84 to 89. Lows 70 to 75. East winds, around 15 miles per hour. Friday, mostly clear. Windward, scattered showers. Leeward, isolated showers. Highs 83 to 88. Lows 70 to 75. Northeast winds, around 15 miles per hour. The ultraviolet index for noon June 30th in Honolulu is 12. This corresponds to a very high exposure level. When developing a family disaster preparedness plan, determine evacuation routes from your home and places to meet. Determine the location of official shelters. Have an out-of-state contact so all your family members have a single point of contact. Make a plan for what to do with your pets if you need to evacuate. 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Flood damage is not usually covered by homeowners insurance. Take time now and be prepared. At 10 a.m. at Kahului, the sky was fair with a temperature of 83 degrees. The relative humidity was 64% and the dew point was 70 degrees. The wind was northeast at 20 miles an hour, gusting to 31. The barometric pressure was 29.99 inches or 1,015.5 millibars and rising. At Molokai Airport, the sky was fair and the temperature was 81. At Lanai City, cloudy and 76 degrees. At Kapalua, the sky was partly sunny and the temperature was 81. At Hilo, the sky was cloudy and the temperature was 76. At Kona, cloudy and 81 degrees. At Honolulu, fair and 84 degrees. At Lihue, it was cloudy with a temperature of 76. Here are the buoy reports at 10 a.m. Wind speeds are in knots. Buoy 51101, wind east at 14. Buoy 51000, wind northeast at 17. Buoy 2, wind east at 10. Buoy 4.

East at 16, 7 feet, 8 seconds. Carlouis Harbor, east at 13. Uvella Buoy, 6 feet, 9 seconds. Buoy data provided by the National Weather Service and the Pacific Islands Ocean Observing System. Here are some wind observations at 10 a.m. Wind speeds are in knots. Kahului northeast at 17, gusting to 27. Kahului Harbor east at 17, gusting to 24. Makapulapai east at 17, gusting to 27. Kona northwest at 5. Hilo west at 6. Issued at 8:04 a.m. The surf forecast for Maui. North facing shore 0 to 2 feet through Tuesday. West facing shores 1 to 3 feet today. 0 to 2 feet Tuesday. South facing shores 3 to 5 feet through Tuesday. East facing shores 4 to 6 feet today. 3 to 5 feet Tuesday. This is NOAA Weather Radio Station WWG 75 on Mount Haleakala, serving Maui shores 4 to 6 feet today. 3 to 5 feet Tuesday. This is NOAA Weather Radio Station WWG 75 on Mount Haleakala, serving Maui County, and broadcasting from the National Weather Service Forecast Office in Honolulu. The current time is 10:33 a.m. Hawaii Aleutian Standard Time. Moderate to locally breezy trade winds will persist into the upcoming weekend. Bands of low clouds and showers will be at times be carried in on the trades, focused primarily over windward and Mauka areas during the overnight and early morning hours. One such band is moving through the islands today and tonight. Additionally, humidity levels will rise, bringing muggier conditions across the island chain through the middle of this week. Here's your Maui community forecast. Issued Monday at 3 a.m. Today, mostly sunny. Scattered showers windward. Isolated showers leeward. Breezy. Highs 81 to 86 and 70 to 76 upcountry. East winds 15 to 25 miles per hour. Tonight, partly cloudy. Numerous showers windward. Isolated showers leeward. Breezy. Lows 70 to 76 and 54 to 60 upcountry. Northeast winds 15 to 25 miles per hour. Tuesday, partly cloudy. Occasional showers windward. Isolated showers leeward. Breezy. Highs 82 to 87, lows 70 to 76. Upcountry, highs 72 to 78, lows 55 to 61. East winds 15 to 25 miles per hour. Wednesday through Friday, mostly cloudy. Occasional showers windward. Isolated showers leeward. Breezy. Highs 81 to 87, lows 70 to 76. Upcountry, highs 70 to 76, lows 54 to 60. Northeast winds 15 to 20 miles per hour. Here are the forecast high and low temperatures for selected locations. Kahului, high 87, low 74. Hana, high 86, low 74. Haleakala Ranger Station, high 61, low 49. Kapalua, high 84, low 74. Molokai Airport, high 85, low 73. Lanai City, high 76, low 68. Here's the forecast for Haleakala Summit. Issued at 8:38 a.m. West of today, breezy. Occasional showers late in the morning, then scattered showers in the afternoon. Highs around 61 at the visitor center to around 59 at the summit. East winds 15 to 25 miles per hour. Chance of rain near 100%. Tonight, breezy. Mostly cloudy with scattered showers. Lows 49 to 60. East winds 15 to 25 miles per hour. Chance of rain 50%. Tuesday, breezy. Partly sunny with scattered showers in the morning, then mostly sunny with isolated showers in the afternoon. Highs around 64 at the visitor center to around 60.

the summit. Northeast winds 15 to 20 miles per hour. Chance of rain 50%. Tuesday night, breezy. Partly cloudy with scattered showers. Lows 51 to 61. East winds 10 to 20 miles per hour. Chance of rain 50%. Sunrise Tuesday at Haleakala Summit, 5:41 a.m. Here's the forecast for the following county, Big Island, Hawaii. Rest of today, partly sunny. Breezy. Windward, occasional showers. Leeward, scattered showers in the afternoon. Highs 84 to 89. Northeast winds 15 to 25 miles per hour. Tonight, mostly cloudy. Breezy. Leeward, isolated showers in the evening. Windward, scattered showers. Lows 71 to 76. Northeast winds 15 to 25 miles per hour. Tuesday, leeward, partly cloudy, isolated showers during the day. Windward, isolated showers during the day, then occasional showers at night. Highs 85 to 90. Lows 71 to 76. East winds 15 to 20 miles per hour. Wednesday, mostly cloudy windward. Mostly clear leeward. Scattered showers windward. Isolated showers leeward. Highs 85 to 90. Lows 70 to 75. East winds, around 15 miles per hour. Thursday, mostly clear. Windward, scattered showers. Leeward, isolated showers. Highs 84 to 89. Lows 70 to 75. East winds, around 15 miles per hour. Friday, mostly clear. Windward, scattered showers. Leeward, isolated showers. Highs 83 to 88. Lows 70 to 75. Northeast winds, around 15 miles per hour. The ultraviolet index for noon June 30th in Honolulu is 12. This corresponds to a very high exposure level. At 10 a.m. at Kahului, the sky was fair, with a temperature of 83 degrees. The relative humidity was 64%, and the dew point was 70 degrees. The wind was northeast, at 20 miles an hour, gusting to 31. The barometric pressure was 29.99 inches, or 1,015.5 millibars, and rising. At Molokaʻi Airport, the sky was fair, and the temperature was 81. At Lanai City, cloudy, and 76 degrees. At Kapalua, the sky was partly sunny, and the temperature was 81. At Hilo, the sky was cloudy, and the temperature was 76. At Kona, cloudy, and 81 degrees. At Honolulu, fair, and 84 degrees. At Lihue, it was cloudy, with a temperature of 76. Here are the buoy reports at 10 a.m. Wind speeds are in knots. Buoy 51101, wind east at 14. Buoy 51000, wind northeast at 17. Buoy 2, wind east at 10. Buoy 4, east at 16, 7 feet, 8 seconds. Kahului Harbor, east at 13. Puʻuvela Buoy, 6 feet, 9 seconds. Buoy data provided by the National Weather Service and the Pacific Islands Ocean Observing System. Here are some wind observations at 10 a.m. Wind speeds are in knots. Kahului northeast at 17, gusting to 27. Kahului Harbor east at 17, gusting to 24. Makapulapai east at 17, gusting to 27. Kona northwest at 5. Hilo west at 6. Issued at 8:04 a.m. The surf forecast for Maui. North facing shores 0 to 2 feet through Tuesday. West facing shores 1 to 3 feet today. 0 to 2 feet Tuesday. South facing shores 3 to 5 feet through Tuesday. East facing shores 4 to 6 feet today. 3 to 5 feet Tuesday.

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The current time is 10:41 a.m. Hawaii Aleutian Standard Time. Moderate to locally breezy trade winds will persist into the upcoming weekend. Bands of low clouds and showers will be at times be carried in on the trades. Focus primarily over windward and Mauka areas during the overnight and early morning hours. One such band is moving through the islands today and tonight. Additionally, humidity levels will rise, bringing muggier conditions across the island chain through the middle of this week. Here's your Maui community forecast. Issued Monday at 3 a.m. Today, mostly sunny. Scattered showers windward. Isolated showers leeward. Breezy. Highs 81 to 86 and 70 to 76 upcountry. East winds 15 to 25 miles per hour. Tonight, partly cloudy. Numerous showers windward. Isolated showers leeward. Breezy. Lows 70 to 76 and 54 to 60 upcountry. Northeast winds 15 to 25 miles per hour. Tuesday, partly cloudy. Occasional showers windward. Isolated showers leeward. Breezy. Highs 82 to 87, lows 70 to 76. Upcountry, highs 72 to 78, lows 55 to 61. East winds 15 to 25 miles per hour. Wednesday through Friday, mostly cloudy. Occasional showers windward. Isolated showers leeward. Breezy. Highs 81 to 87, lows 70 to 76. Upcountry, highs 70 to 76, lows 54 to 60. Northeast winds 15 to 20 miles per hour. Here are the forecast high and low temperatures for selected locations. Kahului, high 87, low 74. Hana, high 86, low 74. Haleakala Ranger Station, high 61, low 49. Kapalua, high 84, low 74. Molokai Airport, high 85, low 73. Lanai City, high 76, low 68. Here's the forecast for Haleakala Summit. Issued at 8:38 a.m. West of today, breezy. Occasional showers late in the morning, then scattered showers in the afternoon. Highs around 61 at the visitor center to around 59 at the summit. East winds 15 to 25 miles per hour. Chance of rain near 100%. Tonight, breezy. Mostly cloudy with scattered showers. Lows 49 to 60. East winds 15 to 25 miles per hour. Chance of rain 50%. Tuesday, breezy. Partly sunny with scattered showers in the morning, then mostly sunny with isolated showers in the afternoon. Highs around 64 at the visitor center to around 60 at the summit. Northeast winds 15 to 20 miles per hour. Chance of rain 50%. Tuesday night, breezy. Partly cloudy with scattered showers. Lows 51 to 61. East winds 10 to 20 miles per hour. Chance of rain 50%. Sunrise Tuesday at Haleakala Summit, 5:41 a.m. Here's the forecast for the following county, Big Island, Hawaii. West of today, partly sunny. Breezy. Windward, occasional showers. Leeward, scattered showers in the afternoon. Highs 84 to 89. Northeast winds 15 to 25 miles per hour. Tonight, mostly cloudy. Breezy. Leeward, isolated showers in the evening. Windward, scattered showers. Lows 71 to 76. Northeast winds 15 to 25 miles per hour. Tuesday, leeward, partly cloudy, isolated showers during the day. Windward, isolated showers during the day, then occasional showers at night. Highs 85 to 90. Lows 70.

1 to 76. East winds 15 to 20 miles per hour. Wednesday, mostly cloudy windward. Mostly clear leeward. Scattered showers windward. Isolated showers leeward. Highs 85 to 90. Lows 70 to 75. East winds, around 15 miles per hour. Thursday, mostly clear. Windward, scattered showers. Leeward, isolated showers. Highs 84 to 89. Lows 70 to 75. East winds, around 15 miles per hour. Friday, mostly clear. Windward, scattered showers. Leeward, isolated showers. Highs 83 to 88. Lows 70 to 75. Northeast winds, around 15 miles per hour. The ultraviolet index for noon June 30th in Honolulu is 12. This corresponds to a very high exposure level. At 10 a.m., at Kahului, the sky was fair, with a temperature of 83 degrees. The relative humidity was 64%, and the dew point was 70 degrees. The wind was northeast, at 20 miles an hour, gusting to 31. The barometric pressure was 29.99 inches, or 1,015.5 millibars, and rising. At Molokai Airport, the sky was fair, and the temperature was 81. At Lanai City, cloudy, and 76 degrees. At Kapalua, the sky was partly sunny, and the temperature was 81. At Hilo, the sky was cloudy, and the temperature was 76. At Kona, cloudy, and 81 degrees. At Honolulu, fair, and 84 degrees. At Lihue, it was cloudy, with a temperature of 76. Here are the buoy reports at 10 a.m. Wind speeds are in knots. Buoy 51101, wind east at 14. Buoy 51000, wind northeast at 17. Buoy 2, wind east at 10. Buoy 4, east at 16, 7 feet, 8 seconds. Kahului Harbor, east at 13. Uvala Buoy, 6 feet, 9 seconds. Buoy data provided by the National Weather Service and the Pacific Islands Ocean Observing System. Here are some wind observations at 10 a.m. Wind speeds are in knots. Kahului northeast at 17, gusting to 27. Kahului Harbor east at 17, gusting to 24. Makapulapai east at 17, gusting to 27. Kona northwest at 5. Hilo northwest at 5. Issued at 8:04 a.m. The surf forecast for Maui. North facing shores 0 to 2 feet through Tuesday. West facing shores 1 to 3 feet today. 0 to 2 feet Tuesday. South facing shores 3 to 5 feet through Tuesday. East facing shores 4 to 6 feet today. 3 to 5 feet Tuesday. 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The current time is 10:50 a.m. Hawaii Aleutian Standard Time. Moderate to locally breezy trade winds will persist into the upcoming weekend. Bands of low clouds and showers will be at times be carried in on the trades, focused primarily over windward and mountain areas during the overnight and early morning hours. One such band is moving through the islands today and tonight. Additionally, humidity levels will rise, bringing muggier conditions across the island chain through the middle of this week. Here's your Maui community forecast. Issued Monday at 3 a.m. Today, mostly sunny. Scattered showers windward. Isolated showers leeward. Breezy. Highs 81 to 86 and 70 to 76 upcountry. East winds 15 to 25 miles per hour. Tonight, partly cloudy. Numerous showers windward. Isolated showers leeward. Breezy. Lows 70 to 76 and 54 to

The upcountry. Northeast winds 15 to 25 miles per hour. Tuesday, partly cloudy. Occasional showers windward. Isolated showers leeward. Breezy. Highs 82 to 87, lows 70 to 76. Upcountry, highs 72 to 78, lows 55 to 61. East winds 15 to 25 miles per hour. Wednesday through Friday, mostly cloudy. Occasional showers windward. Isolated showers leeward. Breezy. Highs 81 to 87, lows 70 to 76. Upcountry, highs 70 to 76, lows 54 to 60. Northeast winds 15 to 20 miles per hour. Here are the forecast high and low temperatures for selected locations. Kahului, high 87, low 74. Hana, high 86, low 74. Palaukala Ranger Station, high 61, low 49. Kapalua, high 84, low 74. Molokati Airport, high 85, low 73. Lanari City, high 76, low 68. Here's the forecast for Haleakala Summit. Issued at 8:38 a.m. Rest of today, breezy. Occasional showers late in the morning, then scattered showers in the afternoon. Highs around 61 at the visitor center to around 59 at the summit. East winds 15 to 25 miles per hour. Chance of rain near 100%. Tonight, breezy. Mostly cloudy with scattered showers. Lows 49 to 60. East winds 15 to 25 miles per hour. Chance of rain 50%. Tuesday, breezy. Partly sunny with scattered showers in the morning, then mostly sunny with isolated showers in the afternoon. Highs around 64 at the visitor center to around 60 at the summit. Northeast winds 15 to 20 miles per hour. Chance of rain 50%. Tuesday night, breezy. Partly cloudy with scattered showers. Lows 51 to 61. East winds 10 to 20 miles per hour. Chance of rain 50%. Sunrise Tuesday at Haleakala Summit, 5:41 a.m. Here's the forecast for the following county, Big Island, Hawaii. Rest of today, partly sunny. Breezy. Windward, occasional showers. Leeward, scattered showers in the afternoon. Highs 84 to 89. Northeast winds 15 to 25 miles per hour. Tonight, mostly cloudy. Breezy. Leeward, isolated showers in the evening. Windward, scattered showers. Lows 71 to 76. Northeast winds 15 to 25 miles per hour. Tuesday, leeward, partly cloudy, isolated showers during the day. Windward, isolated showers during the day, then occasional showers at night. Highs 85 to 90. Lows 71 to 76. East winds 15 to 20 miles per hour. Wednesday, mostly cloudy windward. Mostly clear leeward. Scattered showers windward. Isolated showers leeward. Highs 85 to 90. Lows 70 to 75. East winds, around 15 miles per hour. Thursday, mostly clear. Windward, scattered showers. Leeward, isolated showers. Highs 84 to 89. Lows 70 to 75. East winds, around 15 miles per hour. Friday, mostly clear. Windward, scattered showers. Leeward, isolated showers. Highs 83 to 88. Lows 70 to 75. Northeast winds, around 15 miles per hour. The ultraviolet index for noon June 30th in Honolulu is 12. This corresponds to a very high exposure level. At 10 a.m. at Kahului, the sky was fair, with a temperature of 83 degrees. The relative humidity was 64%, and the dew point was 70 degrees.

The wind was northeast at 20 miles an hour, gusting to 31. The barometric pressure was 29.99 inches, or 1,015.5 millibars, and rising. At Molokhotla Airport, the sky was fair, and the temperature was 81. At Lanai City, cloudy, and 76 degrees. At Kapalua, the sky was partly sunny, and the temperature was 81. At Hilo, the sky was cloudy, and the temperature was 76. At Kona, cloudy, and 81 degrees. At Honolulu, fair, and 84 degrees. At Lihue, it was cloudy, with a temperature of 76. Here are the buoy reports at 10 a.m. Wind speeds are in knots. Buoy 51101, wind east at 14. Buoy 51000, wind northeast at 17. Buoy 2, wind east at 10. Buoy 4, east at 16, 7 feet, 8 seconds. Kahului Harbor, east at 13. Uvala Buoy, 6 feet, 9 seconds. Buoy data provided by the National Weather Service and the Pacific Islands Ocean Observing System. Here are some wind observations at 10 a.m. Wind speeds are in knots. Kahului northeast at 17, gusting to 27. Kahului Harbor east at 17, gusting to 24. Makapulapai east at 17, gusting to 27. Kona northwest at 5. Hilo northwest at 5. Issued at 8:04 a.m. The surf forecast for Maui. North facing shores 0 to 2 feet through Tuesday. West facing shores 1 to 3 feet today. 0 to 2 feet Tuesday. South facing shores 3 to 5 feet through Tuesday. East facing shores 4 to 6 feet today. 3 to 5 feet Tuesday. 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The current time is 10:59 a.m. Hawaii Aleutian Standard Time. Moderate to locally breezy trade winds will persist into the upcoming weekend. Bands of low clouds and showers will be at times be carried in on the trades, focused primarily over windward and Mauka areas during the overnight and early morning hours. One such band is moving through the islands today and tonight. Additionally, humidity levels will rise, bringing muggier conditions across the island chain through the middle of this week. Here's your Maui community forecast. Issued Monday at 3 a.m. Today, mostly sunny. Scattered showers windward. Isolated showers leeward. Breezy. Highs 81 to 86 and 70 to 76 upcountry. East winds 15 to 25 miles per hour. Tonight, partly cloudy. Numerous showers windward. Isolated showers leeward. Breezy. Lows 70 to 76 and 54 to 60 upcountry. Northeast winds 15 to 25 miles per hour. Tuesday, partly cloudy. Occasional showers windward. Isolated showers leeward. Breezy. Highs 82 to 87, lows 70 to 76. Upcountry, highs 72 to 78, lows 55 to 61. East winds 15 to 25 miles per hour. Wednesday through Friday, mostly cloudy. Occasional showers windward. Isolated showers leeward. Breezy. Highs 81 to 87, lows 70 to 76. Upcountry, highs 70 to 76, lows 54 to 60. Northeast winds 15 to 20 miles per hour. Here are the forecast high and low temperatures for selected locations. Kahului, high 87, low 74. Hana, high 86, low 74. Haleakala Ranger Station, high 61, low 49. Kapalua, high 84, low 74. Molokati Airport, high 85, low 73. Lanai City, high 76.

64 at the visitor center to around 60 at the summit. Northeast winds 15 to 20 miles per hour. Chance of rain 50%. Tuesday night, breezy. Partly cloudy with scattered showers. Lows 51 to 61. East winds 10 to 20 miles per hour. Chance of rain 50%. Sunrise Tuesday at Haleakala Summit, 5:41 a.m. Here's the forecast for the following county, Big Island, Hawaii. West of today, partly sunny. Breezy. Windward, occasional showers. Leeward, scattered showers in the afternoon. Highs 84 to 89. Northeast winds 15 to 25 miles per hour. Tonight, mostly cloudy. Breezy. Leeward, isolated showers in the evening. Windward, scattered showers. Lows 71 to 76. Northeast winds 15 to 25 miles per hour. Tuesday, leeward, partly cloudy, isolated showers during the day. Windward, isolated showers during the day, then occasional showers at night. Highs 85 to 90. Lows 71 to 76. East winds 15 to 20 miles per hour. Wednesday, mostly cloudy windward. Mostly clear leeward. Scattered showers windward. Isolated showers leeward. Highs 85 to 90. Lows 70 to 75. East winds, around 15 miles per hour. Thursday, mostly clear. Windward, scattered showers. Leeward, isolated showers. Highs 84 to 89. Lows 70 to 75. East winds, around 15 miles per hour. Friday, mostly clear. Windward, scattered showers. Leeward, isolated showers. Highs 83 to 88. Lows 70 to 75. Northeast winds, around 15 miles per hour. The ultraviolet index for noon June 30th in Honolulu is 12. This corresponds to a very high exposure level. At 10 a.m., at Kahului, the sky was fair, with a temperature of 83 degrees. The relative humidity was 64%, and the dew point was 70 degrees. The wind was northeast, at 20 miles an hour, gusting to 31. The barometric pressure was 29.99 inches, or 1,015.5 millibars, and rising. At Molokai Airport, the sky was fair, and the temperature was 81. At Lanai City, cloudy, and 76 degrees. At Kapalua, the sky was partly sunny, and the temperature was 81. At Hilo, the sky was cloudy, and the temperature was 76. At Kona, cloudy, and 81 degrees. At Honolulu, fair, and 84 degrees. At Lihue, it was cloudy, with a temperature of 76. Here are the buoy reports at 10 a.m. Wind speeds are in knots. Buoy 51101, wind east at 14. Buoy 51000, wind northeast at 17. Buoy 2, wind east at 10. Buoy 4, east at 16, 7 feet, 8 seconds. Kahului Harbor, east at 13. Puvela Buoy, 6 feet, 9 seconds. Buoy data provided by the National Weather Service and the Pacific Islands Ocean Observing System. Here are some wind observations at 10 a.m. Wind speeds are in knots. Kahului northeast at 17, gusting to 27. Kahului Harbor east at 17, gusting to 24. Makapulapai east at 17, gusting to 27. Kona northwest at 5. Lilo northwest at 5. Issued at 8:04 a.m. The surf forecast for Maui. North facing shores 0 to 2 feet through Tuesday. West facing shores 1 to 3 feet today. 0 to 2 feet Tuesday. South facing shores 3 to 5 feet through Tuesday. East facing shores 4 to 6 feet today.

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The current time is 11:07 a.m. Hawaii Aleutian Standard Time. Moderate to locally breezy trade winds will persist into the upcoming weekend. Bands of low clouds and showers will be at times be carried in on the trades, focused primarily over windward and Maui areas during the overnight and early morning hours. One such band is moving through the islands today and tonight. Additionally, humidity levels will rise, bringing muggier conditions across the island chain through the middle of this week. Here's your Maui community forecast. Issued Monday at 3 a.m. Today, mostly sunny. Scattered showers windward. Isolated showers leeward. Breezy. Highs 81 to 86 and 70 to 76 upcountry. East winds 15 to 25 miles per hour. Tonight, partly cloudy. Numerous showers windward. Isolated showers leeward. Breezy. Lows 70 to 76 and 54 to 60 upcountry. Northeast winds 15 to 25 miles per hour. Tuesday, partly cloudy. Occasional showers windward. Isolated showers leeward. Breezy. Highs 82 to 87, lows 70 to 76. Upcountry, highs 72 to 78, lows 55 to 61. East winds 15 to 25 miles per hour. Wednesday through Friday, mostly cloudy. Occasional showers windward. Isolated showers leeward. Breezy. Highs 81 to 87, lows 70 to 76. Upcountry, highs 70 to 76, lows 54 to 60. Northeast winds 15 to 20 miles per hour. Here are the forecast high and low temperatures for selected locations. Kahului, high 87, low 74. Hana, high 86, low 74. Haleakala Ranger Station, high 61, low 49. Kapalua, high 84, low 74. Molokai Airport, high 85, low 73. Lanai City, high 76, low 68. Here's the forecast for Haleakala Summit. Issued at 8:38 a.m. West of today, breezy. Occasional showers late in the morning, then scattered showers in the afternoon. Highs around 61 at the visitor center to around 59 at the summit. East winds 15 to 25 miles per hour. Chance of rain near 100%. Tonight, breezy. Mostly cloudy with scattered showers. Lows 49 to 60. East winds 15 to 25 miles per hour. Chance of rain 50%. Tuesday, breezy. Partly sunny with scattered showers in the morning, then mostly sunny with isolated showers in the afternoon. Highs around 64 at the visitor center to around 60 at the summit. Northeast winds 15 to 20 miles per hour. Chance of rain 50%. Tuesday night, breezy. Partly cloudy with scattered showers. Lows 51 to 61. East winds 10 to 20 miles per hour. Chance of rain 50%. Sunrise Tuesday at Haleakala Summit, 5:41 a.m. Here's the forecast for the following county, Big Island, Hawaii. West of today, partly sunny. Breezy. Windward, occasional showers. Leeward, scattered showers in the afternoon. Highs 84 to 89. Northeast winds 15 to 25 miles per hour. Tonight, mostly cloudy. Breezy. Leeward, isolated showers in the evening. Windward, scattered showers. Lows 71 to 76. Northeast winds 15 to 25 miles per hour. Tuesday, leeward, partly cloudy, isolated showers during the day. Windward, isolated showers during the day, then occasional showers at night.

Highs 85 to 90. Lows 71 to 76. East winds 15 to 20 miles per hour. Wednesday, mostly cloudy windward. Mostly clear leeward. Scattered showers windward. Isolated showers leeward. Highs 85 to 90. Lows 70 to 75. East winds, around 15 miles per hour. Thursday, mostly clear. Windward, scattered showers. Leeward, isolated showers. Highs 84 to 89. Lows 70 to 75. East winds, around 15 miles per hour. Friday, mostly clear. Windward, scattered showers. Leeward, isolated showers. Highs 83 to 88. Lows 70 to 75. Northeast winds, around 15 miles per hour. If you evacuate during an emergency, turn off the utilities in your home. Turn off all water faucets, make sure electricity is turned off at the main switch, and turn off gas at the main valve. Emergency preparedness is an individual responsibility. Be prepared. The ultraviolet index for noon June 30th in Honolulu is 12. This corresponds to a very high exposure level. At 11 a.m., at Kahului, it was fair, with a temperature of 85 degrees. The relative humidity was 60%, and the dew point was 70 degrees. The wind was northeast, at 20 miles an hour, gusting to 33. The barometric pressure was 29.98 inches, or 1,015.2 millibars, and falling. At Molokai Airport, it was fair, with a temperature of 83 degrees. At Lanai City, under a partly sunny sky, the temperature was 78 degrees. At Kapalua, under a mostly sunny sky, the temperature was 82 degrees. At Hilo, light rain was falling, with a temperature of 76 degrees. At Kona, it was fair, with a temperature of 83 degrees. At Honolulu, it was fair, with a temperature of 86 degrees. At Lihue, there was light rain, and the temperature was 78 degrees. East winds were gusting to 31 miles an hour. Here are the buoy reports at 11 a.m. Wind speeds are in knots. Buoy 51101, wind east at 14. Buoy 51000, wind northeast at 16. Buoy 2, wind east at 14. Buoy 4, wind east at 14. Kahului Harbor, east at 8. Puvela Buoy, 6 feet, 8 seconds. Buoy data provided by the National Weather Service and the Pacific Islands Ocean Observing System. Here are some wind observations at 10 a.m. Wind speeds are in knots. Kahului Northeast at 17, gusting to 27. Kahului Harbor East at 17, gusting to 24. Makapulapai East at 17, gusting to 27. Kona Northwest at 5. Hilo Northwest at 5. Issued at 8:04 a.m. The surf forecast for Maui. North facing shores 0 to 2 feet through Tuesday. West facing shores 1 to 3 feet today. 0 to 2 feet Tuesday. South facing shores 3 to 5 feet through Tuesday. East facing shores 4 to 6 feet today. 3 to 5 feet Tuesday. 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The current time is 11:16 a.m. Hawaii Aleutian Standard Time. Moderate to locally breezy trade winds will persist into the upcoming weekend. Bands of low clouds and showers will be at times be carried in on the trades, focused primarily over windward and mountain areas during the overnight and early morning hours. One such band is moving through the islands today and tonight. Additionally, humidity levels will rise, bringing muggier conditions across the island chain through the middle of this week. Here's your Maui community forecast. Issued Monday at 3 a.m.

today, mostly sunny. Scattered showers windward. Isolated showers leeward. Breezy. Highs 81 to 86 and 70 to 76 upcountry. East winds 15 to 25 miles per hour. Tonight, partly cloudy. Numerous showers windward. Isolated showers leeward. Breezy. Lows 70 to 76 and 54 to 60 upcountry. Northeast winds 15 to 25 miles per hour. Tuesday, partly cloudy. Occasional showers windward. Isolated showers leeward. Breezy. Highs 82 to 87, lows 70 to 76. Upcountry, highs 72 to 78, lows 55 to 61. East winds 15 to 25 miles per hour. Wednesday through Friday, mostly cloudy. Occasional showers windward. Isolated showers leeward. Breezy. Highs 81 to 87, lows 70 to 76. Upcountry, highs 70 to 76, lows 54 to 60. Northeast winds 15 to 20 miles per hour. Here are the forecast high and low temperatures for selected locations. Kahului, high 87, low 74. Hana, high 86, low 74. Palaoka Law Ranger Station, high 61, low 49. Kapalua, high 84, low 74. Molokati Airport, high 85, low 73. Lanari City, high 76, low 68. Here's the forecast for Haleakala Law Summit. Issued at 8:38 a.m. Rest of today, breezy. Occasional showers late in the morning, then scattered showers in the afternoon. Highs around 61 at the visitor center to around 59 at the summit. East winds 15 to 25 miles per hour. Chance of rain near 100%. Tonight, breezy. Mostly cloudy with scattered showers. Lows 49 to 60. East winds 15 to 25 miles per hour. Chance of rain 50%. Tuesday, breezy. Partly sunny with scattered showers in the morning, then mostly sunny with isolated showers in the afternoon. Highs around 64 at the visitor center to around 60 at the summit. Northeast winds 15 to 20 miles per hour. Chance of rain 50%. Tuesday night, breezy. Partly cloudy with scattered showers. Lows 51 to 61. East winds 10 to 20 miles per hour. Chance of rain 50%. Sunrise Tuesday at Haleakala Law Summit, 5:41 a.m. Here's the forecast for the following county, Big Island, Hawaii. Rest of today, partly sunny. Breezy. Windward, occasional showers. Leeward, scattered showers in the afternoon. Highs 84 to 89. Northeast winds 15 to 25 miles per hour. Tonight, mostly cloudy. Breezy. Leeward, isolated showers in the evening. Windward, scattered showers. Lows 71 to 76. Northeast winds 15 to 25 miles per hour. Tuesday, leeward, partly cloudy, isolated showers during the day. Windward, isolated showers during the day, then occasional showers at night. Highs 85 to 90. Lows 71 to 76. East winds 15 to 20 miles per hour. Wednesday, mostly cloudy windward. Mostly clear leeward. Scattered showers windward. Isolated showers leeward. Highs 85 to 90. Lows 70 to 75. East winds, around 15 miles per hour. Thursday, mostly clear. Windward, scattered showers. Leeward, isolated showers. Highs 84 to 89. Lows 70 to 75. East winds, around 15 miles per hour. Friday, mostly clear. Windward, scattered showers. Leeward, isolated showers.
Highs 83 to 88. Lows 70 to 75. Northeast winds around 15 miles per hour. The ultraviolet index for noon June 30th in Honolulu is 12. This corresponds to a very high exposure level. At 11 a.m. at Kahului, it was fair with a temperature of 85 degrees. The relative humidity was 60% and the dew point was 70 degrees. The wind was northeast at 20 miles an hour, gusting to 33. The barometric pressure was 29.98 inches, or 1,015.2 millibars, and falling. At Molokaʻi Airport, it was fair, with a temperature of 83 degrees. At Lanai City, under a partly sunny sky, the temperature was 78 degrees. At Kapalua, under a mostly sunny sky, the temperature was 82 degrees. At Hilo, light rain was falling with a temperature of 76 degrees. At Tona, it was fair with a temperature of 83 degrees. At Honolulu, it was fair with a temperature of 86 degrees. At Lihue, there was light rain and the temperature was 78 degrees. East winds were gusting to 31 miles an hour. Here are the buoy reports at 11 a.m. Wind speeds are in knots. Buoy 51101, wind east at 14. Buoy 51000, wind northeast at 16. Buoy 2, wind east at 14. Buoy 4, wind east at 14. Kahului Harbor, east at 8. Puʻuvela Buoy, 6 feet, 8 seconds. Buoy data provided by the National Weather Service and the Pacific Islands Ocean Observing System. Here are some wind observations at 10 a.m. Wind speeds are in knots. Kahului northeast at 17, gusting to 27. Kahului Harbor east at 17, gusting to 24. Makapulapai east at 17, gusting to 27. Kona northwest at 5. Hilo northwest at 5. Issued at 8:04 a.m. The surf forecast for Maui. North facing shores 0 to 2 feet through Tuesday. West facing shores 1 to 3 feet today. 0 to 2 feet Tuesday. South facing shores 3 to 5 feet through Tuesday. East facing shores 4 to 6 feet today. 3 to 5 feet Tuesday. 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The current time is 11:25 a.m. Hawaii Aleutian Standard Time. Moderate to locally breezy trade winds will persist into the upcoming weekend. Bands of low clouds and showers will be at times be carried in on the trades, focus primarily over windward and Mauka areas during the overnight and early morning hours. One such band is moving through the islands today and tonight. Additionally, humidity levels will rise, bringing mug air conditions across the island chain through the middle of this week. Here's your Maui community forecast. Issued Monday at 3 a.m. Today, mostly sunny. Scattered showers windward. Isolated showers leeward. Breezy. Highs 81 to 86 and 70 to 76 upcountry. East winds 15 to 25 miles per hour. Tonight, partly cloudy. Numerous showers windward. Isolated showers leeward. Breezy. Lows 70 to 76 and 54 to 60 upcountry. Northeast winds 15 to 25 miles per hour. Tuesday, partly cloudy. Occasional showers windward. Isolated showers leeward. Breezy. Highs 82 to 87, lows 70 to 76. Upcountry, highs 72 to 78, lows 55 to 61. East winds 15 to 25 miles per hour. Wednesday through Friday, mostly cloudy. Occasional showers windward. Isolated showers leeward. Breezy. Highs 81 to 87, lows 70 to 76.

upcountry, highs 70 to 76, lows 54 to 60. Northeast winds 15 to 20 miles per hour. Here are the forecast high and low temperatures for selected locations. Kahului, high 87, low 74. Hana, high 86, low 74. Haleakala Ranger Station, high 61, low 49. Kapalua, high 84, low 74. Molokati Airport, high 85, low 73. Lanati City, high 76, low 68. Here's the forecast for Haleakala Summit. Issued at 8:38 a.m. West of today, breezy. Occasional showers late in the morning, then scattered showers in the afternoon. Highs around 61 at the visitor center to around 59 at the summit. East winds 15 to 25 miles per hour. Chance of rain near 100%. Tonight, breezy. Mostly cloudy with scattered showers. Lows 49 to 60. East winds 15 to 25 miles per hour. Chance of rain 50%. Tuesday, breezy. Partly sunny with scattered showers in the morning, then mostly sunny with isolated showers in the afternoon. Highs around 64 at the visitor center to around 60 at the summit. Northeast winds 15 to 20 miles per hour. Chance of rain 50%. Tuesday night, breezy. Partly cloudy with scattered showers. Lows 51 to 61. East winds 10 to 20 miles per hour. Chance of rain 50%. Sunrise Tuesday at Haleakala Summit, 5:41 a.m. Here's the forecast for the following county, Big Island, Hawaii. West of today, partly sunny. Breezy. Windward, occasional showers. Leeward, scattered showers in the afternoon. Highs 84 to 89. Northeast winds 15 to 25 miles per hour. Tonight, mostly cloudy. Breezy. Leeward, isolated showers in the evening. Windward, scattered showers. Lows 71 to 76. Northeast winds 15 to 25 miles per hour. Tuesday, leeward, partly cloudy, isolated showers during the day. Windward, isolated showers during the day, then occasional showers at night. Highs 85 to 90. Lows 71 to 76. East winds 15 to 20 miles per hour. Wednesday, mostly cloudy windward. Mostly clear leeward. Scattered showers windward. Isolated showers leeward. Highs 85 to 90. Lows 70 to 75. East winds, around 15 miles per hour. Thursday, mostly clear. Windward, scattered showers. Leeward, isolated showers. Highs 84 to 89. Lows 70 to 75. East winds, around 15 miles per hour. Friday, mostly clear. Windward, scattered showers. Leeward, isolated showers. Highs 83 to 88. Lows 70 to 75. Northeast winds, around 15 miles per hour. When developing a family disaster preparedness plan, determine evacuation routes from your home and places to meet. Determine the location of official shelters. Have an out-of-state contact, so all your family members have a single point of contact. Make a plan for what to do with your pets if you need to evacuate. 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Flood damage is not usually covered by homeowners insurance. Take time now and be prepared. The ultraviolet index for noon June 30th in Honolulu is 12. This corresponds to a very high exposure level. At 11 a.m., at Kahului, the sky was fair, with a temperature of 85 degrees. The relative humidity was 60%, and the dew point was 70 degrees. The wind was northeast, at 20 miles an hour, gusting to 33. The barometric pressure was 29.98 inches, or 1,015.2

millibars and falling. At Molokhotla Airport, the sky was fair, and the temperature was 83. At Lanari City, partly sunny, and 75 degrees. At Kapalua, the sky was mostly sunny, and the temperature was 82. At Hilo, the sky was cloudy, and the temperature was 78. At Kona, fair, and 83 degrees. At Bradshaw, the sky was fair, and the temperature was 71. Southeast winds were gusting to 32 miles an hour. At Honolulu, fair, and 86 degrees. The sky was fair, and the temperature was 71. Southeast winds were gusting to 32 miles an hour. At Honolulu, fair, and 86 degrees. At Lihue, light rain was reported, with a temperature of 78. East winds were gusting to 31 miles an hour. Here are the buoy reports at 11 a.m. Wind speeds are in knots. Buoy 51101, wind east at 14. Buoy 51000, wind northeast at 14. Buoy 2, wind east at 12. Buoy 4, wind east at 14. Kahului Harbor, east at 16. Puvela buoy, 6 feet, 8 seconds. Buoy data provided by the National Weather Service and the Pacific Islands Ocean Observing System. Here are some wind observations at 11 a.m. Wind speeds are in knots. Kahului northeast at 17, gusting to 29. Kahului Harbor east at 16, gusting to 27. Makapulapai east at 16, gusting to 25. Kona west at 6. Hilo northwest at 4. Issued at 8:04 a.m. The surf forecast for Maui. North facing shores 0 to 2 feet through Tuesday. West facing shores 1 to 3 feet today. 0 to 2 feet Tuesday. South facing shores 3 to 5 feet through Tuesday. East facing shores 4 to 6 feet today. 3 to 5 feet Tuesday. This is NOAA Weather Radio Station WWG75 on Mount Haleakala, serving Maui County, and broadcasting from the National Weather Service Forecast Office in Honolulu. The current time is 11:35 a.m. Hawaii Aleutian Standard Time. Moderate to locally breezy trade winds will persist into the upcoming weekend. Bands of low clouds and showers will be at times be carried in on the trades, focused primarily over windward and Mauka areas during the overnight and early morning hours. One such band is moving through the islands today and tonight. Additionally, humidity levels will rise, bringing muggier conditions across the island chain through the middle of this week. Here's your Maui community forecast. Issued Monday at 3 a.m. Today, mostly sunny. Scattered showers windward. Isolated showers leeward. Breezy. Highs 81 to 86 and 70 to 76 upcountry. East winds 15 to 25 miles per hour. Tonight, partly cloudy. Numerous showers windward. Isolated showers leeward. Breezy. Lows 70 to 76 and 54 to 60 upcountry. Northeast winds 15 to 25 miles per hour. Tuesday, partly cloudy. Occasional showers windward. Isolated showers leeward. Breezy. Highs 82 to 87, lows 70 to 76. Upcountry, highs 72 to 78, lows 55 to 61. East winds 15 to 25 miles per hour. Wednesday through Friday, mostly cloudy. Occasional showers windward. Isolated showers leeward. Breezy. Highs 81 to 87, lows 70 to 76. Upcountry, highs 70 to 76, lows 54 to 60. Northeast winds 15 to 20 miles per hour. Here are the forecast high and low temperatures for selected locations. Kahului, high 87, low 74. Hana, high 86, low 74. Haleakala Ranger Station, high 61, low 49.

Kapalua, high 84, low 74. Molokati Airport, high 85, low 73. Lanati City, high 76, low 68. Here's the forecast for Haleakala Law Summit. Issued at 8:38 a.m. Rest of today, breezy. Occasional showers late in the morning, then scattered showers in the afternoon. Highs around 61 at the visitor center to around 59 at the summit. East winds 15 to 25 miles per hour. Chance of rain near 100%. Tonight, breezy. Mostly cloudy with scattered showers. Lows 49 to 60. East winds 15 to 25 miles per hour. Chance of rain 50%. Tuesday, breezy. Partly sunny with scattered showers in the morning, then mostly sunny with isolated showers in the afternoon. Highs around 64 at the visitor center to around 60 at the summit. Northeast winds 15 to 20 miles per hour. Chance of rain 50%. Tuesday night, breezy. Partly cloudy with scattered showers. Lows 51 to 61. East winds 10 to 20 miles per hour. Chance of rain 50%. Sunrise Tuesday at Haleakala Summit, 5:41 a.m. Here's the forecast for the following county, Big Island, Hawaii. Rest of today, partly sunny. Breezy. Windward, occasional showers. Leeward, scattered showers in the afternoon. Highs 84 to 89. Northeast winds 15 to 25 miles per hour. Tonight, mostly cloudy. Breezy. Leeward, isolated showers in the evening. Windward, scattered showers. Lows 71 to 76. Northeast winds 15 to 25 miles per hour. Tuesday, leeward, partly cloudy, isolated showers during the day. Windward, isolated showers during the day, then occasional showers at night. Highs 85 to 90. Lows 71 to 76. East winds 15 to 20 miles per hour. Wednesday, mostly cloudy windward. Mostly clear leeward. Scattered showers windward. Isolated showers leeward. Highs 85 to 90. Lows 70 to 75. East winds, around 15 miles per hour. Thursday, mostly clear. Windward, scattered showers. Leeward, isolated showers. Highs 84 to 89. Lows 70 to 75. East winds, around 15 miles per hour. Friday, mostly clear. Windward, scattered showers. Leeward, isolated showers. Highs 83 to 88. Lows 70 to 75. Northeast winds, around 15 miles per hour. The ultraviolet index for noon June 30th in Honolulu is 12. This corresponds to a very high exposure level. At 11 a.m., at Kahului, the sky was fair, with a temperature of 85 degrees. The relative humidity was 60%, and the dew point was 70 degrees. The wind was northeast, at 20 miles an hour, gusting to 33. The barometric pressure was 29.98 inches, or 1,015.2 millibars, and falling. At Molokati Airport, the sky was fair, and the temperature was 83. At Lanati City, partly sunny, and 75 degrees. At Kapalua, the sky was mostly sunny, and the temperature was 82. At Hilo, the sky was cloudy, and the temperature was 78. At Kona, fair, and 83 degrees. At Bradshaw, the sky was fair, and the temperature was 71. Southeast winds were gusting to 32 miles an hour. At Honolulu, fair, and 86 degrees. At Lihue, light rain was reported, with a temperature of 78. East winds were gusting to 31 miles an hour. Here are the buoy reports at 11 a.m. Wind speeds are in knots. Buoy 51101, wind east.

14. Buoy 51000, wind northeast at 14. Buoy 2, wind east at 12. Buoy 4, wind east at 14. Kahului Harbor, east at 16. Umvela Buoy, 6 feet, 8 seconds. Buoy data provided by the National Weather Service and the Pacific Islands Ocean Observing System. Here are some wind observations at 11 a.m. Wind speeds are in knots. Kahului northeast at 17, gusting to 29. Kahului Harbor east at 16, gusting to 27. Makapulapai east at 16, gusting to 25. Kona west at 6. Hilo northwest at 4. Issued at 8:04 a.m. The surf forecast for Maui. North facing shores 0 to 2 feet through Tuesday. West facing shores 1 to 3 feet today. 0 to 2 feet Tuesday. South facing shores 3 to 5 feet through Tuesday. East facing shores 4 to 6 feet today. 3 to 5 feet Tuesday. 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The current time is 11:43 a.m. Hawaii Aleutian Standard Time. Moderate to locally breezy trade winds will persist into the upcoming weekend. Bands of low clouds and showers will be at times be carried in on the trades, focused primarily over windward and mountain areas during the overnight and early morning hours. One such band is moving through the islands today and tonight. Additionally, humidity levels will rise, bringing muggier conditions across the island chain through the middle of this week. Here's your Maui community forecast. Issued Monday at 3 a.m. Today, mostly sunny. Scattered showers windward. Isolated showers leeward. Breezy. Highs 81 to 86 and 70 to 76 upcountry. East winds 15 to 25 miles per hour. Tonight, partly cloudy. Numerous showers windward. Isolated showers leeward. Breezy. Lows 70 to 76 and 54 to 60 upcountry. Northeast winds 15 to 25 miles per hour. Tuesday, partly cloudy. Occasional showers windward. Isolated showers leeward. Breezy. Highs 82 to 87, lows 70 to 76. Upcountry, highs 72 to 78, lows 55 to 61. East winds 15 to 25 miles per hour. Wednesday through Friday, mostly cloudy. Occasional showers windward. Isolated showers leeward. Breezy. Highs 81 to 87, lows 70 to 76. Upcountry, highs 70 to 76, lows 54 to 60. Northeast winds 15 to 20 miles per hour. Here are the forecast high and low temperatures for selected locations. Kahului, high 87, low 74. Hana, high 86, low 74. Haleakala Ranger Station, high 61, low 49. Kapalua, high 84, low 74. Molokai Airport, high 85, low 73. Lanai City, high 76, low 68. Here's the forecast for Haleakala Summit. Issued at 8:38 a.m. West of today, breezy. Occasional showers late in the morning, then scattered showers in the afternoon. Highs around 61 at the visitor center to around 59 at the summit. East winds 15 to 25 miles per hour. Chance of rain near 100%. Tonight, breezy. Mostly cloudy with scattered showers. Lows 49 to 60. East winds 15 to 25 miles per hour. Chance of rain 50%. Tuesday, breezy. Partly sunny with scattered showers in the morning, then mostly sunny with isolated showers in the afternoon. Highs around 64 at the visitor center to around 60 at the summit. Northeast winds 15 to 20.
miles per hour. Chance of rain 50%. Tuesday night, breezy. Partly cloudy with scattered showers. Lows 51 to 61. East winds 10 to 20 miles per hour. Chance of rain 50%. Sunrise Tuesday at Haleakala Summit, 5:41 a.m. Here's the forecast for the following county, Big Island, Hawaii. Rest of today, partly sunny. Breezy. Windward, occasional showers. Leeward, scattered showers in the afternoon. Highs 84 to 89. Northeast winds 15 to 25 miles per hour. Tonight, mostly cloudy. Breezy. Leeward, isolated showers in the evening. Windward, scattered showers. Lows 71 to 76. Northeast winds 15 to 25 miles per hour. Tuesday, leeward, partly cloudy, isolated showers during the day. Windward, isolated showers during the day, then occasional showers at night. Highs 85 to 90. Lows 71 to 76. East winds 15 to 20 miles per hour. Wednesday, mostly cloudy windward. Mostly clear leeward. Scattered showers windward. Isolated showers leeward. Highs 85 to 90. Lows 70 to 75. East winds, around 15 miles per hour. Thursday, mostly clear. Windward, scattered showers. Leeward, isolated showers. Highs 84 to 89. Lows 70 to 75. East winds, around 15 miles per hour. Friday, mostly clear. Windward, scattered showers. Leeward, isolated showers. Highs 83 to 88. Lows 70 to 75. Northeast winds, around 15 miles per hour. The ultraviolet index for noon June 30th in Honolulu is 12. This corresponds to a very high exposure level. At 11 a.m., at Kahului, the sky was fair, with a temperature of 85 degrees. The relative humidity was 60%, and the dew point was 70 degrees. The wind was northeast, at 20 miles an hour, gusting to 33. The barometric pressure was 29.98 inches, or 1,015.2 millibars, and falling. At Molokai Airport, the sky was fair, and the temperature was 83. At Lanai City, partly sunny, and 75 degrees. At Kapalua, the sky was mostly sunny, and the temperature was 82. At Hilo, the sky was cloudy, and the temperature was 78. At Kona, fair, and 83 degrees. At Bradshaw, the sky was fair, and the temperature was 71. Southeast winds were gusting to 32 miles an hour. At Honolulu, fair, and 86 degrees. At Lihue, light rain was reported, with a temperature of 78. East winds were gusting to 31 miles an hour. Here are the buoy reports at 11 a.m. Wind speeds are in knots. Buoy 51101, wind east at 14. Buoy 51000, wind northeast at 14. Buoy 2, wind east at 12. Buoy 4, wind east at 14. Kahului Harbor, east at 16. Pu'uvela Buoy, 6 feet, 8 seconds. Buoy data provided by the National Weather Service and the Pacific Islands Ocean Observing System. Here are some wind observations at 11 a.m. Wind speeds are in knots. Kahului northeast at 17, gusting to 29. Kahului Harbor east at 16, gusting to 27. Makapulapai east at 16, gusting to 25. Kona west at 6. Hilo northwest at 4. Issued at 8:04 a.m. The surf forecast for Maui. North facing shores 0 to 2 feet through Tuesday. West facing shores 1 to 3 feet today. 0 to 2 feet Tuesday. South facing shores 3 to 5.

feet through Tuesday. East facing shores 4 to 6 feet today. 3 to 5 feet Tuesday. 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The current time is 11:52 a.m. Hawaii Aleutian Standard Time. Moderate to locally breezy trade winds will persist into the upcoming weekend. Bands of low clouds and showers will be at times be carried in on the trades, focused primarily over windward and Maui areas during the overnight and early morning hours. One such band is moving through the islands today and tonight. Additionally, humidity levels will rise, bringing muggier conditions across the island chain through the middle of this week. Here's your Maui community forecast. Issued Monday at 3 a.m. Today, mostly sunny. Scattered showers windward. Isolated showers leeward. Breezy. Highs 81 to 86 and 70 to 76 upcountry. East winds 15 to 25 miles per hour. Tonight, partly cloudy. Numerous showers windward. Isolated showers leeward. Breezy. Lows 70 to 76 and 54 to 60 upcountry. Northeast winds 15 to 25 miles per hour. Tuesday, partly cloudy. Occasional showers windward. Isolated showers leeward. Breezy. Highs 82 to 87, lows 70 to 76. Upcountry, highs 72 to 78, lows 55 to 61. East winds 15 to 25 miles per hour. Wednesday through Friday, mostly cloudy. Occasional showers windward. Isolated showers leeward. Breezy. Highs 81 to 87, lows 70 to 76. Upcountry, highs 70 to 76, lows 54 to 60. Northeast winds 15 to 20 miles per hour. Here are the forecast high and low temperatures for selected locations. Kahului, high 87, low 74. Hana, high 86, low 74. Haleakala Ranger Station, high 61, low 49. Kapalua, high 84, low 74. Molokai Airport, high 85, low 73. Lanai City, high 76, low 68. Here's the forecast for Haleakala Summit. Issued at 8:38 a.m. West of today, breezy. Occasional showers late in the morning, then scattered showers in the afternoon. Highs around 61 at the visitor center to around 59 at the summit. East winds 15 to 25 miles per hour. Chance of rain near 100%. Tonight, breezy. Mostly cloudy with scattered showers. Lows 49 to 60. East winds 15 to 25 miles per hour. Chance of rain 50%. Tuesday, breezy. Partly sunny with scattered showers in the morning, then mostly sunny with isolated showers in the afternoon. Highs around 64 at the visitor center to around 60 at the summit. Northeast winds 15 to 20 miles per hour. Chance of rain 50%. Tuesday night, breezy. Partly cloudy with scattered showers. Lows 51 to 61. East winds 10 to 20 miles per hour. Chance of rain 50%. Sunrise Tuesday at Haleakala Summit, 5:41 a.m. Here's the forecast for the following county, Big Island, Hawaii. West of today, partly sunny. Breezy. Windward, occasional showers. Leeward, scattered showers in the afternoon. Highs 84 to 89. Northeast winds 15 to 25 miles per hour. Tonight, mostly cloudy. Breezy. Leeward, isolated showers in the evening. Windward, scattered showers. Lows 71 to 76. Northeast winds 15 to 25 miles per hour. Tuesday, leeward, partly cloudy, isolated showers during the day.
Windward, isolated showers during the day, then occasional showers at night. Highs 85 to 90. Lows 71 to 76. East winds 15 to 20 miles per hour. Wednesday, mostly cloudy windward. Mostly clear leeward. Scattered showers windward. Isolated showers leeward. Highs 85 to 90. Lows 70 to 75. East winds, around 15 miles per hour. Thursday, mostly clear. Windward, scattered showers. Leeward, isolated showers. Highs 84 to 89. Lows 70 to 75. East winds, around 15 miles per hour. Friday, mostly clear. Windward, scattered showers. Leeward, isolated showers. Highs 83 to 88. Lows 70 to 75. Northeast winds, around 15 miles per hour. The ultraviolet index for noon June 30th in Honolulu is 12. This corresponds to a very high exposure level. At 11 a.m., at Kahului, the sky was fair, with a temperature of 85 degrees. The relative humidity was 60%, and the dew point was 70 degrees. The wind was northeast, at 20 miles an hour, gusting to 33. The barometric pressure was 29.98 inches, or 1,015.2 millibars, and falling. At Molokai Airport, the sky was fair, and the temperature was 83. At Lanai City, partly sunny, and 75 degrees. At Kapalua, the sky was mostly sunny, and the temperature was 82. At Hilo, the sky was cloudy, and the temperature was 78. At Kona, fair, and 83 degrees. At Bradshaw, the sky was fair, and the temperature was 71. Southeast winds were gusting to 32 miles an hour. At Honolulu, fair, and 86 degrees. At Lihue, light rain was reported, with a temperature of 78. East winds were gusting to 31 miles an hour. Here are the buoy reports at 11 a.m. Wind speeds are in knots. Buoy 51101, wind east at 14. Buoy 51000, wind northeast at 14. Buoy 2, wind east at 12. Buoy 4, wind east at 14. Kahului Harbor, east at 16. Uvala buoy, 6 feet, 8 seconds. Buoy data provided by the National Weather Service and the Pacific Islands Ocean Observing System. Here are some wind observations at 11 a.m. Wind speeds are in knots. Kahului northeast at 17, gusting to 29. Kahului Harbor east at 16, gusting to 27. Makapulapai east at 16, gusting to 25. Kona west at 6. Hilo northwest at 4. Issued at 8:04 a.m. The surf forecast for Maui. North facing shores 0 to 2 feet through Tuesday. West facing shores 1 to 3 feet today. 0 to 2 feet Tuesday. South facing shores 3 to 5 feet through Tuesday. East facing shores 4 to 6 feet today. 3 to 5 feet Tuesday. 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The current time is 12:01 p.m. Hawaii Aleutian Standard Time. Moderate to locally breezy trade winds will persist into the upcoming weekend. Bands of low clouds and showers will be at times be carried in on the trades, focused primarily over windward and mountain areas during the overnight and early morning hours. One such band is moving through the islands today and tonight. Additionally, humidity levels will rise, bringing muggier conditions across the island chain through the middle of this week. Here's your Maui community forecast. Issued Monday at 3 a.m. Today, mostly sunny. Scattered showers windward. Isolated showers leeward. Breezy.

northeast winds 15 to 25 miles per hour. Wednesday through Friday, mostly cloudy. Occasional showers windward. Isolated showers leeward. Breezy. Highs 81 to 87, lows 70 to 76. Upcountry, highs 70 to 76, lows 54 to 60. Northeast winds 15 to 20 miles per hour. Here are the forecast high and low temperatures for selected locations. Kahului, high 87, low 74. Hana, high 86, low 74. Palaukala Ranger Station, high 61, low 49. Kapalua, high 84, low 74. Molokati Airport, high 85, low 73. Lanari City, high 76, low 68. Here's the forecast for Haleakala Summit. Issued at 8:38 a.m. Rest of today, breezy. Occasional showers late in the morning, then scattered showers in the afternoon. Highs around 61 at the visitor center to around 59 at the summit. East winds 15 to 25 miles per hour. Chance of rain near 100%. Tonight, breezy. Mostly cloudy with scattered showers. Lows 49 to 60. East winds 15 to 25 miles per hour. Chance of rain 50%. Tuesday, breezy. Partly sunny with scattered showers in the morning, then mostly sunny with isolated showers in the afternoon. Highs around 64 at the visitor center to around 60 at the summit. Northeast winds 15 to 20 miles per hour. Chance of rain 50%. Tuesday night, breezy. Partly cloudy with scattered showers. Lows 51 to 61. East winds 10 to 20 miles per hour. Chance of rain 50%. Sunrise Tuesday at Haleakala Summit, 5:41 a.m. Here's the forecast for the following county, Big Island, Hawaii. Rest of today, partly sunny. Breezy. Windward, occasional showers. Leeward, scattered showers in the afternoon. Highs 84 to 89. Northeast winds 15 to 25 miles per hour. Tonight, mostly cloudy. Breezy. Leeward, isolated showers in the evening. Windward, scattered showers. Lows 71 to 76. Northeast winds 15 to 25 miles per hour. Tuesday, leeward, partly cloudy, isolated showers during the day. Windward, isolated showers during the day, then occasional showers at night. Highs 85 to 90. Lows 71 to 76. East winds 15 to 20 miles per hour. Wednesday, mostly cloudy windward. Mostly clear leeward. Scattered showers windward. Isolated showers leeward. Highs 85 to 90. Lows 70 to 75. East winds, around 15 miles per hour. Thursday, mostly clear. Windward, scattered showers. Leeward, isolated showers. Highs 84 to 89. Lows 70 to 75. East winds, around 15 miles per hour. Friday, mostly clear. Windward, scattered showers. Leeward, isolated showers. Highs 83 to 88. Lows 70 to 75. Northeast winds, around 15 miles per hour. The ultraviolet index for noon June 30th in Honolulu is 12. This corresponds to a very high exposure level. At 11 a.m., at Kahului, the sky was fair, with a temperature of 85 degrees. The relative humidity was 60%, and the dew point was 70 degrees. The wind was northeast, at 20 miles an hour, gusting to 33. The barometric pressure was 29.98 inches, or 1,015.2 millibars, and falling. At Molokati Airport, the sky was fair, and the temperature was 83. At Lanari City, partly sunny, and 75 degrees.

At Kapalua, the sky was mostly sunny, and the temperature was 82. At Hilo, the sky was cloudy, and the temperature was 78. At Kona, fair, and 83 degrees. At Bradshaw, the sky was fair, and the temperature was 71. Southeast winds were gusting to 32 miles an hour. At Honolulu, fair, and 86 degrees. At Lihue, light rain was reported, with a temperature of 78. East winds were gusting to 31 miles an hour. Here are the buoy reports at 11 a.m. Wind speeds are in knots. Buoy 51101, wind east at 14. Buoy 51000, wind northeast at 14. Buoy 2, wind east at 12. Buoy 4, wind east at 14. Kahului Harbor, east at 16. Puvela buoy, 6 feet, 8 seconds. Buoy data provided by the National Weather Service and the Pacific Islands Ocean Observing System. Here are some wind observations at 11 a.m. Wind speeds are in knots. Kahului northeast at 17, gusting to 29. Kahului Harbor east at 16, gusting to 27. Makapulapai east at 16, gusting to 25. Kona west at 6. Hilo northwest at 4. Issued at 8:04 a.m. The surf forecast for Maui. North facing shores 0 to 2 feet through Tuesday. West facing shores 1 to 3 feet today. 0 to 2 feet Tuesday. South facing shores 3 to 5 feet through Tuesday. East facing shores 4 to 6 feet today. 3 to 5 feet Tuesday. 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The current time is 12:10 p.m. Hawaii Aleutian Standard Time. Moderate to locally breezy trade winds will persist into the upcoming weekend. Bands of low clouds and showers will be at times be carried in on the trades, focused primarily over windward and mountain areas during the overnight and early morning hours. One such band is moving through the islands today and tonight. Additionally, humidity levels will rise, bringing muggier conditions across the island chain through the middle of this week. Here's your Maui community forecast. Issued Monday at 3 a.m. Today, mostly sunny. Scattered showers windward. Isolated showers leeward. Breezy. Highs 81 to 86 and 70 to 76 upcountry. East winds 15 to 25 miles per hour. Tonight, partly cloudy. Numerous showers windward. Isolated showers leeward. Breezy. Lows 70 to 76 and 54 to 60 upcountry. Northeast winds 15 to 25 miles per hour. Tuesday, partly cloudy. Occasional showers windward. Isolated showers leeward. Breezy. Highs 82 to 87, lows 70 to 76. Upcountry, highs 72 to 78, lows 55 to 61. East winds 15 to 25 miles per hour. Wednesday through Friday, mostly cloudy. Occasional showers windward. Isolated showers leeward. Breezy. Highs 81 to 87, lows 70 to 76. Upcountry, highs 70 to 76, lows 54 to 60. Northeast winds 15 to 20 miles per hour. Here are the forecast high and low temperatures for selected locations. Kahului, high 87, low 74. Hana, high 86, low 74. Haleakala Ranger Station, high 61, low 49. Kapalua, high 84, low 74. Molokai Airport, high 85, low 73. Lanai City, high 76, low 68. Here's the forecast for Haleakala Summit. Issued at 8:38 a.m. Rest of today, breezy. Occasional shower.

late in the morning, then scattered showers in the afternoon. Highs around 61 at the visitor center to around 59 at the summit. East winds 15 to 25 miles per hour. Chance of rain near 100%. Tonight, breezy. Mostly cloudy with scattered showers. Lows 49 to 60. East winds 15 to 25 miles per hour. Chance of rain 50%. Tuesday, breezy. Partly sunny with scattered showers in the morning, then mostly sunny with isolated showers in the afternoon. Highs around 64 at the visitor center to around 60 at the summit. Northeast winds 15 to 20 miles per hour. Chance of rain 50%. Tuesday night, breezy. Partly cloudy with scattered showers. Lows 51 to 61. East winds 10 to 20 miles per hour. Chance of rain 50%. Sunrise Tuesday at Haleakala Summit, 5:41 a.m. If you evacuate during an emergency, turn off the utilities in your home. Turn off all water faucets, make sure electricity is turned off at the main switch, and turn off gas at the main valve. Emergency preparedness is an individual responsibility. Be prepared. Here's the forecast for the following county, Big Island, Hawaii. Rest of today, partly sunny. Breezy. Windward, occasional showers. Leeward, scattered showers in the afternoon. Highs 84 to 89. Northeast winds 15 to 25 miles per hour. Tonight, mostly cloudy. Breezy. Leeward, isolated showers in the evening. Windward, scattered showers. Lows 71 to 76. Northeast winds 15 to 25 miles per hour. Tuesday, leeward, partly cloudy, isolated showers during the day. Windward, isolated showers during the day, then occasional showers at night. Highs 85 to 90. Lows 71 to 76. East winds 15 to 20 miles per hour. Wednesday, mostly cloudy windward. Mostly clear leeward. Scattered showers windward. Isolated showers leeward. Highs 85 to 90. Lows 70 to 75. East winds, around 15 miles per hour. Thursday, mostly clear. Windward, scattered showers. Leeward, isolated showers. Highs 84 to 89. Lows 70 to 75. East winds, around 15 miles per hour. Friday, mostly clear. Windward, scattered showers. Leeward, isolated showers. Highs 83 to 88. Lows 70 to 75. Northeast winds, around 15 miles per hour. The ultraviolet index for noon June 30th in Honolulu is 12. This corresponds to a very high exposure level. At noon, at Kahului, under a fair sky, the temperature was 86 degrees. The relative humidity was 58%, and the dew point was 70 degrees. The wind was northeast, at 24 miles an hour, gusting to 33. The barometric pressure was 1,015.2 millibars, or 29.98 inches, and steady. At Molokai Airport, it was fair, with a temperature of 85. At Lanai City, under a cloudy sky, the temperature was 75. At Kapalua, it was mostly sunny, with a temperature of 84 degrees. At Hilo, it was cloudy, with a temperature of 79. At Kona, under a fair sky, the temperature was 85. At Honolulu, it was fair, with a temperature of 87. At Lihue, under a cloudy sky, the temperature was 81 degrees. Here are the buoy reports at noon. Wind speeds are in knots. Buoy 51101, wind east at 14. Buoy 51000, wind northeast at 14. Buoy 2, wind east at 12. Buoy 4, east at 14, 7 feet, 8 seconds. Kahului Harbor, east at 16.

Novella buoy, 6 feet, 8 seconds. Buoy data provided by the National Weather Service and the Pacific Islands Ocean Observing System. Here are some wind observations at 11 a.m. Wind speeds are in knots. Kahului Northeast at 17, gusting to 29. Kahului Harbor East at 16, gusting to 27. Makapulapai East at 16, gusting to 25. Kona West at 6. Hilo Northwest at 4. Issued at 8:04 a.m. The surf forecast for Maui. North facing shores 0 to 2 feet through Tuesday. West facing shores 1 to 3 feet today. 0 to 2 feet Tuesday. South facing shores 3 to 5 feet through Tuesday. East facing shores 4 to 6 feet today. 3 to 5 feet Tuesday. 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The current time is 12:19 p.m. Hawaii Aleutian Standard Time. Moderate to locally breezy trade winds will persist into the upcoming weekend. Bands of low clouds and showers will be at times be carried in on the trades, focused primarily over windward and Mauka areas during the overnight and early morning hours. One such band is moving through the islands today and tonight. Additionally, humidity levels will rise, bringing muggier conditions across the island chain through the middle of this week. Here's your Maui community forecast. Issued Monday at 3 a.m. Today, mostly sunny. Scattered showers windward. Isolated showers leeward. Breezy. Highs 81 to 86 and 70 to 76 upcountry. East winds 15 to 25 miles per hour. Tonight, partly cloudy. Numerous showers windward. Isolated showers leeward. Breezy. Lows 70 to 76 and 54 to 60 upcountry. Northeast winds 15 to 25 miles per hour. Tuesday, partly cloudy. Occasional showers windward. Isolated showers leeward. Breezy. Highs 82 to 87, lows 70 to 76. Upcountry, highs 72 to 78, lows 55 to 61. East winds 15 to 25 miles per hour. Wednesday through Friday, mostly cloudy. Occasional showers windward. Isolated showers leeward. Breezy. Highs 81 to 87, lows 70 to 76. Upcountry, highs 70 to 76, lows 54 to 60. Northeast winds 15 to 20 miles per hour. Here are the forecast high and low temperatures for selected locations. Kahului, high 87, low 74. Hana, high 86, low 74. Haleakala Ranger Station, high 61, low 49. Kapalua, high 84, low 74. Molokai Airport, high 85, low 73. Lanai City, high 76, low 68. Here's the forecast for Haleakala Summit. Issued at 8:38 a.m. West of today, breezy. Occasional showers late in the morning, then scattered showers in the afternoon. Highs around 61 at the visitor center to around 59 at the summit. East winds 15 to 25 miles per hour. Chance of rain near 100%. Tonight, breezy. Mostly cloudy with scattered showers. Lows 49 to 60. East winds 15 to 25 miles per hour. Chance of rain 50%. Tuesday, breezy. Partly sunny with scattered showers in the morning, then mostly sunny with isolated showers in the afternoon. Highs around 64 at the visitor center to around 60 at the summit. Northeast winds 15 to 20 miles per hour. Chance of rain 50%. Tuesday night, breezy. Partly cloudy with scattered showers. Lows 51 to 61. East winds 10 to 20 miles per hour.
chance of rain 50%. Sunrise Tuesday at Haleakala Summit, 5:41 a.m. Here's the forecast for the following county, Big Island, Hawaii. Rest of today, partly sunny. Breezy. Windward, occasional showers. Leeward, scattered showers in the afternoon. Highs 84 to 89. Northeast winds 15 to 25 miles per hour. Tonight, mostly cloudy. Breezy. Leeward, isolated showers in the evening. Windward, scattered showers. Lows 71 to 76. Northeast winds 15 to 25 miles per hour. Tuesday, leeward, partly cloudy, isolated showers during the day. Windward, isolated showers during the day, then occasional showers at night. Highs 85 to 90. Lows 71 to 76. East winds 15 to 20 miles per hour. Wednesday, mostly cloudy windward. Mostly clear leeward. Scattered showers windward. Isolated showers leeward. Highs 85 to 90. Lows 70 to 75. East winds, around 15 miles per hour. Thursday, mostly clear. Windward, scattered showers. Leeward, isolated showers. Highs 84 to 89. Lows 70 to 75. East winds, around 15 miles per hour. Friday, mostly clear. Windward, scattered showers. Leeward, isolated showers. Highs 83 to 88. Lows 70 to 75. Northeast winds, around 15 miles per hour. The ultraviolet index for noon June 30th in Honolulu is 12. This corresponds to a very high exposure level. At noon, at Kahului, under a fair sky, the temperature was 86 degrees. The relative humidity was 58%, and the dew point was 70 degrees. The wind was northeast, at 24 miles an hour, gusting to 33. The barometric pressure was 1,015.2 millibars, or 29.98 inches, and steady. At Molokaʻi Airport, it was fair, with a temperature of 85. At Lanai City, under a cloudy sky, the temperature was 75. At Kapalua, it was mostly sunny, with a temperature of 84 degrees. At Hilo, it was cloudy, with a temperature of 79. At Kona, under a fair sky, the temperature was 85. At Honolulu, it was fair, with a temperature of 87. At Lihue, under a cloudy sky, the temperature was 81 degrees. Here are the buoy reports at noon. Wind speeds are in knots. Buoy 51101, wind east at 14. Buoy 51000, wind northeast at 14. Buoy 2, wind east at 12. Buoy 4, east at 14, 7 feet, 8 seconds. Kahului Harbor, east at 16. Uvala Buoy, 6 feet, 8 seconds. Buoy data provided by the National Weather Service and the Pacific Islands Ocean Observing System. Here are some wind observations at noon. Wind speeds are in knots. Kahului northeast at 21, gusting to 29. Kahului Harbor northeast at 12. Makapulapai east at 16, gusting to 24. Kona west at 9. Hilo calm. Issued at 8:04 a.m. The surf forecast for Maui. North facing shores 0 to 2 feet through Tuesday. West facing shores 1 to 3 feet today. 0 to 2 feet Tuesday. South facing shores 3 to 5 feet through Tuesday. East facing shores 4 to 6 feet today. 3 to 5 feet Tuesday. 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The current time is 12:28 p.m. Hawaii Aleutian Standard Time. Moderate to locally

easy trade winds will persist into the upcoming weekend. Bands of low clouds and showers will be at times be carried in on the trades. Focus primarily over windward and mountain areas during the overnight and early morning hours. One such band is moving through the islands today and tonight. Additionally, humidity levels will rise, bringing muggier conditions across the island chain through the middle of this week. Here's your Maui community forecast. Issued Monday at 3 a.m. Today, mostly sunny. Scattered showers windward. Isolated showers leeward. Breezy. Highs 81 to 86 and 70 to 76 upcountry. East winds 15 to 25 miles per hour. Tonight, partly cloudy. Numerous showers windward. Isolated showers leeward. Breezy. Lows 70 to 76 and 54 to 60 upcountry. Northeast winds 15 to 25 miles per hour. Tuesday, partly cloudy. Occasional showers windward. Isolated showers leeward. Breezy. Highs 82 to 87, lows 70 to 76. Upcountry, highs 72 to 78, lows 55 to 61. East winds 15 to 25 miles per hour. Wednesday through Friday, mostly cloudy. Occasional showers windward. Isolated showers leeward. Breezy. Highs 81 to 87, lows 70 to 76. Upcountry, highs 70 to 76, lows 54 to 60. Northeast winds 15 to 20 miles per hour. Here are the forecast high and low temperatures for selected locations. Kahului, high 87, low 74. Hana, high 86, low 74. Haleakala Ranger Station, high 61, low 49. Kapalua, high 84, low 74. Molokati Airport, high 85, low 73. Lanari City, high 76, low 68. When developing a family disaster preparedness plan, determine evacuation routes from your home and places to meet. 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Issued at 8:38 a.m. Rest of today, breezy. Occasional showers late in the morning, then scattered showers in the afternoon. Highs around 61 at the visitor center to around 59 at the summit. East winds 15 to 25 miles per hour. Chance of rain near 100%. Tonight, breezy. Mostly cloudy with scattered showers. Lows 49 to 60. East winds 15 to 25 miles per hour. Chance of rain 50%. Tuesday, breezy. Partly sunny with scattered showers in the morning, then mostly sunny with isolated showers in the afternoon. Highs around 64 at the visitor center to around 60 at the summit. Northeast winds 15 to 20 miles per hour. Chance of rain 50%. Tuesday night, breezy. Partly cloudy with scattered showers. Lows 51 to 61. East winds 10 to 20 miles per hour. Chance of rain 50%. Sunrise Tuesday at Haleakala Summit, 5:41 a.m. This is NOAA Weather Radio Station WWG 75 on Mount Haleakala, serving Maui County, and broadcasting from the National Weather Service Forecast Office in Honolulu. The current time is 12:32 p.m. Hawaii Aleutian Standard Time. Moderate to locally breezy trade winds will persist into the upcoming weekend. Bands of low clouds and showers will be at times be carried in on the trades. Focus primarily over windward and mountain areas during the overnight and early morning hours. One such band is moving through the islands today and tonight. Additionally, humidity levels will rise, bringing muggier conditions.

Stations across the island chain through the middle of this week. Here's your monthly community forecast. Levels will rise, bringing muggier conditions across the island chain through the middle of this week. Here's your monthly community forecast. Issued Monday at 3 a.m. Today, mostly sunny. Scattered showers windward. Isolated showers leeward. Breezy. Highs 81 to 86 and 70 to 76 upcountry. East winds 15 to 25 miles per hour. Tonight, partly cloudy. Numerous showers windward. Isolated showers leeward. Breezy. Lows 70 to 76 and 54 to 60 upcountry. Northeast winds 15 to 25 miles per hour. Tuesday, partly cloudy. Occasional showers windward. Isolated showers leeward. Breezy. Highs 82 to 87, lows 70 to 76. Upcountry, highs 72 to 78, lows 55 to 61. East winds 15 to 25 miles per hour. Wednesday through Friday, mostly cloudy. Occasional showers windward. Isolated showers leeward. Breezy. Highs 81 to 87, lows 70 to 76. Upcountry, highs 70 to 76, lows 54 to 60. Northeast winds 15 to 20 miles per hour. Here are the forecast high and low temperatures for selected locations. Kahului, high 87, low 74. Hana, high 86, low 74. Haleakala Ranger Station, high 61, low 49. Kapalua, high 84, low 74. Molokati Airport, high 85, low 73. Lanari City, high 76, low 68. Here's the forecast for Haleakala Summit. Issued at 8:38 a.m. Rest of today, breezy. Occasional showers late in the morning, then scattered showers in the afternoon. Highs around 61 at the visitor center to around 59 at the summit. East winds 15 to 25 miles per hour. Chance of rain near 100%. Tonight, breezy. Mostly cloudy with scattered showers. Lows 49 to 60. East winds 15 to 25 miles per hour. Chance of rain 50%. Tuesday, breezy. Partly sunny with scattered showers in the morning, then mostly sunny with isolated showers in the afternoon. Highs around 64 at the visitor center to around 60 at the summit. Northeast winds 15 to 20 miles per hour. Chance of rain 50%. Tuesday night, breezy. Partly cloudy with scattered showers. Lows 51 to 61. East winds 10 to 20 miles per hour. Chance of rain 50%. Sunrise Tuesday at Haleakala Summit, 5:41 a.m. Here's the forecast for the following county, Big Island, Hawaii. Rest of today, partly sunny. Breezy. Windward, occasional showers. Leeward, scattered showers in the afternoon. Highs 84 to 89. Northeast winds 15 to 25 miles per hour. Tonight, mostly cloudy. Breezy. Leeward, isolated showers in the evening. Windward, scattered showers. Lows 71 to 76. Northeast winds 15 to 25 miles per hour. Tuesday, leeward, partly cloudy, isolated showers during the day. Windward, isolated showers during the day, then occasional showers at night. Highs 85 to 90. Lows 71 to 76. East winds 15 to 20 miles per hour. Wednesday, mostly cloudy windward. Mostly clear leeward. Scattered showers windward. Isolated showers leeward. Highs 85 to 90. Lows 70 to 75. East winds, around 15 miles per hour. Thursday, mostly clear. Windward, scattered showers. Leeward, isolated showers.

highs 84 to 89, lows 70 to 75. East winds, around 15 miles per hour. Friday, mostly clear. Windward, scattered showers. Leeward, isolated showers. Highs 83 to 88. Lows 70 to 75. Northeast winds, around 15 miles per hour. The ultraviolet index for noon June 30th in Honolulu is 12. This corresponds to a very high exposure level. At noon, at Kahului, the sky was fair, with a temperature of 86 degrees. The relative humidity was 58%, and the dew point was 70 degrees. The wind was northeast, at 24 miles an hour, gusting to 33. The barometric pressure was 29.98 inches, or 1,015.2 millibars, and steady. On Molokati, Molokati Airport was fair, with a temperature of 85. On Lanai, at Lanai City, the sky was cloudy, and the temperature was 75. Elsewhere on Maui, Kapalua, the sky was mostly sunny, and the temperature was 84. Finally, on the Big Island, Hilo had light rain and fog and 77 degrees. At Kona, it was fair, with a temperature of 85. Finally, on the Big Island, Bradshaw was fair, and 73 degrees. On Oahu, at Honolulu, the sky was fair, and the temperature was 87. On Kauai, Lihue had light rain, and the temperature was 80. Here are the buoy reports at noon. Wind speeds are in knots. Buoy 51101, wind east at 14. Buoy 51000, wind northeast at 14. Buoy 2, wind east at 12. Buoy 4, wind northeast at 14. Kahului Harbor, east at 16. Uvala buoy, 6 feet, 8 seconds. Buoy data provided by the National Weather Service and the Pacific Islands Ocean Observing System. Here are some wind observations at noon. Wind speeds are in knots. Kahului northeast at 21, gusting to 29. Kahului Harbor northeast at 12. Makapurlapai east at 16, gusting to 24. Kona west at 9. Hilo calm. Issued at 8:04 a.m. The surf forecast for Maui. North facing shores 0 to 2 feet through Tuesday. West facing shores 1 to 3 feet today. 0 to 2 feet Tuesday. South facing shores 3 to 5 feet through Tuesday. East facing shores 4 to 6 feet today. 3 to 5 feet Tuesday. 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The current time is 12:41 p.m. Hawaii Aleutian Standard Time. Moderate to locally breezy trade winds will persist into the upcoming weekend. Bands of low clouds and showers will be at times be carried in on the trades, focused primarily over windward and Mauka areas during the overnight and early morning hours. One such band is moving through the islands today and tonight. Additionally, humidity levels will rise, bringing muggier conditions across the island chain through the middle of this week. Here's your Maui community forecast. Issued Monday at 3 a.m. Today, mostly sunny. Scattered showers windward. Isolated showers leeward. Breezy. Highs 81 to 86 and 70 to 76 upcountry. East winds 15 to 25 miles per hour. Tonight, partly cloudy. Numerous showers windward. Isolated showers leeward. Breezy. Lows 70 to 76 and 54 to 60 upcountry. Northeast winds 15 to 25 miles per hour. Tuesday, partly cloudy. Occasional showers windward. Isolated showers leeward. Breezy. Highs 82 to 87, lows 70 to 76. Upcountry, highs 72 to 78, lows 55 to 61.

northeast winds 15 to 25 miles per hour. Wednesday through Friday, mostly cloudy. Occasional showers windward. Isolated showers leeward. Breezy. Highs 81 to 87, lows 70 to 76. Upcountry, highs 70 to 76, lows 54 to 60. Northeast winds 15 to 20 miles per hour. Here are the forecast high and low temperatures for selected locations. Kahului, high 87, low 74. Pana, high 86, low 74. Palaukala Ranger Station, high 61, low 49. Kapalua, high 84, low 74. Molokati Airport, high 85, low 73. Lanari City, high 76, low 68. Here's the forecast for Haleakala Summit. Issued at 8:38 a.m. West of today, breezy. Occasional showers late in the morning, then scattered showers in the afternoon. Highs around 61 at the visitor center to around 59 at the summit. East winds 15 to 25 miles per hour. Chance of rain near 100%. Tonight, breezy. Mostly cloudy with scattered showers. Lows 49 to 60. East winds 15 to 25 miles per hour. Chance of rain 50%. Tuesday, breezy. Partly sunny with scattered showers in the morning, then mostly sunny with isolated showers in the afternoon. Highs around 64 at the visitor center to around 60 at the summit. Northeast winds 15 to 20 miles per hour. Chance of rain 50%. Tuesday night, breezy. Partly cloudy with scattered showers. Lows 51 to 61. East winds 10 to 20 miles per hour. Chance of rain 50%. Sunrise Tuesday at Haleakala Summit, 5:41 a.m. Here's the forecast for the following county, Big Island, Hawaii. West of today, partly sunny. Breezy. Windward, occasional showers. Leeward, scattered showers in the afternoon. Highs 84 to 89. Northeast winds 15 to 25 miles per hour. Tonight, mostly cloudy. Breezy. Leeward, isolated showers in the evening. Windward, scattered showers. Lows 71 to 76. Northeast winds 15 to 25 miles per hour. Tuesday, leeward, partly cloudy, isolated showers during the day. Windward, isolated showers during the day, then occasional showers at night. Highs 85 to 90. Lows 71 to 76. East winds 15 to 20 miles per hour. Wednesday, mostly cloudy windward. Mostly clear leeward. Scattered showers windward. Isolated showers leeward. Highs 85 to 90. Lows 70 to 75. East winds, around 15 miles per hour. Thursday, mostly clear. Windward, scattered showers. Leeward, isolated showers. Highs 84 to 89. Lows 70 to 75. East winds, around 15 miles per hour. Friday, mostly clear. Windward, scattered showers. Leeward, isolated showers. Highs 83 to 88. Lows 70 to 75. Northeast winds, around 15 miles per hour. The ultraviolet index for noon June 30th in Honolulu is 12. This corresponds to a very high exposure level. At noon, at Kahului, the sky was fair, with a temperature of 86 degrees. The relative humidity was 58%, and the dew point was 70 degrees. The wind was northeast, at 24 miles an hour, gusting to 33. The barometric pressure was 29.98 inches, or 1,015.2 millibars, and steady. On Molokati, Molokati Airport was fair, with a temperature of 85.
On Lanati, at Lanati City, the sky was cloudy, and the temperature was 75. Elsewhere on Maui, Kapalua, the sky was mostly sunny, and the temperature was 84. Finally, on the Big Island, Hilo had light rain and fog and 77 degrees. At Kona, it was fair, with a temperature of 85. Finally, on the Big Island, Bradshaw was fair, and 73 degrees. On Oahu, at Honolulu, the sky was fair, and the temperature was 87. On Kauai, Lihue had light rain, and the temperature was 80. Here are the buoy reports at noon. Wind speeds are in knots. Buoy 51101, wind east at 14. Buoy 51000, wind northeast at 14. Buoy 2, wind east at 12. Buoy 4, wind northeast at 14. Kahului Harbor, east at 16. Kauvela buoy, 6 feet, 8 seconds. Buoy data provided by the National Weather Service and the Pacific Islands Ocean Observing System. Here are some wind observations at noon. Wind speeds are in knots. Kahului northeast at 21, gusting to 29. Kahului Harbor east at 15, gusting to 21. Makapurlapai east at 16, gusting to 24. Kona west at 9. Hilo calm. Issued at 8:04 a.m. The surf forecast for Maui. North facing shores 0 to 2 feet through Tuesday. West facing shores 1 to 3 feet today. 0 to 2 feet Tuesday. South facing shores 3 to 5 feet through Tuesday. East facing shores 4 to 6 feet today. 3 to 5 feet Tuesday. 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The current time is 12:50 p.m. Hawaii Aleutian Standard Time. Moderate to locally breezy trade winds will persist into the upcoming weekend. Bands of low clouds and showers will be at times be carried in on the trades, focused primarily over windward and mountain areas during the overnight and early morning hours. One such band is moving through the islands today and tonight. Additionally, humidity levels will rise, bringing muggier conditions across the island chain through the middle of this week. Here's your Maui community forecast. Issued Monday at 3 a.m. Today, mostly sunny. Scattered showers windward. Isolated showers leeward. Breezy. Highs 81 to 86 and 70 to 76 upcountry. East winds 15 to 25 miles per hour. Tonight, partly cloudy. Numerous showers windward. Isolated showers leeward. Breezy. Lows 70 to 76 and 54 to 60 upcountry. Northeast winds 15 to 25 miles per hour. Tuesday, partly cloudy. Occasional showers windward. Isolated showers leeward. Breezy. Highs 82 to 87, lows 70 to 76. Upcountry, highs 72 to 78, lows 55 to 61. East winds 15 to 25 miles per hour. Wednesday through Friday, mostly cloudy. Occasional showers windward. Isolated showers leeward. Breezy. Highs 81 to 87, lows 70 to 76. Upcountry, highs 70 to 76, lows 54 to 60. Northeast winds 15 to 20 miles per hour. Here are the forecast high and low temperatures for selected locations. Kahului, high 87, low 74. Hana, high 86, low 74. Haleakala Ranger Station, high 61, low 49. Kapalua, high 84, low 74. Molokati Airport, high 85, low 73. Lanati City, high 76, low 68. Here's the forecast for Haleakala Summit. Issued at 8:38 a.m.
Rest of today, breezy. Occasional showers late in the morning, then scattered showers.

In the afternoon, highs around 61 at the visitor center to around 59 at the summit. East winds 15 to 25 miles per hour. Chance of rain near 100%. Tonight, breezy. Mostly cloudy with scattered showers. Lows 49 to 60. East winds 15 to 25 miles per hour. Chance of rain 50%. Tuesday, breezy. Partly sunny with scattered showers in the morning, then mostly sunny with isolated showers in the afternoon. Highs around 64 at the visitor center to around 60 at the summit. Northeast winds 15 to 20 miles per hour. Chance of rain 50%. Tuesday night, breezy. Partly cloudy with scattered showers. Lows 51 to 61. East winds 10 to 20 miles per hour. Chance of rain 50%. Sunrise Tuesday at Haleakala Summit, 5:41 a.m. Here's the forecast for the following county, Big Island, Hawaii. Rest of today, partly sunny. Breezy. Windward, occasional showers. Leeward, scattered showers in the afternoon. Highs 84 to 89. Northeast winds 15 to 25 miles per hour. Tonight, mostly cloudy. Breezy. Leeward, isolated showers in the evening. Windward, scattered showers. Lows 71 to 76. Northeast winds 15 to 25 miles per hour. Tuesday, leeward, partly cloudy, isolated showers during the day. Windward, isolated showers during the day, then occasional showers at night. Highs 85 to 90. Lows 71 to 76. East winds 15 to 20 miles per hour. Wednesday, mostly cloudy windward. Mostly clear leeward. Scattered showers windward. Isolated showers leeward. Highs 85 to 90. Lows 70 to 75. East winds, around 15 miles per hour. Thursday, mostly clear. Windward, scattered showers. Leeward, isolated showers. Highs 84 to 89. Lows 70 to 75. East winds, around 15 miles per hour. Friday, mostly clear. Windward, scattered showers. Leeward, isolated showers. Highs 83 to 88. Lows 70 to 75. Northeast winds, around 15 miles per hour. The ultraviolet index for noon June 30th in Honolulu is 12. This corresponds to a very high exposure level. At noon, at Kahului, the sky was fair, with a temperature of 86 degrees. The relative humidity was 58%, and the dew point was 70 degrees. The wind was northeast, at 24 miles an hour, gusting to 33. The barometric pressure was 29.98 inches, or 1,015.2 millibars, and steady. On Molokati, Molokati Airport was fair, with a temperature of 85. On Lanai, at Lanai City, the sky was cloudy, and the temperature was 75. Elsewhere on Maui, Kapalua, the sky was mostly sunny, and the temperature was 84. Finally, on the Big Island, Hilo had light rain and fog and 77 degrees. At Kona, it was fair, with a temperature of 85. Finally, on the Big Island, Bradshaw was fair, and 73 degrees. On Oahu, at Honolulu, the sky was fair, and the temperature was 87. On Kauai, Lihu had light rain, and the temperature was 80. Here are the buoy reports at noon. Wind speeds are in knots. Buoy 51101, wind east at 14. Buoy 51000, wind northeast at 14. Buoy 2, wind east at 12. Buoy 4, wind northeast at 14. Kahului Harbor, east at 16. Puvela buoy, 6 feet, 8 seconds. Buoy data provided by the National Weather Service and the Pacific Islands Ocean Observing System.
Here are some wind observations at noon. Wind speeds are in knots. Kahului northeast at 21, gusting to 29. Kahului Harbor east at 15, gusting to 21. Makapulapai east at 16, gusting to 24. Kona west at 9. Lilo calm. Issued at 8:04 a.m. The surf forecast for Maui. North facing shores 0 to 2 feet through Tuesday. West facing shores 1 to 3 feet today. 0 to 2 feet Tuesday. South facing shores 3 to 5 feet through Tuesday. East facing shores 4 to 6 feet today. 3 to 5 feet Tuesday. 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The current time is 12:59 p.m. Hawaii Aleutian Standard Time. Moderate to locally breezy trade winds will persist into the upcoming weekend. Bands of low clouds and showers will be at times be carried in on the trades, focused primarily over windward and Mauka areas during the overnight and early morning hours. One such band is moving through the islands today and tonight. Additionally, humidity levels will rise, bringing muggier conditions across the island chain through the middle of this week. Here's your Maui community forecast. Issued Monday at 3 a.m. Today, mostly sunny. Scattered showers windward. Isolated showers leeward. Breezy. Highs 81 to 86 and 70 to 76 upcountry. East winds 15 to 25 miles per hour. Tonight, partly cloudy. Numerous showers windward. Isolated showers leeward. Breezy. Lows 70 to 76 and 54 to 60 upcountry. Northeast winds 15 to 25 miles per hour. Tuesday, partly cloudy. Occasional showers windward. Isolated showers leeward. Breezy. Highs 82 to 87, lows 70 to 76. Upcountry, highs 72 to 78, lows 55 to 61. East winds 15 to 25 miles per hour. Wednesday through Friday, mostly cloudy. Occasional showers windward. Isolated showers leeward. Breezy. Highs 81 to 87, lows 70 to 76. Upcountry, highs 70 to 76, lows 54 to 60. Northeast winds 15 to 20 miles per hour. Here are the forecast high and low temperatures for selected locations. Kahului, high 87, low 74. Hana, high 86, low 74. Haleakala Ranger Station, high 61, low 49. Kapalua, high 84, low 74. Molokai Airport, high 85, low 73. Lanai City, high 76, low 68. Here's the forecast for Haleakala Summit. Issued at 8:38 a.m. West of today, breezy. Occasional showers late in the morning, then scattered showers in the afternoon. Highs around 61 at the visitor center to around 59 at the summit. East winds 15 to 25 miles per hour. Chance of rain near 100%. Tonight, breezy. Mostly cloudy with scattered showers. Lows 49 to 60. East winds 15 to 25 miles per hour. Chance of rain 50%. Tuesday, breezy. Partly sunny with scattered showers in the morning, then mostly sunny with isolated showers in the afternoon. Highs around 64 at the visitor center to around 60 at the summit. Northeast winds 15 to 20 miles per hour. Chance of rain 50%. Tuesday night, breezy. Partly cloudy with scattered showers. Lows 51 to 61. East winds 10 to 20 miles per hour. Chance of rain 50%. Sunrise Tuesday at Haleakala Summit, 5:41 a.m. Here's the forecast for the following county, Big Island, Hawaii.

then occasional showers at night. Highs 85 to 90. Lows 71 to 76. East winds 15 to 20 miles per hour. Wednesday, mostly cloudy windward. Mostly clear leeward. Scattered showers windward. Isolated showers leeward. Highs 85 to 90. Lows 70 to 75. East winds, around 15 miles per hour. Thursday, mostly clear. Windward, scattered showers. Leeward, isolated showers. Highs 84 to 89. Lows 70 to 75. East winds, around 15 miles per hour. Friday, mostly clear. Windward, scattered showers. Leeward, isolated showers. Highs 83 to 88. Lows 70 to 75. Northeast winds, around 15 miles per hour. The ultraviolet index for noon June 30th in Honolulu is 12. This corresponds to a very high exposure level. At noon, at Kahului, the sky was fair, with a temperature of 86 degrees. The relative humidity was 58%, and the dew point was 70 degrees. The wind was northeast, at 24 miles an hour, gusting to 33. The barometric pressure was 29.98 inches, or 1,015.2 millibars, and steady. On Molokati, Molokati Airport was fair, with a temperature of 85. On Lanai, at Lanai City, the sky was cloudy, and the temperature was 75. Elsewhere on Maui, Kapalua, the sky was mostly sunny, and the temperature was 84. Finally, on the Big Island, Lilo had light rain and fog and 77 degrees. At Kona, it was fair, with a temperature of 85. Finally, on the Big Island, Bradshaw was fair, and 73 degrees. On Oahu, at Honolulu, the sky was fair, and the temperature was 87. On Kauai, Lihue had light rain, and the temperature was 80. Here are the buoy reports at noon. Wind speeds are in knots. Buoy 51101, wind east at 14. Buoy 51000, wind northeast at 14. Buoy 2, wind east at 12. Buoy 4, wind northeast at 14. Kahului Harbor, east at 16. Uvala buoy, 6 feet, 8 seconds. Buoy data provided by the National Weather Service and the Pacific Islands Ocean Observing System. Here are some wind observations at noon. Wind speeds are in knots. Kahului northeast at 21, gusting to 29. Kahului Harbor east at 15, gusting to 21. Makapulapai east at 16, gusting to 24. Kona west at 9. Lilo calm. Issued at 8:04 a.m. The surf forecast for Maui. North facing shores 0 to 2 feet through Tuesday. West facing shores 1 to 3 feet today. 0 to 2 feet Tuesday. South facing shores 3 to 5 feet through Tuesday. East facing shores 4 to 6 feet today. 3 to 5 feet Tuesday. 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The current time is 1:07 p.m. Hawaii Aleutian Standard Time. Moderate to locally breezy trade winds will persist into the upcoming weekend. Bands of low clouds and showers will be at times be carried in on the trades, focused primarily over windward and Maui areas during the overnight and early morning hours. One such band is moving through the islands today and tonight. Additionally, humidity levels will rise, bringing muggier conditions across the island chain through the middle of this week. Here's your Maui community forecast. Issued Monday at 3 a.m. Today, mostly sunny. Scattered showers windward. Isolated showers leeward. Breezy. Highs 81 to 86 and 70 to 76 upcountry.

northeast winds 15 to 25 miles per hour. Tonight, partly cloudy. Numerous showers windward. Isolated showers leeward. Breezy. Lows 70 to 76 and 54 to 60 upcountry. Northeast winds 15 to 25 miles per hour. Tuesday, partly cloudy. Occasional showers windward. Isolated showers leeward. Breezy. Highs 82 to 87, lows 70 to 76. Upcountry, highs 72 to 78, lows 55 to 61. East winds 15 to 25 miles per hour. Wednesday through Friday, mostly cloudy. Occasional showers windward. Isolated showers leeward. Breezy. Highs 81 to 87, lows 70 to 76. Upcountry, highs 70 to 76, lows 54 to 60. Northeast winds 15 to 20 miles per hour. Here are the forecast high and low temperatures for selected locations. Kahului, high 87, low 74. Hana, high 86, low 74. Haleakala Ranger Station, high 61, low 49. Kapalua, high 84, low 74. Molokati Airport, high 85, low 73. Lanari City, high 76, low 68. Here's the forecast for Haleakala Summit. Issued at 8:38 a.m. West of today, breezy. Occasional showers late in the morning, then scattered showers in the afternoon. Highs around 61 at the visitor center to around 59 at the summit. East winds 15 to 25 miles per hour. Chance of rain near 100%. Tonight, breezy. Mostly cloudy with scattered showers. Lows 49 to 60. East winds 15 to 25 miles per hour. Chance of rain 50%. Tuesday, breezy. Partly sunny with scattered showers in the morning, then mostly sunny with isolated showers in the afternoon. Highs around 64 at the visitor center to around 60 at the summit. Northeast winds 15 to 20 miles per hour. Chance of rain 50%. Tuesday night, breezy. Partly cloudy with scattered showers. Lows 51 to 61. East winds 10 to 20 miles per hour. Chance of rain 50%. Sunrise Tuesday at Haleakala Summit, 5:41 a.m. Here's the forecast for the following county, Big Island, Hawaii. West of today, partly sunny. Breezy. Windward, occasional showers. Leeward, scattered showers in the afternoon. Highs 84 to 89. Northeast winds 15 to 25 miles per hour. Tonight, mostly cloudy. Breezy. Leeward, isolated showers in the evening. Windward, scattered showers. Lows 71 to 76. Northeast winds 15 to 25 miles per hour. Tuesday, leeward, partly cloudy, isolated showers during the day. Windward, isolated showers during the day, then occasional showers at night. Highs 85 to 90. Lows 71 to 76. East winds 15 to 20 miles per hour. Wednesday, mostly cloudy windward. Mostly clear leeward. Scattered showers windward. Isolated showers leeward. Highs 85 to 90. Lows 70 to 75. East winds, around 15 miles per hour. Thursday, mostly clear. Windward, scattered showers. Leeward, isolated showers. Highs 84 to 89. Lows 70 to 75. East winds, around 15 miles per hour. Friday, mostly clear. Windward, scattered showers. Leeward, isolated showers. Highs 83 to 88. Lows 70 to 75. Northeast winds, around 15 miles per hour. If you evacuate during an emergency, turn off the utilities in your

turn off all water faucets. Make sure electricity is turned off at the main switch and turn off gas at the main valve. Emergency preparedness is an individual responsibility. Be prepared. The ultraviolet index for noon June 30th in Honolulu is 12. This corresponds to a very high exposure level. At 1 p.m., at Kahului, the sky was fair, with a temperature of 86 degrees. The relative humidity was 58%, and the dew point was 70 degrees. The wind was northeast, at 24 miles an hour, gusting to 36. The barometric pressure was 29.95 inches, or 1,014.2 millibars, and falling. At Molokai Airport, the sky was fair, and the temperature was 84. At Lanai City, fog and 74 degrees. At Kapalua, the sky was mostly sunny, and the temperature was 84. At Hilo, the sky was cloudy, and the temperature was 79. At Kona, fair, and 86 degrees. At Honolulu, fair, and 87 degrees. At Lihue, light rain was reported, with a temperature of 82. Here are the buoy reports at 1 p.m. Wind speeds are in knots. Buoy 51101, wind east at 14. Buoy 51000, northeast at 16, 7 feet, 8 seconds. Buoy 2, east at 14, 7 feet, 15 seconds. Buoy 4, wind northeast at 14. Puvela buoy, 7 feet, 9 seconds. Buoy data provided by the National Weather Service and the Pacific Islands Ocean Observing System. Here are some wind observations at noon. Wind speeds are in knots. Kahului northeast at 21, gusting to 29. Kahului Harbor east at 15, gusting to 21. Makapulapai east at 16, gusting to 24. Kona west at 9. Hilo calm. Issued at 8:04 a.m. The surf forecast for Maui. North facing shores 0 to 2 feet through Tuesday. West facing shores 1 to 3 feet today. 0 to 2 feet Tuesday. South facing shores 3 to 5 feet through Tuesday. East facing shores 4 to 6 feet today. 3 to 5 feet Tuesday. 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The current time is 1:16 p.m. Hawaii Aleutian Standard Time. Moderate to locally breezy trade winds will persist into the upcoming weekend. Bands of low clouds and showers will be at times be carried in on the trades, focus primarily over windward and Mauka areas during the overnight and early morning hours. One such band is moving through the islands today and tonight. Additionally, humidity levels will rise, bringing muggier conditions across the island chain through the middle of this week. Here's your Maui community forecast. Issued Monday at 3 a.m. Today, mostly sunny. Scattered showers windward. Isolated showers leeward. Breezy. Highs 81 to 86 and 70 to 76 upcountry. East winds 15 to 25 miles per hour. Tonight, partly cloudy. Numerous showers windward. Isolated showers leeward. Breezy. Lows 70 to 76 and 54 to 60 upcountry. Northeast winds 15 to 25 miles per hour. Tuesday, partly cloudy. Occasional showers windward. Isolated showers leeward. Breezy. Highs 82 to 87, lows 70 to 76. Upcountry, highs 72 to 78, lows 55 to 61. East winds 15 to 25 miles per hour. Wednesday through Friday, mostly cloudy. Occasional showers windward. Isolated showers leeward. Breezy. Highs 81 to 87, lows 70 to 76. Upcountry, highs 70 to 76, lows

54 to 60. Northeast winds 15 to 20 miles per hour. Here are the forecast high and low temperatures for selected locations. Kahului, high 87, low 74. Hana, high 86, low 74. Haleakala Ranger Station, high 61, low 49. Kapalua, high 84, low 74. Molokati Airport, high 85, low 73. Lanari City, high 76, low 68. Here's the forecast for Haleakala Summit. Issued at 8:38 a.m. West of today, breezy. Occasional showers late in the morning, then scattered showers in the afternoon. Highs around 61 at the visitor center to around 59 at the summit. East winds 15 to 25 miles per hour. Chance of rain near 100%. Tonight, breezy. Mostly cloudy with scattered showers. Lows 49 to 60. East winds 15 to 25 miles per hour. Chance of rain 50%. Tuesday, breezy. Partly sunny with scattered showers in the morning, then mostly sunny with isolated showers in the afternoon. Highs around 64 at the visitor center to around 60 at the summit. Northeast winds 15 to 20 miles per hour. Chance of rain 50%. Tuesday night, breezy. Partly cloudy with scattered showers. Lows 51 to 61. East winds 10 to 20 miles per hour. Chance of rain 50%. Sunrise Tuesday at Haleakala Summit, 5:41 a.m. Here's the forecast for the following county, Big Island, Hawaii. West of today, partly sunny. Breezy. Windward, occasional showers. Leeward, scattered showers in the afternoon. Highs 84 to 89. Northeast winds 15 to 25 miles per hour. Tonight, mostly cloudy. Breezy. Leeward, isolated showers in the evening. Windward, scattered showers. Lows 71 to 76. Northeast winds 15 to 25 miles per hour. Tuesday, leeward, partly cloudy, isolated showers during the day. Windward, isolated showers during the day, then occasional showers at night. Highs 85 to 90. Lows 71 to 76. East winds 15 to 20 miles per hour. Wednesday, mostly cloudy windward. Mostly clear leeward. Scattered showers windward. Isolated showers leeward. Highs 85 to 90. Lows 70 to 75. East winds, around 15 miles per hour. Thursday, mostly clear. Windward, scattered showers. Leeward, isolated showers. Highs 84 to 89. Lows 70 to 75. East winds, around 15 miles per hour. Friday, mostly clear. Windward, scattered showers. Leeward, isolated showers. Highs 83 to 88. Lows 70 to 75. Northeast winds, around 15 miles per hour. The ultraviolet index for noon June 30th in Honolulu is 12. This corresponds to a very high exposure level. At 1 p.m., at Kahului, the sky was fair, with a temperature of 86 degrees. The relative humidity was 58%, and the dew point was 70 degrees. The wind was northeast, at 24 miles an hour, gusting to 36. The barometric pressure was 29.95 inches, or 1,014.2 millibars, and falling. At Molokati Airport, the sky was fair, and the temperature was 84. At Lanari City, fog and 74 degrees. At Kapalua, the sky was mostly sunny, and the temperature was 84. At Hilo, the sky was cloudy, and the temperature was 79. At Kona, fair, and 86 degrees. At Honolulu, fair, and 87 degrees. At Lihue, light rain was reported, with a temperature of 82.

Journal, the buoy reports at 1 p.m. Wind speeds are in knots. Buoy 51101, wind east at 14. Buoy 51000, northeast at 16, 7 feet, 8 seconds. Buoy 2, east at 14, 7 feet, 15 seconds. Buoy 4, wind northeast at 14. Luvella buoy, 7 feet, 9 seconds. Buoy data provided by the National Weather Service and the Pacific Islands Ocean Observing System. Here are some wind observations at noon. Wind speeds are in knots. Kahului northeast at 21, gusting to 29. Kahului Harbor east at 15, gusting to 21. Makapurlapai east at 16, gusting to 24. Kona west at 9. Lielo calm. Issued at 8:04 a.m. The surf forecast for Maui. North facing shores 0 to 2 feet through Tuesday. West facing shores 1 to 3 feet today. 0 to 2 feet Tuesday. South facing shores 3 to 5 feet through Tuesday. East facing shores 4 to 6 feet today. 3 to 5 feet Tuesday. 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The current time is 1:25 p.m. Hawaii Aleutian Standard Time. Moderate to locally breezy trade winds will persist into the upcoming weekend. Bands of low clouds and showers will be at times be carried in on the trades, focused primarily over windward and Maui areas during the overnight and early morning hours. One such band is moving through the islands today and tonight. Additionally, humidity levels will rise, bringing muggier conditions across the island chain through the middle of this week. Here's your Maui community forecast. Issued Monday at 3 a.m. Today, mostly sunny. Scattered showers windward. Isolated showers leeward. Breezy. Highs 81 to 86 and 70 to 76 upcountry. East winds 15 to 25 miles per hour. Tonight, partly cloudy. Numerous showers windward. Isolated showers leeward. Breezy. Lows 70 to 76 and 54 to 60 upcountry. Northeast winds 15 to 25 miles per hour. Tuesday, partly cloudy. Occasional showers windward. Isolated showers leeward. Breezy. Highs 82 to 87, lows 70 to 76. Upcountry, highs 72 to 78, lows 55 to 61. East winds 15 to 25 miles per hour. Wednesday through Friday, mostly cloudy. Occasional showers windward. Isolated showers leeward. Breezy. Highs 81 to 87, lows 70 to 76. Upcountry, highs 70 to 76, lows 54 to 60. Northeast winds 15 to 20 miles per hour. Here are the forecast high and low temperatures for selected locations. Kahului, high 87, low 74. Hana, high 86, low 74. Haleakala Ranger Station, high 61, low 49. Kapalua, high 84, low 74. Molokai Airport, high 85, low 73. Lanai City, high 76, low 68. Here's the forecast for Haleakala Summit. Issued at 8:38 a.m. West of today, breezy. Occasional showers late in the morning, then scattered showers in the afternoon. Highs around 61 at the visitor center to around 59 at the summit. East winds 15 to 25 miles per hour. Chance of rain near 100%. Tonight, breezy. Mostly cloudy with scattered showers. Lows 49 to 60. East winds 15 to 25 miles per hour. Chance of rain 50%. Tuesday, breezy. Partly sunny with scattered showers in the morning, then mostly sunny with isolated

hours in the afternoon. Highs around 64 at the visitor center to around 60 at the summit. Northeast winds 15 to 20 miles per hour. Chance of rain 50%. Tuesday night, breezy. Partly cloudy with scattered showers. Lows 51 to 61. East winds 10 to 20 miles per hour. Chance of rain 50%. Sunrise Tuesday at Haleakala Summit, 5:41 a.m. Here's the forecast for the following county, Big Island, Hawaii. West of today, partly sunny. Breezy. Windward, occasional showers. Leeward, scattered showers in the afternoon. Highs 84 to 89. Northeast winds 15 to 25 miles per hour. Tonight, mostly cloudy. Breezy. Leeward, isolated showers in the evening. Windward, scattered showers. Lows 71 to 76. Northeast winds 15 to 25 miles per hour. Tuesday, leeward, partly cloudy, isolated showers during the day. Windward, isolated showers during the day, then occasional showers at night. Highs 85 to 90. Lows 71 to 76. East winds 15 to 20 miles per hour. Wednesday, mostly cloudy windward. Mostly clear leeward. Scattered showers windward. Isolated showers leeward. Highs 85 to 90. Lows 70 to 75. East winds, around 15 miles per hour. Thursday, mostly clear. Windward, scattered showers. Leeward, isolated showers. Highs 84 to 89. Lows 70 to 75. East winds, around 15 miles per hour. Friday, mostly clear. Windward, scattered showers. Leeward, isolated showers. Highs 83 to 88. Lows 70 to 75. Northeast winds, around 15 miles per hour. When developing a family disaster preparedness plan, determine evacuation routes from your home and places to meet. 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The current time is 1:31 p.m. Hawaii Aleutian Standard Time. Moderate to locally breezy trade winds will persist into the upcoming weekend. Bands of low clouds and showers will be at times be carried in on the trades, focus primarily over windward and Maui areas during the overnight and early morning hours. One such band is moving through the islands today and tonight. Additionally, humidity levels will rise, bringing muggier conditions across the island chain through the middle of this week. Here's your Maui community forecast. Issued Monday at 3 a.m. Today, mostly sunny. Scattered showers windward. Isolated showers leeward. Breezy. Highs 81 to 86 and 70 to 76 upcountry. East winds 15 to 25 miles per hour. Tonight, partly cloudy. Numerous showers windward. Isolated showers leeward. Breezy. Lows 70 to 76 and 54 to 60 upcountry. Northeast winds 15 to 25 miles per hour. Tuesday, breezy. Lows 70 to 76 and 54 to 60 upcountry. Northeast winds 15 to 25 miles per hour. Tuesday, partly cloudy. Occasional showers windward. Isolated showers leeward. Breezy. Highs 82 to 87, lows 70 to 76. Upcountry, highs 72 to 78, lows 55 to 61.

winds 15 to 25 miles per hour. Wednesday through Friday, mostly cloudy. Occasional showers windward. Isolated showers leeward. Breezy. Highs 81 to 87, lows 70 to 76. Upcountry, highs 70 to 76, lows 54 to 60. Northeast winds 15 to 20 miles per hour. Here are the forecast high and low temperatures for selected locations. Kahului, high 87, low 74. Pana, high 86, low 74. Palaukala Ranger Station, high 61, low 49. Kapalua, high 84, low 74. Molokati Airport, high 85, low 73. Lanari City, high 76, low 68. Here's the forecast for Haleakala Summit. Issued at 8:38 a.m. West of today, breezy. Occasional showers late in the morning, then scattered showers in the afternoon. Highs around 61 at the visitor center to around 59 at the summit. East winds 15 to 25 miles per hour. Chance of rain near 100%. Tonight, breezy. Mostly cloudy with scattered showers. Lows 49 to 60. East winds 15 to 25 miles per hour. Chance of rain 50%. Tuesday, breezy. Partly sunny with scattered showers in the morning, then mostly sunny with isolated showers in the afternoon. Highs around 64 at the visitor center to around 60 at the summit. Northeast winds 15 to 20 miles per hour. Chance of rain 50%. Tuesday night, breezy. Partly cloudy with scattered showers. Lows 51 to 61. East winds 10 to 20 miles per hour. Chance of rain 50%. Sunrise Tuesday at Haleakala Summit, 5:41 a.m. Here's the forecast for the following county, Big Island, Hawaii. West of today, partly sunny. Breezy. Windward, occasional showers. Leeward, scattered showers in the afternoon. Highs 84 to 89. Northeast winds 15 to 25 miles per hour. Tonight, mostly cloudy. Breezy. Leeward, isolated showers in the evening. Windward, scattered showers. Lows 71 to 76. Northeast winds 15 to 25 miles per hour. Tuesday, leeward, partly cloudy, isolated showers during the day. Windward, isolated showers during the day, then occasional showers at night. Highs 85 to 90. Lows 71 to 76. East winds 15 to 20 miles per hour. Wednesday, mostly cloudy windward. Mostly clear leeward. Scattered showers windward. Isolated showers leeward. Highs 85 to 90. Lows 70 to 75. East winds, around 15 miles per hour. Thursday, mostly clear. Windward, scattered showers. Leeward, isolated showers. Highs 84 to 89. Lows 70 to 75. East winds, around 15 miles per hour. Friday, mostly clear. Windward, scattered showers. Leeward, isolated showers. Highs 83 to 88. Lows 70 to 75. Northeast winds, around 15 miles per hour. The ultraviolet index for noon June 30th in Honolulu is 12. This corresponds to a very high exposure level. At 1 p.m., at Kahului, it was fair, with a temperature of 86 degrees. The relative humidity was 58%, and the dew point was 70 degrees. The wind was northeast, at 24 miles an hour, gusting to 36. The barometric pressure 1,014.2 millibars, or 29.95 inches, and falling. At Molokati Airport, under a fair sky, the temperature was 84. At Lanari City, it was fair, with a temperature of 79 degrees. At Kapalua,
Under a mostly sunny sky, the temperature was 84. At Hilo, under a partly sunny sky, the temperature was 81. At Kona, it was fair, with a temperature of 86 degrees. At Bradshaw, under a partly sunny sky, the temperature was 76. At Honolulu, under a fair sky, the temperature was 87 degrees. At Lihue, light rain was reported, with a temperature of 82. Here are the buoy reports at 1 p.m. Wind speeds are in knots. Buoy 51101, wind east at 12. Buoy 51000, wind northeast at 16. Buoy 2, wind east at 14. Buoy 4, wind northeast at 14. Uvala buoy, 7 feet, 9 seconds. Buoy data provided by the National Weather Service and the Pacific Islands Ocean Observing System. Here are some wind observations at 1 p.m. Wind speeds are in knots. Kahului northeast at 21, gusting to 31. Kahului Harbor east at 13. Makapulapai east at 16, gusting to 24. Kona west at 9. Hilo northeast at 8. Issued at 8:04 a.m. The surf forecast for Maui. North facing shores 0 to 2 feet through Tuesday. West facing shores 1 to 3 feet today. 0 to 2 feet Tuesday. South facing shores 3 to 5 feet through Tuesday. East facing shores 4 to 6 feet today. 3 to 5 feet Tuesday. 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The current time is 1:40 p.m. Hawaii Aleutian Standard Time. Moderate to locally breezy trade winds will persist into the upcoming weekend. Bands of low clouds and showers will be at times be carried in on the trades, focused primarily over windward and mountain areas during the overnight and early morning hours. One such band is moving through the islands today and tonight. Additionally, humidity levels will rise, bringing muggier conditions across the island chain through the middle of this week. Here's your Maui community forecast. Issued Monday at 3 a.m. Today, mostly sunny. Scattered showers windward. Isolated showers leeward. Breezy. Highs 81 to 86 and 70 to 76 upcountry. East winds 15 to 25 miles per hour. Tonight, partly cloudy. Numerous showers windward. Isolated showers leeward. Breezy. Lows 70 to 76 and 54 to 60 upcountry. Northeast winds 15 to 25 miles per hour. Tuesday, partly cloudy. Occasional showers windward. Isolated showers leeward. Breezy. Highs 82 to 87, lows 70 to 76. Upcountry, highs 72 to 78, lows 55 to 61. East winds 15 to 25 miles per hour. Wednesday through Friday, mostly cloudy. Occasional showers windward. Isolated showers leeward. Breezy. Highs 81 to 87, lows 70 to 76. Upcountry, highs 70 to 76, lows 54 to 60. Northeast winds 15 to 20 miles per hour. Here are the forecast high and low temperatures for selected locations. Kahului, high 87, low 74. Hana, high 86, low 74. Haleakala Ranger Station, high 61, low 49. Kapalua, high 84, low 74. Molokai Airport, high 85, low 73. Lanai City, high 76, low 68. Here's the forecast for Haleakala Summit. Issued at 8:38 a.m. Rest of today, breezy. Occasional showers late in the morning, then scattered showers in the afternoon. Highs around 61 at the visitor center to around 59 at the summit. East winds 15 to 25 miles per hour.

chance of rain near 100%. Tonight, breezy. Mostly cloudy with scattered showers. Lows 49 to 60. East winds 15 to 25 miles per hour. Chance of rain 50%. Tuesday, breezy. Partly sunny with scattered showers in the morning, then mostly sunny with isolated showers in the afternoon. Highs around 64 at the visitor center to around 60 at the summit. Northeast winds 15 to 20 miles per hour. Chance of rain 50%. Tuesday night, breezy. Partly cloudy with scattered showers. Lows 51 to 61. East winds 10 to 20 miles per hour. Chance of rain 50%. Sunrise Tuesday at Haleakala Summit, 5:41 a.m. Here's the forecast for the following county, Big Island, Hawaii. Rest of today, partly sunny. Breezy. Windward, occasional showers. Leeward, scattered showers in the afternoon. Highs 84 to 89. Northeast winds 15 to 25 miles per hour. Tonight, mostly cloudy. Breezy. Leeward, isolated showers in the evening. Windward, scattered showers. Lows 71 to 76. Northeast winds 15 to 25 miles per hour. Tuesday, leeward, partly cloudy, isolated showers during the day. Windward, isolated showers during the day, then occasional showers at night. Highs 85 to 90. Lows 71 to 76. East winds 15 to 20 miles per hour. Wednesday, mostly cloudy windward. Mostly clear leeward. Scattered showers windward. Isolated showers leeward. Highs 85 to 90. Lows 70 to 75. East winds, around 15 miles per hour. Thursday, mostly clear. Windward, scattered showers. Leeward, isolated showers. Highs 84 to 89. Lows 70 to 75. East winds, around 15 miles per hour. Friday, mostly clear. Windward, scattered showers. Leeward, isolated showers. Highs 83 to 88. Lows 70 to 75. Northeast winds, around 15 miles per hour. The ultraviolet index for noon June 30th in Honolulu is 12. This corresponds to a very high exposure level. At 1 p.m., at Kahului, it was fair, with a temperature of 86 degrees. The relative humidity was 58%, and the dew point was 70 degrees. The wind was northeast, at 24 miles an hour, gusting to 36. The barometric pressure 1,014.2 millibars, or 29.95 inches, and falling. At Molokai Airport, under a fair sky, the temperature was 84. At Lanai City, it was fair, with a temperature of 79 degrees. At Kapalua, under a mostly sunny sky, the temperature was 84. At Hilo, under a partly sunny sky, the temperature was 81. At Kona, it was fair, with a temperature of 86 degrees. At Bradshaw, under a partly sunny sky, the temperature was 76. At Honolulu, under a fair sky, the temperature was 87 degrees. At Lihue, light rain was reported, with a temperature of 82. Here are the buoy reports at 1 p.m. Wind speeds are in knots. Buoy 51101, wind east at 12. Buoy 51000, wind northeast at 16. Buoy 2, wind east at 14. Buoy 4, wind northeast at 14. Puvela buoy, 7 feet, 9 seconds. Buoy data provided by the National Weather Service and the Pacific Islands Ocean Observing System. Here are some wind observations at 1 p.m. Wind speeds are in knots. Kahului northeast at 21, gusting to 31. Kahului Harbor east at 13. Makapulapai east at 16, gusting to 24.
Kona West at 9. Hilo Northeast at 8. Issued at 8:04 a.m. The surf forecast for Maui. North facing shores 0 to 2 feet through Tuesday. West facing shores 1 to 3 feet today. 0 to 2 feet Tuesday. South facing shores 3 to 5 feet through Tuesday. East facing shores 4 to 6 feet today. 3 to 5 feet Tuesday. 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The current time is 1:49 p.m. Hawaii Aleutian Standard Time. Moderate to locally breezy trade winds will persist into the upcoming weekend. Bands of low clouds and showers will be at times be carried in on the trades, focused primarily over windward and Mauka areas during the overnight and early morning hours. One such band is moving through the islands today and tonight. Additionally, humidity levels will rise, bringing muggier conditions across the island chain through the middle of this week. Here's your Maui community forecast. Issued Monday at 3 a.m. Today, mostly sunny. Scattered showers windward. Isolated showers leeward. Breezy. Highs 81 to 86 and 70 to 76 upcountry. East winds 15 to 25 miles per hour. Tonight, partly cloudy. Numerous showers windward. Isolated showers leeward. Breezy. Lows 70 to 76 and 54 to 60 upcountry. Northeast winds 15 to 25 miles per hour. Tuesday, partly cloudy. Occasional showers windward. Isolated showers leeward. Breezy. Highs 82 to 87, lows 70 to 76. Upcountry, highs 72 to 78, lows 55 to 61. East winds 15 to 25 miles per hour. Wednesday through Friday, mostly cloudy. Occasional showers windward. Isolated showers leeward. Breezy. Highs 81 to 87, lows 70 to 76. Upcountry, highs 70 to 76, lows 54 to 60. Northeast winds 15 to 20 miles per hour. Here are the forecast high and low temperatures for selected locations. Kahului, high 87, low 74. Hana, high 86, low 74. Haleakala Ranger Station, high 61, low 49. Kapalua, high 84, low 74. Molokai Airport, high 85, low 73. Lanai City, high 76, low 68. Here's the forecast for Haleakala Summit. Issued at 8:38 a.m. West of today, breezy. Occasional showers late in the morning, then scattered showers in the afternoon. Highs around 61 at the visitor center to around 59 at the summit. East winds 15 to 25 miles per hour. Chance of rain near 100%. Tonight, breezy. Mostly cloudy with scattered showers. Lows 49 to 60. East winds 15 to 25 miles per hour. Chance of rain 50%. Tuesday, breezy. Partly sunny with scattered showers in the morning, then mostly sunny with isolated showers in the afternoon. Highs around 64 at the visitor center to around 60 at the summit. Northeast winds 15 to 20 miles per hour. Chance of rain 50%. Tuesday night, breezy. Partly cloudy with scattered showers. Lows 51 to 61. East winds 10 to 20 miles per hour. Chance of rain 50%. Sunrise Tuesday at Haleakala Summit, 5:41 a.m. Here's the forecast for the following county, Big Island, Hawaii. West of today, partly sunny. Breezy. Windward, occasional showers. Leeward, scattered showers in the afternoon. Highs 84 to 89. Northeast winds 15 to 25 miles per hour.

tonight, mostly cloudy. Breezy. Leeward, isolated showers in the evening. Windward, scattered showers. Lows 71 to 76. Northeast winds 15 to 25 miles per hour. Tuesday, leeward, partly cloudy, isolated showers during the day. Windward, isolated showers during the day, then occasional showers at night. Highs 85 to 90. Lows 71 to 76. East winds 15 to 20 miles per hour. Wednesday, mostly cloudy windward. Mostly clear leeward. Scattered showers windward. Isolated showers leeward. Highs 85 to 90. Lows 70 to 75. East winds, around 15 miles per hour. Thursday, mostly clear. Windward, scattered showers. Leeward, isolated showers. Highs 84 to 89. Lows 70 to 75. East winds, around 15 miles per hour. Friday, mostly clear. Windward, scattered showers. Leeward, isolated showers. Highs 83 to 88. Lows 70 to 75. Northeast winds, around 15 miles per hour. The ultraviolet index for noon June 30th in Honolulu is 12. This corresponds to a very high exposure level. At 1 p.m., at Kahului, it was fair, with a temperature of 86 degrees. The relative humidity was 58%, and the dew point was 70 degrees. The wind was northeast, at 24 miles an hour, gusting to 36. The barometric pressure 1,014.2 millibars, or 29.95 inches, and falling. At Molokaʻi Airport, under a fair sky, the temperature was 84. At Lanai City, it was fair, with a temperature of 79 degrees. At Kapalua, under a mostly sunny sky, the temperature was 84. At Hilo, under a partly sunny sky, the temperature was 81. At Kona, it was fair, with a temperature of 86 degrees. At Bradshaw, under a partly sunny sky, the temperature was 76. At Honolulu, under a fair sky, the temperature was 87 degrees. At Lihue, light rain was reported, with a temperature of 82. Here are the buoy reports at 1 p.m. Wind speeds are in knots. Buoy 51101, wind east at 12. Buoy 51000, wind northeast at 16. Buoy 2, wind east at 14. Buoy 4, wind northeast at 14. Uvala buoy, 7 feet, 9 seconds. Buoy data provided by the National Weather Service and the Pacific Islands Ocean Observing System. Here are some wind observations at 1 p.m. Wind speeds are in knots. Kahului northeast at 21, gusting to 31. Kahului Harbor east at 13. Makapulapai east at 16, gusting to 24. Kona west at 9. Hilo northeast at 8. Issued at 8:04 a.m. The surf forecast for Maui. North facing shores 0 to 2 feet through Tuesday. West facing shores 1 to 3 feet today. 0 to 2 feet Tuesday. South facing shores 3 to 5 feet through Tuesday. East facing shores 4 to 6 feet today. 3 to 5 feet Tuesday. 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The current time is 1:57 p.m. Hawaii Aleutian Standard Time. Moderate to locally breezy trade winds will persist into the upcoming weekend. Bands of low clouds and showers will be at times be carried in on the trades, focused primarily over windward and mountain areas during the overnight and early morning hours. One such band is moving through the islands today and tonight. Additionally, humidity levels will rise, bringing muggier conditions across the island chain through the middle of this week.
Here's your Monterey community forecast. Issued Monday at 3 a.m. Today, mostly sunny. Scattered showers windward. Isolated showers leeward. Breezy. Highs 81 to 86 and 70 to 76 upcountry. East winds 15 to 25 miles per hour. Tonight, partly cloudy. Numerous showers windward. Isolated showers leeward. Breezy. Lows 70 to 76 and 54 to 60 upcountry. Northeast winds 15 to 25 miles per hour. Tuesday, partly cloudy. Occasional showers windward. Isolated showers leeward. Breezy. Highs 82 to 87, lows 70 to 76. Upcountry, highs 72 to 78, lows 55 to 61. East winds 15 to 25 miles per hour. Wednesday through Friday, mostly cloudy. Occasional showers windward. Isolated showers leeward. Breezy. Highs 81 to 87, lows 70 to 76. Upcountry, highs 70 to 76, lows 54 to 60. Northeast winds 15 to 20 miles per hour. Here are the forecast high and low temperatures for selected locations. Kahului, high 87, low 74. Hana, high 86, low 74. Haleakala Ranger Station, high 61, low 49. Kapalua, high 84, low 74. Molokati Airport, high 85, low 73. Lanari City, high 76, low 68. Here's the forecast for Haleakala Summit. Issued at 8:38 a.m. West of today, breezy. Occasional showers late in the morning, then scattered showers in the afternoon. Highs around 61 at the visitor center to around 59 at the summit. East winds 15 to 25 miles per hour. Chance of rain near 100%. Tonight, breezy. Mostly cloudy with scattered showers. Lows 49 to 60. East winds 15 to 25 miles per hour. Chance of rain 50%. Tuesday, breezy. Partly sunny with scattered showers in the morning, then mostly sunny with isolated showers in the afternoon. Highs around 64 at the visitor center to around 60 at the summit. Northeast winds 15 to 20 miles per hour. Chance of rain 50%. Tuesday night, breezy. Partly cloudy with scattered showers. Lows 51 to 61. East winds 10 to 20 miles per hour. Chance of rain 50%. Sunrise Tuesday at Haleakala Summit, 5:41 a.m. Here's the forecast for the following county, Big Island, Hawaii. West of today, partly sunny. Breezy. Windward, occasional showers. Leeward, scattered showers in the afternoon. Highs 84 to 89. Northeast winds 15 to 25 miles per hour. Tonight, mostly cloudy. Breezy. Leeward, isolated showers in the evening. Windward, scattered showers. Lows 71 to 76. Northeast winds 15 to 25 miles per hour. Tuesday, leeward, partly cloudy, isolated showers during the day. Windward, isolated showers during the day, then occasional showers at night. Highs 85 to 90. Lows 71 to 76. East winds 15 to 20 miles per hour. Wednesday, mostly cloudy windward. Mostly clear leeward. Scattered showers windward. Isolated showers leeward. Highs 85 to 90. Lows 70 to 75. East winds, around 15 miles per hour. Thursday, mostly clear. Windward, scattered showers. Leeward, isolated showers. Highs 84 to 89. Lows 70 to 75. East winds, around 15 miles per hour. Friday, mostly clear. Windward, scattered showers.
scattered showers.